9 to 17. At Monroe, it was partly sunny. At Albertton, it was partly sunny and 85, wind calm. At Canyon, it was partly sunny and 84, wind southwest at 8. At Clemson, it was partly sunny and 80, wind calm. Elsewhere across Georgia, at Atlanta it was partly sunny and 82, wind southwest at 7. At Lawrenceville, with light rain it was 78, wind west at 15 gusting to 28. At Macon, it was mostly sunny and 89, wind west at 13. At Rome, it was partly sunny and 83, wind southwest at 7. At Augusta, it was mostly sunny and 91, wind west at 7. At Savannah, it was mostly sunny and 90, wind southwest at 9. Elsewhere across the region, at Chattanooga, with a thunderstorm, it was 71, wind south at 8. At Asheville, it was mostly sunny and 84, wind southwest at 8. At Greenville-Spartanburg, it was partly sunny and 84, wind southwest at 14. Here is the hazardous weather outlook. This hazardous weather outlook is for north and central Georgia. For this afternoon and tonight, strong to severe thunderstorms, capable of producing damaging wind gusts, frequent lightning, and heavy rainfall will be possible across north Georgia this evening and early overnight. A brief tornado is also possible in northwest Georgia. Localized flash flooding will also be possible due to high rainfall rates. And now the extended outlook for the period Tuesday through Sunday, daily thunderstorm chances will continue through most of next week. A few storms could become strong and bring the risk for heavy rainfall, gusty winds, and frequent lightning. Spotter information statement. Spotter activation is not requested, but spotters are encouraged to submit reports of severe weather through the web by going to weather.gov/Atlanta. A strong thunderstorm will impact portions of southeastern Banks, northeastern Jackson and Madison counties through 8:30 p.m. Eastern Daylight Time. At 7:51 p.m. Eastern Daylight Time, a strong thunderstorm was over Nicholson, or near Commerce, moving east at 25 miles per hour. Hazard, up to 40 miles per hour wind, frequent cloud to ground lightning and heavy rain. Source, radar indicated. Impact, expect minor damage to tree limbs and blowing around of light, unsecured objects. Heavy rain may cause temporary street flooding, especially in poor drainage areas. Locations impacted include Commerce, Danielsville, Nicholson, Comer, Colbert, Ela, Hall, Pocataligo, Diamond Hill, Knees, Powley, and Banks Crossing. People outdoors should seek shelter immediately. If you can hear thunder, you are close enough to be struck by lightning. Motorists should slow down and be prepared for possible loss of control due to hydroplaning. Here is the official forecast from your National Weather Service for the Athens listening area. Tonight, mostly clear, then becoming partly cloudy late this evening. A chance of showers and thunderstorms this evening, then showers likely and a slight chance of thunderstorms after midnight. Some thunderstorms may produce damaging winds and large hail early. Lows in the lower 70s. Southwest winds 5 to 15 miles an hour. Chance of rain 60%. Tuesday, mostly sunny. Highs in the upper 80s. West winds 15 to 20 miles an hour. Tuesday night, mostly clear. Lows in the mid 60s. Northwest winds up to 10 miles an hour. Wednesday, sunny. Highs in the upper 80s. Northeast winds 5 to 10 miles an hour. Wednesday night, mostly clear. Lows in the upper 60s. Light and variable winds. And now the extended forecast. Thursday and Thursday night, partly cloudy. A slight chance of showers and thunderstorms. Highs around 90. Lows in the lower 70s. Friday and Friday night, partly cloudy. A chance of showers and thunderstorms. Highs in the lower 90s. Lows in the lower 70s.
Saturday through Monday night, mostly clear. Highs in the mid-90s. Lows in the mid-70s. 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The current time is 8:07 p.m. Eastern Daylight Time. Here are the 8 p.m. weather observations from around the area. At Athens, with light rain, the temperature was 84 degrees, dew point 70 degrees, relative humidity 62%, wind west at 9 miles an hour gusting to 23, pressure was 30.00 inches and rising. At Gainesville, at Winder, it was mostly cloudy, the temperature was 77. At Greensboro, it was partly cloudy and 82, wind southwest at 8. At Jefferson, with rain it was 73, wind calm. At Monroe, it was mostly cloudy. At Albertton, it was mostly cloudy and 82, wind calm. At Canyon, it was mostly cloudy and 80, wind southwest at 10 gusting to 17. At Clemson, it was mostly cloudy and 79, wind variable at 3. Elsewhere across Georgia, at Atlanta it was mostly cloudy and 82, wind south at 6. At Cartersville, it was mostly cloudy and 84, wind south at 5. At Lawrenceville, it was mostly cloudy and 79, wind calm. At Macon, it was partly cloudy and 85, wind southwest at 23 gusting to 37. At Rome, it was mostly cloudy and 82, wind calm. At Augusta, it was partly cloudy and 88, wind southwest at 9. At Savannah, it was partly cloudy and 89, wind southwest at 7. Elsewhere across the region, at Chattanooga, it was mostly cloudy and 71, wind east at 6. At Asheville, it was partly cloudy and 81, wind southwest at 6. At Greenville-Spartanburg, it was mostly cloudy and 83, wind southwest at 12 gusting to 20. Here is the hazardous weather outlook. This hazardous weather outlook is for North and Central Georgia. For this afternoon and tonight, strong to severe thunderstorms, capable of producing damaging wind gusts, frequent lightning, and heavy rainfall will be possible across North Georgia this evening and early overnight. A brief tornado is also possible in Northwest Georgia. Localized flash flooding will also be possible due to high rainfall rates. And now the extended outlook for the period Tuesday through Sunday, daily thunderstorm chances will continue through most of next week. A few storms could become strong and bring the risk for heavy rainfall, gusty winds, and frequent lightning. Spotter information statement. Spotter activation is not requested, but spotters are encouraged to submit reports of severe weather through the web by going to weather.gov/Atlanta. A strong thunderstorm will impact portions of southeastern Banks, northeastern Jackson and Madison counties through 8:30 p.m. Eastern Daylight Time. At 7:51 p.m. Eastern Daylight Time, a strong thunderstorm was over Nicholson, or near Commerce, moving east at 25 miles per hour. Hazard, up to 40 miles per hour wind, frequent cloud to ground lightning and heavy rain. Source, radar indicated. Impact, expect minor damage to tree limbs and blowing a round of light, unsecured objects. Heavy rain may cause temporary street flooding, especially in poor drainage areas. Locations impacted include Commerce, Danielsville, Nicholson, Comer, Colbert, Ela, Hall, Pocataligo, Diamond Hill, Knees, Powley, and Banks Crossing. People outdoors should seek shelter immediately. If you can hear thunder, you are close enough to be struck by lightning. Motorists should slow down and be prepared for possible loss of control due to hydroplaning. Here is the official forecast from your National Weather Service for the Athens listening area. Tonight, mostly clear, then becoming partly cloudy late this evening. A chance of showers and thunderstorms this evening, then showers likely and a slight chance of thunderstorms after midnight. Some thunderstorms may produce damaging winds and large hail early. Lows in the lower 70s,

West winds 5 to 15 miles an hour. Chance of rain 60%. Tuesday, mostly sunny. Highs in the upper 80s. West winds 15 to 20 miles an hour. Tuesday night, mostly clear. Lows in the mid-60s. Northwest winds up to 10 miles an hour. Wednesday, sunny. Highs in the upper 80s. Northeast winds 5 to 10 miles an hour. Wednesday night, mostly clear. Lows in the upper 60s. Light and variable winds. And now the extended forecast. Thursday and Thursday night, partly cloudy. A slight chance of showers and thunderstorms. Highs around 90. Lows in the lower 70s. Friday and Friday night, partly cloudy. A chance of showers and thunderstorms. Highs in the lower 90s. Lows in the lower 70s. Saturday through Monday night, mostly clear. Highs in the mid-90s. Lows in the mid-70s. For more detailed weather, water, and climate information, please visit our website at weather.gov/Atlanta. The current time is 8:13 p.m. Eastern Daylight Time. Here are the 8 p.m. weather observations from around the area. At Athens, with light rain, the temperature was 84 degrees, dew point 70 degrees, relative humidity 62%, wind west at 9 miles an hour gusting to 23, pressure was 30.00 inches and rising. At Gainesville, at Winder, it was mostly cloudy, the temperature was 77. At Greensboro, it was partly cloudy and 82, wind southwest at 8. At Jefferson, with rain it was 73, wind calm. At Monroe, it was mostly cloudy. At Elberton, it was mostly cloudy and 82, wind calm. At Canyon, it was mostly cloudy and 80, wind southwest at 10 gusting to 17. At Clemson, it was mostly cloudy and 79, wind variable at 3. Elsewhere across Georgia, at Atlanta it was mostly cloudy and 82, wind south at 6. At Cartersville, it was partly cloudy and 84, wind south at 5. At Lawrenceville, it was mostly cloudy and 79, wind calm. At Macon, it was mostly cloudy and 85, wind southwest at 23 gusting to 37. At Rome, it was partly cloudy and 82, wind calm. At Augusta, it was partly cloudy and 88, wind southwest at 9. At Savannah, it was partly cloudy and 89, wind southwest at 7. Elsewhere across the region, at Chattanooga, it was cloudy and 71, wind east at 6. At Asheville, it was partly cloudy and 81, wind southwest at 6. At Greenville-Spartanburg, it was mostly cloudy and 83, wind southwest at 12 gusting to 20. Here is the hazardous weather outlook. This hazardous weather outlook is for North and Central Georgia. For this afternoon and tonight, strong to severe thunderstorms, capable of producing damaging wind gusts, frequent lightning, and heavy rainfall will be possible across North Georgia this evening and early overnight. A brief tornado is also possible in Northwest Georgia. Localized flash flooding will also be possible due to high rainfall rates. And now the extended outlook for the period Tuesday through Sunday, daily thunderstorm chances will continue through most of next week. A few storms could become strong and bring the risk for heavy rainfall, gusty winds, and frequent lightning. Spotter information statement. Spotter activation is not requested, but spotters are encouraged to submit reports of severe weather through the web by going to weather.gov/Atlanta. A strong thunderstorm will impact portions of southeastern Banks, northeastern Jackson, and Madison counties through 8:30 p.m. Eastern Daylight Time. At 7:51 p.m. Eastern Daylight Time, a strong thunderstorm was over Nicholson, or near Commerce, moving east at 25 miles per hour. Hazard, up to 40 miles per hour wind, frequent cloud to ground lightning and heavy rain. Source, radar indicated. Impact, expect minor damage to

prelims and blowing a round of light on secured objects. Heavy rain may cause temporary street flooding, especially in poor drainage areas. Locations impacted include Commerce, Danielsville, Nicholson, Comer, Calvert, Ela, Hall, Pocataligo, Diamond Hill, Knees, Powley, and Banks Crossing. People outdoors should seek shelter immediately. If you can hear thunder, you are close enough to be struck by lightning. Motorists should slow down and be prepared for possible loss of control due to hydroplaning. A strong thunderstorm will impact southeastern Franklin, central Albert, and southern Hart counties through 8:45 p.m. Eastern Daylight Time. At 8:14 p.m. Eastern Daylight Time, Doppler radar was tracking a strong thunderstorm 6 miles northeast of Danielsville, Oregon, 5 miles west of Bowman, moving east at 45 miles per hour. Hazard, wind gusts up to 50 miles per hour. Source, radar indicated. Impact, gusty winds could knock down tree limbs and blow around unsecured objects. Locations impacted include Albertton, Hartwell, Royston, Bowman, Franklin Springs, Russell State Park, Middleton, Lake Russell, Lake Hartwell, and Dewey Rose. If outdoors, consider seeking shelter inside a building. Here is the official forecast from your National Weather Service for the Athens listening area. Tonight, mostly clear, then becoming partly cloudy late this evening. A chance of showers and thunderstorms this evening, then showers likely and a slight chance of thunderstorms after midnight. Some thunderstorms may produce damaging winds and large hail early. Lows in the lower 70s. Southwest winds 5 to 15 miles an hour. Chance of rain 60%. Tuesday, mostly sunny. Highs in the upper 80s. West winds 15 to 20 miles an hour. Tuesday night, mostly clear. Lows in the mid-60s. Northwest winds up to 10 miles an hour. Wednesday, sunny. Highs in the upper 80s. Northeast winds 5 to 10 miles an hour. Wednesday night, mostly clear. Lows in the upper 60s. Light and variable winds. And now the extended forecast. Thursday and Thursday night, partly cloudy. A slight chance of showers and thunderstorms. Highs around 90. Lows in the lower 70s. Friday and Friday night, partly cloudy. A chance of showers and thunderstorms. Highs in the lower 90s. Lows in the lower 70s. Saturday through Monday night, mostly clear. Highs in the mid-90s. Lows in the mid-70s. For more detailed weather, water, and climate information, please visit our website at weather.gov/Atlanta. The current time is 8:20 p.m. Eastern Daylight Time. Here are the 8 p.m. weather observations from around the area. At Athens, with light rain, the temperature was 84 degrees, dew point 70 degrees, relative humidity 62%, wind west at 9 miles an hour gusting to 23, pressure was 30.00 inches and rising. At Gainesville. At Winder, it was mostly cloudy, the temperature was 77. At Greensboro, it was partly cloudy and 82, wind southwest at 8. At Jefferson, with rain it was 73, wind calm. At Monroe, it was mostly cloudy. At Albertton, it was mostly cloudy and 82, wind calm. At Canyon, it was mostly cloudy and 80, wind southwest at 10 gusting to 17. At Clemson, it was mostly cloudy and 79, wind variable at 3. Elsewhere across Georgia, at Atlanta it was mostly cloudy and 82, wind south at 6. At Cartersville, it was partly cloudy and 84, wind south at 5. At Lawrenceville, it was mostly cloudy and 79, wind calm. At Macon, it was mostly cloudy and 85, wind southwest at 23 gusting to 37. At Rome, it was partly cloudy and 82, wind calm. At Augusta, it was partly cloudy and 88, wind southwest.

rainfall will be possible across North Georgia this evening and early overnight. A brief tornado is also possible in northwest Georgia. Localized flash flooding will also be possible due to high rainfall rates. And now the extended outlook for the period Tuesday through Sunday, daily thunderstorm chances will continue through most of next week. A few storms could become strong and bring the risk for heavy rainfall, gusty winds, and frequent lightning. Spotter information statement. Spotter activation is not requested, but spotters are encouraged to submit reports of severe weather through the web by going to weather.gov/Atlanta. A strong thunderstorm will impact portions of southeastern Banks, northeastern Jackson, and Madison counties through 8:30 p.m. Eastern Daylight Time. At 7:51 p.m. Eastern Daylight Time, a strong thunderstorm was over Nicholson, or near Commerce, moving east at 25 miles per hour. Hazard, up to 40 miles per hour wind, frequent cloud to ground lightning and heavy rain. Source, radar indicated. Impact, expect minor damage to tree limbs and blowing around of light, unsecured objects. Heavy rain may cause temporary street flooding, especially in poor drainage areas. Locations impacted include Commerce, Danielsville, Nicholson, Comer, Colbert, Ela, Hall, Pocataligo, Diamond Hill, Knees, Powley, and Banks Crossing. People outdoors should seek shelter immediately. If you can hear thunder, you are close enough to be struck by lightning. Motorists should slow down and be prepared for possible loss of control due to hydroplaning. A strong thunderstorm will impact southeastern Franklin, central Elbert, and southern Hart counties through 8:45 p.m. Eastern Daylight Time. At 8:14 p.m. Eastern Daylight Time, Doppler radar was tracking a strong thunderstorm 6 miles northeast of Danielsville, Oregon, 5 miles west of Bowman, moving east at 45 miles per hour. Hazard, wind gusts up to 50 miles per hour. Source, radar indicated. Impact, gusty winds could knock down tree limbs and blow around unsecured objects. Locations impacted include Alberton, Hartwell, Royston, Bowman, Franklin Springs, Russell State Park, Middleton, Lake Russell, Lake Hartwell, and Dewey Rose. If outdoors, consider seeking shelter inside a building. Here is the official forecast from your National Weather Service for the Athens listening area. Tonight, mostly clear, then becoming partly cloudy late this evening. A chance of showers and thunderstorms this evening, then showers likely and a slight chance of thunderstorms after midnight. Some thunderstorms may produce damaging winds and large hail early. Lows in the lower 70s. Southwest winds 5 to 15 miles an hour. Chance of rain 60%. Tuesday, mostly sunny. Highs in the upper 80s. West winds 15 to 20 miles an hour. Tuesday night, mostly clear. Lows in the mid-60s. Northwest winds up to 10 miles an hour. Wednesday, sunny. Highs in the upper 80s. Northeast winds 5 to 10 miles an hour. Wednesday night, mostly clear. Lows in the upper 60s. Light and variable winds. And now the extended forecast. Thursday and Thursday night, partly cloudy. A slight chance of showers and thunderstorms. Highs around 90. Lows in the lower 70s. Friday and Friday night, partly cloudy. A chance of showers and thunderstorms. Highs in the lower 90s. Lows in the lower 70s. Saturday through Monday night, mostly clear. Highs in the mid-90s. Lows in the mid-70s. 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The current time is 8:27 p.m. Eastern Daylight Time. Here are the 8 p.m. weather observations from around the area. At Athens, with light rain, the temperature was 84 degrees, dew point 70 degrees, relative humidity 62%, wind west at 9 miles an hour gusting to 23, pressure was

30.00 inches and rising. At Gainesville. At Winder, it was mostly cloudy. The temperature was 77. At Greensboro, it was partly cloudy and 82, wind southwest at 8. At Jefferson, with rain it was 73, wind calm. At Monroe, it was mostly cloudy. At Albertton, it was mostly cloudy and 82, wind calm. At Canyon, it was mostly cloudy and 80, wind southwest at 10 gusting to 17. At Clemson, it was mostly cloudy and 79, wind variable at 3. Elsewhere across Georgia, at Atlanta it was mostly cloudy and 82, wind south at 6. At Cartersville, it was partly cloudy and 84, wind south at 5. At Lawrenceville, it was mostly cloudy and 79, wind calm. At Macon, it was mostly cloudy and 85, wind southwest at 23 gusting to 37. At Rome, it was partly cloudy and 82, wind calm. At Augusta, it was partly cloudy and 88, wind southwest at 9. At Savannah, it was partly cloudy and 89, wind southwest at 7. Elsewhere across the region, at Chattanooga, it was cloudy and 71, wind east at 6. At Asheville, it was partly cloudy and 81, wind southwest at 6. At Greenville-Spartanburg, it was mostly cloudy and 83, wind southwest at 12 gusting to 20. Here is the hazardous weather outlook. This hazardous weather outlook is for North and Central Georgia. For this afternoon and tonight, strong to severe thunderstorms, capable of producing damaging wind gusts, frequent lightning, and heavy rainfall will be possible across North Georgia this evening and early overnight. A brief tornado is also possible in Northwest Georgia. Localized flash flooding will also be possible due to high rainfall rates. And now the extended outlook for the period Tuesday through Sunday, daily thunderstorm chances will continue through most of next week. A few storms could become strong and bring the risk for heavy rainfall, gusty winds, and frequent lightning. Spotter information statement, spotter activation is not requested but spotters are encouraged to submit reports of severe weather through the web by going to weather.gov/Atlanta. A strong thunderstorm will impact southeastern Franklin, central Albert and southern Hart counties through 8:45 p.m. Eastern Daylight Time. At 8:14 p.m. Eastern Daylight Time, Doppler radar was tracking a strong thunderstorm 6 miles northeast of Danielsville, Oregon, 5 miles west of Bowman, moving east at 45 miles per hour. Hazard, wind gusts up to 50 miles per hour. Source, radar indicated. Impact, gusty winds could knock down tree limbs and blow around unsecured objects. Locations impacted include Albertton, Hartwell, Royston, Bowman, Franklin Springs, Russell State Park, Middleton, Lake Russell, Lake Hartwell, and Dewey Rose. If outdoors, consider seeking shelter inside a building. Here is the official forecast from your National Weather Service for the Athens listening area. Tonight, mostly clear, then becoming partly cloudy late this evening. A chance of showers and thunderstorms this evening, then showers likely and a slight chance of thunderstorms after midnight. Some thunderstorms may produce damaging winds and large hail early. Lows in the lower 70s. Southwest winds 5 to 15 miles an hour. Chance of rain 60%. Tuesday, mostly sunny. Highs in the upper 80s. West winds 15 to 20 miles an hour. Tuesday night, mostly clear. Lows in the mid-60s. Northwest winds up to 10 miles an hour. Wednesday, sunny. Highs in the upper 80s. Northeast winds 5 to 10 miles an hour. Wednesday night, mostly clear. Lows in the upper 60s. Light and variable winds. And now the extended forecast. Thursday and Thursday night, partly cloudy. A slight chance of showers and thunderstorms. Highs around 90. Lows in the lower 70s. Friday and Friday night, partly cloudy.

a chance of showers and thunderstorms. Highs in the lower 90s. Lows in the lower 70s. Saturday through Monday night, mostly clear. Highs in the mid-90s. Lows in the mid-70s. 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The current time is 8:33 p.m. Eastern Daylight Time. Here are the 8 p.m. weather observations from around the area. At Athens, with light rain, the temperature was 84 degrees, dew point 70 degrees, relative humidity 62%, wind west at 9 miles an hour gusting to 23, pressure was 30.00 inches and rising. At Gainesville. At Winder, it was mostly cloudy, the temperature was 77. At Greensboro, it was partly cloudy and 82, wind southwest at 8. At Jefferson, with rain it was 73, wind calm. At Monroe, it was mostly cloudy. At Albertton, it was mostly cloudy and 82, wind calm. At Canyon, it was mostly cloudy and 80, wind southwest at 10 gusting to 17. At Clemson, it was mostly cloudy and 79, wind variable at 3. Elsewhere across Georgia, at Atlanta it was mostly cloudy and 82, wind south at 6. At Cartersville, it was partly cloudy and 84, wind south at 5. At Lawrenceville, it was mostly cloudy and 79, wind calm. At Macon, it was mostly cloudy and 85, wind southwest at 23 gusting to 37. At Rome, it was partly cloudy and 82, wind calm. At Augusta, it was partly cloudy and 88, wind southwest at 9. At Savannah, it was partly cloudy and 89, wind southwest at 7. Elsewhere across the region, at Chattanooga, it was cloudy and 71, wind east at 6. At Asheville, it was partly cloudy and 81, wind southwest at 6. At Greenville-Spartanburg, it was mostly cloudy and 83, wind southwest at 12 gusting to 20. Here is the hazardous weather outlook. This hazardous weather outlook is for North and Central Georgia. For this afternoon and tonight, strong to severe thunderstorms, capable of producing damaging wind gusts, frequent lightning, and heavy rainfall will be possible across North Georgia this evening and early overnight. A brief tornado is also possible in Northwest Georgia. Localized flash flooding will also be possible due to high rainfall rates. And now the extended outlook for the period Tuesday through Sunday, daily thunderstorm chances will continue through most of next week. A few storms could become strong and bring the risk for heavy rainfall, gusty winds, and frequent lightning. Spotter information statement. Spotter activation is not requested, but spotters are encouraged to submit reports of severe weather through the web by going to weather.gov/Atlanta. A strong thunderstorm will impact portions of northeastern Forsyth, Lumpkin, southeastern Gilmer, Dawson, northwestern Hall, and eastern Pickens counties through 9 p.m. Eastern Daylight Time. At 8:31 p.m. Eastern Daylight Time, a strong thunderstorm was over Fawcett Lake, or 9 miles northwest of Dawsonville, moving east at 40 miles per hour. Hazard, up to 40 miles per hour wind, pea-sized hail and frequent cloud-to-ground lightning. Source, radar indicated. Impact, expect minor damage to tree limbs and blowing around of light, unsecured objects. Locations impacted include Gainesville, Dahlonega, Dawsonville, Claremont, Doherty, Amicalola Falls State Park, Camp Merrill, Juneau, Fawcett Lake, Silver City, Lenfoot Hike Inn, Murrayville, Chesity, Black Gap Shelter, Auraria, Garland, Nimbleville, Warhol Park, and McKee. People outdoors should seek shelter immediately. If you can hear thunder, you are close enough to be struck by lightning. A severe thunderstorm watch remains in effect until 11 p.m. Eastern Daylight Time for north-central and northeastern Georgia,

A strong thunderstorm will impact southeastern Franklin, central Elbert, and southern Hart counties through 8:45 p.m. Eastern Daylight Time. At 8:14 p.m. Eastern Daylight Time, Doppler radar was tracking a strong thunderstorm 6 miles northeast of Danielsville, Oregon, 5 miles west of Bowman, moving east at 45 miles per hour. Hazard, wind gusts up to 50 miles per hour. Source, radar indicated. Impact, gusty winds could knock down tree limbs and blow around unsecured objects. Locations impacted include Albertton, Hartwell, Royston, Bowman, Franklin Springs, Russell State Park, Middleton, Lake Russell, Lake Hartwell, and Dewey Rose. If outdoors, consider seeking shelter inside a building. Here is the official forecast from your National Weather Service for the Athens listening area. Tonight, mostly clear, then becoming partly cloudy late this evening. A chance of showers and thunderstorms this evening, then showers likely and a slight chance of thunderstorms after midnight. Some thunderstorms may produce damaging winds and large hail early. Lows in the lower 70s. Southwest winds 5 to 15 miles an hour. Chance of rain 60%. Tuesday, mostly sunny. Highs in the upper 80s. West winds 15 to 20 miles an hour. Tuesday night, mostly clear. Lows in the mid-60s. Northwest winds up to 10 miles an hour. Wednesday, sunny. Highs in the upper 80s. Northeast winds 5 to 10 miles an hour. Wednesday night, mostly clear. Lows in the upper 60s. Light and variable winds. And now the extended forecast. Thursday and Thursday night, partly cloudy. A slight chance of showers and thunderstorms. Highs around 90. Lows in the lower 70s. Friday and Friday night, partly cloudy. A chance of showers and thunderstorms. Highs in the lower 90s. Lows in the lower 70s. Saturday through Monday night, mostly clear. Highs in the mid-90s. Lows in the mid-70s. For more detailed weather, water, and climate information, please visit our website at weather.gov/Atlanta. 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The current time is 8:41 p.m. Eastern Daylight Time. Here are the 8 p.m. weather observations from around the area. At Athens, with light rain, the temperature was 84 degrees, dew point 70 degrees, relative humidity 62%, wind west at 9 miles an hour gusting to 23, pressure was 30.00 inches and rising. At Gainesville. At Winder, it was mostly cloudy, the temperature was 77. At Greensboro, it was partly cloudy and 82, wind southwest at 8. At Jefferson, with rain it was 73, wind calm. At Monroe, it was mostly cloudy. At Albertton, it was mostly cloudy and 82, wind calm. At Canyon, it was mostly cloudy and 80, wind southwest at 10 gusting to 17. At Clemson, it was mostly cloudy and 79, wind variable at 3. Elsewhere across Georgia, at Atlanta it was mostly cloudy and 82, wind south at 6. At Cartersville, it was partly cloudy and 84, wind south at 5. At Lawrenceville, it was mostly cloudy and 79, wind calm. At Macon, it was mostly cloudy and 85.

wind southwest at 23, gusting to 37. At Rome, it was partly cloudy and 82, wind calm. At Augusta, it was partly cloudy and 88, wind southwest at 9. At Savannah, it was partly cloudy and 89, wind southwest at 7. Elsewhere across the region, at Chattanooga, it was cloudy and 71, wind east at 6. At Asheville, it was partly cloudy and 81, wind southwest at 6. At Greenville-Spartanburg, it was mostly cloudy and 83, wind southwest at 12, gusting to 20. Here is the hazardous weather outlook. This hazardous weather outlook is for North and Central Georgia. For this afternoon and tonight, strong to severe thunderstorms, capable of producing damaging wind gusts, frequent lightning, and heavy rainfall will be possible across North Georgia this evening and early overnight. A brief tornado is also possible in Northwest Georgia. Localized flash flooding will also be possible due to high rainfall rates. And now the extended outlook for the period Tuesday through Sunday, daily thunderstorm chances will continue through most of next week. A few storms could become strong and bring the risk for heavy rainfall, gusty winds, and frequent lightning. Spotter information statement. Spotter activation is not requested, but spotters are encouraged to submit reports of severe weather through the web by going to weather.gov/Atlanta. A strong thunderstorm will impact portions of northeastern Forsyth, Lumpkin, southeastern Gilmer, Dawson, northwestern Hall, and eastern Pickens counties through 9 p.m. Eastern Daylight Time. At 8:31 p.m. Eastern Daylight Time, a strong thunderstorm was over Fawcett Lake, or 9 miles northwest of Dawsonville, moving east at 40 miles per hour. Hazard, up to 40 miles per hour wind, pea-sized hail and frequent cloud-to-ground lightning. Source, radar indicated. Impact, expect minor damage to tree limbs and blowing around of light, unsecured objects. Locations impacted include Gainesville, Dahlonega, Dawsonville, Claremont, Doherty, Amicalola Falls State Park, Camp Merrill, Juneau, Fawcett Lake, Silver City, Lenfoot Hike Inn, Murrayville, Chesity, Black Gap Shelter, Auraria, Garland, Nimblewill, Warhill Park, and McKee. People outdoors should seek shelter immediately. If you can hear thunder, you are close enough to be struck by lightning. A severe thunderstorm watch remains in effect until 11 p.m. Eastern Daylight Time for North Central and Northeastern Georgia. Here is the official forecast from your National Weather Service for the Athens listening area. Tonight, mostly clear, then becoming partly cloudy late this evening. A chance of showers and thunderstorms this evening, then showers likely and a slight chance of thunderstorms after midnight. Some thunderstorms may produce damaging winds and large hail early. Lows in the lower 70s. Southwest winds 5 to 15 miles an hour. Chance of rain 60%. Tuesday, mostly sunny. Highs in the upper 80s. West winds 15 to 20 miles an hour. Tuesday night, mostly clear. Lows in the mid-60s. Northwest winds up to 10 miles an hour. Wednesday, sunny. Highs in the upper 80s. Northeast winds 5 to 10 miles an hour. Wednesday night, mostly clear. Lows in the upper 60s. Light and variable winds. And now the extended forecast. Thursday and Thursday night, partly cloudy. A slight chance of showers and thunderstorms. Highs around 90. Lows in the lower 70s. Friday and Friday night, partly cloudy. A chance of showers and thunderstorms. Highs in the lower 90s. Lows in the lower 70s. Saturday through Monday night, mostly clear. Highs in the mid-90s. Lows in the mid-70s. For more detailed weather, water, and climate information, please visit our website at weather.gov/Atlanta. The current time is 8:47 p.m. Eastern Daylight Time. Here are the 8 p.m. weather observations from around the area.

Athens with light rain. The temperature was 84 degrees, dew point 70 degrees, relative humidity 62%, wind west at 9 miles an hour gusting to 23, pressure was 30.00 inches and rising. At Gainesville. At Winder, it was mostly cloudy, the temperature was 77. At Greensboro, it was partly cloudy and 82, wind southwest at 8. At Jefferson, with rain it was 73, wind calm. At Monroe, it was mostly cloudy. At Albertton, it was mostly cloudy and 82, wind calm. At Canyon, it was mostly cloudy and 80, wind southwest at 10 gusting to 17. At Clemson, it was mostly cloudy and 79, wind variable at 3. Elsewhere across Georgia, at Atlanta it was mostly cloudy and 82, wind south at 6. At Cartersville, it was partly cloudy and 84, wind south at 5. At Lawrenceville, it was mostly cloudy and 79, wind calm. At Macon, it was mostly cloudy and 85, wind southwest at 23 gusting to 37. At Rome, it was partly cloudy and 82, wind calm. At Augusta, it was partly cloudy and 88, wind southwest at 9. At Savannah, it was partly cloudy and 89, wind southwest at 7. Elsewhere across the region, at Chattanooga, it was cloudy and 71, wind east at 6. At Asheville, it was partly cloudy and 81, wind southwest at 6. At Greenville-Spartanburg, it was mostly cloudy and 83, wind southwest at 12 gusting to 20. Here is the hazardous weather outlook. This hazardous weather outlook is for North and Central Georgia. For this afternoon and tonight, strong to severe thunderstorms, capable of producing damaging wind gusts, frequent lightning, and heavy rainfall will be possible across North Georgia this evening and early overnight. A brief tornado is also possible in Northwest Georgia. Localized flash flooding will also be possible due to high rainfall rates. And now the extended outlook for the period Tuesday through Sunday, daily thunderstorm chances will continue through most of next week. A few storms could become strong and bring the risk for heavy rainfall, gusty winds, and frequent lightning. Spotter information statement. Spotter activation is not requested, but spotters are encouraged to submit reports of severe weather through the web by going to weather.gov/Atlanta. A strong thunderstorm will impact portions of northeastern Forsyth, Lumpkin, southeastern Gilmer, Dawson, northwestern Hall, and eastern Pickens counties through 9 p.m. Eastern Daylight Time. At 8:31 p.m. Eastern Daylight Time, a strong thunderstorm was over Fawcett Lake, or 9 miles northwest of Dawsonville, moving east at 40 miles per hour. Hazard, up to 40 miles per hour wind, pea-sized hail and frequent cloud-to-ground lightning. Source, radar indicated. Impact, expect minor damage to tree limbs and blowing around of light, unsecured objects. Locations impacted include Gainesville, Dahlonega, Dawsonville, Claremont, Doherty, Amicalola Falls State Park, Camp Merrill, Juneau, Fawcett Lake, Silver City, Lenfoot Hike Inn, Murrayville, Chesity, Black Gap Shelter, Auraria, Garland, Nimbleville, Warhill Park, and McKee. People outdoors should seek shelter immediately. If you can hear thunder, you are close enough to be struck by lightning. A severe thunderstorm watch remains in effect until 11 p.m. Eastern Daylight Time for North Central and Northeastern Georgia. Here is the official forecast from your National Weather Service for the Athens listening area. Tonight, mostly clear, then becoming partly cloudy late this evening. A chance of showers and thunderstorms this evening, then showers likely and a slight chance of thunderstorms after midnight. Some thunderstorms may produce damaging winds and large hail early. Lows in the lower 70s. Southwest winds 5 to 15 miles an hour. Chance of rain 60%. Tuesday, mostly sunny. Highs in the upper 80s. West winds 15 to 20 miles an hour. Tuesday night, mostly clear. Lows in

mid-60s. Northwest winds up to 10 miles an hour. Wednesday, sunny. Highs in the upper 80s. Northeast winds 5 to 10 miles an hour. Wednesday night, mostly clear. Lows in the upper 60s. Light and variable winds. And now the extended forecast. Thursday and Thursday night, partly cloudy. A slight chance of showers and thunderstorms. Highs around 90. Lows in the lower 70s. Friday and Friday night, partly cloudy. A chance of showers and thunderstorms. Highs in the lower 90s. Lows in the lower 70s. Saturday through Monday night, mostly clear. Highs in the mid-90s. Lows in the mid-70s. For more detailed weather, water, and climate information, please visit our website at weather.gov/Atlanta. The current time is 8:53 p.m. Eastern Daylight Time. Here are the 8 p.m. weather observations from around the area. At Athens, with light rain, the temperature was 84 degrees, dew point 70 degrees, relative humidity 62%, wind west at 9 miles an hour gusting to 23, pressure was 30.00 inches and rising. At Gainesville. At Winder, it was mostly cloudy, the temperature was 77. At Greensboro, it was partly cloudy and 82, wind southwest at 8. At Jefferson, with rain it was 73, wind calm. At Monroe, it was mostly cloudy. At Albertton, it was mostly cloudy and 82, wind calm. At Canyon, it was mostly cloudy and 80, wind southwest at 10 gusting to 17. At Clemson, it was mostly cloudy and 79, wind variable at 3. Elsewhere across Georgia, at Atlanta it was mostly cloudy and 82, wind south at 6. At Cartersville, it was partly cloudy and 84, wind south at 5. At Lawrenceville, it was mostly cloudy and 79, wind calm. At Macon, it was mostly cloudy and 85, wind southwest at 23 gusting to 37. At Rome, it was partly cloudy and 82, wind calm. At Augusta, it was partly cloudy and 88, wind southwest at 9. At Savannah, it was partly cloudy and 89, wind southwest at 7. Elsewhere across the region, at Chattanooga, it was cloudy and 71, wind east at 6. At Asheville, it was partly cloudy and 81, wind southwest at 6. At Greenville-Spartanburg, it was mostly cloudy and 83, wind southwest at 12 gusting to 20. Here is the hazardous weather outlook. This hazardous weather outlook is for North and Central Georgia. For this afternoon and tonight, strong to severe thunderstorms, capable of producing damaging wind gusts, frequent lightning, and heavy rainfall will be possible across North Georgia this evening and early overnight. A brief tornado is also possible in Northwest Georgia. Localized flash flooding will also be possible due to high rainfall rates. And now the extended outlook for the period Tuesday through Sunday. Daily thunderstorm chances will continue through most of next week. A few storms could become strong and bring the risk for heavy rainfall, gusty winds, and frequent lightning. Spotter information statement. Spotter activation is not requested, but spotters are encouraged to submit reports of severe weather through the web by going to weather.gov/Atlanta. A strong thunderstorm will impact portions of northeastern Forsyth, Lumpkin, southeastern Gilmer, Dawson, northwestern Hall, and eastern Pickens counties through 9 p.m. Eastern Daylight Time. At 8:31 p.m. Eastern Daylight Time, a strong thunderstorm was over Fawcett Lake, or 9 miles northwest of Dawsonville, moving east at 40 miles per hour. Hazard, up to 40 miles per hour wind, pea-sized hail and frequent cloud-to-ground lightning. Source, radar indicated. Impact, expect minor damage to tree limbs and blowing around of light, unsecured objects. Locations impacted include Gainesville, Dahlonega, Dawsonville, Claremont, Doherty, Amicalola Falls State Park,
Camp Merrill, Juneau, Fawcett Lake, Silver City, Lenfoot Hike Inn, Murrayville, Chesity, Black Gap Shelter, Auraria, Garland, Nimblewill, Warhill Park, and McKee. People outdoors should seek shelter immediately. If you can hear thunder, you are close enough to be struck by lightning. A severe thunderstorm watch remains in effect until 11 p.m. Eastern Daylight Time for North Central and Northeastern Georgia. Here is the official forecast from your National Weather Service for the Athens listening area. Tonight, mostly clear, then becoming partly cloudy late this evening. A chance of showers and thunderstorms this evening, then showers likely and a slight chance of thunderstorms after midnight. Some thunderstorms may produce damaging winds and large hail early. Lows in the lower 70s. Southwest winds 5 to 15 miles an hour. Chance of rain 60%. Tuesday, mostly sunny. Highs in the upper 80s. West winds 15 to 20 miles an hour. Tuesday night, mostly clear. Lows in the mid-60s. Northwest winds up to 10 miles an hour. Wednesday, sunny. Highs in the upper 80s. Northeast winds 5 to 10 miles an hour. Wednesday night, mostly clear. Lows in the upper 60s. Light and variable winds. And now the extended forecast. Thursday and Thursday night, partly cloudy. A slight chance of showers and thunderstorms. Highs around 90. Lows in the lower 70s. Friday and Friday night, partly cloudy. A chance of showers and thunderstorms. Highs in the lower 90s. Lows in the lower 70s. Saturday through Monday night, mostly clear. Highs in the mid-90s. Lows in the mid-70s. For more detailed weather, water, and climate information, please visit our website at weather.gov/Atlanta. The current time is 8:59 p.m. Eastern Daylight Time. Here are the 8 p.m. weather observations from around the area. At Athens, with light rain, the temperature was 84 degrees, dew point 70 degrees, relative humidity 62%, wind west at 9 miles an hour gusting to 23, pressure was 30.00 inches and rising. At Gainesville. At Winder, it was mostly cloudy, the temperature was 77. At Greensboro, it was partly cloudy and 82, wind southwest at 8. At Jefferson, with rain it was 73, wind calm. At Monroe, it was mostly cloudy. At Albertton, it was mostly cloudy and 82, wind calm. At Canyon, it was mostly cloudy and 80, wind southwest at 10 gusting to 17. At Clemson, it was mostly cloudy and 79, wind variable at 3. Elsewhere across Georgia, at Atlanta it was mostly cloudy and 82, wind south at 6. At Cartersville, it was partly cloudy and 84, wind south at 5. At Lawrenceville, it was mostly cloudy and 79, wind calm. At Macon, it was mostly cloudy and 85, wind southwest at 23 gusting to 37. At Rome, it was partly cloudy and 82, wind calm. At Augusta, it was partly cloudy and 88, wind southwest at 9. At Savannah, it was partly cloudy and 89, wind southwest at 7. Elsewhere across the region, at Chattanooga, it was cloudy and 71, wind east at 6. At Asheville, it was partly cloudy and 81, wind southwest at 6. At Greenville-Spartanburg, it was mostly cloudy and 83, wind southwest at 12 gusting to 20. Here is the hazardous weather outlook. This hazardous weather outlook is for North and Central Georgia. For this afternoon and tonight, strong to severe thunderstorms, capable of producing damaging wind gusts, frequent lightning, and heavy rainfall will be possible across North Georgia this evening and early overnight. A brief tornado is also possible in Northwest Georgia. Localized flash flooding will also be possible due to high rainfall rates.
And now the extended outlook for the period Tuesday through

wind south at 5. At Clemson, it was mostly cloudy and 78, wind calm. Elsewhere across Georgia, at Atlanta it was mostly cloudy and 80, wind west at 6. At Cartersville, it was mostly cloudy and 81, wind variable at 12 gusting to 22. At Lawrenceville, it was partly cloudy and 80, wind southwest at 10. At Macon, it was mostly cloudy and 76, wind southwest at 6. At Rome, it was mostly cloudy and 75, wind calm. At Augusta, it was mostly cloudy and 81, wind southwest at 6. At Savannah, it was mostly cloudy and 87, wind southwest at 8. Elsewhere across the region, at Chattanooga, it was mostly cloudy and 71, wind southeast at 3. At Asheville, with light rain, it was 76, wind south at 8. At Greenville-Spartanburg, it was cloudy and 81, wind southwest at 7. Here is the hazardous weather outlook. This hazardous weather outlook is for north and central Georgia. For this afternoon and tonight, strong to severe thunderstorms, capable of producing damaging wind gusts, frequent lightning, and heavy rainfall will be possible across north Georgia this evening and early overnight. A brief tornado is also possible in northwest Georgia. Localized flash flooding will also be possible due to high rainfall rates. And now the extended outlook for the period Tuesday through Sunday, daily thunderstorm chances will continue through most of next week. A few storms could become strong and bring the risk for heavy rainfall, gusty winds, and frequent lightning. Spotter information statement, spotter activation is not requested but spotters are encouraged to submit reports of severe weather through the web by going to weather.gov/Atlanta. Here is the official forecast from your National Weather Service for the Athens listening area. Tonight, mostly clear, then becoming partly cloudy late this evening. A chance of showers and thunderstorms this evening, then showers likely and a slight chance of thunderstorms after midnight. Some thunderstorms may produce damaging winds and large hail early. Lows in the lower 70s. Southwest winds 5 to 15 miles an hour. Chance of rain 60%. Tuesday, mostly sunny. Highs in the upper 80s. West winds 15 to 20 miles an hour. Tuesday night, mostly clear. Lows in the mid 60s. Northwest winds up to 10 miles an hour. Wednesday, sunny. Highs in the upper 80s. Northeast winds 5 to 10 miles an hour. Wednesday night, mostly clear. Lows in the upper 60s. Light and variable winds. And now the extended forecast. Thursday and Thursday night, partly cloudy. A slight chance of showers and thunderstorms. Highs around 90. Lows in the lower 70s. Friday and Friday night, partly cloudy. A chance of showers and thunderstorms. Highs in the lower 90s. Lows in the lower 70s. Saturday through Monday night, mostly clear. Highs in the mid-90s. Lows in the mid-70s. For more detailed weather, water, and climate information, please visit our website at weather.gov/Atlanta. The current time is 9:16 p.m. Eastern Daylight Time. Here are the 9 p.m. weather observations from around the area. At Athens, it was mostly cloudy, the temperature was 78 degrees, dew point 72 degrees, relative humidity 81%, wind calm, pressure was 30.00 inches and steady. At Gainesville. At Winder, it was partly cloudy, the temperature was 75. At Greensboro, it was partly cloudy and 81, wind calm. At Jefferson, it was partly cloudy and 73, wind south at 3. At Monroe, it was partly cloudy. At Albertton, it was mostly cloudy and 76, wind northwest at 6. At Canyon, it was mostly cloudy and 74, wind south at 5. At Clemson, it was mostly cloudy and 78, wind calm.

Elsewhere across Georgia. At Atlanta, it was mostly cloudy and 80. Wind west at 6. At Cartersville, it was mostly cloudy and 81. Wind variable at 12, gusting to 22. At Lawrenceville, it was partly cloudy and 80. Wind southwest at 10. At Macon, it was mostly cloudy and 76. Wind southwest at 6. At Rome, it was mostly cloudy and 75. Wind calm. At Augusta, it was mostly cloudy and 81. Wind southwest at 6. At Savannah, it was mostly cloudy and 87. Wind southwest at 8. Elsewhere across the region, at Chattanooga, it was mostly cloudy and 71. Wind southeast at 3. At Asheville, with light rain, it was 76. Wind south at 8. At Greenville, Spartanburg, it was cloudy and 81. Wind southwest at 7. Here is the hazardous weather outlook. This hazardous weather outlook is for North and Central Georgia. For this afternoon and tonight, strong to severe thunderstorms, capable of producing damaging wind gusts, frequent lightning, and heavy rainfall will be possible across North Georgia this evening and early overnight. A brief tornado is also possible in Northwest Georgia. Localized flash flooding will also be possible due to high rainfall rates. And now the extended outlook for the period Tuesday through Sunday. Daily thunderstorm chances will continue through most of next week. A few storms could become strong and bring the risk for heavy rainfall, gusty winds, and frequent lightning. Spotter information statement. Spotter activation is not requested, but spotters are encouraged to submit reports of severe weather through the web by going to weather.gov/Atlanta. Here is the official forecast from your National Weather Service for the Athens listening area. Tonight, mostly clear, then becoming partly cloudy late this evening. A chance of showers and thunderstorms this evening, then showers likely and a slight chance of thunderstorms after midnight. Some thunderstorms may produce damaging winds and large hail early. Lows in the lower 70s. Southwest winds 5 to 15 miles an hour. Chance of rain 60%. Tuesday, mostly sunny. Highs in the upper 80s. West winds 15 to 20 miles an hour. Tuesday night, mostly clear. Lows in the mid-60s. Northwest winds up to 10 miles an hour. Wednesday, sunny. Highs in the upper 80s. Northeast winds 5 to 10 miles an hour. Wednesday night, mostly clear. Lows in the upper 60s. Light and variable winds. And now the extended forecast. Thursday and Thursday night, partly cloudy. A slight chance of showers and thunderstorms. Highs around 90. Lows in the lower 70s. Friday and Friday night, partly cloudy. A chance of showers and thunderstorms. Highs in the lower 90s. Lows in the lower 70s. Saturday through Monday night, mostly clear. Highs in the mid-90s. Lows in the mid-70s. For more detailed weather, water, and climate information, please visit our website at weather.gov/Atlanta. The current time is 9:21 p.m. Eastern Daylight Time. Here are the 9 p.m. weather observations from around the area. At Athens, it was mostly cloudy. The temperature was 78 degrees, dew point 72 degrees, relative humidity 81%, wind calm, pressure was 30.00 inches and steady. At Gainesville. At Winder, it was partly cloudy. The temperature was 75. At Greensboro, it was partly cloudy and 81, wind calm. At Jefferson, it was partly cloudy and 73, wind south at 3. At Monroe, it was partly cloudy. At Albertton, it was mostly cloudy and 76, wind northwest at 6. At Canyon, it was mostly cloudy and 74, wind south at 5. At Clemson, it was mostly cloudy and 78, wind calm. Elsewhere across Georgia, at Atlanta it was mostly cloudy and 80, wind west at 6. At Cartersville,

Greenville, Spartanburg. It was cloudy and 81, wind southwest at 7. Here is the hazardous weather outlook. This hazardous weather outlook is for north and central Georgia. For this afternoon and tonight, strong to severe thunderstorms, capable of producing damaging wind gusts, frequent lightning, and heavy rainfall will be possible across north Georgia this evening and early overnight. A brief tornado is also possible in northwest Georgia. Localized flash flooding will also be possible due to high rainfall rates. And now the extended outlook for the period Tuesday through Sunday. Daily thunderstorm chances will continue through most of next week. A few storms could become strong and bring the risk for heavy rainfall, gusty winds, and frequent lightning. Spotter information statement. Spotter activation is not requested, but spotters are encouraged to submit reports of severe weather through the web by going to weather.gov/Atlanta. Here is the official forecast from your National Weather Service for the Athens listening area. Tonight, mostly clear, then becoming partly cloudy late this evening. A chance of showers and thunderstorms this evening, then showers likely and a slight chance of thunderstorms after midnight. Some thunderstorms may produce damaging winds and large hail early. Lows in the lower 70s. Southwest winds 5 to 15 miles an hour. Chance of rain 60%. Tuesday, mostly sunny. Highs in the upper 80s. West winds 15 to 20 miles an hour. Tuesday night, mostly clear. Lows in the mid-60s. Northwest winds up to 10 miles an hour. Wednesday, sunny. Highs in the upper 80s. Northeast winds 5 to 10 miles an hour. Wednesday night, mostly clear. Lows in the upper 60s. Light and variable winds. And now the extended forecast. Thursday and Thursday night, partly cloudy. A slight chance of showers and thunderstorms. Highs around 90. Lows in the lower 70s. Friday and Friday night, partly cloudy. A chance of showers and thunderstorms. Highs in the lower 90s. Lows in the lower 70s. Saturday through Monday night, mostly clear. Highs in the mid-90s. Lows in the mid-70s. For more detailed weather, water, and climate information, please visit our website at weather.gov/Atlanta. The current time is 9:26 p.m. Eastern Daylight Time. Here are the 9 p.m. weather observations from around the area. At Athens, it was mostly cloudy. The temperature was 78 degrees, dew point 72 degrees, relative humidity 81%, wind calm, pressure was 30.00 inches and steady. At Gainesville. At Winder, it was partly cloudy, the temperature was 75. At Greensboro, it was partly cloudy and 81, wind calm. At Jefferson, it was partly cloudy and 73, wind south at 3. At Monroe, it was partly cloudy. At Albertton, it was mostly cloudy and 76, wind northwest at 6. At Canyon, it was mostly cloudy and 74, wind south at 5. At Clemson, it was mostly cloudy and 78, wind calm. Elsewhere across Georgia, at Atlanta it was mostly cloudy and 80, wind west at 6. At Cartersville, it was mostly cloudy and 81, wind variable at 12 gusting to 22. At Lawrenceville, it was partly cloudy and 80, wind southwest at 10. At Macon, it was mostly cloudy and 76, wind southwest at 6. At Rome, it was mostly cloudy and 75, wind calm. At Augusta, it was mostly cloudy and 81, wind southwest at 6. At Savannah, it was mostly cloudy and 87, wind southwest at 8. Elsewhere across the region, at Chattanooga, it was mostly cloudy and 71, wind southeast at 3. At Asheville, with light rain, it was 76, wind south at 8. At Greenville, Spartanburg, it was cloudy and 81, wind southwest at 7.

here is the hazardous weather outlook. This hazardous weather outlook is for North and Central Georgia. For this afternoon and tonight, strong to severe thunderstorms, capable of producing damaging wind gusts, frequent lightning, and heavy rainfall will be possible across North Georgia this evening and early overnight. A brief tornado is also possible in Northwest Georgia. Localized flash flooding will also be possible due to high rainfall rates. And now the extended outlook for the period Tuesday through Sunday, daily thunderstorm chances will continue through most of next week. A few storms could become strong and bring the risk for heavy rainfall, gusty winds, and frequent lightning. Spotter information statement. Spotter activation is not requested, but spotters are encouraged to submit reports of severe weather through the web by going to weather.gov/Atlanta. Here is the official forecast from your National Weather Service for the Athens listening area. Tonight, mostly clear, then becoming partly cloudy late this evening. A chance of showers and thunderstorms this evening, then showers likely and a slight chance of thunderstorms after midnight. Some thunderstorms may produce damaging winds and large hail early. Lows in the lower 70s. Southwest winds 5 to 15 miles an hour. Chance of rain 60%. Tuesday, mostly sunny. Highs in the upper 80s. West winds 15 to 20 miles an hour. Tuesday night, mostly clear. Lows in the mid-60s. Northwest winds up to 10 miles an hour. Wednesday, sunny. Highs in the upper 80s. Northeast winds 5 to 10 miles an hour. Wednesday night, mostly clear. Lows in the upper 60s. Light and variable winds. And now the extended forecast. Thursday and Thursday night, partly cloudy. A slight chance of showers and thunderstorms. Highs around 90. Lows in the lower 70s. Friday and Friday night, partly cloudy. A chance of showers and thunderstorms. Highs in the lower 90s. Lows in the lower 70s. Saturday through Monday night, mostly clear. Highs in the mid-90s. Lows in the mid-70s. For more detailed weather, water, and climate information, please visit our website at weather.gov/Atlanta. The current time is 9:31 p.m. Eastern Daylight Time. Here are the 9 p.m. weather observations from around the area. At Athens, it was mostly cloudy, the temperature was 78 degrees, dew point 72 degrees, relative humidity 81%, wind calm, pressure was 30.00 inches and steady. At Gainesville. At Winder, it was partly cloudy, the temperature was 75. At Greensboro, it was partly cloudy and 81, wind calm. At Jefferson, it was partly cloudy and 73, wind south at 3. At Monroe, it was partly cloudy. At Albertton, it was mostly cloudy and 76, wind northwest at 6. At Canyon, it was mostly cloudy and 74, wind south at 5. At Clemson, it was mostly cloudy and 78, wind calm. Elsewhere across Georgia, at Atlanta it was mostly cloudy and 80, wind west at 6. At Cartersville, it was mostly cloudy and 81, wind variable at 12 gusting to 22. At Lawrenceville, it was partly cloudy and 80, wind southwest at 10. At Macon, it was mostly cloudy and 76, wind southwest at 6. At Rome, it was mostly cloudy and 75, wind calm. At Augusta, it was mostly cloudy and 81, wind southwest at 6. At Savannah, it was mostly cloudy and 87, wind southwest at 8. Elsewhere across the region, at Chattanooga, it was mostly cloudy and 71, wind southeast at 3. At Asheville, with light rain it was 76, wind south at 8. At Greenville-Spartanburg, it was cloudy and 81, wind southwest at 7. Here is the hazardous weather outlook. This hazardous weather outlook is for North and Central Georgia.

For this afternoon, Berg, it was cloudy and 81, wind southwest at 7. Here is the hazardous weather outlook. This hazardous weather outlook is for north and central Georgia. For this afternoon and tonight, strong to severe thunderstorms, capable of producing damaging wind gusts, frequent lightning, and heavy rainfall will be possible across north Georgia this evening and early overnight. A brief tornado is also possible in northwest Georgia. Localized flash flooding will also be possible due to high rainfall rates. And now the extended outlook for the period Tuesday through Sunday, daily thunderstorm chances will continue through most of next week. A few storms could become strong and bring the risk for heavy rainfall, gusty winds, and frequent lightning. Spotter information statement, spotter activation is not requested, but spotters are encouraged to submit reports of severe weather through the web by going to weather.gov/Atlanta. Here is the official forecast from your National Weather Service for the Athens listening area. Tonight, mostly clear, then becoming partly cloudy late this evening. A chance of showers and thunderstorms this evening, then showers likely and a slight chance of thunderstorms after midnight. Some thunderstorms may produce damaging winds and large hail early. Lows in the lower 70s. Southwest winds 5 to 15 miles an hour. Chance of rain 60%. Tuesday, mostly sunny. Highs in the upper 80s. West winds 15 to 20 miles an hour. Tuesday night, mostly clear. Lows in the mid-60s. Northwest winds up to 10 miles an hour. Wednesday, sunny. Highs in the upper 80s. Northeast winds 5 to 10 miles an hour. Wednesday night, mostly clear. Lows in the upper 60s. Light and variable winds. And now the extended forecast. Thursday and Thursday night, partly cloudy. A slight chance of showers and thunderstorms. Highs around 90. Lows in the lower 70s. Friday and Friday night, partly cloudy. A chance of showers and thunderstorms. Highs in the lower 90s. Lows in the lower 70s. Saturday through Monday night, mostly clear. Highs in the mid-90s. Lows in the mid-70s. For more detailed weather, water, and climate information, please visit our website at weather.gov/Atlanta. The current time is 9:36 p.m. Eastern Daylight Time. Here are the 9 p.m. weather observations from around the area. At Athens, it was mostly cloudy, the temperature was 78 degrees, dew point 72 degrees, relative humidity 81%, wind calm, pressure was 30.00 inches and steady. At Gainesville. At Winder, it was partly cloudy, the temperature was 75. At Greensboro, it was partly cloudy and 81, wind calm. At Jefferson, it was partly cloudy and 73, wind south at 3. At Monroe, it was partly cloudy. At Albertton, it was mostly cloudy and 76, wind northwest at 6. At Canyon, it was mostly cloudy and 74, wind south at 5. At Clemson, it was mostly cloudy and 78, wind calm. Elsewhere across Georgia, at Atlanta it was mostly cloudy and 80, wind west at 6. At Cartersville, it was mostly cloudy and 81, wind variable at 12 gusting to 22. At Lawrenceville, it was partly cloudy and 80, wind southwest at 10. At Macon, it was mostly cloudy and 76, wind southwest at 6. At Rome, it was mostly cloudy and 75, wind calm. At Augusta, it was mostly cloudy and 81, wind southwest at 6. At Savannah, it was mostly cloudy and 87, wind southwest at 8. Elsewhere across the region, at Chattanooga, it was mostly cloudy and 71, wind southeast at 3. At Asheville, with light rain was 76, wind south at 8. At Greenville-Spartanburg, it was cloudy and 81, wind southwest at 7. Here is the hazardous weather.

Outlook. This hazardous weather outlook is for north and central Georgia. For this afternoon and tonight, strong to severe thunderstorms, capable of producing damaging wind gusts, frequent lightning, and heavy rainfall will be possible across north Georgia this evening and early overnight. A brief tornado is also possible in northwest Georgia. Localized flash flooding will also be possible due to high rainfall rates. And now the extended outlook for the period Tuesday through Sunday. Daily thunderstorm chances will continue through most of next week. A few storms could become strong and bring the risk for heavy rainfall, gusty winds, and frequent lightning. Spotter information statement. Spotter activation is not requested, but spotters are encouraged to submit reports of severe weather through the web by going to weather.gov/Atlanta. Here is the official forecast from your National Weather Service for the Athens listening area. Tonight, mostly clear, then becoming partly cloudy late this evening. A chance of showers and thunderstorms this evening, then showers likely and a slight chance of thunderstorms after midnight. Some thunderstorms may produce damaging winds and large hail early. Lows in the lower 70s. Southwest winds 5 to 15 miles an hour. Chance of rain 60%. Tuesday, mostly sunny. Highs in the upper 80s. West winds 15 to 20 miles an hour. Tuesday night, mostly clear. Lows in the mid-60s. Northwest winds up to 10 miles an hour. Wednesday, sunny. Highs in the upper 80s. Northeast winds 5 to 10 miles an hour. Wednesday night, mostly clear. Lows in the upper 60s. Light and variable winds. And now the extended forecast. Thursday and Thursday night, partly cloudy. A slight chance of showers and thunderstorms. Highs around 90. Lows in the lower 70s. Friday and Friday night, partly cloudy. A chance of showers and thunderstorms. Highs in the lower 90s. Lows in the lower 70s. Saturday through Monday night, mostly clear. Highs in the mid-90s. Lows in the mid-70s. For more detailed weather, water, and climate information, please visit our website at weather.gov/Atlanta. The current time is 9:40 p.m. Eastern Daylight Time. Here are the 9 p.m. weather observations from around the area. At Athens, it was mostly cloudy. The temperature was 78 degrees, dew point 72 degrees, relative humidity 81%, wind calm, pressure was 30.00 inches and steady. At Gainesville. At Winder, it was partly cloudy. The temperature was 75. At Greensboro, it was partly cloudy and 81, wind calm. At Jefferson, it was partly cloudy and 73, wind south at 3. At Monroe, it was partly cloudy. At Albertton, it was mostly cloudy and 76, wind northwest at 6. At Canyon, it was mostly cloudy and 74, wind south at 5. At Clemson, it was mostly cloudy and 78, wind calm. Elsewhere across Georgia, at Atlanta it was mostly cloudy and 80, wind west at 6. At Cartersville, it was mostly cloudy and 81, wind variable at 12 gusting to 22. At Lawrenceville, it was partly cloudy and 80, wind southwest at 10. At Macon, it was mostly cloudy and 76, wind southwest at 6. At Rome, it was mostly cloudy and 75, wind calm. At Augusta, it was mostly cloudy and 81, wind southwest at 6. At Savannah, it was mostly cloudy and 87, wind southwest at 8. Elsewhere across the region, at Chattanooga, it was mostly cloudy and 71, wind southeast at 3. At Asheville, with light rain it was 76, wind south at 8. At Greenville-Spartanburg, it was cloudy and 81, wind southwest at 7. Here is the hazardous weather outlook. This hazardous weather outlook is for north and central Georgia. For this afternoon and tonight,

strong to severe thunderstorms, capable of producing damaging wind gusts. Frequent lightning and heavy rainfall will be possible across North Georgia this evening and early overnight. A brief tornado is also possible in northwest Georgia. Localized flash flooding will also be possible due to high rainfall rates. And now the extended outlook for the period Tuesday through Sunday, daily thunderstorm chances will continue through most of next week. A few storms could become strong and bring the risk for heavy rainfall, gusty winds, and frequent lightning. Spotter information statement. Spotter activation is not requested, but spotters are encouraged to submit reports of severe weather through the web by going to weather.gov/Atlanta. 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Here is the official forecast from your National Weather Service for the Athens listening area. Tonight, mostly clear, then becoming partly cloudy late this evening. A chance of showers and thunderstorms this evening, then showers likely and a slight chance of thunderstorms after midnight. Some thunderstorms may produce damaging winds and large hail early. Lows in the lower 70s. Southwest winds 5 to 15 miles an hour. Chance of rain 60%. Tuesday, mostly sunny. Highs in the upper 80s. West winds 15 to 20 miles an hour. Tuesday night, mostly clear. Lows in the mid-60s. Northwest winds up to 10 miles an hour. Wednesday, sunny. Highs in the upper 80s. Northeast winds 5 to 10 miles an hour. Wednesday night, mostly clear. Lows in the upper 60s. Light and variable winds. And now the extended forecast. Thursday and Thursday night, partly cloudy. A slight chance of showers and thunderstorms. Highs around 90. Lows in the lower 70s. Friday and Friday night, partly cloudy. A chance of showers and thunderstorms. Highs in the lower 90s. Lows in the lower 70s. Saturday through Monday night, mostly clear. Highs in the mid-90s. Lows in the mid-70s. For more detailed weather, water, and climate information, please visit our website at weather.gov/Atlanta. The current time is 9:46 p.m. Eastern Daylight Time. Here are the 9 p.m. weather observations from around the area. At Athens, it was mostly cloudy, the temperature was 78 degrees, dew point 72 degrees, relative humidity 81%, wind calm, pressure was 30.00 inches and steady. At Gainesville. At Winder, it was partly cloudy, the temperature was 75. At Greensboro, it was partly cloudy and 81, wind calm. At Jefferson, it was partly cloudy and 73, wind south at 3. At Monroe, it was partly cloudy. At Albertton, it was mostly cloudy and 76, wind northwest at 6. At Canyon, it was mostly cloudy and 74, wind south at 5. At Clemson, it was mostly cloudy and 78, wind calm. Elsewhere across Georgia, at Atlanta it was mostly cloudy and 80, wind west at 6. At Cartersville, it was mostly cloudy and 81, wind variable at 12 gusting to 22. At Lawrenceville, it was partly cloudy and 80, wind southwest at 10. At Macon, it was mostly cloudy and 76, wind southwest at 6. At Rome, it was mostly cloudy and

75, wind calm. At Augusta, it was mostly cloudy and 81, wind southwest at 6. At Savannah, it was mostly cloudy and 87, wind southwest at 8. Elsewhere across the region, at Chattanooga, it was mostly cloudy and 71, wind southeast at 3. At Asheville, with light rain, it was 76, wind south at 8. At Greenville-Spartanburg, it was cloudy and 81, wind southwest at 7. Here is the hazardous weather outlook. This hazardous weather outlook is for North and Central Georgia. For this afternoon and tonight, strong to severe thunderstorms, capable of producing damaging wind gusts, frequent lightning, and heavy rainfall will be possible across North Georgia this evening and early overnight. A brief tornado is also possible in Northwest Georgia. Localized flash flooding will also be possible due to high rainfall rates. And now the extended outlook for the period Tuesday through Sunday, daily thunderstorm chances will continue through most of next week. A few storms could become strong and bring the risk for heavy rainfall, gusty winds, and frequent lightning. Spotter information statement, spotter activation is not requested, but spotters are encouraged to submit reports of severe weather through the web by going to weather.gov/Atlanta. Here is the official forecast from your National Weather Service for the Athens listening area. Tonight, mostly clear, then becoming partly cloudy late this evening. A chance of showers and thunderstorms this evening, then showers likely and a slight chance of thunderstorms after midnight. Some thunderstorms may produce damaging winds and large hail early. Lows in the lower 70s. Southwest winds 5 to 15 miles an hour. Chance of rain 60%. Tuesday, mostly sunny. Highs in the upper 80s. West winds 15 to 20 miles an hour. Tuesday night, mostly clear. Lows in the mid-60s. Northwest winds up to 10 miles an hour. Wednesday, sunny. Highs in the upper 80s. Northeast winds 5 to 10 miles an hour. Wednesday night, mostly clear. Lows in the upper 60s. Light and variable winds. And now the extended forecast. Thursday and Thursday night, partly cloudy. A slight chance of showers and thunderstorms. Highs around 90. Lows in the lower 70s. Friday and Friday night, partly cloudy. A chance of showers and thunderstorms. Highs in the lower 90s. Lows in the lower 70s. Saturday through Monday night, mostly clear. Highs in the mid-90s. Lows in the mid-70s. For more detailed weather, water, and climate information, please visit our website at weather.gov/Atlanta. The current time is 9:51 p.m. Eastern Daylight Time. Here are the 9 p.m. weather observations from around the area. At Athens, it was mostly cloudy, the temperature was 78 degrees, dew point 72 degrees, relative humidity 81%, wind calm, pressure was 30.00 inches and steady. At Gainesville. At Winder, it was partly cloudy, the temperature was 75. At Greensboro, it was partly cloudy and 81, wind calm. At Jefferson, it was partly cloudy and 73, wind south at 3. At Monroe, it was partly cloudy. At Albertton, it was mostly cloudy and 76, wind northwest at 6. At Canyon, it was mostly cloudy and 74, wind south at 5. At Clemson, it was mostly cloudy and 78, wind calm. Elsewhere across Georgia, at Atlanta it was mostly cloudy and 80, wind west at 6. At Cartersville, it was mostly cloudy and 81, wind variable at 12 gusting to 22. At Lawrenceville, it was partly cloudy and 80, wind southwest at 10. At Macon, it was mostly cloudy and 76, wind southwest at 6. At Rome, it was mostly cloudy and 75, wind calm. At Augusta, it was mostly cloudy and 81, wind southwest at 6.

Savannah, it was mostly cloudy and 87, wind southwest at 8. Elsewhere across the region, at Chattanooga, it was mostly cloudy and 71, wind southeast at 3. At Asheville, with light rain, it was 76, wind south at 8. At Greenville-Spartanburg, it was cloudy and 81, wind southwest at 7. Here is the hazardous weather outlook. This hazardous weather outlook is for north and central Georgia. For this afternoon and tonight, strong to severe thunderstorms, capable of producing damaging wind gusts, frequent lightning, and heavy rainfall will be possible across north Georgia this evening and early overnight. A brief tornado is also possible in northwest Georgia. Localized flash flooding will also be possible due to high rainfall rates. And now the extended outlook for the period Tuesday through Sunday, daily thunderstorm chances will continue through most of next week. A few storms could become strong and bring the risk for heavy rainfall, gusty winds, and frequent lightning. Spotter information statement, spotter activation is not requested but spotters are encouraged to submit reports of severe weather through the web by going to weather.gov/Atlanta. Here is the official forecast from your National Weather Service for the Athens listening area. Tonight, mostly clear, then becoming partly cloudy late this evening. A chance of showers and thunderstorms this evening, then showers likely and a slight chance of thunderstorms after midnight. Some thunderstorms may produce damaging winds and large hail early. Lows in the lower 70s. Southwest winds 5 to 15 miles an hour. Chance of rain 60%. Tuesday, mostly sunny. Highs in the upper 80s. West winds 15 to 20 miles an hour. Tuesday night, mostly clear. Lows in the mid-60s. Northwest winds up to 10 miles an hour. Wednesday, sunny. Highs in the upper 80s. Northeast winds 5 to 10 miles an hour. Wednesday night, mostly clear. Lows in the upper 60s. Light and variable winds. And now the extended forecast. Thursday and Thursday night, partly cloudy. A slight chance of showers and thunderstorms. Highs around 90. Lows in the lower 70s. Friday and Friday night, partly cloudy. A chance of showers and thunderstorms. Highs in the lower 90s. Lows in the lower 70s. Saturday through Monday night, mostly clear. Highs in the mid-90s. Lows in the mid-70s. For more detailed weather, water, and climate information, please visit our website at weather.gov/Atlanta. The current time is 9:56 p.m. Eastern Daylight Time. Here are the 9 p.m. weather observations from around the area. At Athens, it was mostly cloudy, the temperature was 78 degrees, dew point 72 degrees, relative humidity 81%, wind calm, pressure was 30.00 inches and steady. At Gainesville. At Winder, it was partly cloudy, the temperature was 75. At Greensboro, it was partly cloudy and 81, wind calm. At Jefferson, it was partly cloudy and 73, wind south at 3. At Monroe, it was partly cloudy. At Albertton, it was mostly cloudy and 76, wind northwest at 6. At Canyon, it was mostly cloudy and 74, wind south at 5. At Clemson, it was mostly cloudy and 78, wind calm. Elsewhere across Georgia, at Atlanta it was mostly cloudy and 80, wind west at 6. At Cartersville, it was mostly cloudy and 81, wind variable at 12 gusting to 22. At Lawrenceville, it was partly cloudy and 80, wind southwest at 10. At Macon, it was mostly cloudy and 76, wind southwest at 6. At Rome, it was mostly cloudy and 75, wind calm. At Augusta, it was mostly cloudy and 81, wind southwest at 6. At Savannah, it was mostly cloudy and 87, wind southwest at 8.
Elsewhere across the region, at Chattanooga, it was mostly cloudy and 71, wind southeast at 3. At Asheville, with light rain, was 76, wind south at 8. At Greenville-Spartanburg, it was cloudy and 81, wind southwest at 7. Here is the hazardous weather outlook. This hazardous weather outlook is for north and central Georgia. For this afternoon and tonight, strong to severe thunderstorms, capable of producing damaging wind gusts, frequent lightning, and heavy rainfall will be possible across north Georgia this evening and early overnight. A brief tornado is also possible in northwest Georgia. Localized flash flooding will also be possible due to high rainfall rates. And now the extended outlook for the period Tuesday through Sunday. Daily thunderstorm chances will continue through most of next week. A few storms could become strong and bring the risk for heavy rainfall, gusty winds, and frequent lightning. Spotter information statement. Spotter activation is not requested, but spotters are encouraged to submit reports of severe weather through the web by going to weather.gov/Atlanta. Here is the official forecast from your National Weather Service for the Athens listening area. Tonight, mostly clear, then becoming partly cloudy late this evening. A chance of showers and thunderstorms this evening, then showers likely and a slight chance of thunderstorms after midnight. Some thunderstorms may produce damaging winds and large hail early. Lows in the lower 70s. Southwest winds 5 to 15 miles an hour. Chance of rain 60%. Tuesday, mostly sunny. Highs in the upper 80s. West winds 15 to 20 miles an hour. Tuesday night, mostly clear. Lows in the mid-60s. Northwest winds up to 10 miles an hour. Wednesday, sunny. Highs in the upper 80s. Northeast winds 5 to 10 miles an hour. Wednesday night, mostly clear. Lows in the upper 60s. Light and variable winds. And now the extended forecast. Thursday and Thursday night, partly cloudy. A slight chance of showers and thunderstorms. Highs around 90. Lows in the lower 70s. Friday and Friday night, partly cloudy. A chance of showers and thunderstorms. Highs in the lower 90s. Lows in the lower 70s. Saturday through Monday night, mostly clear. Highs in the mid-90s. Lows in the mid-70s. For more detailed weather, water, and climate information, please visit our website at weather.gov/Atlanta. The current time is 10:01 p.m. Eastern Daylight Time. Here are the 9 p.m. weather observations from around the area. At Athens, it was mostly cloudy. The temperature was 78 degrees, dew point 72 degrees, relative humidity 81%, wind calm, pressure was 30.00 inches and steady. At Gainesville. At Winder, it was partly cloudy, the temperature was 75. At Greensboro, it was partly cloudy and 81, wind calm. At Jefferson, it was partly cloudy and 73, wind south at 3. At Monroe, it was partly cloudy. At Albertton, it was mostly cloudy and 76, wind northwest at 6. At Canyon, it was mostly cloudy and 74, wind south at 5. At Clemson, it was mostly cloudy and 78, wind calm. Elsewhere across Georgia, at Atlanta it was mostly cloudy and 80, wind west at 6. At Cartersville, it was mostly cloudy and 81, wind variable at 12 gusting to 22. At Lawrenceville, it was partly cloudy and 80, wind southwest at 10. At Macon, it was mostly cloudy and 76, wind southwest at 6. At Rome, it was mostly cloudy and 75, wind calm. At Augusta, it was mostly cloudy and 81, wind southwest at 6. At Savannah, it was mostly cloudy and 87, wind southwest at 8. Elsewhere across the region, at Chattanooga, it was mostly cloudy and 71, wind southeast at 3.
at Asheville.

with light rain that was 76, wind south at 8. At Greenville, Spartanburg, it was cloudy and 81, wind southwest at 7. Here is the hazardous weather outlook. This hazardous weather outlook is for north and central Georgia. For this afternoon and tonight, strong to severe thunderstorms, capable of producing damaging wind gusts, frequent lightning, and heavy rainfall will be possible across north Georgia this evening and early overnight. A brief tornado is also possible in northwest Georgia. Localized flash flooding will also be possible due to high rainfall rates. And now the extended outlook for the period Tuesday through Sunday. Daily thunderstorm chances will continue through most of next week. A few storms could become strong and bring the risk for heavy rainfall, gusty winds, and frequent lightning. Spotter information statement. Spotter activation is not requested, but spotters are encouraged to submit reports of severe weather through the web by going to weather.gov/Atlanta. Here is the official forecast from your National Weather Service for the Athens listening area. Tonight, mostly clear, then becoming partly cloudy late this evening. A chance of showers and thunderstorms this evening, then showers likely and a slight chance of thunderstorms after midnight. Some thunderstorms may produce damaging winds and large hail early. Lows in the lower 70s. Southwest winds 5 to 15 miles an hour. Chance of rain 60%. Tuesday, mostly sunny. Highs in the upper 80s. West winds 15 to 20 miles an hour. Tuesday night, mostly clear. Lows in the mid-60s. Northwest winds up to 10 miles an hour. Wednesday, sunny. Highs in the upper 80s. Northeast winds 5 to 10 miles an hour. Wednesday night, mostly clear. Lows in the upper 60s. Light and variable winds. And now the extended forecast. Thursday and Thursday night, partly cloudy. A slight chance of showers and thunderstorms. Highs around 90. Lows in the lower 70s. Friday and Friday night, partly cloudy. A chance of showers and thunderstorms. Highs in the lower 90s. Lows in the lower 70s. Saturday through Monday night, mostly clear. Highs in the mid-90s. Lows in the mid-70s. For more detailed weather, water, and climate information, please visit our website at weather.gov/Atlanta. The current time is 10:06 p.m. Eastern Daylight Time. Here are the 10 p.m. weather observations from around the area. At Athens, it was mostly cloudy. The temperature was 76 degrees, dew point 72 degrees, relative humidity 87%, wind calm, pressure was 30.02 inches and rising. At Gainesville. At Winder, it was partly cloudy. The temperature was 75. At Greensboro, it was partly cloudy and 81, wind southwest at 5. At Jefferson, it was partly cloudy and 73, wind south at 5. At Monroe, it was partly cloudy. At Albertton, it was mostly cloudy and 73, wind calm. At Canyon, it was mostly cloudy and 74, wind calm. At Clemson, it was mostly cloudy and 77, wind calm. Elsewhere across Georgia, at Atlanta it was partly cloudy and 79, wind south at 6. At Cartersville, it was partly cloudy and 77, wind calm. At Lawrenceville, it was partly cloudy and 79, wind southwest at 8. At Macon, it was mostly cloudy and 75, wind west at 6. At Rome, it was mostly cloudy and 73, wind south at 5. At Augusta, it was mostly cloudy and 80, wind south at 5. At Savannah, it was mostly cloudy and 85, wind southwest at 9. Elsewhere across the region, at Chattanooga, it was mostly cloudy and 71, wind south at 3. At Asheville, it was cloudy and 72, wind south at 7. At Greenville, Spartanburg, it was cloudy and 80, wind southwest at 8.

Here is the hazardous weather outlook. This hazardous weather outlook is for North and Central Georgia. For this afternoon and tonight, strong to severe thunderstorms, capable of producing damaging wind gusts, frequent lightning, and heavy rainfall will be possible across North Georgia this evening and early overnight. A brief tornado is also possible in Northwest Georgia. Localized flash flooding will also be possible due to high rainfall rates. And now the extended outlook for the period Tuesday through Sunday, daily thunderstorm chances will continue through most of next week. A few storms could become strong and bring the risk for heavy rainfall, gusty winds, and frequent lightning. Spotter information statement. Spotter activation is not requested, but spotters are encouraged to submit reports of severe weather through the web by going to weather.gov/Atlanta. Here is the official forecast from your National Weather Service for the Athens listening area. Tonight, mostly clear, then becoming partly cloudy late this evening. A chance of showers and thunderstorms this evening, then showers likely and a slight chance of thunderstorms after midnight. Some thunderstorms may produce damaging winds and large hail early. Lows in the lower 70s. Southwest winds 5 to 15 miles an hour. Chance of rain 60%. Tuesday, mostly sunny. Highs in the upper 80s. West winds 15 to 20 miles an hour. Tuesday night, mostly clear. Lows in the mid-60s. Northwest winds up to 10 miles an hour. Wednesday, sunny. Highs in the upper 80s. Northeast winds 5 to 10 miles an hour. Wednesday night, mostly clear. Lows in the upper 60s. Light and variable winds. And now the extended forecast. Thursday and Thursday night, partly cloudy. A slight chance of showers and thunderstorms. Highs around 90. Lows in the lower 70s. Friday and Friday night, partly cloudy. A chance of showers and thunderstorms. Highs in the lower 90s. Lows in the lower 70s. Saturday through Monday night, mostly clear. Highs in the mid-90s. Lows in the mid-70s. For more detailed weather, water, and climate information, please visit our website at weather.gov/Atlanta. The current time is 10:10 p.m. Eastern Daylight Time. Here are the 10 p.m. weather observations from around the area. At Athens, it was mostly cloudy. The temperature was 76 degrees, dew point 72 degrees, relative humidity 87%, wind calm, pressure was 30.02 inches and rising. At Gainesville. At Winder, it was partly cloudy. The temperature was 75. At Greensboro, it was partly cloudy and 81, wind southwest at 5. At Jefferson, it was partly cloudy and 73, wind south at 5. At Monroe, it was partly cloudy. At Albertton, it was mostly cloudy and 73, wind calm. At Canyon, it was mostly cloudy and 74, wind calm. At Clemson, it was mostly cloudy and 77, wind calm. Elsewhere across Georgia, at Atlanta it was partly cloudy and 79, wind south at 6. At Cartersville, it was partly cloudy and 77, wind calm. At Lawrenceville, it was partly cloudy and 79, wind southwest at 8. At Macon, it was mostly cloudy and 75, wind west at 6. At Rome, it was mostly cloudy and 73, wind south at 5. At Augusta, it was mostly cloudy and 80, wind south at 5. At Savannah, it was mostly cloudy and 85, wind southwest at 9. Elsewhere across the region, at Chattanooga, it was mostly cloudy and 71, wind south at 3. At Asheville, it was cloudy and 72, wind south at 7. At Greenville-Spartanburg, it was cloudy and 80, wind southwest at 8. Here are the 10 p.m. weather observations from around the area. At Athens, it was partly cloudy. The temperature was 76 degrees.
Dew point 72 degrees. Relative humidity 87%. Wind calm. Pressure was 30.02 inches and rising. At Gainesville. At Winder, it was partly cloudy. The temperature was 75. At Greensboro, it was partly cloudy and 81. Wind southwest at 5. At Jefferson, it was partly cloudy and 73. Wind south at 5. At Monroe, it was clear. At Albertton, it was partly cloudy and 73. Wind calm. At Canyon, it was mostly cloudy and 74. Wind calm. At Clemson, it was mostly cloudy and 77, wind calm. Elsewhere across Georgia, at Atlanta it was partly cloudy and 79, wind south at 6. At Cartersville, it was partly cloudy and 77, wind calm. At Lawrenceville, it was partly cloudy and 79, wind southwest at 8. At Macon, it was mostly cloudy and 75, wind west at 6. At Rome, it was partly cloudy and 73, wind south at 5. At Augusta, it was mostly cloudy and 80, wind south at 5. At Savannah, it was partly cloudy and 85, wind southwest at 9. Elsewhere across the region, at Chattanooga, it was mostly cloudy and 71, wind south at 3. At Asheville, it was partly cloudy and 72, wind south at 7. At Greenville-Spartanburg, it was mostly cloudy and 80, wind southwest at 8. Here is the hazardous weather outlook. This hazardous weather outlook is for north and central Georgia. For this afternoon and tonight, strong to severe thunderstorms, capable of producing damaging wind gusts, frequent lightning, and heavy rainfall will be possible across north Georgia this evening and early overnight. A brief tornado is also possible in northwest Georgia. Localized flash flooding will also be possible due to high rainfall rates. And now the extended outlook for the period Tuesday through Sunday, daily thunderstorm chances will continue through most of next week. A few storms could become strong and bring the risk for heavy rainfall, gusty winds, and frequent lightning. Spotter information statement. Spotter activation is not requested, but spotters are encouraged to submit reports of severe weather through the web by going to weather.gov/Atlanta. Here is the official forecast from your National Weather Service for the Athens listening area. Tonight, mostly clear, then becoming partly cloudy late this evening. A chance of showers and thunderstorms this evening, then showers likely and a slight chance of thunderstorms after midnight. Some thunderstorms may produce damaging winds and large hail early. Lows in the lower 70s. Southwest winds 5 to 15 miles an hour. Chance of rain 60%. Tuesday, mostly sunny. Highs in the upper 80s. West winds 15 to 20 miles an hour. Tuesday night, mostly clear. Lows in the mid-60s. Northwest winds up to 10 miles an hour. Wednesday, sunny. Highs in the upper 80s. Northeast winds 5 to 10 miles an hour. Wednesday night, mostly clear. Lows in the upper 60s. Light and variable winds. And now the extended forecast. Thursday and Thursday night, partly cloudy. A slight chance of showers and thunderstorms. Highs around 90. Lows in the lower 70s. Friday and Friday night, partly cloudy. A chance of showers and thunderstorms. Highs in the lower 90s. Lows in the lower 70s. Saturday through Monday night, mostly clear. Highs in the mid-90s. Lows in the mid-70s. For more detailed weather, water, and climate information, please visit our website at weather.gov/Atlanta. The current time is 10:17 p.m. Eastern Daylight Time. Here are the 10 p.m. weather observations from around the area. At Athens, it was partly cloudy. The temperature was 76 degrees, dew point 72 degrees, relative humidity 87%, wind calm, pressure was 30.02 inches and rising. At Gainesville,

At Winder, it was partly cloudy. The temperature was 75. At Greensboro, it was partly cloudy and 81. Wind southwest at 5. At Jefferson, it was partly cloudy and 73. Wind south at 5. At Monroe, it was clear. At Alberton, it was partly cloudy and 73, wind calm. At Canyon, it was mostly cloudy and 74, wind calm. At Clemson, it was mostly cloudy and 77, wind calm. Elsewhere across Georgia, at Atlanta it was partly cloudy and 79, wind south at 6. At Cartersville, it was partly cloudy and 77, wind calm. At Lawrenceville, it was partly cloudy and 79, wind southwest at 8. At Macon, it was mostly cloudy and 75, wind west at 6. At Rome, it was partly cloudy and 73, wind south at 5. At Augusta, it was mostly cloudy and 80, wind south at 5. At Savannah, it was partly cloudy and 85, wind southwest at 9. Elsewhere across the region, at Chattanooga, it was mostly cloudy and 71, wind south at 3. At Asheville, it was partly cloudy and 72, wind south at 7. At Greenville-Spartanburg, it was mostly cloudy and 80, wind southwest at 8. Here is the hazardous weather outlook. This hazardous weather outlook is for North and Central Georgia. For this afternoon and tonight, strong to severe thunderstorms, capable of producing damaging wind gusts, frequent lightning, and heavy rainfall will be possible across North Georgia this evening and early overnight. A brief tornado is also possible in Northwest Georgia. Localized flash flooding will also be possible due to high rainfall rates. And now the extended outlook for the period Tuesday through Sunday. Daily thunderstorm chances will continue through most of next week. A few storms could become strong and bring the risk for heavy rainfall, gusty winds, and frequent lightning. Spotter information statement. Spotter activation is not requested, but spotters are encouraged to submit reports of severe weather through the web by going to weather.gov/Atlanta. Here is the official forecast from your National Weather Service for the Athens listening area. Tonight, mostly clear, then becoming partly cloudy late this evening. A chance of showers and thunderstorms this evening, then showers likely and a slight chance of thunderstorms after midnight. Some thunderstorms may produce damaging winds and large hail early. Lows in the lower 70s. Southwest winds 5 to 15 miles an hour. Chance of rain 60%. Tuesday, mostly sunny. Highs in the upper 80s. West winds 15 to 20 miles an hour. Tuesday night, mostly clear. Lows in the mid-60s. Northwest winds up to 10 miles an hour. Wednesday, sunny. Highs in the upper 80s. Northeast winds 5 to 10 miles an hour. Wednesday night, mostly clear. Lows in the upper 60s. Light and variable winds. And now the extended forecast. Thursday and Thursday night, partly cloudy. A slight chance of showers and thunderstorms. Highs around 90. Lows in the lower 70s. Friday and Friday night, partly cloudy. A chance of showers and thunderstorms. Highs in the lower 90s. Lows in the lower 70s. Saturday through Monday night, mostly clear. Highs in the mid-90s. Lows in the mid-70s. For more detailed weather, water, and climate information, please visit our website at weather.gov/Atlanta. The current time is 10:22 p.m. Eastern Daylight Time. Here are the 10 p.m. weather observations from around the area. At Athens, it was partly cloudy. The temperature was 76 degrees, dew point 72 degrees, relative humidity 87%, wind calm, pressure was 30.02 inches and rising. At Gainesville. At Winder, it was partly cloudy. The temperature was 75. At Greensboro, it was partly cloudy and 81, wind southwest at

wind west at 6. At Rome, it was partly cloudy and 73, wind south at 5. At Augusta, it was mostly cloudy and 80, wind south at 5. At Savannah, it was partly cloudy and 85, wind southwest at 9. Elsewhere across the region, at Chattanooga, it was mostly cloudy and 71, wind south at 3. At Asheville, it was partly cloudy and 72, wind south at 7. At Greenville-Spartanburg, it was mostly cloudy and 80, wind southwest at 8. Here is the hazardous weather outlook. This hazardous weather outlook is for North and Central Georgia. For this afternoon and tonight, strong to severe thunderstorms, capable of producing damaging wind gusts, frequent lightning, and heavy rainfall will be possible across North Georgia this evening and early overnight. A brief tornado is also possible in Northwest Georgia. Localized flash flooding will also be possible due to high rainfall rates. And now the extended outlook for the period Tuesday through Sunday, daily thunderstorm chances will continue through most of next week. A few storms could become strong and bring the risk for heavy rainfall, gusty winds, and frequent lightning. Spotter information statement, spotter activation is not requested but spotters are encouraged to submit reports of severe weather through the web by going to weather.gov/Atlanta. Here is the official forecast from your National Weather Service for the Athens listening area. Tonight, mostly clear, then becoming partly cloudy late this evening. A chance of showers and thunderstorms this evening, then showers likely and a slight chance of thunderstorms after midnight. Some thunderstorms may produce damaging winds and large hail early. Lows in the lower 70s. Southwest winds 5 to 15 miles an hour. Chance of rain 60%. Tuesday, mostly sunny. Highs in the upper 80s. West winds 15 to 20 miles an hour. Tuesday night, mostly clear. Lows in the mid-60s. Northwest winds up to 10 miles an hour. Wednesday, sunny. Highs in the upper 80s. Northeast winds 5 to 10 miles an hour. Wednesday night, mostly clear. Lows in the upper 60s. Light and variable winds. And now the extended forecast. Thursday and Thursday night, partly cloudy. A slight chance of showers and thunderstorms. Highs around 90. Lows in the lower 70s. Friday and Friday night, partly cloudy. A chance of showers and thunderstorms. Highs in the lower 90s. Lows in the lower 70s. Saturday through Monday night, mostly clear. Highs in the mid-90s. Lows in the mid-70s. For more detailed weather, water, and climate information, please visit our website at weather.gov/Atlanta. The current time is 10:27 p.m. Eastern Daylight Time. Here are the 10 p.m. weather observations from around the area. At Athens, it was partly cloudy, the temperature was 76 degrees, dew point 72 degrees, relative humidity 87%, wind calm, pressure was 30.02 inches and rising. At Gainesville. At Winder, it was partly cloudy, the temperature was 75. At Greensboro, it was partly cloudy and 81, wind southwest at 5. At Jefferson, it was partly cloudy and 73, wind south at 5. At Monroe, it was clear. At Elberton, it was partly cloudy and 73, wind calm. At Canyon, it was mostly cloudy and 74, wind calm. At Clemson, it was mostly cloudy and 77, wind calm. Elsewhere across Georgia, at Atlanta it was partly cloudy and 79, wind south at 6. At Cartersville, it was partly cloudy and 77, wind calm. At Lawrenceville, it was partly cloudy and 79, wind southwest at 8. At Macon, it was mostly cloudy and 75, wind west at 6. At Rome, it was partly cloudy and 73, wind south at 5. At Augusta, it was mostly cloudy

and 80. Wind south at 5. At Savannah, it was partly cloudy and 85. Wind southwest at 9. Elsewhere across the region, at Chattanooga, it was mostly cloudy and 71, wind south at 3. At Asheville, it was partly cloudy and 72, wind south at 7. At Greenville-Spartanburg, it was mostly cloudy and 80, wind southwest at 8. Here is the hazardous weather outlook. This hazardous weather outlook is for North and Central Georgia. For this afternoon and tonight, strong to severe thunderstorms, capable of producing damaging wind gusts, frequent lightning, and heavy rainfall will be possible across North Georgia this evening and early overnight. A brief tornado is also possible in Northwest Georgia. Localized flash flooding will also be possible due to high rainfall rates. And now the extended outlook for the period Tuesday through Sunday, daily thunderstorm chances will continue through most of next week. A few storms could become strong and bring the risk for heavy rainfall, gusty winds, and frequent lightning. Spotter information statement, spotter activation is not requested but spotters are encouraged to submit reports of severe weather through the web by going to weather.gov/Atlanta. Here is the official forecast from your National Weather Service for the Athens listening area. Tonight, mostly clear, then becoming partly cloudy late this evening. A chance of showers and thunderstorms this evening, then showers likely and a slight chance of thunderstorms after midnight. Some thunderstorms may produce damaging winds and large hail early. Lows in the lower 70s. Southwest winds 5 to 15 miles an hour. Chance of rain 60%. Tuesday, mostly sunny. Highs in the upper 80s. West winds 15 to 20 miles an hour. Tuesday night, mostly clear. Lows in the mid-60s. Northwest winds up to 10 miles an hour. Wednesday, sunny. Highs in the upper 80s. Northeast winds 5 to 10 miles an hour. Wednesday night, mostly clear. Lows in the upper 60s. Light and variable winds. And now the extended forecast. Thursday and Thursday night, partly cloudy. A slight chance of showers and thunderstorms. Highs around 90. Lows in the lower 70s. Friday and Friday night, partly cloudy. A chance of showers and thunderstorms. Highs in the lower 90s. Lows in the lower 70s. Saturday through Monday night, mostly clear. Highs in the mid-90s. Lows in the mid-70s. For more detailed weather, water, and climate information, please visit our website at weather.gov/Atlanta. The current time is 10:32 p.m. Eastern Daylight Time. Here are the 10 p.m. weather observations from around the area. At Athens, it was partly cloudy. The temperature was 76 degrees, dew point 72 degrees, relative humidity 87%, wind calm, pressure was 30.02 inches and rising. At Gainesville. At Winder, it was partly cloudy, the temperature was 75. At Greensboro, it was partly cloudy and 81, wind southwest at 5. At Jefferson, it was partly cloudy and 73, wind south at 5. At Monroe, it was clear. At Albertton, it was partly cloudy and 73, wind calm. At Canyon, it was mostly cloudy and 74, wind calm. At Clemson, it was mostly cloudy and 77, wind calm. Elsewhere across Georgia, at Atlanta it was partly cloudy and 79, wind south at 4, wind calm. At Clemson, it was mostly cloudy and 77, wind calm. Elsewhere across Georgia, at Atlanta it was partly cloudy and 79, wind south at 6. At Cartersville, it was partly cloudy and 77, wind calm. At Lawrenceville, it was partly cloudy and 79, wind southwest at 8. At Macon, it was mostly cloudy and 75, wind west at 6. At Rome, it was partly cloudy and 73, wind south at 5.

5. At Augusta, it was mostly cloudy and 80, wind south at 5. At Savannah, it was partly cloudy and 85, wind southwest at 9. Elsewhere across the region, at Chattanooga, it was mostly cloudy and 71, wind south at 3. At Asheville, it was partly cloudy and 72, wind south at 7. At Greenville-Spartanburg, it was mostly cloudy and 80, wind southwest at 8. Here is the hazardous weather outlook. This hazardous weather outlook is for north and central Georgia. For this afternoon and tonight, strong to severe thunderstorms, capable of producing damaging wind gusts, frequent lightning, and heavy rainfall will be possible across north Georgia this evening and early overnight. A brief tornado is also possible in northwest Georgia. Localized flash flooding will also be possible due to high rainfall rates. And now the extended outlook for the period Tuesday through Sunday. Daily thunderstorm chances will continue through most of next week. A few storms could become strong and bring the risk for heavy rainfall, gusty winds, and frequent lightning. Spotter information statement. Spotter activation is not requested, but spotters are encouraged to submit reports of severe weather through the web by going to weather.gov/Atlanta. Here is the official forecast from your National Weather Service for the Athens listening area. Tonight, mostly clear, then becoming partly cloudy late this evening. A chance of showers and thunderstorms this evening, then showers likely and a slight chance of thunderstorms after midnight. Some thunderstorms may produce damaging winds and large hail early. Lows in the lower 70s. Southwest winds 5 to 15 miles an hour. Chance of rain 60%. Tuesday, mostly sunny. Highs in the upper 80s. West winds 15 to 20 miles an hour. Tuesday night, mostly clear. Lows in the mid 60s. Northwest winds up to 10 miles an hour. Wednesday, sunny. Highs in the upper 80s. Northeast winds 5 to 10 miles an hour. Wednesday night, mostly clear. Lows in the upper 60s. Light and variable winds. And now the extended forecast. Thursday and Thursday night, partly cloudy. A slight chance of showers and thunderstorms. Highs around 90. Lows in the lower 70s. Friday and Friday night, partly cloudy. A chance of showers and thunderstorms. Highs in the lower 90s. Lows in the lower 70s. Saturday through Monday night, mostly clear. Highs in the mid-90s. Lows in the mid-70s. For more detailed weather, water, and climate information, please visit our website at weather.gov/Atlanta. The current time is 10:37 p.m. Eastern Daylight Time. Here are the 10 p.m. weather observations from around the area. At Athens, it was partly cloudy. The temperature was 76 degrees, dew point 72 degrees, relative humidity 87%, wind calm, pressure was 30.02 inches and rising. At Gainesville. At Winder, it was partly cloudy. The temperature was 75. At Greensboro, it was partly cloudy and 81, wind southwest at 5. At Jefferson, it was partly cloudy and 73, wind south at 5. At Monroe, it was clear. At Albertton, it was partly cloudy and 73, wind calm. At Canyon, it was mostly cloudy and 74, wind calm. At Clemson, it was mostly cloudy and 77, wind calm. Elsewhere across Georgia, at Atlanta it was partly cloudy and 79, wind south at 6. At Cartersville, it was partly cloudy and 77, wind calm. At Lawrenceville, it was partly cloudy and 79, wind southwest at 8. At Macon, it was mostly cloudy and 75, wind west at 6. At Rome, it was partly cloudy and 73, wind south at 5. At Augusta, it was mostly cloudy and 80, wind south at 5. At Savannah, it was partly cloudy and 85, wind south.

Northwest at 9. Elsewhere across the region, at Chattanooga, it was mostly cloudy and 71, wind south at 3. At Asheville, it was partly cloudy and 72, wind south at 7. At Greenville-Spartanburg, it was mostly cloudy and 80, wind southwest at 8. Here is the hazardous weather outlook. This hazardous weather outlook is for North and Central Georgia. For this afternoon and tonight, strong to severe thunderstorms, capable of producing damaging wind gusts, frequent lightning, and heavy rainfall will be possible across North Georgia this evening and early overnight. A brief tornado is also possible in Northwest Georgia. Localized flash flooding will also be possible due to high rainfall rates. And now the extended outlook for the period Tuesday through Sunday, daily thunderstorm chances will continue through most of next week. A few storms could become strong and bring the risk for heavy rainfall, gusty winds, and frequent lightning. Spotter information statement, spotter activation is not requested but spotters are encouraged to submit reports of severe weather through the web by going to weather.gov/Atlanta. 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Here is the official forecast from your National Weather Service for the Athens listening area. Tonight, mostly clear, then becoming partly cloudy late this evening. A chance of showers and thunderstorms this evening, then showers likely and a slight chance of thunderstorms after midnight. Some thunderstorms may produce damaging winds and large hail early. Lows in the lower 70s. Southwest winds 5 to 15 miles an hour. Chance of rain 60%. Tuesday, mostly sunny. Highs in the upper 80s. West winds 15 to 20 miles an hour. Tuesday night, mostly clear. Lows in the mid-60s. Northwest winds up to 10 miles an hour. Wednesday, sunny. Highs in the upper 80s. Northeast winds 5 to 10 miles an hour. Wednesday night, mostly clear. Lows in the upper 60s. Light and variable winds. And now the extended forecast. Thursday and Thursday night, partly cloudy. A slight chance of showers and thunderstorms. Highs around 90. Lows in the lower 70s. Friday and Friday night, partly cloudy. A chance of showers and thunderstorms. Highs in the lower 90s. Lows in the lower 70s. Saturday through Monday night, mostly clear. Highs in the mid-90s. Lows in the mid-70s. For more detailed weather, water, and climate information, please visit our website at weather.gov/Atlanta. The current time is 10:42 p.m. Eastern Daylight Time. Here are the 10 p.m. weather observations from around the area. At Athens, it was partly cloudy. The temperature was 76 degrees, dew point 72 degrees, relative humidity 87%, wind calm, pressure was 30.02 inches and rising. At Gainesville. At Winder, it was partly cloudy, the temperature was 75. At Greensboro, it was partly cloudy and 81, wind southwest at 5. At Jefferson, it was partly cloudy and 73, wind south at 5. At Monroe, it was clear. At Elberton, it was partly cloudy and 73, wind calm. At Canyon, it was mostly cloudy and 74, wind calm. At Clemson, it was mostly cloudy and 77,
wind calm. Elsewhere across Georgia, at Atlanta it was partly cloudy and 79, wind south at 6. At Cartersville, it was partly cloudy and 77, wind calm. At Lawrenceville, it was partly cloudy and 79, wind southwest at 8. At Macon, it was mostly cloudy and 75, wind west at 6. At Rome, it was partly cloudy and 73, wind south at 5. At Augusta, it was mostly cloudy and 80, wind south at 5. At Savannah, it was partly cloudy and 85, wind southwest at 9. Elsewhere across the region, at Chattanooga, it was mostly cloudy and 71, wind south at 3. At Asheville, it was partly cloudy and 72, wind south at 7. At Greenville-Spartanburg, it was mostly cloudy and 80, wind southwest at 8. Here is the hazardous weather outlook. This hazardous weather outlook is for north and central Georgia. For this afternoon and tonight, strong to severe thunderstorms, capable of producing damaging wind gusts, frequent lightning, and heavy rainfall will be possible across north Georgia this evening and early overnight. A brief tornado is also possible in northwest Georgia. Localized flash flooding will also be possible due to high rainfall rates. And now the extended outlook for the period Tuesday through Sunday, daily thunderstorm chances will continue through most of next week. A few storms could become strong and bring the risk for heavy rainfall, gusty winds, and frequent lightning. Spotter information statement. Spotter activation is not requested, but spotters are encouraged to submit reports of severe weather through the web by going to weather.gov/Atlanta. Here is the official forecast from your National Weather Service for the Athens listening area. Tonight, mostly clear, then becoming partly cloudy late this evening. A chance of showers and thunderstorms this evening, then showers likely and a slight chance of thunderstorms after midnight. Some thunderstorms may produce damaging winds and large hail early. Lows in the lower 70s. Southwest winds 5 to 15 miles an hour. Chance of rain 60%. Tuesday, mostly sunny. Highs in the upper 80s. West winds 15 to 20 miles an hour. Tuesday night, mostly clear. Lows in the mid-60s. Northwest winds up to 10 miles an hour. Wednesday, sunny. Highs in the upper 80s. Northeast winds 5 to 10 miles an hour. Wednesday night, mostly clear. Lows in the upper 60s. Light and variable winds. And now the extended forecast. Thursday and Thursday night, partly cloudy. A slight chance of showers and thunderstorms. Highs around 90. Lows in the lower 70s. Friday and Friday night, partly cloudy. A chance of showers and thunderstorms. Highs in the lower 90s. Lows in the lower 70s. Saturday through Monday night, mostly clear. Highs in the mid-90s. Lows in the mid-70s. For more detailed weather, water, and climate information, please visit our website at weather.gov/Atlanta. The current time is 10:47 p.m. Eastern Daylight Time. Here are the 10 p.m. weather observations from around the area. At Athens, it was partly cloudy, the temperature was 76 degrees, dew point 72 degrees, relative humidity 87%, wind calm, pressure was 30.02 inches and rising. At Gainesville. At Winder, it was partly cloudy, the temperature was 75. At Greensboro, it was partly cloudy and 81, wind southwest at 5. At Jefferson, it was partly cloudy and 73, wind south at 5. At Monroe, it was clear. At Elberton, it was partly cloudy and 73, wind calm. At Canyon, it was mostly cloudy and 74, wind calm. At Clemson, it was mostly cloudy and 77, wind calm. Elsewhere across Georgia, at Atlanta it was partly cloudy and 79, wind south at 6. At Cartersville,

partly cloudy and 77, wind calm. At Lawrenceville, it was partly cloudy and 79, wind southwest at 8. At Macon, it was mostly cloudy and 75, wind west at 6. At Rome, it was partly cloudy and 73, wind south at 5. At Augusta, it was mostly cloudy and 80, wind south at 5. At Savannah, it was partly cloudy and 85, wind southwest at 9. Elsewhere across the region, at Chattanooga, it was mostly cloudy and 71, wind south at 3. At Asheville, it was partly cloudy and 72, wind south at 7. At Greenville-Spartanburg, it was mostly cloudy and 80, wind southwest at 8. Here is the hazardous weather outlook. This hazardous weather outlook is for north and central Georgia. For this afternoon and tonight, strong to severe thunderstorms, capable of producing damaging wind gusts, frequent lightning, and heavy rainfall will be possible across north Georgia this evening and early overnight. A brief tornado is also possible in northwest Georgia. Localized flash flooding will also be possible due to high rainfall rates. And now the extended outlook for the period Tuesday through Sunday, daily thunderstorm chances will continue through most of next week. A few storms could become strong and bring the risk for heavy rainfall, gusty winds, and frequent lightning. Spotter information statement. Spotter activation is not requested, but spotters are encouraged to submit reports of severe weather through the web by going to weather.gov/Atlanta. Here is the official forecast from your National Weather Service for the Athens listening area. Tonight, mostly clear, then becoming partly cloudy late this evening. A chance of showers and thunderstorms this evening, then showers likely and a slight chance of thunderstorms after midnight. Some thunderstorms may produce damaging winds and large hail early. Lows in the lower 70s. Southwest winds 5 to 15 miles an hour. Chance of rain 60%. Tuesday, mostly sunny. Highs in the upper 80s. West winds 15 to 20 miles an hour. Tuesday night, mostly clear. Lows in the mid-60s. Northwest winds up to 10 miles an hour. Wednesday, sunny. Highs in the upper 80s. Northeast winds 5 to 10 miles an hour. Wednesday night, mostly clear. Lows in the upper 60s. Light and variable winds. And now the extended forecast. Thursday and Thursday night, partly cloudy. A slight chance of showers and thunderstorms. Highs around 90. Lows in the lower 70s. Friday and Friday night, partly cloudy. A chance of showers and thunderstorms. Highs in the lower 90s. Lows in the lower 70s. Saturday through Monday night, mostly clear. Highs in the mid-90s. Lows in the mid-70s. For more detailed weather, water, and climate information, please visit our website at weather.gov/Atlanta. The current time is 10:52 p.m. Eastern Daylight Time. Here are the 10 p.m. weather observations from around the area. At Athens, it was partly cloudy. The temperature was 76 degrees, dew point 72 degrees, relative humidity 87%, wind calm, pressure was 30.02 inches and rising. At Gainesville. At Winder, it was partly cloudy, the temperature was 75. At Greensboro, it was partly cloudy and 81, wind southwest at 5. At Jefferson, it was partly cloudy and 73, wind south at 5. At Monroe, it was clear. At Albertton, it was partly cloudy and 73, wind calm. At Canyon, it was mostly cloudy and 74, wind calm. At Clemson, it was mostly cloudy and 77, wind calm. Elsewhere across Georgia, at Atlanta it was partly cloudy and 79, wind south at 6. At Cartersville, it was partly cloudy and 77, wind calm. At Lawrenceville, it was partly cloudy and 79, wind southwest at 8.

was mostly cloudy and 75, wind west at 6. At Rome, it was partly cloudy and 73, wind south at 5. At Augusta, it was mostly cloudy and 80, wind south at 5. At Savannah, it was partly cloudy and 85, wind southwest at 9. Elsewhere across the region, at Chattanooga, it was mostly cloudy and 71, wind south at 3. At Asheville, it was partly cloudy and 72, wind south at 7. At Greenville-Spartanburg, it was mostly cloudy and 80, wind southwest at 8. Here is the hazardous weather outlook. This hazardous weather outlook is for north and central Georgia. For this afternoon and tonight, strong to severe thunderstorms, capable of producing damaging wind gusts, frequent lightning, and heavy rainfall will be possible across north Georgia this evening and early overnight. A brief tornado is also possible in northwest Georgia. Localized flash flooding will also be possible due to high rainfall rates. And now the extended outlook for the period Tuesday through Sunday, daily thunderstorm chances will continue through most of next week. A few storms could become strong and bring the risk for heavy rainfall, gusty winds, and frequent lightning. Spotter information statement. Spotter activation is not requested, but spotters are encouraged to submit reports of severe weather through the web by going to weather.gov/Atlanta. Here is the official forecast from your National Weather Service for the Athens listening area. Tonight, mostly clear, then becoming partly cloudy late this evening. A chance of showers and thunderstorms this evening, then showers likely and a slight chance of thunderstorms after midnight. Some thunderstorms may produce damaging winds and large hail early. Lows in the lower 70s. Southwest winds 5 to 15 miles an hour. Chance of rain 60%. Tuesday, mostly sunny. Highs in the upper 80s. West winds 15 to 20 miles an hour. Tuesday night, mostly clear. Lows in the mid-60s. Northwest winds up to 10 miles an hour. Wednesday, sunny. Highs in the upper 80s. Northeast winds 5 to 10 miles an hour. Wednesday night, mostly clear. Lows in the upper 60s. Light and variable winds. And now the extended forecast. Thursday and Thursday night, partly cloudy. A slight chance of showers and thunderstorms. Highs around 90. Lows in the lower 70s. Friday and Friday night, partly cloudy. A chance of showers and thunderstorms. Highs in the lower 90s. Lows in the lower 70s. Saturday through Monday night, mostly clear. Highs in the mid-90s. Lows in the mid-70s. For more detailed weather, water, and climate information, please visit our website at weather.gov/Atlanta. The current time is 10:57 p.m. Eastern Daylight Time. Here are the 10 p.m. weather observations from around the area. At Athens, it was partly cloudy. The temperature was 76 degrees, dew point 72 degrees, relative humidity 87%, wind calm, pressure was 30.02 inches and rising. At Gainesville. At Winder, it was partly cloudy, the temperature was 75. At Greensboro, it was partly cloudy and 81, wind southwest at 5. At Jefferson, it was partly cloudy and 73, wind south at 5. At Monroe, it was clear. At Albertton, it was partly cloudy and 73, wind calm. At Canyon, it was mostly cloudy and 74, wind calm. At Clemson, it was mostly cloudy and 77, wind calm. Elsewhere across Georgia, at Atlanta it was partly cloudy and 79, wind south at 6. At Cartersville, it was partly cloudy and 77, wind calm. At Lawrenceville, it was partly cloudy and 79, wind southwest at 8. At Macon, it was mostly cloudy and 75, wind west at 6. At Rome, it was partly cloudy and 73, wind south at 5.
At Augusta, it was mostly cloudy and 80, wind south at 5. At Savannah, it was partly cloudy and 85, wind southwest at 9. Elsewhere across the region, at Chattanooga, it was mostly cloudy and 71, wind south at 3. At Asheville, it was partly cloudy and 72, wind south at 7. At Greenville-Spartanburg, it was mostly cloudy and 80, wind southwest at 8. Here is the hazardous weather outlook. This hazardous weather outlook is for north and central Georgia. For this afternoon and tonight, strong to severe thunderstorms, capable of producing damaging wind gusts, frequent lightning, and heavy rainfall will be possible across north Georgia this evening and early overnight. A brief tornado is also possible in northwest Georgia. Localized flash flooding will also be possible due to high rainfall rates. And now the extended outlook for the period Tuesday through Sunday, daily thunderstorm chances will continue through most of next week. A few storms could become strong and bring the risk for heavy rainfall, gusty winds, and frequent lightning. Spotter information statement. Spotter activation is not requested, but spotters are encouraged to submit reports of severe weather through the web by going to weather.gov/Atlanta. Here is the official forecast from your National Weather Service for the Athens listening area. Tonight, mostly clear, then becoming partly cloudy late this evening. A chance of showers and thunderstorms this evening, then showers likely and a slight chance of thunderstorms after midnight. Some thunderstorms may produce damaging winds and large hail early. Lows in the lower 70s. Southwest winds 5 to 15 miles an hour. Chance of rain 60%. Tuesday, mostly sunny. Highs in the upper 80s. West winds 15 to 20 miles an hour. Tuesday night, mostly clear. Lows in the mid-60s. Northwest winds up to 10 miles an hour. Wednesday, sunny. Highs in the upper 80s. Northeast winds 5 to 10 miles an hour. Wednesday night, mostly clear. Lows in the upper 60s. Light and variable winds. And now the extended forecast. Thursday and Thursday night, partly cloudy. A slight chance of showers and thunderstorms. Highs around 90. Lows in the lower 70s. Friday and Friday night, partly cloudy. A chance of showers and thunderstorms. Highs in the lower 90s. Lows in the lower 70s. Saturday through Monday night, mostly clear. Highs in the mid-90s. Lows in the mid-70s. 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The current time is 11:02 p.m. Eastern Daylight Time. Here are the 10 p.m. weather observations from around the area. At Athens, it was partly cloudy, the temperature was 76 degrees, dew point 72 degrees, relative humidity 87%, wind calm, pressure was 30.02 inches and rising. At Gainesville. At Winder, it was partly cloudy, the temperature was 75. At Greensboro, it was partly cloudy and 81, wind southwest at 5. At Jefferson, it was partly cloudy and 73, wind south at 5. At Monroe, it was clear. At Elberton, it was partly cloudy and 73, wind calm. At Canyon, it was mostly cloudy and 74, wind calm. At Clemson, it was mostly cloudy and 77, wind calm. Elsewhere across Georgia, at Atlanta it was partly cloudy and 79, wind south at 6. At Cartersville, it was partly cloudy and 77, wind calm. At Lawrenceville, it was partly cloudy and 79, wind southwest at 8. At Macon, it was mostly cloudy and 75, wind west at 6. At Rome, it was partly cloudy and 73, wind south at 5. At Augusta, it was mostly cloudy and 80, wind south at 5. At Savannah,
It was partly cloudy and 85, wind southwest at 9. Elsewhere across the region, at Chattanooga, it was mostly cloudy and 71, wind south at 3. At Asheville, it was partly cloudy and 72, wind south at 7. At Greenville-Spartanburg, it was mostly cloudy and 80, wind southwest at 8. Here is the hazardous weather outlook. This hazardous weather outlook is for North and Central Georgia. For this afternoon and tonight, strong to severe thunderstorms, capable of producing damaging wind gusts, frequent lightning, and heavy rainfall will be possible across North Georgia this evening and early overnight. A brief tornado is also possible in Northwest Georgia. Localized flash flooding will also be possible due to high rainfall rates. And now the extended outlook for the period Tuesday through Sunday, daily thunderstorm chances will continue through most of next week. A few storms could become strong and bring the risk for heavy rainfall, gusty winds, and frequent lightning. Spotter information statement. Spotter activation is not requested, but spotters are encouraged to submit reports of severe weather through the web by going to weather.gov/Atlanta. Here is the official forecast from your National Weather Service for the Athens listening area. Tonight, mostly clear, then becoming partly cloudy late this evening. A chance of showers and thunderstorms this evening, then showers likely and a slight chance of thunderstorms after midnight. Some thunderstorms may produce damaging winds and large hail early. Lows in the lower 70s. Southwest winds 5 to 15 miles an hour. Chance of rain 60%. Tuesday, mostly sunny. Highs in the upper 80s. West winds 15 to 20 miles an hour. Tuesday night, mostly clear. Lows in the mid-60s. Northwest winds up to 10 miles an hour. Wednesday, sunny. Highs in the upper 80s. Northeast winds 5 to 10 miles an hour. Wednesday night, mostly clear. Lows in the upper 60s. Light and variable winds. And now the extended forecast. Thursday and Thursday night, partly cloudy. A slight chance of showers and thunderstorms. Highs around 90. Lows in the lower 70s. Friday and Friday night, partly cloudy. A chance of showers and thunderstorms. Highs in the lower 90s. Lows in the lower 70s. Saturday through Monday night, mostly clear. Highs in the mid-90s. Lows in the mid-70s. For more detailed weather, water, and climate information, please visit our website at weather.gov/Atlanta. The current time is 11:06 p.m. Eastern Daylight Time. Here are the 11 p.m. weather observations from around the area. At Athens, it was mostly cloudy. The temperature was 78 degrees, dew point 72 degrees, relative humidity 81%, wind calm, pressure was 30.02 inches and steady. At Gainesville. At Clemson, it was mostly cloudy and 76, wind variable at 3. Elsewhere across Georgia, at Atlanta it was partly cloudy and 79, wind southwest at 12. At Lawrenceville, it was partly cloudy and 79, wind southwest at 8. At Macon, it was mostly cloudy and 75, wind west at 3. At Rome, it was partly cloudy and 73, wind west at 3. At Augusta, it was mostly cloudy and 78, wind south at 5. At Savannah, it was mostly cloudy and 83, wind south at 6. Elsewhere across the region, at Chattanooga, with light rain was 71, wind south at 5. At Asheville, it was partly cloudy and 71, wind south at 8. At Greenville-Spartanburg, it was mostly cloudy and 78, wind southwest at 14. Here is the hazardous weather outlook. This hazardous weather outlook is for North and Central Georgia. For this afternoon and tonight, strong to severe thunderstorms, capable of producing damaging wind gusts, frequent lightning,
and heavy rainfall will be possible across North Georgia this evening and early overnight. A brief tornado is also possible in northwest Georgia. Localized flash flooding will also be possible due to high rainfall rates. And now the extended outlook for the period Tuesday through Sunday. Daily thunderstorm chances will continue through most of next week. A few storms could become strong and bring the risk for heavy rainfall, gusty winds, and frequent lightning. Spotter information statement. Spotter activation is not requested, but spotters are encouraged to submit reports of severe weather through the web by going to weather.gov/Atlanta. Here is the official forecast from your National Weather Service for the Athens listening area. Tonight, mostly clear, then becoming partly cloudy late this evening. A chance of showers and thunderstorms this evening, then showers likely and a slight chance of thunderstorms after midnight. Some thunderstorms may produce damaging winds and large hail early. Lows in the lower 70s. Southwest winds 5 to 15 miles an hour. Chance of rain 60%. Tuesday, mostly sunny. Highs in the upper 80s. West winds 15 to 20 miles an hour. Tuesday night, mostly clear. Lows in the mid-60s. Northwest winds up to 10 miles an hour. Wednesday, sunny. Highs in the upper 80s. Northeast winds 5 to 10 miles an hour. Wednesday night, mostly clear. Lows in the upper 60s. Light and variable winds. And now the extended forecast. Thursday and Thursday night, partly cloudy. A slight chance of showers and thunderstorms. Highs around 90. Lows in the lower 70s. Friday and Friday night, partly cloudy. A chance of showers and thunderstorms. Highs in the lower 90s. Lows in the lower 70s. Saturday through Monday night, mostly clear. Highs in the mid-90s. Lows in the mid-70s. For more detailed weather, water, and climate information, please visit our website at weather.gov/Atlanta. The current time is 11:11 p.m. Eastern Daylight Time. Here are the 11 p.m. weather observations from around the area. At Athens, it was mostly cloudy. The temperature was 78 degrees, dew point 72 degrees, relative humidity 81%, wind calm, pressure was 30.02 inches and steady. At Gainesville. At Clemson, it was mostly cloudy and 76, wind variable at 3. Elsewhere across Georgia, at Atlanta it was partly cloudy and 79, wind southwest at 12. At Lawrenceville, it was partly cloudy and 79, wind southwest at 8. At Macon, it was mostly cloudy and 75, wind west at 3. At Rome, it was partly cloudy and 73, wind west at 3. At Augusta, it was mostly cloudy and 78, wind south at 5. At Savannah, it was mostly cloudy and 83, wind south at 6. Elsewhere across the region, at Chattanooga, with light rain was 71, wind south at 5. At Asheville, it was partly cloudy and 71, wind south at 8. At Greenville-Spartanburg, it was mostly cloudy and 78, wind southwest at 14. Here are the 11 p.m. weather observations from around the area. At Athens, it was mostly cloudy, the temperature was 78 degrees. Dew point 72 degrees, relative humidity 81%, wind calm, pressure was 30.02 inches and steady. At Gainesville. At Clemson, it was mostly cloudy and 76, wind variable at 3. Elsewhere across Georgia, at Atlanta it was partly cloudy and 79, wind southwest at 12. At Lawrenceville, it was partly cloudy and 79, wind southwest at 8. At Macon, it was partly cloudy and 75, wind west at 3. At Rome, it was clear and 73, wind west at 3. At Augusta, it was partly cloudy and 78, wind south at 5.
at Savannah, it was mostly cloudy and 83, wind south at 6. Elsewhere across the region, at Chattanooga, with light rain was 71, wind south at 5. At Asheville, it was partly cloudy and 71, wind south at 8. At Greenville-Spartanburg, it was partly cloudy and 78, wind southwest at 14. Here is the hazardous weather outlook. This hazardous weather outlook is for north and central Georgia. For this afternoon and tonight, strong to severe thunderstorms, capable of producing damaging wind gusts, frequent lightning, and heavy rainfall will be possible across north Georgia this evening and early overnight. A brief tornado is also possible in northwest Georgia. Localized flash flooding will also be possible due to high rainfall rates. And now the extended outlook for the period Tuesday through Sunday, daily thunderstorm chances will continue through most of next week. A few storms could become strong and bring the risk for heavy rainfall, gusty winds, and frequent lightning. Spotter information statement. Spotter activation is not requested, but spotters are encouraged to submit reports of severe weather through the web by going to weather.gov/Atlanta. Here is the official forecast from your National Weather Service for the Athens listening area. Tonight, mostly clear, then becoming partly cloudy late this evening. A chance of showers and thunderstorms this evening, then showers likely and a slight chance of thunderstorms after midnight. Some thunderstorms may produce damaging winds and large hail early. Lows in the lower 70s. Southwest winds 5 to 15 miles an hour. Chance of rain 60%. Tuesday, mostly sunny. Highs in the upper 80s. West winds 15 to 20 miles an hour. Tuesday night, mostly clear. Lows in the mid-60s. Northwest winds up to 10 miles an hour. Wednesday, sunny. Highs in the upper 80s. Northeast winds 5 to 10 miles an hour. Wednesday night, mostly clear. Lows in the upper 60s. Light and variable winds. And now the extended forecast. Thursday and Thursday night, partly cloudy. A slight chance of showers and thunderstorms. Highs around 90. Lows in the lower 70s. Friday and Friday night, partly cloudy. A chance of showers and thunderstorms. Highs in the lower 90s. Lows in the lower 70s. Saturday through Monday night, mostly clear. Highs in the mid-90s. Lows in the mid-70s. 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The current time is 11:16 p.m. Eastern Daylight Time. Here are the 11 p.m. weather observations from around the area. At Athens, it was mostly cloudy, the temperature was 78 degrees, dew point 72 degrees, relative humidity 81%, wind calm, pressure was 30.02 inches and steady. At Gainesville. At Clemson, it was mostly cloudy and 76, wind variable at 3. Elsewhere across Georgia, at Atlanta it was partly cloudy and 79, wind southwest at 12. At Lawrenceville, it was partly cloudy and 79, wind southwest at 8. At Macon, it was partly cloudy and 75, wind west at 3. At Rome, it was clear and 73, wind west at 3. At Augusta, it was partly cloudy and 78, wind south at 5. At Savannah, it was mostly cloudy and 83, wind south at 6. Elsewhere across the region, at Chattanooga, with light rain was 71, wind south at 5. At Asheville, it was partly cloudy and 71, wind south at 8. At Greenville-Spartanburg, it was partly cloudy and 78, wind southwest at 14. Here is the hazardous weather outlook. This hazardous weather outlook is for north and central Georgia. For this afternoon and tonight, strong to severe thunderstorms, capable of producing damaging wind gusts,
Frequent lightning and heavy rainfall will be possible across North Georgia this evening and early overnight. A brief tornado is also possible in northwest Georgia. Localized flash flooding will also be possible due to high rainfall rates.

And now the extended outlook for the period Tuesday through Sunday, daily thunderstorm chances will continue through most of next week. A few storms could become strong and bring the risk for heavy rainfall, gusty winds, and frequent lightning. Spotter information statement. Spotter activation is not requested, but spotters are encouraged to submit reports of severe weather through the web by going to weather.gov/Atlanta. Here is the official forecast from your National Weather Service for the Athens listening area. Tonight, mostly clear, then becoming partly cloudy late this evening. A chance of showers and thunderstorms this evening, then showers likely and a slight chance of thunderstorms after midnight. Some thunderstorms may produce damaging winds and large hail early. Lows in the lower 70s. Southwest winds 5 to 15 miles an hour. Chance of rain 60%. Tuesday, mostly sunny. Highs in the upper 80s. West winds 15 to 20 miles an hour. Tuesday night, mostly clear. Lows in the mid-60s. Northwest winds up to 10 miles an hour. Wednesday, sunny. Highs in the upper 80s. Northeast winds 5 to 10 miles an hour. Wednesday night, mostly clear. Lows in the upper 60s. Light and variable winds. And now the extended forecast. Thursday and Thursday night, partly cloudy. A slight chance of showers and thunderstorms. Highs around 90. Lows in the lower 70s. Friday and Friday night, partly cloudy. A chance of showers and thunderstorms. Highs in the lower 90s. Lows in the lower 70s. Saturday through Monday night, mostly clear. Highs in the mid-90s. Lows in the mid-70s. For more detailed weather, water, and climate information, please visit our website at weather.gov/Atlanta. The current time is 11:21 p.m. Eastern Daylight Time. Here are the 11 p.m. weather observations from around the area. At Athens, it was mostly cloudy, the temperature was 78 degrees, dew point 72 degrees, relative humidity 81%, wind calm, pressure was 30.02 inches and steady. At Gainesville. At Clemson, it was mostly cloudy and 76, wind variable at 3. Elsewhere across Georgia, at Atlanta it was partly cloudy and 79, wind southwest at 12. At Lawrenceville, it was partly cloudy and 79, wind southwest at 8. At Macon, it was partly cloudy and 75, wind west at 3. At Rome, it was clear and 73, wind west at 3. At Augusta, it was partly cloudy and 78, wind south at 5. At Savannah, it was mostly cloudy and 83, wind south at 6. Elsewhere across the region, at Chattanooga, with light rain was 71, wind south at 5. At Asheville, it was partly cloudy and 71, wind south at 8. At Greenville-Spartanburg, it was partly cloudy and 78, wind southwest at 14. Here is the hazardous weather outlook. This hazardous weather outlook is for North and Central Georgia. For this afternoon and tonight, strong to severe thunderstorms, capable of producing damaging wind gusts, frequent lightning, and heavy rainfall will be possible across North Georgia this evening and early overnight. A brief tornado is also possible in Northwest Georgia. Localized flash flooding will also be possible due to high rainfall rates. And now the extended outlook for the period Tuesday through Sunday, daily thunderstorm chances will continue through most of next week. A few storms could become strong and bring the risk for heavy rainfall, gusty winds, and frequent lightning. Spotter information statement. Spotter activation is not requested, but spotters are encouraged to submit reports of severe weather through the web by going to weather.gov/Atlanta. Here is the official forecast from your National Weather Service for the Athens listening area. Tonight, mostly clear, then becoming partly cloudy late this evening. A chance of showers and thunderstorms this evening, then showers likely and a slight

And now the extended forecast. Thursday and Thursday night, partly cloudy. A slight chance of showers and thunderstorms. Highs around 90. Lows in the lower 70s. Friday and Friday night, partly cloudy. A chance of showers and thunderstorms. Highs in the lower 90s. Lows in the lower 70s. Saturday through Monday night, mostly clear. Highs in the mid-90s. Lows in the mid-70s. For more detailed weather, water, and climate information, please visit our website at weather.gov/Atlanta. The current time is 11:25 p.m. Eastern Daylight Time. Here are the 11 p.m. weather observations from around the area. At Athens, it was mostly cloudy. The temperature was 78 degrees, dew point 72 degrees, relative humidity 81%, wind calm, pressure was 30.02 inches and steady. At Gainesville, at Clemson, it was mostly cloudy and 76, wind variable at 3. Elsewhere across Georgia, at Atlanta it was partly cloudy and 79, wind southwest at 12. At Lawrenceville, it was partly cloudy and 79, wind southwest at 8. At Macon, it was partly cloudy and 75, wind west at 3. At Rome, it was clear and 73, wind west at 3. At Augusta, it was partly cloudy and 78, wind south at 5. At Savannah, it was mostly cloudy and 83, wind south at 6. Elsewhere across the region, at Chattanooga, with light rain was 71, wind south at 5. At Asheville, it was partly cloudy and 71, wind south at 8. At Greenville-Spartanburg, it was partly cloudy and 78, wind southwest at 14. Here is the hazardous weather outlook. This hazardous weather outlook is for North and Central Georgia. For this afternoon and tonight, strong to severe thunderstorms, capable of producing damaging wind gusts, frequent lightning, and heavy rainfall will be possible across North Georgia this evening and early overnight. A brief tornado is also possible in Northwest Georgia. Localized flash flooding will also be possible due to high rainfall rates. And now the extended outlook for the period Tuesday through Sunday. Daily thunderstorm chances will continue through most of next week. A few storms could become strong and bring the risk for heavy rainfall, gusty winds, and frequent lightning. Spotter information statement. Spotter activation is not requested, but spotters are encouraged to submit reports of severe weather through the web by going to weather.gov/Atlanta. Here is the official forecast from your National Weather Service for the Athens listening area. Tonight, mostly clear, then becoming partly cloudy late this evening. A chance of showers and thunderstorms this evening, then showers likely and a slight chance of thunderstorms after midnight. Some thunderstorms may produce damaging winds and large hail early. Lows in the lower 70s. Southwest winds 5 to 15 miles an hour. Chance of rain 60%. Tuesday, mostly sunny. Highs in the upper 80s. West winds 15 to 20 miles an hour. Tuesday night, mostly clear. Lows in the mid-60s. Northwest winds up to 10 miles an hour. Wednesday, sunny. Highs in the upper 80s. Northeast winds 5 to 10 miles an hour. Wednesday night, mostly clear. Lows in the upper 60s. Light and variable winds. And now the extended forecast. Thursday and Thursday night, partly cloudy. A slight chance of showers and thunderstorms. Highs around 90. Lows in the lower 70s. Friday and Friday night, partly cloudy. A chance of showers and thunderstorms. Highs in the lower 90s. Lows in the lower 70s. Saturday through Monday night, mostly clear. Highs in the mid-90s. Lows in the mid-70s. For more detailed weather, water, and climate information, please visit our website at weather.gov/Atlanta. The current time is

11:29 p.m. Eastern Daylight Time. Here are the 11 p.m. weather observations from around the area. At Athens, it was mostly cloudy. The temperature was 78 degrees, dew point 72 degrees, relative humidity 81%, wind calm, pressure was 30.02 inches and steady. At Gainesville. At Clemson, it was mostly cloudy and 76, wind variable at 3. Elsewhere across Georgia, at Atlanta it was partly cloudy and 79, wind southwest at 12. At Lawrenceville, it was partly cloudy and 79, wind southwest at 8. At Macon, it was partly cloudy and 75, wind west at 3. At Rome, it was clear and 73, wind west at 3. At Augusta, it was partly cloudy and 78, wind south at 5. At Savannah, it was mostly cloudy and 83, wind south at 6. Elsewhere across the region, at Chattanooga, with light rain was 71, wind south at 5. At Asheville, it was partly cloudy and 71, wind south at 8. At Greenville-Spartanburg, it was partly cloudy and 78, wind southwest at 14. Here is the hazardous weather outlook. This hazardous weather outlook is for North and Central Georgia. For this afternoon and tonight, strong to severe thunderstorms, capable of producing damaging wind gusts, frequent lightning, and heavy rainfall will be possible across North Georgia this evening and early overnight. A brief tornado is also possible in Northwest Georgia. Localized flash flooding will also be possible due to high rainfall rates. And now the extended outlook for the period Tuesday through Sunday, daily thunderstorm chances will continue through most of next week. A few storms could become strong and bring the risk for heavy rainfall, gusty winds, and frequent lightning. Spotter information statement, spotter activation is not requested but spotters are encouraged to submit reports of severe weather through the web by going to weather.gov/Atlanta. Here is the official forecast from your National Weather Service for the Athens listening area. Tonight, mostly clear, then becoming partly cloudy late this evening. A chance of showers and thunderstorms this evening, then showers likely and a slight chance of thunderstorms after midnight. Some thunderstorms may produce damaging winds and large hail early. Lows in the lower 70s. Southwest winds 5 to 15 miles an hour. Chance of rain 60%. Tuesday, mostly sunny. Highs in the upper 80s. West winds 15 to 20 miles an hour. Tuesday night, mostly clear. Lows in the mid-60s. Northwest winds up to 10 miles an hour. Wednesday, sunny. Highs in the upper 80s. Northeast winds 5 to 10 miles an hour. Wednesday night, mostly clear. Lows in the upper 60s. Light and variable winds. And now the extended forecast. Thursday and Thursday night, partly cloudy. A slight chance of showers and thunderstorms. Highs around 90. Thursday and Thursday night, partly cloudy. A slight chance of showers and thunderstorms. Highs around 90. Lows in the lower 70s. Friday and Friday night, partly cloudy. A chance of showers and thunderstorms. Highs in the lower 90s. Lows in the lower 70s. Saturday through Monday night, mostly clear. Highs in the mid-90s. Lows in the mid-70s. For more detailed weather, water, and climate information, please visit our website at weather.gov/Atlanta. The current time is 11:33 p.m. Eastern Daylight Time. Here are the 11 p.m. weather observations from around the area. At Athens, it was mostly cloudy. The temperature was 78 degrees, dew point 72 degrees, relative humidity 81%, wind calm, pressure was 30.02 inches and steady. At Gainesville. At Clemson, it was mostly cloudy and 76, wind variable at 3. Elsewhere across Georgia, at Atlanta it was partly cloudy.

79, wind southwest at 12. At Lawrenceville, it was partly cloudy and 79, wind southwest at 8. At Macon, it was partly cloudy and 75, wind west at 3. At Rome, it was clear and 73, wind west at 3. At Augusta, it was partly cloudy and 78, wind south at 5. At Savannah, it was mostly cloudy and 83, wind south at 6. Elsewhere across the region, at Chattanooga, with light rain was 71, wind south at 5. At Asheville, it was partly cloudy and 71, wind south at 8. At Greenville-Spartanburg, it was partly cloudy and 78, wind southwest at 14. Here is the hazardous weather outlook. This hazardous weather outlook is for north and central Georgia. For this afternoon and tonight, strong to severe thunderstorms, capable of producing damaging wind gusts, frequent lightning, and heavy rainfall will be possible across north Georgia this evening and early overnight. A brief tornado is also possible in northwest Georgia. Localized flash flooding will also be possible due to high rainfall rates. And now the extended outlook for the period Tuesday through Sunday, daily thunderstorm chances will continue through most of next week. A few storms could become strong and bring the risk for heavy rainfall, gusty winds, and frequent lightning. Spotter information statement. Spotter activation is not requested, but spotters are encouraged to submit reports of severe weather through the web by going to weather.gov/Atlanta. Here is the official forecast from your National Weather Service for the Athens listening area. Tonight, mostly clear, then becoming partly cloudy late this evening. A chance of showers and thunderstorms this evening, then showers likely and a slight chance of thunderstorms after midnight. Some thunderstorms may produce damaging winds and large hail early. Lows in the lower 70s. Southwest winds 5 to 15 miles an hour. Chance of rain 60%. Tuesday, mostly sunny. Highs in the upper 80s. West winds 15 to 20 miles an hour. Tuesday night, mostly clear. Lows in the mid-60s. Northwest winds up to 10 miles an hour. Wednesday, sunny. Highs in the upper 80s. Northeast winds 5 to 10 miles an hour. Wednesday night, mostly clear. Lows in the upper 60s. Light and variable winds. And now the extended forecast. Thursday and Thursday night, partly cloudy. A slight chance of showers and thunderstorms. Highs around 90. Lows in the lower 70s. Friday and Friday night, partly cloudy. A chance of showers and thunderstorms. Highs in the lower 90s. Lows in the lower 70s. Saturday through Monday night, mostly clear. Highs in the mid-90s. Lows in the mid-70s. For more detailed weather, water, and climate information, please visit our website at weather.gov/Atlanta. The current time is 11:38 p.m. Eastern Daylight Time. Here are the 11 p.m. weather observations from around the area. At Athens, it was mostly cloudy. The temperature was 78 degrees, dew point 72 degrees, relative humidity 81%, wind calm, pressure was 30.02 inches and steady. At Gainesville. At Clemson, it was mostly cloudy and 76, wind variable at 3. Elsewhere across Georgia, at Atlanta it was partly cloudy and 79, wind southwest at 12. At Lawrenceville, it was partly cloudy and 79, wind southwest at 8. At Macon, it was partly cloudy and 75, wind west at 3. At Rome, it was clear and 73, wind west at 3. At Augusta, it was partly cloudy and 78, wind south at 5. At Savannah, it was mostly cloudy and 83, wind south at 6. Elsewhere across the region, at Chattanooga, with light rain was 71, wind south at 5. At Asheville, it was partly cloudy and 71, wind south at 8. At Greenville-Spartanburg,

It was partly cloudy in 78. Wind southwest at 14. Here is the hazardous weather outlook. This hazardous weather outlook is for north and central Georgia. For this afternoon and tonight, strong to severe thunderstorms, capable of producing damaging wind gusts, frequent lightning, and heavy rainfall will be possible across north Georgia this evening and early overnight. A brief tornado is also possible in northwest Georgia. Localized flash flooding will also be possible due to high rainfall rates. And now the extended outlook for the period Tuesday through Sunday. Daily thunderstorm chances will continue through most of next week. A few storms could become strong and bring the risk for heavy rainfall, gusty winds, and frequent lightning. Spotter information statement. Spotter activation is not requested, but spotters are encouraged to submit reports of severe weather through the web by going to weather.gov/Atlanta. 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Here is the official forecast from your National Weather Service for the Athens listening area. Tonight, mostly clear, then becoming partly cloudy late this evening. A chance of showers and thunderstorms this evening, then showers likely and a slight chance of thunderstorms after midnight. Some thunderstorms may produce damaging winds and large hail early. Lows in the lower 70s. Southwest winds 5 to 15 miles an hour. Chance of rain 60%. Tuesday, mostly sunny. Highs in the upper 80s. West winds 15 to 20 miles an hour. Tuesday night, mostly clear. Lows in the mid-60s. Northwest winds up to 10 miles an hour. Wednesday, sunny. Highs in the upper 80s. Northeast winds 5 to 10 miles an hour. Wednesday night, mostly clear. Lows in the upper 60s. Light and variable winds. And now the extended forecast. Thursday and Thursday night, partly cloudy. A slight chance of showers and thunderstorms. Highs around 90. Lows in the lower 70s. Friday and Friday night, partly cloudy. A chance of showers and thunderstorms. Highs in the lower 90s. Lows in the lower 70s. Saturday through Monday night, mostly clear. Highs in the mid-90s. Lows in the mid-70s. For more detailed weather, water, and climate information, please visit our website at weather.gov/Atlanta. The current time is 11:43 p.m. Eastern Daylight Time. Here are the 11 p.m. weather observations from around the area. At Athens, it was mostly cloudy. The temperature was 78 degrees, dew point 72 degrees, relative humidity 81%, wind calm, pressure was 30.02 inches and steady. At Gainesville. At Clemson, it was mostly cloudy and 76, wind variable at 3. Elsewhere across Georgia, at Atlanta it was partly cloudy and 79, wind southwest at 12. At Lawrenceville, it was partly cloudy and 79, wind southwest at 8. At Macon, it was partly cloudy and 75, wind west at 3. At Rome, it was clear and 73, wind west at 3. At Augusta, it was partly cloudy and 78, wind south at 5. At Savannah, it was mostly cloudy and 83, wind south at 6. Elsewhere across the region, at Chattanooga, with light rain was 71, wind south at 5. At Asheville, it was

partly cloudy and 71, wind south at 8. At Greenville, Spartanburg, it was partly cloudy and 78, wind southwest at 14. Here is the hazardous weather outlook. This hazardous weather outlook is for north and central Georgia. For this afternoon and tonight, strong to severe thunderstorms, capable of producing damaging wind gusts, frequent lightning, and heavy rainfall will be possible across north Georgia this evening and early overnight. A brief tornado is also possible in northwest Georgia. Localized flash flooding will also be possible due to high rainfall rates. And now the extended outlook for the period Tuesday through Sunday. Daily thunderstorm chances will continue through most of next week. A few storms could become strong and bring the risk for heavy rainfall, gusty winds, and frequent lightning. Spotter information statement. Spotter activation is not requested, but spotters are encouraged to submit reports of severe weather through the web by going to weather.gov/Atlanta. Here is the official forecast from your National Weather Service for the Athens listening area. Tonight, mostly clear, then becoming partly cloudy late this evening. A chance of showers and thunderstorms this evening, then showers likely and a slight chance of thunderstorms after midnight. Some thunderstorms may produce damaging winds and large hail early. Lows in the lower 70s. Southwest winds 5 to 15 miles an hour. Chance of rain 60%. Tuesday, mostly sunny. Highs in the upper 80s. West winds 15 to 20 miles an hour. Tuesday night, mostly clear. Lows in the mid-60s. Northwest winds up to 10 miles an hour. Wednesday, sunny. Highs in the upper 80s. Northeast winds 5 to 10 miles an hour. Wednesday night, mostly clear. Lows in the upper 60s. Light and variable winds. And now the extended forecast. Thursday and Thursday night, partly cloudy. A slight chance of showers and thunderstorms. Highs around 90. Lows in the lower 70s. Friday and Friday night, partly cloudy. A chance of showers and thunderstorms. Highs in the lower 90s. Lows in the lower 70s. Saturday through Monday night, mostly clear. Highs in the mid-90s. Lows in the mid-70s. For more detailed weather, water, and climate information, please visit our website at weather.gov/Atlanta. The current time is 11:47 p.m. Eastern Daylight Time. Here are the 11 p.m. weather observations from around the area. At Athens, it was mostly cloudy, the temperature was 78 degrees, dew point 72 degrees, relative humidity 81%, wind calm, pressure was 30.02 inches and steady. At Gainesville, at Clemson, it was mostly cloudy and 76, wind variable at 3. Elsewhere across Georgia, at Atlanta it was partly cloudy and 79, wind southwest at 12. At Lawrenceville, it was partly cloudy and 79, wind southwest at 8. At Macon, it was partly cloudy and 75, wind west at 3. At Rome, it was clear and 73, wind west at 3. At Augusta, it was partly cloudy and 78, wind south at 5. At Savannah, it was mostly cloudy and 83, wind south at 6. Elsewhere across the region, at Chattanooga, with light rain was 71, wind south at 5. At Asheville, it was partly cloudy and 71, wind south at 8. At Greenville, Spartanburg, it was partly cloudy and 78, wind southwest at 14. Here is the hazardous weather outlook. This hazardous weather outlook is for north and central Georgia. For this afternoon and tonight, strong to severe thunderstorms, capable of producing damaging wind gusts, frequent lightning, and heavy rainfall will be possible across north Georgia this evening and early overnight. A brief tornado is also possible in northwest Georgia. Localized flash flooding will also be possible due to high rainfall rates. And now the extended outlook for the period Tuesday through

Sunday, daily thunderstorm chances will continue through most of next week. A few storms could become strong and bring the risk for heavy rainfall, gusty winds, and frequent lightning. Spotter information statement. 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Here is the official forecast from your National Weather Service for the Athens listening area. Tonight, mostly clear, then becoming partly cloudy late this evening. A chance of showers and thunderstorms this evening, then showers likely and a slight chance of thunderstorms after midnight. Some thunderstorms may produce damaging winds and large hail early. Lows in the lower 70s. Southwest winds 5 to 15 miles an hour. Chance of rain 60%. Tuesday, mostly sunny. Highs in the upper 80s. West winds 15 to 20 miles an hour. Tuesday night, mostly clear. Lows in the mid-60s. Northwest winds up to 10 miles an hour. Wednesday, sunny. Highs in the upper 80s. Northeast winds 5 to 10 miles an hour. Wednesday night, mostly clear. Lows in the upper 60s. Light and variable winds. And now the extended forecast. Thursday and Thursday night, partly cloudy. A slight chance of showers and thunderstorms. Highs around 90. Lows in the lower 70s. Friday and Friday night, partly cloudy. A chance of showers and thunderstorms. Highs in the lower 90s. Lows in the lower 70s. Saturday through Monday night, mostly clear. Highs in the mid-90s. Lows in the mid-70s. 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The current time is 11:51 p.m. Eastern Daylight Time. Here are the 11 p.m. weather observations from around the area. At Athens, it was mostly cloudy, the temperature was 78 degrees, dew point 72 degrees, relative humidity 81%, wind calm, pressure was 30.02 inches and steady. At Gainesville. At Clemson, it was mostly cloudy and 76, wind variable at 3. Elsewhere across Georgia, at Atlanta it was partly cloudy and 79, wind southwest at 12. At Lawrenceville, it was partly cloudy and 79, wind southwest at 8. At Macon, it was partly cloudy and 75, wind west at 3. At Rome, it was clear and 73, wind west at 3. At Augusta, it was partly cloudy and 78, wind south at 5. At Savannah, it was mostly cloudy and 83, wind south at 6. Elsewhere across the region, at Chattanooga, with light rain was 71, wind south at 5. At Asheville, it was partly cloudy and 71, wind south at 8. At Greenville-Spartanburg, it was partly cloudy and 78, wind southwest at 14. Here is the hazardous weather outlook. This hazardous weather outlook is for North and Central Georgia. For this afternoon and tonight, strong to severe thunderstorms, capable of producing damaging wind gusts, frequent lightning, and heavy rainfall will be possible across North Georgia this evening and early overnight. A brief tornado is also possible in Northwest Georgia. Localized flash flooding will also be possible due to high rainfall rates. And now the extended outlook for the period Tuesday through Sunday, daily thunderstorm chances will continue through most of next week. A few storms could become strong and bring the risk for heavy rainfall, gusty winds, and frequent lightning. Spotter information statement. Spotter activation is not requested, but spotters are encouraged to submit reports of severe weather through the web by going to weather.gov/Atlanta. Here is the official forecast from your National Weather Service for the Athens listening area. Tonight, mostly clear, then becoming partly cloudy late this evening. A chance of showers and thunderstorms this evening, then showers likely and a slight chance of thunderstorms after midnight.

Some thunderstorms may produce damaging winds and large hail early. Lows in the lower 70s. Southwest winds 5 to 15 miles an hour. Chance of rain 60%. Tuesday, mostly sunny. Highs in the upper 80s. West winds 15 to 20 miles an hour. Tuesday night, mostly clear. Lows in the mid-60s. Northwest winds up to 10 miles an hour. Wednesday, sunny. Highs in the upper 80s. Northeast winds 5 to 10 miles an hour. Wednesday night, mostly clear. Lows in the upper 60s. Light and variable winds. And now the extended forecast. Thursday and Thursday night, partly cloudy. A slight chance of showers and thunderstorms. Highs around 90. Lows in the lower 70s. Friday and Friday night, partly cloudy. A chance of showers and thunderstorms. Highs in the lower 90s. Lows in the lower 70s. Saturday through Monday night, mostly clear. Highs in the mid-90s. Lows in the mid-70s. 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The current time is 11:55 p.m. Eastern Daylight Time. Here are the 11 p.m. weather observations from around the area. At Athens, it was mostly cloudy, the temperature was 78 degrees, dew point 72 degrees, relative humidity 81%, wind calm, pressure was 30.02 inches and steady. At Gainesville. At Clemson, it was mostly cloudy and 76, wind variable at 3. Elsewhere across Georgia, at Atlanta it was partly cloudy and 79, wind southwest at 12. At Lawrenceville, it was partly cloudy and 79, wind southwest at 8. At Macon, it was partly cloudy and 75, wind west at 3. At Rome, it was clear and 73, wind west at 3. At Augusta, it was partly cloudy and 78, wind south at 5. At Savannah, it was mostly cloudy and 83, wind south at 6. Elsewhere across the region, at Chattanooga, with light rain was 71, wind south at 5. At Asheville, it was partly cloudy and 71, wind south at 8. At Greenville-Spartanburg, it was partly cloudy and 78, wind southwest at 14. Here is the hazardous weather outlook. This hazardous weather outlook is for north and central Georgia. For this afternoon and tonight, strong to severe thunderstorms, capable of producing damaging wind gusts, frequent lightning, and heavy rainfall will be possible across north Georgia this evening and early overnight. A brief tornado is also possible in northwest Georgia. Localized flash flooding will also be possible due to high rainfall rates. And now the extended outlook for the period Tuesday through Sunday, daily thunderstorm chances will continue through most of next week. A few storms could become strong and bring the risk for heavy rainfall, gusty winds, and frequent lightning. Spotter information statement, spotter activation is not requested but spotters are encouraged to submit reports of severe weather through the web by going to weather.gov/Atlanta. Here is the official forecast from your National Weather Service for the Athens listening area. Tonight, mostly clear, then becoming partly cloudy late this evening. A chance of showers and thunderstorms this evening, then showers likely and a slight chance of thunderstorms after midnight. Some thunderstorms may produce damaging winds and large hail early. Lows in the lower 70s. Southwest winds 5 to 15 miles an hour. Chance of rain 60%. Tuesday, mostly sunny. Highs in the upper 80s. West winds 15 to 20 miles an hour. Tuesday night, mostly clear. Lows in the mid-60s. Northwest winds up to 10 miles an hour. Wednesday, sunny. Highs in the upper 80s. Northeast winds 5 to 10 miles an hour. Wednesday night, mostly clear. Lows in the upper 60s.

light and variable winds. And now the extended forecast. Thursday and Thursday night, partly cloudy. A slight chance of showers and thunderstorms. Highs around 90. Lows in the lower 70s. Friday and Friday night, partly cloudy. A chance of showers and thunderstorms. Highs in the lower 90s. Lows in the lower 70s. Saturday through Monday night, mostly clear. Highs in the mid-90s. Lows in the mid-70s. For more detailed weather, water, and climate information, please visit our website at weather.gov/Atlanta. The current time is 12 a.m. Eastern Daylight Time. Here are the 11 p.m. weather observations from around the area. At Athens, it was mostly cloudy. The temperature was 78 degrees, dew point 72 degrees, relative humidity 81%, wind calm, pressure was 30.02 inches and steady. At Gainesville, at Clemson, it was mostly cloudy and 76, wind variable at 3. Elsewhere across Georgia, at Atlanta it was partly cloudy and 79, wind southwest at 12. At Lawrenceville, it was partly cloudy and 79, wind southwest at 8. At Macon, it was partly cloudy and 75, wind west at 3. At Rome, it was clear and 73, wind west at 3. At Augusta, it was partly cloudy and 78, wind south at 5. At Savannah, it was mostly cloudy and 83, wind south at 6. Elsewhere across the region, at Chattanooga, with light rain was 71, wind south at 5. At Asheville, it was partly cloudy and 71, wind south at 8. At Greenville-Spartanburg, it was partly cloudy and 78, wind southwest at 14. Here is the hazardous weather outlook. This hazardous weather outlook is for North and Central Georgia. For this afternoon and tonight, strong to severe thunderstorms, capable of producing damaging wind gusts, frequent lightning, and heavy rainfall will be possible across North Georgia this evening and early overnight. A brief tornado is also possible in Northwest Georgia. Localized flash flooding will also be possible due to high rainfall rates. And now the extended outlook for the period Tuesday through Sunday, daily thunderstorm chances will continue through most of next week. A few storms could become strong and bring the risk for heavy rainfall, gusty winds, and frequent lightning. Spotter information statement. Spotter activation is not requested, but spotters are encouraged to submit reports of severe weather through the web by going to weather.gov/Atlanta. Here is the official forecast from your National Weather Service for the Athens listening area. Tonight, mostly clear, then becoming partly cloudy late this evening. A chance of showers and thunderstorms this evening, then showers likely and a slight chance of thunderstorms after midnight. Some thunderstorms may produce damaging winds and large hail early. Lows in the lower 70s. Southwest winds 5 to 15 miles an hour. Chance of rain 60%. Tuesday, mostly sunny. Highs in the upper 80s. West winds 15 to 20 miles an hour. Tuesday night, mostly clear. Lows in the mid-60s. Northwest winds up to 10 miles an hour. Wednesday, sunny. Highs in the upper 80s. Northeast winds 5 to 10 miles an hour. Wednesday night, mostly clear. Lows in the upper 60s. Light and variable winds. And now the extended forecast. Thursday and Thursday night, partly cloudy. A slight chance of showers and thunderstorms. Highs around 90. Lows in the lower 70s. Friday and Friday night, partly cloudy. A chance of showers and thunderstorms. Highs in the lower 90s. Lows in the lower 70s. Saturday through Monday night, mostly clear. Highs in the mid-90s. Lows in the mid-70s. For more detailed weather, water, and climate information, please visit our website at weather.gov/Atlanta.

The current time is 12:04 a.m. Eastern Daylight Time. Here are the midnight weather observations from around the area. At Athens, it was partly cloudy. The temperature was 77 degrees, dew point 71 degrees, relative humidity 82%, wind variable at 3 miles an hour, pressure was 30.01 inches and falling. At Gainesville. At Winder, it was partly cloudy. The temperature was 73. At Jefferson, it was partly cloudy and 74, wind south at 5. At Monroe, it was partly cloudy. At Albertton, it was partly cloudy and 74, wind southwest at 3. At Canyon, it was cloudy and 74, wind south at 6. At Clemson, it was mostly cloudy and 75, wind variable at 3. Elsewhere across Georgia, at Atlanta it was partly cloudy and 78, wind southwest at 10. At Cartersville, it was clear and 79, wind variable at 5 gusting to 12. At Lawrenceville, it was partly cloudy and 77, wind southwest at 9. At Macon, it was partly cloudy and 74, wind southwest at 5. At Rome, it was partly cloudy and 74, wind calm. At Augusta, it was partly cloudy and 78, wind southwest at 9. At Savannah, it was mostly cloudy and 81, wind southwest at 9. Elsewhere across the region, at Chattanooga, it was mostly cloudy and 71, wind calm. At Asheville, it was partly cloudy and 70, wind south at 7. At Greenville-Spartanburg, it was partly cloudy and 77, wind southwest at 8. Here is the hazardous weather outlook. This hazardous weather outlook is for North and Central Georgia. For this afternoon and tonight, strong to severe thunderstorms, capable of producing damaging wind gusts, frequent lightning, and heavy rainfall will be possible across North Georgia this evening and early overnight. A brief tornado is also possible in Northwest Georgia. Localized flash flooding will also be possible due to high rainfall rates. And now the extended outlook for the period Tuesday through Sunday, daily thunderstorm chances will continue through most of next week. A few storms could become strong and bring the risk for heavy rainfall, gusty winds, and frequent lightning. Spotter information statement, spotter activation is not requested but spotters are encouraged to submit reports of severe weather through the web by going to weather.gov/Atlanta. Here is the official forecast from your National Weather Service for the Athens listening area. Tonight, mostly clear, then becoming partly cloudy late this evening. A chance of showers and thunderstorms this evening, then showers likely and a slight chance of thunderstorms after midnight. Some thunderstorms may produce damaging winds and large hail early. Lows in the lower 70s. Southwest winds 5 to 15 miles an hour. Chance of rain 60%. Tuesday, mostly sunny. Highs in the upper 80s. West winds 15 to 20 miles an hour. Tuesday night, mostly clear. Lows in the mid-60s. Northwest winds up to 10 miles an hour. Wednesday, sunny. Highs in the upper 80s. Northeast winds 5 to 10 miles an hour. Wednesday night, mostly clear. Lows in the upper 60s. Light and variable winds. And now the extended forecast. Thursday and Thursday night, partly cloudy. A slight chance of showers and thunderstorms. Highs around 90. Lows in the lower 70s. Friday and Friday night, partly cloudy. A chance of showers and thunderstorms. Highs in the lower 90s. Lows in the lower 70s. Saturday through Monday night, mostly clear. Highs in the mid-90s. Lows in the mid-70s. For more detailed weather, water, and climate information, please visit our website at weather.gov/Atlanta. The current time is 12:09 a.m. Eastern Daylight Time. Here are the midnight weather observations from around the area. At Athens, it was partly cloudy.

the temperature was 77 degrees, dew point 71 degrees, relative humidity 82%, wind variable at 3 miles an hour, pressure was 30.01 inches and falling. At Gainesville. At Winder, it was partly cloudy, the temperature was 73. At Jefferson, it was partly cloudy and 74, wind south at 5. At Monroe, it was partly cloudy. At Albertton, it was partly cloudy and 74, wind southwest at 3. At Canyon, it was cloudy and 74, wind south at 6. At Clemson, it was mostly cloudy and 75, wind variable at 3. Elsewhere across Georgia, at Atlanta it was partly cloudy and 78, wind southwest at 10. At Cartersville, it was clear and 79, wind variable at 5 gusting to 12. At Lawrenceville, it was partly cloudy and 77, wind southwest at 9. At Macon, it was partly cloudy and 74, wind southwest at 5. At Rome, it was partly cloudy and 74, wind calm. At Augusta, it was partly cloudy and 78, wind southwest at 9. At Savannah, it was mostly cloudy and 81, wind southwest at 9. Elsewhere across the region, at Chattanooga, it was mostly cloudy and 71, wind calm. At Asheville, it was partly cloudy and 70, wind south at 7. At Greenville-Spartanburg, it was partly cloudy and 77, wind southwest at 8. Here is the hazardous weather outlook. This hazardous weather outlook is for North and Central Georgia. For this afternoon and tonight, strong to severe thunderstorms, capable of producing damaging wind gusts, frequent lightning, and heavy rainfall will be possible across North Georgia this evening and early overnight. A brief tornado is also possible in Northwest Georgia. Localized flash flooding will also be possible due to high rainfall rates. And now the extended outlook for the period Tuesday through Sunday, daily thunderstorm chances will continue through most of next week. A few storms could become strong and bring the risk for heavy rainfall, gusty winds, and frequent lightning. Spotter information statement, spotter activation is not requested but spotters are encouraged to submit reports of severe weather through the web by going to weather.gov/Atlanta. Here is the official forecast from your National Weather Service for the Athens listening area. Tonight, mostly clear, then becoming partly cloudy late this evening. A chance of showers and thunderstorms this evening, then showers likely and a slight chance of thunderstorms after midnight. Some thunderstorms may produce damaging winds and large hail early. Lows in the lower 70s. Southwest winds 5 to 15 miles an hour. Chance of rain 60%. Tuesday, mostly sunny. Highs in the upper 80s. West winds 15 to 20 miles an hour. Tuesday night, mostly clear. Lows in the mid 60s. Northwest winds up to 10 miles an hour. Wednesday, sunny. Highs in the upper 80s. Northeast winds 5 to 10 miles an hour. Wednesday night, mostly clear. Lows in the upper 60s. Light and variable winds. And now the extended forecast. Thursday and Thursday night, partly cloudy. A slight chance of showers and thunderstorms. Highs around 90. Lows in the lower 70s. Friday and Friday night, partly cloudy. A chance of showers and thunderstorms. Highs in the lower 90s. Lows in the lower 70s. Saturday through Monday night, mostly clear. Highs in the mid-90s. Lows in the mid-70s. For more detailed weather, water, and climate information, please visit our website at weather.gov/Atlanta. The current time is 12:13 a.m. Eastern Daylight Time. Here are the midnight weather observations from around the area. At Athens, it was clear, the temperature was 77 degrees, dew point 71 degrees, relative humidity 82%, wind variable at 3 miles an hour, pressure was 30.01 inches and falling.
at Gainesville. At Winder, it was clear, the temperature was 73. At Jefferson, it was partly cloudy and 74, wind south at 5. At Monroe, it was partly cloudy. At Albertton, it was partly cloudy and 74, wind southwest at 3. At Canyon, it was cloudy and 74, wind south at 6. At Clemson, it was partly cloudy and 75, wind variable at 3. Elsewhere across Georgia, at Atlanta it was partly cloudy and 78, wind southwest at 10. At Cartersville, it was clear and 79, wind variable at 5 gusting to 12. At Lawrenceville, it was clear and 77, wind southwest at 9. At Macon, it was clear and 74, wind southwest at 5. At Rome, it was partly cloudy and 74, wind calm. At Augusta, it was clear and 78, wind southwest at 9. At Savannah, it was mostly cloudy and 81, wind southwest at 9. Elsewhere across the region, at Chattanooga, it was mostly cloudy and 71, wind calm. At Asheville, it was partly cloudy and 70, wind south at 7. At Greenville-Spartanburg, it was partly cloudy and 77, wind southwest at 8. Here is the hazardous weather outlook. This hazardous weather outlook is for north and central Georgia. For this afternoon and tonight, strong to severe thunderstorms, capable of producing damaging wind gusts, frequent lightning, and heavy rainfall will be possible across north Georgia this evening and early overnight. A brief tornado is also possible in northwest Georgia. Localized flash flooding will also be possible due to high rainfall rates. And now the extended outlook for the period Tuesday through Sunday, daily thunderstorm chances will continue through most of next week. A few storms could become strong and bring the risk for heavy rainfall, gusty winds, and frequent lightning. Spotter information statement, spotter activation is not requested but spotters are encouraged to submit reports of severe weather through the web by going to weather.gov/Atlanta. Here is the official forecast from your National Weather Service for the Athens listening area. Tonight, mostly clear, then becoming partly cloudy late this evening. A chance of showers and thunderstorms this evening, then showers likely and a slight chance of thunderstorms after midnight. Some thunderstorms may produce damaging winds and large hail early. Lows in the lower 70s. Southwest winds 5 to 15 miles an hour. Chance of rain 60%. Tuesday, mostly sunny. Highs in the upper 80s. West winds 15 to 20 miles an hour. Tuesday night, mostly clear. Lows in the mid-60s. Northwest winds up to 10 miles an hour. Wednesday, sunny. Highs in the upper 80s. Northeast winds 5 to 10 miles an hour. Wednesday night, mostly clear. Lows in the upper 60s. Light and variable winds. And now the extended forecast. Thursday and Thursday night, partly cloudy. A slight chance of showers and thunderstorms. Highs around 90. Lows in the lower 70s. Friday and Friday night, partly cloudy. A chance of showers and thunderstorms. Highs in the lower 90s. Lows in the lower 70s. Saturday through Monday night, mostly clear. Highs in the mid-90s. Lows in the mid-70s. For more detailed weather, water, and climate information, please visit our website at weather.gov/Atlanta. The current time is 12:18 a.m. Eastern Daylight Time. Here are the midnight weather observations from around the area. At Athens, it was clear, the temperature was 77 degrees, dew point 71 degrees, relative humidity 82%, wind variable at 3 miles an hour, pressure was 30.01 inches and falling. At Gainesville. At Winder, it was clear, the temperature was 73. At Jefferson, it was partly cloudy and 74, wind south at 5. At Monroe, it was partly cloudy.

at Albertton, it was partly cloudy and 74, wind southwest at 3. At Canyon, it was cloudy and 74, wind south at 6. At Clemson, it was partly cloudy and 75, wind variable at 3. Elsewhere across Georgia, at Atlanta it was partly cloudy and 78, wind southwest at 10. At Cartersville, it was clear and 79, wind variable at 5 gusting to 12. At Lawrenceville, it was clear and 77, wind southwest at 9. At Macon, it was clear and 74, wind southwest at 5. At Rome, it was partly cloudy and 74, wind calm. At Augusta, it was clear and 78, wind southwest at 9. At Savannah, it was mostly cloudy and 81, wind southwest at 9. Elsewhere across the region, at Chattanooga, it was mostly cloudy and 71, wind calm. At Asheville, it was partly cloudy and 70, wind south at 7. At Greenville-Spartanburg, it was partly cloudy and 77, wind southwest at 8. Here is the hazardous weather outlook. This hazardous weather outlook is for north and central Georgia. For this afternoon and tonight, strong to severe thunderstorms, capable of producing damaging wind gusts, frequent lightning, and heavy rainfall will be possible across north Georgia this evening and early overnight. A brief tornado is also possible in northwest Georgia. Localized flash flooding will also be possible due to high rainfall rates. And now the extended outlook for the period Tuesday through Sunday, daily thunderstorm chances will continue through most of next week. A few storms could become strong and bring the risk for heavy rainfall, gusty winds, and frequent lightning. Spotter information statement, spotter activation is not requested but spotters are encouraged to submit reports of severe weather through the web by going to weather.gov/Atlanta. Here is the official forecast from your National Weather Service for the Athens listening area. Tonight, mostly clear, then becoming partly cloudy late this evening. A chance of showers and thunderstorms this evening, then showers likely and a slight chance of thunderstorms after midnight. Some thunderstorms may produce damaging winds and large hail early. Lows in the lower 70s. Southwest winds 5 to 15 miles an hour. Chance of rain 60%. Tuesday, mostly sunny. Highs in the upper 80s. West winds 15 to 20 miles an hour. Tuesday night, mostly clear. Lows in the mid-60s. Northwest winds up to 10 miles an hour. Wednesday, sunny. Highs in the upper 80s. Northeast winds 5 to 10 miles an hour. Wednesday night, mostly clear. Lows in the upper 60s. Light and variable winds. And now the extended forecast. Thursday and Thursday night, partly cloudy. A slight chance of showers and thunderstorms. Highs around 90. Lows in the lower 70s. Friday and Friday night, partly cloudy. A chance of showers and thunderstorms. Highs in the lower 90s. Lows in the lower 70s. Saturday through Monday night, mostly clear. Highs in the mid-90s. Lows in the mid-70s. For more detailed weather, water, and climate information, please visit our website at weather.gov/Atlanta. The current time is 12:23 a.m. Eastern Daylight Time. Here are the midnight weather observations from around the area. At Athens, it was clear, the temperature was 77 degrees, dew point 71 degrees, relative humidity 82%, wind variable at 3 miles an hour, pressure was 30.01 inches and falling. At Gainesville. At Winder, it was clear, the temperature was 73. At Jefferson, it was partly cloudy and 74, wind south at 5. At Monroe, it was partly cloudy. At Albertton, it was partly cloudy and 74, wind southwest at 3. At Canyon, it was cloudy and 74, wind south at 6. At Clemson, it was partly cloudy and 75.

elsewhere across the region. At Chattanooga, it was mostly cloudy and 71, wind calm. At Asheville, it was partly cloudy and 70, wind south at 7. At Greenville-Spartanburg, it was partly cloudy and 77, wind southwest at 8. Here is the hazardous weather outlook. This hazardous weather outlook is for north and central Georgia. For this afternoon and tonight, strong to severe thunderstorms, capable of producing damaging wind gusts, frequent lightning, and heavy rainfall will be possible across north Georgia this evening and early overnight. A brief tornado is also possible in northwest Georgia. Localized flash flooding will also be possible due to high rainfall rates. And now the extended outlook for the period Tuesday through Sunday. Daily thunderstorm chances will continue through most of next week. A few storms could become strong and bring the risk for heavy rainfall, gusty winds, and frequent lightning. Spotter information statement. Spotter activation is not requested, but spotters are encouraged to submit reports of severe weather through the web by going to weather.gov/Atlanta. Here is the official forecast from your National Weather Service for the Athens listening area. Tonight, mostly clear, then becoming partly cloudy late this evening. A chance of showers and thunderstorms this evening, then showers likely and a slight chance of thunderstorms after midnight. Some thunderstorms may produce damaging winds and large hail early. Lows in the lower 70s. Southwest winds 5 to 15 miles an hour. Chance of rain 60%. Tuesday, mostly sunny. Highs in the upper 80s. West winds 15 to 20 miles an hour. Tuesday night, mostly clear. Lows in the mid-60s. Northwest winds up to 10 miles an hour. Wednesday, sunny. Highs in the upper 80s. Northeast winds 5 to 10 miles an hour. Wednesday night, mostly clear. Lows in the upper 60s. Light and variable winds. And now the extended forecast. Thursday and Thursday night, partly cloudy. A slight chance of showers and thunderstorms. Highs around 90. Lows in the lower 70s. Friday and Friday night, partly cloudy. A chance of showers and thunderstorms. Highs in the lower 90s. Lows in the lower 70s. Saturday through Monday night, mostly clear. Highs in the mid-90s. Lows in the mid-70s. For more detailed weather, water, and climate information, please visit our website at weather.gov/Atlanta. The current time is 12:28 a.m. Eastern Daylight Time. Here are the midnight weather observations from around the area. At Athens, it was clear, the temperature was 77 degrees, dew point 71 degrees, relative humidity 82%, wind variable at 3 miles an hour, pressure was 30.01 inches and falling. At Gainesville, at Winder, it was clear, the temperature was 73. At Jefferson, it was partly cloudy and 74, wind south at 5. At Monroe, it was partly cloudy. At Albertton, it was partly cloudy and 74, wind southwest at 3. At Canyon, it was cloudy and 74, wind south at 6. At Clemson, it was partly cloudy and 75, wind variable at 3. Elsewhere across Georgia, at Atlanta it was partly cloudy and 78, wind southwest at 10. At Cartersville, it was clear and 79, wind variable at 5 gusting to 12. At Lawrenceville, it was clear and 77, wind southwest at 9. At Macon, it was clear and 74, wind southwest at 5. At Rome, it was partly cloudy and 74, wind calm. At Augusta, it was clear and 78, wind southwest at 9. At Savannah, it was mostly cloudy and 81, wind southwest at 9. Elsewhere across the region, at Chattanooga, it was mostly cloudy and 71, wind calm. At Asheville, it was partly cloudy and 70, wind south at 7. At Greenville-Spartanburg, it was partly cloudy.

the end at 77, wind southwest at 8. Here is the hazardous weather outlook. This hazardous weather outlook is for north and central Georgia. For this afternoon and tonight, strong to severe thunderstorms, capable of producing damaging wind gusts, frequent lightning, and heavy rainfall will be possible across north Georgia this evening and early overnight. A brief tornado is also possible in northwest Georgia. Localized flash flooding will also be possible due to high rainfall rates. And now the extended outlook for the period Tuesday through Sunday, daily thunderstorm chances will continue through most of next week. A few storms could become strong and bring the risk for heavy rainfall, gusty winds, and frequent lightning. Spotter information statement. Spotter activation is not requested, but spotters are encouraged to submit reports of severe weather through the web by going to weather.gov/Atlanta. Here is the official forecast from your National Weather Service for the Athens listening area. Tonight, mostly clear, then becoming partly cloudy late this evening. A chance of showers and thunderstorms this evening, then showers likely and a slight chance of thunderstorms after midnight. Some thunderstorms may produce damaging winds and large hail early. Lows in the lower 70s. Southwest winds 5 to 15 miles an hour. Chance of rain 60%. Tuesday, mostly sunny. Highs in the upper 80s. West winds 15 to 20 miles an hour. Tuesday night, mostly clear. Lows in the mid-60s. Northwest winds up to 10 miles an hour. Wednesday, sunny. Highs in the upper 80s. Northeast winds 5 to 10 miles an hour. Wednesday night, mostly clear. Lows in the upper 60s. Light and variable winds. And now the extended forecast. Thursday and Thursday night, partly cloudy. A slight chance of showers and thunderstorms. Highs around 90. Lows in the lower 70s. Friday and Friday night, partly cloudy. A chance of showers and thunderstorms. Highs in the lower 90s. Lows in the lower 70s. Saturday through Monday night, mostly clear. Highs in the mid-90s. Lows in the mid-70s. For more detailed weather, water, and climate information, please visit our website at weather.gov/Atlanta. The current time is 12:32 a.m. Eastern Daylight Time. Here are the midnight weather observations from around the area. At Athens, it was clear, the temperature was 77 degrees, dew point 71 degrees, Here are the midnight weather observations from around the area. At Athens, it was clear, the temperature was 77 degrees, dew point 71 degrees, relative humidity 82%, wind variable at 3 miles an hour, pressure was 30.01 inches and falling. At Gainesville, at Winder, it was clear, the temperature was 73. At Jefferson, it was partly cloudy and 74, wind south at 5. At Monroe, it was partly cloudy. At Albertton, it was partly cloudy and 74, wind southwest at 3. At Canyon, it was cloudy and 74. At Clemson, it was partly cloudy and 75, wind variable at 3. Elsewhere across Georgia, at Atlanta it was partly cloudy and 78, wind southwest at 10. At Cartersville, it was clear and 79, wind variable at 5 gusting to 12. At Lawrenceville, it was clear and 77, wind southwest at 9. At Macon, it was clear and 74, wind southwest at 5. At Rome, it was partly cloudy and 74, wind calm. At Augusta, it was clear and 78, wind southwest at 9. At Savannah, it was mostly cloudy and 81, wind southwest at 9. Elsewhere across the region, at Chattanooga, it was mostly cloudy and 71, wind calm. At Asheville, it was partly cloudy and 70, wind south at 7. At Greenville-Spartanburg, it was partly cloudy and 77, wind southwest.

at 8. Here is the hazardous weather outlook. This hazardous weather outlook is for North and Central Georgia. For this afternoon and tonight, strong to severe thunderstorms, capable of producing damaging wind gusts, frequent lightning, and heavy rainfall will be possible across North Georgia this evening and early overnight. A brief tornado is also possible in Northwest Georgia. Localized flash flooding will also be possible due to high rainfall rates. And now the extended outlook for the period Tuesday through Sunday, daily thunderstorm chances will continue through most of next week. A few storms could become strong and bring the risk for heavy rainfall, gusty winds, and frequent lightning. Spotter information statement. Spotter activation is not requested, but spotters are encouraged to submit reports of severe weather through the web by going to weather.gov/Atlanta. Here is the official forecast from your National Weather Service for the Athens listening area. Tonight, mostly clear, then becoming partly cloudy late this evening. A chance of showers and thunderstorms this evening, then showers likely and a slight chance of thunderstorms after midnight. Some thunderstorms may produce damaging winds and large hail early. Lows in the lower 70s. Southwest winds 5 to 15 miles an hour. Chance of rain 60%. Tuesday, mostly sunny. Highs in the upper 80s. West winds 15 to 20 miles an hour. Tuesday night, mostly clear. Lows in the mid-60s. Northwest winds up to 10 miles an hour. Wednesday, sunny. Highs in the upper 80s. Northeast winds 5 to 10 miles an hour. Wednesday night, mostly clear. Lows in the upper 60s. Light and variable winds. And now the extended forecast. Thursday and Thursday night, partly cloudy. A slight chance of showers and thunderstorms. Highs around 90. Lows in the lower 70s. Friday and Friday night, partly cloudy. A chance of showers and thunderstorms. Highs in the lower 90s. Lows in the lower 70s. Saturday through Monday night, mostly clear. Highs in the mid-90s. Lows in the mid-70s. For more detailed weather, water, and climate information, please visit our website at weather.gov/Atlanta. The current time is 12:37 a.m. Eastern Daylight Time. Here are the midnight weather observations from around the area. At Athens, it was clear, the temperature was 77 degrees, dew point 71 degrees, relative humidity 82%, wind variable at 3 miles an hour, pressure was 30.01 inches and falling. At Gainesville. At Winder, it was clear, the temperature was 73. At Jefferson, it was partly cloudy and 74, wind south at 5. At Monroe, it was partly cloudy. At Albertton, it was partly cloudy and 74, wind southwest at 3. At Canyon, it was cloudy and 74, wind south at 6. At Clemson, it was partly cloudy and 75, wind variable at 3. Elsewhere across Georgia, at Atlanta it was partly cloudy and 78, wind southwest at 10. At Cartersville, it was clear and 79, wind variable at 5 gusting to 12. At Lawrenceville, it was clear and 77, wind southwest at 9. At Macon, it was clear and 74, wind southwest at 5. At Rome, it was partly cloudy and 74, wind calm. At Augusta, it was clear and 78, wind southwest at 9. At Savannah, it was mostly cloudy and 81, wind southwest at 9. Elsewhere across the region, at Chattanooga, it was mostly cloudy and 71, wind calm. At Asheville, it was partly cloudy and 70, wind south at 7. At Greenville-Spartanburg, it was partly cloudy and 77, wind southwest at 8. Here is the hazardous weather outlook. This hazardous weather outlook is for North and Central Georgia. For this afternoon and tonight, strong to severe thunderstorms, capable of producing damaging

sudden gusts, frequent lightning, and heavy rainfall will be possible across North Georgia this evening and early overnight. A brief tornado is also possible in Northwest Georgia. Localized flash flooding will also be possible due to high rainfall rates. And now the extended outlook for the period Tuesday through Sunday. Daily thunderstorm chances will continue through most of next week. A few storms could become strong and bring the risk for heavy rainfall, gusty winds, and frequent lightning. Spotter information statement. Spotter activation is not requested, but spotters are encouraged to submit reports of severe weather through the web by going to weather.gov/Atlanta. 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Here is the official forecast from your National Weather Service for the Athens listening area. Tonight, mostly clear, then becoming partly cloudy late this evening. A chance of showers and thunderstorms this evening, then showers likely and a slight chance of thunderstorms after midnight. Some thunderstorms may produce damaging winds and large hail early. Lows in the lower 70s. Southwest winds 5 to 15 miles an hour. Chance of rain 60%. Tuesday, mostly sunny. Highs in the upper 80s. West winds 15 to 20 miles an hour. Tuesday night, mostly clear. Lows in the mid-60s. Northwest winds up to 10 miles an hour. Wednesday, sunny. Highs in the upper 80s. Northeast winds 5 to 10 miles an hour. Wednesday night, mostly clear. Lows in the upper 60s. Light and variable winds. And now the extended forecast. Thursday and Thursday night, partly cloudy. A slight chance of showers and thunderstorms. Highs around 90. Lows in the lower 70s. Friday and Friday night, partly cloudy. A chance of showers and thunderstorms. Highs in the lower 90s. Lows in the lower 70s. Saturday through Monday night, mostly clear. Highs in the mid-90s. Lows in the mid-70s. For more detailed weather, water, and climate information, please visit our website at weather.gov/Atlanta. The current time is 12:43 a.m. Eastern Daylight Time. Here are the midnight weather observations from around the area. At Athens, it was clear, the temperature was 77 degrees, dew point 71 degrees, relative humidity 82%, wind variable at 3 miles an hour, pressure was 30.01 inches and falling. At Gainesville. At Winder, it was clear, the temperature was 73. At Jefferson, it was partly cloudy and 74, wind south at 5. At Monroe, it was partly cloudy. At Albertton, it was partly cloudy and 74, wind southwest at 3. At Canyon, it was cloudy and 74, wind south at 6. At Clemson, it was partly cloudy and 75, wind variable at 3. Elsewhere across Georgia, at Atlanta it was partly cloudy and 78, wind southwest at 10. At Cartersville, it was clear and 79, wind variable at 5 gusting to 12. At Lawrenceville, it was clear and 77, wind southwest at 9. At Macon, it was clear and 74, wind southwest at 5. At Rome, it was partly cloudy and 74, wind calm. At Augusta, it was clear and 78, wind southwest at 9. At Savannah, it was mostly cloudy.

Houston Southwest at 9. Elsewhere across the region, at Chattanooga, it was mostly cloudy and 71, wind calm. At Asheville, it was partly cloudy and 70, wind south at 7. At Greenville-Spartanburg, it was partly cloudy and 77, wind southwest at 8. Here is the hazardous weather outlook. This hazardous weather outlook is for North and Central Georgia. For this afternoon and tonight, strong to severe thunderstorms, capable of producing damaging wind gusts, frequent lightning, and heavy rainfall will be possible across North Georgia this evening and early overnight. A brief tornado is also possible in Northwest Georgia. Localized flash flooding will also be possible due to high rainfall rates. And now the extended outlook for the period Tuesday through Sunday, daily thunderstorm chances will continue through most of next week. A few storms could become strong and bring the risk for heavy rainfall, gusty winds, and frequent lightning. Spotter information statement, spotter activation is not requested but spotters are encouraged to submit reports of severe weather through the web by going to weather.gov/Atlanta. Here is the official forecast from your National Weather Service for the Athens listening area. Tonight, mostly clear, then becoming partly cloudy late this evening. A chance of showers and thunderstorms this evening, then showers likely and a slight chance of thunderstorms after midnight. Some thunderstorms may produce damaging winds and large hail early. Lows in the lower 70s. Southwest winds 5 to 15 miles an hour. Chance of rain 60%. Tuesday, mostly sunny. Highs in the upper 80s. West winds 15 to 20 miles an hour. Tuesday night, mostly clear. Lows in the mid-60s. Northwest winds up to 10. Wednesday, sunny. Highs in the upper 80s. Northeast winds 5 to 10 miles an hour. Wednesday night, mostly clear. Lows in the upper 60s. Light and variable winds. And now the extended forecast. Thursday and Thursday night, partly cloudy. A slight chance of showers and thunderstorms. Highs around 90. Lows in the lower 70s. Friday and Friday night, partly cloudy. A chance of showers and thunderstorms. Highs in the lower 90s. Lows in the lower 70s. Saturday through Monday night, mostly clear. Highs in the mid-90s. Lows in the mid-70s. For more detailed weather, water, and climate information, please visit our website at weather.gov/Atlanta. The current time is 12:48 a.m. Eastern Daylight Time. Here are the midnight weather observations from around the area. At Athens, it was clear, the temperature was 77 degrees, dew point 71 degrees, relative humidity 82%, wind variable at 3 miles an hour, pressure was 30.01 inches and falling. At Gainesville. At Winder, it was clear, the temperature was 73. At Jefferson, it was partly cloudy and 74, wind south at 5. At Monroe, it was partly cloudy. At Albertton, it was partly cloudy and 74, wind southwest at 3. At Canyon, it was cloudy and 74, wind south at 6. At Clemson, it was partly cloudy and 75, wind variable at 3. Elsewhere across Georgia, at Atlanta it was partly cloudy and 78, wind southwest at 10. At Cartersville, it was clear and 79, wind variable at 5 gusting to 12. At Lawrenceville, it was clear and 77, wind southwest at 9. At Macon, it was clear and 74, wind southwest at 5. At Rome, it was partly cloudy and 74, wind calm. At Augusta, it was clear and 78, wind southwest at 9. At Savannah, it was mostly cloudy and 81, wind southwest at 9. Elsewhere across the region, at Chattanooga, it was mostly cloudy and 71, wind calm. At Asheville, it was partly cloudy and 70, wind south at 7.

at Greenville, Spartanburg. It was partly cloudy and 77. Wind southwest at 8. Here is the hazardous weather outlook. This hazardous weather outlook is for north and central Georgia. For this afternoon and tonight, strong to severe thunderstorms, capable of producing damaging wind gusts, frequent lightning, and heavy rainfall will be possible across north Georgia this evening and early overnight. A brief tornado is also possible in northwest Georgia. Localized flash flooding will also be possible due to high rainfall rates. And now the extended outlook for the period Tuesday through Sunday. Daily thunderstorm chances will continue through most of next week. A few storms could become strong and bring the risk for heavy rainfall, gusty winds, and frequent lightning. Spotter information statement. Spotter activation is not requested, but spotters are encouraged to submit reports of severe weather through the web by going to weather.gov/Atlanta. Here is the official forecast from your National Weather Service for the Athens listening area. Tonight, mostly clear, then becoming partly cloudy late this evening. A chance of showers and thunderstorms this evening, then showers likely and a slight chance of thunderstorms after midnight. Some thunderstorms may produce damaging winds and large hail early. Lows in the lower 70s. Southwest winds 5 to 15 miles an hour. Chance of rain 60%. Tuesday, mostly sunny. Highs in the upper 80s. West winds 15 to 20 miles an hour. Tuesday night, mostly clear. Lows in the mid-60s. Northwest winds up to 10 miles an hour. Wednesday, sunny. Highs in the upper 80s. Northeast winds 5 to 10 miles an hour. Wednesday night, mostly clear. Lows in the upper 60s. Light and variable winds. And now the extended forecast. Thursday and Thursday night, partly cloudy. A slight chance of showers and thunderstorms. Highs around 90. Lows in the lower 70s. Friday and Friday night, partly cloudy. A chance of showers and thunderstorms. Highs in the lower 90s. Lows in the lower 70s. Saturday through Monday night, mostly clear. Highs in the mid-90s. Lows in the mid-70s. For more detailed weather, water, and climate information, please visit our website at weather.gov/Atlanta. The current time is 12:52 a.m. Eastern Daylight Time. Here are the midnight weather observations from around the area. At Athens, it was clear, the temperature was 77 degrees, dew point 71 degrees, relative humidity 82%, wind variable at 3 miles an hour, pressure was 30.01 inches and falling. At Gainesville. At Winder, it was clear, the temperature was 73. At Jefferson, it was partly cloudy and 74, wind south at 5. At Monroe, it was partly cloudy. At Albertton, it was partly cloudy and 74, wind southwest at 3. At Canyon, it was cloudy and 74, wind south at 6. At Clemson, it was partly cloudy and 75, wind variable at 3. Elsewhere across Georgia, at Atlanta it was partly cloudy and 78, wind southwest at 10. At Cartersville, it was clear and 79, wind variable at 5 gusting to 12. At Lawrenceville, it was clear and 77, wind southwest at 9. At Macon, it was clear and 74, wind southwest at 5. At Rome, it was partly cloudy and 74, wind calm. At Augusta, it was clear and 78, wind southwest at 9. At Savannah, it was mostly cloudy and 81, wind southwest at 9. Elsewhere across the region, at Chattanooga, it was mostly cloudy and 71, wind calm. At Asheville, it was partly cloudy and 70, wind south at 7. At Greenville, Spartanburg, it was partly cloudy and 77, wind southwest at 8. Here is the hazardous weather outlook. This hazardous weather outlook is for north and central Georgia.

For this afternoon and tonight, strong to severe thunderstorms capable of producing damaging wind gusts, frequent lightning, and heavy rainfall will be possible across North Georgia this evening and early overnight. A brief tornado is also possible in northwest Georgia. Localized flash flooding will also be possible due to high rainfall rates. And now the extended outlook for the period Tuesday through Sunday. Daily thunderstorm chances will continue through most of next week. A few storms could become strong and bring the risk for heavy rainfall, gusty winds, and frequent lightning. Spotter information statement. Spotter activation is not requested, but spotters are encouraged to submit reports of severe weather through the web by going to weather.gov/Atlanta. Here is the official forecast from your National Weather Service for the Athens listening area. Tonight, mostly clear, then becoming partly cloudy late this evening. A chance of showers and thunderstorms this evening, then showers likely and a slight chance of thunderstorms after midnight. Some thunderstorms may produce damaging winds and large hail early. Lows in the lower 70s. Southwest winds 5 to 15 miles an hour. Chance of rain 60%. Tuesday, mostly sunny. Highs in the upper 80s. West winds 15 to 20 miles an hour. Tuesday night, mostly clear. Lows in the mid-60s. Northwest winds up to 10 miles an hour. Wednesday, sunny. Highs in the upper 80s. Northeast winds 5 to 10 miles an hour. Wednesday night, mostly clear. Lows in the upper 60s. Light and variable winds. And now the extended forecast. Thursday and Thursday night, partly cloudy. A slight chance of showers and thunderstorms. Highs around 90. Lows in the lower 70s. Friday and Friday night, partly cloudy. A chance of showers and thunderstorms. Highs in the lower 90s. Lows in the lower 70s. Saturday through Monday night, mostly clear. Highs in the mid-90s. Lows in the mid-70s. For more detailed weather, water, and climate information, please visit our website at weather.gov/Atlanta. The current time is 12:57 a.m. Eastern Daylight Time. Here are the midnight weather observations from around the area. At Athens, it was clear, the temperature was 77 degrees, dew point 71 degrees, relative humidity 82%, wind variable at 3 miles an hour, pressure was 30.01 inches and falling. At Gainesville. At Winder, it was clear, the temperature was 73. At Jefferson, it was partly cloudy and 74, wind south at 5. At Monroe, it was partly cloudy. At Albertton, it was partly cloudy and 74, wind southwest at 3. At Canyon, it was cloudy and 74, wind south at 6. At Clemson, it was partly cloudy and 75, wind variable at 3. Elsewhere across Georgia, at Atlanta it was partly cloudy and 78, wind southwest at 10. At Cartersville, it was clear and 79, wind variable at 5 gusting to 12. At Lawrenceville, it was clear and 77, wind southwest at 9. At Macon, it was clear and 74, wind southwest at 5. At Rome, it was partly cloudy and 74, wind calm. At Augusta, it was clear and 78, wind southwest at 9. At Savannah, it was mostly cloudy and 81, wind southwest at 9. Elsewhere across the region, at Chattanooga, it was mostly cloudy and 71, wind calm. At Asheville, it was partly cloudy and 70, wind south at 7. At Greenville-Spartanburg, it was partly cloudy and 77, wind southwest at 8. Here is the hazardous weather outlook. This hazardous weather outlook is for North and Central Georgia. For this afternoon and tonight, strong to severe thunderstorms, capable of producing damaging wind gusts, frequent lightning, and heavy rainfall will be possible across North Georgia this evening and early overnight. A brief

tornado is also possible in northwest Georgia. Localized flash flooding will also be possible due to high rainfall rates. And now the extended outlook for the period Tuesday through Sunday, daily thunderstorm chances will continue through most of next week. A few storms could become strong and bring the risk for heavy rainfall, gusty winds, and frequent lightning. Spotter information statement. Spotter activation is not requested, but spotters are encouraged to submit reports of severe weather through the web by going to weather.gov/Atlanta. Here is the official forecast from your National Weather Service for the Athens listening area. Tonight, mostly clear, then becoming partly cloudy late this evening. A chance of showers and thunderstorms this evening, then showers likely and a slight chance of thunderstorms after midnight. Some thunderstorms may produce damaging winds and large hail early. Lows in the lower 70s. Southwest winds 5 to 15 miles an hour. Chance of rain 60%. Tuesday, mostly sunny. Highs in the upper 80s. West winds 15 to 20 miles an hour. Tuesday night, mostly clear. Lows in the mid-60s. Northwest winds up to 10 miles an hour. Wednesday, sunny. Highs in the upper 80s. Northeast winds 5 to 10 miles an hour. Wednesday night, mostly clear. Lows in the upper 60s. Light and variable winds. And now the extended forecast. Thursday and Thursday night, partly cloudy. A slight chance of showers and thunderstorms. Highs around 90. Lows in the lower 70s. Friday and Friday night, partly cloudy. A chance of showers and thunderstorms. Highs in the lower 90s. Lows in the lower 70s. Saturday through Monday night, mostly clear. Highs in the mid-90s. Lows in the mid-70s. For more detailed weather, water, and climate information, please visit our website at weather.gov/Atlanta. The current time is 1:02 a.m. Eastern Daylight Time. Here are the midnight weather observations from around the area. At Athens, it was clear, the temperature was 77 degrees, dew point 71 degrees, relative humidity 82%, wind variable at 3 miles an hour, pressure was 30.01 inches and falling. At Gainesville, at Winder, it was clear, the temperature was 73. At Jefferson, it was partly cloudy and 74, wind south at 5. At Monroe, it was partly cloudy. At Albertton, it was partly cloudy and 74, wind southwest at 3. At Canyon, it was cloudy and 74, wind south at 6. At Clemson, it was partly cloudy and 75, wind variable at 3. Elsewhere across Georgia, at Atlanta it was partly cloudy and 78, wind southwest at 10. At Cartersville, it was clear and 79, wind variable at 5 gusting to 12. At Lawrenceville, it was clear and 77, wind southwest at 9. At Macon, it was clear and 74, wind southwest at 5. At Rome, it was partly cloudy and 74, wind calm. At Augusta, it was clear and 78, wind southwest at 9. At Savannah, it was mostly cloudy and 81, wind southwest at 9. Elsewhere across the region, at Chattanooga, it was mostly cloudy and 71, wind calm. At Asheville, it was partly cloudy and 70, wind south at 7. At Greenville-Spartanburg, it was partly cloudy and 77, wind southwest at 8. Here is the hazardous weather outlook. This hazardous weather outlook is for north and central Georgia. For this afternoon and tonight, strong to severe thunderstorms, capable of producing damaging wind gusts, frequent lightning, and heavy rainfall will be possible across North Georgia this evening and early overnight. A brief tornado is also possible in northwest Georgia. Localized flash flooding will also be possible due to high rainfall rates. And now the extended outlook for the period Tuesday through Sunday, daily thunderstorm chances will continue.

through most of next week. A few storms could become strong and bring the risk for heavy rainfall, gusty winds, and frequent lightning. Spotter information statement. Spotter activation is not requested, but spotters are encouraged to submit reports of severe weather through the web by going to weather.gov/Atlanta. Here is the official forecast from your National Weather Service for the Athens listening area. Tonight, mostly clear, then becoming partly cloudy late this evening. A chance of showers and thunderstorms this evening, then showers likely and a slight chance of thunderstorms after midnight. Some thunderstorms may produce damaging winds and large hail early. Lows in the lower 70s. Southwest winds 5 to 15 miles an hour. Chance of rain 60%. Tuesday, mostly sunny. Highs in the upper 80s. West winds 15 to 20 miles an hour. Tuesday night, mostly clear. Lows in the mid-60s. Northwest winds up to 10 miles an hour. Wednesday, sunny. Highs in the 80s. Northeast winds 5 to 10 miles an hour. Wednesday night, mostly clear. Lows in the upper 60s. Light and variable winds. And now the extended forecast. Thursday and Thursday night, partly cloudy. A slight chance of showers and thunderstorms. Lows in the lower 70s. Friday and Friday night, partly cloudy. A chance of showers and thunderstorms. Highs in the lower 90s. Lows in the lower 70s. Saturday through Monday night, mostly clear. Highs in the mid-90s. Lows in the mid-70s. For more detailed weather, water, and climate information, please visit our website at weather.gov/Atlanta. The current time is 1:07 a.m. Eastern Daylight Time. Here are the 1 a.m. weather observations from around the area. At Athens, it was partly cloudy. The temperature was 76 degrees, dew point 72 degrees, relative humidity 87%, wind variable at 3 miles an hour, pressure was 29.99 inches and falling. At Gainesville, at Winder, it was partly cloudy, the temperature was 73. At Jefferson, it was mostly cloudy and 74, wind southwest at 7. At Monroe, it was partly cloudy. At Albertton, it was partly cloudy and 74, wind southwest at 5. At Canyon, it was partly cloudy and 73, wind south at 5. At Clemson, it was partly cloudy and 74, wind calm. Elsewhere across Georgia, at Atlanta with a thunderstorm, it was 75, wind southwest at 18, gusting to 33. At Cartersville, it was cloudy and 79, wind west at 9, gusting to 22. At Lawrenceville, it was partly cloudy, wind southwest at 7. At Macon, it was clear and 74, wind southwest at 8. At Rome, it was cloudy and 75, wind southwest at 8. At Augusta, it was clear and 77, wind southwest at 8. At Savannah, it was partly cloudy and 80, wind southwest at 12. Elsewhere across the region, at Chattanooga, with rain and fog, it was 71, wind north at 6. At Asheville, it was partly cloudy and 70, wind south at 6. At Greenville-Spartanburg, it was partly cloudy and 76, wind southwest at 7. Here is the hazardous weather outlook. This hazardous weather outlook is for North and Central Georgia. For this afternoon and tonight, strong to severe thunderstorms, capable of producing damaging wind gusts, frequent lightning, and heavy rainfall will be possible across North Georgia this evening and early overnight. A brief tornado is also possible in Northwest Georgia. Localized flash flooding will also be possible due to high rainfall rates. And now the extended outlook for the period Tuesday through Sunday, daily thunderstorm chances will continue through most of next week. A few storms could become strong and bring the risk for heavy rainfall, gusty winds, and frequent lightning. Spotter information.

statement, spotter activation is not requested, but spotters are encouraged to submit reports of severe weather through the web by going to weather.gov/Atlanta. Here is the official forecast from your National Weather Service for the Athens listening area. Tonight, mostly clear, then becoming partly cloudy late this evening. A chance of showers and thunderstorms this evening, then showers likely and a slight chance of thunderstorms after midnight. Some thunderstorms may produce damaging winds and large hail early. Lows in the lower 70s. Southwest up to 15 miles an hour. Chance of rain. Tuesday, mostly sunny. Highs in the upper 80s. West winds 15 to 20 miles an hour. Tuesday night, mostly clear. Lows in the mid-60s. Northwest winds up to 10 miles an hour. Wednesday, sunny. Highs in the upper 80s. Northeast winds 5 to 10 miles an hour. Wednesday night, mostly clear. Lows in the upper 60s. Light and variable winds. And now the extended forecast. Thursday and Thursday night, partly cloudy. A slight chance of showers and thunderstorms. Highs around 90. Lows in the lower 70s. Friday and Friday night, partly cloudy. A chance of showers and thunderstorms. Highs in the lower 90s. Lows in the lower 70s. Saturday through Monday night, mostly clear. Highs in the mid-90s. Lows in the mid-70s. For more detailed weather, water, and climate information, please visit our website at weather.gov/Atlanta. The current time is 1:11 a.m. Eastern Daylight Time. Here are the 1 a.m. weather observations from around the area. At Athens, it was partly cloudy. The temperature was 76 degrees, dew point 72 degrees, relative humidity 87%, wind variable at 3 miles an hour, pressure was 29.99 inches and falling. At Gainesville. At Winder, it was partly cloudy, the temperature was 73. At Jefferson, it was mostly cloudy and 74, wind southwest at 7. At Monroe, it was partly cloudy. At Albertton, it was partly cloudy and 74, wind southwest at 5. At Canyon, it was clear and 73, wind south at 5. At Clemson, it was partly cloudy and 74, wind calm. Elsewhere across Georgia, at Atlanta with a thunderstorm, it was 75, wind southwest at 14, gusting to 35. At Cartersville, it was cloudy and 79, wind west at 9, gusting to 22. At Lawrenceville, it was partly cloudy and 77, wind southwest at 7. At Macon, it was clear and 74, wind southwest at 8. At Rome, it was cloudy and 75, wind southwest at 8. At Augusta, it was partly cloudy and 77, wind southwest at 8. At Savannah, it was clear and 80, wind southwest at 12. Elsewhere across the region, at Chattanooga, with rain and fog, it was 71, wind north at 7. At Asheville, it was partly cloudy and 70, wind south at 6. At Greenville-Spartanburg, it was partly cloudy and 76, wind southwest at 7. Here is the hazardous weather outlook. This hazardous weather outlook is for north and central Georgia. For this afternoon and tonight, strong to severe thunderstorms, capable of producing damaging wind gusts, frequent lightning, and heavy rainfall will be possible across north Georgia this evening and early overnight. A brief tornado is also possible in northwest Georgia. Localized flash flooding will also be possible due to high rainfall rates. And now the extended outlook for the period Tuesday through Sunday, daily thunderstorm chances will continue through most of next week. A few storms could become strong and bring the risk for heavy rainfall, gusty winds, and frequent lightning. Spotter information statement. Spotter activation is not requested, but spotters are encouraged to submit reports of severe weather through the web by going to weather.gov/Atlanta.
Here is the official forecast from your National Weather Service for the Athens listening area. Tonight, mostly clear, then becoming partly cloudy late this evening. A chance of showers and thunderstorms this evening, then showers likely and a slight chance of thunderstorms after midnight. Some thunderstorms may produce damaging winds and large hail early. Lows in the lower 70s. Southwest winds 5 to 15 miles an hour. Chance of rain 60%. Tuesday, mostly sunny. Highs in the upper 80s. West winds 15 to 20 miles an hour. Tuesday night, mostly clear. Lows in the mid-60s. Northwest winds up to 10 miles an hour. Wednesday, sunny. Highs in the upper 80s. Northeast winds 5 to 10 miles an hour. Wednesday night, mostly clear. Lows in the upper 60s. Light and variable winds. And now the extended forecast. Thursday and Thursday night, partly cloudy. A slight chance of showers and thunderstorms. Highs around 90. Lows in the lower 70s. Friday and Friday night, partly cloudy. A chance of showers and thunderstorms. Highs in the lower 90s. Lows in the lower 70s. Saturday through Monday night, mostly clear. Highs in the mid-90s. Lows in the mid-70s. For more detailed weather, water, and climate information, please visit our website at weather.gov/Atlanta. The current time is 1:16 a.m. Eastern Daylight Time. Here are the 1 a.m. weather observations from around the area. At Athens, it was partly cloudy. The temperature was 76 degrees, dew point 72 degrees, relative humidity 87%, wind variable at 3 miles an hour. Falling. At Gainesville. At Winder, it was partly cloudy, the temperature was 73. At Jefferson, it was mostly cloudy and 74, wind southwest at 7. At Monroe, it was partly cloudy. At Albertton, it was partly cloudy and 74, wind southwest at 5. At Canyon, it was clear and 73, wind south at 5. At Clemson, it was partly cloudy and 74, wind calm. Elsewhere across Georgia, at Atlanta with a thunderstorm, it was 75, wind southwest at 14, gusting to 35. At Cartersville, it was cloudy and 79, wind west at 9, gusting to 22. At Lawrenceville, it was partly cloudy and 77, wind southwest at 7. At Macon, it was clear and 74, wind southwest at 8. At Rome, it was cloudy and 75, wind southwest at 8. At Augusta, it was partly cloudy and 77, wind southwest at 8. At Savannah, it was clear and 80, wind southwest at 12. Elsewhere across the region, at Chattanooga, with rain and fog, it was 71, wind north at 7. At Asheville, it was partly cloudy and 70, wind south at 6. At Greenville-Spartanburg, it was partly cloudy and 76, wind southwest at 7. Here is the hazardous weather outlook. This hazardous weather outlook is for north and central Georgia. For this afternoon and tonight, strong to severe thunderstorms, capable of producing damaging wind gusts, frequent lightning, and heavy rainfall will be possible across north Georgia this evening and early overnight. A brief tornado is also possible in northwest Georgia. Localized flash flooding will also be possible due to high rainfall rates. And now the extended outlook for the period Tuesday through Sunday, daily thunderstorm chances will continue through most of next week. A few storms could become strong and bring the risk for heavy rainfall, gusty winds, and frequent lightning. Spotter information statement, spotter activation is not requested but spotters are encouraged to submit reports of severe weather through the web by going to weather.gov/Atlanta. Here is the official forecast from your National Weather Service for the Athens listening area. Tonight, mostly clear, then becoming partly cloudy late this evening.

A chance of showers and thunderstorms this evening, then showers likely and a slight chance of thunderstorms after midnight. Some thunderstorms may produce damaging winds and large hail early. Lows in the lower 70s. Southwest winds 5 to 15 miles an hour. Chance of rain 60%. Tuesday, mostly sunny. Highs in the upper 80s. West winds 15 to 20 miles an hour. Night, mostly clear. Lows in the mid 60s. Northwest winds up to 10 miles an hour. Wednesday, sunny. Highs in the upper 80s. Northeast winds 5 to 10 miles an hour. Wednesday night, mostly clear. Lows in the upper 60s. Light and variable winds. And now the extended forecast. Thursday and Thursday night, partly cloudy. A slight chance of showers and thunderstorms. Highs around 90. Lows in the lower 70s. Friday and Friday night, partly cloudy. A chance of showers and thunderstorms. Highs in the lower 90s. Lows in the lower 70s. Saturday through Monday night, mostly clear. Highs in the mid-90s. Lows in the mid-70s. For more detailed weather, water, and climate information, please visit our website at weather.gov/Atlanta. The current time is 1:21 a.m. Eastern Daylight Time. Here are the 1 a.m. weather observations from around the area. At Athens, it was partly cloudy. The temperature was 76 degrees, dew point 72 degrees, relative humidity 87%, wind variable at 3 miles an hour, pressure was 29.99 inches and falling. At Gainesville. At Winder, it was partly cloudy. The temperature was 73. At Jefferson, it was mostly cloudy and 74, wind southwest at 7. At Monroe, it was partly cloudy. At Albertton, it was partly cloudy and 74, wind southwest at 5. At Canyon, it was clear and 73, wind south at 5. At Clemson, it was partly cloudy and 74, wind calm. Elsewhere across Georgia, at Atlanta with a thunderstorm, it was 75, wind southwest at 14 gusting to 35. At Cartersville, it was cloudy and 79, wind west at 9 gusting to 22. At Lawrenceville, it was partly cloudy and 77, wind southwest at 7. At Macon, it was clear and 74, wind southwest at 8. At Rome, it was cloudy and 75, wind southwest at 8. At Augusta, it was partly cloudy and 77, wind southwest at 8. At Savannah, it was clear and 80, wind southwest at 12. Elsewhere across the region, at Chattanooga, with rain and fog, it was 71, wind north at 7. At Asheville, it was partly cloudy and 70, wind south at 6. At Greenville-Spartanburg, it was partly cloudy and 76, wind southwest at 7. Here is the hazardous weather outlook. This hazardous weather outlook is for North and Central Georgia. For this afternoon and tonight, strong to severe thunderstorms, capable of producing damaging wind gusts, frequent lightning, and heavy rainfall will be possible across North Georgia this evening and early overnight. A brief tornado is also possible in northwest Georgia. Localized flash flooding will also be possible due to high rainfall rates. And now the extended outlook for the period Tuesday through Sunday. Daily thunderstorm chances will continue through most of next week. A few storms could become strong and bring the risk for heavy rainfall, gusty winds, and frequent lightning. Spotter information statement. Spotter activation is not requested, but spotters are encouraged to submit reports of severe weather through the web by going to weather.gov/Atlanta. Here is the official forecast from your National Weather Service for the Athens listening area. Tonight, mostly clear, then becoming partly cloudy late this evening. Thunderstorms this evening, then showers likely and a slight chance of thunderstorms after midnight. Some thunderstorms may produce damage.

Wednesday and Thursday night, partly cloudy. A slight chance of showers and thunderstorms. Highs around 90. Lows in the lower 70s. Friday and Friday night, partly cloudy. A chance of showers and thunderstorms. Highs in the lower 90s. Lows in the lower 70s. Saturday through Monday night, mostly clear. Highs in the mid-90s. Lows in the mid-70s. For more detailed weather, water, and climate information, please visit our website at weather.gov/Atlanta. The current time is 1:26 a.m. Eastern Daylight Time. Here are the 1 a.m. weather observations from around the area. At Athens, it was partly cloudy. The temperature was 76 degrees, dew point 72 degrees, relative humidity 87%, wind variable at 3 miles an hour, pressure was 29.99 inches and falling. At Gainesville, at Winder, it was partly cloudy, the temperature was 73. At Jefferson, it was mostly cloudy and 74, wind southwest at 7. At Monroe, it was partly cloudy. At Albertton, it was partly cloudy and 74, wind southwest at 5. At Canyon, it was clear and 73, wind south at 5. At Clemson, it was partly cloudy and 74, wind calm. Elsewhere across Georgia, at Atlanta with a thunderstorm, it was 75, wind southwest at 14, gusting to 35. At Cartersville, it was cloudy and 79, wind west at 9, gusting to 22. At Lawrenceville, it was partly cloudy and 77, wind southwest at 7. At Macon, it was clear and 74, wind southwest at 8. At Rome, it was cloudy and 75, wind southwest at 8. At Augusta, it was partly cloudy and 77, wind southwest at 8. At Savannah, it was clear and 80, wind southwest at 12. Elsewhere across the region, at Chattanooga, with rain and fog, it was 71, wind north at 7. At Asheville, it was partly cloudy and 70, wind south at 6. At Greenville-Spartanburg, it was partly cloudy and 76, wind southwest at 7. Here is the hazardous weather outlook. This hazardous weather outlook is for north and central Georgia. For this afternoon and tonight, strong to severe thunderstorms, capable of producing damaging wind gusts, frequent lightning, and heavy rainfall will be possible across north Georgia this evening and early overnight. A brief tornado is also possible in northwest Georgia. Localized flash flooding will also be possible due to high rainfall rates. And now the extended outlook for the period Tuesday through Sunday. Daily thunderstorm chances will continue through most of next week. A few storms could become strong and bring the risk for heavy rainfall, gusty winds, and frequent lightning. Spotter information statement. Spotter activation is not requested, but spotters are encouraged to submit reports of severe weather through the web by going to weather.gov/Atlanta. Here is the official forecast from your National Weather Service for the Athens listening area. Tonight, mostly clear, then becoming partly cloudy late this evening. And thunderstorms this evening, then showers likely and a slight chance of thunderstorms after midnight. Some thunderstorms may produce damaging winds and large hail early. Lows in the lower 70s. Southwest winds 5 to 15 miles an hour. Chance of rain 60%. Tuesday, mostly sunny. Highs in the upper 80s. West winds 15 to 20 miles an hour. Tuesday night, mostly clear. Lows in the mid-60s. Northwest winds up to 10 miles an hour. Wednesday, sunny. Highs in the upper 80s. Northeast winds 5 to 10 miles an hour. Wednesday night, mostly clear. Lows in the upper 60s. Light and variable winds. And now the extended forecast. Thursday and Thursday night, partly cloudy. A slight chance of showers and thunderstorms. Highs around 90. Lows in the lower 70s.

Friday and Friday night, partly cloudy. A chance of showers and thunderstorms. Highs in the lower 90s. Lows in the lower 70s. Saturday through Monday night, mostly clear. Highs in the mid-90s. Lows in the mid-70s. For more detailed weather, water, and climate information, please visit our website at weather.gov/Atlanta. The current time is 1:31 a.m. Eastern Daylight Time. Here are the 1 a.m. weather observations from around the area. At Athens, it was partly cloudy. The temperature was 76 degrees, dew point 72 degrees, relative humidity 87%, wind variable at 3 miles an hour, pressure was 29.99 inches and falling. At Gainesville, at Winder, it was partly cloudy, the temperature was 73. At Jefferson, it was mostly cloudy and 74, wind southwest at 7. At Monroe, it was partly cloudy. At Albertton, it was partly cloudy and 74, wind southwest at 5. At Canyon, it was clear and 73, wind south at 5. At Clemson, it was partly cloudy and 74, wind calm. Elsewhere across Georgia, at Atlanta with a thunderstorm, it was 75, wind southwest at 14, gusting to 35. At Cartersville, it was cloudy and 79, wind west at 9, gusting to 22. At Lawrenceville, it was partly cloudy and 77, wind southwest at 7. At Macon, it was clear and 74, wind southwest at 8. At Rome, it was cloudy and 75, wind southwest at 8. At Augusta, it was partly cloudy and 77, wind southwest at 8. At Savannah, it was clear and 80, wind southwest at 12. Elsewhere across the region, at Chattanooga, with rain and fog, it was 71, wind north at... At Asheville, it was partly cloudy and 70, wind south at 6. At Greenville-Spartanburg, it was partly cloudy and 76, wind southwest at 7. Here is the wind south at 6. At Greenville-Spartanburg, it was partly cloudy and 76, wind southwest at 7. Here is the hazardous weather outlook. This hazardous weather outlook is for north and central Georgia. For this afternoon and tonight, strong to severe thunderstorms, capable of producing damaging wind gusts, frequent lightning, and heavy rainfall will be possible across north Georgia this evening and early overnight. A brief tornado is also possible in northwest Georgia. Localized flash flooding will also be possible. Rainfall rates. And now the extended outlook for the period Tuesday through Sunday, daily thunderstorm chances will continue through most of next week. A few storms could become strong and bring the risk for heavy rainfall, gusty winds, and frequent lightning. Spotter information statement, spotter activation is not requested but spotters are encouraged to submit reports of severe weather through the web by going to weather.gov/Atlanta. Here is the official forecast from your National Weather Service for the Athens listening area. Tonight, mostly clear, then becoming partly cloudy late this evening. A chance of showers and evening, then showers likely and a slight chance of thunderstorms after midnight. Some thunderstorms may produce damaging winds and large hail early. Lows in the lower 70s. Southwest winds 5 to 15 miles an hour. Chance of rain 60%. Tuesday, mostly sunny. Highs in the upper 80s. West winds 15 to 20 miles an hour. Tuesday night, mostly clear. Lows in the mid-60s. Northwest winds up to 10 miles an hour. Wednesday, sunny. Highs in the upper 80s. Northeast winds 5 to 10 miles an hour. Wednesday night, mostly clear. Lows in the upper 60s. Light and variable winds. And now the extended forecast. Thursday and Thursday night, partly cloudy. A slight chance of showers and thunderstorms. Highs around 90. Lows in the lower 70s.

Friday and Friday night, partly cloudy. A chance of showers and thunderstorms. Highs in the lower 90s. Lows in the lower 70s. Saturday through Monday night, mostly clear. Highs in the mid-90s. Lows in the mid-70s. For more detailed weather, water, and climate information, please visit our website at weather.gov/Atlanta. The current time is 1:35 a.m. Eastern Daylight Time. Here are the 1 a.m. weather observations from around the area. At Athens, it was partly cloudy. The temperature was 76 degrees, dew point 72 degrees, relative humidity 87%, wind variable at 3 miles an hour, pressure was 29.99 inches and falling. At Gainesville. At Winder, it was partly cloudy. The temperature was 73. At Jefferson, it was mostly cloudy and 74, wind southwest at 7. At Monroe, it was partly cloudy. At Albertton, it was partly cloudy and 74, wind southwest at 5. At Canyon, it was clear and 73, wind south at 5. At Clemson, it was partly cloudy and 74, wind calm. Elsewhere across Georgia, at Atlanta with a thunderstorm, it was 75, wind southwest at 14 gusting to 35. At Cartersville, it was cloudy and 79, wind west at 9 gusting to 22. At Lawrenceville, it was partly cloudy and 77, wind southwest at 7. At Macon, it was clear and 74, wind southwest at 8. At Rome, it was cloudy and 75, wind southwest at 8. At Augusta, it was partly cloudy and 77, wind southwest at 8. At Savannah, it was clear and 80, wind southwest at 12. Elsewhere across the region, at Chattanooga, with rain and fog, it was 71, wind north at 7. At Asheville, it was partly cloudy and 70, wind south at 6. At Greenville-Spartanburg, it was partly cloudy and 76, wind southwest at 7. Here is the hazardous weather outlook. This hazardous weather outlook is for north and central Georgia. For this afternoon and tonight, strong to severe thunderstorms, capable of producing damaging wind gusts, frequent lightning, and heavy rainfall will be possible across north Georgia this evening and early overnight. A brief tornado is also possible in northwest Georgia. Localized flash flooding will also be possible due to high rainfall rates. And now the extended outlook for the period Tuesday through Sunday, daily thunderstorm chances will continue through most of next week. A few storms could become strong and bring the risk for heavy rainfall, gusty winds, and frequent lightning. Spotter information statement. Spotter activation is not requested, but spotters are encouraged to submit reports of severe weather through the web by going to weather.gov/Atlanta. Here is the official forecast from your National Weather Service for the Athens listening area. Tonight, mostly clear, then becoming partly cloudy late this evening. A chance of showers and thunderstorms this evening, then showers likely and a slight chance of thunderstorms after midnight. Some thunderstorms may produce damaging winds and large hail early. Lows in the lower 70s. Southwest winds 5 to 15 miles an hour. Chance of rain 60%. Tuesday, mostly sunny. Highs in the upper 80s. West winds 15 to 20 miles an hour. Tuesday night, mostly clear. Lows in the mid-60s. Northwest winds up to 10 miles an hour. Wednesday, sunny. Highs in the upper 80s. Northeast winds 5 to 10 miles an hour. Wednesday night, mostly clear. Lows in the upper 60s. Light and variable winds. And now the extended forecast. Thursday and Thursday night, partly cloudy. A slight chance of showers and thunderstorms. Highs around 90. Lows in the lower 70s. Friday and Friday night, partly cloudy. A chance of showers and thunderstorms. Highs in the lower 90s. Lows in the lower 70s.

Saturday through Monday night, mostly clear. Highs in the mid-90s. Lows in the mid-70s. For more detailed weather, water, and climate information, please visit our website at weather.gov/Atlanta. 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The current time is 1:41 a.m. Eastern Daylight Time. Here are the 1 a.m. weather observations from around the area. At Athens, it was partly cloudy. The temperature was 76 degrees, dew point 72 degrees, relative humidity 87%, wind variable at 3 miles an hour. Pressure was 29.99 inches and falling. At Gainesville. At Winder, it was partly cloudy. The temperature was 73. At Jefferson, it was mostly cloudy and 74. Wind southwest at 7. At Monroe, it was partly cloudy. At Albertton, it was partly cloudy and 74. Wind southwest at 5. At Canyon, it was clear and 73. Wind south at 5. At Clemson, it was partly cloudy and 74, wind calm. Elsewhere across Georgia, at Atlanta with a thunderstorm, it was 75, wind southwest at 14 gusting to 35. At Cartersville, it was cloudy and 79, wind west at 9 gusting to 22. At Lawrenceville, it was partly cloudy and 77, wind southwest at 7. At Macon, it was clear and 74, wind southwest at 8. At Rome, it was cloudy and 75, wind southwest at 8. At Augusta, it was partly cloudy and 77, wind southwest at 8. At Savannah, it was clear and 80, wind southwest at 12. Elsewhere across the region, at Chattanooga, with rain and fog, it was 71, wind north at 7. At Asheville, it was partly cloudy and 70, wind south at 6. At Greenville-Spartanburg, it was partly cloudy and 76, wind southwest at 7. Here is the hazardous weather outlook. This hazardous weather outlook is for North and Central Georgia. For this afternoon and tonight, strong to severe thunderstorms, capable of producing damaging wind gusts, frequent lightning, and heavy rainfall will be possible across North Georgia this evening and early overnight. A brief tornado is also possible in Northwest Georgia. Localized flash flooding will also be possible due to high rainfall rates. And now the extended outlook for the period Tuesday through Sunday. Daily thunderstorm chances will continue through most of next week. A few storms could become strong and bring the risk for heavy rainfall, gusty winds, and frequent lightning. Spotter information statement. Spotter activation is not requested, but spotters are encouraged to submit reports of severe weather through the web by going to weather.gov/Atlanta. Here is the official forecast from your National Weather Service for the Athens listening area. Tonight, mostly clear, then becoming partly cloudy late this evening. A chance of showers and thunderstorms this evening, then showers likely and a slight chance of thunderstorms after midnight. Some thunderstorms may produce damaging winds and large hail early. Lows in the lower 70s. Southwest winds 5 to 15 miles an hour. Chance of rain 60%. Tuesday, mostly sunny. Highs in the upper 80s. West winds 15 to 20 miles an hour. Tuesday night, mostly clear. Lows in the mid-60s. Northwest winds up to 10 miles an hour. Wednesday, sunny. Highs in the

upper 80s. Northeast winds 5 to 10 miles an hour. Wednesday night, mostly clear. Lows in the upper 60s. Light and variable winds. And now the extended forecast. Thursday and Thursday night, partly cloudy. A slight chance of showers and thunderstorms. Highs around 90. Lows in the lower 70s. Friday and Friday night, partly cloudy. A chance of showers and thunderstorms. Highs in the lower 90s. Lows in the lower 70s. Saturday through Monday night, mostly clear. Highs in the mid-90s. Lows in the mid-70s. For more detailed weather, water, and climate information, please visit our website at weather.gov/Atlanta. The current time is 1:46 a.m. Eastern Daylight Time. Here are the 1 a.m. weather observations from around the area. At Athens, it was partly cloudy. The temperature was 76 degrees, dew point 72 degrees, relative humidity 87%, wind variable at 3 miles an hour, pressure was 29.99 inches and falling. At Gainesville, at Winder, it was partly cloudy, the temperature was 73. At Jefferson, it was mostly cloudy and 74, wind southwest at 7. At Monroe, it was partly cloudy. At Albertton, it was partly cloudy and 74, wind southwest at 5. At Canyon, it was clear and 73, wind south at 5. At Clemson, it was partly cloudy and 74, wind calm. Elsewhere across Georgia, at Atlanta with a thunderstorm, it was 75, wind southwest at 14 gusting to 35. At Cartersville, it was cloudy and 79, wind west at 9 gusting to 22. At Lawrenceville, it was partly cloudy and 77, wind southwest at 7. At Macon, it was clear and 74, wind southwest at 8. At Rome, it was cloudy and 75, wind southwest at 8. At Augusta, it was partly cloudy and 77, wind southwest at 8. At Savannah, it was clear and 80, wind southwest at 12. Elsewhere across the region, at Chattanooga, with rain and fog, it was 71, wind north at 7. At Acme, wind south at 6. At Greenville-Spartanburg, it was partly cloudy and 76, wind southwest at 7. Here is the hazardous weather outlook. This hazardous weather outlook is for north and central Georgia. For this afternoon and tonight, strong to severe thunderstorms, capable of producing damaging wind gusts, frequent lightning, and heavy rainfall will be possible across north Georgia this evening and early overnight. A brief tornado is also possible in northwest Georgia. Localized flash flooding will also be possible due to high rainfall rates. And now the extended outlook for the period Tuesday through Sunday, daily thunderstorm chances will continue through most of next week. A few storms could become strong and bring the risk for heavy rainfall, gusty winds, and frequent lightning. Spotter information statement, spotter activation is not requested but spotters are encouraged to submit reports of severe weather through the web by going to weather.gov/Atlanta. Here is the official forecast from your National Weather Service for the Athens listening area. Tonight, mostly clear, then becoming partly cloudy late this evening. A chance of showers and thunderstorms this evening, then showers likely and a slight chance of thunderstorms after midnight. Some thunderstorms may produce damaging winds and large hail early. Lows in the lower 70s. Southwest winds 5 to 15 miles an hour. Chance of rain 60%. Tuesday, mostly sunny. Highs in the upper 80s. West winds 15 to 20 miles an hour. Tuesday night, mostly clear. Lows in the mid-60s. Northwest winds up to 10 miles an hour. Wednesday, sunny. Highs in the upper 80s. Northeast winds 5 to 10 miles an hour. Wednesday night, mostly clear. Lows in the upper 60s.

storms. Highs in the lower 90s. Lows in the lower 70s. Saturday through Monday night, mostly clear. Highs in the mid-90s. Lows in the mid-70s. 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The current time is 2 a.m. Eastern Daylight Time. Here are the 1 a.m. weather observations from around the area. At Athens, it was partly cloudy. The temperature was 76 degrees, dew point 72 degrees, relative humidity 87%, wind variable at 3 miles an hour, pressure was 29.99 inches and falling. At Gainesville, at Winder, it was partly cloudy, the temperature was 73. At Jefferson, it was mostly cloudy and 74, wind southwest at 7. At Monroe, it was partly cloudy. At Albertton, it was partly cloudy and 74, wind southwest at 5. At Canyon, it was clear and 73, wind south at 5. At Clemson, it was partly cloudy and 74, wind calm. Elsewhere across Georgia, at Atlanta with a thunderstorm, it was 75, wind southwest at 14, gusting to 35. At Cartersville, it was cloudy and 79, wind west at 9, gusting to 22. At Lawrenceville, it was partly cloudy and 77, wind southwest at 7. At Macon, it was clear and 74, wind southwest at 8. At Rome, it was cloudy and 75, wind southwest at 8. At Augusta, it was partly cloudy and 77, wind southwest at 8. At Savannah, it was clear and 80, wind southwest at 12. Elsewhere across the region, at Chattanooga, with rain and fog, it was 71, wind north at 7. At Asheville, it was partly cloudy and 70, wind south at 6. At Greenville-Spartanburg, it was partly cloudy and 76, wind southwest at 7. Here is the hazardous weather outlook. This hazardous weather outlook is for North and Central Georgia. For this afternoon and tonight, strong to severe thunderstorms, capable of producing damaging wind gusts, frequent lightning, and heavy rainfall will be possible across North Georgia this evening and early overnight. A brief tornado is also possible in Northwest Georgia. Localized flash flooding will also be possible due to high rainfall rates. And now the extended outlook for the period Tuesday through Sunday, daily thunderstorm chances will continue through most of next week. A few storms could become strong and bring the risk for heavy rainfall, gusty winds, and frequent lightning. Spotter information statement, spotter activation is not requested but spotters are encouraged to submit reports of severe weather through the web by going to weather.gov/Atlanta. Here is the official forecast from your National Weather Service for the Athens listening area. Tonight, mostly clear, then becoming partly cloudy late this evening. A chance of showers and thunderstorms this evening, then showers likely and a slight chance of thunderstorms after midnight. Some thunderstorms may produce damaging winds and large hail early. Lows in the lower 70s. Southwest winds 5 to 15 miles an hour. Chance of rain 60%. Tuesday, mostly sunny. Highs in the upper 80s. West winds 15 to 20 miles an hour. Tuesday night, mostly clear. Lows in the mid-60s. Northwest winds up to 10 miles an hour. Wednesday, sunny. Highs in the upper 80s. Northeast winds 5 to 10 miles an hour. Wednesday night, mostly clear. Lows in the upper 60s. Light and variable winds. And now the extended forecast. Thursday and Thursday night, partly cloudy. A slight chance of showers and thunderstorms. Highs around 90. Lows in the lower 70s. Friday and Friday night, partly cloudy. A chance of showers and thunderstorms. Highs in the lower 90s. Lows in the lower 70s. Saturday through Monday night, mostly clear. Highs in the mid-90s.

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The current time is 2:05 a.m. Eastern Daylight Time. Here are the 2 a.m. weather observations from around the area. At Athens, it was mostly cloudy. The temperature was 76 degrees, dew point 71 degrees, relative humidity 85%, wind variable at 5 miles an hour, pressure was 29.98 inches and falling. At Clemson, with heavy rain and fog, it was 73, wind variable at 5. Was clear and 79, wind southwest at 8. Here is the hazardous weather outlook. This hazardous weather outlook is for North and Central Georgia. For this afternoon and tonight, strong to severe thunderstorms, capable of producing damaging wind gusts, frequent lightning, and heavy rainfall will be possible across North Georgia this evening and early overnight. A brief tornado is also possible in Northwest Georgia. Localized flash flooding will also be possible due to high rainfall rates. And now the extended outlook for the period Tuesday through Sunday. Daily thunderstorm chances will continue through most of next week. A few storms could become strong and bring the risk for heavy rainfall, gusty winds, and frequent lightning. Spotter information statement. Spotter activation is not requested, but spotters are encouraged to submit reports of severe weather through the web by going to weather.gov/Atlanta. Here is the official forecast from your National Weather Service for the Athens listening area. Tonight, mostly clear, then becoming partly cloudy late this evening. A chance of showers and thunderstorms this evening, then showers likely and a slight chance of thunderstorms after midnight. Some thunderstorms may produce damaging winds and large hail early. Lows in the lower 70s. Southwest winds 5 to 15 miles an hour. Chance of rain 60%. Tuesday, mostly sunny. Highs in the upper 80s. West winds 15 to 20 miles an hour. Tuesday night, mostly clear. Lows in the mid-60s. Northwest winds up to 10 miles an hour. Wednesday, sunny. Highs in the upper 80s. Northeast winds 5 to 10 miles an hour. Wednesday night, mostly clear. Lows in the upper. Light and variable winds. And now the extended forecast. Thursday and Thursday night, partly cloudy. A slight chance of showers and thunderstorms. Highs around 90. Lows in the lower 70s. Friday and Friday night, partly cloudy. A chance of showers and thunderstorms. Highs in the lower 90s. Lows in the lower 70s. Saturday through Monday night, mostly clear. Highs in the mid-90s. Lows in the mid-70s. 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The current time is 2:09 a.m. Eastern Daylight Time. Here are the 2 a.m. weather observations from around the area. At Athens, it was mostly cloudy. The temperature was 76 degrees, dew point 71 degrees, relative humidity 85%, wind variable at 5 miles an hour, pressure was 29.98 inches and falling. At Clemson, with heavy rain and fog, it was 73, wind variable at 5. At Savannah, it was clear and 79, wind southwest at 8. Here is the hazardous weather outlook. This hazardous weather outlook is for North and Central Georgia. For this afternoon and tonight, strong to severe thunderstorms, capable of producing damaging wind gusts, frequent lightning, and heavy rainfall will be possible across North Georgia this evening and early overnight. A brief tornado is also possible in Northwest Georgia. Localized flash flooding will also be possible due to high rainfall rates. And now the extended outlook for the period Tuesday through Sunday. Daily thunderstorm chances will continue through most of next week. A few storms could become strong and bring the risk for heavy rainfall, gusty winds,

and frequent lightning. 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Here is the official forecast from your National Weather Service for the Athens listening area. Tonight, mostly clear, then becoming partly cloudy late this evening. A chance of showers and thunderstorms this evening, then showers likely and a slight chance of thunderstorms after midnight. Some thunderstorms may produce damaging winds and large hail early. Lows in the lower 70s. Southwest winds 5 to 15 miles an hour. Chance of rain 60%. Tuesday, mostly sunny. Highs in the upper 80s. West winds 15 to 20 miles an hour. Tuesday night, mostly clear. Lows in the mid-60s. Northwest winds up to 10 miles an hour. Wednesday, sunny. Highs in the upper 80s. Northeast winds 5 to 10 miles an hour. Wednesday night, mostly clear. Lows in the upper 60s. Light and variable winds. And now the extended forecast. Thursday and Thursday night, partly cloudy. A slight chance of showers and thunderstorms. Highs around 90. Lows in the lower 70s. Friday and Friday night, partly cloudy. A chance of showers and thunderstorms. Highs in the lower 90s. Lows in the lower 70s. Saturday through Monday night, mostly clear. Highs in the mid-90s. Lows in the mid-70s. 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The current time is 2:12 a.m. Eastern Daylight Time. Here are the 2 a.m. weather observations from around the area. At Athens, it was mostly cloudy. The temperature was 76 degrees, dew point 71 degrees, relative humidity 85%, wind variable at 5 miles an hour, pressure was 29.98 inches and falling. At Gainesville, at Winder, with light rain, the temperature was 72. At Greensboro, it was partly cloudy and 77, wind southwest at 8 gusting to 17. At Jefferson, it was mostly cloudy and 74, wind southwest at 7. At Monroe, with light rain. At Albertton, it was clear and 74, wind southwest at 5. At Canyon, it was mostly cloudy and 73, wind southwest at 6. At Clemson, with light rain and fog, it was 72, wind variable at 3. Elsewhere across Georgia, at Atlanta it was cloudy and 75, wind southwest at 10. At Cartersville, it was cloudy and 77, wind west at 12 gusting to 22. At Lawrenceville, it was mostly cloudy and 75, wind southwest at 17 gusting to 26. At Macon, it was clear and 75, wind southwest at 12 gusting to 18. At Rome, it was cloudy and 74, wind west at 13. At Augusta, it was clear and 76, wind southwest at 6. At Savannah, it was clear and 79, wind southwest at 8. Elsewhere across the region, at Chattanooga, with light rain was 71, wind northwest at 9. At Asheville, it was partly cloudy and 69, wind calm. At Greenville-Spartanburg, it was partly cloudy and 75, wind southwest at 9. Here is the hazardous weather outlook. This hazardous weather outlook is for north and central Georgia. For this afternoon and tonight, strong to severe thunderstorms, capable of producing damaging wind gusts, frequent lightning, and heavy rainfall will be possible across north Georgia this evening and early overnight. A brief tornado is also possible in northwest Georgia. Localized flash flooding will also be possible due to high rainfall rates. And now the extended outlook for the period Tuesday through Sunday, daily thunderstorm chances will continue through most of next week. A few storms could become strong and bring the risk for heavy rainfall, gusty winds, and frequent lightning. Spotter information.
Administration statement, spotter activation is not requested, but spotters are encouraged to submit reports of severe weather through the web by going to weather.gov/Atlanta. Here is the official forecast from your National Weather Service for the Athens listening area. Tonight, mostly clear, then becoming partly cloudy late this evening. A chance of showers and thunderstorms this evening, then showers likely and a slight chance of thunderstorms after midnight. Some thunderstorms may produce damaging winds and large hail early. Lows in the lower 70s. Southwest winds 5 to 15 miles an hour. Chance of rain 60%. Tuesday, mostly sunny. Highs in the upper 80s. West winds 15 to 20 miles an hour. Tuesday night, mostly clear. Lows in the mid-60s. Northwest winds up to 10 miles an hour. Wednesday, sunny. Highs in the upper 80s. Northeast winds 5 to 10 miles an hour. Wednesday night, mostly clear. Lows in the upper 60s. Light and variable winds. And now the extended forecast. Thursday and Thursday night, partly cloudy. A slight chance of showers and thunderstorms. Highs around 90. Lows in the lower 70s. Friday and Friday night, partly cloudy. A chance of showers and thunderstorms. Highs in the lower 90s. Lows in the lower 70s. Saturday through Monday night, mostly clear. Highs in the mid-90s. Lows in the mid-70s. For more detailed weather, water, and climate information, please visit our website at weather.gov/Atlanta. The current time is 2:17 a.m. Eastern Daylight Time. Here are the 2 a.m. weather observations from around the area. At Athens, it was mostly cloudy, the temperature was 76 degrees, dew point 71 degrees, relative humidity 85%, wind variable at 5 miles an hour, pressure was 29.98 inches and falling. At Gainesville, at Winder, with light rain, the temperature was 72. At Greensboro, it was partly cloudy and 77, wind southwest at 8 gusting to 17. At Jefferson, it was mostly cloudy and 74, wind southwest at 7. At Monroe, with light rain. At Albertton, it was clear and 74, wind southwest at 5. At Canyon, it was mostly cloudy and 73, wind southwest at 6. At Clemson, with light rain and fog, it was 72, wind variable at 3. Elsewhere across Georgia, at Atlanta it was cloudy and 75, wind southwest at 10. At Cartersville, it was cloudy and 77, wind west at 12 gusting to 22. At Lawrenceville, it was mostly cloudy and 75, wind southwest at 17 gusting to 26. At Macon, it was clear and 75, wind southwest at 12 gusting to 18. At Rome, it was cloudy and 74, wind west at 13. At Augusta, it was clear and 76, wind southwest at 6. At Savannah, it was clear and 79, wind southwest at 8. Elsewhere across the region, at Chattanooga, with light rain was 71, wind northwest at 9. At Asheville, it was partly cloudy and 69, wind calm. At Greenville-Spartanburg, it was partly cloudy and 75, wind southwest at 9. Here is the hazardous weather outlook. This hazardous weather outlook is for north and central Georgia. For this afternoon and tonight, strong to severe thunderstorms, capable of producing damaging wind gusts, frequent lightning, and heavy rainfall will be possible across north Georgia this evening and early overnight. A brief tornado is also possible in northwest Georgia. Localized flash flooding will also be possible due to high rainfall rates. And now the extended outlook for the period Tuesday through Sunday, daily thunderstorm chances will continue through most of next week. A few storms could become strong and bring the risk for heavy rainfall, gusty winds, and frequent lightning. Spotter information statement, spotter activation is

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Here is the official forecast from your National Weather Service for the Athens listening area. Tonight, mostly clear, then becoming partly cloudy late this evening. A chance of showers and thunderstorms this evening, then showers likely and a slight chance of thunderstorms after midnight. Some thunderstorms may produce damaging winds and large hail early. Lows in the lower 70s. Southwest winds 5 to 15 miles an hour. Chance of rain 60%. Tuesday, mostly sunny. Highs in the upper 80s. West winds 15 to 20 miles an hour. Tuesday night, mostly clear. Lows in the mid-60s. Northwest winds up to 10 miles an hour. Wednesday, sunny. Highs in the upper 80s. Northeast winds 5 to 10 miles an hour. Wednesday night, mostly clear. Lows in the upper 60s. Light and variable winds. And now the extended forecast. Thursday and Thursday night, partly cloudy. A slight chance of thunderstorms. Highs around 90. Lows in the lower 70s. Friday and Friday night, partly cloudy. A chance of showers and thunderstorms. Highs in the lower 90s. Lows in the lower 70s. Saturday through Monday night, mostly clear. Highs in the mid-90s. Lows in the mid-70s. For more detailed weather, water, and climate information, please visit our website at weather.gov/Atlanta. The current time is 2:22 a.m. Eastern Daylight Time. Here are the 2 a.m. weather observations from around the area. At Athens, it was mostly cloudy, the temperature was 76 degrees, dew point 71 degrees, relative humidity 85%, wind variable at 5 miles an hour, pressure was 29.98 inches and falling. At Gainesville, at Winder, with light rain, the temperature was 72. At Greensboro, it was partly cloudy and 77, wind southwest at 8 gusting to 17. At Jefferson, it was mostly cloudy and 74, wind southwest at 7. At Monroe, with light rain. At Albertton, it was clear and 74, wind southwest at 5. At Canyon, it was mostly cloudy and 73, wind southwest at 6. At Clemson, with light rain and fog, it was 72, wind variable at 3. Elsewhere across Georgia, at Atlanta it was cloudy and 75, wind southwest at 10. At Cartersville, it was cloudy and 77, wind west at 12 gusting to 22. At Lawrenceville, it was mostly cloudy and 75, wind southwest at 17 gusting to 26. At Macon, it was clear and 75, wind southwest at 12 gusting to 18. At Rome, it was cloudy and 74, wind west at 13. At Augusta, it was clear and 76, wind southwest at 6. At Savannah, it was clear and 79, wind southwest at 8. Elsewhere across the region, at Chattanooga, with light rain it was 71, wind northwest at 9. At Asheville, it was partly cloudy and 69, wind calm. At Greenville-Spartanburg, it was partly cloudy and 75, wind southwest at 9. Here is the hazardous weather outlook. This hazardous weather outlook is for north and central Georgia. For this afternoon and tonight, strong to severe thunderstorms, capable of producing damaging wind gusts, frequent lightning, and heavy rainfall will be possible across north Georgia this evening and early overnight. A brief tornado is also possible in northwest Georgia. Localized flash flooding will also be possible due to high rainfall rates. And now the extended outlook for the period Tuesday through Sunday, daily thunderstorm chances will continue through most of next week. A few storms could become strong and bring the risk for heavy rainfall, gusty winds, and frequent lightning. Spotter information statement. Spotter activation is not requested, but spotters are encouraged to

Tuesday night, mostly clear. Lows in the mid-60s. Northwest winds up to 10 miles an hour. Wednesday, sunny. Highs in the upper 80s. Northeast winds 5 to 10 miles an hour. Wednesday night, mostly clear. Lows in the upper 60s. Light and variable winds. And now the extended forecast. Thursday and Thursday night, partly cloudy. A slight chance of showers and thunderstorms. Highs around 90. Lows in the lower 70s. Friday and Friday night, partly cloudy. A chance of showers and thunderstorms. Highs in the lower 90s. Lows in the lower 70s. Saturday through Monday night, mostly clear. Highs in the mid-90s. Lows in the mid-70s. For more detailed weather, water, and climate information, please visit our website at weather.gov/Atlanta. The current time is 2:27 a.m. Eastern Daylight Time. Here are the 2 a.m. weather observations from around the area. At Athens, it was mostly cloudy. The temperature was 76 degrees, dew point 71 degrees, relative humidity 85%, wind variable at 5 miles an hour, pressure was 29.98 inches and falling. At Gainesville, at Winder, with light rain, the temperature was 72. At Greensboro, it was partly cloudy and 77, wind southwest at 8 gusting to 17. At Jefferson, it was mostly cloudy and 74, wind southwest at 7. At Monroe, with light rain. At Albertton, it was clear and 74, wind southwest at 5. At Canyon, it was mostly cloudy and 73, wind southwest at 6. At Clemson, with light rain and fog, it was 72, wind variable at 3. Elsewhere across Georgia, at Atlanta it was cloudy and 75, wind southwest at 10. At Cartersville, it was cloudy and 77, wind 2. At Lawrenceville, it was mostly cloudy and 75, wind southwest at 17 gusting to 26. At Macon, it was clear and 75, wind southwest at 12 gusting to 18. At Rome, it was cloudy and 74, wind west at 13. At Augusta, it was clear and 76, wind southwest at 6. At Savannah, it was clear and 79, wind southwest at 8. Elsewhere across the region, at Chattanooga, with light rain was 71, wind northwest at 9. At Asheville, it was partly cloudy and 69, wind calm. At Greenville-Spartanburg, it was partly cloudy and 75, wind southwest at 9. Here is the hazardous weather outlook. This hazardous weather outlook is for north and central Georgia. For this afternoon and tonight, strong to severe thunderstorms, capable of producing damaging wind gusts, frequent lightning, and heavy rainfall will be possible across North Georgia this evening and early overnight. A brief tornado is also possible in northwest Georgia. Localized flash flooding will also be possible due to high rainfall rates. And now the extended outlook for the period Tuesday through Sunday, daily thunderstorm chances will continue through most of next week. A few storms could become strong and bring the risk for heavy rainfall, gusty winds, and frequent lightning. Spotter information statement. Spotter activation is not requested, but spotters are encouraged to submit reports of severe weather through the web by going to weather.gov/Atlanta. Here is the official forecast from your National Weather Service for the Athens listening area. Rest of tonight, mostly cloudy. A chance of showers and a slight chance of thunderstorms after midnight. Near steady temperature in the lower 70s. West winds 10 to 15 miles an hour with gusts up to 25 miles an hour. Chance of rain 50%. Tuesday, sunny. Highs in the mid-80s. West winds 15 to 20 miles an hour with gusts up to 25 miles an hour. Tuesday night, clear. Lows in the lower 60s. Northwest winds up to 10 miles an hour.

Wednesday, sunny. Highs in the upper 80s. East winds 5 to 10 miles an hour. Wednesday night, mostly clear in the evening, then becoming partly cloudy. Lows in the mid-60s. Light and variable winds. And now the extended forecast. Thursday and Thursday night, partly cloudy. Highs around 90. Lows around 70. Friday and Friday night, partly cloudy. A slight chance of showers and thunderstorms. Highs in the lower 90s. Lows in the lower 70s. Saturday and Saturday night, partly cloudy. Highs in the lower 90s. Lows in the mid 70s. Sunday and Sunday night, mostly clear. Highs in the mid 90s. Lows in the mid 70s. Monday and Monday night, mostly clear. A slight chance of showers and thunderstorms. Highs in the mid-90s. Lows in the mid-70s. For more detailed weather, water, and climate information, please visit our website at weather.gov/Atlanta. The current time is 2:32 a.m. Eastern Daylight Time. Here are the 2 a.m. weather observations from around the area. At Athens, it was mostly cloudy. The temperature was 76 degrees, dew point 71 degrees, relative humidity 85%, wind variable at 5 miles an hour, pressure was 29.98 inches and falling. At Gainesville, at Winder, with light rain, the temperature was 72. At Greensboro, it was partly and falling. At Gainesville, at Winder, with light rain, the temperature was 72. At Greensboro, it was partly cloudy and 77, wind southwest at 8 gusting to 17. At Jefferson, it was mostly cloudy and 74, wind southwest at 7. At Monroe, with light rain. At Albertton, it was clear and 74, wind southwest at 5. At Canyon, it was mostly cloudy and 73, wind southwest at 6. At Clemson, with light rain and fog, it was 72, wind variable at 3. Elsewhere across Georgia, at Atlanta it was cloudy and 75, wind southwest at 10. At Cartersville, it was cloudy and 77, wind west at 12 gusting to 22. At Lawrenceville, it was mostly cloudy and 75, wind southwest at 17 gusting to 26. At Macon, it was clear and 75, wind southwest at 12 gusting to 18. At Rome, it was cloudy and 74, wind west at 13. At Augusta, it was clear and 76, wind southwest at 6. At Savannah, it was clear and 79, wind southwest at 8. Elsewhere across the region, at Chattanooga, with light rain was 71, wind northwest at 9. At Asheville, it was partly cloudy and 69, wind calm. At Greenville-Spartanburg, it was partly cloudy and 75, wind southwest at 9. Here is the hazardous weather outlook. This hazardous weather outlook is for north and central Georgia. For this afternoon and tonight, strong to severe thunderstorms, capable of producing damaging wind gusts, frequent lightning, and heavy rainfall will be possible across North Georgia this evening and early overnight. A brief tornado is also possible in Northwest Georgia. Localized flash flooding will also be possible due to high rainfall rates. And now the extended outlook for the period Tuesday through Sunday. Daily thunderstorm chances will continue through most of next week. A few storms could become strong and bring the risk for heavy rainfall, gusty winds, and frequent lightning. Spotter information statement. Spotter activation is not requested, but spotters are encouraged to submit reports of severe weather through the web by going to weather.gov/Atlanta. Here is the official forecast from your National Weather Service for the Athens listening area. Rest of tonight, mostly cloudy. A chance of showers and a slight chance of thunderstorms after midnight. Near steady temperature in the lower 70s. West winds 10 to 15 miles an hour with gusts up to 25 miles an hour. Chance of rain

50%. Tuesday, sunny. Highs in the mid-80s. West winds 15 to 20 miles an hour with gusts up to 25 miles an hour. Tuesday night, clear. Lows in the lower 60s. Northwest winds up to 10 miles an hour. Wednesday, sunny. Highs in the upper 80s. East winds 5 to 10 miles an hour. Wednesday night, mostly clear in the evening, then becoming partly cloudy. Lows in the mid-60s. Light and variable winds. And now the extended forecast. Thursday and Thursday night, partly cloudy. Highs around 90. Lows around 70. Friday and Friday night, partly cloudy. A slight chance of showers and thunderstorms. Highs in the lower 90s. Lows in the lower 70s. Saturday and Saturday night, partly cloudy. Highs in the lower 90s. Lows in the mid-70s. Sunday and Sunday night, mostly clear. Highs in the mid-90s. Lows in the mid-70s. Monday and Monday night, mostly clear. A slight chance of showers and thunderstorms. Highs in the mid-90s. Lows in the mid-70s. For more detailed weather, water, and climate information, please visit our website at weather.gov/Atlanta. The current time is 2:37 a.m. Eastern Daylight Time. Here are the 2 a.m. weather observations from around the area. At Athens, it was mostly cloudy. The temperature was 76 degrees, dew point 71 degrees, relative humidity 85%, wind variable at 5 miles an hour, pressure was 29.98 inches and falling. At Gainesville, at Winder, with light rain, the temperature was 72. At Greensboro, it was partly cloudy and 77, wind southwest at 8 gusting to 17. At Jefferson, it was mostly cloudy and 74, wind southwest at 7. At Monroe, with light rain. At Albertton, it was clear and 74, wind southwest at 5. At Canyon, it was mostly cloudy and 73, wind southwest at 6. At Clemson, with light rain and fog, it was 72, wind variable at 3. Elsewhere across Georgia, at Atlanta it was cloudy and 75, wind southwest at 10. At Cartersville, it was cloudy and 77, wind west at 12 gusting to 22. At Lawrenceville, it was mostly cloudy and 75, wind southwest at 17 gusting to 26. At Macon, it was clear and 75, wind southwest at 12 gusting to 18. At Rome, it was cloudy and 74, wind west at 13. At Augusta, it was clear and 76, wind southwest at 6. At Savannah, it was clear and 79, wind southwest at 8. Elsewhere across the region, at Chattanooga, with light rain was 71, wind northwest at 9. At Asheville, it was partly cloudy and 69, wind calm. At Greenville-Spartanburg, it was partly cloudy and 75, wind southwest at 9. Here is the hazardous weather outlook. This hazardous weather outlook is for north and central Georgia. For this afternoon and tonight, strong to severe thunderstorms, capable of producing damaging wind gusts, frequent lightning, and heavy rainfall will be possible across north Georgia this evening and early overnight. A brief tornado is also possible in northwest Georgia. Localized flash flooding will also be possible due to high rainfall rates. And now the extended outlook for the period Tuesday through Sunday. Daily thunderstorm chances will continue through most of next week. A few storms could become strong and bring the risk for heavy rainfall, gusty winds, and frequent lightning. Spotter information statement. 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

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Here is the official forecast from your National Weather Service for the Athens listening area. Rest of tonight, mostly cloudy. A chance of showers and a slight chance of thunderstorms after midnight. Near steady temperature in the lower 70s. West winds 10 to 15 miles an hour with gusts up to 25 miles an hour. Chance of rain 50%. Tuesday, sunny. Highs in the mid-80s. West winds 15 to 20 miles an hour with gusts up to 25 miles an hour. Tuesday night, clear. Lows in the lower 60s. Northwest winds up to 10 miles an hour. Wednesday, sunny. Highs in the upper 80s. East winds 5 to 10 miles an hour. Wednesday night, mostly clear in the evening, then becoming partly cloudy. Lows in the mid-60s. Light and variable winds. And now the extended forecast. Thursday and Thursday night, partly cloudy. Highs around 90. Lows around 70. Friday and Friday night, partly cloudy. A slight chance of showers and thunderstorms. Highs in the lower 90s. Lows in the lower 70s. Saturday and Saturday night, partly cloudy. Highs in the lower 90s. Lows in the mid 70s. Sunday and Sunday night, mostly clear. Highs in the mid 90s. Lows in the mid-70s. Monday and Monday night, mostly clear. A slight chance of showers and thunderstorms. Highs in the mid-90s. Lows in the mid-70s. For more detailed weather, water, and climate information, please visit our website at weather.gov/Atlanta. The current time is 2:43 a.m. Eastern Daylight Time. Here are the 2 a.m. weather observations from around the area. At Athens, it was mostly cloudy. The temperature was 76 degrees, dew point 71 degrees, relative humidity 85%, wind variable at 5 miles an hour, pressure was 29.98 inches and falling. At Gainesville, at Winder, with light rain, the temperature was 72. At Greensboro, it was partly cloudy and 77, wind southwest at 8 gusting to 17. At Jefferson, it was mostly cloudy and 74, wind southwest at 7. At Monroe, with light rain. At Albertton, it was clear and 74, wind southwest at 5. At Canyon, it was mostly cloudy and 73, wind southwest at 6. At Clemson, with light rain and fog, it was 72, wind variable at 3. Elsewhere across Georgia, at Atlanta it was cloudy and 75, wind southwest at 10. At Cartersville, it was cloudy and 77, wind west at 12 gusting to 22. At Lawrenceville, it was mostly cloudy and 75, wind southwest at 17 gusting to 26. At Macon, it was clear and 75, wind southwest at 12 gusting to 18. At Rome, it was cloudy and 74, wind west at 13. At Augusta, it was clear and 76, wind southwest at 6. At Savannah, it was clear and 79, wind southwest at 8. Elsewhere across the region, at Chattanooga, with light rain was 71, wind northwest at 9. At Asheville, it was partly cloudy and 69, wind calm. At Greenville-Spartanburg, it was partly cloudy and 75, wind southwest at 9. Here is the hazardous weather outlook. This hazardous weather outlook is for North and Central Georgia. For this afternoon and tonight, strong to severe thunderstorms, capable of producing damaging wind gusts.

Frequent lightning and heavy rainfall will be possible across North Georgia this evening and early overnight. A brief tornado is also possible in northwest Georgia. Localized flash flooding will also be possible due to high rainfall rates. And now the extended outlook for the period Tuesday through Sunday. Daily thunderstorm chances will continue through most of next week. A few storms could become strong and bring the risk for heavy rainfall, gusty winds, and frequent lightning. Spotter information statement. Spotter activation is not requested, but spotters are encouraged to submit reports of severe weather through the web by going to weather.gov/Atlanta. Here is the official forecast from your National Weather Service for the Athens listening area. Rest of tonight, mostly cloudy. A chance of showers and a slight chance of thunderstorms after midnight. Near steady temperature in the lower 70s. West winds 10 to 15 miles an hour with gusts up to 25 miles an hour. Chance of rain 50%. Tuesday, sunny. Highs in the mid-80s. West winds 15 to 20 miles an hour with gusts up to 25 miles an hour. Tuesday night, clear. Lows in the lower 60s. Northwest winds up to 10 miles an hour. Wednesday, sunny. Highs in the upper 80s. East winds 5 to 10 miles an hour. Wednesday night, mostly clear in the evening, then becoming partly cloudy. Lows in the mid-60s. Light and variable winds. And now the extended forecast. Thursday and Thursday night, partly cloudy. Highs around 90. Lows around 70. Friday and Friday night, partly cloudy. A slight chance of showers and thunderstorms. Highs in the lower 90s. Lows in the lower 70s. Saturday and Saturday night, partly cloudy. Highs in the lower 90s. Lows in the mid-70s. Sunday and Sunday night, mostly clear. Highs in the mid-90s. Lows in the mid-70s. Monday and Monday night, mostly clear. A slight chance of showers and thunderstorms. Highs in the mid-90s. Lows in the mid-70s. For more detailed weather, water, and climate information, please visit our website at weather.gov/Atlanta. The current time is 2:48 a.m. Eastern Daylight Time. Here are the 2 a.m. weather observations from around the area. At Athens, it was mostly cloudy. The temperature was 76 degrees, dew point 71 degrees, relative humidity 85%, wind variable at 5 miles an hour, pressure was 29.98 inches and falling. At Gainesville, at Winder, with light rain, the temperature was 72. At Greensboro, it was partly cloudy and 77, wind southwest at 8 gusting to 17. At Jefferson, it was mostly cloudy and 74, wind southwest at 7. At Monroe, with light rain. At Albertton, it was clear and 74, wind southwest at 5. At Canyon, it was mostly cloudy and 73, wind southwest at 6. At Clemson, with light rain and fog, it was 72, wind variable at 3. Elsewhere across Georgia, at Atlanta it was cloudy and 75, wind southwest at 10. At Cartersville, it was cloudy and 77, wind west at 12 gusting to 22. At Lawrenceville, it was mostly cloudy and 75, wind southwest at 17 gusting to 26. At Macon, it was clear and 75, wind southwest at 12 gusting to 18. At Rome, it was cloudy and 74, wind west at 13. At Augusta, it was clear and 76, wind southwest at 6. At Savannah, it was clear and 79, wind southwest at 8. Elsewhere across the region, at Chattanooga, with light rain was 71, wind northwest at 9. At Asheville, it was partly cloudy and 69, wind calm. At Greenville-Spartanburg, it was partly cloudy and 75, wind southwest at 9. Here is the hazardous weather outlook. This hazardous

Weather outlook is for north and central Georgia. For this afternoon and tonight, strong to severe thunderstorms, capable of producing damaging wind gusts, frequent lightning, and heavy rainfall will be possible across north Georgia this evening and early overnight. A brief tornado is also possible in northwest Georgia. Localized flash flooding will also be possible due to high rainfall rates. And now the extended outlook for the period Tuesday through Sunday, daily thunderstorm chances will continue through most of next week. A few storms could become strong and bring the risk for heavy rainfall, gusty winds, and frequent lightning. Spotter information statement. Spotter activation is not requested, but spotters are encouraged to submit reports of severe weather through the web by going to weather.gov/Atlanta. Here is the official forecast from your National Weather Service for the Athens listening area. Rest of tonight, mostly cloudy. A chance of showers and a slight chance of thunderstorms after midnight. Near steady temperature in the lower 70s. West winds 10 to 15 miles an hour with gusts up to 25 miles an hour. Chance of rain 50%. Tuesday, sunny. Highs in the mid-80s. West winds 15 to 20 miles an hour with gusts up to 25 miles an hour. Tuesday night, clear. Lows in the lower 60s. Northwest winds up to 10 miles an hour. Wednesday, sunny. Highs in the upper 80s. East winds 5 to 10 miles an hour. Wednesday night, mostly clear in the evening, then becoming partly cloudy. Lows in the mid-60s. Light and variable winds. And now the extended forecast. Thursday and Thursday night, partly cloudy. Highs around 90. Lows around 70. Friday and Friday night, partly cloudy. A slight chance of showers and thunderstorms. Highs in the lower 90s. Lows in the lower 70s. Saturday and Saturday night, partly cloudy. Highs in the lower 90s. Lows in the mid-70s. Sunday and Sunday night, mostly clear. Highs in the mid-90s. Lows in the mid-70s. Monday and Monday night, mostly clear. A slight chance of showers and thunderstorms. Highs in the mid-90s. Lows in the mid-70s. For more detailed weather, water, and climate information, please visit our website at weather.gov/Atlanta. The current time is 2:54 a.m. Eastern Daylight Time. Here are the 2 a.m. weather observations from around the area. At Athens, it was mostly cloudy, the temperature was 76 degrees, dew point 71 degrees, relative humidity 85%, wind variable at 5 miles an hour, pressure was 29.98 inches and falling. At Gainesville. At Winder, with light rain, the temperature was 72. At Greensboro, it was partly cloudy and 77, wind southwest at 8 gusting to 17. At Jefferson, it was mostly cloudy and 74, wind southwest at 7. At Monroe, with light rain. At Albertton, it was clear and 74, wind southwest at 5. At Canyon, it was mostly cloudy and 73, wind southwest at 6. At Clemson, with light rain and fog, it was 72, wind variable at 3. Elsewhere across Georgia, at Atlanta it was cloudy and 75, wind southwest at 10. At Cartersville, it was cloudy and 77, wind west at 12 gusting to 22. At Lawrenceville, it was mostly cloudy and 75, wind southwest at 17 gusting to 26. At Macon, it was clear and 75, wind southwest at 12 gusting to 18. At Rome, it was cloudy and 74, wind west at 13. At Augusta, it was clear and 76, wind southwest at 6. At Savannah, it was clear and 79, wind southwest at 8. Elsewhere across the region, at Chattanooga, with light rain was 71, wind northwest at 9. At Asheville, it was partly cloudy and 69, wind calm.
at Greenville, Spartanburg, it was partly cloudy and 75, wind southwest at 9. Here is the hazardous weather outlook. This hazardous weather outlook is for north and central Georgia. For this afternoon and tonight, strong to severe thunderstorms, capable of producing damaging wind gusts, frequent lightning, and heavy rainfall will be possible across north Georgia this evening and early overnight. A brief tornado is also possible in northwest Georgia. Localized flash flooding will also be possible due to high rainfall rates. And now the extended outlook for the period Tuesday through Sunday, daily thunderstorm chances will continue through most of next week. A few storms could become strong and bring the risk for heavy rainfall, gusty winds, and frequent lightning. Spotter information statement. 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Here is the official forecast from your National Weather Service for the Athens listening area. Rest of tonight, mostly cloudy. A chance of showers and a slight chance of thunderstorms after midnight. Near steady temperature in the lower 70s. West winds 10 to 15 miles an hour with gusts up to 25 miles an hour. Chance of rain 50%. Tuesday, sunny. Highs in the mid-80s. West winds 15 to 20 miles an hour with gusts up to 25 miles an hour. Tuesday night, clear. Lows in the lower 60s. Northwest winds up to 10 miles an hour. Wednesday, sunny. Highs in the upper 80s. East winds 5 to 10 miles an hour. Wednesday night, mostly clear in the evening, then becoming partly cloudy. Lows in the mid-60s. Light and variable winds. And now the extended forecast. Thursday and Thursday night, partly cloudy. Highs around 90. Lows around 70. Friday and Friday night, partly cloudy. A slight chance of showers and thunderstorms. Highs in the lower 90s. Lows in the lower 70s. Saturday and Saturday night, partly cloudy. Highs in the lower 90s. Lows in the mid-70s. Sunday and Sunday night, mostly clear. Highs in the mid-90s. Lows in the mid-70s. Sunday night, mostly clear. A slight chance of showers and thunderstorms. Highs in the mid-90s. Lows in the mid-70s. For more detailed weather, water, and climate information, please visit our website at weather.gov/Atlanta. The current time is 2:59 a.m. Eastern Daylight Time. Here are the 2 a.m. weather observations from around the area. At Athens, it was mostly cloudy, the temperature was 76 degrees, dew point 71 degrees, relative humidity 85%, wind variable at 5 miles an hour, pressure was 29.98 inches and falling. At Gainesville. At Winder, with light rain, the temperature was 72. At Greensboro, it was partly cloudy and 77, wind southwest at 8 gusting to 17. At Jefferson, it was mostly cloudy and 74, wind southwest at 7. At Monroe, with light rain. At Albertton, it was clear and 74, wind southwest at 5. At Canyon, it was mostly cloudy and 73, wind southwest at 6. At Clemson, with light rain and fog, it was 72, wind variable at 3. Elsewhere across Georgia, at Atlanta it was cloudy and 75, wind southwest at 10. At Cartersville, it was cloudy and 77, wind west at 12 gusting to 22. At Lawrenceville, it was mostly cloudy and 75, wind southwest at 17 gusting to 26. At Macon, it was clear and 75, wind southwest at 12 gusting to 18. At Rome, it was cloudy and 74, wind west at 13. At Augusta, it was clear and 76, wind southwest at 6. At Savannah, it was clear and 79, wind southwest at 8.
Elsewhere across the region, at Chattanooga, with light rain was set.

31, wind northwest at 9. At Asheville, it was partly cloudy and 69, wind calm. At Greenville Spartanburg, it was partly cloudy and 75, wind southwest at 9. Here is the hazardous weather outlook. This hazardous weather outlook is for north and central Georgia. For this afternoon and tonight, strong to severe thunderstorms, capable of producing damaging wind gusts, frequent lightning, and heavy rainfall will be possible across north Georgia this evening and early overnight. A brief tornado is also possible in northwest Georgia. Localized flash flooding will also be possible due to high rainfall rates. And now the extended outlook for the period Tuesday through Sunday, daily thunderstorm chances will continue through most of next week. A few storms could become strong and bring the risk for heavy rainfall, gusty winds, and frequent lightning. Spotter information statement, spotter activation is not requested but spotters are encouraged to submit reports of severe weather through the web by going to weather.gov/Atlanta. Here is the official forecast from your National Weather Service for the Athens listening area. Rest of tonight, mostly cloudy. A chance of showers and a slight chance of thunderstorms after midnight. Near steady temperature in the lower 70s. West winds 10 to 15 miles an hour with gusts up to 25 miles an hour. Chance of rain 50%. Tuesday, sunny. Highs in the mid-80s. West winds 15 to 20 miles an hour with gusts up to 25 miles an hour. Tuesday night, clear. Lows in the lower 60s. Northwest winds up to 10 miles an hour. Wednesday, sunny. Highs in the upper 80s. East winds 5 to 10 miles an hour. Wednesday night, mostly clear in the evening, then becoming partly cloudy. Lows in the mid-60s. Light and variable winds. And now the extended forecast. Thursday and Thursday night, partly cloudy. Highs around 90. Lows around 70. Friday and Friday night, partly cloudy. A slight chance of showers and thunderstorms. Highs in the lower 90s. Lows in the lower 70s. Saturday and Saturday night, partly cloudy. Highs in the lower 90s. Lows in the mid-70s. Sunday and Sunday night, mostly clear. Highs in the mid-90s. Lows in the mid-70s. Monday and Monday night, mostly clear. A slight chance of showers and thunderstorms. Highs in the mid-90s. Lows in the mid-70s. For more detailed weather, water, and climate information, please visit our website at weather.gov/Atlanta. The current time is 3:04 a.m. Eastern Daylight Time. Here are the 3 a.m. weather observations from around the area. At Athens, it was mostly cloudy, the temperature was 73 degrees, dew point 73 degrees, relative humidity 100%, wind variable at 5 miles an hour, pressure was 29.97 inches and falling. At Gainesville. At Winder, it was mostly cloudy, the temperature was 72. At Greensboro, it was cloudy and 77, wind southwest at 7 gusting to 14. At Jefferson, it was mostly cloudy and 73, wind southwest at 9 gusting to 18. At Monroe, it was mostly cloudy. At Albertton, it was mostly cloudy and 74, wind southwest at 8. At Canyon, it was mostly cloudy and 74, wind southwest at 7. At Clemson, it was partly cloudy and 71, wind variable at 3. Elsewhere across Georgia, at Atlanta it was cloudy and 75, wind west at 13 gusting to 23. At Cartersville, it was cloudy and 75, wind west at 12 gusting to 21. At Lawrenceville, with light rain it was 74, wind southwest at 18. At Macon, it was mostly cloudy and 76, wind southwest at 10. At Rome, it was cloudy and 74, wind west at 12. At Augusta, it was clear and 76, wind southwest at 7.

at Savannah. It was clear at 79, wind southwest at 8. Elsewhere across the region, at Chattanooga, it was mostly cloudy and 71, wind west at 3. At Asheville, it was partly cloudy and 69, wind southeast at 5. At Greenville-Spartanburg, with light rain, it was 73, wind southwest at 13, gusting to 32. Here is the hazardous weather outlook. This hazardous weather outlook is for north and central Georgia. For this afternoon and tonight, strong to severe thunderstorms, capable of producing damaging wind gusts, frequent lightning, and heavy rainfall will be possible across north Georgia this evening and early overnight. A brief tornado is also possible in northwest Georgia. Localized flash flooding will also be possible due to high rainfall rates. And now the extended outlook for the period Tuesday through Sunday. Daily thunderstorm chances will continue through most of next week. A few storms could become strong and bring the risk for heavy rainfall, gusty winds, and frequent lightning. Spotter information statement. Spotter activation is not requested, but spotters are encouraged to submit reports of severe weather through the web by going to weather.gov/Atlanta. Here is the official forecast from your National Weather Service for the Athens listening area. Rest of tonight, mostly cloudy. A chance of showers and a slight chance of thunderstorms after midnight. Near steady temperature in the lower 70s. West winds 10 to 15 miles an hour with gusts up to 25 miles an hour. Chance of rain 50%. Tuesday, sunny. Highs in the mid-80s. West winds 15 to 20 miles an hour with gusts up to 25 miles an hour. Tuesday night, clear. Lows in the lower 60s. Northwest winds up to 10 miles an hour. Wednesday, sunny. Highs in the upper 80s. East winds 5 to 10 miles an hour. Wednesday night, mostly clear in the evening, then becoming partly cloudy. Lows in the mid-60s. Light and variable winds. And now the extended forecast. Thursday and Thursday night, partly cloudy. Highs around 90. Lows around 70. Friday and Friday night, partly cloudy. A slight chance of showers and thunderstorms. Highs in the lower 90s. Lows in the lower 70s. Saturday and Saturday night, partly cloudy. Highs in the lower 90s. Lows in the mid-70s. Sunday and Sunday night, mostly clear. Highs in the mid-90s. Lows in the mid-70s. Monday and Monday night, mostly clear. A slight chance of showers and thunderstorms. Highs in the mid-90s. Lows in the mid-70s. For more detailed weather, water, and climate information, please visit our website at weather.gov/Atlanta. The current time is 3:09 a.m. Eastern Daylight Time. Here are the 3 a.m. weather observations from around the area. At Athens, it was mostly cloudy. The temperature was 73 degrees, dew point 73 degrees, relative humidity 100%, wind variable at 5 miles an hour, pressure was 29.97 inches and falling. At Gainesville. At Winder, it was mostly cloudy, the temperature was 72. At Greensboro, it was cloudy and 77, wind southwest at 7 gusting to 14. At Jefferson, it was mostly cloudy and 73, wind southwest at 9 gusting to 18. At Monroe, it was mostly cloudy. At Albertton, it was mostly cloudy and 74, wind southwest at 8. At Canyon, it was mostly cloudy and 74, wind southwest at 7. At Clemson, it was partly cloudy and 71, wind variable at 3. Elsewhere across Georgia, at Atlanta it was cloudy and 75, wind west at 13 gusting to 23. At Cartersville, it was cloudy and 75, wind west at 12 gusting to 21. At Lawrenceville, with light rain it was 74, wind southwest at 18. At Macon, it was mostly cloudy and 77,

wind southwest at 10. At Rome, it was cloudy and 74, wind west at 12. At Augusta, it was clear and 76, wind southwest at 7. At Savannah, it was clear and 79, wind southwest at 8. Elsewhere across the region, at Chattanooga, it was mostly cloudy and 71, wind west at 3. At Asheville, it was partly cloudy and 69, wind southeast at 5. At Greenville-Spartanburg, with light rain it was 73, wind southwest at 13 gusting to 32. Here are the 3 a.m. weather observations from around the area. At Athens, it was mostly cloudy, the temperature was 73 degrees, dew point 73 degrees, relative humidity 100%, wind variable at 5 miles an hour, pressure was 29.97 inches and falling. At Gainesville, at Winder, it was mostly cloudy, the temperature was 72. At Greensboro, it was cloudy and 77, wind southwest at 7 gusting to 14. At Jefferson, it was mostly cloudy and 73, wind southwest at 9 gusting to 18. At Monroe, it was mostly cloudy. At Albertton, it was mostly cloudy and 74, wind southwest at 8. At Canyon, it was mostly cloudy and 74, wind southwest at 7. At Clemson, it was partly cloudy and 71, wind variable at 3. Elsewhere across Georgia, at Atlanta it was mostly cloudy and 75, wind west at 13 gusting to 23. At Cartersville, it was cloudy and 75, wind west at 12 gusting to 21. At Lawrenceville, with light rain it was 74, wind southwest at 18. At Macon, it was mostly cloudy and 76, wind southwest at 10. At Rome, it was cloudy and 74, wind west at 12. At Augusta, it was clear and 76, wind southwest at 7. At Savannah, it was partly cloudy and 79, wind southwest at 8. Elsewhere across the region, at Chattanooga, it was mostly cloudy and 71, wind west at 3. At Asheville, it was partly cloudy and 69, wind southeast at 5. At Greenville-Spartanburg, with light rain it was 73, wind southwest at 13 gusting to 32. Here is the hazardous weather outlook. This hazardous weather outlook is for North and Central Georgia. For this afternoon and tonight, strong to severe thunderstorms, capable of producing damaging wind gusts, frequent lightning, and heavy rainfall will be possible across North Georgia this evening and early overnight. A brief tornado is also possible in Northwest Georgia. Localized flash flooding will also be possible due to high rainfall rates. And now the extended outlook for the period Tuesday through Sunday, daily thunderstorm chances will continue through most of next week. A few storms could become strong and bring the risk for heavy rainfall, gusty winds, and frequent lightning. Spotter information statement, spotter activation is not requested but spotters are encouraged to submit reports of severe weather through the web by going to weather.gov/Atlanta. Here is the official forecast from your National Weather Service for the Athens listening area. Rest of tonight, mostly cloudy. A chance of showers and a slight chance of thunderstorms after midnight. Near steady temperature in the lower 70s. West winds 10 to 15 miles an hour with gusts up to 25 miles an hour. Chance of rain 50%. Tuesday, sunny. Highs in the mid-80s. West winds 15 to 20 miles an hour with gusts up to 25 miles an hour. Tuesday night, clear. Lows in the lower 60s. Northwest winds up to 10 miles an hour. Wednesday, sunny. Highs in the upper 80s. East winds 5 to 10 miles an hour. Wednesday night, mostly clear in the evening, then becoming partly cloudy. Lows in the mid 60s. Light and variable winds. And now the extended forecast. Thursday and Thursday night, partly cloudy. Highs around 90. Lows around 70.
Friday and Friday night, partly cloudy. A slight chance of showers and thunderstorms. Highs in the lower 90s. Lows in the lower 70s. Saturday and Saturday night, partly cloudy. Highs in the lower 90s. Lows in the mid-70s. Sunday and Sunday night, mostly clear. Highs in the mid-90s. Lows in the mid-70s. Monday and Monday night, mostly clear. A slight chance of showers and thunderstorms. Highs in the mid-90s. Lows in the mid-70s. For more detailed weather, water, and climate information, please visit our website at weather.gov/Atlanta. The current time is 3:16 a.m. Eastern Daylight Time. Here are the 3 a.m. weather observations from around the area. At Athens, it was mostly cloudy. The temperature was 73 degrees, dew point 73 degrees, relative humidity 100%, wind variable at 5 miles an hour, pressure was 29.97 inches and falling. At Gainesville, at Winder, it was mostly cloudy, the temperature was 72. At Greensboro, it was cloudy and 77, wind southwest at 7 gusting to 14. At Jefferson, it was mostly cloudy and 73, wind southwest at 9 gusting to 18. At Monroe, it was mostly cloudy. At Albertton, it was mostly cloudy and 74, wind southwest at 8. At Canyon, it was mostly cloudy and 74, wind southwest at 7. At Clemson, it was partly cloudy and 71, wind variable at 3. Elsewhere across Georgia, at Atlanta it was mostly cloudy and 75, wind west at 13 gusting to 23. At Cartersville, it was cloudy and 75, wind west at 12 gusting to 21. At Lawrenceville, with light rain it was 74, wind southwest at 18. At Macon, it was mostly cloudy and 76, wind southwest at 10. At Rome, it was cloudy and 74, wind west at 12. At Augusta, it was clear and 76, wind southwest at 7. At Savannah, it was partly cloudy and 79, wind southwest at 8. Elsewhere across the region, at Chattanooga, it was mostly cloudy and 71, wind west at 3. At Asheville, it was partly cloudy and 69, wind southeast at 5. At Greenville-Spartanburg, with light rain it was 73, wind southwest at 13 gusting to 32. Here is the hazardous weather outlook. This hazardous weather outlook is for North and Central Georgia. For this afternoon and tonight, strong to severe thunderstorms, capable of producing damaging wind gusts, frequent lightning, and heavy rainfall will be possible across North Georgia this evening and early overnight. A brief tornado is also possible in northwest Georgia. Localized flash flooding will also be possible due to high rainfall rates. And now the extended outlook for the period Tuesday through Sunday. Daily thunderstorm chances will continue through most of next week. A few storms could become strong and bring the risk for heavy rainfall, gusty winds, and frequent lightning. Spotter information statement. Spotter activation is not requested, but spotters are encouraged to submit reports of severe weather through the web by going to weather.gov/Atlanta. Here is the official forecast from your National Weather Service for the Athens listening area. Rest of tonight, mostly cloudy. A chance of showers and a slight chance of thunderstorms after midnight. Near steady temperature in the lower 70s. West winds 10 to 15 miles an hour with gusts up to 25 miles an hour. Chance of rain 50%. Tuesday, sunny. Highs in the mid-80s. West winds 15 to 20 miles an hour with gusts up to 25 miles an hour. Tuesday night, clear. Lows in the lower 60s. Northwest winds up to 10 miles an hour. Wednesday, sunny. Highs in the upper 80s. East winds 5 to 10 miles an hour. Wednesday night, mostly clear in the evening, then becoming partly cloudy. Lows in the mid-60s.
light and

variable winds. And now the extended forecast. Thursday and Thursday night, partly cloudy. Highs around 90. Lows around 70. Friday and Friday night, partly cloudy. A slight chance of showers and thunderstorms. Highs in the lower 90s. Lows in the lower 70s. Saturday and Saturday night, partly cloudy. Highs in the lower 90s. Lows in the mid 70s. Sunday and Sunday night, mostly clear. Highs in the mid 90s. Lows in the mid 70s. Monday and Monday night, mostly clear. A slight chance of showers and thunderstorms. Highs in the mid 90s. Lows in the mid 70s. For more detailed weather, water, and climate information, please visit our website at weather.gov/Atlanta. The current time is 3:22 a.m. Eastern Daylight Time. Here are the 3 a.m. weather observations from around the area. At Athens, it was mostly cloudy, the temperature was 73 degrees, dew point 73 degrees, relative humidity 100%, wind variable at 5 miles an hour, pressure was 29.97. At Gainesville. At Winder, it was mostly cloudy, the temperature was 72. At Greensboro, it was cloudy and 77, wind southwest at 7 gusting to 14. At Jefferson, it was mostly cloudy and 73, wind southwest at 9 gusting to 18. At Monroe, it was mostly cloudy. At Albertton, it was mostly cloudy and 74, wind southwest at 8. At Canyon, it was mostly cloudy and 74, wind southwest at 7. At Clemson, it was partly cloudy and 71, wind variable at 3. Elsewhere across Georgia, at Atlanta it was mostly cloudy and 75, wind west at 13 gusting to 23. At Cartersville, it was cloudy and 75, wind west at 12 gusting to 21. At Lawrenceville, with light rain it was 74, wind southwest at 18. At Macon, it was mostly cloudy and 76, wind southwest at 10. At Rome, it was cloudy and 74, wind west at 12. At Augusta, it was clear and 76, wind southwest at 7. At Savannah, it was partly cloudy and 79, wind southwest at 8. Elsewhere across the region, at Chattanooga, it was mostly cloudy and 71, wind west at 3. At Asheville, it was partly cloudy and 69, wind southeast at 5. At Greenville-Spartanburg, with light rain it was 73, wind southwest at 13 gusting to 32. Here is the hazardous weather outlook. This hazardous weather outlook is for North and Central Georgia. For this afternoon and tonight, strong to severe thunderstorms, capable of producing damaging wind gusts, frequent lightning, and heavy rainfall will be possible across North Georgia this evening and early overnight. A brief tornado is also possible in northwest Georgia. Localized flash flooding will also be possible due to high rainfall rates. And now the extended outlook for the period Tuesday through Sunday, daily thunderstorm chances will continue through most of next week. A few storms could become strong and bring the risk for heavy rainfall, gusty winds, and frequent lightning. Spotter information statement. Spotter activation is not requested, but spotters are encouraged to submit reports of severe weather through the web by going to weather.gov/Atlanta. Here is the official forecast from your National Weather Service for the Athens listening area. Rest of tonight, mostly cloudy. A chance of showers and a slight chance of thunderstorms after midnight. Temperature in the lower 70s. West winds 10 to 15 miles an hour with gusts up to 25 miles. Chance of rain 50%. Tuesday, sunny. Highs in the mid 80s. West winds 15 to 20 miles an hour with gusts up to 25 miles an hour. Tuesday night, clear. Lows in the lower 60s. Northwest winds up to 10 miles an hour. Wednesday, sunny. Highs in the

Sunday and Sunday night, mostly clear. Highs in the mid-90s. Lows in the mid-70s. Monday and Monday night, mostly clear. A slight chance of showers and thunderstorms. Highs in the mid-90s. Lows in the mid-70s. For more detailed weather, water, and climate information, please visit our website at weather.gov/Atlanta. The current time is 3:27 a.m. Eastern Daylight Time. Here are the 3 a.m. weather observations from around the area. At Athens, it was mostly cloudy. The temperature was 73 degrees, dew point 73 degrees, relative humidity 100%, wind variable at 5 miles an hour, pressure was 29.97 inches and falling. At Gainesville, at Winder, it was mostly cloudy, the temperature was 72. At Greensboro, it was cloudy and 77, wind southwest at 7 gusting to 14. At Jefferson, it was mostly cloudy and 73, wind southwest at 9 gusting to 18. At Monroe, it was mostly cloudy. At Alberton, it was mostly cloudy and 74, wind southwest at 8. At Canyon, it was mostly cloudy and 74, wind southwest at 7. At Clemson, it was partly cloudy and 71, wind variable at 3. Elsewhere across Georgia, at Atlanta it was mostly cloudy and 75, wind west at 13 gusting to 23. At Cartersville, it was cloudy and 75, wind west at 12 gusting to 21. At Lawrenceville, with light rain it was 74, wind southwest at 18. At Macon, it was mostly cloudy and 76, wind southwest at 10. At Rome, it was cloudy and 74, wind west at 12. At Augusta, it was clear and 76, wind southwest at 7. At Savannah, it was partly cloudy and 79, wind southwest at 8. Elsewhere across the region, at Chattanooga, it was mostly cloudy and 71, wind west at 3. At Asheville, it was partly cloudy and 69, wind southeast at 5. At Greenville-Spartanburg, with light rain it was 73, wind southwest at 13 gusting to 32. Here is the hazardous weather outlook. This hazardous weather outlook is for North and Central. No hazardous weather is expected at this time. And now the extended outlook for the period Wednesday through Monday. Daily isolated thunderstorm chances return late week into the weekend. Much warmer temperatures are expected over the weekend into next week, with heat index values in the upper 90s to low 100s each day. Spotter information statement. 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Here is the official forecast from your National Weather Service for the Athens listening area. Rest of tonight, mostly cloudy. A chance of showers and a slight chance of thunderstorms after midnight. Near steady temperature in the lower 70s. West winds 10 to 15 miles an hour with gusts up to 25 miles an hour. Chance of rain 50%. Tuesday, sunny. Highs in the mid-80s. West winds 15 to 20 miles an hour with gusts up to 25 miles an hour. Tuesday night, clear. Lows in the lower 60s. Northwest winds up to 10 miles an hour. Wednesday, sunny. Highs in the upper 80s. East winds 5 to 10 miles an hour. Wednesday night, mostly clear in the evening, then becoming partly cloudy. Lows in the mid-60s. Light and variable winds. And now the extended forecast. Thursday and Thursday night, partly cloudy. Highs around 90. Lows around 70. Friday and Friday night, partly cloudy. A slight chance of showers and thunderstorms. Highs in the lower 90s. Lows in the lower 70s. Saturday and Saturday night, partly cloudy. Highs in the lower 90s. Lows in the mid-70s. Sunday and Sunday night.

mostly clear. Highs in the mid-90s. Lows in the mid-70s. Monday and Monday night, mostly clear. A slight chance of showers and thunderstorms. Highs in the mid-90s. Lows in the mid-70s. For more detailed weather, water, and climate information, please visit our website at weather.gov/Atlanta. The current time is 3:32 a.m. Eastern Daylight Time. Here are the 3 a.m. weather observations from around the area. At Athens, it was mostly cloudy. The temperature was 73 degrees, dew point 73 degrees, relative humidity 100%, wind variable at 5 miles an hour, pressure was 29.97 inches and falling. At Gainesville, at Winder, it was mostly cloudy. The temperature was 72. At Greensboro, it was cloudy and 77, wind southwest at 7 gusting to 14. At Jefferson, it was mostly cloudy and 73, wind southwest at 9 gusting to 18. At Monroe, it was mostly cloudy. At Albertton, it was mostly cloudy, wind southwest at 9 gusting to 18. At Monroe, it was mostly cloudy. At Albertton, it was mostly cloudy and 74, wind southwest at 8. At Canyon, it was mostly cloudy and 74, wind southwest at 7. At Clemson, it was partly cloudy and 71, wind variable at 3. Elsewhere across Georgia, at Atlanta it was mostly cloudy and 75, wind west at 13 gusting to 23. At Cartersville, it was cloudy and 75, wind west at 12 gusting to 21. At Lawrenceville, with light rain it was 74, wind southwest at 18. At Macon, it was mostly cloudy and 76, wind southwest at 10. At Rome, it was cloudy and 74, wind west at 12. At Augusta, it was clear and 76, wind southwest at 7. At Savannah, it was partly cloudy and 79, wind southwest at 8. Elsewhere across the region, at Chattanooga, it was mostly cloudy and 71, wind west at 3. At Asheville, it was partly cloudy and 69, wind southeast at 5. At Greenville-Spartanburg, with light rain it was 73, wind southwest at 13 gusting to 32. Here is the hazardous weather outlook. This hazardous weather outlook is for North and Central Georgia. For today and tonight, no hazardous weather is expected at this time. And now the extended outlook for the period Wednesday through Monday. Daily isolated thunderstorm chances return late week into the weekend. Much warmer temperatures are expected over the weekend into next week, with heat index values in the upper 90s to low 100s each day. Spotter information statement. 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Here is the official forecast from your National Weather Service for the Athens listening area. Rest of tonight, mostly cloudy. A chance of showers and a slight chance of thunderstorms after midnight. Near steady temperature in the lower 70s. West winds 10 to 15 miles an hour with gusts up to 25 miles an hour. Chance of rain 50%. Tuesday, sunny. Highs in the mid-80s. West winds 15 to 20 miles an hour with gusts up to 25 miles an hour. Tuesday night, clear. Lows in the lower 60s. Northwest winds up to 10 miles an hour. Wednesday, sunny. Highs in the upper 80s. East winds 5 to 10 miles an hour. Wednesday night, mostly clear in the evening, then becoming partly cloudy. Lows in the mid-60s. Light and variable winds. And now the extended forecast. Thursday and Thursday night, partly cloudy. Highs around 90. Lows around 70. Friday and Friday night, partly cloudy. A slight chance of showers and thunderstorms. Highs in the lower 90s. Lows in the lower 70s. Saturday and Saturday night,

partly cloudy. Highs in the lower 90s. Lows in the mid-70s. Sunday and Sunday night, mostly clear. Highs in the mid-90s. Lows in the mid-70s. Monday and Monday night, mostly clear. A slight chance of showers and thunderstorms. Highs in the mid-90s. Lows in the mid-70s. For more detailed weather, water, and climate information, please visit our website at weather.gov/Atlanta. The current time is 3:37 a.m. Eastern Daylight Time. Here are the 3 a.m. weather observations from around the area. At Athens, it was mostly cloudy. The temperature was 73 degrees, dew point 73 degrees, relative humidity 100%, wind variable at 5 miles an hour, pressure was 29.97 inches and falling. At Gainesville, at Winder, it was mostly cloudy. The temperature was 72. At Greensboro, it was cloudy and 77, wind southwest at 7 gusting to 14. At Jefferson, it was mostly cloudy and 73, wind southwest at 9 gusting to 18. At Monroe, it was mostly cloudy. At Alberton, it was mostly cloudy and 74, wind southwest at 8. At Canyon, it was mostly cloudy and 74, wind southwest at 7. At Clemson, it was partly cloudy and 71, wind variable at 3. Elsewhere across Georgia, at Atlanta it was mostly cloudy and 75, wind west at 13 gusting to 23. At Cartersville, it was cloudy and 75, wind west at 12 gusting to 21. At Lawrenceville, with light rain it was 74, wind southwest at 18. At Macon, it was mostly cloudy and 76, wind southwest at 10. At Rome, it was cloudy and 74, wind west at 12. At Augusta, it was clear and 76, wind southwest at 7. At Savannah, it was partly cloudy and 79, wind southwest at 8. Elsewhere across the region, at Chattanooga, it was mostly cloudy and 71, wind west at 3. At Asheville, it was partly cloudy and 69, wind southeast at 5. At Greenville-Spartanburg, with light rain it was 73, wind southwest at 13 gusting to 32. Here is the hazardous weather outlook. This hazardous weather outlook is for North and Central Georgia. For today and tonight, no hazardous weather is expected at this time. And now the extended outlook for the period Wednesday through Monday. Daily isolated thunderstorm chances return late week into the weekend. Much warmer temperatures are expected over the weekend into next week, with heat index values in the upper 90s to low 100s each day. Spotter information statement. 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Here is the official forecast from your National Weather Service for the Athens listening area. Rest of tonight, mostly cloudy. A chance of showers and a slight chance of thunderstorms after midnight. Near steady temperature in the lower 70s. West winds 10 to 15 miles an hour with gusts up to 25 miles an hour. Chance of rain 50%. Tuesday, sunny. Highs in the mid-80s. West winds 15 to 20 miles an hour with gusts up to 25 miles an hour. Tuesday night, clear. Lows in the lower

northwest winds up to 10 miles an hour. Wednesday, sunny. Highs in the upper 80s. East winds 5 to 10 miles an hour. Wednesday night, mostly clear in the evening, then becoming partly cloudy. Lows in the mid-60s. Light and variable winds. And now the extended forecast. Thursday and Thursday night, partly cloudy. Highs around 90. Lows around 70. Friday and Friday night, partly cloudy. A slight chance of showers and thunderstorms. Highs in the lower 90s. Lows in the lower 70s. Saturday and Saturday night, partly cloudy. Highs in the lower 90s. Lows in the mid 70s. Sunday and Sunday night, mostly clear. Highs in the mid 90s. Lows in the mid 70s. Monday and Monday night, mostly clear. A slight chance of showers and thunderstorms. Highs in the mid 90s. Lows in the mid 70s. For more detailed weather, water, and climate information, please visit our website at weather.gov/Atlanta. The current time is 3:43 a.m. Eastern Daylight Time. Here are the 3 a.m. weather observations from around the area. At Athens, it was mostly cloudy, the temperature was 73 degrees, dew point 73 degrees. Relative humidity 100%, wind variable at 5 miles an hour, pressure was 29.97 inches and falling. At Gainesville. At Winder, it was mostly cloudy, the temperature was 72. At Greensboro, it was cloudy and 77, wind southwest at 7 gusting to 14. At Jefferson, it was mostly cloudy and 73, wind southwest at 9 gusting to 18. At Monroe, it was mostly cloudy. At Albertton, it was mostly cloudy and 74, wind southwest at 8. At Canyon, it was mostly cloudy and 74, wind southwest at 7. At Clemson, it was partly cloudy and 71, wind variable at 3. Elsewhere across Georgia, at Atlanta it was mostly cloudy and 75, wind west at 13 gusting to 23. At Cartersville, it was cloudy and 75, wind west at 12 gusting to 21. At Lawrenceville, with light rain it was 74, wind southwest at 18. At Macon, it was mostly cloudy and 76, wind southwest at 10. At Rome, it was cloudy and 74, wind west at 12. At Augusta, it was clear and 76, wind southwest at 7. At Savannah, it was partly cloudy and 79, wind southwest at 8. Elsewhere across the region, at Chattanooga, it was mostly cloudy and 71, wind west at 3. At Asheville, it was partly cloudy and 69, wind southeast at 5. At Greenville-Spartanburg, with light rain it was 73, wind southwest at 13 gusting to 32. Here is the hazardous weather outlook. This hazardous weather outlook is for North and Central Georgia. For today and tonight, no hazardous weather is expected at this time. And now the extended outlook for the period Wednesday through Monday. Daily isolated thunderstorm chances return late week into the weekend. Much warmer temperatures are expected over the weekend into next week, with heat index values in the upper 90s to low 100s each day. Spotter information statement. 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Here is the official forecast from your National Weather Service for the Athens listening area. Rest of tonight, mostly cloudy. A chance of showers and a slight chance of thunderstorms after midnight. Near steady temperature in the lower 70s. West winds 10 to 15 miles an hour with gusts up to 25 miles an hour. Chance of rain 50%. Tuesday, sunny. Highs in the mid-80s. West winds 15 to 20 miles an hour with gusts up to 25. Tuesday night, clear. Lows in the lower 60s. Northwest winds.

up to 10 miles an hour. Wednesday, sunny. Highs in the upper 80s. East winds 5 to 10 miles an hour. Wednesday night, mostly clear in the evening, then becoming partly cloudy. Lows in the mid-60s. Light and variable winds. And now the extended forecast. Thursday and Thursday night, partly cloudy. Highs around 90. Lows around 70. Friday and Friday night, partly cloudy. A slight chance of showers and thunderstorms. Highs in the lower 90s. Lows in the lower 70s. Saturday and Saturday night, partly cloudy. Highs in the lower 90s. Lows in the mid 70s. Sunday and Sunday night, mostly clear. Highs in the mid 90s. Lows in the mid 70s. Monday and Monday night, mostly clear. A slight chance of showers and thunderstorms. Highs in the mid-90s. Lows in the mid-70s. For more detailed weather, water, and climate information, please visit our website at weather.gov/Atlanta. The current time is 3:48 a.m. Eastern Daylight Time. Here are the 3 a.m. weather observations from around the area. At Athens, it was mostly cloudy. The temperature was 73 degrees, dew point 73 degrees, relative humidity 100%, wind variable at 5 miles an hour, pressure was 29.97 inches and falling. At Gainesville. At Winder, it was mostly cloudy, the temperature was 72. At Greensboro, it was cloudy and 77, wind southwest at 7 gusting to 14. At Jefferson, it was mostly cloudy and 73, wind southwest at 9 gusting to 18. At Monroe, it was mostly cloudy. At Albertton, it was mostly cloudy and 74, wind southwest at 8. At Canyon, it was mostly cloudy and 74, wind southwest at 7. At Clemson, it was partly cloudy and 71, wind variable at 3. Elsewhere across Georgia, at Atlanta it was mostly cloudy and 75, wind west at 13 gusting to 23. At Cartersville, it was cloudy and 75, wind west at 12 gusting to 21. At Lawrenceville, with light rain it was 74, wind southwest at 18. At Macon, it was mostly cloudy and 76, wind southwest at 10. At Rome, it was cloudy and 74, wind west at 12. At Augusta, it was clear and 76, wind southwest at 7. At Savannah, it was partly cloudy and 79, wind southwest at 8. Elsewhere across the region, at Chattanooga, it was mostly cloudy and 71, wind west at 3. At Asheville, it was partly cloudy and 69, wind southeast at 5. At Greenville-Spartanburg, with light rain it was 73, wind southwest at 13 gusting to 32. Here is the hazardous weather outlook. This hazardous weather outlook is for North and Central Georgia. For today and tonight, no hazardous weather is expected at this time. And now the extended outlook for the period Wednesday through Monday. Daily isolated thunderstorm chances return late week into the weekend. Much warmer temperatures are expected over the weekend into next week, with heat index values in the upper 90s each day. Statement: spotter activation is not requested, but spotters are encouraged to submit reports of severe weather through the web by going to weather.gov/Atlanta. Here is the official forecast from your National Weather Service for the Athens listening area. Rest of tonight, mostly cloudy. A chance of showers and a slight chance of thunderstorms after midnight. Near steady temperature in the lower 70s. West winds 10 to 15 miles an hour with gusts up to 25 miles an hour. Chance of rain 50%. Tuesday, sunny. Highs in the mid 80s. West winds 15 to 20. Gusts up to 25 miles an hour. Tuesday night, clear. Lows in the lower 60s. Northwest winds up to 10 miles an hour.

5 to 10 miles an hour. Wednesday night, mostly clear in the evening, then becoming partly cloudy. Lows in the mid-60s. Light and variable winds. And now the extended forecast. Thursday and Thursday night, partly cloudy. Highs around 90. Lows around 70. Friday and Friday night, partly cloudy. A slight chance of showers and thunderstorms. Highs in the lower 90s. Lows in the lower 70s. Saturday and Saturday night, partly cloudy. Highs in the lower 90s. Lows in the mid 70s. Sunday and Sunday night, mostly clear. Highs in the mid 90s. Lows in the mid 70s. Monday and Monday night, mostly clear. A slight chance of showers and thunderstorms. Highs in the mid 90s. Lows in the mid 70s. For more detailed weather, water, and climate information, please visit our website at weather.gov/Atlanta. The current time is 4:02 a.m. Eastern Daylight Time. Here are the 3 a.m. weather observations from around the area. At Athens, it was mostly cloudy, the temperature was 73 degrees, dew point 73 degrees, relative humidity 100%, wind variable at 5 miles an hour, pressure was 29.97 inches and falling. At Gainesville. At Winder, it was mostly cloudy, the temperature was 72. At Greensboro, it was cloudy and 77, wind southwest at 7 gusting to 14. At Jefferson, it was mostly cloudy and 73, wind southwest at 9 gusting to 18. At Monroe. At Albertton, it was mostly cloudy and 74, wind southwest at 8. At Canyon, it was mostly cloudy and 74, wind southwest at 7. At Clemson, it was partly cloudy and 71, wind variable at 3. Elsewhere across Georgia, at Atlanta it was mostly cloudy and 75, wind west at 13 gusting to 23. At Cartersville, it was cloudy and 75, wind west at 12 gusting to 21. At Lawrenceville, with light rain it was 74, wind southwest at 18. At Macon, it was mostly cloudy and 76, wind southwest at 10. At Rome, it was cloudy and 74, wind west at 12. At Augusta, it was clear and 76, wind southwest at 7. At Savannah, it was partly cloudy and 79, wind southwest at 8. Elsewhere across the region, at Chattanooga, it was mostly cloudy and 71 at 3. At Asheville, it was partly cloudy and 69, wind southeast at 5. At Greenville-Spartanburg, with light rain it was 73, wind southwest at 13 gusting to 32. Here are the 4 a.m. weather observations from around the area. At Athens, it was mostly cloudy, the temperature was 73 degrees, dew point 72 degrees, relative humidity 96%, wind variable at 5 miles an hour, pressure was 29.94 inches and falling. Elsewhere across Georgia, at Atlanta it was mostly cloudy and 74, wind west at 10 gusting to 21. At Savannah, it was partly cloudy and 78, wind southwest at 6. Here is the hazardous weather outlook. This hazardous weather outlook is for North and Central Georgia. For today and tonight, no hazardous weather is expected at this time. And now the extended outlook for the period Wednesday through Monday. Daily isolated thunderstorm chances return late week into the weekend. Much warmer temperatures are expected over the weekend into next week, with heat index values in the upper 90s to low 100s each day. Spotter information statement. 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Here is the official forecast from your National Weather Service for the Athens listening area. Rest of tonight, mostly cloudy. A chance of showers and a slight chance of thunderstorms after midnight. Near steady temperature in the lower 70s.

winds 10 to 15 miles an hour with gusts up to 25 miles an hour. Chance of rain 50%. Tuesday, sunny. Highs in the mid-80s. West winds 15 to 20 miles an hour with gusts up to 25 miles an hour. Tuesday night, clear. Lows in the lower 60s. Northwest winds up to 10 miles an hour. Wednesday, sunny. Highs in the upper 80s. East winds 5 to 10 miles an hour. Wednesday night, mostly clear in the evening, then becoming partly cloudy. Lows in the mid-60s. Light and variable winds. And now the extended forecast. Thursday and Thursday night, partly cloudy. Highs around 90. Lows around 70. Friday and Friday night. A slight chance of showers and thunderstorms. Highs in the lower. Saturday and Saturday night, partly cloudy. Highs in the lower 90s. Lows in the mid-70s. Sunday and Sunday night, mostly clear. Highs in the mid-90s. Lows in the mid-70s. Monday and Monday night, mostly clear. A slight chance of showers and thunderstorms. Highs in the mid-90s. Lows in the mid-70s. For more detailed weather, water, and climate information, please visit our website at weather.gov/Atlanta. The current time is 4:08 a.m. Eastern Daylight Time. Here are the 4 a.m. weather observations from around the area. At Athens, it was mostly cloudy. The temperature was 73 degrees, dew point 72 degrees, relative humidity 96%, wind variable at 5 miles an hour. Pressure was 29.94 inches and falling. Elsewhere across Georgia, at Atlanta it was mostly cloudy and 74, wind west at 10 gusting to 21. At Savannah, it was partly cloudy and 78, wind southwest at 6. Here is the hazardous weather outlook. This hazardous weather outlook is for North and Central Georgia. For today and tonight, no hazardous weather is expected at this time. And now the extended outlook for the period Wednesday through Monday. Daily isolated thunderstorm chances return late week into the weekend. Temperatures are expected over the weekend into next week, with heat index values in the upper 90s to low 100s each day. Spotter information statement. Spotter activation is not requested, but spotters are encouraged to submit reports of severe weather through the web by going to weather.gov/Atlanta. Here is the official forecast from your National Weather Service for the Athens listening area. Rest of tonight, mostly cloudy. A chance of showers and a slight chance of thunderstorms after midnight. Near steady temperature in the lower 70s. West winds 10 to 15 miles an hour with gusts up to 25 miles an hour. Chance of rain 50%. Tuesday, sunny. Highs in the mid-80s. West winds 15 to 20 miles an hour with gusts up to 25 miles an hour. Tuesday night, clear. Lows in the lower 60s. Northwest winds up to 10 miles an hour. Wednesday, sunny. Highs in the upper 80s. East winds 5 to 10 miles an hour. Wednesday night, mostly clear in the evening, then becoming partly cloudy. Lows in the mid-60s. Light and variable winds. And now the extended forecast. Thursday and Thursday night, partly cloudy. Highs around 90. Lows around 70. Friday and Friday night, partly cloudy. A slight chance of showers and thunderstorms. Highs in the lower 90s. Lows in the lower 70s. Saturday and Saturday night, partly cloudy. Highs in the lower 90s. Lows in the mid-70s. Sunday and Sunday night, mostly clear. Highs in the mid-90s. Lows in the mid-70s. Monday and Monday night, mostly clear. A slight chance of showers and thunderstorms. Highs in the mid-90s. Lows in the mid-70s.

For more detailed weather, water, and climate information, our website at weather.gov/Atlanta. The current time is 4:11 a.m. Eastern Daylight Time. Here are the 4 a.m. weather observations from around the area. At Athens, it was mostly cloudy. The temperature was 73 degrees, dew point 72 degrees, relative humidity 96%, wind variable at 5 miles an hour, pressure was 29.94 inches and falling. At Gainesville. At Winder, it was cloudy, the temperature was 72. At Jefferson, it was cloudy and 73, wind southwest at 8 gusting to 18. At Monroe, it was cloudy. At Albertton, it was mostly cloudy and 74, wind south at 7. At Canyon, it was mostly cloudy and 73, wind southwest at 10. At Clemson, with heavy rain and fog, it was 72, wind variable at 5. Elsewhere across Georgia, at Atlanta it was cloudy and 74, wind west at 14 gusting to 24. At Cartersville, it was cloudy and 73, wind west at 15. At Lawrenceville, it was cloudy and 74, wind west at 18. At Macon, with light rain it was 75, wind west at 13. At Rome, it was cloudy and 73, wind west at 8 gusting to 20. At Augusta, it was clear and 76, wind southwest at 7. At Savannah, it was mostly cloudy and 78, wind southwest at 6. Elsewhere across the region, at Chattanooga, it was mostly cloudy and 71, wind calm. At Asheville, it was partly cloudy and 69, wind south at 7. At Greenville-Spartanburg, it was mostly cloudy and 71, wind southwest at 7. Here is the hazardous weather outlook. This hazardous weather outlook is for North and Central Georgia. For today and tonight, no hazardous weather is expected at this time. And now the extended outlook for the period Wednesday through Monday. Daily isolated thunderstorm chances return late week into the weekend. Much warmer temperatures are expected over the weekend into next week, with heat index values in the upper 90s to low 100s each day. Spotter information statement. 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Here is the official forecast from your National Weather Service for the Athens listening area. Rest of tonight, mostly cloudy. A chance of showers and a slight chance of thunderstorms after midnight. Near steady temperature in the lower 70s. West winds 10 to 15 miles an hour with gusts up to 25 miles an hour. Chance of rain 50%. Tuesday, sunny. Highs in the mid-80s. West winds 15 to 20 miles an hour with gusts up to 25 miles an hour. Tuesday night, clear. Lows in the lower 60s. Northwest winds up to 10 miles an hour. Wednesday, sunny. Highs in the upper 80s. East winds 5 to 10 miles an hour. Wednesday night, mostly clear in the evening, then becoming partly cloudy. Lows in the mid-60s. Light and variable winds. And now the extended forecast. Thursday and Thursday night, partly cloudy. Highs around 90. Lows around 70. Friday and Friday night, partly cloudy. A slight chance of showers and thunderstorms. Highs in the lower 90s. Lows in the lower 70s. Saturday and Saturday night, partly cloudy. Highs in the lower 90s. Lows in the mid-70s. Sunday and Sunday night, mostly clear. Highs in the mid-90s. Lows in the mid-70s. Monday and Monday night, mostly clear. A slight chance of showers and thunderstorms. Highs in the mid-90s. Lows in the mid-70s. For more detailed weather, water, and climate information, please visit our website at weather.gov/Atlanta. The current time is 4:16 a.m. Eastern Daylight Time.
Here are the 4 a.m. weather observations from around the area. At Athens, it was mostly cloudy. The temperature was 73 degrees, dew point 72 degrees, relative humidity 96%, wind variable at 5 miles an hour, pressure was 29.94 inches and falling. At Gainesville, at Winder, it was cloudy, the temperature was 72. At Jefferson, it was cloudy and 73, wind southwest at 8 gusting to 18. At Monroe, it was cloudy. At Albertton, it was mostly cloudy and 74, wind south at 7. At Canyon, it was mostly cloudy and 73, wind southwest at 10. At Clemson, it was 72, wind variable at 5. Elsewhere across Georgia, at Atlanta it was cloudy and 74, wind west at 14 gusting to 24. At Cartersville, it was cloudy and 73, wind west at 15. At Lawrenceville, it was cloudy and 74, wind west at 18. At Macon, with light rain it was 75, wind west at 13. At Rome, it was cloudy and 73, wind west at 8 gusting to 20. At Augusta, it was clear and 76, wind southwest at 7. At Savannah, it was mostly cloudy and 78, wind southwest at 6. Elsewhere across the region, at Chattanooga, it was mostly cloudy and 71, wind calm. At Asheville, it was partly cloudy and 69, wind south at 7. At Greenville-Spartanburg, it was mostly cloudy and 71, wind southwest at 7. Here is the hazardous weather outlook. This hazardous weather outlook is for North and Central Georgia. For today and tonight, no hazardous weather is expected at this time. And now the extended outlook for the period Wednesday through Monday. Daily isolated thunderstorm chances return late week into the weekend. Much warmer temperatures are expected over the weekend into next week, with heat index values in the upper 90s to low 100s each day. Spotter information statement. Spotter activation is not requested, but spotters are encouraged to submit reports of severe weather through the web by going to weather.gov/Atlanta. The Athens climate summary for yesterday, June 22, 2026. Yesterday's high temperature of 90 degrees occurred at 4:20 p.m. The normal high is 90. The record high is 102 degrees, which was last set in 2022. Yesterday's low temperature of 72 degrees occurred at 6:05 a.m. The normal low is 68. The record low is 58 degrees, which was last set in 1972. A trace of precipitation fell yesterday, which brings the monthly total to 3.64 inches. This is 0.11 inches above the normal amount of 3.53 inches for June. The total precipitation for the year now stands at 22.46 inches, which is 0.96 inches below normal. Sunrise 3 a.m. and sunset is at 8:48 p.m. Here is the official forecast from your National Weather Service for the Athens listening area. Rest of tonight, mostly cloudy. A chance of showers and a slight chance of thunderstorms after midnight. Near steady temperature in the lower 70s. West winds 10 to 15 miles an hour with gusts up to 25 miles an hour. Chance of rain 50%. Tuesday, sunny. Highs in the mid-80s. West winds 15 to 20 miles an hour with gusts up to 25 miles an hour. Tuesday night, clear. Lows in the lower 60s. Northwest winds up to 10 miles an hour. Wednesday, sunny. Highs in the upper 80s. East winds 5 to 10 miles an hour. Wednesday night, mostly clear in the evening, then becoming partly cloudy. Lows in the mid-60s. Light and variable winds. And now the extended forecast. Thursday and Thursday night, partly cloudy. Highs around 90. Lows around 70. Friday and Friday night, partly cloudy. A slight chance of showers and thunderstorms.

Highs in the lower 90s. Lows in the lower 70s. Saturday and Saturday night, partly cloudy. Highs in the lower 90s. Lows in the mid 70s. Sunday and Sunday night, mostly clear. Highs in the mid 90s. Lows in the mid 70s. Monday and Monday night, mostly clear. A slight chance of showers and thunderstorms. Highs in the mid 90s. Lows in the mid 70s. For more detailed weather, water, and climate information, please visit our website at weather.gov/Atlanta. The current time is 4:22 a.m. Eastern Daylight Time. The Athens Climate Summary for yesterday, June 22, 2026. Yesterday's high temperature of 90 degrees occurred at 4:20 p.m. The normal high is 90. The record high is 102 degrees, which was last set in 2022. Yesterday's low temperature of 72 degrees occurred at 6:05 a.m. The normal low is 68. The record low is 58 degrees, which was last set in 1972. A trace of precipitation fell yesterday, which brings the monthly total to 3.64 inches. Above the normal amount of 3.53 inches for June. The total precipitation for the year now stands at 22.46 inches, which is 0.96 inches below normal. Sunrise today is at 6:23 a.m. and sunset is at 8:48 p.m. Here are the 4 a.m. weather observations from around the area. At Athens, it was mostly cloudy, the temperature was 73 degrees, dew point 72 degrees, relative humidity 96%, wind variable at 5 miles an hour, pressure was 29.94 inches and falling. At Gainesville, at Winder, it was cloudy, the temperature was 72. At Jefferson, it was cloudy and 73, wind southwest at 8 gusting to 18. At Monroe, it was cloudy. At Albertton, it was mostly cloudy and 74, wind south at 7. At Canyon, it was mostly cloudy and 73, wind southwest at 10. At Clemson, with heavy rain and fog, it was 72, wind variable at 5. Elsewhere across Georgia, at Atlanta it was cloudy and 74, wind west at 14 gusting to 24. At Cartersville, it was cloudy and 73, wind west at 15. At Lawrenceville, it was cloudy and 74, wind west at 18. At Macon, with light rain it was 75, wind west at 13. At Rome, it was cloudy and 73, wind west at 8 gusting to 20. At Augusta, it was clear and 76, wind southwest at 7. At Savannah, it was mostly cloudy and 78, wind southwest at 6. Elsewhere across the region, at Chattanooga, it was mostly cloudy and 71, wind calm. At Asheville, it was partly cloudy and 69, wind south at 7. At Greenville-Spartanburg, it was mostly cloudy and 71, wind southwest at 7. Here is the hazardous weather outlook. This hazardous weather outlook is for north and central Georgia. For today and tonight, no hazardous weather is expected at this time. And now the extended outlook for the period Wednesday through Monday. Daily isolated thunderstorm chances return late week into the weekend. Much warmer temperatures are expected over the weekend into next week, with heat index values in the upper 90s to low 100s each day. Spotter information statement. 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Here is the official forecast from your National Weather Service for the Athens listening area. Rest of tonight, mostly cloudy. A chance of showers and a slight chance of thunderstorms after midnight. Near steady temperature in the lower 70s. West winds 10 to 15 miles an hour with gusts up to 25 miles an hour. Chance of rain 50%. Tuesday, sunny. Highs in the mid 80s. West winds 15 to 20 miles an hour with gusts up to 25 miles

highs in the lower 90s, lows in the lower 70s. Saturday and Saturday night, partly cloudy. Highs in the lower 90s, lows in the mid 70s. Sunday and Sunday night, mostly clear. Highs in the mid 90s, lows in the mid 70s. Monday and Monday night, mostly clear. A slight chance of showers and thunderstorms. Highs in the mid-90s. Lows in the mid-70s. For more detailed weather, water, and climate information, please visit our website at weather.gov/Atlanta. The current time is 4:28 a.m. Eastern Daylight Time. Here are the 4 a.m. weather observations from around the area. At Athens, it was mostly cloudy. The temperature was 73 degrees, dew point 72 degrees, relative humidity 96%, wind variable at 5 miles an hour, pressure was 29.94 inches and falling. At Gainesville, at Winder, it was cloudy, the temperature was 72. At Jefferson, it was cloudy and 73, wind southwest at 8 gusting to 18. At Monroe, it was cloudy. At Albertton, it was mostly cloudy and 74, wind south at 7. At Canyon, it was mostly cloudy and 73, wind southwest at 10. At Clemson, with heavy rain and fog, it was 72, wind variable at 5. Elsewhere across Georgia, at Atlanta it was cloudy and 74, wind west at 14 gusting to 24. At Cartersville, it was cloudy and 73, wind west at 15. At Lawrenceville, it was cloudy and 74, wind west at 18. At Macon, with light rain it was 75, wind west at 13. At Rome, it was cloudy and 73, wind west at 8 gusting to 20. At Augusta, it was clear and 76, wind southwest at 7. At Savannah, it was mostly cloudy and 78, wind southwest at 6. Elsewhere across the region, at Chattanooga, it was mostly cloudy and 71, wind calm. At Asheville, it was partly cloudy and 69, wind south at 7. At Greenville-Spartanburg, it was mostly cloudy and 71, wind southwest at 7. The Athens climate summary for yesterday, June 22, 2026. Yesterday's high temperature of 90 degrees occurred at 4:20 p.m. The normal high is 90. The record high is 102 degrees, which was last set in 2022. Yesterday's low temperature of 72 degrees occurred at 6:05 a.m. The normal low is 68. The record low is 58 degrees, which was last set in 1972. A trace of precipitation fell yesterday, which brings the monthly total to 3.64 inches. This is 0.11 inches above the normal amount of 3.53 inches for June. The total precipitation for the year now stands at 22.46 inches, which is 0.96 inches below normal. Sunrise today is at 6:23 a.m. and sunset is at 8:48 p.m. Here is the hazardous weather outlook. This hazardous weather outlook is for North and Central Georgia. For today and tonight, no hazardous weather is expected at this time. And now the extended outlook for the period Wednesday through Monday. Daily isolated thunderstorm chances return late week into the weekend. Much warmer temperatures are expected over the weekend into next week, with heat index values in the upper 90s to low 100s each day. Spotter information statement. 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Here is the official forecast from your National Weather Service for the Athens listening area. Rest of tonight, mostly cloudy. A chance of showers and a slight chance of thunderstorms after midnight. Near steady temperature in the lower 70s. West winds 10 to 15 miles an hour with gusts up to 25 miles an hour. Chance of rain 50%. Tuesday, sunny. Highs in the mid 80s. West winds 15 to 20 miles an hour with gusts up to

25 miles an hour. Tuesday night, clear. Lows in the lower 60s. Northwest winds up to 10 miles an hour. Wednesday, sunny. Highs in the upper 80s. East winds 5 to 10 miles an hour. Wednesday night, mostly clear in the evening, then becoming partly cloudy. Lows in the mid-60s. Light and variable winds. And now the extended forecast. Thursday and Thursday night, partly cloudy. Highs around 90. Lows around 70. Friday and Friday night, partly cloudy. A slight chance of showers and thunderstorms. Highs around 90. Lows around 70. Friday and Friday night, partly cloudy. A slight chance of showers and thunderstorms. Highs in the lower 90s. Lows in the lower 70s. Saturday and Saturday night, partly cloudy. Highs in the lower 90s. Lows in the mid-70s. Sunday and Sunday night, mostly clear. Highs in the mid-90s. Lows in the mid-70s. Monday and Monday night, mostly clear. A slight chance of showers and thunderstorms. Highs in the mid-90s. Lows in the mid-70s. For more detailed weather, water, and climate information, please visit our website at weather.gov/Atlanta. The current time is 4:33 a.m. Eastern Daylight Time. Here are the 4 a.m. weather observations from around the area. At Athens, it was mostly cloudy, the temperature was 73 degrees, dew point 72 degrees, relative humidity 96%, wind variable at 5 miles an hour, pressure was 29.94 inches and falling. At Gainesville. At Winder, it was cloudy, the temperature was 72. At Jefferson, it was cloudy and 73, wind southwest at 8 gusting to 18. At Monroe, it was cloudy. At Albertton, it was mostly cloudy and 74, wind south at 7. At Canyon, it was mostly cloudy, wind southwest at 10. At Clemson, with heavy rain and fog, it was 72, wind variable at 5. Elsewhere across Georgia, at Atlanta it was cloudy and 74, wind west at 14 gusting to 24. At Cartersville, it was cloudy and 73, wind west at 15. At Lawrenceville, it was cloudy and 74, wind west at 18. At Macon, with light rain it was 75, wind west at 13. At Rome, it was cloudy and 73, wind west at 8 gusting to 20. At Augusta, it was clear and 76, wind southwest at 7. At Savannah, it was mostly cloudy and 78, wind southwest at 6. Elsewhere across the region, at Chattanooga, it was mostly cloudy and 71, wind calm. At Asheville, it was partly cloudy and 69, wind south at 7. At Greenville-Spartanburg, it was mostly cloudy and 71, wind southwest at 7. Here is the hazardous weather outlook. This hazardous weather outlook is for North and Central Georgia. For today and tonight, no hazardous weather is expected at this time. And now the extended outlook for the period Wednesday through Monday. Daily isolated thunderstorm chances return late week into the weekend. Much warmer temperatures are expected over the weekend into next week, with heat index values in the upper 90s to low 100s each day. Spotter information statement. 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Here is the official forecast from your National Weather Service for the Athens listening area. Rest of tonight, mostly cloudy. A chance of showers and a slight chance of thunderstorms. Near steady temperature in the lower 70s. West winds 10 to 15 miles an hour with gusts up to 25 miles an hour. Chance of rain 50%. Tuesday, sunny. Highs in the mid-80s. West winds 15 to 20 miles an hour with gusts up to 25 miles an hour.

Tuesday night, clear. Lows in the lower 60s. Northwest winds up to 10 miles an hour. Wednesday, sunny. East winds 5 to 10 miles an hour. Wednesday night, mostly clear in the evening, then becoming partly cloudy. Lows in the mid-60s. Light and variable winds. And now the extended forecast. Thursday and Thursday night, partly cloudy. Highs around 90. Lows around 70. Friday and Friday night, partly cloudy. A slight chance of showers and thunderstorms. Highs in the lower 90s. Lows in the lower... Saturday and Saturday night, partly cloudy. Highs in the lower 90s. Lows in the mid-70s. Sunday and Sunday night, mostly clear. Highs in the mid-90s. Lows in the mid-70s. Monday and Monday night, mostly clear. A slight chance of showers and thunderstorms. Highs in the mid-90s. Lows in the mid-70s. For more detailed weather, water, and climate information, please visit our website at weather.gov/Atlanta. The current time is 4:38 a.m. Eastern Daylight Time. Here are the 4 a.m. weather observations from around the area. At Athens, it was mostly cloudy. The temperature was 73 degrees, dew point 72 degrees, relative humidity. Wind variable at 5 miles an hour. Pressure was 29.94 inches and falling. At Gainesville. At Winder, it was cloudy. The temperature was 72. At Jefferson, it was cloudy and 73. Wind southwest at 8 gusting to 18. At Monroe, it was cloudy. At Albertton, it was mostly cloudy and 74. Wind south at 7. At Canyon, it was mostly cloudy and 73, wind southwest at 10. At Clemson, with heavy rain and fog, it was 72, wind variable at 5. Elsewhere across Georgia, at Atlanta it was cloudy and 74, wind west at 14 gusting to 24. At Cartersville, it was cloudy and 73, wind west at 15. At Lawrenceville, it was cloudy and 74, wind west at 18. At Macon, with light rain it was 75, wind west at 13. At Rome, it was cloudy and 73, wind west at 8 gusting to 20. At Augusta, it was clear and 76, wind southwest at 7. At Savannah, it was mostly cloudy and 78, wind southwest at 6. Elsewhere across the region, at Chattanooga, it was mostly cloudy and 71, wind calm. At Asheville, it was partly cloudy and 69, wind south at 7. At Greenville-Spartanburg, it was mostly cloudy and 71, wind southwest at 7. The Athens climate summary for yesterday, June 22, 2026. Yesterday's high temperature of 90 degrees occurred at 4:20 p.m. The normal high is 90. The record high is 102 degrees, which was last set in 2022. Yesterday's low temperature of 72 degrees occurred at 6:05 a.m. The normal low is 68. The record low is 58 degrees, which was last set in 1972. A trace of precipitation fell yesterday, which brings the monthly total to 3.64 inches. This is 0.11 inches above the normal amount of 3.53 inches for June. The total precipitation for the year now stands at 22.46 inches, which is 0.96 inches below normal. Sunrise today is at 6:23 a.m. and sunset is at 8:48 p.m. You are listening to NOAA Weather Radio Station, WXK 56. 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

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You can also like your Peachtree City National Weather Service on Facebook or follow NWS Atlanta on Twitter. Here is the hazardous weather outlook. This hazardous weather outlook is for North and Central Georgia. For today and tonight, no hazardous weather is expected at this time. And now the extended outlook for the period Wednesday through Monday. Daily isolated thunderstorm chances return late week into the weekend. Much warmer temperature the weekend into next week, with heat index values in the upper 90s to low 100s each day. 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Here is the official forecast from your National Weather Service for the Athens listening area. Rest of tonight, mostly cloudy. A chance of showers and a slight chance of thunderstorms after midnight. Near steady temperature in the lower 70s. West winds 10 to 15 miles an hour with gusts up to 25 miles an hour. Chance of rain 50%. Tuesday, sunny. Highs in the mid-80s. West winds 15 to 20 miles an hour with gusts up to 25 miles an hour. Tuesday night, clear. Lows in the lower 60s. Northwest winds up to 10 miles an hour. Wednesday, sunny. Highs in the upper 80s. East winds 5 to 10 miles an hour. Wednesday night, mostly clear in the evening, then becoming partly cloudy. Lows in the mid 60s. Light and variable winds. And now the extended forecast. Thursday and Thursday night, partly cloudy. Highs around 90. Lows around 70. Friday and Friday night, partly cloudy. A slight chance of showers and thunderstorms. Highs in the lower 90s. 70s. Saturday and Saturday night, partly cloudy. Highs in the lower 90s. Lows in the mid-70s. Sunday and Sunday night, mostly clear. Highs in the mid-90s. Lows in the mid-70s. Monday and Monday night, mostly clear. A slight chance of showers and thunderstorms. Highs in the mid-90s. Lows in the mid-70s. For more detailed weather, water, and climate information, please visit our website at weather.gov/Atlanta. The current time is 4:45 a.m. Eastern Daylight Time. Here are the 4 a.m. weather observations from around the area. At Athens, it was mostly cloudy, the temperature was 73 degrees, dew point 72 degrees, relative humidity 96%, wind variable at 5 miles an hour, pressure was 29.94 inches and falling. At Gainesville. At Winder, it was cloudy, the temperature was 72. At Jefferson, it was cloudy and 73, wind southwest at 8 gusting to 18. At Monroe, it was cloudy. At Albertton, it was mostly cloudy and 74, wind south at 7. At Canyon, it was mostly cloudy and 73, wind southwest at 10. At Clemson, with heavy rain and fog, it was 72, wind variable at 5. Elsewhere across Georgia, at Atlanta it was cloudy and 74, wind west at 14 gusting to 24. At Cartersville, it was cloudy and 73, wind west at 15. At Lawrenceville, it was cloudy and 74, wind west at 18. At Macon, with light rain it was 75, wind west at 13. At Rome, it was cloudy and 73, wind west at 8 gusting to 20. At Augusta, it was clear and 76, wind southwest at 7. At Savannah, it was mostly cloudy and 78, wind southwest at 6. Elsewhere across the region, at Chattanooga, it was mostly cloudy and 71, wind calm. At Asheville, it was partly cloudy and 69, wind. At Greenville-Spartanburg, it was mostly cloudy and 71,
Wind southwest at 7. Here is the hazardous weather outlook. This hazardous weather outlook is for north and central Georgia. For today and tonight, no hazardous weather is expected at this time. And now the extended outlook for the period Wednesday through Monday. Daily isolated thunderstorm chances return late week into the weekend. Much warmer temperatures are expected over the weekend into next week, with heat index values in the upper 90s to low 100s each day. Spotter information statement. 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Here is the official forecast from your National Weather Service for the Athens listening area. Rest of tonight, mostly cloudy. A chance of showers and a slight chance of thunderstorms after midnight. Near steady temperature in the lower 70s. West winds 10 to 15 miles an hour with gusts up to 25 miles an hour. Chance of rain 50%. Tuesday, sunny. Highs in the mid-80s. West winds 15 to 20 miles an hour with gusts up to 25 miles an hour. Tuesday night, clear. Lows in the lower 60s. Northwest winds up to 10 miles an hour. Wednesday, sunny. Highs in the upper 80s. East winds 5 to 10 miles an hour. Wednesday night, mostly clear in the evening, then becoming partly cloudy. Lows in the mid-60s. Light and variable winds. And now the extended forecast. Thursday and Thursday night, partly cloudy. Highs around 90. Lows around 70. Friday and Friday night, partly cloudy. A slight chance of showers and thunderstorms. Highs in the lower 90s. Lows in the lower 70s. Saturday and Saturday night, partly cloudy. Highs in the lower 90s. Lows in the mid-70s. Sunday and Sunday night, mostly clear. Highs in the mid-90s. Lows in the mid-70s. Monday and Monday night, mostly clear. A slight chance of showers and thunderstorms. Highs in the mid-90s. Lows in the mid-70s. For more detailed weather, water, and climate information, please visit our website at weather.gov/Atlanta. The Athens climate summary for yesterday, June 22, 2026. Yesterday's high temperature of 90 degrees occurred at 4:20 p.m. The normal high is 90. The record high is 102 degrees, which was last set in 2022. Yesterday's low temperature of 72 degrees occurred at 6:05 a.m. The normal low is 68. The record low is 58 degrees, which was last set in 1972. A trace of precipitation fell yesterday, which brings the monthly total to 3.64 inches. This is 0.11 inches above the normal amount of 3.53 inches for June. The total precipitation for the year now stands at 22.46 inches, which is 0.9 inches below normal. Sunrise today is at 6:23 a.m. and sunset is at 8:48 p.m. The current time is 4:51 a.m. Eastern Daylight Time. Here are the 4 a.m. weather observations from around the area. At Athens, it was mostly cloudy, the temperature was 73 degrees, dew point 72 degrees, relative humidity 96%, wind variable at 5 miles an hour, pressure was 29.94 inches and falling. At Gainesville. At Winder, it was cloudy, the temperature was 72. At Jefferson. 73, wind southwest at 8 gusting to 18. At Monroe, it was cloudy. At Albertton, it was mostly cloudy and 74, wind south at 7. At Canyon, it was mostly cloudy and 73, wind southwest at 10. At Clemson, with heavy rain and fog, it was 72, wind variable at 5. Elsewhere across Georgia, at Atlanta it was cloudy and 74, wind west at 14 gusting to 24. At Cartersville, it was cloudy and 73, wind west at

14. At Macon, with light rain, it was 75, wind west at 13. At Rome, it was cloudy and 73, wind west at 8 gusting to 20. At Augusta, it was clear and 76, wind southwest at 7. At Savannah, it was mostly cloudy and 78, wind southwest at 6. Elsewhere across the region, at Chattanooga, it was wind calm. At Asheville, it was partly cloudy and 69 south at 7. At Greenville-Spartanburg, it was mostly cloudy and 71, wind southwest at 7. Here is the hazardous weather outlook. This hazardous weather outlook is for north and central Georgia. For today and tonight, no hazardous weather is expected at this time. And now the extended outlook for the period Wednesday through Monday. Daily isolated thunderstorm chances return late week into the weekend. Much warmer temperatures are expected over the weekend into next week, with heat index values in the upper 90s to low 100s each day. Spotter information statement. 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Here is the official forecast from your National Weather Service for the Athens listening area. Rest of tonight, mostly cloudy. A chance of showers and a slight chance of thunderstorms after midnight. Near steady temperature in the lower 70s. West winds 10 to 15 miles an hour with gusts up to 25 miles an hour. Chance of rain 50%. Tuesday, sunny. Highs in the mid-80s. West winds 15 to 20 miles an hour with gusts up to 25 miles an hour. Tuesday night, clear. Lows in the lower 60s. Northwest winds up to 10 miles an hour. Wednesday, sunny. Highs in the upper 80s. East winds 5 to 10 miles an hour. Wednesday night, mostly clear in the evening, then becoming partly cloudy. Lows in the mid-60s. Light and variable winds. And now the extended forecast. Thursday and Thursday night, partly cloudy. Highs around 90. Lows around 70. Friday and Friday night, partly cloudy. A slight chance of showers and thunderstorms. Highs in the lower 90s. Lows in the lower 70s. Saturday and Saturday night, partly cloudy. Highs in the lower 90s. Lows in the mid-70s. Sunday and Sunday night, mostly clear. Highs in the mid-90s. Lows in the mid-70s. Monday and Monday night, mostly clear. A slight chance of showers and thunderstorms. Highs in the mid-90s. Lows in the mid-70s. For more detailed weather, water, and climate information, please visit our website at Atlanta. 5 a.m. Eastern Daylight Time. Here are the 4 a.m. weather observations from around the area. At Athens, it was mostly cloudy. The temperature was 73 degrees, dew point 72 degrees, relative humidity 96%, wind variable at 5 miles an hour, pressure was 29.94 inches and falling. At Gainesville. At Winder, it was cloudy, the temperature was 72. At Jefferson, it was cloudy and 73, wind southwest at 8 gusting to 18. At Monroe, it was cloudy. At Albertton, it was mostly cloudy and 74, wind south at 7. At Canyon, it was mostly cloudy and 73, wind southwest at 10. At Clemson, with heavy rain and fog, it was 72, wind variable at 5. Elsewhere across Georgia, at Atlanta it was cloudy and 74, wind west at 14 gusting to 24. At Cartersville, it was cloudy and 73, wind west at 15. At Lawrenceville, it was cloudy and 74, wind west at 18. At Macon, with light rain it was 75, wind west at 13. At Rome, it was cloudy and 73, wind west at 8 gusting to 20.
At Augusta, it was clear and 76, wind southwest at 7. At Savannah, it was mostly cloudy and 78, wind southwest at 6. Elsewhere across the region, at Chattanooga, it was mostly cloudy and 71, wind calm. At Asheville, it was partly cloudy and 69, wind south at 7. At Greenville-Spartanburg, it was mostly cloudy and 71, wind southwest at 7. Here is the hazardous weather outlook. This hazardous weather outlook is for North and Central Georgia. For today and tomorrow. And now the extended outlook for the period Wednesday through Monday. Daily isolated thunderstorm chances return late week into the weekend. Much warmer temperatures are expected over the weekend into next week, with heat index values in the upper 90s to low 100s each day. Spotter information statement. Spotter activation is not requested, but spotters are encouraged to submit reports of severe weather through the web by going to weather.gov/Atlanta. Here is the official forecast from your National Weather Service for the Athens listening area. Rest of tonight, mostly cloudy. A chance of showers and a slight chance of thunderstorms after midnight. Near steady temperature in the lower 70s. West winds 10 to 15 miles an hour with gusts up to 25 miles an hour. Chance of rain 50%. Tuesday, sunny. Highs in the mid-80s. West winds 15 to 20 miles an hour with gusts up to 25 miles an hour. Tuesday night, clear. Lows in the lower 60s. Northwest winds up to 10 miles an hour. Wednesday, sunny. Highs in the upper 80s. East winds 5 to 10 miles an hour. Wednesday night, mostly clear in the evening, then becoming partly cloudy. Lows in the mid 60s. Light and variable winds. And now the extended forecast. Thursday and mostly cloudy. Highs around 90. Lows around 70. Friday and Friday night, partly cloudy. A slight chance of showers and thunderstorms. Highs in the lower 90s. Lows in the lower 70s. Saturday and Saturday night, partly cloudy. Highs in the lower 90s. Lows in the mid-70s. Sunday and Sunday night, mostly clear. Highs in the mid-90s. Lows in the mid-70s. Monday and Monday night, mostly clear. A slight chance of showers and thunderstorms. Highs in the mid-90s. Lows in the mid-70s. For more detailed weather, water, and climate information, please visit our website at weather.gov/Atlanta. The Athens climate summary for yesterday, 22nd, 2026. Yesterday's 8 p.m. The normal high is 90. The record high is 102 degrees, which was last set in 2022. Yesterday's low temperature of 72 degrees occurred at 6:05 a.m. The normal low is 68. The record low is 58 degrees, which was last set in 1972. A trace of precipitation fell yesterday, which brings the monthly total to 3.64 inches. This is 0.11 inches above the normal amount of 3.53 inches for June. The total precipitation for the year ends at 22.46 inches, which is 0.96 inches below normal. Sunrise today is at 6:23 a.m. and sunset is at 8:48 p.m. The current time is 5:01 a.m. Eastern Daylight Time. Here are the 4 a.m. weather observations from around the area. At Athens, it was mostly cloudy. The temperature was 73 degrees, dew point 72 degrees, relative humidity 96%, wind variable at hour. Pressure was 29.94 inches and falling. At Gainesville. At Winder, it was cloudy. The temperature was 72. At Jefferson, it was cloudy and 73. Wind southwest at 8 gusting to 18. At Monroe,

was cloudy. At Alberton, it was mostly 74, wind south at 7. At Canyon, it was mostly cloudy and 73, wind southwest at 10. At Clemson, with heavy rain and fog, it was 72, wind variable at 5. Elsewhere across Georgia, at Atlanta it was cloudy and 74, wind west at 14 gusting to 24. At Cartersville, it was cloudy and 73, wind west at 15. At Lawrenceville, it was cloudy and 74, wind west at 18. At Macon, with light rain it was 75, wind west at 13. At Rome, it was cloudy and 73, wind west at 8 gusting to 20. At Augusta, it was clear and 76, wind southwest at 7. At Savannah, it was mostly cloudy and 78, wind southwest at 6. Elsewhere across the region, at Chattanooga, it was mostly cloudy and 71, wind calm. At Asheville, it was partly cloudy and 69, wind south at 7. At Greenville-Spartanburg, it was mostly cloudy and 71, wind southwest at 7. Here is the hazardous weather outlook. This hazardous weather outlook is for North and Central Georgia. For today and tonight, no hazardous weather is expected at this time. And now the extended outlook for the period when daily isolated thunderstorm chances return late week into the weekend. Much warmer temperatures are expected over the weekend into next week, with heat index values in the upper 90s to low 100s each day. Spotter information statement. Spotter activation is not requested, but spotters are encouraged to submit reports of severe weather through the web by going to weather.gov/Atlanta. Here is the official forecast from your National Weather Service for the Athens listening area. Today, sunny. Highs in the mid-80s. West winds 15 to 20 miles an hour with gusts up to 25 miles an hour. Tonight, clear. Lows in the lower 60s. Northwest winds up to 10 miles an hour. Wednesday, sunny. Highs in the upper 80s. East winds 5 to 10 miles an hour. Wednesday night, mostly clear in the evening, then becoming partly cloudy. Lows in the mid-60s. Light and variable winds. And now the extended forecast. Thursday and Thursday night, partly cloudy. Highs around 90. Lows around 70. Friday and Friday night, partly cloudy. A slight chance of showers and thunderstorms. Highs in the lower 90s. Lows in the lower 70s. Saturday and Saturday night, partly cloudy. Highs in the lower 90s. Lows in the mid-70s. Sunday and Sunday night, mostly clear. Highs in the mid-90s. Lows in the mid-70s. Monday and Monday night, mostly clear. A slight chance of showers and thunderstorms. Highs in the mid-90s. Lows in the mid-70s. For more detailed weather, water, and climate information, please visit our website at weather.gov/Atlanta. The current time is 5:06 a.m. Eastern Daylight Time. Here are the 5 a.m. weather observations from around the area. At Athens, it was cloudy, the temperature was 73 degrees, dew point 72 degrees. Humidity 96%, wind west at 7 miles an hour, pressure was 29.95 inches and rising. At Gainesville. At Winder, it was cloudy, the temperature was 72. It was partly sunny and 75, wind southwest at 9 gusting to 21. At Jefferson, it was cloudy and 73, wind west at 10. Cloudy. At Alberton, it was mostly cloudy and 74, wind southwest at 9. At Canyon, it was cloudy and 73, wind west at 10. At Clemson, with heavy rain and fog, it was 72, wind variable at 6. Elsewhere across Georgia, at Atlanta it was mostly cloudy and 72, wind west at 14 gusting to 23. At Cartersville,

It was cloudy and 73. Wind west at 9, gusting to 20. Burnsville. It was cloudy and 73. Wind west at 14, gusting to 20. At Macon, it was mostly cloudy and 72, wind west at 10. At Rome, it was partly cloudy and 72, wind west at 8. At Augusta, it was mostly cloudy and 75, wind southwest at 5. At Savannah, it was mostly cloudy and 79, wind west at 14, gusting to 23. Elsewhere across the region, at Chattanooga, it was cloudy and 70, wind variable at 6. At Asheville, with light rain, it was 69, wind variable at 6. At Greenville-Spartanburg, it was cloudy and 71, wind southwest at 8. Here is the hazardous weather outlook. This hazardous weather outlook is for North and Central Georgia. For today and tonight, no hazardous weather is expected at this time. And now the extended outlook for the period Wednesday through Monday. Daily isolated thunderstorm chances return late week into the weekend. Much warmer for the weekend into next week. Index values in the upper 90s to low 100s each day. Spotter information statement. 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Here is the official forecast from your National Weather Service for the Athens listening area. Today, sunny. Highs in the mid-80s. West winds 15 to 20 miles an hour with gusts up to 20 miles an hour. Tonight, clear. Lows in the lower 60s. Northwest winds up to 10 miles an hour. Wednesday, sunny. Highs in the upper 80s. East winds 5 to 10 miles an hour. Wednesday night, mostly clear in the evening, then becoming partly cloudy. Lows in the mid-60s. Light and variable winds. And now the extended forecast. Thursday and Thursday night, partly cloudy. Highs around 90. Lows around 70. Friday and Friday night, partly cloudy. A slight chance of showers and thunderstorms. Highs in the lower 90s. Lows in the lower 70s. Saturday and Saturday night, partly cloudy. Highs in the lower 90s. Lows in the mid-70s. Sunday and Sunday night, mostly clear. Highs in the mid-90s. Lows in the mid-70s. Monday and Monday night, mostly clear. A slight chance of showers and thunderstorms. Highs in the mid-90s. Lows in the mid-70s. For more detailed weather, water, and climate information, please visit our website at weather.gov/Atlanta. The Athens climate summary for yesterday, June 22, 2026. Yesterday's high temperature of 90 degrees occurred at 4:20 p.m. The normal high is 90. The record high is 102 degrees, which was last set in 2022. Yesterday's low temperature of 72 degrees occurred at 6:05 a.m. The normal low is 68. The record low is 58 degrees, which was last set in 1972. A trace of precipitation fell yesterday, which brings the monthly total to 3.64 inches. This is 0.11 inches above the normal amount of 3.53 inches for June. The total precipitation for the year now stands at 22.46 inches, which is 0.96 inches below normal. Sunrise today is at 6:23 a.m. and sunset is at 8:48 p.m. The current time is 5:11 a.m. Eastern Daylight Time. Here are the 5 a.m. weather observations from around the area. At Athens, it was cloudy, the temperature was 0.72 degrees, relative humidity 96%, wind west at 7 miles an hour, pressure was 29.95 inches and rising. At Gainesville, at Winder, it was cloudy, the temperature was 72. At Greensboro, it was partly sunny and 75, wind southwest at 9 gusting to 21. At Jefferson,

It was cloudy and 73, wind west at 10. At Monroe, it was cloudy. At Albertton, it was mostly cloudy and 74, wind southwest at 9. At Canyon, it was cloudy and 73, wind west at 10. At Clemson, it was cloudy and 72, wind variable at 3. Elsewhere across Georgia, at Atlanta it was mostly cloudy and 72, wind west at 14 gusting to 23. At Cartersville, it was cloudy and 73, wind west at 9 gusting to 20. At Lawrenceville, it was cloudy and 73, wind west at 14 gusting to 20. At Macon, it was partly cloudy and 72, wind west at 10. At Rome, it was partly cloudy and 72, wind west at 10. At Augusta, it was mostly cloudy and 75, wind southwest at 5. At Savannah, it was clear and 79, wind west at 14 gusting to 23. Elsewhere across the region, at Chattanooga, it was cloudy and 70, wind variable at 6. At Asheville, with light rain it was 69, wind variable at 6. At Greenville-Spartanburg, it was cloudy and 71, wind southwest at 8. Here is the hazardous weather outlook. This hazardous weather outlook is for North and Central Georgia. For today and tonight, no hazardous weather is expected at this time. And now the extended outlook for the period Wednesday through Monday. Daily isolated thunderstorm chances return late week into the weekend. Much warmer temperatures are expected over the weekend into next week, with heat index values in the upper 90s to low 100s each day. Spotter information statement. Spotter activation is not requested, but spotters are encouraged to submit reports of severe weather through the web by going to weather.gov/Atlanta. Here is the official forecast from your National Weather Service. Today, sunny. Highs in the mid-80s. West winds 15 to 20 miles an hour with gusts up to 25 miles an hour. Tonight, clear. Lows in the lower 60s. Northwest winds up to 10 miles an hour. Wednesday, sunny. Highs in the upper 80s. East winds 5 to 10 miles an hour. Wednesday night, mostly clear in the evening, then becoming partly cloudy. Lows in the mid-60s. Light and variable winds. And now the extended forecast. Thursday and Thursday night, partly cloudy. Highs around 90. Lows around 70. Friday and Friday night, partly cloudy. A slight chance of showers and thunderstorms. Highs in the lower 90s. Lows in the lower 70s. Saturday and Saturday night, partly cloudy. Highs in the lower 90s. Lows in the mid-70s. Sunday and Sunday night, mostly clear. Highs in the mid-90s. Lows in the mid-70s. Monday and Monday night, mostly clear. A slight chance of showers and thunderstorms. Highs in the mid-90s. Lows in the mid-70s. For more detailed weather, water, and climate information, please visit our website at weather.gov/Atlanta. The current time is 5:16 a.m. Eastern Daylight Time. Here are the 5 a.m. weather observations from around the area. At Athens, it was cloudy. 73 degrees, dew point 72 degrees, relative humidity 96%, wind west at 7 miles an hour, pressure was 29.95 inches and rising. At Gainesville, at Winder, it was cloudy, the temperature was 72. At Greenville, wind southwest at 9 gusting to 21. At Jefferson, it was cloudy and 73, wind west at 10. At Monroe, it was cloudy. At Albertton, it was mostly cloudy and 74, wind southwest at 9. At Canyon, it was cloudy and 73, wind west at 10. At Clemson, it was cloudy and 72, wind variable at 3. Elsewhere across Georgia, at Atlanta it was

mostly cloudy and 72. Wind west at 14, gusting to 23. At Cartersville, it was cloudy and 73. Wind west at 9, gusting to 20. At Lawrenceville, it was cloudy and 73. Wind west at 14, gusting to 20. At Macon, it was partly cloudy and 72. Wind west at 10. At Rome, it was partly cloudy and 72. Wind west at 8. At Augusta, it was mostly cloudy and 75. Wind southwest at 5. At Savannah, it was clear and 79. Wind west at 14, gusting to 23. Elsewhere across the region, at Chattanooga, it was cloudy and 70. Wind variable at 6. At Asheville, with light rain, it was 69. Wind variable at 6. At Greenville-Spartanburg, it was cloudy and 71. Wind southwest at 8. Here is the hazardous weather outlook. This hazardous weather outlook is for North and Central Georgia. For today and tonight, no hazardous weather is expected at this time. And now the extended outlook for the period Wednesday through Monday. Daily isolated thunderstorm chances return late week into the weekend. Much warmer temperatures are expected over the weekend into next week, with heat index values in the upper 90s to low 100s each day. Spotter information statement. Spotter activation is not requested, but spotters are encouraged to submit reports of severe to the web by going to weather.gov/Atlanta. Here is the official forecast from your National Weather Service for the Athens listening area. Today, sunny. Highs in the mid-80s. West winds 15 to 20 miles an hour with gusts up to 25 miles an hour. Tonight, clear. Lows in the lower 60s. Northwest winds up to 10 miles an hour. Wednesday, sunny. Highs in the upper 80s. East winds 5 to 10 miles an hour. Wednesday night, mostly clear in the evening, then becoming partly cloudy. Lows in the mid-60s. Light and variable winds. And now the extended forecast. Thursday and Thursday night, partly cloudy. Highs around 90. Lows around 70. Friday and Friday night, partly cloudy. A slight chance of showers and thunderstorms. Highs in the lower 90s. Lows in the lower 70s. Saturday and Saturday night, partly cloudy. Highs in the lower 90s. Lows in the mid-70s. Sunday and Sunday night, mostly clear. Highs in the mid-90s. Lows in the mid-70s. Monday and Monday night, mostly clear. A slight chance of showers and thunderstorms. Highs in the mid-90s. Lows in the mid-70s. For more detailed weather, water, and climate information, please visit our website, Atlanta. The Athens Climate Summary for yesterday, June 22, 2026. Yesterday's high temperature of 90 degrees occurred at 4:20 p.m. The normal high is 90. The record high is 102 degrees, which was last set in 2022. Yesterday's low temperature of 72 degrees occurred at 5 a.m. The normal low is 68. The record low is 58 degrees, which was last set in 2022. A trace of precipitation fell yesterday. Total to 3.64 inches. This is 0.11 inches above the normal amount of 3.53 inches for June. The total precipitation for the year now stands at 22.46 inches, which is 0.96 inches below normal. Sunrise today is at 6:23 a.m. and sunset is at 8:40. The current time is 5:21 a.m. Eastern Daylight Time. Here are the 5 a.m. weather observations from around the area. At Athens, it was cloudy, the temperature 3 degrees, dew point 72 degrees, relative humidity 96%, wind west at 7 miles an hour, pressure was 29.95 inches and rising. At Gainesville, at Winder, it was cloudy, the temperature was 72. At Greensboro, it was partly sunny,

and 75. Wind southwest at 9 gusting to 21. It was cloudy and 73. Wind west at 10. At Monroe, it was cloudy. At Alberton, it was mostly cloudy and 74. Wind southwest at 9. At Canyon, it was cloudy and 73. Wind west at 10. At Clemson, it was cloudy and 72. Wind variable at 3. Elsewhere across Georgia, at Atlanta it was mostly cloudy and 72, wind west at 14 gusting to 23. At Cartersville, it was cloudy and 73, wind west at 9 gusting to 20. At Lawrenceville, it was cloudy and 73, wind west at 14 gusting to 20. At Macon, it was partly cloudy and 72, wind west at 10. At Rome, it was partly cloudy and 72, wind west at 8. At Augusta, it was mostly cloudy and 75, wind southwest at 5. At Savannah, it was clear and 79, wind west at 14 gusting to 23. Elsewhere across the region, at Chattanooga, it was cloudy and 70, wind variable at 6. At Asheville, with light rain it was 69, wind variable at 6. At Greenville-Spartanburg, it was cloudy and 71, wind southwest at 8. Here is the hazardous weather outlook. This hazardous weather outlook is for north and central Georgia. For today and tonight, no hazardous weather is expected at this time. And now the extended outlook for the period Wednesday through Monday. Daily isolated thunderstorm chances return late week into the weekend. Much warmer temperatures are expected over the weekend into next week, with heat index values in the upper 90s to low 100s each day. Spotter information. 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Here is the official forecast from your National Weather Service for the Athens listening area. Today, sunny. Highs in the mid-80s. West winds 15 to 20 miles an hour with gusts up to 25 miles an hour. Tonight, clear. Lows in the lower 60s. Northwest winds up to 10 miles an hour. Wednesday, sunny. Highs in the upper 80s. East winds 5 to 10 miles an hour. Wednesday night, mostly clear in the evening, then becoming partly cloudy. Lows in the mid-60s. And now the extended forecast. Thursday and Thursday night, partly cloudy. Highs around 90. Lows around 70. Friday and Friday night, partly cloudy. A slight chance of showers and thunderstorms. Highs in the lower 90s. Lows in the lower 70s. Saturday and Saturday night, partly cloudy. Highs in the lower 90s. Lows in the mid-70s. Sunday and Sunday night, mostly clear. Highs in the mid-90s. Lows in the mid-70s. Monday and Monday night, mostly clear. A slight chance of showers and thunderstorms. Highs in the mid-90s. Lows in the mid-70s. For more detailed weather, water, and climate information, please visit our website at weather.gov/Atlanta. The current time is 5:26 a.m. Eastern Daylight Time. Here are the 5 a.m. weather observations from around the area. At Athens, it was cloudy, the temperature was 73 degrees, dew point 72 degrees, relative humidity 96%, wind west at 7 miles 0.95 inches and rising. At Gainesville. At Winder, it was cloudy, the temperature was 72. At Greensboro, it was partly sunny and 75, wind southwest at 9 gusting to 21. At Jefferson, it was cloudy and 73, wind west at 10. At Monroe, it was cloudy. At Alberton, it was mostly cloudy and 74, wind southwest at 9. At Canyon, it was cloudy and 73, wind west at 10. At Clemson, it was cloudy and 73.

Elsewhere across the region, at Chattanooga, it was cloudy and 70, wind variable at 6. At Asheville, with light rain, it was 69, wind variable at 6. At Greenville-Spartanburg, it was cloudy and 71, wind southwest at 8. Here is the hazardous weather outlook. This hazardous weather outlook is for North and Central Georgia. For today and tonight, no hazardous weather is expected at this time. And now the extended outlook for the period Wednesday through Monday. Daily isolated thunderstorm chances return late week into the weekend. Much warmer temperatures are expected over the weekend into next week, with heat index values in the upper 90s to low 100s each day. Spotter information statement. Spotter activation is not requested, but spotters are encouraged to submit reports of severe weather through the web by going to weather.gov/Atlanta. Here is the official forecast from your National Weather Service for the Athens listening area. Today, sunny. Highs in the mid-80s. West winds 15 to 20 miles an hour with gusts up to 25 miles an hour. Tonight, clear. Lows in the lower 60s. Northwest winds up to 10 miles an hour. Wednesday, sunny. Highs in the upper 80s. East winds 5 to 10 miles an hour. Wednesday night, mostly clear in the evening, then becoming partly cloudy. 60s. Light and variable winds. And now the extended forecast. Thursday and Thursday night, partly cloudy. Highs around 90. Lows around 70. Friday and Friday night, partly cloudy. A slight chance of showers and thunderstorms. Highs in the lower 90s. Lows in the lower 70s. Saturday and Saturday night, partly cloudy. Highs in the lower 90s. Lows in the mid 70s. Sunday and Sunday night, mostly clear. Highs in the mid 90s. Lows in the mid 70s. Monday and Monday night, mostly clear. A slight chance of showers and thunderstorms. Highs in the mid-90s. Lows in the mid-70s. For more detailed weather, water, and climate information, please visit our website at weather.gov/Atlanta. The Athens Climate Summary for yesterday, June 22, 2026. Yesterday's high temperature of 90 degrees occurred at 4:20 p.m. The normal high is 90. The record high is 102 degrees, which was last set in 2022. Yesterday's low temperature of 72 degrees occurred at 5 a.m. The normal low is 68. The record low is 70 degrees, which was last set in 1972. A trace of precipitation fell yesterday, which brings to 3.64 inches. This is 0.11 inches above the normal 0.53 inches for June. The total precipitation for the year now stands at 22.46 inches, which is 0.96 inches below normal. Sunrise today is at 6:23 a.m. and sunset is at 8:48 p.m. The current time is 5:31 a.m. Eastern Daylight Time. Here are the 5 a.m. weather observations from around the area. At Athens, it was cloudy, the temperature was 73 degrees, dew point 72 degrees, relative humidity 96%, wind west at 7 miles an hour, pressure was 29.95 inches and rising. At Gainesville. At Winder, it was cloudy, the temperature was 72. At Greensboro, it was partly sunny and 75, wind southwest at 9 gusting to 21. At Jefferson, it was cloudy and 73, wind west at 10. It was cloudy. At Albertton, it was mostly cloudy and 74, wind southwest at 9. At Canyon, it was cloudy and 73, wind west at 10. At Clemson, it was cloudy and 72, at 3. Elsewhere across Georgia, at Atlanta it was mostly cloudy and 72, wind west at 14 gusting to 23. At Cartersville, it was cloudy and

73, wind west at 9 gusting to 20. At Lawrenceville, it was cloudy and 73. At Cartersville, it was cloudy and 73, wind west at 9 gusting to 20. At Lawrenceville, it was cloudy and 73, wind west at 14 gusting to 20. At Macon, it was partly cloudy and 72, wind west at 10. At Rome, it was partly cloudy, wind west at 8. At Augusta, it was mostly cloudy and 75, wind southwest at 5. At Savannah, it was clear and 79, wind west at 14 gusting to 23. Elsewhere across the region, at Chattanooga, it was cloudy and 70, wind variable at 6. At Asheville, with light rain it was 69, wind variable at 6. At Greenville-Spartanburg, it was cloudy and 71, wind southwest at 8. Here is the hazardous weather outlook. This hazardous weather outlook is for North and Central Georgia. For today and tonight, no hazardous weather is expected at this time. And now the extended outlook for the period Wednesday through Monday. Daily isolated thunderstorm chances return late week into the weekend. Much warmer temperatures are expected over the weekend into next week, with heat index values in the upper 90s to low 100s each day. Spotter information statement. Spotter activation is not requested, but spotters are encouraged to submit reports of severe weather through the web by going to weather.gov/Atlanta. The official forecast from your National Weather Service for the Athens. Highs in the mid-80s. West 15 to 20 miles an hour with gusts up to 25 miles an hour. Lows in the lower 60s. Northwest winds up to 10 miles an hour. Wednesday, sunny. Highs in the upper 80s. East winds 5 to 10 miles an hour. Wednesday night, mostly clear in the evening, then becoming partly cloudy. Lows in the mid-60s. Light and variable winds. And now the extended forecast. Thursday and Thursday night, partly cloudy. Highs around 90. Lows around 70. Friday and Friday night, partly cloudy. A slight chance of showers and thunderstorms. Highs in the lower 90s. Lows in the lower 70s. Saturday and Saturday night, partly cloudy. Highs in the lower 90s. Lows in the mid-70s. Sunday and Sunday night, mostly clear. Highs in the mid-90s. Lows in the mid-70s. Monday and Monday night, mostly clear. A slight chance of showers and thunderstorms. Highs. Lows in the mid-70s. Weather.gov/Atlanta. The 6 a.m. Here are the 5 a.m. weather observations. Cloudy, the temperature was 73 degrees, dew point 72 degrees, relative humidity 96%, wind west at 7 miles an hour, pressure was 29.95 inches and rising. At Gainesville. At Winder, it was cloudy, the temperature was 72. At Greensboro, it was partly sunny and 75, wind southwest at 9 gusting to 21. At Jefferson, it was cloudy and 73, wind west at 10. At Monroe, it was cloudy. At Albertton, it was mostly cloudy and 74, wind southwest at 9. At Canyon, it was cloudy and 73, wind west at 10. At Clemson, it was cloudy and 72, wind variable at 3. Elsewhere across Georgia, at Atlanta it was mostly cloudy and 72, wind west at 14 gusting to 23. At Cartersville, it was cloudy and 73, wind west at 9 gusting to 20. At Lawrenceville, it was cloudy and 73, wind west at 14 gusting to 20. At Macon, it was partly cloudy and 72, wind west at 10. At Rome,

It was partly cloudy and 72, wind west at 8. At Augusta, it was mostly cloudy and 75, wind southwest at 5. At Savannah, it was clear and 79, wind west at 14, gusting to 23. Elsewhere across the region, at Chattanooga, it was cloudy and 70, wind variable at 6. At Asheville, with light rain, it was 69, wind variable at 6. At Greenville-Spartanburg, it was cloudy and 71, wind southwest at 8. Here is the hazardous weather outlook. This hazardous weather outlook is for North and Central Georgia. For today and tonight, no hazardous weather is expected at this time. And now the extended outlook for the period Wednesday through Monday. Daily isolated thunderstorm chances return late week into the weekend. Much warmer temperatures are expected over the weekend into with heat index values in the upper 90s to low 100s each day. Spotter information statement. 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Here is the official forecast from your National Weather Service for the Athens listening area. Today, sunny. Highs in the mid-80s. West winds 15 to 20 miles an hour with gusts up to 25 miles an hour. Tonight, clear. Lows in the lower 60s. Northwest winds up to 10 miles an hour. Wednesday, sunny. Highs in the upper 80s. East winds 5 to 10 miles an hour. Wednesday night, mostly clear in the evening, then becoming partly cloudy. Lows in the mid-60s. Variable winds. And now the extended forecast. Thursday and Thursday night, partly cloudy. Highs around 90. Lows around 70. Friday and Friday night, partly cloudy. Showers and thunderstorms. Highs in the lower 90s. Lows in the lower 70s. Saturday and Saturday night, partly cloudy. Highs in the lower 90s. Lows in the mid-70s. Sunday and Sunday night, mostly clear. Highs in the mid-90s. Lows in the mid-70s. Monday and Monday night, mostly clear. A slight chance of showers and thunderstorms. Highs in the mid-90s. Lows in the mid-70s. 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The Athens climate summary for yesterday, June 22, 2026. Yesterday's high temperature of 90 degrees occurred at 4:20 p.m. The normal high is 90. The record high is 102 degrees, which was last set in 2022. Yesterday's low temperature of 72 degrees occurred at 6:05 a.m. The normal low is 68. The record low is 58 degrees, which was last set in 1972. A trace of precipitation fell yesterday, which brings the monthly total to 3.64 inches. This is 0.11 inches above the normal amount of 3.53 inches for June. The total precipitation for the year now stands at 22.46 inches, which is 0.96 inches below normal. Sunrise today is at 6:23 a.m. and sunset is at 8:48 p.m. You're listening to NOAA Weather Radio Station, WXK 56, originating from the National Weather Service office in Peachtree City, and transmitting from Athens on a frequency of 162.4 MHz. 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The current time is 5:42 a.m. Eastern Daylight Time. 5 a.m. weather observations from

around the area. At Athens, it was cloudy. The temperature was 73 degrees, dew point 72 degrees. Percent, wind west at 7 miles an hour. Pressure was 29.95 inches and rising. At Gainesville, cloudy. The temperature was 72. At Greensboro, it was partly sunny and 75. Wind southwest at 9 gusting to 21. At Jefferson, it was cloudy and 73. Wind west at 10. At Monroe, it was at Albertton, it was 74. Wind southwest at 9. At Canyon, it was cloudy and 73. Wind west at 10. At Clemson, it was cloudy and 72. Wind variable at 3. Elsewhere across Georgia, at Atlanta it was mostly cloudy and 72. Wind west at 14 gusting to 23. At Cartersville, it was cloudy and 73. Wind west at 9 gusting to 20. At Lawrenceville, it was cloudy and 73. Wind west at 14 gusting. At Macon, it was partly cloudy and 72. At 10. At Rome, it was partly cloudy and 72. Wind west at 8. At Augusta, it was mostly cloudy and 75. Wind southwest at 5. At Savannah, it was clear and 79. Wind west at 14 gusting to 23. Elsewhere across the region, at Chattanooga, it was cloudy and 70. Wind variable at 6. At Ashland, it was 69 at 6. At Greenville, Spartanburg, it was cloudy and 71. Wind southwest at 8. Here is the hazardous weather outlook. This hazardous weather outlook is for North and Central Georgia. For today and tonight, no at this time. And now the extended outlook for the period Wednesday through Monday. Daily isolated thunderstorm chances return late week into the week. Much warmer temperatures are expected over the weekend into next week, with heat index values in the upper 90s to low 100s each day. Spotter information statement. Spotter activation is not requested, but spotters are encouraged to submit reports of severe weather through the web by going to weather.gov/Atlanta. Here is the official forecast from your National Weather Service for the Athens listening area. Today, sunny. Highs in the mid-80s. West winds 20 miles an hour with gusts up to 25 miles an hour. Tonight, clear. Lows in the lower 60s. Northwest winds up to 10 miles an hour. Wednesday, sunny. Highs in the upper 80s. East winds 5 to 10 miles an hour. Wednesday night, mostly clear in the evening, then becoming partly cloudy. Lows in the mid-60s. Light and variable winds. And now the extended forecast. Thursday and Thursday night, partly cloudy. Highs around 90. Lows around 70. Friday and Friday night, partly cloudy. A slight chance of showers and thunderstorms. Highs in the 70s. Saturday and Saturday night, partly cloudy. Highs in the lower 90s. Lows in the mid-70s. Sunday and Sunday night, mostly clear. Highs in the mid-90s. Lows in the mid-70s. Monday and Monday night, mostly clear. A slight chance of showers and thunderstorms. Highs in the mid-90s. Lows in the mid-70s. For more detailed weather, water, and climate information, please visit our website at weather.gov/Atlanta. The current time is 5:47 a.m. Eastern Daylight Time. Here are the 5 a.m. weather observations from around the area. At Athens, it was cloudy. The temperature was 73 degrees, dew point 72 degrees, relative humidity 96%, wind west at 7 miles an hour, pressure was 29.95 inches and rising. At Gainesville, at Winder, it was cloudy, the temperature was 72. At Greensboro, it was partly sunny and 75.
southwest at 9 gusting to 21. At Jefferson, it was cloudy and 73, wind west at 10. At Monroe, it was cloudy. At Alberton, it was mostly cloudy and 74, wind southwest at 9. At Canyon, it was cloudy and 73, wind west at 10. At Clemson, it was cloudy and 72, wind variable at 3. Elsewhere across Georgia, at Atlanta it was mostly cloudy and 72, wind west at 14 gusting 3. At Cartersville, it was cloudy and 73, wind west at 9 gusting to 20. At Lawrenceville, it was cloudy and 73, wind west at 4. It was partly cloudy and 72, wind west at 10. At Rome, partly cloudy and 72, wind west at 8. At Augusta, it was mostly cloudy and 75, wind southwest at 5. At Savannah, it was clear and 79, wind west at 14 gusting to 23. Elsewhere across the region, at Chattanooga, it was cloudy and 70, wind variable at 6. At Asheville, with light rain it was 69, wind variable at 6. At Greenville-Spartanburg, it was cloudy and 71, wind southwest at 8. Here is the hazardous weather outlook. This hazardous weather outlook is for North and Central Georgia. For today and tonight, no hazardous weather is expected at this time. And now the extended outlook for the period Wednesday through Monday. Daily isolated thunderstorm chances return late week into the weekend. Much warmer temperatures are expected over the weekend into next week, with heat index values in the upper 90s to low 100s each day. Spotter information statement. Spotter activation is not requested, but spotters are encouraged to submit reports of severe weather through the web by going to weather.gov/Atlanta. The Athens climate summary for yesterday, June 22, 2026. Yesterday's high temperature of 90 degrees occurred at 4:20 p.m. The normal high is 90. The record high is 102 degrees, which was last set in 2022. Yesterday's low temperature of 72 degrees occurred at 6:05 a.m. The normal low is 68. The record low is 58 degrees, which was last set in 1972. A trace of precipitation fell yesterday, which brings the monthly total to 3.64 inches. This is 0.11 inches above the normal amount of 3.53 inches for June. The total precipitation for the year now stands at 22.46 inches, which is 0.96 inches below normal. Sunrise today is at 6:23 a.m. and sunset is at 8:48 p.m. Here is the official forecast from your National Weather Service for the Athens listening area. Today, sunny. Highs in the mid-80s. West winds 15 to 20 miles an hour with gusts up to 25 miles an hour. Tonight, clear. Lows in the lower 60s. To 10 miles an hour. Sunny. Highs in the upper 80s. 5 to 10 miles an hour. Wednesday night, mostly clear in the evening, then becoming partly cloudy. Lows in the mid-60s. Light and variable winds. And now the extended forecast. Thursday and Thursday night, partly cloudy. Highs around 90. Lows around 60. Friday and Friday night, partly cloudy. A slight chance of showers and thunderstorms. Highs in the lower 90s. In the lower 70s. Saturday and Saturday night, partly cloudy. Highs in the lower 90s. Lows in the mid-70s. Sunday and Sunday night, mostly clear. Highs in the mid-90s. Lows in the mid-90s. Monday and Monday night, mostly clear. A slight chance of showers and thunderstorms. Highs in the mid-90s. Lows in the mid-70s. For more details, water, and climate information, please visit our website at weather.gov/Atlanta. The current time is 5:50.

2 a.m. Eastern Daylight Time. Here are the 5 a.m. weather observations from around the area. At Athens, it was cloudy. Temperature was 73 degrees, dew point 7%, wind west at 7 miles an hour. 5 inches and rising. At Gainesville, at Winder, it was cloudy, the temperature was 72. At Greensboro, it was partly sunny and 75, wind southwest at 9 gusting to 21. At Jefferson, it was cloudy and 73, wind west at 10. It was cloudy. At Alberton, it was mostly cloudy and 75 at 9. At Canyon, it was cloudy and 73, wind west at 10. At Clemson, it was cloudy and 72, wind variable at 3. Elsewhere across Georgia, at Atlanta it was mostly cloudy and 72, wind west at 14 gusting to 23. At Cartersville, it was cloudy and 73, wind west at 9 gusting to 20. At Lawrenceville, it was cloudy and 73, wind west at 14 gusting to 20. At Macon, it was partly cloudy and 72, wind west at 10. At Rome, it was partly cloudy and 72, wind west at 8. At Augusta, it was mostly cloudy and 75, wind southwest at 5. At Savannah, it was clear and 79, wind west at 14 gusting to 23. Elsewhere across the region, at Chattanooga, it was cloudy and 70, wind variable at 6. At Asheville, with 69, wind variable at 6. Spartanburg, it was cloudy and 71, wind southwest at 8. Here is the hazardous weather outlook. This hazardous weather outlook is for North and Central Georgia. For today and tonight, no hazardous weather is expected at this time. And now the extended outlook for the period Wednesday through Monday. Daily isolated thunderstorm chances return late week into the weekend. Much warmer temperatures are expected over the weekend into next week, with heat index values upper 90s to low 100s each day. Spotter activation is not requested, but spotters are encouraged to submit reports of severe weather through the web by going to weather.gov/Atlanta. Here is the official forecast from your National Weather Service for the Athens listening area. Today, sunny. Highs in the mid-80s. West winds 15 to 20 miles an hour with gusts up to 25 miles an hour. Tonight, clear. Lows in the lower 60s. Northwest winds up to 10 miles an hour. Wednesday, sunny. Highs in the upper 80s. East winds 5 to 10 miles an hour. Wednesday night, mostly clear in the evening, then becoming partly cloudy. Lows in the mid-60s. Light and variable winds. And now the extended forecast. Thursday and Thursday night, partly cloudy. Highs around 90. Lows around 70. Friday and Friday night, partly cloudy. A slight chance of showers and thunderstorms. Highs in the lower 90s. Lows in the lower 70s. Saturday and Saturday night, partly cloudy. Highs in the lower 90s. Lows in the mid 70s. Sunday and Sunday night, mostly clear. Highs in the mid 90s. Lows in the mid 70s. Monday and Monday night, mostly clear. A slight chance of showers and thunderstorms. Highs in the mid-90s. Lows in the mid-70s. For more detailed weather, water, and climate information, please visit our website at weather.gov/Atlanta. The current time is 5:57 a.m. Eastern Daylight Time. Here are the 5 a.m. weather observations from around the area. At Athens, it was cloudy. The temperature was 73 degrees, dew point 72 degrees, relative humidity 96%, wind west at 7 miles an hour, pressure was 29.95 inches and rising. At Gainesville, at Winder,
it was cloudy. The temperature was 72. At Greensboro, it was partly sunny and 75. Wind southwest at 9 gusting to 21. At Jefferson, it was cloudy and 73. Wind west at 10. At Monroe, it was cloudy. At Albertton, it was mostly cloudy and 74. Wind southwest at 9. At Canyon, it was cloudy and 73. Wind west at 10. At Clemson, it was cloudy and 72, wind variable at 3. Elsewhere across Georgia, at Atlanta it was mostly cloudy and 72, gusting to 23. At Cartersville, it was cloudy and 73, wind west at 9 gusting to 20. At Lawrenceville, it was cloudy and 73, wind west at 14 gusting to 20. At Macon, it was partly cloudy and 72, wind west at 10. At Rome, it was partly cloudy and 72, wind west at 8. At Augusta, it was mostly cloudy and 75, wind southwest at 5. At Savannah, it was clear and 79, wind west at 14 gusting to 23. Elsewhere across the region, at Chattanooga, it was cloudy and 70, wind variable at 6. At Asheville, with light rain it was 69, wind variable at 6. At Greenville-Spartanburg, it was cloudy and 71, wind southwest at 8. Here is the hazardous weather outlook. This hazardous weather outlook is for North and Central Georgia. For today and tonight, no hazardous weather is expected at this time. And now the extended outlook for the period Wednesday through Monday. Daily isolated thunderstorm chances return late week into the weekend. Much warmer temperatures are expected over the weekend into next week, with heat index values in the upper 90s to low 100s each day. Spotter information statement. Spotter activation is not requested, but spotters are encouraged to submit reports of severe weather through the web by going to weather.gov/Atlanta. The Athens climate summary for yesterday, June 22, 2026. Yesterday's high temperature of 90 degrees occurred at 4:20 p.m. The normal high is 90. The record high is 102 degrees, which was last set in 2022. Yesterday's low temperature of 72 degrees occurred at 6:05 a.m. The normal low is 68. The record low is 58 degrees, which was last set in 1972. A trace of precipitation fell yesterday, which brings the monthly total to 3.64 inches. This is 0.11 inches above the normal amount of 3.53 inches for June. The total precipitation for the year now stands at 22.46 inches, which is 0.96 inches below normal. Sunrise today is at 6:23 a.m. and sunset is at 8:48. Here is the official forecast from your National Weather Service for the Athens listening area. Today, sun. To 25 miles an hour. In the lower 60s. Northwest. Up to 10 miles an hour. Wednesday, sunny. Highs in the upper 80s. East winds 5 to 10 miles an hour. Wednesday night, mostly clear in the evening, then becoming partly cloudy. Lows in the mid 60s. Light and variable winds. And now the extended forecast. Thursday and Thursday night, partly cloudy. Highs around 90. Lows around 70. Friday and Friday night, partly cloudy. A slight chance of showers and thunderstorms. Highs in the lower 90s. Lows in the lower 70s. Saturday and Saturday night, partly cloudy. Highs in the lower 90s. Lows in the mid 70s. Sunday and Sunday night, mostly clear. Highs in the mid 90s. Lows in the mid 70s. Monday and Monday night, mostly clear. A slight chance of showers and thunderstorms. Highs in the mid-90s. Lows in the mid-70s.
information, please visit our website at weather.gov/Atlanta. The current time is 6:02 a.m. Eastern Daylight Time. Here are the 5 a.m. weather observations from around the area. The temperature was 73 degrees, dew point 72 degrees, relative humidity 96%, wind west at 7 miles an hour, pressure was 29.95 inches and rising. At Gainesville, at Winder, it was cloudy, temperature was 72. At Greensboro, it was partly sunny and 75, wind southwest at 9 gusting to 21. 3. Wind west at 10. At Monroe, it was cloudy. At Alberton, it was mostly cloudy and 74, wind southwest at 9. At Canyon, it was cloudy and 73, wind west at 10. At Clemson, it was cloudy and 72, wind variable at 3. Elsewhere across Georgia, at Atlanta it was mostly cloudy and 72, wind west at 14 gusting to 23. At Cartersville, it was cloudy and 73, wind gusting to 20. At Lawrenceville, it was cloudy and 73, wind west at 14 gusting to 20. At Macon, it was partly cloudy and 72, wind west at 10. Rome, it was partly cloudy and 72, wind west at 8. At Augusta, it was mostly cloudy and 75, wind southwest at 5. At Savannah, it was clear and 79. Elsewhere across the region, at Chattanooga, it was cloudy and 70, wind variable at 6. At Asheville, with light rain it was 69, wind variable at 6. At Greenville, it was cloudy and 71, wind southwest at 8. Here are the 6 a.m. weather observations from around the area. At Athens, it was partly cloudy, the temperature was 73 degrees. Dew point 71 degrees, relative humidity 93%, wind variable at 7 miles an hour gusting to 18, pressure was 29.97 inches and rising. At Gainesville, at Winder, it was cloudy, the temperature was 72. At Greensboro, it was partly sunny and 75, wind west at 14 gusting to 20. At Monroe, it was mostly cloudy. At Alberton, it was cloudy and 75, wind southwest at 10 gusting to 20. At Canyon, it was cloudy and 72, wind west at 10 gusting to 23. At Clemson, with light rain it was 72, wind variable at 3. Elsewhere across Georgia, at Atlanta it was cloudy and 72, wind west at 10. At Cartersville, it was clear and 72, wind west at 9. At Lawrenceville, it was cloudy and 73, wind west at 10. At Macon, it was partly cloudy and 73, wind west at 9. At Rome, it was partly cloudy and 71, wind west at 8. At Augusta, it was partly cloudy and 75, wind southwest at 8. At Savannah, it was partly cloudy and 76, wind southwest at 8. Elsewhere across the region, at Chattanooga, it was cloudy and 69, wind north at 6. At Asheville, it was cloudy and 68, wind north at 7. At Greenville-Spartanburg, with rain it was 72, wind southwest at 3. Here is the hazardous weather outlook. This hazardous weather outlook is for North and Central Georgia. Tonight, no hazardous weather is expected at this time. And now the extended outlook for the period Wednesday through Monday. Daily isolated thunderstorm chances return late week into the weekend. Much warmer temperatures are expected over the weekend into next week, with heat index values in the upper 90s to low 100s each day. Spotter information statement. Spotter activation is not requested, but encouraged to submit reports of severe weather through the web by going to weather.gov/Atlanta. Here is the official forecast from your National Weather Service for the Athens listening area. Today, sunny.
highs in the mid-80s. West winds.

15 to 20 miles an hour with gusts up to 25 miles an hour. Tonight, clear. Lows in the lower 60s. Northwest winds up to 10 miles an hour. Wednesday, sunny. Highs in the upper 80s. East winds 5 to 10 miles an hour. Wednesday night, mostly clear in the evening, then becoming partly cloudy. Lows in the mid-60s. Light and variable winds. And now the extended forecast. Night, partly cloudy. Highs around 90. Lows around 70. Friday and Friday night, partly cloudy. A slight chance of showers and thunderstorms. Highs in the lower 90s. Lows in the lower 70s. Saturday and Saturday night, partly cloudy. Highs in the lower 90s. Lows in the mid 70s. Sunday and Sunday night, mostly clear. Highs in the mid 90s. Lows in the mid 70s. Monday and Monday night, mostly clear. A slight chance of showers and thunderstorms. Highs in the mid 90s. Lows in the mid 70s. For more detailed weather, water, and climate information, please visit our website at weather.gov/Atlanta. The current time is 6:09 a.m. Eastern Daylight Time. Here are the 6 a.m. weather observations from around the area. At Athens, it was partly cloudy. The temperature was 73 degrees, dew point 71 degrees. Relative humidity 93%, wind variable at 7 miles an hour gusting to 18, pressure was 29.97 inches and rising. At Gainesville. At Winder, it was cloudy, the temperature was 72. At Greensboro, it was partly sunny and 75, wind west at 14 gusting to 20. Cloudy. At Albertton, it was cloudy and 75, wind southwest at 10 gusting to 20. At Canyon, it was cloudy and 72, wind west at 10 gusting to 23. At Clemson, with light rain it was 72, wind variable at 3. Elsewhere across Georgia, at Atlanta it was cloudy and 72, wind west at 10. At Cartersville, it was clear and 72, wind west at 9. At Lawrenceville, it was cloudy and 73, wind west at 10. At cloudy and 73, wind west at 9. At Rome, it was partly cloudy and 71, wind west at 8. At Augusta, it was partly cloudy and 75, wind southwest at 8. At Savannah, it was partly cloudy and 76. Elsewhere across the region, at Chattanooga, it was cloudy and 69, wind north at 6. At Asheville, it was cloudy and 8, wind north at 7. At Greenville-Spartanburg, with rain it was 72, wind southwest at 3. The Athens for yesterday, June 22, 2026. Yesterday's high temperature of 90 degrees occurred at 4:20 p.m. The normal high is 90. The record high is 102 degrees, which was last set in 2022. Yesterday's low temperature of 72 degrees occurred at 6:05 a.m. The normal low is 68. The record low is 58 degrees, which was last set in 1972. A trace of precipitation fell yesterday, which brings the monthly total to 3.64 inches. This is 0.11 inches above the normal amount of 3.53 inches for June. The total precipitation for the year now stands at 22.46 inches, which is 0.96 inches below normal. Sunrise today is at 6:23 a.m. and sunset is at 8:40. Service for the Athens listening area. Today, sunny. West winds 15 to 20 miles an hour with gusts up to 25 miles an hour. Tonight, clear. Lows in the lower 60s. Northwest winds up to 10 miles an hour. Wednesday, sunny. Highs in the upper 80s.

east winds 5 to 10 miles an hour. Wednesday night, mostly clear in the evening, then becoming partly cloudy. Lows in the mid-60s. Light and variable winds. And now the extended forecast. Highs around 90. Lows around 70. Friday and Friday night, partly cloudy. A slight chance of showers and thunderstorms. Highs in the lower 90s. Lows in the lower 70s. Saturday and Saturday night, partly cloudy. Highs in the lower 90s. Lows in the mid-70s. Sunday and Sunday night, mostly clear. Highs in the mid-90s. Lows in the mid-70s. Monday and Monday night, mostly clear. A slight chance of showers and thunderstorms. Highs in the mid-90s. Lows in the mid-70s. For more detailed weather, water, and climate information, please visit our website at weather.gov/Atlanta. The current time is 6:14 a.m. Eastern Daylight Time. Here are the 6 a.m. weather observations from around the area. At Athens, it was partly cloudy, the temperature was 73 degrees, dew point 71 degrees, relative humidity 93%, wind variable at 7 miles an hour gusting to 18, pressure was 29.97 inches and rising. At Gainesville, at Winder, it was cloudy, the temperature was 72. At Greensboro, it was partly sunny and 75, wind west at 14 gusting to 20. At Monroe, it was mostly cloudy. At Alberton, it was cloudy and 75, wind southwest at 10 gusting to 20. At Canyon, it was cloudy and 72, wind west at 10 gusting to 23. At Clemson, it was cloudy and 72, wind west at 9 gusting to 17. Elsewhere across Georgia, at Atlanta it was cloudy and 72, wind west at 10. At Cartersville, it was clear and 72, wind west at 9. At Lawrenceville, it was cloudy and 73, wind west at 10. At Macon, it was partly cloudy and 73, wind west at 9. At Rome, it was partly cloudy and 71, at 8. At Augusta, it was partly cloudy and 75, wind southwest at 8. At Savannah, it was partly cloudy and 76, wind southwest at 8. Elsewhere across the region, at Chattanooga, it was cloudy and 69, wind north at 6. At Asheville, it was cloudy and 68, wind north at 7. At Greenville-Spartanburg, with rain it was 72, wind southwest at 3. Here is the hazardous weather outlook. For today and tonight, no hazardous weather expected at this time. And now the extended outlook for the period Wednesday through Monday. Daily isolated thunderstorm chances return late week into the weekend. Much warmer temperatures are expected over the weekend into next week, with heat index values in the upper 90s to low 100s each day. Spotter information statement. 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Here is the official forecast from your National Weather Service for the Athens listening area. Today, sunny. West winds 15 to 20 miles an hour with gusts up to 25 miles an hour. Tonight, clear. Lows in the lower 60s. Winds up to 10 miles an hour. Wednesday, sunny. Highs in the upper 80s. East winds 5 to 10 miles an hour. Wednesday night, mostly clear in the evening, then becoming partly cloudy. Lows in the mid-60s. Light and variable winds. And now the extended forecast. Thursday and Thursday night, partly cloudy. Highs around 90. Lows around 70. Friday and Friday night, partly cloudy. A slight chance of showers and thunderstorms. Lower 90s.

Lows in the lower 70s. Saturday and Saturday night, partly cloudy. Highs in the lower 90s. Lows in the mid 70s. Sunday and Sunday night, mostly clear. Highs in the mid 90s. Lows in the mid 70s. Monday and Monday night, mostly clear. A slight chance of showers and thunderstorms. Highs in the mid 90s. Lows in the mid 70s. For more detailed weather, water, and climate information, please visit our website at weather.gov/Atlanta. The current time is... Here are the 6 a.m. weather observations from around the area. At Athens, it was partly cloudy. The temperature was 73 degrees, dew point 71 degrees, relative humidity 93%, wind variable at 7 miles an hour gusting to 18, pressure was 29.97 inches and rising. At Gainesville. At Winder, it was cloudy, the temperature was 72. At Greensboro, it was partly sunny and 75, wind west at 14 gusting to 20. At Monroe, it was mostly cloudy. At Alberton, it was cloudy and 75, wind 10 gusting to 20. At Canyon, it was cloudy and 72, wind west at 10 gusting to 23. Clemson, it was cloudy and 72, wind west at 9 gusting to 17. Elsewhere, 72, wind west at 10. At Cartersville, it was clear and 72, wind west at 9. At Lawrenceville, it was cloudy and 73, wind west at 10. At Macon, it was partly cloudy and 73, wind west at 9. At Rome, it was partly cloudy and 71. At Augusta, partly cloudy and 75, west at 8. At Savannah, it was partly cloudy and 76, wind southwest at 8. Elsewhere across the region, at Chattanooga, it was cloudy and 69, wind north at 6. At Asheville, it was cloudy and 68, wind north at 7. At Greenville-Spartanburg, with rain it was 72, wind southwest at 3. The Athens climate summary for yesterday, June 22, 2026. Yesterday's high temperature of 90 degrees occurred at 4:20 p.m. The normal high is 90. The record high is 102 degrees, which was last set in 2022. Yesterday's low temperature of 72 degrees occurred at 6:05 a.m. The normal low is 68. The record low is 58 degrees, which was last set in 1972. A trace of precipitation fell yesterday, which brings the monthly total to 3.64 inches. This is 0.11 inches above the normal amount of 3.53 inches for June. The total precipitation for the year now stands at 22.46 inches, which is 6:23 a.m. and sunset is at 8:48 p.m. Here is the hazardous weather outlook. This hazardous weather outlook is for North and Central Georgia. For today and tonight, no hazardous weather is expected at this time. And now the extended outlook for the period Wednesday through Monday. Daily isolated thunderstorm chances return late week into the weekend. Much warmer temperatures are expected over the weekend into next week, with heat index values in the upper 90s to low 100s each day. Spotter information statement. Spotter activation is not requested, but spotters are encouraged to submit reports of severe weather through the web by going to weather.gov/Atlanta. Here is the official forecast from your National Weather Service for the Athens listening area. Today, sunny. Highs in the mid-80s. West winds 15 to 20 miles an hour with gusts up to 25 miles an hour. Tonight, clear. Lows in the lower 60s. Northwest winds up to 10 miles an hour. Wednesday, sunny. Highs in the upper 80s. East winds 5 to 10 miles an hour. Wednesday night, mostly clear in the evening, then becoming partly cloudy.

lows in the mid-60s, light and variable winds. And now the extended forecast. Thursday and Thursday night, partly cloudy. Highs around 90. Lows around 70. Friday and Friday night, partly cloudy. A slight chance of showers and thunderstorms. Highs in the lower 90s. Lows in the lower 70s. Saturday and Saturday night, partly cloudy. Highs in the lower 90s. Lows in the mid-70s. Sunday and Sunday night, mostly clear. Highs in the mid-90s. Lows in the mid-70s. Monday and Monday night, mostly clear. A slight showers and thunderstorms. Highs in the mid-90s. Lows in the mid-70s. For more detailed weather, water, and climate information, please visit our website at weather.gov/Atlanta. The current time is 6:24 a.m. Eastern Daylight Time. Here are the 6 a.m. weather observations from around the area. At Athens, it was partly cloudy. The temperature was 73 degrees, dew point 71 degrees, relative humidity 93%, wind variable at 7 miles an hour gusting to 18, pressure was 29.97 inches and rising. At Gainesville, at Winder, it was cloudy, the temperature was 72. At Greensboro, it was partly sunny and 75, wind west at 14 gusting to 20. At Monroe, it was mostly cloudy. At Alberton, it was cloudy and 75, wind southwest at 10 gusting to 20. At Canyon, it was cloudy and 72, wind west at 10 gusting to 23. At Clemson, it was cloudy and 72, wind west at 9 gusting. Elsewhere across Georgia, at Atlanta it was cloudy and 72, wind west at 10. At Cartersville, it was clear and 72, wind west at 9. At Lawrenceville, it was cloudy and 73, wind west at 10. At Macon, it was partly cloudy and 73, wind west at 9. At Rome, it was partly cloudy and 71, wind west at 8. At Augusta, it was partly cloudy and 75, wind southwest at 8. At Savannah, it was partly cloudy and 76, wind southwest at 8. Elsewhere across the region, at Chattanooga, it was cloudy and 69, wind north at 6. At Asheville, it was cloudy and 68, wind north at 7. At Greenville-Spartanburg, with rain it was 72, wind southwest at 3. Here is the hazardous weather outlook. This hazardous weather outlook is for North and Central Georgia. For today and tonight, no hazardous weather is expected at this time. And now the extended outlook for the period Wednesday through Monday. Daily isolated thunderstorm chances return late week into the weekend. Are expected over the weekend into next week, with heat index values in the upper 90s to low 100s each day. Spotter information statement. Spotter activation is not requested, but spotters are encouraged to submit reports of severe weather through the web by going to weather.gov/Atlanta. Here is the official forecast from your National Weather Service for the Athens listening area. Today, sunny. West winds 15 to 20 miles an hour with gusts up to 25 miles an hour. Tonight, clear. Lows in the lower 60s. Northwest winds up to 10 miles an hour. Wednesday, sunny. Highs in the upper 80s. East winds 5 to 10 miles an hour. Wednesday night, mostly clear in the evening, then becoming partly cloudy. Variable winds. And now the partly cloudy. Highs around 90. Lows around 70. Friday and Friday night, partly cloudy. A slight chance of showers and thunderstorms. Highs in the lower 90s. Lows in the lower 70s. Saturday and Saturday night, partly cloudy. Highs in the lower 90s.

1 degrees. Relative humidity 93%. Wind variable at 7 miles an hour gusting to 18. Pressure was 29.97 inches and rising. At Gainesville. At Winder, it was cloudy. The temperature 22. At Greensboro, it was partly sunny and 75. Wind west at 14 gusting to 20. At Monroe, it was mostly cloudy. At Alberton, it was cloudy and 75. Wind southwest 20. At Canyon, it was cloudy and 72. Wind west at 10 gusting to 23. At Clemson, it was cloudy and 72. Wind west at 9 gusting to 17. Elsewhere across Georgia, at Atlanta it was cloudy and 72, wind west at 10. At Cartersville, it was clear and 72, wind west at 9. At Lawrenceville, it was cloudy and 73, wind west at 10. At Macon, it was partly cloudy and 73, wind west at 9. At Rome, it was partly cloudy and 71, wind west at 8. At Augusta, it was partly cloudy and 75, wind southwest at 8. It was partly cloudy and 76, wind southwest at 8. Elsewhere across the region, at Chattanooga, it was cloudy and 69, wind north at 6. At Asheville, it was cloudy and 68, wind north at 7. At Greenville-Spartanburg, with rain it was 72, wind southwest at 3. The Athens climate summary for yesterday, June 22, 2026. Yesterday's high temperature of 90 degrees occurred at 4:20 p.m. The normal high is 90. The record high is 102 degrees, which was last set in 2022. Yesterday's low temperature of 72 degrees occurred at 6:05 a.m. The normal low is 68. The record low is 58 degrees, which was last set in 1972. A trace of precipitation fell yesterday, which brings the monthly total to 3.64 inches. 0.11 inches above the normal amount of 3.53 inches for June. The total precipitation for the year now stands at 22.46 inches, which is 0.96 inches below normal. Sunrise today is at 6:23 a.m. and sunset is at 8:48 p.m. Here is the hazard. This hazardous weather outlook is for North and Central Georgia. For today and tonight, no hazardous weather is expected at this time. And now the extended outlook for the period Wednesday through Monday. Daily isolated thunderstorm chances return late week into the weekend. Much warmer temperatures are expected over the weekend into index values in the upper 90s to low 100s each day. Spotter information statement. Spotter activation is not requested, but spotters are encouraged to submit reports of severe weather through the web by going to weather.gov/Atlanta. Here is the official forecast from your National Weather Service for the Athens listening area. Today, sunny. Highs in the mid-80s. West winds 15 to 20 miles an hour with gusts up to 25 miles an hour. Tonight, clear. Lows in the lower 60s. Northwest winds up to 10 miles an hour. Wednesday, sunny. Highs in the upper 80s. East winds 5 to 10 miles an hour. Wednesday night, mostly clear in the evening, then becoming partly cloudy. Lows in the mid-60s. Light and variable winds. And now the extended forecast. Thursday and Thursday night, partly cloudy. Highs around 90. Lows around 70. Friday and Friday night, partly cloudy. A slight chance of showers and thunderstorms. Highs in the lower 90s. Lows in the lower 70s. Saturday night, partly cloudy. A slight chance of showers and thunderstorms. Highs in the lower 90s. Lows in the lower 70s. Saturday and Saturday night, partly cloudy. Highs in the lower 90s. Lows in the mid-70s. Sunday and Sunday night, mostly clear. Highs in the mid-90s. Lows in the mid-70s.

Monday and Monday night, mostly clear. A slight chance of showers and thunderstorms. Highs in the mid-90s. Lows in the mid-70s. For more detailed weather, water, and climate information, please visit our website at weather.gov/Atlanta. The current time is 6:33 a.m. Eastern Daylight Time. Here are the 6 a.m. weather observations from around the area. At Athens, it was partly cloudy. The temperature was 73 degrees, dew point 71 degrees, relative humidity 93%, wind variable at 7 miles an hour gusting to 18, pressure was 29.97 inches and rising. At Gainesville, at Winder, it was cloudy, the temperature was 72. At Greensboro, it was partly sunny and 75, wind west at 14 gusting to 20. At Monroe, it was mostly cloudy. At Albertton, it was cloudy and 75, wind southwest at 10 gusting to 20. At Canyon, it was cloudy and 72, wind west at 10 gusting to 23. At Clemson, it was cloudy and 72, wind west at 9 gusting to 17. Elsewhere across Georgia, at Atlanta it was cloudy and 72, wind west at 10. At Cartersville, it was clear and 72, wind west at 9. At Lawrenceville, it was cloudy and 73, wind west at 10. At Macon, it was partly cloudy and 73, wind west at 9. At Rome, it was partly cloudy and 71, wind west at 8. At Augusta, it was partly cloudy and 75, wind southwest at 8. At Savannah, it was partly cloudy and 76, wind southwest at 8. Elsewhere across the region, at Chattanooga, it was 69, wind north at 6. At Asheville, it was cloudy and 68, wind north at 7. At Greenville-Spartanburg, with rain it was 72, wind southwest at 3. Here is the hazardous weather outlook. This hazardous weather outlook is for North and Central Georgia. For today and tonight, no hazardous weather is expected at this time. And now the extended outlook for the period Wednesday through Monday. Daily isolated thunderstorm chances return late week into the weekend. Much warmer temperatures are expected over the weekend into next week, with heat index values in the upper 90s to low 100s each day. Spotter information statement. Spotter activation is not requested, but spotters are encouraged to submit reports of severe weather through the web by going to weather.gov/Atlanta. Here is the official forecast from your National Weather Service for the Athens listening area. Today, sunny. Highs in the mid-80s. West winds 15 to 20 miles an hour with gusts up to 25 miles an hour. Tonight, clear. Lows in the lower 60s. Northwest winds up to 10 miles an hour. Wednesday, sunny. Highs in the upper 80s. East winds 5 to 10 miles an hour. Wednesday night, mostly clear in the evening, then becoming partly cloudy. Lows in the mid-60s. Light and variable winds. And now the extended forecast. Thursday and Thursday night, partly cloudy. Highs around 90. Lows around 70. Friday and Friday night, partly cloudy. A slight chance of showers and thunderstorms. Highs in the lower 90s. Lows in the lower 70s. Saturday and Saturday night, partly cloudy. Highs in the lower 90s. Lows in the mid 70s. Sunday and Sunday night, mostly clear. Highs in the mid 90s. Lows in the mid 70s. Monday and Monday night, mostly clear. A slight chance of showers and thunderstorms. Highs in the mid 90s. Lows in the mid 70s. For more detailed weather, water, and climate information, please visit our website at weather.gov/Atlanta. The current time is 6:38 a.m. Eastern Daylight Time. Here are the 6 a.m. weather observations from around the area. At Athens,
It was partly cloudy. The temperature was 73 degrees. Dew point 71 degrees. Relative humidity 93%. Wind variable at 7 miles an hour gusting to 18. Pressure was 29.97 inches and rising. At Gainesville. At Winder, it was cloudy. The temperature was 72. At Greensboro, it was partly sunny and 75. Wind west at 14 gusts. At Monroe, it was mostly cloudy. At Alberton, it was cloudy and 75. Wind southwest at 10 gusting to 20. Canyon, it was cloudy and 72. Wind west at 10 gusting to 23. At Clemson, it was cloudy and 72. Wind west at 9 gusting to 17. At Atlanta, 10. At Cartersville, it was clear and 72. Wind west at 9. At Lawrenceville, it was cloudy and 73. Wind west at 10. At Macon, it was partly cloudy and 73. Wind west at 9. At Rome, it was partly cloudy and 71. Wind west at 8. At Augusta, it was partly cloudy and 75. Wind southwest at 8. At Savannah, it was partly cloudy and 76. Wind southwest at 8. Elsewhere across the region, at Chattanooga, it was cloudy and 69. Wind north at 6. At Asheville, it was cloudy and 68. Wind north at 7. At Greenville-Spartanburg, with rain it was 72. Wind southwest at 3. The Athens climate summary for yesterday, June 22, 2026. High temperature of 90 degrees occurred at 4:20 p.m. The normal high is 90. The record high is 102 degrees, which was last set in 2022. Yesterday's low temperature of 72 degrees low is 68. The record low is 58 degrees, which was last set in 1972. A trace of precipitation fell yesterday, which brings the monthly total to 3.64 inches. This is 0.11 inches above the normal amount of 3.53 inches for June. The total precipitation for the year now stands at 22.46 inches, which is 0.96 inches below normal. Sunrise today is at 6:23 a.m. and sunset is at 8:48 p.m. You are listening to NOAA Weather Radio Station, WXK56, originating from the National Weather Service Office in Peachtree City and transmitting from Athens on a frequency of 162.4 MHz. 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You can also like your Peachtree City National Weather Service on Facebook or follow NWS Atlanta on Twitter. Here is the hazardous weather outlook. This hazardous weather outlook is for North and Central Georgia. For today and tonight, no hazardous weather is expected at this time. And now the extended outlook for the period Wednesday through Monday. Daily isolated thunderstorm chances return late week into the weekend. Much warmer temperatures are expected over the weekend into next week, with heat index values in the upper 90s to low 100s each day. Spotter information statement. Spotter activation is not requested, but spotters are encouraged to submit reports of severe weather through the web by going to weather.gov/Atlanta. Here is the official forecast from your National Weather Service for the Athens listening area. Highs in the mid-80s. West winds 15 to 20 miles an hour with gusts up to 25 miles an hour. Tonight, clear. Lows in the lower 60s. Northwest winds up to 10 miles an hour. Wednesday, sunny. Highs in the upper 80s. East winds 5 to 10 miles an hour. Wednesday night, in the evening, then becoming partly cloudy.
Lows in the

mid-60s, light and variable winds. And now the extended forecast. Thursday and Thursday night, partly cloudy. Highs around 90. Lows around 70. Friday and Friday night, partly cloudy. A slight chance of showers and thunderstorms. Highs in the lower 90s. Lows in the lower 70s. Saturday and Saturday night, partly cloudy. Highs in the lower 90s. Lows in the mid 70s. Sunday and Sunday night, mostly clear. Highs in the mid 90s. Lows in the mid 70s. Monday and Monday night, mostly clear. A slight chance of showers and thunderstorms. Highs in the mid 90s. Lows in the mid 70s. For more detailed weather, water, and climate information, please visit our website at weather.gov/Atlanta. The current time is 6:44 a.m. Eastern Daylight Time. Here are the 6 a.m. weather observations from around the area. At Athens, it was partly cloudy. The temperature was 73 degrees, dew point 71 degrees. Relative humidity 93%, wind variable at 7 miles an hour gusting to 18, pressure was 29.97 inches and rising. At Gainesville. At Winder, it was cloudy, the temperature was 72. At Greensboro, it was partly sunny and 75, wind west at 14 gusting to 20. At Monroe, it was mostly cloudy. At Albertton, it was cloudy and 75, wind southwest at 10 gusting to 20. At Canyon, it was cloudy and 72, wind west at 10 gusting to 23. At Clemson, it was cloudy and 72, wind west at 9 gusting to 17. Elsewhere across Georgia, at Atlanta it was cloudy and 72, wind west at 10. At Cartersville, it was clear and 72, wind west at 9. At Lawrenceville, it was cloudy and 73, wind west at 10. At Macon, it was partly cloudy and 73, wind west at 9. At Rome, it was partly cloudy and 71, wind west at 8. At Augusta, it was partly cloudy and 75, wind southwest at 8. At Savannah, it was partly cloudy and 76, wind southwest at 8. Elsewhere across the region, at Chattanooga, it was cloudy and 69, wind north at 6. At Asheville, it was cloudy and 68, wind north at 7. At Greenville-Spartanburg, with rain it was 72, wind southwest at 3. Here is the hazardous weather outlook. This hazardous weather outlook is for North and Central Georgia. For today and tonight, no hazardous weather is expected at this time. And now the extended outlook for the period Wednesday through Monday. Daily isolated thunderstorm chances return late week into the weekend. Much warmer temperatures are expected over the weekend into next week, with heat index values in the upper 90s to low 100s each day. Spotter information statement. Spotter activation is not requested, but spotters are encouraged to submit reports of severe weather through the web by going to weather.gov/Atlanta. Here is the official forecast from your National Weather Service for the Athens listening area. Today, sunny. Highs in the mid-80s. West winds 15 to 20 miles an hour with gusts up to 25 miles an hour. Tonight, clear. Lows in the lower 60s. Northwest winds up to 10 miles an hour. Wednesday, sunny. Highs in the upper 80s. East winds 5 to 10 miles an hour. Wednesday night, mostly clear in the evening, then becoming partly cloudy. Lows in the mid 60s. Light and variable winds. And now the extended forecast. Thursday and Thursday night, partly cloudy. Highs around 90. Lows around 70. Friday and Friday night, partly cloudy. A slight chance of showers and thunderstorms. Highs in the lower 90s. Lows in the lower 70s. Saturday and Saturday night, partly cloudy. Highs in the lower 90s.
lows in the mid-70s. Sunday and Sunday night, mostly clear. Highs in the mid-90s. Lows in the mid-70s. Monday and Monday night, mostly clear. A slight chance of showers and thunderstorms. Highs in the mid-90s. Lows in the mid-70s. For more detailed weather, water, and climate information, please visit our website at weather.gov/Atlanta. The current time is 6:49 a.m. Eastern Daylight Time. Here are the 6 a.m. weather observations from around the area. At Athens, it was partly cloudy. The temperature was 73 degrees, dew point 71 degrees, relative humidity 93%, wind variable at 7 miles an hour gusting to 18, pressure was 29.97 inches and rising. At Gainesville, at Winder, it was cloudy, the temperature was 72. At Greensboro, it was partly sunny and 75, wind west at 14 gusting to 20. At Monroe, it was mostly cloudy. At Albertton, it was cloudy and 75, gusting to 20. At Canyon, it was cloudy and 72, wind west at 10 gusting to 23. At Clemson, it was cloudy and 72, wind west at 9 gusting to 17. Elsewhere across Georgia, at Atlanta it was cloudy and 72, wind west at 10. At Cartersville, it was clear and 72, wind west at 9. At Lawrenceville, it was cloudy and 73, wind west at 10. At Macon, it was partly cloudy and 73, wind west at 9. At Rome, it was partly cloudy and 71, wind west at 8. At Augusta, it was partly cloudy and 75, wind southwest at 8. At Savannah, it was partly cloudy and 76, wind southwest at 8. Elsewhere across the region, at Chattanooga, it was cloudy and 69, wind north at 6. At Asheville, it was cloudy and 68, wind north at 7. At Greenville-Spartanburg, with rain it was 72, wind southwest at 3. The Athens climate summary for yesterday, June 22, 2026. Yesterday's high temperature of 90 degrees occurred at 4:20 p.m. The normal high is 90. The record high is 102 degrees, which was last set in 2022. Yesterday's low temperature of 72 degrees occurred at 6:05 a.m. The normal low is 68. The record low is 58 degrees, which was last set in 1972. A trace of precipitation fell yesterday, which brings the monthly total to 3.64 inches. This is 0.11 inches above the normal amount of 3.53 inches for June. The total precipitation for the year now stands at 22.46 inches, which is 0.96 inches below normal. Sunrise today is at 6:23 a.m. and sunset is at 8:48 p.m. Here is the hazardous weather outlook. This hazardous weather outlook is for North and Central Georgia. For today and tonight, no hazardous weather is expected at this time. And now the extended outlook for the period Wednesday through Monday. Daily isolated thunderstorm chances return late week into the weekend. Much warmer temperatures are expected over the weekend into next week, with heat index values in the upper 90s to low 100s each day. Spotter information statement. Spotter activation is not requested, but spotters are encouraged to submit reports of severe weather through the web by going to weather.gov/Atlanta. Here is the official forecast from your National Weather Service for the Athens listening area. Today, sunny. Highs in the mid-80s. West winds 15 to 20 miles an hour with gusts up to 25 miles an hour. Tonight, clear. Lows in the lower 60s. Northwest winds up to 10 miles an hour. Wednesday, sunny. Highs in the upper 80s. East winds 5 to 10 miles an hour. Wednesday night, mostly clear in the evening, then becoming partly cloudy. Lows in the mid-60s. Light and variable winds. And now the extended forecast.
Thursday.

Thursday night, partly cloudy. Highs around 90. Lows around 70. Friday and Friday night, partly cloudy. A slight chance of showers and thunderstorms. Highs in the lower 90s. Lows in the lower 70s. Saturday and Saturday night, partly cloudy. Highs in the lower 90s. Lows in the mid 70s. Sunday and Sunday night, mostly clear. Highs in the mid 90s. Lows in the mid 70s. Monday and Monday night, mostly clear. A slight chance of showers and thunderstorms. Highs in the mid 90s. Lows in the mid 70s. 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The current time is 6:54 a.m. Eastern Daylight Time. Here are the 6 a.m. weather observations from around the area. At Athens, it was partly cloudy, the temperature was 73 degrees, dew point 71 degrees, relative humidity 93%, wind variable at 7 miles an hour gusting to 18, pressure was 29.97 inches and rising. At Gainesville, at Winder, it was cloudy, the temperature was 72. At Greensboro, it was partly sunny and 75, wind west at 14 gusting to 20. At Monroe, it was mostly cloudy. At Albertton, it was cloudy and 75, wind southwest at 10 gusting to 20. At Canyon, and 72, wind west at 10 gusting to 23. At Clemson, it was cloudy and 72, wind west at 9 gusting to 17. Elsewhere across Georgia, at Atlanta it was cloudy and 72, wind west at 10. At Cartersville, it was clear and 72, wind west at 9. At Lawrenceville, it was cloudy and 73, wind west at 10. At Macon, it was partly cloudy and 73, wind west at 9. At Rome, it was partly cloudy and 71, wind west at 8. At Augusta, it was partly cloudy and 75, wind southwest at 8. At Savannah, it was partly cloudy and 76, wind southwest at 8. Elsewhere across the region, at Chattanooga, it was cloudy and 69, wind north at 6. At Asheville, it was cloudy and 68, wind north at 7. At Greenville-Spartanburg, with rain it was 72, wind southwest at 3. Here is the hazardous weather outlook. This hazardous weather outlook is for North and Central Georgia. For today and tonight, no hazardous weather is expected at this time. And now the extended outlook for the period Wednesday through Monday. Daily isolated thunderstorm chances return late week into the weekend. Much warmer temperatures are expected over the weekend into next week, with heat index values in the upper 90s to low 100s each day. Spotter information statement. Spotter activation is not requested, but spotters are encouraged to submit reports of severe weather through the web by going to weather.gov/Atlanta. Here is the official forecast from your National Weather Service for the Athens listening area. Today, sunny. Highs in the mid-80s. West winds 15 to 20 miles an hour with gusts up to 25 miles an hour. Tonight, clear. Lows in the lower 60s. Northwest winds up to 10 miles an hour. Wednesday, sunny. Highs in the upper 80s. East winds 5 to 10 miles an hour. Wednesday night, mostly clear in the evening, then becoming partly cloudy. Lows in the mid-60s. Light and variable winds. And now the extended forecast. Thursday and Thursday night, partly cloudy. Highs around 90. Lows around 70. Friday and partly cloudy. A slight chance of showers and thunderstorms. Highs in the lower 90s. Lows in the lower 70s. Saturday and Saturday night, partly cloudy. Highs in the lower 90s. Lows in the mid-70s. Sunday and Sunday night, mostly clear. Highs in the mid-90s. Lows in

mid-70s. Monday and Monday night, mostly clear. A slight chance of showers. Highs in the mid-90s. Lows in the mid-70s. For more detailed weather, water, and climate information, please visit our website at weather.gov/Atlanta. The current time is 6:58 a.m. Eastern Daylight Time. Here are the 6 a.m. weather observations from around the area. At Athens, it was partly cloudy. The temperature was 71 degrees. Dew point 71 degrees. Relative humidity 93%. Wind variable at 7 miles an hour, gusting to 18. Pressure was 29.97 inches and rising. At Gainesville. At Winder, it was cloudy. The temperature was 72. At Greensboro, it was partly sunny and 75. Wind west at 14, gusting to 20. At Monroe, it was mostly cloudy. At Alberton, it was cloudy and 75. Wind southwest at 10, gusting to 20. At Canyon, it was cloudy and 72. Wind west at 10, gusting to 23. At Clemson, it was cloudy and 72. Wind west at 9, gusting to 17. Elsewhere across Georgia, at Atlanta it was cloudy and 72, wind west at 10. At Cartersville, it was clear and 72, wind west at 9. At Lawrenceville, it was cloudy and 73, wind west at 10. At Macon, it was partly cloudy and 73, wind west at 9. At Rome, it was partly cloudy and 71, wind west at 8. At Augusta, it was partly cloudy and 75, wind southwest at 8. At Savannah, it was partly cloudy and 76, wind southwest at 8. Elsewhere across the region, at Chattanooga, it was cloudy and 69, wind north at 6. At Asheville, it was cloudy and 68, wind north at 7. At Greenville-Spartanburg, with rain it was 72, wind southwest at 3. The Athens climate summary for yesterday, June 22, 2026. Yesterday's high AM. The normal high is 90. The record high is 102 degrees. Yesterday's low temperature of 72 degrees occurred at 6:05 AM. The normal low is 68. The record low is 58 degrees, which was last set in 1972. A trace of precipitation fell yesterday, which brings the monthly total to 3.64 inches. This is 0.11 inches above the normal amount of 3.53 inches for June. The total precipitation for the year now stands at 22.46 inches, which is 0.96 inches below normal. Sunrise today is at 6:23 a.m. and sunset is at 8:48 p.m. Here is the hazardous weather outlook. This hazardous weather outlook is for North and Central Georgia. For today. And now the extended outlook for the period Wednesday through Monday. Daily isolated thunderstorm chances return late week into the weekend. Much warmer temperatures are expected over the weekend into next week, with heat index values in the upper 90s to low 100s each day. Spotter information statement. Spotter activation is not requested, but spotters are encouraged to submit reports of severe weather through the web by going to weather.gov/Atlanta. Here is the official forecast from your National Weather Service for the Athens listening area. Today, sunny. Highs in the mid-80s. West winds 15 to 20 miles an hour with gusts up to 25 miles an hour. Tonight, clear. Lows in the lower 60s. Northwest winds up to 10 miles an hour. Wednesday, sunny. Highs in the upper 80s. East winds 5 to 10 miles an hour. Wednesday night, mostly clear in the evening, then becoming partly cloudy. Lows in the mid-60s. Light and variable winds. And now the extended forecast. Thursday and Thursday night, partly cloudy. Highs around 90. Lows around 70.

Friday night, partly cloudy. A slight chance of showers and thunderstorms. Highs in the lower 90s. Lows in the lower 70s. Saturday and Saturday night, partly cloudy. Highs in the lower 90s. Lows in the mid 70s. Sunday and Sunday night, mostly clear. Highs in the mid 90s. Lows in the mid 70s. Monday and Monday night, mostly clear. A slight chance of showers and thunderstorms. Highs and lows in the mid 70s. For more detailed weather, water, and climate information, please visit our website at weather.gov/Atlanta. The current time is 7:04 a.m. Eastern Daylight Time. Here are the 7 a.m. from around the area. At Athens, it was partly cloudy. 2 degrees, dew point 70 degrees, relative humidity 93%, wind west at 9 miles an hour, pressure was 30.00 inches and rising. At Gainesville, at Winder, it was partly cloudy, the temperature was 72. At Greensboro, it was cloudy and 75, wind west at 12. At Jefferson, it was partly cloudy and 71, wind west at 12. At Monroe, it was partly cloudy. At Albertton, it was partly cloudy and 74, wind west at 13 gusting to 25. At Canyon, it was partly cloudy and 71, wind west at 8. At Clemson, it was mostly cloudy and 72, wind west at 13. Elsewhere across Georgia, at Atlanta it was partly cloudy and 71, wind west at 13. At Cartersville, it was mostly cloudy and 17. At Lawrenceville, it was mostly cloudy and 72, wind west at 10. At Macon, it was partly cloudy and 72, wind west at 9. At Rome, it was cloudy and 70, wind south at 3. At Augusta, it was just at 13 gusting to 22. At Savannah, it was mostly cloudy and 77, wind west at 13. Elsewhere across the region, at Chattanooga, it was cloudy and 69, wind west at 6. At Asheville, it was cloudy and 68, wind north at 8. At Greenville-Spartanburg, it was cloudy and 72, wind southwest at 6. Here is the hazardous weather outlook. This hazardous weather outlook is for North and Central Georgia. For today and tonight, no hazardous weather is expected at this time. And now the extended outlook for the period Wednesday through Monday. Daily isolated thunderstorm chances return late week into the weekend. Much warmer temperatures are expected over the weekend into next week, with heat index values in the upper 90s to low 100s each day. Spotter information statement. Spotter activation is not requested, but spotters are encouraged to submit reports of severe weather through the web by going to weather.gov/. Here is the official forecast from your national for the Athens listening area. Today, sunny. Highs in the mid-80s. West winds 15 to 20 miles an hour with gusts up to 25 miles an hour. Tonight, clear. Lows in the lower 60s. Northwest winds up to 10 miles an hour. Wednesday, sunny. Highs in the upper 80s. East winds 5 to 10 miles an hour. Wednesday night, mostly clear in the evening, then becoming partly cloudy. Lows in the mid-60s. Light and variable winds. And now the extended forecast. Thursday and Thursday night, partly cloudy. Highs around 90. Lows around 70. Friday and Friday night, partly cloudy. A slight chance of showers and thunderstorms. Highs in the lower 90s. Lows in the lower 70s. Saturday and Saturday night, partly cloudy. Highs in the lower 90s. Lows in the mid 70s. Sunday and Sunday night, mostly clear. Highs in the mid 90s. In the mid 70s.

Saturday and Monday night, mostly clear. A slight chance of showers and thunderstorms. Highs in the mid-90s. Lows in the mid-70s. For more detailed weather, water, and climate information, please visit our website at weather.gov/Atlanta. The current time is 7:08 a.m. Eastern Daylight Time. Here are the 7 a.m. weather observations from around the area. At Athens, it was partly cloudy. The temperature was 72 degrees, dew point 70 degrees, relative humidity 93%, wind west at 9 miles an hour, pressure was 30.00 inches and rising. At Winder, it was partly cloudy. The temperature was 72. At Greensboro, the end of 75, wind west at 12. At Jefferson, it was partly cloudy and 71, wind west at 12. At Monroe, it was partly cloudy. At Albertton, it was partly cloudy and 74, wind west at 13 gusting to 25. At Canyon, it was partly cloudy and 71, wind west at 8. At Clemson, it was mostly cloudy and 72, wind west at 13. Elsewhere across Georgia, at Atlanta it was partly cloudy and 71, wind west at 13. At Cartersville, it was mostly cloudy and 72, wind variable at 7 gusting to 17. At Lawrenceville, it was mostly cloudy, 2, wind west at 10. At Macon, it was partly cloudy and 72, wind west at 9. At Rome, it was cloudy and 70, wind south at 3. At Augusta, it was partly cloudy and 77, wind south gusting to 22. At Savannah, it was mostly cloudy and 77, wind west at 13. Elsewhere across the region, at Chattanooga, it was cloudy and 69, wind 6. At Asheville, it was cloudy and 68, wind north at 8. At Greenville-Spartanburg, it was cloudy and 72, wind southwest at 6. Climate summary for yesterday, June 20. High temperature of 90 degrees occurred at 4:20. The normal high is 90. The record high is 102 degrees, which was last set in 2022. Yesterday's low temperature of 72 degrees occurred at 6:05 a.m. The normal low is 68. The record low is 58 degrees, which was last set in 1972. A trace of precipitation fell yesterday, which brings the monthly total to 3.64 inches. This is 0.11 inches above the normal amount of 3.53 inches for June. The total precipitation for the year now stands at 22.46 inches, which is 0.96 inches below normal. Sunrise today is at 6:23 a.m. and sunset is at... Here is the official forecast from your national listening area. Today, sunny. Highs in the mid-80s. West winds 15 to 20 miles an hour with gusts up to 25 miles an hour. Tonight, clear. Lows in the lower 60s. Northwest winds up to 10 miles an hour. Wednesday, sunny. Highs in the upper 80s. East winds 5 to 10 miles an hour. Wednesday night, mostly clear in the evening, then becoming partly cloudy. Lows in the mid-60s. Light and variable winds. And now the extended forecast. Highs around 90. Lows around 70. Friday and Friday night, partly cloudy. A slight chance of showers and thunderstorms. Highs in the lower 90s. Lows in the lower 70s. Saturday and Saturday night, partly cloudy. Highs in the lower 90s. Lows in the mid 70s. Sunday and Sunday night, mostly clear. Highs in the mid 90s. Lows in the mid 70s. Monday and Monday night, mostly clear. A slight chance of showers and thunderstorms. Highs in the mid-90s. Lows in the 70s.
more detailed weather, water, and information, please visit our website at weather.gov/Atlanta. The current time is 7:13 a.m. Eastern Daylight Time. Here are the 7 a.m. weather observations from around the area. At Athens, it was partly cloudy. The temperature was 72 degrees, dew point 70 degrees, relative humidity 93%, wind west at 9 miles an hour, pressure was 30.00 inches and rising. At Gainesville, at Winder, it was partly cloudy. The temperature was 72. At Greensboro, it was cloudy and 75, wind west at 12. At Jefferson, it was clear and 71, wind west at 12. At Monroe, it was partly cloudy. At Albertton, it was partly cloudy and 74, wind west at 13 gusting to 25. At Canyon, it was partly cloudy and 71, wind west at 8. At Clemson, it was partly cloudy and 72, wind west at 13. Elsewhere across Georgia, at Atlanta it was partly cloudy and 71, wind west at 13. At Cartersville, it was mostly cloudy and 72, wind variable at 7 gusting to 17. At Lawrenceville, it was mostly cloudy and 72, wind west at 10. At Macon, it was partly cloudy and 72, wind west at 9. At Rome, it was cloudy and 70, wind south at 3. At Augusta, it was partly cloudy and 77, wind southwest at 13 gusting to 22. At Savannah, it was mostly cloudy and 77, wind west at 13. Elsewhere across the region, at Chattanooga, it was cloudy and 69, wind west at 6. At Asheville, it was mostly cloudy and 68, wind north at 8. At Greenville-Spartanburg, it was cloudy and 72, wind southwest at 6. Here is the hazardous weather outlook. This hazardous weather outlook is for North and Central Georgia. For today and tonight, no hazardous weather is expected at this time. And now the extended outlook for the period Wednesday through Monday. Daily isolated thunderstorm chances return late week into the weekend. Much warmer temperatures are expected over the weekend into next week, with heat index values in the upper 90s to low 100s each day. Spotter information statement. Spotter activation is not requested, but spotters are encouraged to submit reports of severe weather through the web by going to weather.gov/Atlanta. Here is the official forecast from your National Weather Service for the Athens listening area. Today, sunny. Highs in the mid-80s. West winds 15 to 20 miles an hour with gusts up to 25 miles an hour. Tonight, clear. Lows in the lower 60s. Northwest winds up to 10 miles an hour. Wednesday, sunny. Highs in the upper 80s. East winds 5 to 10 miles an hour. Wednesday night, mostly clear in the evening, then becoming partly cloudy. Lows in the mid-60s. Light and variable winds. And now the extended forecast. Thursday and Thursday night, partly cloudy. Highs around 90. Lows around 70. Friday and Friday night, partly cloudy. A slight chance of showers and thunderstorms. Highs in the lower 90s. Lows in the lower 70s. Saturday and Saturday night, partly cloudy. Highs in the lower 90s. Lows in the mid-70s. Sunday and Sunday night, mostly clear. Highs in the mid-90s. Monday and Monday night, mostly clear. A slight chance of showers and thunderstorms. Highs in the mid-90s. Lows in the mid-70s. For more and climate information, please visit our website at weather.gov/Atlanta. The current time is 7:18 a.m. Eastern Daylight Time. Here are the 7 a.m. weather observations from around the area. At Athens, it was partly cloudy. The temperature was 72 degrees, dew point 70 degrees, relative humidity 93%.

Wind west at 9 miles an hour. Pressure was 30.00 inches and rising. At Gainesville. At Winder, it was partly cloudy. The temperature was 72. At Greensboro, it was cloudy and 75. Wind west at 12. At Jefferson, it was clear and 71. Wind west at 12. Monroe, it was partly cloudy. At Albertton, it was and 74. Wind west at 13, gusting to 25. At Canyon, it was partly cloudy and 71. Wind west at 8. At Clemson, it was elsewhere across Georgia. At Atlanta, it was partly cloudy and 71. Wind west at 13. At Cartersville, it was cloudy and 72. Wind variable at 7, gusting to 17. At Lawrenceville, it was mostly cloudy and 72. Wind west at 10. At Macon, it was partly cloudy and 72. Wind west at 9. At Rome, it was cloudy and 70. Wind south at 3. At Augusta, it was partly cloudy and 77. Wind southwest at 13, gusting to 22. At Savannah, it was mostly wind west at 13. Elsewhere across the region, at Chattanooga, it was cloudy and 69. Wind west at 6. At Nashville, it was mostly cloudy and 68. Wind north at 8. At Greenville-Spartanburg, it was cloudy and 72. Wind southwest at 6. The Athens climate summary for yesterday, June 22, 2026. Yesterday's high temperature of 90 degrees occurred at 4:20 p.m. The normal high is 90. The record high is 102 degrees, which was last set in 2022. Yesterday's low temperature of 72 degrees occurred at 6:05 a.m. The record low is 58 degrees, which was last set in 1972. A trace of precipitation fell yesterday, which brings the monthly total to 3.64 inches. This is 0.11 inches of 3.53 inches for June. The total precipitation for the year now stands at 22.46 inches, which is 0.96 inches below normal. Sunrise today is at 6:23 a.m. and sunset is at 8:48 p.m. Here is the hazardous weather outlook. This hazardous weather outlook is for North and Central Georgia. For today and tonight, no hazardous weather is expected at this time. The period Wednesday through Monday, daily isolated thunderstorm chances return late week. Warmer temperatures are expected over the weekend into next week, with heat index values in the upper 90s to low 100s each day. Spotter information statement. Spotter activation is not requested, but spotters are encouraged to submit reports of severe weather through the web by going to weather.gov/Atlanta. Here is the official forecast from your National Weather Service for the Athens listening area. Today, sunny. Highs in the mid-80s. West winds 15 to 20 miles an hour with gusts up to 25 miles an hour. Tonight, clear. Lows in the lower 60s. Northwest winds up to 10 miles an hour. Wednesday, sunny. Highs in the upper 80s. East winds 5 to 10 miles an hour. Wednesday night, mostly clear in the evening, then becoming partly cloudy. Lows in the mid-60s. Light and variable winds. And now the extended forecast. Thursday and Thursday night, partly cloudy. Highs around 90. Lows around 70. Friday and Friday night, partly cloudy. A slight chance of showers and thunderstorms. Highs in the lower 90s. Lows in the lower 70s. Saturday and Saturday night, partly cloudy. Highs in the lower 90s. Lows in the mid-70s. Sunday and Sunday night, mostly clear. Highs in the mid-90s. Lows in the mid-90s. Monday and Monday night, mostly clear. A slight chance of showers and thunderstorms. Highs in

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AM Eastern Daylight Time. From around the area, at Athens, it was partly 72 degrees, dew point 70 degrees, relative humidity 93%, wind west at 9 miles an hour, pressure was 30.00 inches and rising. At Gainesville, at Winder, it was partly cloudy, the temperature was 72. At Greensboro, it was cloudy and 75, wind west at 12. At Jefferson, it was clear and 71, wind west at 12. At Monroe, it was partly cloudy. At Albertton, it was partly cloudy and 74, wind west at 13 gusting to 25. At Canyon, it was partly cloudy and 71, wind west at 8. At Clemson, it was partly cloudy, wind west at 13. Elsewhere across Georgia, cloudy and 71, wind west at 13. At Cartersville, it was mostly cloudy and 72, wind variable at 7 gusting to 17. At Lawrenceville, it was mostly cloudy and 72, wind west at 10. At Macon, it was partly cloudy and 72, wind west at 9. At Rome, it was cloudy and 70, wind south at 3. At Augusta, it was partly cloudy and wind southwest at 13 gusting to 22. At Savannah, it was mostly cloudy and 77, wind west at 13. Elsewhere across the region, at Chattanooga, it was at Asheville, it was and 68, wind north at 8. At Greenville, Spartanburg, it was cloudy and 72, wind southwest at 6. Here is the hazardous weather outlook. This hazardous weather outlook is for North and Central Georgia. For today and tonight, this weather is expected at this time. Extended outlook for the period Wednesday through Monday. Daily isolated thunderstorm chances return late week into the weekend. Much warmer temperatures are expected over the weekend into next week. Spotter information statement. Spotter activation is not requested, but spotters are encouraged to submit reports of severe weather through the web by going to weather.gov/Atlanta. Here is the official forecast from your National Weather Service listening area. Today, sunny. Highs in the mid-80s. Winds 15 to 20 miles an hour with gusts up to 25 miles an hour. Tonight, clear. Lows in up to 10 miles an hour. Wednesday, sunny. Highs in the upper 80s. East winds 5 to 10 miles an hour. Wednesday night, mostly clear in the evening, then becoming partly cloudy. Lows in the mid-60s. Light and variable winds. And now the extended forecast. Thursday night, partly cloudy. Friday and Friday night, partly cloudy. A slight chance of showers and thunderstorms. Highs in the lower 90s. Lows in the lower 70s. Saturday and Saturday night, partly cloudy. Highs in the lower 90s. Lows in the mid-70s. Sunday and Sunday night, mostly clear. Highs in the mid-90s. Lows in the mid-70s. Monday and Monday night, mostly clear. A slight chance of showers and thunderstorms. Highs in the mid-90s. Lows in the mid-70s. For more detailed weather, water, and climate information, please visit our website at weather.gov/Atlanta. The current time is 7:28 a.m. Eastern Daylight Time. Here are the 7 a.m. weather observations from around the area. At Athens, it was partly cloudy, the temperature was 72 degrees.

2, Winwest at 13. Elsewhere across Georgia, at Atlanta it was 71, Winwest at 13. At Cartersville, it was mostly cloudy and 72, wind variable at 7 gusting to 17. At Lawrenceville, it was mostly cloudy and 72, wind west at 10. At Macon, it was partly cloudy and 72, wind west at 9. At Rome, it was cloudy and 70, wind south at 3. At Augusta, it was partly cloudy and 77, wind southwest at 13 gusting to 22. At Savannah, it was mostly cloudy and 77, wind west at 13. Elsewhere across the region, at Chattanooga, it was cloudy and 69, wind west at 6. At Asheville, it was mostly cloudy and 68, wind north at 8. At Greenville-Spartanburg, it was cloudy and 72, wind southwest at 6. The Athens climate summary for yesterday, June 22, 2026. Yesterday's high temperature of 90 degrees occurred at 4:20. The normal high is 90. The record high is 102 degrees, which was last set in 2022. Yesterday's low temperature of 72 degrees occurred at 6:05 a.m. The normal low is 68. The record low is 58 degrees, which was last set in 1972. A trace of precipitation fell yesterday, which brings the monthly total to 3.64 inches. This is 0.11 inches above the normal amount of 3.53 inches for June. The total precipitation for the year now stands at 22.4 inches, which is 0.6 inches below normal. Sunrise today is at 6:23 a.m. and sunset is at 8:48 p.m. Hazardous weather outlook. This hazardous weather outlook is for North and Central Georgia. For today and tonight, no hazardous weather is expected at this time. And now the extended outlook for the period Wednesday through Monday. Daily isolated thunderstorm chances return late week into the weekend. Much warmer temperatures are expected. Index values in the upper 90s to low 100s each day. Spotter information statement. Spotter activation is not requested, but spotters are encouraged to submit reports of severe weather through the web by going to weather.gov/Atlanta. Here is the official from your National Weather Service for the Athens. Highs in the mid-80s. West winds 15 to 20 miles an hour with gusts up to 25 miles an hour. Tonight, clear. Lows in the lower 60s. Northwest winds up to 10 miles an hour. Wednesday, sunny. Highs in the upper 80s. East winds 5 to 10 miles an hour. In the evening, then becoming partly cloudy. Mid-60s. Light and variable winds. And now the extended forecast. Thursday and Thursday night, partly cloudy. Highs around 90. Lows around 70. Friday and Friday night, partly cloudy. A slight chance of showers and thunder. Highs in the lower 90s. Lows in the lower 70s. Saturday and Saturday night, partly cloudy. Friday night, partly cloudy. A slight chance of showers and thunder. Highs in the lower 90s. Lows in the lower 70s. Saturday and Saturday night, partly cloudy. Highs in the lower 90s. Lows in the mid 70s. Sunday and Sunday night, mostly clear. Highs in the mid 90s. Lows in the mid 70s. Monday and Monday night, mostly clear. A slight chance of showers and thunderstorms. Highs in the mid-90s. Lows in the mid-70s. For more detailed weather, water, and climate information, please visit our website at weather.gov/Atlanta. The current time is 7:33 a.m. Eastern Daylight Time. Here are the 7 a.m. weather observations from around the area. At Athens, it was partly cloudy. The temperature was 72 degrees,

70 degrees. Relative humidity 93%. Wind west at 9 miles an hour. Pressure was 30.00 inches and rising. At Gainesville. At Winder, it was partly cloudy. The temperature was 72. At Greensboro, it was cloudy and 75. Wind west at 12. At Jefferson, it was clear and 71. Wind west at 12. At Monroe, it was partly cloudy. At Albertton, it was partly cloudy and 74. Wind west at 13, gusting to 25. At Canyon, it was partly cloudy and 71. Wind west at 8. At Clemson, it was partly cloudy and 72. Wind west at 13. Elsewhere across Georgia, at Atlanta it was partly cloudy and 71, wind west at 13. At Cartersville, it was mostly cloudy and 72, wind variable at 7 gusting to... At Lawrenceville, it was mostly cloudy and 72, wind west at 10. At Macon, it was partly cloudy, wind west at 9. At Rome... At Augusta, it was partly cloudy and 77, wind southwest at 13 gusting to 22. At Savannah, it was mostly cloudy and 77, wind west at 13. Elsewhere across the region, at Chattanooga, it was cloudy and 69, wind west at 6. At Asheville, it was mostly cloudy and 68, wind north at 8. At Greenville-Spartanburg, it was cloudy and 72, wind southwest at 6. Here is the hazardous weather outlook. This hazardous weather outlook is for North and Central Georgia. For today and tonight, no hazardous weather is expected at this time. And now the extended outlook for the period Wednesday through Monday. Daily isolated thunderstorm chances return late week into the weekend. Much warmer temperatures are expected over the weekend into next week, with heat index values in the upper 90s to low 100s each day. Spotter information statement. Spotter activation is not requested, but spotters are encouraged to submit reports of severe weather through the web. .gov/Atlanta. Here is the official forecast from your National Weather Service for the Athens. Today, sunny. Hour with gusts up to 25. Tonight, clear. Lows in the lower 60s. Northwest winds up to 10 miles an hour. Wednesday, sunny. Upper 80s. East winds 5 to 10 miles an hour. Wednesday night, mostly clear in the evening, then becoming lows in the mid 60s. Variable winds. And now the extended forecast. Thursday and Thursday night, partly cloudy. Highs around 90. Lows around 70. Friday and Friday night, partly cloudy. A slight chance of showers and thunderstorms. Highs in the lower 90s. Lows in the lower 70s. Saturday and Saturday night, partly cloudy. Highs in the lower 90s. Lows in the mid 70s. Sunday and Sunday night, mostly clear. Highs in the mid-90s. Monday and Monday night, mostly clear. A slight chance of showers and thunderstorms. Highs in the mid-90s. Lows in the mid-70s. For more detailed weather, water, and climate information, please visit our website at weather.gov/Atlanta. The current time is 7:38 a.m. Eastern Daylight Time. Here are the 7 a.m. weather observations from around the area. At Athens, it was... temperature was 72 degrees, dew point 70 degrees, relative humidity 93%, wind west at 9 miles an hour, pressure was 30.00 inches and rising. At Gainesville. At Winder, it was... 72. At Greensboro, wind west at 12. At Jefferson, it was clear and 71, wind at 12. At Monroe,
it was partly cloudy. At Albertton, it was partly cloudy and 74, wind west at 13 gusting to 25. At Canyon, it was partly cloudy and 71, wind west at 8. At Clemson, it was partly cloudy and 72, wind west at 13. Elsewhere across Georgia, at Atlanta it was partly cloudy and 71, wind west at 13. At Cartersville, it was mostly cloudy and 72, wind variable at 7 gusting to 17. At Lawrenceville, it was mostly cloudy and 72, wind west at 10. At Macon, it was partly cloudy and 72, wind west at 9. At Rome, it was cloudy and 70, wind south at 3. At Augusta, it was partly cloudy west at 13 gusting to 22. At Savannah, it was mostly cloudy and 77, wind west at 13. Nine, wind west at 6. At Asheville, it was mostly cloudy and 68, wind north at 8. At Greenville-Spartanburg, it was cloudy and 72, wind southwest at 6. The Athens climate summary for yesterday, June 22, 2026. Degrees, which was less. Yesterday's low temperature of 72 degrees occurred at 6:05 a.m. The normal low is 68. The record low is 58 degrees. 1972. A trace of precipitation fell yesterday, which brings the monthly total to 3.64 inches. This is 0.11 normal amount of 3.5. For the year now stands at 22.46 inches, which is 0.96 inches below normal. Sunrise today is at 6:23 a.m. and sunset a.m. You're listening to NOAA Weather Radio Station, WA56, originating from the National Weather Service office in Peachtree City, and transmitting from Athens on a frequency of 162.4 megahertz. 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You can also like your Peachtree City National Weather Service on Facebook or follow NWS Atlanta on Twitter. Here is the hazardous weather outlook. This hazardous weather outlook is for North and Central Georgia. For today and tonight, no hazardous weather is expected at this time. And now the extended outlook for the period Wednesday through Monday. Daily isolated thunderstorm chances return late week into the weekend. Much warmer temperatures are expected over the weekend into next week, with heat index values in the upper 90s to low 100s each day. Spotter information statement. Spotter activation is not requested, but spotters are encouraged to submit reports of severe weather through the web by going to weather.gov/Atlanta. Here is the official forecast from your National Weather Service for the Athens listening area. Today, sunny. Highs in the mid-80s. West winds 15 to 20 miles an hour with gusts up to 25 miles an hour. Here. Lows in the lower 60s. Wednesday, sunny. Highs in the upper 80s. West winds 5 to 10 miles an hour. Wednesday night, mostly clear in the evening. Lows in the mid-60s. Light and variable winds. And now the extended forecast. Thursday and Thursday night, partly cloudy. Highs around 90. Lows around 70. Friday and Friday night, partly cloudy. A slight chance of showers and thunderstorms. Highs in the lower 90s.

Saturday and Saturday night, partly cloudy. Highs in the lower 90s. Lows in the mid-70s. Sunday and Sunday night, mostly clear. Highs in the mid-90s. Lows in the mid-70s. Monday and Monday night, mostly clear. A slight chance of showers and thunderstorms. Highs in the mid-90s. Lows in the mid-70s. For more detailed weather, water, and climate information, please visit our website at weather.gov/Atlanta. The current time is 7:44 a.m. Eastern Daylight Time. Here are the 7 a.m. weather observations from around the area. At Athens, it was partly cloudy. The temperature was 72 degrees, dew point 70 degrees, relative humidity 93%, wind west at 9 miles an hour, pressure was 30.00 inches and rising. At Gainesville. At Winder, it was partly cloudy, the temperature was 72. At Greensboro, it was cloudy and 75, wind west at 12. At Jefferson, it was clear and 71, wind west at 12. At Monroe, it was partly cloudy. At Albertton, it was partly cloudy and 74, wind west at 13 gusting to 20. At Canyon, it was partly cloudy and 71, wind west at 8. At Clemson, it was partly cloudy and 72, wind west at 13. Elsewhere across Georgia, at Atlanta it was partly cloudy and 71, wind west at 13. At Cartersville, it was mostly cloudy, wind variable at Burnsville, it was mostly cloudy and 72, wind west at 10. At Macon, it was partly cloudy and 72, wind west at 9. At Rome, it was cloudy and 70, wind south at 3. At Augusta, partly cloudy and 77, wind southwest at 13 gusting to 22. At Savannah, it was mostly cloudy and 77, wind west at 13. Elsewhere across the region, at Chattanooga, it was cloudy and 69, wind west at 6. At Asheville, cloudy and wind north at 8. At Greenville-Spartanburg, it was cloudy and 72, wind southwest at 6. Here is the hazardous weather outlook. This hazardous weather outlook is for North and Central Georgia. For today and tonight, no hazardous weather is expected at this time. And now the extended outlook for the period Wednesday through Monday. Chances return late week into the weekend. Much warmer temperatures are expected over the weekend into next week, with heat index values in the upper 90s to low 100s each day. Spotter information statement. Spotter activation is not requested, but spotters are encouraged to submit reports of severe weather through the web by going to weather.gov/Atlanta. Here is the official forecast from your National Weather Service for the Athens listening area. Today, sunny. Highs in the mid-80s. West winds 15 to 20 miles an hour with gusts up to 25 miles an hour. Tonight, clear. Lows in the lower 60s. Northwest winds up to 10 miles an hour. Day, sunny. Highs in the upper 80s. East winds 5 to 10 miles an hour. Wednesday night, mostly clear in the evening, then becoming partly cloudy. Lows in the mid-60s. Light and variable winds. Extended forecast. Thursday and Thursday night, partly cloudy. Highs around 90. Lows around 70. Friday and Friday night, partly cloudy. A slight chance of showers and thunderstorms. Highs in the lower 90s. Lows in the lower 70s. Saturday and Saturday night, partly cloudy. Highs in the lower 90s. Lows in the mid-70s. Sunday and Sunday night, mostly clear. Highs in the mid-90s. Lows in the mid-70s. Monday and Monday night, mostly clear. A slight chance of showers and thunderstorms. 90s. Lows in the mid-70s.
For more detailed weather, water, and climate information, please visit our website at weather.gov/Atlanta. Eastern Daylight Time. Here are the 7 a.m. weather observations from around the area. At Athens, it was partly cloudy. The temperature was 72 degrees, dew point 70 degrees, relative humidity 93%, wind west at 9 miles an hour, pressure was 30.00 inches and rising. At Gainesville, at Winder, it was partly cloudy. The temperature was 72. At Greensboro, it was cloudy and 75, wind west at 12. At Jefferson, it was clear and 71, wind west at 12. At Monroe, it was partly cloudy. At Albertton, it was partly cloudy and 74, wind west at 13 gusting to 25. At Canyon, it was partly cloudy and 71, wind west at 8. At Clemson, it was partly and 72, wind west at 13. Elsewhere across Georgia, at Atlanta it was partly cloudy and 71. At Cartersville, it was mostly cloudy and 72, wind variable at 7 gusting to 17. At Lawrenceville, it was mostly cloudy and 72, wind west at 10. At Macon, it was partly cloudy and 72, wind west at 9. At Rome, it was cloudy and 70. It was partly cloudy and 77, wind southwest at 13 gusting to 22. At Savannah, it was mostly cloudy and 77, wind west at 13. Elsewhere across the region, at Chattanooga, it was cloudy and 69, wind west at 6. At Asheville, it was mostly cloudy and 68, wind north at 8. At Greenville-Spartanburg, it was cloudy and 72, wind southwest at 6. The Athens climate summary for yesterday, June 22, 2026. Yesterday's high temperature of 90 degrees occurred at 4:20 p.m. The normal high is 90. The record high is 102 degrees, which was last set in 2022. Yesterday's low temperature of 72 degrees occurred at 6:05 a.m. The normal low is 68. The record low is 58 degrees, which was last set in 1972. A trace of precipitation fell yesterday, which brings the monthly total to 3.64 inches. This is 0.11 inches above the normal amount of 3.53 inches for June. The total precipitation for the year now stands at 22.46 inches, which is 0.96 inches below normal. Sunrise today is at 6:23 a.m. and sunset is at 8:48 p.m. Here is the hazardous weather outlook. This hazardous weather outlook is for Central Georgia. For today and tonight, no hazardous weather is expected at this time. And now the extended outlook for the period. Late week into the weekend. Next week, with heat index values in the upper 90s to low 100s each day. Spotter information statement. Spotter activation is not requested, but spotters are encouraged to submit reports of severe weather through the web by going to weather.gov/Atlanta. Here is the official forecast from your National Weather Service for the Athens listening area. Today, sunny. Highs in the mid-80s. West winds 15 to 20 miles an hour with gusts up to 25 miles an hour. Tonight, clear. Lows in the lower 60s. Northwest winds up to 10 miles an hour. Wednesday, sunny. Highs in the upper 80s. East winds 5 to 10 miles an hour. Wednesday night, mostly clear in the evening, then becoming partly cloudy. Lows in the mid 60s. Light and variable winds. And now the extended forecast. Thursday and Thursday night, partly cloudy. Highs around 90. Lows around partly cloudy. A slight chance of showers and thunder.

storms. Highs in the lower 90s. Lows in the lower 70s. Saturday and Saturday night, partly cloudy. Highs in the lower 90s. Lows in the mid 70s. Sunday and Sunday night, mostly clear. Highs in the mid 90s. Lows in the mid 70s. Monday and Monday night, mostly clear. A slight chance of showers and thunderstorms. Highs in the mid 90s. Lows in the mid 70s. For more detailed weather, water, and climate information, please visit our website at Atlanta. The current time is 7:54 a.m. Eastern Daylight Time. Here are the 7 a.m. weather observations. At Athens, temperature was 72 degrees, dew point 70 degrees, relative humidity 93%, wind west at 9 miles an hour, pressure was 30.00 inches and rising. At Gainesville, at Winder, it was partly cloudy, the temperature was 72. At Greensboro, it was cloudy and 75, wind west at 12. At Jefferson, it was clear and 71, wind west at 12. At Monroe, it was partly cloudy. At Albertton, it was partly cloudy and 74, wind west at 13 gusting to 25. At Canyon, it was partly cloudy and 71, wind west at 8. At Clemson, it was partly cloudy and 72, wind west. Elsewhere across Georgia, at Atlanta it was partly cloudy and 71, wind west at 13. At Cartersville, it was mostly cloudy and 72, wind variable at 7 gusting to 17. At Lawrenceville, it was mostly cloudy and 72, wind west at 10. At Macon, it was partly cloudy and 72, wind west at 9. At Rome, it was cloudy and 70, wind south at 3. At Augusta, it was partly cloudy and 77, wind southwest at 13 gusting to 22. At Savannah, it was mostly elsewhere across the region. At Chattanooga, it was cloudy and 69, wind west at 6. At Asheville, it was mostly cloudy and 68, wind north at 8. At Greenville-Spartanburg, it was cloudy and 72, wind southwest at 6. Here is the hazardous weather outlook. This hazardous weather outlook is for north and central Georgia. For today and tonight, no hazardous weather is expected at this time. And now the extended outlook for the period Wednesday through Monday. Daily isolated thunderstorm chances return late week into the weekend. Much warmer temperatures are expected over the weekend into next week, with heat index values in the upper 90s to low 100s each day. Spotter information statement. Spotter activation is not requested, but spotters are encouraged to submit reports of severe weather through the web by going to weather.gov/Atlanta. Here is the official forecast from your National Weather Service for the Athens listening area. Today, sunny. Highs in the mid-80s. West winds 15 to 20 miles an hour with gusts up to 25 miles an hour. Tonight, clear. Lows in the lower 60s. Northwest winds up to 10 miles an hour. Wednesday, sunny. Highs in the upper 80s. East winds 5 to 10 miles an hour. Wednesday night, mostly clear in the evening, then becoming partly cloudy. Lows in the mid-60s. Light and variable winds. And now the extended forecast. Thursday and Thursday night, partly cloudy. Highs around 90. Lows around 70. Friday and Friday night, partly cloudy. A slight chance of showers and thunderstorms. Highs in the lower 90s. Lows in the lower 70s. Saturday and Saturday night, partly cloudy. Highs in the lower 90s. Lows in the mid 70s. Sunday and Sunday night, mostly clear. Highs in the mid 90s. Lows in the mid 70s. Monday and Monday night, mostly clear.
a slight chance of showers and thunderstorms. Highs in the mid-90s. Lows in the mid-70s. For more detailed weather, water, and climate information, please visit our website at weather.gov/Atlanta. The current time is 7:59 a.m. Eastern Daylight Time. Here are the 7 a.m. weather observations from around the area. At Athens, it was partly cloudy. The temperature was 72 degrees, dew point 70 degrees, relative humidity 93%, wind west at 9 miles an hour, pressure was 30.00 inches and rising. At Gainesville, at Winder, it was partly 72. At Greensboro, it was cloudy and 75, wind west at 12. At Jefferson, it was clear and 71, wind west at 12. At Monroe, it was partly cloudy. At Albertton, it was partly cloudy and 74, wind west at 13 gusting to 25. At Canyon, it was partly cloudy and 71, wind west at 8. At Clemson, it was partly cloudy and 72, wind west at 13. Elsewhere across Georgia, at Atlanta it was partly cloudy and 71, wind west at 13. At Cartersville, it was mostly cloudy and 72, wind variable at 7 gusting to 17. At Lawrenceville, it was mostly cloudy and 72, wind west at 10. At Macon, it was partly cloudy and 72, wind west at 9. At Rome, it was cloudy and 70, wind south at 3. At Augusta, it was partly cloudy and 77, wind southwest at 13 gusting to 22. At Savannah, it was mostly cloudy and 77, wind west at 13. Elsewhere across the region, at Chattanooga, it was cloudy and 69, wind west at 6. At Asheville, it was mostly cloudy and 68, wind north at 8. At Greenville-Spartanburg, it was cloudy and 72, wind southwest at 6. The Athens climate summary for yesterday, June 22, 2026. 90 degrees occurred at 4:20 p.m. The normal high is 90. The record high is 102 degrees, which was last set in 2022. Yesterday's low temperature of 72 degrees occurred at 6:05 a.m. The normal low is 68. The record low is 58 degrees, which was... A trace of precipitation fell yesterday, which brings the monthly total to 3.64 inches. This is 0.11 inches above the normal amount of 3.53 inches for June. The total precipitation for the year now stands at 22.46 inches, which is 0.96 inches below normal. Sunrise today is at 6:23 a.m. and sunset is at 8:48 p.m. Here is the hazardous weather outlook. This hazardous weather outlook is for North and Central Georgia. For today and tonight, no hazardous weather is expected at this time. And now the extended outlook for the period Wednesday through Monday. Daily isolated thunderstorm chances return late week into the weekend. Much warmer temperatures are expected over the weekend into next week, with heat index. Spotter information statement. Spotter activation is not requested, but spotters are encouraged to submit reports of severe weather through the web by going to weather.gov/Atlanta. Here is the official forecast from your National Weather Service for the Athens listening area. Today, sunny. Highs in the mid-80s. West winds 15 to 20 miles an hour with gusts up to 25 miles an hour. Tonight, clear. Lows in the lower 60s. Northwest winds up to 10 miles an hour. Wednesday, sunny. Highs in the upper 80s. East winds 5 to 10 miles an hour. Wednesday night, mostly clear in the evening, then becoming partly cloudy. Lows in the mid-60s. Light and variable winds. And now the extended forecast. Thursday and Thursday night, partly cloudy. Highs around 90. Lows around 70.
Friday and Friday night.

partly cloudy. A slight chance of showers and thunderstorms. Highs in the lower 90s. Lows in the lower 70s. Saturday and Saturday night, partly cloudy. Highs in the lower 90s. Lows in the mid 70s. Sunday and Sunday night, mostly clear. Highs in the mid 90s. Lows in the mid 70s. Monday and Monday night, mostly clear. A slight chance of showers and thunderstorms. Highs in the mid 90s. Lows in the mid 70s. For more detailed weather, water, and climate information, please visit our website at weather.gov/Atlanta. The current time is 8:04 a.m. Eastern Daylight Time. Here are the 8 a.m. weather observations from around the area. At Athens, it was mostly sunny. The temperature was 74 degrees, dew point 69 degrees, relative humidity 85%, wind west at 8 miles an hour, pressure was 30.02 inches and rising. At Gainesville, at Winder, it was mostly sunny. The temperature was 72. At Greensboro, it was sunny and 75, wind west at 9 gusting to 23. At Jefferson, it was sunny and 72, wind northwest at 12. At Monroe, it was mostly sunny. At Albertton, it was mostly sunny and 74, wind west at 14 gusting to 20. At Canyon, it was mostly sunny and 72, wind west at 8 gusting to 17. At Clemson, it was mostly sunny and 73, wind west at 10. Elsewhere across Georgia, at Atlanta it was mostly sunny and 72, wind west at 12. At Cartersville, it was cloudy and 72, wind variable at 5 gusting to 12. At Lawrenceville, it was partly sunny and 72, wind west at 9. At Macon, it was mostly sunny and 75, wind west. At Rome, it was cloudy and 71, wind west at 8. At Augusta, it was mostly sunny and 78, wind southwest at 8 gusting to 22. At Savannah, it was mostly sunny and 79, wind west at 14. Elsewhere across the region, at Chattanooga, it was cloudy and 69, wind northwest at 10. At Asheville, it was partly sunny and 69, wind north at 10. At Greenville-Spartanburg, it was cloudy and 73, wind west at 6. Here is the hazardous weather outlook. This hazardous weather outlook is for North and Central Georgia. And tonight, no hazardous weather is expected at this time. And now the extended outlook for the period Wednesday through Monday. Daily isolated thunderstorm chances return late week into the weekend. Much warmer temperatures are expected over the weekend into next week, with heat index values in the upper 90s to low 100s each day. Spotter information statement. Spotter activation is not requested, but spotters are encouraged to submit reports of severe weather through the web by going to weather.gov/Atlanta. Here is the official forecast from your National Weather Service for the Athens listening area. Today, sunny. Highs in the mid-80s. West winds 15 to 20 miles an hour with gusts up to 25 miles an hour. Tonight, clear. Lows in the lower 60s. Northwest winds up to 10 miles an hour. Wednesday, sunny. Highs in the upper 80s. East winds 5 to 10 miles an hour. Wednesday night, mostly clear in the evening, then becoming partly cloudy. Lows in the mid 60s. Light and variable winds. And now the extended forecast. Thursday and Thursday night, partly cloudy. Highs around 90. Lows around 70. Friday and Friday night, partly cloudy. A slight chance of showers and thunderstorms. Highs in the lower 90s. Lows in the lower 70s. Saturday and Saturday night, partly cloudy. Highs in the lower 90s. Lows in the mid 70s. Sunday and Sunday night, mostly clear. Highs in the mid 90s. Lows in the mid 70s.

70s. Monday and Monday night, mostly clear. A slight chance of showers and thunderstorms. Highs in the mid-90s. Lows in the mid-70s. For more detailed weather, water, and climate information, please visit our website at weather.gov/Atlanta. The current time is 8:09 a.m. Eastern Daylight Time. Here are the 8 a.m. weather observations from around the area. At Athens, it was mostly sunny. The temperature was 74 degrees, dew point 69 degrees, relative humidity 85%, wind west at 8 miles an hour, pressure was 30.02 inches and rising. At Gainesville, at Winder, it was mostly sunny. The temperature was 72. At Greensboro, it was sunny and 75, wind west at 9 gusting to 23. At Jefferson, it was sunny and 72, wind northwest at 12. At Monroe, it was mostly sunny. At Albertton, it was mostly sunny and 74, wind west at 14 gusting to 20. At Canyon, it was mostly sunny and 72, wind west at 8 gusting to 17. At Clemson, it was mostly sunny and 73, wind west at 10. Elsewhere across Georgia, at Atlanta it was mostly sunny and 72, wind west at 12. At Cartersville, it was cloudy and 72, wind variable at 5 gusting to 12. At Lawrenceville, it was partly sunny and 72, wind west at 9. At Macon, it was mostly sunny and 75, wind west at 8. At Rome, it was cloudy and 71, wind west at 8. At Augusta, it was mostly sunny and 78, wind southwest at 8 gusting to 22. At Savannah, it was mostly sunny and 79, wind west at 14. Elsewhere across the region, the N69, wind northwest at 10. It was partly sunny and 69, wind north at 10. At Greenville, Spartanburg, it was cloudy and at 6. The Athens climate summary for yesterday, June 22, 2026. Yesterday's high temperature of 90 degrees occurred at 4:20 p.m. The normal high is 90. The record high is 102 degrees, which was last set in 2022. Yesterday's low temperature of 72 degrees occurred at 6:05 a.m. The normal low is 68. The record low is 58 degrees, which was last set in 1972. A trace of precipitation fell yesterday, which brings the monthly total to 3.64 inches. This is 0.11 inches above the normal amount of 3.53 inches for June. The total precipitation for the year now stands at 22.46.96 inches below normal. Sunrise today is at 6:23 a.m. and sunset is at 8:48 p.m. Here are the 8 a.m. Temperature was 74 degrees, dew point 69 degrees, relative humidity 85%, wind west at 8 miles an hour, pressure was 30.02 inches and rising. At Gainesville, at Winder, it was mostly sunny. The temperature was 72. At Greensboro, it was mostly sunny and 75, wind west at 9 gusting to 23. At Jefferson, it was sunny and 72, wind northwest at 12. At Monroe, it was sunny. At Albert, and 74, wind west at 14 gusting to 20. At Canyon, it was sunny and 72, wind west at 8 gusting to 17. At Clemson, it was mostly sunny and 73, wind west at 10. Elsewhere across Georgia, at Atlanta it was mostly sunny and 72, wind west at 12. At Cartersville, it was cloudy and 72, wind variable at 5 gusting to 12. At Lawrenceville, it was partly sunny and 72, wind west at 9. At Macon, it was mostly sunny and 75, wind west at 8. At Rome, it was cloudy and 71, wind west at 8.
At Augusta, it was mostly sunny and 78. Wind south to 22. At Savannah, it was partly sunny and 80. Wind southwest at 16 gusting to 24. Elsewhere across the region, at Chattanooga, it was cloudy and 69, wind northwest at 10. At Asheville, it was partly sunny and 69, wind north at 10. At Greenville-Spartanburg, it was cloudy and 73, wind west at 7. Here is the hazardous weather outlook. This hazardous weather outlook is for North and Central Georgia. For today and tonight, no hazardous weather is expected at this time. And now the extended outlook for the period Wednesday through Monday. Daily isolated thunderstorm chances return late week into the weekend. Much warmer temperatures are expected over the weekend into next week, with heat index values in the upper 90s to low 100s each day. Spotter information statement. Spotter activation is not requested, but spotters are encouraged to submit reports of severe weather through the web by going to weather.gov/Atlanta. Here is the official forecast from your National Weather Service for the Athens listening area. Today, sunny. Highs in the mid-80s. West winds 15 to 20 miles an hour with gusts up to 25 miles an hour. Tonight, clear. Lows in the lower 60s. Northwest winds up to 10 miles an hour. Wednesday, sunny. Highs in the upper 80s. East winds 5 to 10 miles an hour. Wednesday night, mostly clear in the evening, then becoming partly cloudy. Lows in the mid-60s. Light and variable winds. And now the extended forecast. Thursday and Thursday night, partly cloudy. Highs around 90. Lows around 70. Friday and Friday night, partly cloudy. A slight chance of showers and thunderstorms. Highs in the lower 90s. Lows in the lower 70s. Saturday and Saturday night, partly cloudy. Highs in the lower 90s. Lows in the mid-70s. Sunday and Sunday night. Highs in the mid-90s. Lows in the mid-70s. Showers and thunderstorms. Highs in the mid-90s. Lows in the mid-70s. For more detailed weather and climate information, please visit our website at weather.gov/Atlanta. The current time is 8:17 a.m. Eastern Daylight Time. Here are the 8 a.m. weather observations from around the area. At Athens, it was sunny, the temperature was 74 degrees, dew point 69 degrees, relative 85%, wind west at 8. Pressure was 30.02 inches and rising. At Gainesville, at Winder, it was mostly sunny. There was 72. At Greensboro, it was mostly sunny and 75, wind west at 9 gusting to 23. At Jefferson, it was sunny and 72, wind northwest at 12. At Monroe, it was sunny. At Albertton, it was sunny and 74. At Canyon, it was sunny and 72, wind west at 8 gusting to 17. At Clemson, it was mostly sunny and 73, wind west at 10. Elsewhere across Georgia, at Atlanta it was mostly sunny and 72, wind west at 12. At Cartersville, it was cloudy and 72, wind variable at 5 gusting to 12. At Lawrenceville, it was partly sunny and 72, wind west at 9. At Macon, it was mostly sunny and 75, wind west at 8. At Rome, it was cloudy and 71, wind west at 8. At Augusta, it was mostly sunny and 78, wind southwest at 8 gusting to 22. At Savannah, it was partly sunny and 80, wind southwest at 16 gusting to 24. Elsewhere across the region, at Chattanooga, it was cloudy and 69, wind northwest at 10. At Asheville, it was partly sunny and 69, wind north at 10.

at Greenville, Spartanburg. It was cloudy and 73, wind west at 7. Here is the hazardous weather outlook. This hazardous weather outlook is for North and Central Georgia. For today and tonight, no hazardous weather is expected at this time. And now the extended outlook for the period Wednesday through Monday. Daily isolated thunderstorm chances return late week into the weekend. Much warmer temperatures are expected over the weekend into next week, with heat index values in the upper 90s to low 100s each day. Spotter information statement. Spotter activation is not requested, but spotters are encouraged to submit reports of severe weather through the web by going to weather.gov/Atlanta. Here is the official forecast from your National Weather Service for the Athens listening area. Today, sunny. Highs in the mid-80s. West winds 15 to 20 miles an hour with gusts up to 25 miles an hour. Tonight, clear. Lows in the lower 60s. Northwest winds up to 10 miles an hour. Wednesday, sunny. Highs in the upper 80s. East winds 5 to 10 miles an hour. Wednesday night, mostly clear in the evening, then becoming partly cloudy. Lows in the mid-60s. Light and variable winds. And now the extended forecast. Thursday and Thursday night, partly cloudy. Highs around 90. Lows around 70. Friday and Friday night, partly cloudy. A slight chance of showers and thunderstorms. Highs in the lower 90s. Lows in the lower 70s. Saturday and Saturday night, partly cloudy. Highs in the lower 90s. Lows in the mid-70s. Sunday and Sunday night, mostly clear. Highs in the mid-90s. Lows in the mid-70s. Monday and Monday night, mostly clear. Thunderstorms. Highs in the mid-90s. Lows in the mid-70s. For more detailed weather, water, and climate information, please visit our website at weather.gov/Atlanta. The Athens climate summary for yesterday, June 22, 2026. Yesterday's high temperature of 90 degrees occurred at 4:20 p.m. The normal high is 90. The record high is 102 degrees, which was last set in 2022. Yesterday's low temperature of 72 degrees occurred at 6:05 a.m. The record low is 58 degrees, which was last set in 1972. A trace of precipitation fell yesterday, which brings the monthly total to 3.64 inches. This is 0.11 inches above the normal amount of 3.53 inches for June. The total precipitation for the year now stands at 22.46 inches, which is 0.96 inches below normal. Sunrise today is at 6:23 a.m. and sunset is at 8:48 p.m. The current time is 8:22 a.m. Eastern Daylight Time. Here are the 8 a.m. weather observations from around the area. At Athens, it was sunny, the temperature was 74 degrees, dew point 69 degrees, relative humidity 85%, wind west at 8 miles an hour, pressure was 30.02 inches and rising. At Gainesville. At Winder, it was mostly sunny, the temperature was 72. At Greensboro, it was sunny and 75, wind west at 9 gusting to 23. At Jefferson, it was sunny and 72, wind northwest at 12. At Monroe, it was sunny. At Albertton, it was sunny. Wind west at 14 gusting to 20. At Canyon, it was sunny and 72, wind west at 8 gusting to 17. At Clemson, it was mostly sunny and 73, wind west at 10. Across Georgia, at Atlanta it was mostly sunny and 72, wind west at 12. At Cartersville, it was cloudy. At Lawrenceville, it was partly sunny and 72, wind west at 9. At Macon, it was mostly sunny and 75,

wind west at 8. At Rome, it was cloudy and 71, wind west at 8. At Augusta, it was mostly sunny and 78, wind southwest at 8 gusting to 22. At Savannah, it was partly sunny and 80, wind southwest at 16 gusting to 24. Elsewhere across the region, at Chattanooga, it was cloudy and 69, wind northwest at 10. At Asheville, it was partly sunny at 10. At Greenville-Spartanburg, it was cloudy and 73, wind west at 7. Here. For today and tonight, no hazardous weather is expected at this time. And now the extent. Thunderstorm chances are weekend. Temperatures are expected over the weekend into next week, with heat index values in the upper 90s to low 100s each day. Spotter information statement. Spotter action is not requested, but spotters are encouraged to submit reports of severe weather through the web by going to weather.gov/Atlanta. Here is the official forecast from your National Weather Service for the Athens listening area. Today, sunny. Highs in the mid-80s. West winds 15 to 20 miles an hour with gusts up to 25 miles an hour. Tonight, clear. Lows in the lower 60s. Northwest winds up to 10 miles an hour. Wednesday, sunny. Highs in the upper 80s. East winds 5 to 10 miles an hour. Wednesday night, mostly clear in the evening, then becoming partly cloudy. Lows in the mid-60s. Light and variable winds. And now the extended forecast. Thursday and Thursday night, partly cloudy. Highs around 90. Lows around 70. Friday and Friday night, partly cloudy. A slight chance of showers and thunderstorms. Highs in the lower 90s. Lows in the lower 70s. Saturday and Saturday night, partly cloudy. Highs in the lower 90s. Lows in the mid-70s. Sunday and Sunday night, mostly clear. Highs in the mid-90s. Lows in the mid-70s. Monday and Monday night, mostly clear. A slight chance of showers and thunderstorms. Highs in the mid-90s. Lows in the mid-70s. For more detailed weather, water, and climate information, please visit our website at weather.gov/Atlanta. The current time is 8:27 a.m. Eastern Daylight Time. Here are the 8 a.m. weather observations from around the area. At Athens, it was sunny, the temperature was 74 degrees, dew point 69 degrees, relative humidity 85%, wind west at 8 miles an hour, pressure was 30.02 inches and rising. At Gainesville. At Winder, it was mostly sunny, the temperature was 72. At Greensboro, it was mostly sunny and 75, wind west at 9 gusting to 23. At Jefferson, it was sunny and 72, wind northwest at 12. At Monroe, it was sunny. At Albertton, it was sunny and 74, wind west at... At Canyon, it was sunny and 72, wind west at 8 gusting to 17. At Clemson, it was mostly sunny and 73, wind west at 10. Elsewhere across Georgia, at Atlanta it was mostly sunny and 72, wind west at 12. At Cartersville, it was cloudy and 72, wind variable at 5 gusting to 12. At Lawrenceville, it was partly sunny and 72, wind west at 9. At Macon, it was mostly sunny and 75, wind west at 8. At Rome, it was cloudy and 71, wind west at 8. At Augusta, it was mostly sunny and 78, wind. At Savannah, it was partly sunny and 80, wind southwest at 16 gusting to 24. Elsewhere across the region, at Chattanooga, it was cloudy and 69, wind northwest.

encouraged to submit reports of severe weather through the web /Atlanta. Here is the official forecast from your National Weather Service for the Athens listening area. Sunny. Tonight, clear. Lows in the lower 60s. Northwest winds up to 10 miles an hour. Highs in the upper 80s. East winds 5 to 10 miles an hour. Wednesday night, mostly evening, then becoming partly cloudy. Low in the mid 60s. Light and variable winds. And now the extended forecast. Thursday and Thursday night, partly cloudy. Highs around 90. Friday and Friday night, partly cloudy. A slight chance of showers and thunderstorms. Highs in the lower 90s. Lows in the lower 70s. Saturday and Saturday night, partly cloudy. Highs in the lower 90s. Lows in the mid 70s. Sunday and Sunday night, mostly clear. Highs in the mid 90s. Lows in the mid 70s. Night, mostly clear. A slight chance of showers and thunderstorms. Highs in the mid-90s. Lows in the mid-70s. For more detailed weather, water, and climate, our website at weather.gov/Atlanta. The Athens climate summary for yesterday, June 22, 2026. Yesterday's high temperature of 90 degrees occurred at 4:20 p.m. The normal high is 90. The record high is 102 degrees, which was last set in 72 degrees occurred at 6:05 a.m. The normal low is 68. The record low is 58 degrees, which was last set in 1972. A trace of precipitation fell yesterday, which brings the total to 3.64 inches. This is 0.11 inches above the normal amount of 3.53 inches for June. The total precipitation for the year now stands at 22.46 inches, which is 0.1. Sunrise today is at 6:23 a.m. and sunset is at 8 p.m. The current time is 8:32 a.m. Eastern Daylight Time. Here are the 8 a.m. weather observations from around the area. At Athens, it was sunny, the temperature was 74 degrees, dew point 69 degrees, relative humidity 85%, wind west at 8 miles an hour, pressure was 30.02 inches and rising. At Gainesville. At Winder, it was mostly sunny, the temperature was 72. At Greensboro, it was mostly sunny and 75, wind west at 9 gusting to 23. The temperature was 72. At Greensboro, it was mostly sunny and 75, wind west at 9 gusting to 23. At Jefferson, it was sunny and 72, wind northwest at 12. At Monroe, it was sunny. At Albertton, it was sunny and 74, wind west at 14 gusting to 20. At Canyon, it was sunny and 72, wind west at 8 gusting to 17. At Clemson, it was mostly sunny and 73, wind west at 10. Elsewhere across Georgia, at Atlanta, it was sunny and 72, wind west at 12. Variable at 5. Wind west at 9. At Macon, it was mostly sunny and 75, wind west at 8. At Rome, it was cloudy and 71, wind west at 8. At Augusta, it was mostly sunny and 78, wind southwest at 8 gusting to 22. At Savannah, it was partly sunny and 80, wind southwest at 16 gusting to 24. Elsewhere across the region, at Chattanooga, it was cloudy and 69, wind northwest at 8. At Asheville, it was partly sunny, wind northwest.

North at 10. At Greenville, Spartanburg, it was cloudy and 73, wind west at 7. Here is the hazardous weather outlook. This hazardous weather outlook is for North and Central Georgia. For today and tonight, no hazardous weather is expected at this time. And now the extended outlook for the period Wednesday through Monday. Daily isolated thunderstorm chances return late week into the weekend. Much warmer temperatures are expected over the weekend into next week, with heat index values in the upper 90s to low 100s each day. Spotter information statement. Spotter activation is not requested, but spotters are encouraged to submit reports of severe weather through the web by going to weather.gov/Atlanta. Here is the official forecast from your National Weather Service for the Athens listening area. Today, sunny. Highs in the mid-80s. West winds 15 to 20 miles an hour with gusts up to 25 miles an hour. Tonight, clear. Lows in the lower 60s. Northwest winds up to 10 miles an hour. Wednesday, sunny. Highs in the upper 80s. East winds 5 to 10 miles an hour. Wednesday night, mostly clear in the evening, then becoming partly cloudy. Lows in the mid-60s. Light and variable winds. And now the extended forecast. Thursday and Thursday night, partly cloudy. Highs around 90. Lows around 70. Friday and Friday night, partly cloudy. A slight chance of showers and thunderstorms. Highs in the lower 90s. Lows in the lower 70s. Saturday and Saturday night, partly cloudy. Highs in the lower 90s. Lows in the mid 70s. Sunday and Sunday night, mostly clear. Highs in the mid 90s. Lows in the mid 70s. Monday and Monday night, mostly clear. A slight chance of showers and thunderstorms. Highs in the mid-90s. Lows in the mid-70s. For more detailed weather, water, and climate information, please visit our website at weather.gov/Atlanta. The current time is 8:37 a.m. Eastern Daylight Time. Here are the 8 a.m. weather observations from around the area. At Athens, it was sunny, the temperature was 74 degrees, dew point 69 degrees, relative humidity 85%, wind west at 8 miles an hour, pressure was 30.02 inches and rising. At Gainesville, it was mostly sunny, the temperature was 72. At Greensboro, it was mostly sunny and 75, wind west at 9 gusting to 23. It was sunny and 72, wind northwest at 12. At Monroe, it was sunny. At Albertton, it was sunny and 74, wind west at 14 gusting to 20. At Canyon, it was sunny and 72, wind west at 8 gusting to 17. At Clemson, it was mostly sunny and 73, wind west at 10. Elsewhere across Georgia, at Atlanta it was mostly sunny and 72, wind west at 12. At Cartersville, it was cloudy and 72, wind variable at 5 gusting to 12. At Lawrenceville, it was partly sunny and 72, wind west at 9. At Macon, it was mostly sunny and 75, wind west at 8. At Rome, it was cloudy and 71, wind west at 8. At Augusta, it was mostly sunny and 78, wind southwest at 8 gusting to 22. At Savannah, it was partly sunny and 80, wind southwest at 16 gusting to 24. Elsewhere across the region, at Chattanooga, it was cloudy and 69, wind northwest at 10. At Asheville, it was partly sunny and 69, wind north at 10. At Greenville, Spartanburg, it was cloudy and 73, wind west at 7. Here are the 8 a.m. weather observations from around the area. At Athens, it was sunny, the temperature was 74 degrees, dew point 69 degrees,
Relative humidity 85%. Wind west at 8 miles an hour. Pressure was 30.02 inches and rising. At Gainesville. At Winder, it was mostly sunny. The temperature was 72. At Greensboro, it was mostly sunny and 75. Wind west at 9 gusting to 23. At Jefferson, it was sunny and 72. Wind northwest at 12. At Monroe, it was sunny. At Alberton, it was sunny and 74, wind west at 14 gusting to 20. At Canyon, it was sunny and 72, wind west at 8 gusting to 17. At Clemson, it was mostly sunny and 73, wind west at 10. Elsewhere across Georgia, at Atlanta it was mostly sunny and 72, wind west at 12. At Cartersville, it was cloudy and 72, wind variable at 5 gusting to 12. At Lawrenceville, it was partly sunny and 72, wind west at 9. At Macon, it was mostly sunny and 75, wind west at 8. At Rome, it was cloudy and 71, wind west at 8. At Augusta, it was mostly sunny and 78, wind southwest at 8 gusting to 22. At Savannah, it was partly sunny and 80, wind southwest at 16 gusting to 24. Elsewhere across the region, at Chattanooga, it was cloudy and 69, wind northwest at 10. At Asheville, it was partly sunny and 69, wind north at 10. At Greenville-Spartanburg, it was cloudy and 73, wind west at 7. The Athens Climate Summary for yesterday, June 22, 2026. Yesterday's high temperature of 90 degrees occurred at 4:20 p.m. The normal high is 90. The record high is 102 degrees, which was last set in 2022. Yesterday's low temperature of 72 degrees occurred at 6:05 a.m. The normal low is 68. The record low is 58 degrees, which was last set in 1972. A trace of precipitation fell yesterday, which brings the monthly total to 3.64 inches. This is 0.11 inches above the normal amount of 3.53 inches for June. The total precipitation 2.46 inches, which is 0.96 inches below normal. Sunrise today is at 6:23 a.m. and sunset is at 8:48 p.m. You're listening to NOAA Weather Radio Station, WXK 56, originating from the National Weather Service office in Peachtree City and transmitting from Athens on a frequency of 162.4 megahertz. The WXK 56 listening area include the following counties: Banks, Barrow, Clark, Albert, Franklin, Greene, Hall, Hart, Jackson, Madison, Morgan, Oconee, Oglethorpe, Tolliver, Walton, and Wilkes. 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You can also like your Peachtree City National Weather Service on Facebook or follow NWS Atlanta on Twitter. Here is the hazardous weather outlook. This hazardous weather outlook is for North and Central Georgia. For today and tonight, no hazardous weather is expected at this time. And now the extended outlook for the period Wednesday through Monday. Daily isolated thunderstorm chances return late week into the weekend. Much warmer temperatures are expected over the weekend into next week, with heat index values in the upper 90s to low 100s each day. Spotter information statement. 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Here is the official forecast from your national for the Athens listening area. Today, sunny. Highs in the mid-80s. West winds 15 to 20 miles an hour with gusts up to 25 miles an hour. Tonight, clear. Lows in the lower 60s. Northwest winds up to 10 miles an hour. Wednesday, sunny. Highs in the upper 80s. East an hour.
partly clear in the evening, then becoming partly cloudy.

light and variable winds. And now the extended forecast. Thursday and Thursday night, partly cloudy. Highs around 90. Lows around 70. Friday and Friday night, partly cloudy. A slight chance of showers and thunderstorms. Highs in the lower 90s. 70s. Saturday and Saturday night, partly cloudy. Highs in the lower 90s. Lows in the mid 70s. Monday and Monday night, mostly clear. A slight chance of showers and thunderstorms. Highs in the mid-90s. Lows in the mid-70s. For more detailed weather, water, and climate information, please visit our website at weather.gov/Atlanta. The current time is 8:45 a.m. Eastern Daylight Time. Here are the 8 a.m. weather from around the area. At Athens, it was sunny, the temperature was 74 degrees, dew point 69, 85%, wind west at 8 miles an hour, pressure was 30.02 inches and rising. At Gainesville, at Winder, it was mostly sunny, the temperature was 72. At Greensboro, it was mostly sunny and 75, wind west at 9 gusting to 23. At Jefferson, it was sunny and 72, wind northwest at 12. At Monroe, it was sunny. At Albertton, it was sunny and 74, wind west at 14 gusting to 20. Wind west at 8 gusting to 17. At Clemson, it was mostly sunny and 73, wind west at 10. Elsewhere across Georgia, at Atlanta it was mostly sunny and 72, wind west at 12. At Cartersville, it was cloudy and 72, wind variable at 5 gusting to 12. At Lawrenceville, it was partly sunny and 72, wind west at 9. At Macon, it was mostly sunny and 75, wind west at 8. At Rome, it was cloudy and 71, wind west at 8. At Augusta, it was mostly sunny and 78, wind southwest at 8 gusting to 22. At Savannah, it was partly sunny and 80, wind southwest at 16 gusting to 24. Elsewhere across the region, at Chattanooga, it was cloudy and 69, wind northwest at 10. At Asheville, it was partly sunny and 69, wind north at 10. At Greenville-Spartanburg, it was cloudy and 73, wind west at 7. Here is the hazardous weather outlook. This hazardous weather outlook is for North and Central Georgia. For today and tonight, no hazardous weather is expected at this time. And now the extended outlook for the period Wednesday through Monday. Daily isolated thunderstorm chances return late week into the weekend. Much warmer temperatures are expected over the weekend into next week, with heat index values in the upper 90s to low 100s each day. Spotter information statement. Spotter activation is not required to submit reports of severe weather through the web by going to weather.gov. Atlanta. The Athens climate summary for yesterday, June 22, 2026. Yesterday's high temperature of 90 degrees occurred at 4:20 p.m. The normal high is 90. The record high is 102 degrees, which was last set in 2022. Yesterday's low temperature of 72 degrees occurred at 6:05 a.m. The normal low is 68. The record low is 58 degrees, which was last set in 1972. A trace of precipitation fell yesterday, which brings the monthly total to 3.64 inches. This is 0.11 inches above the normal amount of 3.53 inches for June. The total precipitation for the year now stands at 22.46 inches, which is 0.3 a.m. and sunset is at 8:48 p.m.
Here is the official forecast from your National Weather Service for the Athens listening area. Today, sunny. Highs in the mid-80s. West winds 15 to 20 miles an hour with gusts up to 25 miles an hour. Tonight, clear. Lows in the lower 60s. Northwest winds up to 10 miles an hour. Wednesday, sunny. Highs in the upper 80s. East winds 5 to 10 miles an hour. Wednesday night, mostly clear in the evening, then becoming partly cloudy. Lows in the mid-60s. Light and variable winds. And now the extended forecast. Thursday and Thursday night, partly cloudy. Highs around 90. Lows around 70. Friday and Friday night, partly cloudy. A slight chance of showers and thunderstorms. Highs in the lower 90s. Lows in the lower 70s. Saturday and Saturday night, partly cloudy. Highs in the lower 90s. Lows in the mid 70s. Sunday and Sunday night, clear. Highs in the mid 90s. Lows in the mid 70s. Monday and Monday night, mostly clear. A slight chance of showers and thunderstorms. Highs in the mid-90s. Lows in the mid-70s. For more detailed weather, water, and climate information, please visit our website at weather.gov/Atlanta. The current time is 8:51 a.m. Eastern Daylight Time. The Athens Climate Summary for yesterday, June 22, 2026. Yesterday's high temperature of 90 degrees occurred at 4:20 p.m. The normal high is 90. The record 2022. Yesterday's low temperature of 72 degrees occurred at 6:05 a.m. The normal 68. The record degrees, which was trace of precipitation fell yesterday, which brings the monthly total to 3.64 inches. This is 0.11 inches above the normal amount of 3.53 inches for June. The total precipitation for the year now stands at 22.46 inches, which is 0.96 inches below normal. Sunrise 23 a.m. and sunset is at 8:48 p.m. Here are the 8 a.m. weather observations from around the area. At Athens, it was sunny, the temperature degrees, dew point 69 degrees, relative humidity 85%, wind west at 8 miles an hour, pressure was 30.02 inches and rising. At Gainesville, at Winder, it was mostly sunny, the temperature was 72. At Greensboro, it was mostly sunny and 75, wind west at 9 gusting to 23. At Jefferson, it was sunny and wind northwest at 12. At Monroe, it was for ton, it was sunny and 74, wind west at 14 gusting to 20. At Canyon, it was sunny and 72, wind west at 8 gusting to 17. Mostly sunny and 73, wind west at 10. At Atlanta, it was mostly sunny and 72, wind west at 12. It was cloudy and 72, wind variable at 5 gusting to 12. At Lawrenceville, it was partly sunny and 72, wind west at 9. At Macon, it was mostly sunny and 75, wind west at 8. At Rome, it was cloudy and 71, wind west at 8. At Augusta, it was mostly sunny and 78, wind southwest at 8 gusting to 22. At Savannah, it was partly sunny and 80, wind southwest at 16 gusting to 24. Elsewhere across the region, at Chattanooga, it was cloudy and 69, wind northwest at 10. At Asheville, it was partly sunny and 69, wind north at 10. At Greenville-Spartanburg, it was cloudy and 73, wind west at 7. Here is the hazardous weather outlook. This hazardous weather outlook is for North and Central Georgia.

for today and tonight. No hazardous weather is expected at this time. And now the extended outlook for the period Wednesday through Monday. Daily isolated thunderstorm chances return late week into the weekend. Much warmer temperatures are expected over the weekend into next week, with heat index values in the upper 90s to low 100s each day. Spotter information statement. 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Here is the official forecast from your National Weather Service for the Athens listening area. Today, sunny. Highs in the mid-80s. West winds 15 to 20 miles an hour with gusts up to 25 miles an hour. Tonight, clear. Lows in the lower 60s. Northwest winds up to 10 miles an hour. Wednesday, sunny. Highs in the upper 80s. East winds 5 to 10 miles an hour. Wednesday night, mostly clear in the evening, then becoming partly cloudy. Lows in the mid-60s. Light and variable winds. And now the extended forecast. Thursday and Thursday night, partly cloudy. Highs around 90. Lows around 70. Friday and Friday night, partly cloudy. A slight chance of showers and thunderstorms. Highs in the lower 90s. Lows in the lower 70s. Saturday and Saturday night, partly cloudy. Highs in the lower 90s. Lows in the mid-70s. Sunday and Sunday night, mostly clear. Highs in the mid-90s. Lows in the mid-70s. Monday and Monday night, mostly clear. A slight chance of showers and thunderstorms. Highs in the mid-90s. Lows in the mid-70s. For more detailed weather, water, and climate information, please visit our website at weather.gov/Atlanta. The current time is 8:57 a.m. Eastern Daylight Time. Here are the 8 a.m. weather observations from around the area. At Athens, it was sunny, the temperature was 74 degrees, dew point 69 degrees, relative humidity 85%, wind west at 8 miles an hour, pressure was 30.02 inches and rising. At Gainesville. At Winder, it was mostly sunny, the temperature was 72. At Greensboro, it was mostly sunny and 75, wind west at 9 gusting to 23. At Jefferson, it was sunny and 72, wind northwest at 12. It was sunny. At Albertton, it was sunny and 74, wind west at 14 gusting to 20. At Canyon, it was sunny and 72, wind west at 8 gusting to 17. At Clemson, it was mostly sunny and 73. Elsewhere across Georgia, at Atlanta it was mostly sunny and 72, wind west at 12. At Cartersville, it was cloudy and 72, wind variable at 5 gusting to 12. At Lawrenceville, it was partly sunny and 72, wind west at 9. At Macon, it was mostly sunny and 75, wind west at 8. At Rome, it was cloudy and 71, wind west at 8. At Augusta, it was mostly sunny and 78, wind southwest at 8 gusting to 22. At Savannah, it was partly sunny and 80, wind southwest at 16 gusting to 24. At Chattanooga, it was cloudy and 69, wind northwest at 10. At Asheville, it was partly sunny and 69, wind north at 10. At Greenville-Spartanburg, and 73, wind west at 10. Georgia. For today and tonight, no hazardous weather is expected at this time. And now the extended outlook for the period Wednesday through Monday. Daily isolated thunderstorm chances return late week into the weekend. Much warmer temperatures are expected over the weekend into next week, with heat index values in the upper 90s to low 100s each day. Spotter information statement. Spotter activation is not required.

interested butt spotters are encouraged to submit reports of severe weather through the web. Here is the official forecast from your National Weather Service for the Athens listening area. Today, highs in the mid-80s. West winds 15 to 20 miles an hour with gusts up to 25 miles an hour. Tonight, clear. Lows in the lower 60s. Northwest winds up to 10 miles an hour. Wednesday, sunny. Highs in the upper 80s. East winds 5 to 10 miles an hour. Wednesday night, mostly clear in the evening, then becoming partly cloudy. Lows in the mid-60s. Light and variable winds. And now the extended forecast. Thursday and Thursday night, partly cloudy. Highs around 90. Lows around 70. Friday and Friday night, partly cloudy. A slight chance of showers and thunderstorms. Highs in the lower 90s. Lows in the lower 70s. Partly cloudy. Lower 90s. Lows in the mid-70s. Sunday and Sunday night, mostly clear. Highs in the mid-90s. Lows in the mid-70s. Monday and Monday night, mostly clear. A slight chance of showers and thunderstorms. Highs in the mid-90s. Lows in the mid-70s. For more detailed weather, water, and climate information, please visit weather.gov/Atlanta. The Athens climate summary for yesterday, June 22, 2026. Yesterday's high temperature of 90 degrees occurred at 4:20 p.m. The normal high is 90. The record high is 102 degrees, which was 2022. Yesterday's low temperature of 72 degrees occurred at 6:05 a.m. The normal low is 68. The record low is 58 degrees, which was last set in 1972. A trace of precipitation fell yesterday, which brings the monthly total to 3.64 inches. This is 0.11 inches above the normal amount of 3.53 inches for June. The total precipitation for the year now stands at 22.46 inches, which is 0.96 inches below normal. Sunrise today is at 6:23 a.m. and sunset is at 8:48 p.m. The current time is 9:02 a.m. Eastern Daylight Time. Here are the 8 a.m. weather observations from around the area. At Athens, it was sunny, the temperature was 74 degrees, dew point 69 degrees, relative humidity 85%, wind west at 8 miles an hour, pressure was 30.02 inches and rising. At Gainesville, at Winder, it was mostly sunny, the temperature was 72. At Greensboro, it was mostly sunny and 75, wind west at 9 gusting to 23. At Jefferson, it at Albertton, it was sunny and 74, wind west at Canyon, it was sunny and 72, wind west at 8 gusting to 17. At Clemson, it was mostly sunny and 73, wind west at 10. Elsewhere across Georgia, at Atlanta it was mostly sunny and 72, wind west at 12. At Cartersville, it was cloudy and 72, wind variable at 5 gusting to 12. At Lawrenceville, it was partly sunny and 72, wind west at 9. At Macon, it was mostly sunny and 75, wind west at 8. At Rome, it was cloudy and 71, wind west at 8. At Augusta, it was mostly sunny and 78, gusting to 22. At Savannah, it was partly sunny and 80, wind southwest at 16, gusting to 24. Elsewhere across the region, at Chattanooga, it was cloudy and 69, wind northwest at 10. At Asheville, it was partly sunny and 69, wind north at 10. At Greenville-Spartanburg, it was cloudy and 73, wind west at 7.
are the 9 a.m. weather observations from around the area. The report from Athens was not available. At Gainesville. At Winder, it was partly sunny. The temperature was 73. At Greensboro, it was mostly sunny and 77. Wind west at 12 gusting to 17. At Jefferson, it was mostly sunny and 74. Wind northwest at 15 gusting to 23. At Monroe, it was partly sunny. At Albertton, it was sunny and 76. Wind west at 16 gusting to 23. At Canyon, gusting to 16. At Clemson, it was mostly sunny and 75. Wind west at 16. Elsewhere across Georgia, at Atlanta it was mostly sunny and 74, wind west at 15 gusting to 24. At Cartersville, it was partly sunny and 73, wind west at 13. At Lawrenceville, it was partly sunny and 74, wind west at 7. At Macon, it was mostly sunny and 77, wind west at 12. At Rome, it was cloudy and 71, wind variable at 6. At Augusta, it was mostly sunny and 81, wind west at 16 gusting to 28. At Savannah, it was partly sunny and 82, wind west at 15 gusting to 20. At Chattanooga, it was cloudy and west at 6. At Asheville, it was mostly sunny and 72, wind north at 12 gusting to 20. At Greenville-Spartanburg, it was partly sunny and 75, wind west at 8. Here is the hazardous weather outlook. This hazardous weather outlook is for North and Central Georgia. For today and tonight, no hazardous weather is expected at this time. And now the extended outlook for the period Wednesday through Monday. Daily isolated thunderstorm chances return late week into the weekend. Much warmer temperatures are expected over the weekend into next week, with heat index values in the upper 90s to low 100s each day. Spotter information statement. Spotter activation is not requested, but spotters are encouraged to submit reports of severe weather through the web by going to weather.gov/Atlanta. Here is the official forecast from your National Weather Service for the Athens listening area. Today, sunny. Highs in the mid-80s. West winds 15 to 20 miles an hour with gusts up to 25 miles an hour. Tonight, clear. Lows in the lower 60s. Northwest winds up to 10 miles an hour. Wednesday, sunny. Highs in the upper 80s. East winds 5 to 10 miles an hour. Wednesday night, mostly clear in the evening, then becoming partly cloudy. Lows in the mid-60s. Light and variable winds. And now the extended forecast. Thursday and Thursday night, partly cloudy. Highs around 90. Lows around 70. Friday and Friday night, partly cloudy. A slight chance of showers and thunderstorms. Highs in the lower 90s. Lows in the lower 70s. Saturday and Saturday night, partly cloudy. Highs in the lower 90s. Lows in the mid-70s. Sunday and Sunday night, mostly clear. Highs in the mid-90s. Lows in the mid-70s. Monday and Monday night, mostly clear. A slight chance of showers and thunderstorms. Highs in the mid-90s. Lows in the mid-70s. For more detailed weather, water, and climate information, please visit our website at weather.gov/Atlanta. The current time is 9:09 a.m. Eastern Daylight Time. Here are the 9 a.m. weather observations from around the area. The report from Athens was not available. At Gainesville. At Winder, it was partly sunny. The temperature was 73. At Greensboro, it was mostly sunny and 77. Wind west at 12 gusting to 17. At Jefferson, it was mostly sunny and 74. Wind northwest at 15 gusting to 23. At Monroe, it was partly sunny. At Albertton,
It was sunny and 76.

Wind west at 16, gusting to 23. At Canyon, it was sunny and 75. Wind west at 10, gusting to 16. At Clemson, it was mostly sunny and 75, wind west at 16. Elsewhere across Georgia, at Atlanta it was mostly sunny and 74, wind west at 15 gusting to 24. At Cartersville, it was partly sunny and 73, wind west at 13. At Lawrenceville, it was partly sunny and 74, wind mostly sunny and 77, wind west at 12. At wind variable at 6. At Augusta, it was mostly sunny and 81, wind west at 16. At Savannah, it was partly sunny and 82, wind west at 15 gusting to 23. Elsewhere across the region, at Chattanooga, it was cloudy and 69, wind west at 6. At Asheville, it was mostly sunny and 72, wind north at 12 gusting to 20. At Greenville, wind west at 8. The Athens climate summary for yesterday, June 22, 2026. Yesterday's high temperature of 90 degrees occurred at 4:20 p.m. The normal high is 90. The record high is 102 degrees, which was last set in 2022. Yesterday's low temperature of 72 degrees occurred at 6:05 a.m. The normal low is 68. The record low is 58 degrees, which was last set in 1972. A trace of precipitation fell yesterday, which brings the monthly total to 3.64 inches. This is 0.11 inches above the normal amount of 3.53 inches for June. The total precipitation for the year now stands at 22.46 inches, which is 0.96 inches below normal. Sunrise today is at 6:23 a.m. and sunset is at 8:48 p.m. Here is the official forecast from your National Weather Service for the Athens listening area. Today, sunny. Highs in the mid-80s. West winds 15 to 20 miles an hour with gusts up to 25 miles an hour. Tonight, clear. Lows in the lower 60s. Northwest winds up to 10 miles an hour. Wednesday, sunny. Highs in the upper 80s. East winds 5 to 10 miles an hour. Wednesday night, mostly clear in the evening, then becoming partly cloudy. Lows in the mid-60s. Light and variable winds. And now the extended forecast. Thursday and Thursday night, partly cloudy. Highs around 90. Lows around 70. Friday and Friday night, partly cloudy. A slight chance of showers and thunderstorms. Highs in the lower 90s. Lows in the lower 70s. Saturday and Saturday night, partly cloudy. Highs in the lower 90s. Lows in the mid-70s. Sunday and Sunday night, mostly clear. Highs in the mid-90s. Lows in the mid-70s. Monday and Monday night, a slight chance of showers. Lows in the mid-70s. For more detailed weather, water, and climate information, please visit our website at weather.gov/Atlanta. Here are the 9 a.m. from around the area. The report Athens at Winder, sunny, the temperature was 73. At Greensboro, it was mostly sunny and 77. 17. At Jefferson, it was mostly sunny and 74, wind northwest at 15 gusting to 23. Oh, it was partly sunny. At Albertton, it was sunny and 76, wind west at 16 gusting to 23. At Canyon, it was sunny and 75, wind west at 10 gusting to 16. At Clemson, it was sunny and 75, wind west at 16.
Elsewhere across Georgia, at Atlanta it was mostly sunny and 74, wind west at 15 gusting to 24. At Cartersville, it was partly sunny and 73, wind west at 13. At Lawrenceville, it was partly sunny and 74, wind west at 7. At Macon, it was mostly sunny and 77, wind west at 12. At Rome, it was cloudy and 71, wind variable at 6. At Augusta, it was mostly sunny and 81, wind west at 16 gusting to 28. At Savannah, it was partly sunny and 18 gusting to 23. Elsewhere across the region, at Chattanooga, it was cloudy and 69, wind west at 6. At Asheville, it was mostly sunny and 72, wind north at 12 gusting to 20. At Greenville-Spartanburg, it was partly sunny and 75, wind west at 8. Here is the hazardous weather outlook. This hazardous weather outlook is for North and Central Georgia. For today and tonight, no hazardous weather is expected at this time. And now the extended outlook for the period Wednesday through Monday. Are expected over the weekend into next week, with heat index values in 90s to low 100s each day. Spotter information statement. Spotter activation is not requested, but spotters are encouraged to submit reports of severe weather through the web by going to weather.gov/Atlanta. Here is the official forecast from your National Weather Service for the Athens listening area. Today, sunny. Highs in the mid-80s. West winds 15 to 20 miles an hour with gusts up to 25 miles an hour. Tonight, clear. Lows in the lower 60s. Northwest winds up to 10 miles an hour. Wednesday, sunny. Highs in the upper 80s. East winds 5 to 10 miles an hour. Wednesday night, mostly clear in the evening, then becoming partly cloudy. Lows in the mid-60s. Light and variable winds. And now the extended forecast. Thursday and Thursday night, partly cloudy. Highs around 90. Lows around 70. Friday and Friday night, partly cloudy. A slight chance of showers and thunderstorms. Highs in the lower 90s. Lows in the lower 70s. Saturday and Saturday night, partly cloudy. Highs in the lower 90s. Lows in the mid-70s. Sunday and Sunday night, mostly clear. Highs in the mid-90s. Lows in the mid-70s. Monday and Monday night, mostly clear. A slight chance of showers and storms. Highs in the mid-90s. Lows in the mid-70s. For more detailed weather, water, and climate information, please visit our website at weather.gov/Atlanta. The current time is 9:18 a.m. Eastern Daylight Time. Here are the 9 a.m. weather observations from around the area. The report from Athens was not available. At Gainesville. At Winder, it was partly sunny, the temperature was 73. At Greensboro, it was mostly sunny and 77, wind west at 12 gusting to 17. At Jefferson, it was mostly sunny and 74, wind northwest at 15 gusting to 23. At Monroe, it was partly sunny. At Albertton, it was sunny and 76, wind west at 16 gusting to 23. At Canyon, it was sunny and 75, wind west at 10 gusting to 16. At Clemson, it was sunny and 75, wind west at 16. Elsewhere across Georgia, at Atlanta it was mostly sunny and 74, wind west at 15 gusting to 24. At Cartersville, it was partly sunny and 73, wind west at 13. At Lawrenceville, it was partly sunny and 74, wind west at 7. At Macon, it was mostly sunny and 77, wind west at 12. At Rome, it was cloudy and 71, wind variable at 6. At Augusta, it was mostly sunny and 81,
Wind west at 16 gusting to 20.

8. At Savannah, it was partly sunny and 82, wind west at 15 gusting to 23. Elsewhere across the region, at Chattanooga, it was cloudy and 69, wind west at 6. At Asheville, it was mostly sunny and 72, wind north at 12 gusting to 20. At Greenville-Spartanburg, it was partly sunny and 75, wind west at 8. The Athens climate summary for yesterday, June 22, 2026. Yesterday's high temperature of 90 degrees occurred at 4:20 p.m. The normal high is 90. The record high is 102 degrees, which was last set in 2022. Yesterday's low temperature of 72 degrees occurred at 6:05 a.m. The normal low is 68. The record low is 58 degrees, which was last set in 1972. A trace of precipitation fell yesterday, which brings the monthly total to 3.64 inches. This is 0.11 inches above the normal amount of 3.53 inches for June. The total precipitation for the year now stands at 22.46 inches, which is 0.96 inches below normal. Sunrise today is at 6:23 a.m. and sunset is at 8:48 p.m. Here is the hazardous weather outlook. This hazardous weather outlook is for North and Central Georgia. For today and tonight, no hazardous weather is expected at this time. And now the extended outlook for the period Wednesday through Monday. Daily isolated thunderstorm chances return late week into the weekend. Much warmer temperatures are expected over the weekend into next week, with heat index values in the upper 90s to low 100s each day. Spotter information statement. 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From your National Weather Service, for the Athens listening area. Today, sunny. Highs in the mid-80s. West winds 15 to 20 miles an hour with gusts up to... Tonight, clear. Lows in the lower 60s. Northwest winds up to 10 miles an hour. Wednesday, sunny. Highs in the upper 80s. East winds 5 to 10 miles an hour. Wednesday night, mostly clear in the evening, then becoming partly cloudy. Lows in the mid-60s. Light and variable winds. And now the extended forecast. Thursday and Thursday night, partly cloudy. Highs around 90. Lows around 70. Friday and Friday night, partly cloudy. A slight chance of showers and thunderstorms. Highs in the lower 90s. Lows in the lower 70s. Saturday and Saturday night, partly cloudy. Highs in the lower 90s. Lows in the mid-70s. Sunday and Sunday night, mostly clear. Highs in the mid-90s. Lows in the mid-70s. Monday and Monday night, mostly clear. Chance of showers and thunderstorms. Highs in the mid-90s. Lows in the mid-70s. For more detailed weather, water, and climate information, please visit our website at weather.gov/Atlanta. The current time is 9:23 a.m. Eastern Daylight Time. Here are the observations from around the area. The report from Athens was not available. At Gainesville. At Winder, it was partly sunny. The temperature was 73. At Greensboro, it was mostly sunny and 77, wind west at 12 gusting to 17. At Jefferson, it was mostly sunny and 74, wind northwest at 15 gusting to 23. At Monroe, it was partly sunny. At Albertton, it was sunny and 76, wind west at 16 gusting to 23. At Canyon, it was sunny and 75, wind west at 10 gusting to 16. At Clemson, it was sunny and 75, wind west at 16. Elsewhere across 74, wind west at 15 gusting to 24. At Cartersville, it was partly sunny.

and 73 at 13. At Louisville. 70 and 74, wind west at 7. At Macon, it was mostly sunny and 77. Wind at Rome, it was cloudy and 71, wind variable at 6. At Augusta, it was mostly sunny and 81, wind west at 16 gusting to 28. At Savannah, it was partly sunny and 82, wind west at 15 gusting to 23. Elsewhere across the region, at Chattanooga, it was cloudy and 69, wind west at 6. At Asheville, it was mostly sunny and 72, wind north at 12 gusting to 20. At Greenville-Spartanburg, it was partly sunny and 75, wind west at 8. Here is the hazardous weather outlook. This hazardous weather outlook is for North and Central Georgia. For today and tonight, no hazardous weather is expected at this time. And now the extended outlook for the period Wednesday through Monday. Daily isolated thunderstorm chances return late week into the much warmer temperatures are expected over the weekend into next with heat index values in the upper 90s to low 100s each day. Spotter information statement. Spotter activation is not requested, but spotters are encouraged to submit reports of severe weather through the web by going to weather.gov/Atlanta. Here is the official forecast from your national weather area. Today, sunny. Highs in the mid-80s. West winds 15 to 20 an hour. Tonight, clear. Lows in the lower 60s. West winds up to 10 miles an hour. Wednesday, sunny. Highs in the upper 80s. East winds 5 to 10 miles an hour. Wednesday night, mostly clear in the evening, then becoming partly cloudy. Lows in the mid-60s. Light and variable winds. And now the extended forecast. Thursday and Thursday night, partly cloudy. Highs around 90. Lows around 70. Friday and Friday night, partly cloudy. A slight chance of showers and thunderstorms. Highs in the lower 90s. Lows in the lower 70s. Saturday and Saturday night, partly cloudy. Highs in the lower 90s. Lows in the mid-70s. Sunday and Sunday night, mostly clear. Highs in the mid-90s. Lows in the mid-70s. Monday and Monday night, mostly clear. A slight chance of showers and thunderstorms. Highs in the mid-90s. Lows in the mid-70s. For more detailed weather, water, and climate information, please visit our website at weather.gov/Atlanta. The current time is 9:28 a.m. Eastern Daylight Time. Here are the 9 a.m. weather observations from around the area. The report from Athens was not available. At Gainesville. At Winder, it was partly sunny, the temperature was 73. At Greensboro, it was mostly sunny and 77. West at 12 gusting to 17. At Jefferson, it was mostly sunny and 74, wind 15 gusting to 23. At Monroe, it was partly sunny. At Albertton, it was sunny and 76, wind west at 16 gusting to 23. At Canyon, it was sunny and 75, wind west at 10 gusting to 16. At Clemson, it was sunny and 75, wind west at 16. Elsewhere across Georgia, at Atlanta it was mostly sunny and 74, wind west at 15 gusting to 24. At Cartersville, it was partly sunny and 73, wind west at 13. At Lawrenceville, it was partly sunny and 74, wind west at 7. At Macon, it was mostly sunny and 77, wind west at 12. At Rome, it was cloudy and 71, wind variable at 6. At Augusta, it was mostly sunny and 81, wind west at 16 gusting to 28. At Savannah, it was

of 72 degrees occurred at 6:05 a.m. The normal low is 68. The record low is 58 degrees, which was last set in 1972. A trace of precipitation fell yesterday, which brings the monthly total to 3.64 inches. This is 0.11 inches above the normal amount of 3.53 inches for June. The total precipitation for the year now stands at 22.46 inches, which is 0.96 inches below normal. Sunrise today is at 6:23 a.m. and sunset is at 8:48 p.m. Here is the hazardous weather outlook. This hazardous weather outlook is for North and Central Georgia. For today and tonight, no hazardous weather is expected at this time. And now the extended outlook for the period Wednesday through Monday. Daily isolated thunderstorm chances return late week into the weekend. Much warmer temperatures are expected over the weekend into next week, with heat index values in the upper 90s to low 100s each day. Spotter information statement. Spotter activation is not requested, but spotters are encouraged to submit reports of severe weather through the web by going to weather.gov/Atlanta. Here is the official forecast from your National Weather Service for the Athens listening area. Today, sunny. Highs in the mid-80s. West winds 15 to 20 miles an hour with gusts up to 25 miles an hour. Tonight, clear. Lows in the lower 60s. Northwest winds up to 10 miles an hour. Wednesday, sunny. Highs in the upper 80s. East winds 5 to 10 miles an hour. Wednesday night, mostly clear in the evening, then becoming partly cloudy. Lows in the mid-60s. Light and variable winds. And now the extended forecast. Thursday and Thursday night, partly cloudy. Highs around 90. Lows around 70. Friday and Friday night, partly cloudy. A slight chance of showers and thunderstorms. Highs in the lower 90s. Lows in the lower 70s. Saturday and Saturday night, partly cloudy. Highs in the lower 90s. Lows in the mid-70s. Sunday and Sunday night, mostly clear. Highs in the mid-90s. Lows in the mid-70s. Monday and Monday night, mostly clear. A slight chance of showers and thunderstorms. 90s. Lows in the mid-70s. Monday and Monday night, mostly clear. A slight chance of showers and thunderstorms. Highs in the mid-90s. Lows in the mid-70s. For more detailed weather, water, and climate information, please visit our website at weather.gov/Atlanta. The current time is 9:33 a.m. Eastern Daylight Time. Here are the 9 a.m. weather observations from around the area. The report from Athens was not available. At Gainesville. At Winder, it was partly sunny, the temperature was 73. At Greensboro, it was mostly sunny and 77, wind west at 12 gusting to 17. At Jefferson, it was mostly sunny and 74, wind northwest at 15 gusting to 23. At Monroe, it was partly sunny. At Albertton, it was sunny and 76, wind west at 16 gusting to 23. At Canyon, it was sunny and 75, wind west at 10 gusting to 16. At Clemson, it was sunny and 75, wind west at 16. Elsewhere across Georgia, at Atlanta it was mostly sunny and 74, wind west at 15 gusting to 24. At Cartersville, it was partly sunny and 73, wind west at 13. At Lawrenceville, it was partly sunny and 74, wind west at 7. At Macon, it was mostly sunny and 77, wind west at 12. At Rome, it was cloudy and 71, wind variable at 6. At Augusta, it was mostly sunny and 81, wind west at 16 gusting to 28. At Savannah, it was partly sunny and 82, wind west at 15. Elsewhere across the region, at Chattanooga, it was cloudy and 69.

9, wind west at 6. At Asheville, it was mostly sunny and 72, wind north at 12 gusting to 20. At Greenville Spartanburg, it was partly sunny and 75, wind west at 8. Here is the hazardous weather outlook. This hazardous weather outlook is for North and Central Georgia. For today and tonight, no hazardous weather is expected at this time. And now the extended outlook for the period Wednesday through Monday. Daily isolated thunderstorm chances return late week into the weekend. Much warmer temperatures are expected over the weekend into next week, with heat index values in the upper 90s to low 100s each day. Spotter information statement. Spotter activation is not requested, but spotters are encouraged to submit reports of severe weather through the web by going to weather.gov/Atlanta. Here is the official forecast from your National Weather Service for the Athens listening area. Today, sunny. Highs in the mid-80s. West winds 15 to 20 miles an hour with gusts up to 25 miles an hour. Tonight, clear. Lows in the lower 60s. Northwest winds up to 10 miles an hour. Wednesday, sunny. Highs in the upper 80s. East winds 5 to 10 miles an hour. Wednesday night, mostly clear in the evening, then becoming partly cloudy. Lows in the mid-60s. Light and variable winds. And now the extended forecast. Thursday and Thursday night, partly cloudy. Highs around 90. Lows around... Friday night, partly cloudy. A slight chance of showers and thunderstorms. Highs in the lower 90s. Lows in... Partly cloudy. Highs in the lower 90s. Lows in the mid-70s. Sunday and Sunday night, mostly clear. Highs in the mid-90s. Lows in the mid-70s. Monday and Monday night, mostly clear. A slight chance of showers and thunderstorms. Highs in the mid-90s. Lows in the mid-70s. For more detailed weather, water, and climate information, please visit our website at weather.gov/Atlanta. The current time is 9:38 a.m. Eastern Daylight Time. Here are the 9 a.m. weather observations from around the area. The report from Athens was not available. At Gainesville. At Winder, it was partly sunny, the temperature was 73. At Greensboro, it was mostly sunny and 77. 17. At Jefferson, northwest at 15 gusting to 23. At Monroe, it was partly sunny. At Albertton, it was sunny and 76, wind west at 16 gusting to 23. At Canyon, it was sunny and 75, wind west at 10 gusting to 16. At Clemson, it was sunny and 75, wind west at 16. Elsewhere across Georgia, at Atlanta it was mostly sunny and 74, wind west at 15 gusting to 24. At Cartersville, it was partly 3, wind west at 13. At Lawrenceville, it was partly sunny and 74, wind west at 7. At Macon, it was mostly sunny and 77, wind west at 12. At Rome, it was cloudy and 71, wind variable at 6. At Augusta, it was sunny and 81, wind west at 16 gusting to 28. At Savannah, it was partly sunny and 82, wind west at 15 gusting to 23. Elsewhere across the region, at Chattanooga, it was cloudy and 69, wind west at 6. At Asheville, it was mostly sunny and 72, wind north at 12 gusting to 20. At Greenville Spartan, partly sunny and 75, wind west at 8. The Athens climate summary for yesterday, June 22, 2026. Yesterday's high temperature of 90 degrees occurred at 4:20 p.m. The normal high is 90. The
The record high is 102 degrees, which was last set in 2022. Yesterday's low temperature of 72 degrees occurred at 6:05 a.m. The normal low is 68. The record low is 58 degrees, which was last set in 1972. A trace of precipitation fell yesterday, which brings the monthly total to 3.64 inches. This is 0.11 inches above the normal amount of 3.53 inches for June. The total precipitation for the year now stands at 22.46 inches, which is 0.96 inches below normal. Sunrise today is at 6:23 a.m. and sunset is at 8:48 p.m. You're listening to NOAA Weather Radio Station, WXK 56, originating from the National Weather Service office in Peachtree City and transmitting from Athens on a frequency of 162.4 megahertz. 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You can also like your Peachtree City National Weather Service on Facebook or follow NWS Atlanta on Twitter. Here is the day and tonight. No hazardous weather is expected at this time. The outlook for the period Wednesday through Monday: daily isolated thunderstorm chances return late week into the weekend. Much warmer temperatures are expected over the weekend into next week, with heat index values in the upper 90s to low 100s each day. Spotter information: activation is not requested, but spotters are encouraged to submit reports of severe weather through the web by going to weather.gov/Atlanta. Here is the official forecast from your National Weather Service for the Athens listening area. Sunny. Highs in the mid-80s. West winds 15 to 20 miles an hour with gusts up to 25 miles an hour. Tonight, clear. Lows in the lower 60s. Northwest winds up to 10 miles an hour. Wednesday, sunny. Highs in the upper 80s. East winds 5 to 10 miles an hour. Wednesday night. In the evening, then becoming partly cloudy. Lows in the mid-60s. And variable winds. And now the extended forecast. Thursday night, partly cloudy. Highs around 90. Lows around 70. Friday and Friday night, partly cloudy. A slight chance of showers and thunderstorms. Highs in the lower 90s. Lows in the lower 70s. Saturday and Saturday night, partly cloudy. Highs in the lower 90s. Lows in the mid-70s. Sunday and Sunday night, mostly clear. Highs in the mid-90s. Lows in the mid-70s. Monday and Monday night, mostly clear. A slight chance of showers and thunderstorms. Highs in the mid-90s. Lows in the mid-70s. For more detailed weather, water, and climate information, please visit our website at weather.gov/Atlanta. The current time is 9:44 a.m. Eastern Daylight Time. Here are observations from around the area. The report from Athens was not available. At Gainesville. At Winder, it was partly sunny, the temperature was 73. At Greensboro, it was mostly sunny and 77, wind west at 12 gusting to 17. At Jefferson, it was mostly sunny and 74, wind northwest at 15 gusting to 23. At Monroe, it was partly sunny. At Albertton, it was sunny and 76, wind west at 16 gusting to 23. At Canyon, it was sunny and 75, wind west at 10 gusting to 16. At Clemson, it was sunny and 75, wind west at 16. Elsewhere across Georgia, at Atlanta,

It was mostly sunny and 74, wind west at 15 gusting to 24. At Cartersville, it was partly sunny and 73, wind west at 13. At Lawrenceville, it was partly sunny and 74, wind west at 7. At Macon, it was mostly sunny and 77, wind west at 12. At Rome, it was cloudy and 71, wind variable at 6. At Augusta, it was mostly sunny and 81, wind west at 16 gusting to 28. At Savannah, it was partly sunny and 82, wind west at 15 gusting to 23. Elsewhere across the region, at Chattanooga, it was cloudy and 69, wind west at 6. At Asheville, it was mostly sunny and 72, wind north at 12 gusting to 20. At Greenville-Spartanburg, it was partly sunny and 75, wind west at 8. Here is the hazardous weather outlook. This hazardous weather outlook is for North and Central Georgia. For today and tonight, no hazardous weather is expected at this time. And now the extended outlook for the period Wednesday through Monday. Daily isolated thunderstorm chances return late week into the weekend. Much warmer temperatures are expected over the weekend. Hundreds each day. Spotter information statement. Spotter activation is not requested, but spotters are encouraged to submit reports of severe weather through the web by going to weather.gov/Atlanta. Here is the official forecast from your National Weather Service for the Athens listening area. Today, sunny. Highs in the mid-80s. West winds 15 to 20 miles an hour with gusts up to 25 miles an hour. Tonight, clear. Lows in the lower 60s. Northwest winds up to 10 miles an hour. Wednesday, sunny. Highs in the upper 80s. East winds 5 to 10 miles an hour. Wednesday night, mostly clear in the evening, then becoming partly cloudy. Lows in the mid-60s. Light and variable winds. And now the extended forecast. Thursday and Thursday night, partly cloudy. Highs around 90. Lows around 70. Friday and Friday night, partly cloudy. A slight chance of showers and thunderstorms. Highs in the lower 90s. Lows in the lower 70s. Saturday and Saturday night, partly cloudy. Highs in the lower 90s. Lows in the mid-70s. Sunday and Sunday night, mostly clear. Highs in the mid-90s. Lows in the mid-70s. Monday and Monday night, mostly clear. A slight chance of showers and thunderstorms. Highs in the mid-90s. Lows in the mid-70s. For more detailed weather, water, and climate information, please visit our website at weather.gov/Atlanta. The current time is 9:48 a.m. Eastern Daylight Time. Here are the 9 a.m. weather observations from around the area. The report from Athens was not available. At Gainesville. At Winder, it was partly sunny. The temperature was 73. At Greensboro, it was mostly sunny and 77, wind west at 12 gusting to 17. At Jefferson, it was mostly sunny and 74, wind northwest at 15 gusting to 23. At Monroe, it was partly sunny. At Albertton, it was sunny and 76, wind west at 16 gusting to 23. At Canyon, it was sunny and 75, wind west at 10 gusting to 16. At Clemson, it was sunny and 75, wind west at 16. Elsewhere across Georgia, at Atlanta it was mostly sunny and 74, wind west at 15 gusting to 24. At Cartersville, it was partly sunny and 73, wind west at 13. At Lawrenceville, it was partly sunny, wind west at 7. At Macon, it was mostly sunny and 77, wind west at 12. At Rome, it was cloudy and 71, wind variable at 6. At Augusta, it was mostly sunny and 81, wind west at 16 gusting to 28.
at Savannah. It was partly sunny and 82, wind west at 15 gusting to 23. Elsewhere across the region, at Chattanooga, it was cloudy and 69, wind west at 6. At Asheville, it was mostly sunny and 72, wind north at 12 gusting to 20. At Greenville-Spartanburg, it was partly sunny and 75, wind west at 8. The Athens climate summary for yesterday, June 22, 2026. Yesterday's high temperature of 90 degrees occurred at 4:20 p.m. The normal high is 90. The record high is 102 degrees, which was last set in 2022. Yesterday's low temperature of 72 degrees occurred at 6:05 a.m. The normal low is 68. The record low is 58 degrees, which was last set in 1972. A trace of precipitation fell yesterday, which brings the monthly total to 3.64 inches. This is 0.11 inches above the normal amount of 3.53 inches for June. The total precipitation for the year now stands at 22.46 inches, which is 0.96 inches below normal. Sunrise today is at 6:23 a.m. and sunset is at 8:48 p.m. Here is the hazardous weather outlook. This hazardous weather outlook is for North and Central Georgia. For today and tonight, no hazardous weather is expected at this time. And now the extended outlook for the period Wednesday through Monday. Daily isolated thunderstorm chances return late week into the weekend. Much warmer temperatures are expected over the weekend into next week, with heat index values in the upper 90s to low 100s each day. Spotter information statement. Spotter activation is not requested, but spotters are encouraged to submit reports of severe weather through the web by going to weather.gov/Atlanta. Here is the official forecast from your National Weather Service for the Athens listening area. Today, sunny. Highs in the mid-80s. West winds 15 to 20 miles an hour with gusts up to 25 miles an hour. Tonight, clear. Lows in the lower 60s. Northwest winds up to 10 miles an hour. Wednesday, sunny. Highs in the upper 80s. East winds 5 to 10 miles an hour. Wednesday night, mostly clear in the evening, then becoming partly cloudy. Lows in the mid 60s. Light and variable winds. And now the extended forecast. Thursday and Thursday night, partly cloudy. Highs around 90. Lows around 70. Friday and Friday night, partly cloudy. A slight chance of showers and thunderstorms. Highs in the lower 90s. Lows in the lower 70s. Saturday and Saturday night, partly cloudy. Highs in the lower 90s. Lows in the mid 70s. Sunday and Sunday night, mostly clear. Highs in the mid-90s. Lows in the mid-70s. Monday and Monday night, mostly clear. A slight chance of showers and thunderstorms. Highs in the mid-90s. Lows in the mid-70s. For more detailed weather, water, and climate information, please visit our website at weather.gov/Atlanta. The current time is 9:54 a.m. Eastern Daylight Time. Here are the 9 a.m. weather observations from around the area. The report from Athens was not available. At Gainesville. At Winder, it was partly sunny. The temperature was 73. At Greensboro, it was mostly sunny and 77. Wind west at 12 gusting to 17. At Jefferson, it was mostly sunny and 74, wind northwest at 15 gusting to 23. At Monroe, it was partly sunny. At Albertton, it was sunny and 76, wind west at 16 gusting to 23. At Canyon, it was sunny and 75, wind west at 10 gusting to 16. At Clemson, it was sunny and 75, wind west at 16. Elsewhere across Georgia, at Atlanta it was mostly sunny and 74, wind west at 15 gusting to 24. At Cartersville, it was partly sunny and 70.

3, Winwest at 13. At Lawrenceville, it was partly sunny and 74, wind west at 7. At Macon, it was mostly sunny and 77, wind west at 12. At Rome, it was cloudy and 71, wind variable at 6. At Augusta, it was mostly sunny and 81, wind west at 16 gusting to 28. At Savannah, it was partly sunny and 82, wind west at 15 gusting to 23. Elsewhere across the region, at Chattanooga, it was cloudy and 69, wind west at 6. At Asheville, it was mostly sunny and 72, wind north at 12 gusting to 20. At Greenville-Spartanburg, it was partly sunny and 75, wind west at 8. Here is the hazardous weather outlook. This hazardous weather outlook is for North and Central Georgia. For today and tonight, no hazardous weather is expected at this time. And now the extended outlook for the period Wednesday through Monday. The isolated thunderstorm chances return late week into the weekend. Much warmer temperatures are expected over the weekend into next week, with heat index values in the upper 90s to low 100s each day. Spotter information statement. Spotter activation is not requested, but spotters are encouraged to submit reports of severe weather through the web by going to weather.gov/Atlanta. Here is the official forecast from your National Weather Service for the Athens listening area. Today, sunny. Highs in the mid-80s. West winds 15 to 20 miles an hour with gusts up to 25 miles an hour. Tonight, clear. Lows in the lower 60s. Northwest winds up to 10 miles an hour. Wednesday, sunny. Highs in the upper 80s. East winds 5 to 10 miles an hour. Wednesday night, mostly clear in the evening, then becoming partly cloudy. Lows in the mid-60s. Light and variable winds. And now the extended forecast. Thursday and Thursday night, partly cloudy. Highs around 90. Lows around 70. Friday and Friday night, partly cloudy. A slight chance of showers and thunderstorms. Highs in the lower 90s. Lows in the lower 70s. Saturday and Saturday night, partly cloudy. Highs in the lower 90s. Lows in the mid-70s. Sunday and Sunday night, mostly clear. Highs in the mid-90s. Lows. Monday and Monday night, mostly clear. A slight chance of showers and thunderstorms. Highs in the mid-90s. Lows in the mid-70s. For more detailed weather, water, and climate information, please visit our website at weather.gov/Atlanta. The current time is 9:58 a.m. Eastern Daylight Time. Here are the 9 a.m. weather observations from around the area. The report from Athens was not available. At Gainesville. At Winder, it was partly sunny, the temperature was 73. At Greensboro, it was mostly sunny and 77. It was mostly sunny and 74, wind northwest at 15 gusting to 20. At Monroe, it was partly sunny. At Albertton, it was sunny and 76, wind west at 16 gusting to 23. At Canyon, it was sunny and 70, wind west at 10 gusting to 16. At Clemson, it was sunny and 74. Across Georgia, at Atlanta, it was mostly sunny and 74, wind west at 15 gusting to 24. It was partly sunny and 73, wind west at 13. At Lawrenceville, it was partly sunny and 74, wind west at 7. At Macon, it was mostly sunny and 77, wind west at 12. At Rome, it was cloudy and 71, wind variable at 6. At Augusta, it was mostly sunny and 81, wind west at 16 gusting to 28. At Savannah, it was partly sunny and 82, wind west at 15 gusting to 23. Elsewhere across the region,

wind west at 6. At Asheville, it was mostly sunny and 72, wind north at 12 gusting to 20. At Greenville Spartanburg, it was partly sunny and 75, wind west at 8. Weather outlook. This hazardous weather outlook is for north and central Georgia. For today and tonight, no hazardous weather is expected at this time. And now the extended outlook for the period Wednesday through Monday. Daily isolated thunderstorm chances return late into the weekend. Much warmer temperatures are expected over the weekend into next week, with heat index values in the low 100s each day. Information statement. Spotter activation is not requested, but spotters are encouraged to submit reports of severe weather through the web by going to weather.gov/Atlanta. Here is a special forecast from your National Weather Service for the Athens area. Today, highs in the mid-80s. West winds 15 to 20 miles an hour with gusts up to 10 miles an hour. Tonight, clear. Lows in the lower 60s. Northwest winds up to 10 miles an hour. Wednesday, sunny. Highs in the up to 10 miles an hour. Wednesday evening, then becoming partly cloudy. Lows in the mid-60s. Light and variable winds. And now the extended forecast. Thursday and Thursday night, partly cloudy. Highs around 90. Lows around 70. Friday and Friday night, partly cloudy. Showers and thunderstorms. Highs in the lower 90s. And Saturday night, partly cloudy. Highs in the lower 90s. Lows in the mid-70s. Sunday and Sunday night, mostly clear. Highs in the mid-90s. Lows in the mid-70s. Monday and Monday night, mostly clear. A slight chance of showers and thunderstorms. Highs in the mid-90s. Lows in the mid-70s. For more detailed weather, water, and climate information, please visit our website at weather.gov/Atlanta. The current light time. Here are the 9 a.m. around the area. The report from Athens was not available. At Gainesville. At Winder, it was partly sunny. The temperature was 73. At Greensboro, it was mostly sunny and 77. Wind west at 12 gusting to 17. And 74. Wind northwest at 15 gusting. At Monroe, it was partly sunny. At Albertton, it was sunny. 6. Wind west at 16 gusting to 23. At Canyon, it was sunny and 75. Wind west at 10 gusting to 16. At Clemson, it was sunny and 75. Wind west at 16. Georgia, at Atlanta, it was mostly sunny and 74. Wind west at 15. 4. At Cartersville, it was partly sunny and 73. Wind west at 13. At partly sunny and 74. Wind west at 7. At Macon, it was mostly sunny and 77. Wind west at 12. At Rome, it was cloudy and 71. Wind variable at 6. At Augusta, it was mostly sunny and 81. Wind west at 16 gusting to 28. At Savannah, it was partly sunny and 82. Wind west at 15 gusting to 23. Elsewhere across the region, at Chattanooga, it was cloudy and 69, wind west at 6. At Asheville, it was mostly sunny and 72, wind north at 12 gusting to 20. At Greenville Spartanburg, it was partly sunny and 75. Here are the 10 a.m. around the area. At Athens, it was partly sunny, the temperature was 76, wind west at 10, gusting to 21. At Gainesville. At Winder, it was cloudy, the temperature was 73.
at Greensboro, it was partly sunny and 79. West at 12, gusting to 22. At Jefferson, it was mostly sunny. Wind northwest at 18, gusting to 31. At Monroe, it was partly sunny. At Albertton, it was sunny and 78. Wind west at 9, gusting to 20. At Canyon, it was mostly sunny and 77. Wind northwest. At Clemson, it was sunny and 77. Wind west at 12. Elsewhere across America, at Atlanta, it was partly wind northwest at 14. The temperature was 73. Wind variable at 6. Gusting. It was partly sunny and 76. Wind west at 12, gusting to 18. At Macon, it was mostly sunny and 80. Wind west at 10. At Rome, it was mostly sunny and 74. Wind northwest at 9. At Augusta, it was mostly sunny and 83. Wind west at 18, gusting to 24. At Savannah, it was partly sunny and 85. Wind west at 15. Elsewhere across the

Here is the hazardous weather outlook. This hazardous weather outlook is for North and Central Georgia. For today and tonight, no hazardous weather is expected at this time. And now the extended outlook for the period Wednesday through Monday. Daily isolated thunderstorm chances return late week into the weekend. Much warmer temperatures are expected over the weekend into next week, with heat index values in the upper 90s to low 100s each day. Spotter information statement. Spotter activation is not requested, but spotters are encouraged to submit reports of severe weather through the web by going to weather.gov/Atlanta. Here is the official forecast from your National Weather Service for the Athens listening area. Today, sunny. Highs in the mid-80s. West winds 15 to 20 miles an hour with gusts up to 25 miles an hour. Tonight, clear. Lows in the lower 60s. Northwest winds up to 10 miles an hour. Wednesday, sunny. Highs in the upper 80s. East winds 5 to 10 miles an hour. Wednesday night, mostly clear in the evening, then becoming partly cloudy. Lows in the mid-60s. Light and variable winds. And now the extended forecast. Thursday and Thursday night, partly cloudy. Highs around 90. Lows around 70. Friday and Friday night, partly cloudy. A slight chance of showers and thunderstorms. Highs in the lower 90s. Lows in the lower 70s. Saturday and Saturday night, partly cloudy. Highs in the lower 90s. Lows in the mid 70s. Sunday and Sunday night, mostly clear. Highs in the mid-90s. Lows in the mid-70s. Monday and Monday night, mostly clear. A slight chance of showers and thunderstorms. Highs in the mid-90s. Lows in the mid-70s. For more detailed weather, water, and climate information, please visit our website at weather.gov/Atlanta. The current time is 10:09 a.m. Eastern Daylight Time. Here are the 10 a.m. weather observations from around the area. At Athens, it was partly sunny, the temperature was 76, wind west at 10, gusting to 21. At Gainesville. At Winder, it was cloudy, the temperature was 73. At Greensboro, it was partly sunny and 79, wind northwest at 12, gusting to 22. At Jefferson, it was mostly sunny and 75, wind northwest at 18, gusting to 31. At Monroe, it was partly sunny. At Albertton, it was sunny and 78, wind west at 9, gusting to 20. At Canyon, it was mostly sunny and

77, wind northwest at 9. At Clemson, it was sunny and 77, wind west at 12. Elsewhere across Georgia, at Atlanta it was partly sunny and 76, wind northwest at 14. At Cartersville, the temperature was 73, wind variable at 6, gusting to 13. At Lawrenceville, it was partly sunny and 76, wind west at 12, gusting to 18. At Macon, it was mostly sunny and 80, wind west at 10. At Rome, it was mostly sunny and 74, wind northwest at 9. At Augusta, it was mostly sunny and 83, wind west at 18, gusting to 24. At Savannah, it was partly sunny and 85, wind west at 15. Elsewhere across the region, at Chattanooga, it was cloudy and 70, wind west at 8. At Asheville, it was mostly sunny and 74, wind north at 13, gusting to 24. At Greenville-Spartanburg, it was mostly sunny and 79, wind west at 10. Here are the 10 a.m. weather observations from around the area. At Athens, it was partly sunny, the temperature was 76, wind west at 10, gusting to 21. At Gainesville. At Winder, it was cloudy, the temperature was 73. At Greensboro, it was partly sunny and 79, wind northwest at 12, gusting to 22. At Jefferson, it was mostly sunny and 75, wind northwest at 18, gusting to 31. At Monroe, it was partly sunny. At Albertton, it was sunny and 78, wind west at 9, gusting to 20. At Canyon, it was mostly sunny and 77, wind northwest at 9. At Clemson, it was sunny and 77, wind west at 12. Elsewhere across Georgia, at Atlanta it was partly sunny and 76, wind northwest at 14. At Cartersville, the temperature was 73, wind variable at 6, gusting to 13. At Lawrenceville, it was partly sunny and 76, wind west at 12, gusting to 18. At Macon, it was mostly sunny and 80, wind west at 10. At Rome, it was mostly sunny and 74, wind northwest at 9. At Augusta, it was mostly sunny and 83, wind west at 18, gusting to 24. At Savannah, it was partly sunny and 85, wind west at 15. Elsewhere across the region, at Chattanooga, it was cloudy and 70, wind west at 8. At Asheville, it was mostly sunny and 74, wind north at 13, gusting to 24. At Greenville-Spartanburg, it was mostly sunny and 79, wind west at 10. Here is the hazardous weather outlook. This hazardous weather outlook is for North and Central Georgia. For today and tonight, no hazardous weather is expected at this time. And now the extended outlook for the period Wednesday through Monday. Daily isolated thunderstorm chances return late week into the weekend. Much warmer temperatures are expected over the weekend into next week, with heat index values in the upper 90s to low 100s each day. Spotter information statement. Spotter activation is not requested, but spotters are encouraged to submit reports of severe weather through the web by going to weather.gov/Atlanta. Here is the official forecast from your National Weather Service for the Athens listening area. Today, sunny. Highs in the mid-80s. West winds 15 to 20 miles an hour with gusts up to 25 miles an hour. Tonight, clear. Lows in the lower 60s. Northwest winds up to 10 miles an hour. Wednesday, sunny. Highs in the upper 80s. East winds 5 to 10 miles an hour. Wednesday night, mostly clear in the evening, then becoming partly cloudy. Lows in the mid-60s. Light and variable winds. And now the extended forecast. Thursday and Thursday night, partly cloudy. Highs around 90. Lows around 70. Friday and Friday night, partly cloudy. A slight chance of showers and thunderstorms. Highs in the lower 90s.
lows in the lower 70s. Saturday and Saturday night, partly cloudy. Highs in the lower 90s. Lows in the mid 70s. Sunday and Sunday night, mostly clear. Highs in the mid 90s. Lows in the mid 70s. Monday and Monday night, mostly clear. A slight chance of showers and thunderstorms. Highs in the mid 90s. Lows in the mid 70s. For more detailed weather, water, and climate information, please visit our website at weather.gov/Atlanta. Here are the 10 a.m. weather observations from around the area. At Athens, it was partly sunny. The temperature was 76, wind west at 10, gusting to 21. At Gainesville, at Winder, it was cloudy. The temperature was 73. At Greensboro, it was partly sunny and 79, wind northwest at 12, gusting to 22. At Jefferson, it was mostly sunny and 75, wind northwest at 18, gusting to 31. At Monroe, it was partly sunny. At Albertton, it was sunny and 78, wind west at 9, gusting to 20. At Canyon, it was mostly sunny and 77, wind northwest at 9. At Clemson, it was sunny and 77, wind west at 12. Elsewhere across Georgia, at Atlanta it was partly sunny and 76, wind northwest at 14. At Cartersville, the temperature was 73, wind variable at 6, gusting to 13. At Lawrenceville, it was partly sunny and 76, wind west at 12, gusting to 18. At Macon, it was mostly sunny and 80, wind west at 10. At Rome, it was mostly sunny and 74, wind northwest at 9. At Augusta, it was mostly sunny and 83, wind west at 18, gusting to 24. At Savannah, it was partly sunny and 85, wind west at 15. Elsewhere across the region, at Chattanooga, it was cloudy and 70, wind west at 8. At Asheville, it was mostly sunny and 74, wind north at 13, gusting to 24. At Greenville-Spartanburg, it was mostly sunny and 79, wind west at 10. Here is the hazardous weather outlook. This hazardous weather outlook is for North and Central Georgia. For today and tonight, no hazardous weather is expected at this time. And now the extended outlook for the period Wednesday. Turn late week into the weekend. Much warmer temperatures are expected over the weekend into next week, with heat index values in the upper 90s to low 100s each day. Spotter information statement. Spotter activation is not requested, but spotters are encouraged to submit reports of severe going to weather.gov. Here is the official forecast from your National Weather Service for the Athens listening area. Today, sunny. Highs in the mid-80s. West winds 15 to 20 miles an hour with gusts up to 25 miles an hour. Tonight, clear. Lows in the lower 60s. Northwest winds up to 10 miles an hour. Wednesday, sunny. Highs in the upper 80s. East winds 5 to 10 miles an hour. Wednesday night, mostly clear in the evening, then becoming partly cloudy. Lows in the mid-60s. Light and variable winds. And now the extended forecast. Thursday and Thursday night, partly cloudy. Highs around 90. Lows around 70. Friday and Friday night, partly cloudy. A slight chance of showers and thunderstorms. Highs in the lower 90s. Lows in the lower 70s. Saturday and Saturday night, partly cloudy. Highs in the lower 90s. Lows in the mid-70s. Sunday and Sunday night, mostly clear. Highs in the mid-90s. Lows in the mid-70s. Monday and Monday night, mostly clear. A slight chance of showers and thunderstorms. Highs in the mid-90s. Lows in the mid-70s.

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The current time is 10:20 a.m. Eastern Daylight Time. Here are the 10 a.m. weather observations from around the area. At Athens, it was partly sunny, the temperature gusting to 21. At Gainesville. At Winder, it was cloudy, the temperature was 73. At Greensboro, it was partly sunny and 79, wind northwest at 12 gusting to 22. At Jefferson, it was mostly sunny and 75, wind northwest at 18 gusting to 31. At Monroe, it was partly sunny. At Albertton, it was sunny and 78, wind west at 9 gusting to 20. At Canyon, it was mostly sunny and 77, wind northwest at 9. At Clemson, it was sunny and 77, wind west at 12. Elsewhere across Georgia, at Atlanta it was partly sunny and 76, wind northwest at 14. At Cartersville, the temperature was 73, wind variable at 6, gusting to 13. At Lawrenceville, it was partly sunny and 76, wind west at 12, gusting to 18. At Macon, it was mostly sunny and 80, wind west at 10. At Rome, it was mostly sunny and 74, wind northwest at 9. At Augusta, it was mostly sunny and 83, wind west at 18, gusting to 24. At Savannah, it was partly sunny and 85, wind west at 15. Elsewhere across the region, at Chattanooga, it was cloudy and 70, wind west at 8. At Asheville, it was mostly sunny and 74, wind north at 13 gusting to 24. At Greenville-Spartanburg, it was mostly sunny and 79, wind west at 10. Here is the hazardous weather outlook. This hazardous weather outlook is for North and Central Georgia. For today and tonight, no hazardous weather is expected at this time. And now the extended outlook for the period Wednesday through Monday. Daily isolated thunderstorm chances return late week into the weekend. Much warmer temperatures are expected over the weekend into next week, with heat index values in the upper 90s to low 100s each day. Spotter information statement. Spotter activation is not requested, but spotters are encouraged to submit reports of severe weather through the web by going to weather.gov/Atlanta. Here is the official forecast from your National Weather Service for the Athens listening area. Today, sunny. Highs in the mid-80s. West winds 15 to 20 miles an hour with gusts up to 25 miles an hour. Tonight, clear. Lows in the lower 60s. Northwest winds up to 10 miles an hour. Wednesday, sunny. Highs in the upper 80s. East winds 5 to 10 miles an hour. Wednesday night, mostly clear in the evening, then becoming partly cloudy. Lows in the mid-60s. Light and variable winds. And now the extended forecast. Thursday and Thursday night, partly cloudy. Highs around 90. Lows around 70. Friday and Friday night, partly cloudy. A slight chance of showers and thunderstorms. Highs in the lower 90s. Lows in the lower 70s. Saturday and Saturday night, partly cloudy. Highs in the lower 90s. Lows in the mid-70s. Sunday and Sunday night, mostly clear. Highs in the mid-90s. Lows in the mid-70s. Monday and Monday night, mostly clear. Mid-90s. Lows in the mid-70s. For more detailed weather, water, and climate information, please visit our website at weather.gov/Atlanta. The current time is 10:24 a.m. Eastern Daylight Time. Here are the 10 a.m. weather observations from around the area. At Athens, it was partly sunny, the temperature was 76, wind west at 10, gusting to 21. At Gainesville,

At Winder, it was cloudy. The temperature was 73. At Greensboro, it was partly sunny and 79, wind northwest at 12 gusting to 22. At Jefferson, it was mostly sunny and 75, wind northwest at 18 gusting to 31. At Monroe, it was partly sunny. At Albertton, it was sunny and 78, wind west at 9 gusting to 20. At Canyon, it was mostly sunny and 77, wind northwest at 9. At Clemson, it was sunny and 77, wind west at 12. Elsewhere across Georgia, at Atlanta it was partly sunny and 76, wind northwest at 14. At Cartersville, the temperature was 73, wind variable at 6, gusting to 13. At Lawrenceville, it was partly sunny and 76, wind west at 12, gusting to 18. At Macon, it was mostly sunny and 80, wind west at 10. At Rome, it was mostly sunny and 74, wind northwest at 9. At Augusta, it was mostly sunny and 83, wind west at 18, gusting to 24. At Savannah, it was partly sunny and 85, wind west at 15. Elsewhere across the region, at Chattanooga, it was cloudy and 70, wind west at 8. At Asheville, it was mostly sunny and 74, wind north at 13 gusting to 24. At Greenville-Spartanburg, it was mostly sunny and 79, wind west at 10. Here is the hazardous weather outlook. This hazardous weather outlook is for North and Central Georgia. For today and tonight, no hazardous weather is expected at this time. And now the extended outlook for the period Wednesday through Monday. Daily isolated thunderstorm chances return late week into the weekend. Much warmer temperatures are expected over the weekend into next week, with heat index values in the upper 90s to low 100s each day. Spotter information statement. 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Service for the Athens. Today, sunny. Highs in the mid-80s. West winds 15 to 20 miles an hour with gusts up to 25 miles an hour. Tonight, clear. Lows in the lower 60s. Northwest winds up to 10 miles an hour. Wednesday, sunny. Highs in the upper 80s. East winds 5 to 10 miles an hour. Wednesday night, mostly clear in the evening, then becoming partly cloudy. Lows in the mid-60s. Light and variable winds. And now the extended forecast. Thursday night, partly cloudy. Highs around 90. Lows around 70. Friday and Friday night, partly cloudy. A slight chance of showers and thunderstorms. Highs in the lower 90s. Lows in the lower 70s. Saturday and Saturday night, partly cloudy. Highs in the lower 90s. Lows in the mid-70s. Sunday and Sunday night, mostly clear. Highs in the mid-90s. Lows in the mid-70s. Monday and Monday night, mostly clear. A slight chance of showers and thunderstorms. Highs in the mid-90s. Lows in... For more detailed weather, water, and climate information, please visit our website at weather.gov/Atlanta. The current time is 10:29 a.m. Eastern Daylight Time. Here are the 10 a.m. weather observations from around the area. At Athens, it was partly sunny, the temperature was 76. At 10, gusting to 21. At Gainesville. At Winder, it was cloudy, the temperature was 73. At Greensboro, it was partly sunny and 79, wind northwest at 12 gusting to 22. At Jefferson, it was mostly sunny and 75, wind northwest at 18 gusting to 31. At Monroe, it was partly sunny. At Albertton, it was sunny and 78, wind west at 9 gusting to 20. At Canyon,

24. At Savannah, it was partly sunny and 85, wind west at 15. Elsewhere across the region, at Chattanooga, it was cloudy and 70, wind west at 8. At Asheville, it was mostly sunny and 74, wind north at 13 gusting to 24. At Greenville Spartanburg, it was mostly sunny and 79, wind west at 10. Here is the hazardous weather outlook. Weather outlook is for north and central Georgia. For today and tonight, no hazardous weather is expected at this time. And now the extended outlook for the period Wednesday through Monday. Daily isolated thunderstorm chances return late week into the weekend. Much warmer temperatures. Weekend into next week, with heat index values in the upper 90s to low 100s each day. Spotter information statement. Spotter activation is not requested, but spotters are encouraged to submit reports of severe weather through the web by going to weather.gov/Atlanta. Here is the official forecast from your National Weather Service for the Athens listening area. Today, sunny. Highs in the mid-80s. West winds 15 to 20 miles an hour with gusts up to 25 miles an hour. Tonight, clear. Lows in the lower 60s. Northwest winds up to 10 miles an hour. Wednesday, sunny. Highs in the upper 80s. East winds 5 to 10 miles an hour. Wednesday night, mostly clear in the evening, then becoming partly cloudy. Lows in the mid-60s. Light and variable winds. And now the extended forecast. Thursday and Thursday night, partly cloudy. Highs around 90. Lows around 70. Friday and Friday night, partly cloudy. A slight chance of showers and thunderstorm. Thursday night, partly cloudy. Highs around 90. Lows around 70. Friday and Friday night, partly cloudy. A slight chance of showers and thunderstorms. Highs in the lower 90s. Lows in the lower 70s. Saturday and Saturday night, partly cloudy. Highs in the lower 90s. Lows in the mid 70s. Sunday and Sunday night, mostly clear. Highs in the mid-90s. Lows in the mid-70s. Monday and Monday night, mostly clear. A slight chance of showers and thunderstorms. Highs in the mid-90s. Lows in the mid-70s. For more detailed weather, water, and climate information, please visit our website at weather.gov/Atlanta. The current time is 10:33 a.m. Eastern Daylight Time. Here are the 10 a.m. weather observations from around the area. At Athens, it was partly sunny. The temperature was 76, wind west at 10, gusting to 21. At Gainesville. At Winder, it was cloudy. The temperature was 73. At Greensboro, it was partly sunny and 79, wind northwest at 12, gusting to 20. At Jefferson, it was mostly sunny and 75, wind northwest at 18 gusting to 31. At Monroe, it was partly sunny. At Albertton, it was sunny and 78, wind west at 9 gusting to 20. At Canyon, it was mostly sunny and 77, wind northwest at 9. At Clemson, it was sunny and 77, wind west at 12. Elsewhere across Georgia, at Atlanta it was partly sunny and 76, wind northwest at 14. At Cartersville, the temperature was 73, wind variable at 6, gusting to 13. At Lawrenceville, it was partly sunny and 76, wind west at 12, gusting to 18. At Macon, it was mostly sunny and 80, wind west at 10. At Rome, it was mostly sunny and 74, wind northwest at 9. At Augusta, it was mostly sunny and 83, wind west at 18 gusting to 24. At Savannah, it was partly sunny and 85, wind west at 15. Elsewhere across the region, at Chattanooga, it was cloudy and 70, wind west at 8. At Asheville, it was mostly sunny.

and 74, wind north at 13 gusting to 24. At Greenville Spartanburg, it was mostly sunny and 79, wind west at 10. Here is the hazardous weather outlook. This hazardous weather outlook is for north and central Georgia. For today and tonight, no hazardous weather is expected at this time. And now the extended outlook for the period Wednesday through Monday. Storm chances return late week into the weekend. Temperatures are expected over the weekend into with heat in the upper 90s each day. Spotter information statement. Spotter not readers are encouraged through the web by going to weather.gov/Atlanta. Here is the official forecast from your National Weather Service for the Athens listening area. Today, sunny. Highs in the mid-80s. West winds 15 to 20 miles an hour with gusts up to 25 miles an hour. Tonight, clear. Lows in the lower 60s. Northwest winds up to 10 miles an hour. Wednesday, sunny. Highs in the upper 80s. East winds 5 to 10 miles an hour. Wednesday night, mostly clear in the evening, then becoming partly cloudy. Lows in the mid-60s. Light and variable winds. And now the extended forecast. Thursday, cloudy. Highs around 90. Lows around 70. Friday and Friday night, partly cloudy. A slight chance of showers and thunderstorms. Highs in the lower 90s. Lows in the lower 70s. Saturday and Saturday night, highs in the lower 90s. Lows in the mid 70s. Sunday and Sunday night, mostly clear. Highs in the mid 90s. Lows in the mid 70s. Monday and Monday night, mostly clear. A slight chance of showers and thunderstorms. Highs in the mid-90s. Lows in the mid-70s. For more detailed weather, water, and climate information, please visit our website at weather.gov/Atlanta. The current time is 10:38 a.m. Eastern Daylight Time. Here are the 10 a.m. weather observations from around the area. At Athens, it was partly sunny to 21. At Gainesville, at Winder, it was cloudy, the temperature was 73. At Greensboro, it was partly sunny and 79, wind northwest at 12 gusting to 22. At Jefferson, it was mostly sunny and 75, wind northwest at 18 gusting to 31. At Monroe, it was partly sunny. At Albertton, it was sunny and 78, wind west at Canyon, it was mostly sunny and 77, wind northwest at 9. At Clemson, it was sunny and 77, wind west at 12. Elsewhere across Georgia, at Atlanta it was partly sunny and 76, wind northwest at 14. At Cartersville, the temperature was 73, wind variable at 6, gusting to 13. Gusting to 18. At Macon, it was mostly sunny and 80, wind west at 10. At Rome, it was mostly sunny and 74, wind northwest at 9. At Augusta, it was mostly sunny and 83, wind west at 18 gusting to 24. At Savannah, it was partly sunny and 85, wind west at 15. Elsewhere across the region, at Chattanooga, it was cloudy and 70, wind west at 8. At Asheville, it was mostly sunny and 74, wind north at 13 gusting to 24. At Greenville Spartanburg, it was sunny and 79, wind west at 10. 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

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You can also like your Peachtree City National Weather Service on Facebook or follow NWS Atlanta on Twitter. Here is the hazardous weather outlook. This hazardous weather outlook is for North and Central Georgia. For today and tonight, no hazardous weather is expected at this time. And now the extended outlook for the period Wednesday through Monday. Daily isolated thunderstorm chances return late week into the weekend. Much warmer temperatures are expected over the weekend into next week, with heat index values in the upper 90s to low 100s each day. Spotter information statement. 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Here is the official forecast from your National Weather Service for the Athens listening area. Today, sunny. Highs in the mid-80s. West winds 15 to 20 miles an hour with gusts up to 25 miles an hour. Tonight, clear. Lows in the lower 60s. Northwest winds up to 10 miles an hour. Wednesday, sunny. Highs in the upper 80s. East winds 5 to 10 miles an hour. Wednesday night, mostly clear in the evening, then becoming partly cloudy. Lows in the mid-60s. And now the extended forecast. Thursday and Thursday, mostly cloudy. Highs around 90. Lows around 70. Friday and Friday night, partly cloudy. A slight chance of showers and thunderstorms. Lows in the lower 70s. Saturday and Saturday night, partly cloudy. Highs in the lower 90s. Lows in the mid-70s. Sunday and Sunday night, mostly clear. Highs in the mid-90s. Lows in the mid-70s. Monday and Monday night, mostly clear. A slight chance of showers and thunderstorms. Highs in the mid-90s. Lows in the mid-70s. For more detailed weather, water. Site at weather.gov/Atlanta. The current time is 10:04 Eastern Daylight Time. Here are the 10 a.m. weather observations from around the area. At Athens, it was partly sunny, the temperature was 76, wind west at 10, gusting to 21. At Gainesville, at Winder, it was cloudy, the temperature was 73. At Greensboro, it was partly sunny and 79, wind northwest at 12, gusting to 22. At Jefferson, it was mostly sunny and 75, wind northwest at 18, gusting to 31. At Monroe, it was partly sunny. At Albertton, it was sunny and 78, wind west at 9, gusting to 20. At Canyon, it was mostly 7, wind northwest at 9. At Clemson, it was sunny and 77, wind west at 12. Elsewhere across Georgia, at Atlanta it was partly sunny and 76, wind northwest at 14. At Cartersville, the temperature was 73, wind variable at 6, gusting to 13. At Lawrenceville, it was partly sunny and 76, wind west at 12, gusting to 18. At Macon, at Rome, it was mostly sunny and 74, wind northwest at 9. At Augusta, it was mostly sunny and 83, wind west at 18, gusting to 24. At Savannah, it was partly sunny and 85, wind west at 15. At Chattanooga, it was cloudy and 70, wind west at 8. At Asheville, it was mostly sunny and 74, wind north at 13, gusting to 24. At Greenville-Spartanburg, it was mostly sunny and 70.

9, wind west at 10. Here is the hazardous weather outlook. This hazardous weather outlook is for north and central Georgia. Expected at this time. And now the extended outlook for the period Wednesday through Monday. Daily isolated thunderstorm chances return late week into the weekend. Much warmer temperatures are expected next week, with heat index values in the upper 90s to low 100s each day. Spotter information statement. 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Here is the official forecast from your news for the Athens listening area. Today, sunny. Highs in the mid-80s. West winds 15 to 20 miles an hour with gusts up to 25 miles an hour. Tonight, clear. Lows in the lower 60s. Northwest winds up to 10 miles an hour. Highs in the upper 80s. East winds 5 to 10 miles an hour. Wednesday night, mostly clear in the evening, then becoming partly cloudy. Lows in the mid-60s. Light and variable winds. And now the extended forecast. Thursday and Thursday night, partly cloudy. Highs around 90. Lows around 70. Friday and Friday night, partly cloudy. A slight chance of showers and thunderstorms. Highs in the lower 90s. Lows in the lower 70s. Saturday and Saturday night, partly cloudy. Highs in the lower 90s. Lows in the mid-70s. Sunday and Sunday night, mostly clear. Highs in the mid-90s. Lows in the mid-70s. Monday and Monday night, mostly clear. A slight chance of showers and thunderstorms. Highs in the mid-90s. Lows in the mid-70s. For more detailed weather, water, and climate information, please visit our website at weather.gov/Atlanta. The current time is 10:48 a.m. Eastern Daylight Time. Here are the 10 a.m. weather observations from around the area. At Athens, it was partly sunny, the temperature was 76, wind west at 10, gusting to 21. At Gainesville. At Winder, it was cloudy, the temperature was 73. At Greensboro, it was partly sunny and 79, wind northwest at 12, gusting to 22. At Jefferson, and 75, wind northwest at 18, gusting to 31. At Monroe, it was partly sunny. At Albertton, it was sunny and 78, wind west at 9, gusting to 20. At Canyon, it was mostly sunny and 77, wind northwest at 9. At Clemson, it was sunny and 77, wind west at 12. Elsewhere across Georgia, at Atlanta it was partly sunny and 76, wind northwest at 14. At Cartersville, the temperature was 73, wind variable at 6, gusting to 13. At Lawrenceville, it was partly sunny and 76, wind west at 12, gusting to 18. At Macon, it was mostly sunny and 80, wind west at 10. At Rome, it was mostly sunny and 74, wind northwest at 9. At Augusta, it was mostly sunny and 83, wind west at 18, gusting to 24. At Savannah, it was partly sunny and 85, wind west at 15. Elsewhere across the region, at Chattanooga, it was cloudy and 70, wind west at 8. At Asheville, it was mostly sunny and 74, wind north at 13, gusting to 24. At Greenville-Spartanburg, it was mostly sunny and 79, wind west at 10. Look. This hazardous weather outlook is for north and central Georgia. For today and tonight, no hazardous weather is expected at this time. And now the extended outlook for the period Wednesday through Monday. Daily isolated thunderstorm chances return late week into the weekend. Much warmer temperatures are expected over the weekend into next week, with heat index

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Here is the official forecast from your National Weather Service for the Athens listening area. Today, sunny. Highs in the mid-80s. West winds 15 to 20 miles an hour with gusts up to 25 miles an hour. Tonight, clear. Lows in the lower 60s. Northwest winds up to 10 miles an hour. Sunny. Highs in the upper 80s. Up to 10 miles an hour. Wednesday night, mostly clear in the evening, then becoming partly cloudy. Lows in the mid-60s. Light and variable winds. And now the extended forecast. Thursday and Thursday night, partly cloudy. Highs around 90. Lows around 70. Friday and Friday night, partly cloudy. A slight chance of showers and thunderstorms. Highs in the lower 90s. Lows in the lower 70s. Saturday and Saturday night, partly cloudy. Highs in the lower 90s. Lows in the mid-70s. Sunday and Sunday night, mostly clear. Highs in the mid-90s. Lows in the mid-70s. Monday and Monday night, mostly clear. A slight chance of showers and thunderstorms. Highs in the mid-90s. Lows in the mid-70s. For more detailed weather, water, and climate information, please visit our website at weather.gov/Atlanta. The current time is 10:52 a.m. Eastern Daylight Time. Here are the 10 a.m. around the area. At Athens, it was temperature was 76, wind west at 10, gusting to 21. At Gainesville, at Winder, it was cloudy, the temperature was 73. At Greensboro, it was partly sunny and 79, wind northwest at 12, gusting to 22. At Jefferson, it was mostly sunny and 75, wind northwest at 18, gusting to 31. At Monroe, it was partly sunny. At Albertton, it was sunny and 78, wind west at 9, gusting to 20. At Canyon, it was mostly sunny and 77, wind northwest at 9. At Clemson, it was sunny and 77, wind west at 12. Elsewhere across Georgia, at Atlanta it was partly sunny and 76, wind northwest at 14. At Cartersville, the temperature was 73, wind variable at 6, gusting to 13. At Lawrenceville, it was partly sunny and 76, wind west at 12, gusting to 18. At Macon, it was mostly sunny and 80, wind west at 10. At Rome, it was mostly sunny and 74, wind northwest at 9. At Augusta, it was mostly sunny and 83, wind west at 18, gusting to 24. At Savannah, it was partly sunny and 85, wind west at 15. Elsewhere across the region, at Chattanooga, it was cloudy and 70, wind west at 8. At Asheville, it was mostly sunny and 74, wind north at 13, gusting to 24. At Greenville-Spartanburg, it was mostly sunny and 79, wind west at 10. Here is the hazardous weather outlook. This hazardous weather outlook is for North and Central Georgia. For today and tonight, no hazardous weather is expected at this time. And now the extended outlook for the period Wednesday through Monday. Daily isolated thunderstorm chances return late week into the weekend. Much warmer temperatures are expected over the weekend into next week, with heat index values in the upper 90s to low 100s each day. Spotter information statement. 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Here is the official forecast from your National Weather Service for the Athens listening area. Today, sunny. Highs in the mid-80s. West winds 15 to 20 miles.

hour with gusts up to 25 miles an hour. Tonight, clear. Lows in the lower 60s. Northwest winds up to 10 miles an hour. Wednesday, sunny. Highs in the upper 80s. East winds 5 to 10 miles an hour. Wednesday night, mostly clear in the evening, then becoming partly cloudy. Lows in the mid-60s. Light and variable winds. And now the extended forecast. Thursday and Thursday night, partly cloudy. Highs around 90. Lows around 70. Friday and Friday night, partly cloudy. A slight chance of showers and thunderstorms. Highs in the lower 90s. Lows in the lower 70s. Saturday and Saturday night, partly cloudy. Highs in the lower 90s. Lows in the mid 70s. Sunday and Sunday night, mostly clear. Highs in the mid 90s. Lows in the mid 70s. Monday and Monday night, mostly clear. A slight chance of showers and thunderstorms. Highs in the mid 90s. Lows in the mid 70s. For more detailed weather, water, and climate information, please visit our website at weather.gov/Atlanta. The current time is 10:57 a.m. Eastern Daylight Time. Here are the 10 a.m. weather observations from around. At Athens, it was partly sunny. The temperature was 76, wind west at 10, gusting to 21. At Gainesville. At Winder, it was cloudy. The temperature was 73. At Greensboro, it was partly sunny and 79, wind northwest at 12, gusting to 22. At Jefferson, it was mostly sunny and 75, wind northwest at 18, gusting to 31. At Monroe, it was partly sunny. At Albertton, it was sunny and 78, wind west at 9, gusting to 20. At Canyon, it was mostly sunny and 77, wind northwest at 9. At Clemson, it was sunny and 77, wind west at 12. Where across Georgia, at Atlanta it was partly sunny and 76, wind northwest at 14. At Cartersville, the temperature was 73, wind variable at 6, gusting to 13. At Lawrenceville, it was partly sunny and 76, wind west at 12, gusting to 18. At Macon, it was mostly sunny and 80, wind west at 10. At Rome, it was mostly sunny and 74, wind northwest at 9. At Augusta, it was mostly sunny and 83, wind west at 18, gusting to 24. At Savannah, it was partly sunny and 85, wind west at 15. Elsewhere across the region, at Chattanooga, it was cloudy and 70, wind west at 8. At Asheville, it was mostly sunny and 74, wind north at 13, gusting to 24. At Greenville-Spartanburg, it was mostly sunny and 79, wind west at 10. Here is the hazardous weather outlook. This hazardous weather outlook is for North and Central Georgia. For today and tonight, no hazardous weather is expected at this time. And now the extended outlook for the period Wednesday through Monday. Daily isolated thunderstorm chances return late week into the weekend. Much warmer temperatures are expected over the weekend into next week, with heat index values in statement. Spotter activation is spotters are encouraged to submit reports of severe weather through the web by going to weather.gov/Atlanta. Here is the official forecast from your National Weather Service for the Athens listening area. Today, sunny. Highs in the mid-80s. West winds 15 to 20 miles an hour with gusts up to 25 miles an hour. Tonight, clear. Lows in the lower 60s. Northwest winds up to 10 miles an hour. Wednesday, sunny. Highs in the upper 80s. East winds 5 to 10 miles an hour. Wednesday night, mostly clear in the evening, then becoming partly cloudy. Lows in the mid-60s. Light and variable wind.

forecast. Thursday and Thursday night, partly cloudy. Highs around 90. Lows around 70. Friday and Friday night, partly cloudy. A slight chance of showers and thunderstorms. Highs in the lower 90s. Lows in the lower 70s. Saturday and Saturday night, partly cloudy. Highs in the lower 90s. Lows in the mid-70s. Sunday and Sunday night, mostly clear. Highs in the mid-90s. Lows in the mid-70s. Monday and Monday night, mostly clear. A slight chance of showers and thunderstorms. Highs in the mid-90s. Lows in the mid-70s. For more detailed weather, water, and climate information, please visit our website at weather.gov/Atlanta. The current time is 11:01 a.m. Eastern Daylight Time. Here are the 10 a.m. weather observations from around the area. At Athens, it was partly sunny, the temperature was 76, wind west at 10, gusting to 21. At Gainesville, at Winder, it was cloudy, the temperature was 73. At Greensboro, it was partly sunny and 79, wind northwest at 12, gusting to 22. At Jefferson, it was mostly sunny and 75, wind northwest at 18, gusting to 31. At Monroe, it was partly sunny. At Albertton, it was sunny and 78, wind west at 9, gusting to 20. At Canyon, it was west at 9. At Clemson, it was sunny and 77, wind west at 12. Elsewhere across Georgia, at Atlanta it was partly sunny and 76, wind northwest at 14. At Cartersville, the temperature was 73, wind variable at 6, gusting to 13. At Lawrenceville, it was partly sunny and 76, wind west at 12, gusting to 18. At Macon, it was mostly sunny and 80, wind west at 10. At Rome, it was mostly sunny and 74, wind northwest at 9. At Augusta, it was mostly sunny and 83, wind west at 18, gusting to 24. At Savannah, it was partly sunny and 85, wind west at 15. Elsewhere across the region, at Chattanooga, it was cloudy and 70, wind west at 8. At Asheville, it was mostly sunny and 74, wind north at 13, gusting to 24. At Greenville-Spartanburg, it was mostly sunny and 79, wind west at 10. Here is the hazardous weather outlook. This hazardous weather outlook is for North and Central Georgia. For today and tonight, no hazardous weather is expected at this time. And now the extended outlook for the period Wednesday through Monday. Daily isolated thunderstorm chances return late week into the weekend. Much warmer temperatures are expected over the weekend, with heat index values in 100s each day. Spotter information statement. Spotter activation is not requested, but spotters are encouraged to submit reports of severe weather through the web by going to Atlanta. Forecast from your National Weather Service, the Athens listening area. Today, sunny. Mid-80s. West winds 15 to 20 miles an hour with gusts up to an hour. Tonight, clear. Lows in the lower 60s. Northwest winds up to 10 miles an hour. Wednesday, sunny. Highs in the 80s. East winds 5 to 10 miles an hour. Wednesday night, mostly clear in the evening, then becoming partly cloudy. Lows in the mid-60s. Light and variable winds. And now the extended forecast. Night, partly cloudy. Highs around 90. Lows around 70. Friday and Friday night, partly cloudy. A slight chance of showers and thunderstorms. Highs in the lower 90s. Lows in the lower 70s. Saturday and Saturday night, partly cloudy. Highs in the lower 90s. Lows in the mid-70s.
Sunday and Sunday night, mostly clear. Highs in the mid-90s. Lows in the mid-70s. Monday and Monday night, mostly clear. A slight showers and thunderstorms. Highs in the mid-90s. Lows in the mid-70s. For more detailed weather, water, and climate information, please visit our website at weather.gov/Atlanta. The current time is 11:06 Eastern Daylight. Here are the 11 a.m. weather observations from around the area. The temperature was 77 degrees, dew point 66 degrees, relative humidity 68%, wind west at 16 miles an hour gusting to 28, pressure was 30.04 inches and steady. Temperature was 77. It was mostly sunny and 81, wind northwest at 9 gusting to 17. At Jefferson, it was cloudy and 76, wind northwest at 15 gusting to 28. At Monroe, it was mostly sunny. At Albertton, it was mostly sunny and 79, wind west at 16 gusting to 24. At Canyon, it was partly sunny and 78, wind west at 12. At it was sunny, wind west at 13 gusting to 20. Elsewhere across Georgia, at Atlanta it was partly sunny and 79, wind west at 14 gusting to 23. At Cartersville, the temperature was 75, wind northwest at 7, gusting to 15. At Lawrenceville, it was partly sunny and 77, wind west at 16 gusting to 23. At Macon, it was sunny and 82, wind west at 9. At Rome, it was cloudy and 73, wind northwest at 9 gusting to 18. At Augusta, it was mostly sunny and 85, wind west at 12 gusting to 3. At Savannah, it was mostly sunny and 88, wind gusting to 25. Elsewhere across the region, at Chattanooga, it was cloudy and 72, wind west at 7. At Asheville, it was mostly sunny and 75, wind north at 12 gusting to 30. At Greenville-Spartanburg, it was partly sunny and 81, wind west at 8. Here is the hazardous weather outlook. This hazardous weather outlook is for North and Central Georgia. For today and tonight, no hazardous weather is expected at this time. And now the extended outlook for the period Wednesday through Monday. Daily isolated thunderstorm chances return late week into the weekend. Much warmer temperatures are expected over the weekend into next week, with heat index values in the upper 90s to low 100s each day. Spotter information statement. Spotter activation is not requested, but spotters are encouraged to submit reports of severe weather through the web by going to weather.gov/Atlanta. Here is the official forecast from your National Weather Service for the Athens listening area. Today, sunny. Highs in the mid-80s. West winds 15 to 20 miles an hour with gusts up to 25 miles an hour. Tonight, clear. Lows in the lower 60s. Northwest winds. Wednesday, sunny. Highs in the upper 80s. East winds 5 to 10 miles an hour. Wednesday night, mostly clear in the evening, then becoming partly cloudy. Lows in the mid-60s. Light and variable winds. Friday and Friday night, partly cloudy. Chance of showers and thunderstorms. Highs in the lower 90s. Lows in the lower 70s. Saturday and Saturday night, partly cloudy. Highs in the lower 90s. Lows in the mid-70s. Sunday and Sunday night, mostly clear. Highs in the mid-90s. Lows in the mid-70s. Monday and Monday night, mostly clear. A slight chance of showers and thunderstorms.

highs in the mid-90s, lows in the mid-70s. For more detailed weather, water, and climate information, please visit our website at weather.gov/Atlanta. The current time is 11:11 a.m. Eastern Daylight Time. Here are the 11 locations from around the area. At Athens, it was partly sunny. The temperature was 77. Relative humidity 68%. Wind west at 16 miles an hour, gusting to 28. Pressure was 30.04 inches and steady. At Gainesville. At Winder, it was partly sunny. The temperature was 70. Mostly sunny and 81. Wind northwest at 9, gusting to 17. At Jefferson, it was cloudy and 76. Wind northwest at 15, gusting to 28. At Monroe, it was mostly sunny. At Albertton, it was mostly sunny and 79, wind west at 16, gusting to 24. At Canyon, 12. At Clemson, it was sunny and 80, wind west at 13, gusting to 21. Elsewhere across Georgia, at Atlanta it was partly sunny and 79, wind west at 14, gusting to 23. At Cartersville, the temperature was 75, wind northwest at 7, gusting to 15. At Lawrenceville, it was partly sunny and 77, wind west at 16, gusting to 23. At Macon, it was sunny and 82, wind west at 9. At Rome, it was cloudy and 73, wind northwest at 9, gusting to 18. At Augusta, it was mostly sunny and 85, wind west at 12, gusting to 23. At Savannah, it was mostly sunny and 88, wind west at 18, gusting to 25. Elsewhere across the region, at Chattanooga, it was cloudy and 72, wind west at 7. At Asheville, it was mostly sunny and 75, wind north at 12, gusting to 30. At Greenville-Spartanburg, it was partly sunny and 81, wind west at 8. Here are the 11 a.m. weather observations from around the area. Temperature was 77 degrees, dew point 66 degrees, relative humidity 68%, wind west at 16 miles an hour, gusting to 28, pressure was 30.04 inches and steady. At Gainesville. At Winder, it was partly sunny, the temperature was 77. At Greensboro, it was mostly sunny and 81, gusting to 17. At Jefferson, it was cloudy and 76, wind northwest at 15, gusting to 28. At Monroe, it was mostly sunny. At Albertton, it was mostly sunny and 79, wind west at 16, gusting to 24. At Canyon, it was partly sunny and 78, wind west at 12. At Clemson, it was sunny and 80, wind west at 13, gusting to 21. Elsewhere across Georgia, at Atlanta it was partly sunny and 79, wind west at 14, gusting to 23. At Cartersville, the temperature was 75, gusting to 15. At Lawrenceville, it was partly sunny and 77, wind west at 16, gusting to 23. At Macon, it was sunny and 82, wind west at 9. At Rome, it was cloudy and 73, wind northwest at 9, gusting to 18. At Augusta, it was mostly sunny and 85, wind west at 12, gusting to 23. At Savannah, it was mostly sunny and 88, wind west at 18, gusting to 25. Elsewhere across the region, at Chattanooga, it was cloudy and 72, wind west at 7. At Asheville, it was mostly sunny and 75, wind north at 12, gusting to 30. At Greenville-Spartanburg, it was partly sunny and 81, wind west at 8. Here is the hazardous weather outlook. This hazardous weather outlook is for North and Central Georgia. For today and tonight, no hazardous weather is expected at this time.
And now the extended outlook for the period Wednesday through Monday. Daily isolated thunderstorm chances return late week into the weekend. Much warmer temperatures are expected over the weekend into next week, with heat index values in the upper 90s to low 100s each day. Spotter information statement. Spotter activation is not requested, but spotters are encouraged to submit reports of severe weather through the web by going to weather.gov/Atlanta. Here is the official forecast from your National Weather Service for the Athens listening area. Today, sunny. Highs in the mid-80s. West winds 15 to 20 miles an hour with gusts up to 25 miles an hour. Tonight, clear. Lows in the lower 60s. Northwest winds up to 10 miles an hour. Wednesday, sunny. Highs in the upper 80s. East winds 5 to 10 miles an hour. Wednesday night, mostly clear in the evening, then becoming partly cloudy. Lows in the mid-60s. Light and... And now the extended forecast. Thursday and Thursday night, partly cloudy. Lows around 70. Friday and Friday night, partly cloudy. A slight chance of showers and thunderstorms. Highs in the lower 90s. Lows in the lower 70s. Saturday and Saturday night, partly cloudy. Highs in the lower 90s. Lows in the mid-70s. Sunday and Sunday night, mostly clear. Highs in the mid-90s. Lows in the mid-70s. Monday and Monday night, mostly clear. A slight chance of showers and thunderstorms. Highs in the mid-90s. Lows in the mid-70s. For more detailed weather, water, and climate information, please visit our website at weather.gov/Atlanta. The current time is 11:18 a.m. Eastern Daylight Time. Here are the 11 a.m. weather observations from around the area. At Athens, it was partly sunny. The temperature was 77 degrees, dew point 66 degrees, relative humidity 68%, wind west at 16 miles an hour gusting to 28, pressure was 30.04 inches and steady. At Gainesville. At Winder, it was partly sunny, the temperature was 77. At Greensboro, it was mostly sunny and 81, wind northwest at 9 gusting to 17. At Jefferson, it was cloudy and 76, wind northwest at 15 gusting to 28. At Monroe, it was mostly sunny. At Albertton, it was mostly sunny and 79, wind west at 16 gusting to 24. At Canyon, and 78, wind west. Elsewhere across Georgia, at Atlanta it was partly sunny and 79, wind west at 14 gusting to 23. At Cartersville, the temperature wind northwest at 7, gusting to 15. At Lawrenceville, it was partly sunny and 77, wind west at 16 gusting to 23. At Macon, it was sunny and 82, wind west at 9. Cloudy and 73, wind northwest. At Augusta, it was mostly sunny and 85, wind west at 12 gusting to 23. At Savannah, it was mostly sunny and 88, wind 18 gusting to 25. Elsewhere across the region, at Chattanooga, it was cloudy and 72, wind west at 7. At Asheville, it was mostly sunny and 75, wind north at 30. At Greenville-Spartanburg, it was partly sunny and 81, wind west. This weather outlook. This hazardous weather outlook is for North and Central Georgia. For today and tonight, no hazardous weather is expected at this time. And now the extended outlook for the period Wednesday through Monday. Daily isolated thunderstorm chances return late week into the weekend. Much warmer temperatures are expected over the weekend into next week, with heat index values in the upper
day. Spotter information statement.

Reports of severe weather through the web. I'm going to weather.gov/Atlanta. Here is the official forecast from your National Weather Service listening area. Today, sunny. Highs in the mid-80s. West winds 15 to 20 miles an hour with gusts up to 25 miles an hour. Tonight, clear. Lows in the lower 60s. Northwest winds up to 10 miles an hour. Wednesday, sunny. Highs in the upper 80s. East winds 5 to 10 miles an hour. Wednesday night, mostly clear in the evening, then becoming partly cloudy. Lows in the mid-60s. Light and variable winds. And now the extended forecast. Thursday and Thursday night, partly cloudy. Lows around 70. Friday and Friday night, partly cloudy. A slight chance. Highs in the lower 90s. Lows in the lower 70s. Saturday and Saturday night, partly cloudy. Highs in the lower 90s. Lows in the mid-70s. Sunday and Sunday night, mostly clear. Highs in the mid-90s. Lows in the mid-70s. Monday and Monday night, mostly clear. A slight chance of showers and thunderstorms. Highs in the mid-90s. Lows in the mid-70s. For more detailed weather, water, and climate information, please visit our website at weather.gov/Atlanta. The current time is 11:22 a.m. Eastern Daylight Time. Here are the 11 a.m. weather observations from around the area. At Athens, it was partly sunny. The temperature was 77 degrees, dew point 66 degrees, relative humidity 68%, wind west at 16 miles an hour gusting to 28, pressure was 30.04 inches and steady. At Gainesville, at Winder, it was partly sunny, the temperature was 77. At Greensboro, it was mostly sunny and 81, wind northwest at 9 gusting to 17. At Jefferson, it was cloudy and 76, wind northwest at 15 gusting to 28. At Monroe, it was mostly sunny. At Albertton, it was mostly sunny and 79, wind west at 16 gusting to 24. At Canyon, it was partly sunny and 78, wind west at 12. At Clemson, it was sunny and 80, wind west at 13 gusting to 21. Elsewhere across Georgia, at Atlanta it was partly sunny and 79, wind west at 14 gusting to 23. At Cartersville, the temperature was 77, gusting to 21. At Lawrenceville, it was partly sunny and 77, wind west at 16 gusting to 23. At Macon, it was sunny and 82, wind west at 9. At Rome, it was cloudy and 73, wind northwest at 9 gusting to 18. At Augusta, it was mostly sunny and 85, wind west at 12 gusting to 23. At Savannah, it was mostly sunny and 88, wind west at 18 gusting to 25. Elsewhere across the region, at Chattanooga, it was cloudy and 72, wind west at 7. At Asheville, it was mostly sunny and 75, wind north at 12 gusting to 30. At Greenville-Spartanburg, it was partly sunny and 81, wind west at 8. The Hazardous Weather Outlook. This hazardous weather outlook is for North and Central expected at this time. And now the extended outlook for the period Wednesday through Monday. Daily isolated thunderstorm chances return late week into the weekend. Much warmer temperatures are expected over the weekend into next week, with heat index values in the upper 90s to low 100s each day. Spotter information statement. 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Here is the official forecast from your National Weather Service for the Athens listening area.

Today, sunny. Highs in the mid-80s. West winds 15 to 20 miles an hour with gusts up to 25 miles an hour. Tonight, clear. Lows in the lower 60s. Northwest winds up. Wednesday, sunny. Highs in the upper 80s. East winds 5 to 10 miles an hour. Wednesday night, mostly clear in the evening, then becoming partly cloudy. Lows in the mid-60s. Light and variable winds. And now the extended forecast. Thursday and Thursday night, partly cloudy. Highs around 90. Lows around 70. Friday and Friday night, partly cloudy. A slight chance of showers and thunderstorms. Highs in the lower 90s. Lows in the lower 70s. Saturday and Saturday night, partly cloudy. Highs in the lower 90s. Lows in the mid-70s. Sunday and Sunday night, mostly clear. Highs in the mid-90s. Lows in the mid-70s. Monday and Monday night, mostly clear. A slight chance of showers and thunderstorms. Highs in the mid-90s. Lows in the mid-70s. For more detailed weather, water, and climate information, please visit our website at weather.gov/Atlanta. The current time is 11:27 a.m. Eastern Daylight Time. Here are the 11 a.m. weather observations from around the area. At Athens, it was partly sunny. The temperature was 77 degrees, dew point 66 degrees, relative humidity 68%, wind west at 16 miles an hour gusting to 28, pressure was 30.04 inches and steady. At Gainesville, at Winder, it was partly sunny. The temperature was 77. At Greensboro, it was mostly sunny and 81, wind northwest at 9 gusting to 17. At Jefferson, it was cloudy and 76, wind northwest at 15 gusting to 28. At Monroe, it was mostly sunny. At Albertton, it was mostly sunny and 79, wind west at 16 gusting to 24. At Canyon, it was partly sunny and 78, wind west at 12. At Clemson, it was sunny and 80, wind west at 13 gusting to 21. Elsewhere across Georgia, at Atlanta it was partly sunny and 79, wind west at 14 gusting to 23. At Cartersville, the temperature was 75, wind northwest at 7, gusting to 15. At Lawrenceville, it was partly sunny and 77, wind west at 16 gusting to 23. At Macon, it was sunny and 82, wind west at 9. At Rome, it was cloudy and 73, wind northwest at 9 gusting to 18. At Augusta, it was mostly sunny and 85, wind west at 12 gusting to 23. At Savannah, it was mostly sunny and 88, wind west at 18 gusting to 25. Elsewhere across the region, at Chattanooga, it was cloudy and 72, wind west at 7. At Asheville, it was mostly sunny and 75, wind north at 12 gusting to 30. At Greenville-Spartanburg, it was partly sunny and 81, wind west at 8. Here is the hazardous weather outlook. This hazardous weather outlook is for North and Central Georgia. For today and tonight, no hazardous weather is expected at this time. And now the extended outlook for the period Wednesday through Monday. Daily isolated thunderstorm chances return late week into the weekend. Much warmer temperatures are expected over the weekend into next week, with heat index values in the upper 90s to low 100s each day. Spotter information statement. 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Here is the official forecast from your National Weather Service for the Athens listening area. Today, sunny. Highs in the mid-80s. West winds 15 to 20 miles an hour with gusts up to 25 miles an hour. Tonight, clear. Lows in the lower 60s. Northwest winds up to

was in the mid-70s. Sunday and Sunday night, mostly clear. Highs in the mid-90s. Lows in the mid-70s. Monday and Monday night, mostly clear. A slight chance of showers and thunderstorms. Highs in the mid-90s. Lows in the mid-70s. For more detailed weather, water, and climate information, please visit our website at weather.gov/Atlanta. The current time is 11:32 a.m. Eastern Daylight Time. Here are the 11 a.m. weather observations from around the area. At Athens, it was partly sunny. The temperature was 77 degrees, dew point 66 degrees, relative humidity. Wind west at 16 miles an hour, gusting to 28. Pressure was 30.04 inches and steady. At Gainesville. At Winder, it was partly sunny. The temperature was 77. Mostly sunny and 81. Wind west at 9, gusting to 17. At Jefferson, it was cloudy and 76. Wind northwest at 15, gusting to 28. At Monroe, it was mostly sunny. At Albertton, it was mostly sunny and 79. Wind west at 16, gusting to 24. At Canyon, it was partly sunny and 78. Wind west at 12. Albertton, it was mostly sunny and 79. Wind west at 16, gusting to 24. At Canyon, it was partly sunny and 78. Wind west at 12. At Clemson, it was sunny and 80. Wind west at 13, gusting to 21. Elsewhere across Georgia, at Atlanta it was partly sunny and 79, wind west at 14, gusting to 23. At Cartersville, the temperature was 75, wind northwest at 7, gusting to 15. At Lawrenceville, it was partly sunny and 77, wind west at 16, gusting to 23. At Macon, it was sunny and 82, wind west at 9. At Rome, it was cloudy and 73, wind northwest at 9, gusting to 18. At Augusta, it was mostly sunny and 85, wind west at 12, gusting to 23. At Savannah, it was mostly sunny and 80. Region. At Chattanooga, it was cloudy and 72. It was mostly sunny and 75, wind north to 30. At Greenville-Spartanburg, it was partly sunny and 81, wind west at 8. Here is the hazardous weather outlook. This hazardous weather outlook is for north and central Georgia. Expected at this time. Now the extended outlook for the period Wednesday through Monday. Daily isolated thunderstorm chances return late week into the weekend. Much warmer temperatures are expected over the weekend into next week, with heat index values in the upper 90s to low 100s each day. Spotter information statement. Spotter activation is not requested, but spotters are encouraged to submit reports of severe weather through the web by going to weather.gov/Atlanta. Here is the official forecast from your National Weather Service for the Athens listening area. Today, sunny. Highs in the mid-80s. 20 miles an hour with gusts up to 25 miles an hour. Tonight, clear. Lows in the lower 60s. Northwest winds up to 10 miles an hour. Wednesday, sunny. East winds 5. Wednesday night, mostly clear in the evening, then becoming partly cloudy. Lows in the mid-60s. Light and variable winds. And now the extended forecast. Thursday and Thursday night, partly cloudy. Highs around 90. Lows around 70. Friday and Friday night, partly cloudy. A slight chance of showers and thunderstorms. Highs in the lower 90s. Lows in the lower 70s. Saturday night, partly cloudy. Highs in the lower 90s. Lows in the mid-70s. Sunday and Sunday night, mostly clear,

Highs in the mid-90s. Lows in the mid-70s. Monday and Monday night, mostly clear. A slight chance of showers and thunderstorms. Highs in the mid-90s. Lows in the mid-70s. For more detailed weather, water, and climate information, please visit our website at weather.gov/Atlanta. The current time is 11:36 time. Here are the 11 a.m. weather observations from around the area. At Athens, it was partly sunny. The temperature was 77 degrees, dew point 66 degrees, relative humidity 68%, wind west at 16 miles an hour gusting to 28, pressure was 30.0 and steady. At Gainesville, 77. At Greensboro, it was mostly sunny and 81, wind northwest at 9 gusting to 17. At Jefferson, it was cloudy and 76, wind northwest at 15 gusting to 28. At Monroe, it was at Elba, wind west at 6 to 24. At Canyon, it was partly sunny and 78, wind west at 12. At Clemson, it was sunny and 80, wind west at 13 gusting to 21. Elsewhere across Georgia, at Atlanta it was partly sunny and 79, wind west at 4 gusting to 23. At Cartersville, the temperature was 75, wind northwest at 7, gusting to 15. At Lawrenceville, it was partly sunny and 77, wind west at 16, gusting to 23. At Macon, it was sunny and 82. At Rome, it was cloudy and 73, wind northwest at 9, gusting to 18. At Augusta, it was mostly sunny and 85, wind west at 12, gusting to 23. At Savannah, it was mostly sunny and 88, wind west at 18, gusting to 25. Elsewhere across the region, at Chattanooga, it was cloudy and 72, wind west at 7. At Asheville, it was mostly sunny and 75, wind north at 12, gusting to 30. At Greenville-Spartanburg, it was partly sunny and 81, wind west at 8. Here is the hazardous weather outlook. This hazardous weather outlook is Central Georgia. For today and tonight, no hazardous weather is expected. And now the extended outlook for the period Wednesday through Monday. Daily isolated thunderstorm chances return late week into the weekend. Much warmer temperatures are expected over the weekend into next week, with heat index values in the upper 90s to low 100s each day. Spotter information statement. Spotter activation is not requested, but spotters are encouraged to submit reports of severe weather through the web at weather.gov/Atlanta. Here is the official forecast from your National Weather Service for the Athens listening area. Today, sunny. Highs in the mid-80s. West winds 15 to 20 miles an hour with gusts up to 25 miles an hour. Tonight, clear. Lows in the lower 60s. Northwest winds up to 10 miles an hour. Wednesday, sunny. Winds 5 to 10 miles. Mostly clear in the then becoming partly cloudy. Lows in the mid-60s. Light and variable winds. And now the extended forecast. Thursday and Thursday night, partly cloudy. Around 70. Friday and Friday night, partly cloudy. A slight chance of showers and thunderstorms. Highs in the lower 90s. Lows in the lower 70s. Saturday and Saturday night, partly cloudy. Highs in the lower 90s. Lows in the mid-70s. Sunday and Sunday night, mostly clear. Highs in the mid-90s. Lows in the mid-70s. Monday and Monday night, mostly clear. A slight chance of showers and thunderstorms. Highs in the mid-90s. Lows in the mid-70s. For
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The current time is 11:42 a.m. Eastern Daylight Time. Here are the 11 a.m. weather observations from around the area. At Athens, it was partly sunny. The temperature was 77 degrees, dew point 66 degrees, relative humidity 68%, wind west at 16 miles an hour gusting to 28, pressure was 30.04 inches and steady. At Gainesville, at Winder, it was partly sunny, the temperature was 77. At Greensboro, it was most wind northwest at 9 gusting to 17. At Jefferson, it was cloudy and 76, wind northwest at 15 gusting to 28. At Monroe, it was mostly sunny. At Alberton, it was mostly sunny and 79, wind west at 16 gusting to 24. At Canyon, it was partly sunny and 78, wind west at 12. At Clemson, it was sunny and 80, wind west at 13 gusting to 21. Elsewhere across Georgia, at Atlanta it was partly sunny and 79, wind west at 14 gusting to 23. At Cartersville, the temperature was 5, wind northwest at 7, gusting to 15. At Lawrenceville, it was partly sunny and 77, wind west at 16 gusting to 23. At Macon, it was sunny and 2, wind west at 9. At Rome, it was cloudy and 73, wind northwest at 9 gusting to 18. At Augusta, it was 85, wind west at 12 gusting to 23. At Savannah, it was mostly sunny and 88, wind west at 18 gusting to 25. Elsewhere across the region, at Chattanooga, it was cloudy and 72, wind west at 7. At Asheville, it was mostly sunny and 75, wind north at 12 gusting to 30. At Greenville-Spartanburg, it was partly sunny and 81, wind west at 8. Here is the hazardous weather outlook. This hazardous weather outlook is for North and Central Georgia. For today and tonight, no hazardous weather is expected at this time. And now the extended outlook for the period Wednesday through Monday. Daily isolated thunderstorm chances return late week into the weekend. Much warmer temperatures are expected over next week, with heat index values in the upper 90s to low 100s each day. Spotter information statement. 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Weather Service for the area. Today, sunny. Highs in the mid-80s. West winds 15 to 20 miles an hour with gusts up to 25 miles an hour. Tonight, clear. Lows in the lower 60s. Northwest winds up to 10 miles an hour. Wednesday, highs in the upper 80s. Up to 10 miles an hour. Wednesday night, mostly clear in the evening, then becoming partly cloudy. Lows in the mid-60s. And variable winds. And now the extended forecast. Thursday and Thursday night, partly cloudy. Highs around 90. Lows around 70. Friday and Friday night, partly cloudy. A slight chance of showers and thunderstorms.

highs in the lower 90s, lows in the lower 70s. Saturday and Saturday night, partly cloudy. Highs in the lower 90s, lows in the mid 70s. Sunday and Sunday night, mostly clear. Highs in the mid 90s, lows in the mid 70s. Monday and Monday night, mostly clear. A slight chance of showers and thunderstorms. Highs in the mid-90s. Lows in the mid-70s. For more detailed weather, water, and climate information, please visit our website at weather.gov/Atlanta. The current time is 11:47 a.m. Eastern Daylight Time. Here are the 11 a.m. weather observations from around the area. At Athens, it was partly sunny. The temperature was 77 degrees, dew point 66 degrees, relative humidity 68%, wind west at 16 miles an hour gusting to 28, pressure was 30.04 inches and steady. At Gainesville, at Winder, it was partly sunny. The temperature was 77. At Greensboro, it was mostly sunny and 81, wind northwest at 9 gusting to 17. At Jefferson, it was cloudy and 76, wind northwest at 15 gusting to 28. It was mostly sunny. At Albertton, it was at Canyon, it was partly sunny and 78, wind west at 12. At Clemson, it was sunny and 80, wind west at 13 gusting to 21. Elsewhere across Georgia, at Atlanta it was partly sunny and 79, wind west at 14 gusting to 23. At Cartersville, the temperature was 75, wind northwest at 7, gusting to 15. At Lawrenceville, it was partly sunny and 77, wind west at 16 gusting to 23. At Macon, it was sunny and 82, wind west at 9. At Rome, it was cloudy and 73, west at 9 gusting to 18. At Augusta, it was mostly sunny and 85, wind west at 12 gusting to 23. At Savannah, it was mostly sunny and 88, wind west at 18 gusting to 25. Elsewhere across the region, at Chattanooga, it was cloudy and 72, wind west at 7. At Asheville, it was mostly sunny and 75, wind north at 12 gusting to 30. At Greenville Spartanburg, it was partly 81, wind west at 8. Here is the hazardous weather outlook. This hazardous weather outlook is for North and Central Georgia. For today and tonight, no hazardous weather is expected at this time. And now the extended outlook for the period Wednesday through Monday. Daily isolated thunderstorm chances return late week into the weekend. Much warmer temperatures are expected over the weekend into next week. Each day. Spotter information statement. Spotter activation is not requested, but spotters are encouraged to submit reports of severe weather through the web by going to weather.gov/Atlanta. Here is the official forecast from your National Weather Service for the Athens listening area. Today, sunny. Highs in the mid-80s. West winds 15 to 20 miles an hour with gusts up to 25 miles an hour. Tonight, clear. Lows in the lower 60s. Northwest winds up to 10 miles an hour. Wednesday, sunny. Highs in the upper 80s. East winds 5 to 10 miles an hour. Wednesday night, mostly clear in the evening, then becoming partly cloudy. Lows in the mid. And now the extended forecast. Thursday and Thursday night, partly cloudy. Highs around 90. Lows around 70. Friday and Friday night, partly cloudy. A slight chance of showers and thunderstorms. Highs in the lower 90s. Lows in the lower 70s. Saturday and Saturday night, partly cloudy. Highs in the lower 90s. Lows in the mid 70s. Sunday and Sunday night, mostly clear.

Highs in the mid-90s. Lows in the mid-70s. Monday and Monday night, mostly clear. A slight chance of showers and thunderstorms. Highs in the mid-90s. Lows in the mid-70s. For more detailed weather, water, and climate information, please visit our website at weather.gov/Atlanta. The current time is 11:51 a.m. Eastern Daylight Time. Here are the 11 a.m. weather observations from around the area. At Athens, it was partly sunny. The temperature was 77 degrees, dew point 66 degrees, relative humidity 68%, wind west at 16 miles an hour gusting to 28, pressure was 30.04 inches and steady. At Gainesville, at Winder, it was partly sunny. The temperature was 77. At Greensboro, it was mostly sunny and 81, wind northwest at 9 gusting to 17. At Jefferson, it was cloudy and 76, wind northwest at 15 gusting to 28. At Monroe, it was... At Albertton, it was mostly sunny and 79, wind west at 16 gusting to 24. At Canyon, it was partly sunny and 78, wind west at 12. Sunny and 80, wind west at 13 gusting to 21. Elsewhere across Georgia, at Atlanta it was partly sunny and 79, wind west at 14 gusting to 23. At Cartersville, the temperature was 75, wind northwest at 7, gusting to 15. At Lawrenceville, it was partly sunny and 77, wind west at 16 gusting to 23. At Macon, it was sunny and 82, wind west at 9. At Rome, it was cloudy and 73, wind northwest at 9 gusting to 18. At Augusta, it was mostly sunny and 85, wind west at 12 gusting to 23. At Savannah, it was mostly sunny and 88, wind west at 18 gusting to 25. Elsewhere across the region, at Chattanooga, it was cloudy and 72, wind west at 7. At Asheville, it was mostly sunny and 75, wind north at 12 gusting to 30. At Greenville-Spartanburg, it was partly sunny and 81, wind west at 8. Here is the hazardous weather outlook. This hazardous weather outlook is for North and Central Georgia. For today and tonight, no hazardous weather is expected at this time. And now the extended outlook for the period Wednesday through Monday. Daily isolated thunderstorm chances return late week into the weekend. Much warmer temperatures are expected over the weekend into next week, with heat index values in the upper 90s to low 100s each day. Spotter information statement. Spotter activation is not requested, but spotters are encouraged to submit reports of severe weather through the web by going to weather.gov/Atlanta. Here is the official forecast from your National Weather Service for the Athens listening area. Today, sunny. Highs in the mid-80s. West winds 15 to 20 miles an hour with gusts up to 25 miles an hour. Tonight, clear. Lows in the lower 60s. Northwest winds up to 10 miles an hour. Wednesday, sunny. Highs in the upper 80s. East winds 5 to 10 miles an hour. Wednesday night, mostly clear in the evening, then becoming partly cloudy. Lows in the mid-60s. Light and variable winds. And now the extended forecast. Thursday and Thursday night, partly cloudy. Highs around 90. Lows around 70. Friday and Friday night, partly cloudy. A slight chance of showers and thunderstorms. Highs in the lower 90s. Lows in the lower 70s. Saturday and Saturday night, partly cloudy. Highs in the lower 90s. Lows in the mid-70s. Sunday and Sunday night, mostly clear. Highs in the mid-90s. Lows in the mid-70s. Monday and Monday night, mostly clear. A slight chance of showers and thunderstorms. Highs in the mid-90s. Lows in the mid-70s.

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The current time is 11:56 a.m. Eastern Daylight Time. Here are the 11 a.m. weather observations from around the area. At Athens, it was partly sunny. The temperature was 77 degrees, dew point 66 degrees, relative humidity 68%, wind west at 16 miles an hour gusting to 28, pressure was 30.04 inches and steady. At Gainesville, at Winder, it was partly sunny. The temperature was 77. At Greensboro, it was mostly sunny and 81. Wind northwest at 9 gusting to 17. At Jefferson, it was cloudy and 76. Wind northwest at 15 gusting. At Albertton, it was mostly sunny and 79. Wind west at 16 gusting to 24. At Canyon, it was partly sunny and 78, wind west at 12. At Clemson, it was sunny and 80, wind west at 13 gusting to 21. Elsewhere across Georgia, at Atlanta it was partly sunny and 79, wind west at 14 gusting to 23. At Cartersville, the temperature was 75, wind northwest at 7, gusting to 15. At Lawrenceville, it was partly sunny and 77, wind west at 16 gusting to 23. At Macon, it was sunny and 82, wind west at 9. At Rome, it was cloudy and 73, wind northwest at 9 gusting to 18. At Augusta, it was mostly sunny and 85, wind west at 12 gusting to 23. At Savannah, it was mostly sunny and 88. Wind west at 18 gusting to 25. Elsewhere across the region, at Chattanooga, it was cloudy and 72, wind west at 7. At Asheville, it was mostly sunny and 75, wind north at 12 gusting to 30. At Greenville-Spartanburg, it was partly sunny and 81, wind west at 8. Here is the hazardous weather outlook. This hazardous weather outlook is for North and Central Georgia. For today and tonight, no hazardous weather is expected at this time. And now the extended outlook for the period Wednesday through Monday. Daily isolated thunderstorm chances return late week into the weekend. Much warmer temperatures are expected over the weekend into next week, with heat index values in the upper 90s to low 100s each day. Spotter information statement. Spotter activation is not requested, but spotters are encouraged to submit reports of severe weather through the web by going to weather.gov/Atlanta. Here is the official forecast from your National Weather Service for the Athens listening area. Today, sunny. Highs in the mid-80s. West winds 15 to 20 miles an hour with gusts up to 25 miles an hour. Tonight, clear. Lows in the lower 60s. Northwest winds up to 10 miles an hour. Wednesday, sunny. Highs in the upper 80s. East winds 5 to 10 miles an hour. Wednesday night, mostly clear in the evening, then becoming partly cloudy. Lows in the mid 60s. Light and variable winds. And now the extended forecast. Thursday and Thursday night, partly cloudy. Highs around 90. Lows around 70. Friday and Friday night, partly cloudy. A slight chance of showers and thunderstorms. Highs in the lower 90s. Lows in the lower 70s. Saturday and Saturday night, partly cloudy. Highs in the lower 90s. Lows in the mid 70s. Sunday and Sunday night, mostly clear. Highs in the mid-90s. Lows in the mid-70s. Monday and Monday night, mostly clear. A slight chance of showers and thunderstorms. Highs in the mid-90s. Lows in the mid-70s. For more detailed weather, water, and climate information, please visit our website at weather.gov/Atlanta. The current time is 12:01 p.m. Eastern Daylight Time. Here are the 11 a.m.

weather observations from around the area. At Athens, it was partly sunny. The temperature was 77 degrees, dew point 66 degrees, relative humidity 68%, wind west at 16 miles an hour gusting to 28, pressure was 30.04 inches and steady. At Gainesville. At Winder, it was partly sunny. The temperature was 77. At Greensboro, it was mostly sunny and 81, wind northwest at 9 gusting to 17. At Jefferson, it was cloudy and 76, wind northwest at 15 gusting to 28. At Monroe, it was mostly sunny. At Albertton, it was mostly sunny and 79, wind west at 16 gusting to 24. At Canyon, it was partly sunny and 78, wind west at 12. At Clemson, it was sunny and 80, wind west at 13 gusting to 21. Elsewhere across Georgia, at Atlanta it was partly sunny and 79, wind west at 14 gusting to 23. At Cartersville, the temperature was 75, wind northwest at 7, gusting to 15. At Lawrenceville, it was partly sunny and 77, wind west at 16 gusting to 23. At Macon, it was sunny and 82, wind west at 9. At Rome, it was cloudy and 73, wind northwest at 9 gusting to 18. At Augusta, it was mostly sunny and 85, wind west at 12 gusting to 23. At Savannah, it was mostly sunny and 88, wind west at 18 gusting to 25. Elsewhere across the region, at Chattanooga, it was cloudy and 72, wind west at 7. At Asheville, it was mostly sunny and 75, wind north at 12 gusting to 30. At Greenville-Spartanburg, it was partly sunny and 81, wind west at... Here is the hazardous weather outlook. This hazardous weather outlook is for North and Central Georgia. No hazardous weather is expected at this time. And now... Daily isolated thunderstorm chances return late week into the weekend. Much warmer temperatures are expected over the weekend into next week, with heat index values in the upper day. Spotter information statement. Spotter activation is not requested, but spotters are encouraged to submit reports of severe weather through the web by going to weather.gov/Atlanta. Here is the official forecast from your National Weather Service for the Athens listening area. Today, sunny. Highs in the mid-80s. West winds 15 to 20 miles an hour with gusts up to 25 miles an hour. Tonight, clear. Lows in the lower 60s. Northwest winds up to 10 miles an hour. Wednesday, sunny. Highs in the upper 80s. East winds 5 to 10 miles an hour. Wednesday night, mostly clear in the evening, then becoming partly cloudy. Lows in the mid-60s. Light and variable winds. And now the extended forecast. Thursday and Thursday night, partly cloudy. Highs around 90. Lows around 70. Friday and Friday night, partly cloudy. A slight chance of showers and thunderstorms. Highs in the lower 90s. Lows in the lower 70s. Saturday and Saturday night, partly cloudy. Highs in the lower 90s. Lows in the mid-70s. Sunday and Sunday night, mostly clear. Highs in the mid-90s. Lows in the mid-70s. Monday and Monday night, mostly clear. A slight chance of showers and thunderstorms. Highs in the mid-90s. Lows in the mid-70s. For more detailed weather, water, and climate information, please visit our website at weather.gov/Atlanta. The current time is 12:06 p.m. Eastern Daylight Time. Here are the noon weather observations from around the area. At Athens, it was partly sunny. The temperature was 80 degrees, dew point 68 degrees, relative humidity 66%, wind west at 9 miles an hour, pressure was 30.03 inches and falling.
at Gainesville. At Winder, it was partly sunny. The temperature was 77. At Greensboro, it was partly sunny and 82, wind northwest at 12 gusting to 18. At Jefferson, it was mostly sunny and 76, wind northwest at 21. At Monroe, it was mostly sunny. At Albertton, it was partly sunny and 80, wind west at 15 gusting to 22. At Canyon, it was mostly sunny and 79, wind west at 7 gusting to 24. At Clemson, it was sunny and 80, wind west at 17 gusting to 28. Elsewhere across Georgia, at Atlanta it was sunny and 80, wind northwest at 13 gusting to 23. At Cartersville, the temperature was 77, wind west at 13. At Lawrenceville, it was partly sunny and 77, wind west at 15 gusting to 22. At Macon, it was mostly sunny and 84, wind west at 13. At Rome, it was cloudy and 74, wind northwest at 12. At Augusta, it was sunny and 86, wind west at 16 gusting to 23. At Savannah, it was mostly sunny and 90, wind west at 18 gusting to 30. Elsewhere across the region, at Chattanooga, it was cloudy and 74, wind west at 3. At Asheville, it was sunny and 74, wind north at 14 gusting to 30. At Greenville-Spartanburg, it was partly sunny and 84, wind variable at 7. Here is the hazardous weather outlook. This hazardous weather outlook is for North and Central Georgia. For today and tonight, no hazardous weather is expected at this time. And now the extended outlook for the period Wednesday through Monday. Daily isolated thunderstorm chances return late week into the weekend. Much warmer temperatures are expected over the weekend into next week, with heat index values in the upper 90s to low 100s each day. Spotter information statement. Spotter activation is not requested, but spotters are encouraged to submit reports of severe weather through the web by going to weather.gov/Atlanta. Here is the official forecast from your National Weather Service for the Athens listening area. Today, sunny. Highs in the mid-80s. West winds 15 to 20 miles an hour with gusts up to 25 miles an hour. Tonight, clear. Lows in the lower 60s. Northwest winds up to 10 miles an hour. Wednesday, sunny. Highs in the upper 80s. East winds 5 to 10 miles an hour. Wednesday night, mostly clear in the evening, then becoming partly cloudy. Lows in the mid-60s. Light and variable winds. And now the extended forecast. Thursday and Thursday night, partly cloudy. Highs around 90. Lows around 70. Friday and Friday night, partly cloudy. A slight chance of showers and thunderstorms. Highs in the lower 90s. Lows in the lower 70s. Saturday and Saturday night, partly cloudy. Highs in the lower 90s. Lows in the mid-70s. Sunday and Sunday night, mostly clear. Highs in the mid-90s. Lows in the mid-70s. Monday and Monday night. A slight chance of showers and highs in the mid-90s. 70s. For more detailed weather, water, and climate information, please visit our website at weather.gov/Atlanta. The current time is 12:10 p.m. Eastern Daylight Time. Here are the noon weather observations from around the area. At Athens, it was partly sunny. The temperature was 80 degrees, dew point 68 degrees, relative humidity 66%. An hour, pressure was 30.03 inches and fog. At Gainesville. At Winder, it was partly sunny. The temperature was 77. At Greensboro, it was partly sunny and 82, wind northwest at 12 gusting to 18. At Jefferson, it was mostly sunny and 76, wind northwest at 21. At Monroe, it was mostly sunny.

Albertton. It was partly sunny and 80. Wind west at 15 gusting to 22. At Canyon, it was mostly sunny and 79. Wind west at 7 gusting to 24. At Clemson, it was sunny and 80. Wind west at 17 gusting to 28. Elsewhere across Georgia, at Atlanta it was partly sunny and 80. Wind northwest at 13 gusting to 23. At Carter's, temperature was west at 13. At Lawrenceville, it was partly sunny and 77. Wind west at it was mostly sunny and 84. Wind west at Rome, it was cloudy. Northwest at 12. At Augusta, it was sunny and 86. Wind west at 16 gusting to 23. At Savannah, it was mostly wind west at 18 gusting. Elsewhere across the region, at Chattanooga, it was cloudy and 74, wind west at 3. At Asheville, it was sunny and 74. Greenville, Spartanburg, it was partly sunny and 84, wind variable at 7. Here are the noon weather observations from around the area. At Athens, it was partly sunny, the temperature was 80 degrees, dew point 68 degrees, relative humidity 66%, wind west at 9 miles an hour, pressure was 30.03 inches and falling. At Gainesville. At Winder, it was partly sunny, the temperature was 77. At Greensboro, it was partly sunny and 82, wind northwest at 12 gusting to 18. At Jefferson, it was mostly sunny and 76, wind northwest at 21. At Monroe, it was mostly sunny. At Albertton, it was partly sunny and 80, wind west at 15 gusting to 22. At Canyon, it was mostly sunny and 79, wind west at 7 gusting to 24. At Clemson, it was sunny and 80, wind west at 17 gusting to 28. Elsewhere across Georgia, at Atlanta it was partly sunny and 80, wind northwest at 13 gusting to 23. At Cartersville, the temperature was 77, wind west at 13. At Lawrenceville, it was partly sunny and 77, wind west at 15 gusting to 22. At Macon, it was mostly sunny and 84, wind west at 13. At Rome, it was cloudy and 74, wind northwest at 12. At Augusta, it was sunny and 86, wind west at 16 gusting to 23. At Savannah, it was mostly sunny and 90, wind west at 18 gusting to 30. Elsewhere across the region, at Chattanooga, it was cloudy and 74, wind west at 3. At Asheville, it was sunny and 74, wind north at 14 gusting to 30. At Greenville, Spartanburg, it was partly sunny and 84, wind variable at 7. Here is the hazardous weather outlook. This hazardous weather outlook is for North and Central Georgia. For today and tonight, no hazardous weather is expected at this time. And now the extended outlook for the period Wednesday through Monday. Daily isolated thunderstorm chances return late week into the weekend. Much warmer temperatures are expected over the weekend into next week, with heat index values in the upper 90s to low 100s each day. Spotter information statement. Spotter activation is not requested, but spotters are encouraged to submit reports of severe weather through the web by going to weather.gov/Atlanta. Here is the official forecast from your National Weather Service for the Athens listening area. Today, sunny. Highs in the mid-80s. West winds 15 to 20 miles an hour with gusts up to 25 miles an hour. Tonight, clear. Lows in the lower 60s. Northwest winds up to 10 miles an hour. Wednesday, sunny. Highs in the upper 80s. East winds 5 to 10 miles an hour. Mostly clear in the evening, then becoming partly cloudy. Lows in the mid-60s. Light and variable winds. And now the extended forecast.
Thursday and Thursday night, partly cloudy. Highs around 90. Lows around 70. Friday and Friday night, partly cloudy. A slight chance of showers and thunderstorms. Highs in the lower 90s. Lows in the lower 70s. Lows in the mid-70s. Sunday and Sunday. Mid-90s. Lows in the mid-70s. Monday and Monday night, mostly clear. A slight chance of showers and thunderstorms. Highs in the mid-90s. Lows in the mid-70s. For more detailed weather, water, and climate information, please visit our website at weather.gov/Atlanta. The current time is 12:17 p.m. Eastern Daylight Time. Here are the noon weather observations from around the area. At Athens, it was partly sunny. The temperature was 80 degrees, dew point 68 degrees, relative humidity 66%, wind west at 9 miles an hour, pressure was 30.03 inches and falling. At Gainesville. At Winder, it was partly sunny. The temperature was 77. At Greensboro, it was partly sunny and 82, wind northwest at 12 gusting to 18. At Jefferson, it was mostly sunny and 76, wind northwest at 21. At Monroe, it was mostly sunny. At Albertton, it was partly sunny and 80, wind west at 15 gusting to 22. At Canyon, it was mostly sunny and 79, wind west at 7 gusting to 24. At Clemson, it was sunny and 80, wind west at 17 gusting to 28. Elsewhere across Georgia, at Atlanta it was partly sunny and 80, wind. At Cartersville, the temperature was 77, wind west at 13. At Lawrenceville, it was partly sunny and 77, wind west at 15 gusting to 22. At Macon, it was mostly sunny and 84, wind west at 13. At Rome, it was cloudy and 74, wind northwest at 12. At Augusta, it was sunny and 86, wind west at 16 gusting to 23. At Savannah, it was mostly sunny and 90, wind west at 18 gusting to 30. Elsewhere across the region, at Chattanooga, it was cloudy and 74, wind west at 3. At Asheville, it was sunny. Partly sunny and 84, wind variable at 7. Here is the hazardous weather outlook. This hazardous weather outlook is for North and Central Georgia. For today and tonight, no hazardous weather is expected at this time. And now the extended outlook for the storm chances return late week into the weekend. Weekend into next week, with heat index values in the upper 90s to spotter information statement. Spotter activation is not requested, but spotters are encouraged to submit reports of severe weather through the web by going to weather.gov/Atlanta. Here is the official forecast from your National Weather Service for the Athens listening area. This afternoon, sunny. Highs in the mid-80s. Northwest winds 15 to 20 miles an hour with gusts up to 25 miles an hour. Tonight, clear. Lows in the lower 60s. Northwest winds up to 10 miles an hour. Wednesday, sunny. Highs in the upper 80s. East winds 5 to 10 miles an hour. Wednesday night, partly cloudy. Lows in the mid-60s. Light and variable winds. And now the extended forecast. Thursday and Thursday night, partly cloudy. Highs around 90. Lows around 70. Friday and Friday night, partly cloudy. A slight chance of showers and thunderstorms. Highs in the lower 90s. Lows in the lower 70s. Saturday and Saturday night, partly cloudy.

in the lower 90s. Lows in the mid-70s. Sunday and Sunday night, mostly clear. Highs in the mid-90s. Lows in the mid-70s. Monday and Monday night, mostly clear. A slight chance of showers and thunderstorms. Highs in the mid-90s. Lows in the mid-70s. For more detailed weather, water, and climate information, please visit our website at weather.gov/Atlanta. The current time is 12:22 p.m. Eastern Daylight Time. Here are the noon weather observations from around the area. At Athens, it was partly sunny. The temperature was 80 degrees. Humidity 66%. Wind west at 9 miles an hour. Pressure was 30.03 inches and falling. At Gainesville. At Winder, it was partly sunny. The temperature was 77. At Greensboro, it was partly sunny and 82. Wind northwest at 12 gusting to 18. At Jefferson, it was mostly sunny and 76. Wind northwest at 20. Monroe, it was mostly sunny. At Albertton, it was partly sunny and 80. Wind west at 15 gusting to 22. At Canyon, it was mostly sunny and 79. Wind west at 7 gusting to 24. At Clemson, it was sunny and 80. Wind west at 17. Georgia, partly sunny, wind northwest at 13 gusting to 23. At Cartersville, the temperature was 77, wind west at 13. At Lawrenceville, it was partly sunny and 77, wind west at 15 gusting to 22. At Macon, it was mostly sunny and 84, wind at Rome, it was cloudy and 74, wind northwest at At Augusta, it was sunny and 86, wind west at 16 gusting to 23. At Savannah, it was mostly sunny and 90, wind west at 18 gusting to 30. Elsewhere across the region, at Chattanooga, 74, wind west at 3. At Asheville, it was sunny and 74, wind north at 14 gusting to 30. At Greenville-Spartanburg, it was partly sunny and 84, wind variable at 7. Here is the hazardous weather outlook. This hazardous weather outlook is for North and Central Georgia. For today and tonight, no hazardous weather is expected at this time. And now the extended outlook for the period Wednesday through Monday. Daily isolated thunderstorm chances return late week into the weekend. Much warmer temperatures are expected over the weekend into next week, with heat index values in the upper 90s to low 100s. Spotter information statement. Spotter activation is not requested, but spotters are encouraged to submit reports of severe weather through the web by going to weather.atlanta. Here is the official forecast from your National Weather Service for the Athens listening area. This afternoon, sunny. Northwest winds 15 to 20 miles an hour with gusts up to 25 miles an hour. Tonight, clear. Lows in the lower 60s. Northwest winds up to 10 miles an hour. Wednesday, sunny. Highs in the upper 80s. East winds 5 to 10 miles an hour. Wednesday night, partly cloudy. Lows in the mid 60s. Light and variable winds. And now the extended forecast. Thursday and Thursday night, partly cloudy. Highs around 90. Lows around 70. Friday and Friday night, partly cloudy. A slight chance of showers and thunderstorms. Highs in the lower 90s. Lows in the lower 70s. Saturday and Saturday night, partly cloudy. Highs in the lower 90s. Lows in the mid 70s. Sunday and Sunday night, mostly clear. Highs in the mid-90s. Lows in the mid-70s. Monday and Monday night, mostly clear. A slight chance of showers and thunderstorms. Highs in the mid-90s. Lows in the mid-70s.

detailed weather, water, and climate information, please visit our website at weather.gov/Atlanta. The current time is 12:26 p.m. Eastern Daylight Time. Here are the noon weather observations from around the area. At Athens, it was partly sunny. The temperature was 80 degrees, dew point 68 degrees, relative humidity 66%, wind west at 9 miles an hour, pressure was 30.03 inches and falling. It was partly sunny. The temperature was 77. At Greensboro, it was partly sunny and 82, wind northwest to 18. At Jefferson, it was and 76, wind northwest at 21. At Monroe, it was mostly sunny. At Albertton, it was partly sunny and 80, wind west at 15 gusting to 22. At Canyon, it was mostly sunny and 79, wind west at 7 gusting to 24. At Clemson, it was sunny and 80, wind west at 17 gusting to 28. Elsewhere across Georgia, at Atlanta it was partly sunny and 80, wind northwest at 13 gusting to 23. At Cartersville, the temperature was 77, wind west at 13. At Lawrenceville, it was partly sunny and 77, wind west at 15 gusting to 22. At Macon, it was mostly sunny and 84, wind west at 13. At Rome, it was cloudy and 74, wind northwest at 12. At Augusta, it was sunny and 86, wind west at 16 gusting to 23. At Savannah, sunny and 90, wind west at 18 gusting to 30. Elsewhere across the region, at Chattanooga, it was cloudy and 74, wind west at 3. At Asheville, it was sunny and 74, wind north at 14 gusting to 30. At Greenville-Spartanburg, it was partly sunny and 84, wind variable at 7. Here is the hazardous weather outlook. This hazardous weather outlook is for tonight. No hazard this time. And now the extended outlook for the period Wednesday through Monday. Daily isolated thunderstorm chances return late week into the weekend. Are expected over the weekend into next week, with heat index values in the upper 90s to low 100s each day. Spotter information statement. Spotter activation is not requested, but spotters are encouraged to submit reports of severe weather through the web by going to weather.gov/Atlanta. The official forecast service for the Athens listening area. This afternoon, sunny. Highs in the mid-80s. Northwest wind to 20 miles an hour with gusts up to 25 miles an hour. Tonight, lows in the lower 60s. Northwest winds up to 10 miles an hour. Wednesday, sunny. Highs in the upper 80s. East winds 5 to 10 miles an hour. Wednesday night, partly cloudy. Lows in light and variable winds. And now the Thursday and Thursday night, partly cloudy. Highs around 90. Lows around 70. Friday and Friday night, partly cloudy. A slight chance of showers and thunderstorms. Lows in the lower 70s. Saturday and Saturday night, partly cloudy. Highs in the lower 90s. Lows in the mid-70s. Sunday and Sunday. Highs in the mid-90s. Lows in the mid-70s. Monday and Monday night, mostly clear. A slight chance of showers and thunderstorms. Highs in the mid-90s. Lows in the mid-70s. For more detailed weather, website at weather.gov/Atlanta. The current time is 12:31 p.m. Eastern Daylight Time. Here are the noon weather observations from around the area. At Athens, it was partly sunny. The temperature was 80 degrees, dew point 68 degrees.

17 gusting to 28. Elsewhere across Georgia, at Atlanta it was partly sunny and 80, wind northwest at 13 gusting to 23. At Cartersville, the temperature was 77, wind west at 13. At Lawrenceville, it was partly sunny and 77, wind west at 15 gusting to 22. It was mostly sunny and 84, wind west at 13. At Rome, it was cloudy and 74, wind northwest at 12. At Augusta, it was sunny and 86, wind west at 16 gusting to 23. It was mostly sunny and 90, wind west at 18 gusting to 30. Elsewhere across the region, at Chattanooga, it was cloudy and 74, wind west at 3. At Asheville, it was sunny and 74, 18 gusting to 30. Elsewhere across the region, at Chattanooga, it was cloudy and 74, wind west at 3. At Asheville, it was sunny and 74, wind north at 14 gusting to 30. At Greenville-Spartanburg, it was partly sunny and 84, wind variable at 7. Here is the hazardous weather outlook. This hazardous weather for North and Central Georgia. For today and tonight, no hazardous weather is expected at this time. And now the extended outlook for the period Wednesday through Monday. Daily isolated thunderstorm chances return late week into the weekend. Much warmer temperatures are expected over the weekend into next week, with heat index values in the upper 90s to low 100s each day. Spotter information statement. Spotter activation is not requested, but spotters are encouraged to submit reports of severe weather through the web by going to weather.gov/Atlanta. Here is the official forecast from your National Weather Service for the Athens listening area. This afternoon, sunny. Highs in the mid-80s. Northwest winds 15 to 20 miles an hour with gusts up to 25 miles an hour. Tonight, clear. Lows in the lower 60s. Northwest winds up to 10 miles an hour. Wednesday, sunny. Highs in the upper 80s. East winds 5 to 10 miles an hour. Wednesday night, partly cloudy. Lows in the mid-60s. Light and variable winds. And now the extended forecast. Thursday and Thursday night, partly cloudy. Highs around 90. Lows around 70. Friday and Friday night, partly cloudy. A slight chance of showers and thunderstorms. Highs in the lower 90s. Lows in the lower 70s. Saturday and Saturday night, partly cloudy. Highs in the lower 90s. Lows in the mid-70s. Sunday and Sunday night, mostly clear. Highs in the mid-90s. Lows in the mid-70s. Monday and Monday night, mostly clear. A slight chance of showers and thunderstorms. Highs in the mid-90s. Lows in the mid-70s. For more detailed weather, water, and climate information, please visit our website at weather.gov/Atlanta. The current time is 12:35 p.m. Eastern Daylight Time. Here are the noon weather observations from around the area. At Athens, it was partly sunny, the temperature was 80 degrees, dew point 68 degrees, relative humidity 66%, wind west at 9 miles an hour, pressure was 30.03 inches and falling. At Gainesville. At Winder, it was partly sunny, the temperature was 77. At Greensboro, it was partly sunny and 82, wind northwest at 12 gusting to 18. At Jefferson, it was mostly sunny and 76, wind northwest at 12. Burton, it was partly at Canyon, it was mostly sunny and 79, wind west at 7 gusting to 24. At Clemson, it was sunny and 80, wind west at 17 gusting to 28. Elsewhere across Georgia, at Atlanta it was partly sunny and west at 13 gusting to 23. At Cartersville,

The temperature was 77, wind west at 13. At Lawrenceville, it was partly sunny and 77, wind west at 15 gusting to 22. At Macon, it was mostly sunny and 84, wind west at 13. At Rome, it was cloudy and 74, wind northwest at 12. At Augusta, it was sunny and 86, wind west at 16 gusting to 23. At Savannah, it was mostly sunny and 90, wind west at 18 gusting. It was cloudy and 74, wind west at 3. At Asheville, it was sunny and 74, wind north at 14 gusting to 30. At Greenville-Spartanburg, it was partly sunny and 84, wind variable at 7. Look is for North and Central Georgia. For today and tonight, no hazardous weather is expected at this time. And now the extended outlook for the period Wednesday through Monday. Daily isolated thunderstorm chances return late week into the weekend. Much warmer temperatures are expected over the weekend into next week, with heat index values in the upper 90s to low 100s each day. Spotter information statement. Spotter activation is not requested, but spotters are encouraged to submit reports of severe weather through the web by going to weather.gov/Atlanta. The official forecast from your national service for the Athens listening area. Sunny. Highs in the mid-80s. Northwest winds 15 to 20 miles an hour with gusts up an hour. Tonight, clear. Lows in northwest winds up to 10 miles an hour. Wednesday, sunny. Highs in the upper 80s. East winds 5 to 10 miles an hour. Wednesday night, partly cloudy. Lows in the mid-60s. Light and variable winds. And now the extended forecast. Thursday and Thursday night, partly cloudy. Highs around 90. Lows around 70. Friday and Friday night, partly cloudy. A slight chance of showers and thunderstorms. Highs in the lower 90s. Lows in the lower 70s. Saturday and Saturday night, partly cloudy. Highs in the lower 90s. Lows in the mid-70s. Sunday and Sunday night, mostly clear. Highs in the mid-90s. Lows in the mid-70s. Monday and Monday night, mostly clear. A slight chance of showers and thunderstorms. Highs in the mid-90s. Lows in the mid-70s. For more detailed weather, water, and climate information, please visit our website at weather.gov/Atlanta. 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The current time is 12:41 p.m. Eastern Daylight Time. Here are the noon weather observations from around the area. At Athens, it was partly sunny. The temperature was 80 degrees, dew point 68 degrees, relative humidity 66%, wind west at 9 miles an hour, pressure was 30.03 inches and falling. At Gainesville. At Winder, it was partly sunny. The temperature was 77. At Greensboro, it was partly sunny and 82, wind northwest at 12 gusting to 18. At Jefferson, it was mostly sunny and 76, wind northwest at 21. At Monroe, it was mostly sunny. At Albertton, it was partly sunny and 80,

Wind west at 15 gusting to 22. At Canyon, it was mostly sunny and 79, wind west at 7 gusting to 24. At Clemson, it was sunny and 80, wind west at 17 gusting to 28. Elsewhere across Georgia, at Atlanta it was partly sunny and 80, wind northwest at 13 gusting to 23. At Cartersville, the temperature was 77, wind west at 13. At Lawrenceville, it was partly sunny and 77, wind west at 15 gusting to 22. At Macon, it was mostly sunny and 84, wind west at 13. At Rome, it was cloudy and 74, wind northwest at 12. At Augusta, it was sunny and... At Savannah, it was mostly sunny and 90, wind west at 8:30. Elsewhere across the region, at Chattanooga, it was cloudy and 74, wind west at 3. At Asheville, it was sunny and 74, wind north at 14 gusting to 30. At Greenville-Spartanburg, it was partly sunny and 84, wind variable at 7. Here is the hazardous weather outlook. This hazardous weather outlook is for North and Central Georgia. For today and tonight, no hazardous weather is expected at this time. And now the extended outlook for the period Wednesday through Monday. Daily isolated thunderstorm chances return late week into the weekend. Much warmer temperatures are expected over the weekend into next week, with heat index values in the upper 90s to low 100s each day. Spotter information statement. Spotter activation is not requested, but spotters are encouraged to submit reports of severe weather through the web by going to weather.gov/Atlanta. Here is the official forecast from your National Weather Service for the Athens listening area. This afternoon, sunny. Highs in the mid-80s. Northwest winds 15 to 20 miles an hour with gusts up to 25 miles an hour. Tonight, clear. Lows in the lower 60s. Northwest winds up to 10 miles an hour. Wednesday, sunny. Highs in the upper 80s. East winds 5 to 10 miles an hour. Wednesday night, partly cloudy. Lows in the mid-60s. Light and variable winds. And now the extended forecast. Thursday and Thursday night, partly cloudy. Highs around 90. Lows around 70. Friday and Friday night, partly cloudy. A slight chance of showers and thunderstorms. Highs in the lower 90s. Lows in the lower 70s. Saturday and Saturday night, partly cloudy. Highs in the lower 90s. Lows in the mid 70s. Sunday and Sunday night, mostly clear. Highs in the mid 90s. Lows in the mid 70s. Monday and Monday night, mostly clear. A slight chance of showers and thunderstorms. Highs in the mid 90s. Lows in the mid 70s. For more detailed weather, water, and climate information, please visit our website at weather.gov/Atlanta. The current time is 12:45 p.m. Eastern Daylight Time. Here are the noon weather observations from around the area. At Athens, it was partly sunny, the temperature was 80 degrees, dew point 68 degrees, relative humidity 66%, wind west at 9 miles an hour, pressure was 30.03 inches and falling. At Gainesville, at Winder, it was partly sunny, the temperature was 77. At Greensboro, it was partly sunny and 82, wind northwest at 12 gusting to 18. At Jefferson, it was mostly sunny, west at 21. It was mostly sunny. At Albertton, it was partly sunny and 80, wind west at 15 gusting to 22. At Canyon, it was mostly sunny and 79, wind west at 7 gusting to 24. At Clemson, it was sunny and 80, wind west at 17 gusting to 28. Elsewhere across Georgia, at Atlanta it was partly sunny and 80, wind northwest at 13 gusting to 23.

At Cartersville, the temperature was 77, wind west at 13. At Lawrenceville, it was partly sunny and 77, wind west at 15, gusting to 22. At Macon, it was mostly sunny and 84, wind west at 13. At Rome, it was cloudy and 74, wind northwest at 12. At Augusta, it was sunny and 86, wind west at 16, gusting to 23. At Savannah, it was mostly sunny and 90, wind west at 18, gusting to 30. Elsewhere across the region, at Chattanooga, it was cloudy and 74, wind west at 3. At Asheville, it was sunny and 74, wind north at 14, gusting to 30. At Greenville-Spartanburg, it was partly sunny and 84, wind variable at 7. Here is the hazardous weather outlook. This hazardous weather outlook is for North and Central Georgia. For today and tonight, no hazardous weather is expected at this time. And now the extended outlook for the period Wednesday through Monday. Daily isolated thunderstorm chances return late week into the weekend. Much warmer temperatures are expected over the weekend into next week, with heat index values in the upper 90s to low 100s each day. Spotter information statement. Spotter activation is not requested, but spotters are encouraged to submit reports of severe weather through the web by going to weather.gov/Atlanta. Here is the official forecast from your National Weather Service for the Athens listening area. This afternoon, sunny. Highs in the mid-80s. Northwest winds 15 miles an hour with gusts of an hour. Tonight, clear. Lows in the lower 60s. Northwest winds up to 10 miles an hour. Wednesday, sunny. Highs in the upper 80s. East winds 5 to 10 miles an hour. Wednesday night, partly cloudy. Lows in the mid-60s. Light and variable winds. And now the extended forecast. Thursday and Thursday night, partly cloudy. Highs around 90. Lows around 70. Friday and Friday night, partly cloudy. A slight chance of showers and thunderstorms. Highs in the lower 90s. Lows in the lower 70s. Saturday and Saturday night, partly cloudy. Highs in the lower 90s. Lows in the mid-70s. Sunday and Sunday night, mostly clear. Highs in the mid-90s. Lows in the mid-70s. Monday and Monday night, mostly clear. A slight chance of showers and thunderstorms. Highs in the mid-90s. Lows in the mid-70s. For more detailed weather, water, and climate information, please visit our website at weather.gov/Atlanta. The current time is 12:50 p.m. Eastern Daylight Time. Here are the noon weather observations from around the area. At Athens, it was partly sunny. The temperature was 80 degrees, dew point 68 degrees, relative humidity 66%, wind west at 9 miles an hour, pressure was 30.03 inches and falling. At Gainesville. At Winder, it was partly sunny. The temperature was 77. At Greensboro, it was partly sunny and 82, wind northwest at 12, gusting to 18. At Jefferson, it was mostly sunny and 76, wind northwest at 21. At Monroe, it was mostly sunny. At Albertton, it was partly sunny and 80, wind west at 15, gusting to 22. At Canyon, it was mostly sunny and 79, wind west at 7, gusting to 24. At Clemson, it was sunny and 80, wind west at 17, gusting to 28. Elsewhere across Georgia, at Atlanta it was partly sunny and 80, wind northwest at 13, gusting to 23. At Cartersville, the temperature was 77, wind west at 13. At Lawrenceville, it was partly sunny and 77, wind west at 15, gusting to 22. At Macon, it was mostly sunny and 84, wind west at 13. At Rome, 24, wind northwest at 12. At Augusta,

It was sunny and 86, wind west at 16 gusting to 23. At Savannah, it was most gusting to 30. Elsewhere across the region, at Chattanooga, it was cloudy and 74, wind west at 3. At Asheville, it was sunny and 74, wind north at 14 gusting to 30. At Greenville-Spartanburg, it was partly sunny and 84, wind variable at 7. Here is the hazardous weather outlook. This hazardous weather outlook is for North and Central Georgia. For today and tonight, no hazardous weather is expected at this time. And now the extended outlook for the period Wednesday through Monday. Daily isolated thunderstorm chances return late week into the weekend. Much warmer temperatures are expected over the weekend into next week, with heat index values in the upper 90s to low 100s each day. Spotter information statement. 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Here is the official forecast from your National Weather Service for the sunny. Highs in the mid-80s. Northwest winds 15 to 20 miles an hour with gusts up to 25 miles an hour. Tonight, clear. Lows in the lower 60s. Northwest winds up to 10 miles an hour. Wednesday, sunny. Highs in the upper 80s. An hour. Wednesday night, partly cloudy. Lows in the mid-60s. Light and variable winds. And now the extended forecast. Thursday and partly. Highs around 90. 70. Friday and Friday night, partly cloudy. A slight chance of showers and highs in the lower 90s. 70s. Saturday and Saturday night, partly cloudy. Highs in the lower 90s. Lows in the mid-70s. Sunday. Highs in the mid-90s. Lows in the mid-70s. Monday and Monday night, mostly clear. A slight chance of showers and highs in the mid-90s. Detailed weather, water, and climate information, please visit our website at weather.gov/. The current time is 12:55 p.m. Eastern. At Athens, it was partly sunny, the temperature was 80 degrees, dew point 68 degrees, relative humidity 66%, wind west at 9 miles an hour, pressure was 30.03 inches and falling. At Gainesville, at Winder, it was partly sunny, temperature was 77. Greensboro, it was partly sunny and 82, wind northwest at 12 gusting to 18. Mostly sunny and 76, wind northwest at 21. At Monroe, it was mostly sunny. At Albertton, it was partly sunny and 80, wind west at 15 gusting to 22. At Canyon, it was mostly sunny and 79, wind west at 7 gusting to 24. At Clemson, and 80, wind west at 17 gusting to 28. Elsewhere across Georgia, at Atlanta it was partly sunny and 80, wind northwest at 13 gusting to 23. At Cartersville, the temperature was 77, wind west at 13. At Lawrenceville, it was partly sunny and 77, wind west at 15 gusting to 22. At Macon, it was mostly sunny and 84, wind west at 13. At Rome, it was and 74, wind northwest at 12. At Augusta, it was sunny and 86, wind west at 16 gusting to 23. At Savannah, it was mostly sunny and 90, wind west at 18 gusting to 30. Elsewhere across the region, at Chattanooga, it was cloudy and 74, wind west at 3. At it was sunny and 74, wind north at 14 gusting to 30.

at Greenville Spartanburg. It was partly sunny. Wind variable at 7. Here is the hazardous weather outlook. This hazardous weather outlook is for North and Central Georgia. For today and tonight, no hazardous weather is expected at this time. For the period Wednesday through Monday, the weekend, much warmer temperatures are expected over the weekend into next week, with heat index values in the upper 90s to low 100s each day. Spotter information statement. 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Here is the official forecast from your National Weather Service for the Athens listening area. Sunny. Highs in the mid west winds 15 to 20 miles an hour. Tonight, clear. Lows in the lower 60s. Northwest winds up to 10 miles. Highs in the upper 80s. East winds 5 to 10 miles an hour. Night, partly cloudy. Light and variable winds. And extended forecast. Thursday, highs around 90. Friday and Friday, partly cloudy. A slight chance of showers and thunderstorms. Highs in the lower 90s. Lows in the lower. Saturday and partly cloudy. Lower 90s. Lows in the mid-70s. Sunday and Sunday night, mostly clear. Lows in the mid-70s. Monday and Monday night, mostly clear. Thunderstorm. Highs in the mid-90s. Lows in the mid-70s. For more detailed weather, water, and climate information, please visit our website at weather.gov/Atlanta. The current time is 12:59 p.m. Eastern Daylight Time. Here are the noon weather observations from around the area. At Athens, it was partly sunny. The temperature was 80 degrees, dew point 68 degrees, relative 66%, wind west at 9 miles an hour, pressure was 30.03 inches and falling. At Gainesville. At Winder, it was partly sunny. The temperature was 77. At Greensboro, it was partly sunny and 82, wind northwest at 12 gusting to 18. At Jefferson, it was mostly sunny and 76, wind northwest at 21. At Monroe, it was mostly sunny. At Albertton, it was partly sunny and 80, wind west at 15 gusting to 22. At Canyon, it was mostly sunny and 24. At Clemson, it was sunny and 80, wind west at 17 gusting to 28. Elsewhere across Georgia, at Atlanta it was partly sunny and 80, wind 13 gusting to 23. At Cartersville, the temperature was 77, wind west at 13. At Lawrenceville, it was partly sunny and 77, wind west at 15 gusting to 22. At Macon, it was mostly sunny and 84, wind west at 13. At Rome, it was cloudy and 74, wind northwest at 12. At Augusta, it was sunny and 86, wind west at 16 gusting to 23. At Savannah, it was mostly sunny and 90, wind west at 18 gusting to 30. Elsewhere across the region, cloudy and 74, wind west at 3. At Asheville, it was sunny and 74, wind north at 14 gusting to 30. At Greenville Spartanburg, it was partly sunny and 84, wind variable at 7. Here is the outlook. This hazardous weather outlook is for North and Central Georgia. For today and tonight, no hazardous weather is expected at this time. And now the extended outlook for the period Wednesday through Monday.

isolated thunderstorm chances return late week into the weekend. Much warmer temperatures are expected over the weekend into next week, with heat index values in the upper 90s to low 100s each day. Spotter information statement. 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Here is the official forecast from your National Weather Service for the Athens listening area. This afternoon, sunny. Highs in the mid-80s. Northwest 20 miles an hour with gusts up to 20 miles an hour. Here. Lows in the lower 60s. Northwest winds up to 10 miles an hour. Wednesday, sunny. East winds 5 to 10 miles an hour. Wednesday night, partly cloudy. Lows in the mid-60s. Light and variable winds. And now the extended. Thursday and Thursday night, partly cloudy. Highs around 90. Lows around 70. Friday and Friday night, partly cloudy. A slight chance of showers and thunderstorms. Highs in the lower 90s. Lows in the lower 70s. Saturday and Saturday night, partly cloudy. Highs in the lower 90s. Lows in the mid 70s. Sunday and Sunday night, mostly clear. Highs in the mid 90s. Lows in the mid 70s. Monday and Monday, mostly clear. A slight chance of showers and thunderstorms. Highs in the mid 90s. Lows in the mid-70s. 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The current p.m. Eastern Daylight Time. Here are the 1 p.m. weather. At Athens, it was mostly sunny. The temperature was 80 degrees, dew point 66. Relative humidity 62%, wind northwest at 16 miles an hour gusting to 24, pressure was 30.03 inches and steady. At Gainesville. At Winder, it was mostly sunny, the temperature was 79. At Greensboro, it was mostly sunny and 84, wind west at 13 gusting to 21. At Jefferson, it was mostly sunny and 78, wind west at 16 gusting to 22. At Monroe, it was mostly sunny. At Albertton, it was mostly sunny and 82, wind west at 14. At Canyon, it was mostly sunny and 80, wind west at 10 gusting to 17. At Clemson, it was sunny and 82, wind west at 12. Across Georgia. Gusting to 24. At Cartersville, the temperature was 77, wind northwest at 12 gusting to 20. At Macon, it was mostly sunny and 86, wind west at 14 gusting to 22. At Rome, it was partly sunny and 77, wind northwest at 12. At Augusta, it was mostly sunny and 88. It was mostly sunny and 92, wind west at 20. At Asheville, the temperature was ...18. Here is the hazardous weather outlook. This hazardous weather outlook is for North and Central Georgia. For today, hazardous weather is expected. And now the period Wednesday through Monday, daily isolated thunderstorm chances return late week into the weekend. Much warmer temperatures are expected over the weekend into next week, with heat index values in the upper 90s to low 100s each day.
Spotter information statement. 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Here is the official forecast from your National Weather Service for the Athens listening area. This afternoon, sunny. Highs in the mid-80s. Northwest winds 15 to 20 miles an hour with gusts up to 25 miles an hour. Tonight, clear. Lows in the lower 60s. Northwest winds up. Wednesday, sunny. Highs in the upper 80s. East winds 5 to 10 miles an hour. Wednesday night, partly cloudy. Lows in the mid-60s. Light and variable winds. And now the extended forecast. Thursday and Thursday night, partly cloudy. Highs around 90. Lows around 70. Friday and Friday night, partly cloudy. A slight chance of showers and thunderstorms. Highs in the lower 90s. Lows in the lower 70s. Saturday and Saturday night, partly cloudy. Highs in the lower 90s. Lows in the mid-70s. Sunday and Sunday night, mostly clear. Highs in the mid-90s. Lows in the mid-70s. Monday and Monday night, mostly clear. A slight chance of showers and thunderstorms. Highs in the mid-90s. Lows in the mid-70s. 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The current time is 1:08 p.m. Eastern Daylight Time. Here are the 1 p.m. weather observations from around the area. At Athens, it was mostly sunny. The temperature was 80 degrees, dew point 66 degrees, relative humidity 62%, wind northwest at 16 miles an hour gusting to 24, pressure was 30.03 inches and steady. At Gainesville. At Winder, it was mostly sunny, the temperature was 79. At Greensboro, it was mostly sunny and 84, wind west at 13 gusting to 21. At Jefferson, it was mostly sunny and 78, wind west at 16 gusting to 22. At Monroe, it was mostly sunny. At Albertton, it was mostly sunny and 82, wind west at 14 gusting to 23. At Canyon, it was mostly sunny and 80, wind west at 10 gusting to 17. At Clemson, it was sunny and 82, wind west at 12. Elsewhere across Georgia, at Atlanta it was mostly sunny and 83, wind northwest at 16 gusting to 24. At Cartersville, the temperature was 77, wind northwest at 9. At Lawrenceville, it was mostly sunny and 78, wind west at 12 gusting to 20. At Macon, it was mostly sunny and 86, wind west at 14 gusting to 22. At Rome, it was partly sunny and 77, wind northwest at 12. At Augusta, it was mostly sunny and 88, wind northwest at 10. At Savannah, it was mostly sunny and 92, wind west at 23 gusting to 31. Elsewhere across the region, at Chattanooga, it was cloudy and 75, wind west at 9. At Asheville, the temperature was 77. At Greenville-Spartanburg, it was partly sunny and 83, wind northwest at 7 gusting to 18. Here is the hazardous weather outlook. This hazardous weather outlook is for North and Central Georgia. For today and tonight. At this time. And now the outlook for the period Wednesday through Monday. Daily isolated thunderstorm chances return late week into the weekend. Much warmer temperatures are expected over the weekend into next week, with heat index values in the upper 90s to low 100s each day. Spotter information statement. Spotter activation is not requested, but spotters are encouraged to submit reports of severe weather through the web by going to weather.gov/Atlanta. Here is the official forecast from your National Weather Service for the Athens listening area. This afternoon, sunny.
highs in the mid-80s. Northwest winds 15 to 20 miles an hour with gusts up to 25 miles an hour.

tonight, clear. Lows in the lower 60s. Northwest winds up to 10 miles an hour. Wednesday, sunny. Highs in the upper 80s. East winds 5 to 10 miles an hour. Wednesday night, partly cloudy. Lows in the mid-60s. Light and variable winds. And now the extended forecast. Thursday and Thursday night, partly cloudy. Highs around 90. Lows around 70. Friday and Friday, partly cloudy. A slight chance of showers and thunderstorms. Highs in the lower 90s. Lows in the lower 70s. Saturday and Saturday night, partly cloudy. Highs in the lower 90s. Lows in the mid-70s. Sunday and Sunday night, mostly clear. Highs in the mid-90s. Lows in the mid-70s. Monday and Monday night, mostly clear. A slight chance of showers and thunderstorms. Highs in the mid-90s. Lows in the mid-70s. 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The current time is 1:13 p.m. Eastern Daylight Time. Here are the 1 p.m. weather observations from around the area. At Athens, it was mostly sunny. The temperature was 80 degrees, dew point 66 degrees, relative humidity 62%, wind northwest at 16 miles an hour gusting to 24, pressure was 30.03 inches and steady. At Gainesville. At Winder, it was mostly sunny, the temperature was 79. At Greensboro, it was mostly sunny and 84, wind west at 13 gusting to 21. At Jefferson, it was mostly sunny and 78, wind west at 16 gusting to 22. At Monroe, it was mostly sunny. At Albertton, it was mostly sunny and 82, wind west at 14 gusting to 23. At Canyon, it was mostly sunny and 80, wind west at 10 gusting to 17. At Clemson, it was sunny and 82, wind west at 12. Elsewhere across Georgia, at Atlanta it was mostly sunny and 83, wind northwest at 16 gusting to 24. At Cartersville, the temperature was 77, wind northwest at 9. At Lawrenceville, it was mostly sunny and 78, wind west at 12 gusting to 20. At Macon, it was mostly sunny and 86, wind west at 14 gusting to 22. At Rome, it was partly sunny and 77, wind northwest at 12. At Augusta, it was mostly sunny and 88, wind northwest at 10. At Savannah, it was mostly sunny and 92, wind west at 23 gusting to 31. Elsewhere across the region, at Chattanooga, it was cloudy and 75, wind west at 9. At Asheville, the temperature was 77. At Greenville-Spartanburg, it was partly sunny and 83, wind northwest at 7 gusting to 18. Here is the hazardous weather outlook. This hazardous weather outlook is for North and Central Georgia. For today and tonight, no hazardous weather is expected at this time. And now the extended outlook for the period Wednesday through Monday. Daily isolated thunderstorm chances return late week into the weekend. Much warmer temperatures are expected over the weekend into next week, with heat index values in the upper 90s to low 100s each day. Spotter information statement. Spotter activation is not requested, but spotters are encouraged to submit reports of severe weather through the web by going to weather.gov/Atlanta. Here is the official forecast from your National Weather Service for the Athens listening area. This afternoon, sunny. Highs in the mid-80s. Northwest winds 15 to 20 miles an hour with miles an hour. Tonight, clear. Lows in the lower 60s. Northwest winds up to 10 miles an hour. Sunny. Highs in the upper 80s. East winds 5 to 10 miles an hour. Tonight, partly cloudy. Lows in the mid-60s.

light and variable winds. And now the extended forecast. Thursday and Thursday night, partly cloudy. Highs around 90. Lows around 70. Friday and Friday night, partly cloudy. A slight chance of showers and thunderstorms. Highs in the lower 90s. Lows in the lower 70s. Saturday and Saturday night, partly cloudy. Highs in the lower 90s. Lows in the mid 70s. Sunday and Sunday night, mostly clear. Highs in the mid 90s. Lows in the mid 70s. Monday and Monday night, mostly clear. A slight chance of showers and thunderstorms. Highs in the mid-90s. Lows in the mid-70s. For more detailed weather, water, and climate information, please visit our website at weather.gov/Atlanta. The current time is 1:18 p.m. Eastern Daylight Time. Here are the 1 p.m. weather observations from around the area. At Athens, it was mostly sunny. The temperature was 80 degrees, dew point 66 degrees, relative humidity 62%, wind northwest at 16 miles an hour gusting to 24, pressure was 30.03 inches and steady. Borough, it was mostly sunny and 84, wind west at 13 gusting to 21. At Jefferson, it was mostly sunny and 78, wind west at 16 gusting to 22. At Monroe, it was mostly sunny. At Albertton, it was mostly sunny and 82, wind west at 14 gusting to 23. At Canyon, it was mostly sunny and 80, wind west at 10 gusting to 17. At Clemson, it was sunny and 82, wind west at 12. Elsewhere across Georgia, at Atlanta it was mostly sunny and 83, wind northwest at 16 gusting to 24. At Cartersville, the temperature was 77, wind northwest at 9. At Lawrenceville, it was mostly sunny and 78, wind west at 12 gusting to 20. At Macon, it was mostly sunny and 86, wind west at 14 gusting to 22. At Rome, it was partly sunny and 77, wind northwest at 12. At Augusta, it was mostly sunny and 88, wind northwest at 10. At Savannah, it was mostly sunny and 92, wind west at 23 gusting to 31. Elsewhere across the region, at Chattanooga, it was cloudy and 75, wind west at 9. At Asheville, the temperature was 77. At Greenville, Spartanburg, it was partly sunny and 83, wind northwest at 7 gusting to 18. Here is the hazardous weather outlook. This hazardous weather outlook is for North and Central Georgia. For today and tonight, no hazardous weather is expected at this time. And now the extended outlook for the period Wednesday through Monday. Daily isolated thunderstorm chances return late week into the weekend. Much warmer temperatures are expected over the weekend into next week, with heat index values in the upper 90s to low 100s each day. Spotter activation is not requested, but spotters are encouraged to submit reports of severe weather through the web by going to weather.gov/Atlanta. Here is the official forecast from your National Weather Service for the Athens listening area. This afternoon, sunny. Highs in the mid-80s. Northwest winds 15 to 20 miles an hour with gusts up to 25 miles an hour. Tonight, clear. Lows in the lower 60s. Northwest winds up to 10 miles an hour. Wednesday, sunny. Highs in the upper 80s. East winds 5 to 10 miles an hour. Wednesday night, partly cloudy. Lows in the mid-60s. Light and variable winds. And now the extended forecast. Thursday and Thursday night, partly cloudy. Highs around 90. Friday and Friday night, partly cloudy. A slight chance of showers and thunderstorms. Highs in the lower 90s.
lows in the lower 70s. Saturday and Saturday night, partly cloudy. Highs in the lower 90s. Lows in the mid 70s. Sunday and Sunday night, mostly clear. Highs in the mid 90s. Lows in the mid 70s. Monday and Monday night, mostly clear. A slight chance of showers and thunderstorms. Highs in the mid 90s. Lows in the mid 70s. For more detailed weather information, please visit our website at weather.gov/Atlanta. The current time is 1:22 p.m. Eastern Daylight Time. Here are the 1 p.m. weather observations from around the area. At Athens, sunny, the temperature was 80 degrees, dew point 66. Humidity 62%, wind northwest at 16 miles an hour gusting to 24, pressure was 30.03 inches and steady. At Gainesville. At Winder, it was mostly sunny, the temperature was 79. At Greensboro, it was mostly sunny and 84, wind west at 13. At Jefferson, it was mostly sunny and 78, wind west at 16 gusting to 22. It was mostly sunny. At Albertton, it was mostly sunny and 82, wind west at 14 gusting to 23. At Canyon, it was mostly sunny and 80, wind west gusting to 17. At Clemson, it was sunny and 82, wind west at 12. Atlanta, it was mostly sunny and 83, wind northwest at gusting to 24. At Cartersville, the temperature was 77, wind northwest at 9. At Lawrenceville, it was mostly sunny and 78, wind west at 12 gusting to 20. At Macon, it was mostly sunny and 86, wind west at 14 gusting to 22. Sunny and 77, wind northwest at 12. At Augusta, it was mostly sunny and 88, wind northwest at 10. At Savannah, it was mostly sunny and 92, wind west at 23 gusting to 31. Elsewhere across the region, it was cloudy and 75, wind west at 9. At Asheville, the temperature was 77. At Greenville-Spartanburg, it was partly sunny and 83, gusting to 18. Here is the hazardous weather outlook. This hazardous weather outlook is for North and Central Georgia. For today and tonight, no hazardous weather is expected at this time. And daily isolated thunderstorm chances return late week into the weekend. Much warmer temperatures are expected over the weekend into next week, with heat index values in the upper 90s to low 100s each day. Spotter information statement. 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Here is the official forecast from your National Weather Service for the Athens listening area. This afternoon, sunny. Highs in the mid-80s. Northwest winds 15 to 20 miles an hour with gusts up to 25 miles an hour. Tonight, clear. Lows in the lower 60s. Northwest winds up to 10 miles an hour. Wednesday, sunny. Highs in the upper 80s. East winds 5 to 10 miles an hour. Wednesday night, partly cloudy. Lows in the mid 60s. Light and very cast. Thursday and Thursday night, partly cloudy. Highs around 90. Lows around 70. Friday and Friday night, partly cloudy. A slight chance of showers and thunderstorms. Highs in the lower 90s. Lows in the lower 70s. Saturday and Saturday night, partly cloudy. Highs in the lower 90s. Lows in the mid 70s. Sunday and Sunday night, mostly clear. Highs in the mid 90s. Lows in the mid 70s. Monday and Monday night.

mostly clear. A slight chance of showers and thunderstorms. Highs in the mid-90s. Lows in the mid-70s. For more detailed weather, water, and climate information, please visit our website at weather.gov/Atlanta. The current time is 1:27 p.m. Eastern Daylight Time. Here are the 1 p.m. weather from around the area. At Athens, it was mostly sunny. The temperature was 80 degrees, dew point 66 degrees, relative humidity 62%, wind northwest at 16 miles an hour gusting to 24, pressure was 30.03 inches and steady. At Gainesville, at Winder, it was mostly sunny, the temperature was 79. At Greensboro, it was mostly sunny and 84, wind west at 13 gusting to 21. At Jefferson, it was mostly sunny, wind west at 2. At Monroe, it was sunny. At Albertton, it was mostly sunny and 82, wind west at 14 gusting. At Canyon, it was mostly sunny and 80, wind west at 10 gusting to 17. At Clemson, it was sunny and 82, wind west at 12. Elsewhere across Georgia, at Atlanta it was mostly sunny and 83, wind 16 gusting to 24. At Cartersville, the temperature was 77, wind northwest at 9. At Lawrenceville, it was mostly sunny and 78, wind west at 12 gusting to 20. At Macon, it was mostly sunny and 86, wind west at 14 gusting to 22. At Rome, it was partly sunny and 77, wind northwest at 12. Sunny and 88, wind northwest at 10. At Savannah, it was mostly sunny and 92, wind west at 23 gusting to 31. Elsewhere across the region, at Chattanooga, it was cloudy and 75, wind west at 9. At Asheville, the temperature was 77. At Greenville-Spartanburg, it was partly sunny and 83, wind northwest at 7 gusting to 18. Here is the hazardous weather outlook. This hazardous weather outlook is for North and Central Georgia. For today and tonight, no hazardous weather is expected at this time. And now the extended outlook for the period Wednesday through Monday. Daily isolated thunderstorm chances return late week into the weekend. Much warmer temperatures are expected over the weekend into next week, with heat index values in the upper 90s to low 100s each day. Spotter information statement. Spotter activation is not requested, but spotters are encouraged to submit reports of severe weather through the web by going to weather.gov/Atlanta. Here is the official forecast from your National Weather Service for the Athens listening area. This afternoon, sunny. Highs in the mid-80s. Northwest winds 15 to 20 miles an hour with gusts up to 25 miles an hour. Tonight, clear. Lows in the lower 60s. Northwest winds up to 10 miles an hour. Wednesday, sunny. Highs in the upper 80s. East winds 5 to 10 miles an hour. Wednesday night, partly cloudy. Lows in the mid-60s. Light and variable winds. And now the extended forecast. Thursday and Thursday night, partly cloudy. Highs around 90. Lows around 70. Friday and Friday night, partly cloudy. A slight chance of showers and thunderstorms. Saturday and Saturday night, partly cloudy. Highs in the lower 90s. Lows in the mid-70s. Sunday and Sunday night, mostly clear. Highs in the mid-90s. Lows in the mid-70s. Monday and Monday night, mostly clear. A slight chance of showers and thunderstorms. Highs in the mid-90s. Lows in the mid-70s. For more detailed weather, water, and climate information, please visit our website at weather.gov/Atlanta. The current time is 1:30.

at Clemson, it was sunny and 82, wind west at 12. Moss, Georgia, at Atlanta, it was mostly sunny and 83, wind northwest at 16, gusting to 24. At Cartersville, the temperature was 77, wind northwest at 9. At Laurel, it was mostly sunny and 78, wind west at 12, gusting to 20. At Macon, it's mostly sunny and 86, wind west at 14, gusting to 22. At Rome, it was partly sunny and 77, wind northwest at 12. At Augusta, it was mostly sunny and 78, wind northwest at 10. At Savannah, sunny and 92, wind west at 23, gusting to 31. Elsewhere across the region, wind west at 9. At Asheville, the temperature was 77. At Greenville, Spartanburg, it was partly sunny and 83, wind northwest at gusting to 18. Here is the hazardous. This hazardous weather outlook is for North and Central Georgia. Today and tonight, no hazardous weather is expected at this time. And now the extended outlook for the period Wednesday through Monday. Daily isolated thunderstorm chances return late week into the weekend. Much warmer temperatures are expected over the weekend into next week, with heat index values in the upper 90s to low 100s each day. Spotter information statement. Spotter activation is not requested, but spotters are encouraged to submit reports of severe weather through the web by going to weather.gov/Atlanta. Here is the official forecast from your National Weather Service for the Athens listening area. This afternoon, sunny. Highs in the mid-80s. Northwest winds 15 to 20 miles an hour with gusts up to 25 miles an hour. Tonight, clear. Lows in the lower 60s. Northwest winds up to 10 miles an hour. Wednesday, sunny. Highs in the upper 80s. East winds 5 to 10 miles an hour. Wednesday night, partly cloudy. Lows in the mid-60s. Light and variable winds. And now the extended forecast. Thursday and Thursday night, highs around 90. Lows around 70. Friday and Friday night, partly cloudy. A slight chance of showers and thunderstorms. Highs in the lower 90s. Lows in the lower 70s. Saturday and Saturday night, partly cloudy. Highs in the lower 90s. Lows in the mid-70s. Sunday and Sunday night, mostly clear. Highs in the mid-90s. Lows in the mid-70s. Monday and Monday night, mostly clear. A slight chance of showers and thunderstorms. Highs in the mid-90s. Lows in the mid-70s. For more detailed weather, water, and climate information, please visit our website at weather.com. The current time is 1:36 p.m. Eastern. Here are the 1 p.m. weather observations from around the area. At Athens, it was mostly sunny. The temperature was 80 degrees, dew point 66 degrees, relative humidity 62%, wind northwest at 16 miles an hour, gusting to 24, pressure was 30.03 inches and steady. At Gainesville, at Winder, it was mostly sunny. The temperature was 79. At Greensboro, it was mostly sunny and 84, wind west at 13, gusting to 21. At Jefferson, it was mostly sunny and 78, wind west at 16, gusting to 22. At Monroe, it was mostly sunny. At Albertton, it was 82, wind west at 14, it was mostly sunny and 80, wind west at 10, gusting to 17. At Clemson, it was sunny and 82. Across Georgia, at Atlanta, it was mostly sunny and 83, wind northwest at 16, gusting to 24. At Cartersville, the temperature was

mostly sunny and 78. Wind west at 12 gusting to 20. At Macon, it was mostly sunny and 86. Wind west at 14 gusting to 22. At Rome, it was partly sunny and 77. Wind northwest at 12. At Augusta, it was mostly sunny and 88. Wind northwest at 10. At Savannah, it was mostly sunny and 92. Wind west at 23 gusting to 31. Elsewhere across the region, at Chattanooga, it was cloudy and 75, wind west at 9. At Asheville, the temperature was 77. At Greenville, Spartanburg, it was partly sunny and 83, wind northwest at 7 gusting to 18. Here is the hazardous weather outlook. This hazardous weather outlook is for North and Central Georgia. For today and tonight, no hazardous weather is expected at the... And now the extended outlook for the period Wednesday through Monday. Daily isolated thunderstorm chances return late week into the weekend. Warmer temperatures are extended into next week, with heat index values in the upper 90s to low 100s each day. Spotter information states activation is not requested, but spotters are encouraged to submit reports of severe weather through the web by going to weather.gov/Atlanta. Here is the official forecast from your National Weather Service for the Athens listening area. This afternoon, sunny. Highs in the mid-80s. Northwest winds 5 miles an hour. Tonight, clear. Lows in the lower 60s. Northwest winds up to 10 miles an hour. Wednesday, sunny. Highs in the upper 80s. East winds 5 to 10 miles an hour. Wednesday night, partly cloudy. Lows in the mid-60s. Light and variable winds. And now the extended... Thursday and Thursday night, partly cloudy. Highs around 90. Lows around 70. Friday and Friday night, partly cloudy. A slight chance of showers and thunderstorms. Highs in the lower 90s. Lows in the lower 70s. Saturday and Saturday night, partly cloudy. Highs in the lower 90s. Lows in the mid-70s. Sunday and Sunday night, mostly clear. Highs in the mid-90s. Lows in the mid-70s. Monday and Monday night, mostly clear. A slight chance of showers and thunderstorms. Highs in the mid-90s. Lows in the mid-70s. For more detailed weather, water, and climate information, please visit our website at weather.gov/Atlanta. 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The current time is 1:42 p.m. Eastern Daylight Time. Here are the 1 p.m. weather observations from around the area. At Athens, it was mostly sunny. The temperature was 80 degrees, dew point 66 degrees, relative humidity 62%, wind northwest at 16 miles an hour gusting to 24, pressure was 30. At Gainesville. At Winder, it was mostly sunny, the temperature was 79. Wind west at 13 gusting to 21. At Jefferson, it was mostly sunny and 70. At Monroe, it was mostly sunny. At Albertton, it was mostly sunny and 82, wind west at 14 gusting to 20.

53. At Canyon, it was mostly sunny and 80. Wind west at 10 gusting to 17. It was sunny and 82, wind west at 12. Elsewhere across Georgia, at Atlanta it was mostly sunny and 83, wind northwest at 16 gusting to 24. At Cartersville, the temperature was 77, wind northwest at 9. At Lawrenceville, it was mostly sunny and 78, wind west at 12 gusting to 20. At Macon, it was mostly sunny and 86, wind west at 14 gusting to 22. At Rome, it was partly at Augusta, it was mostly sunny and 88, wind northwest at 10. At Savannah, it was mostly sunny and 92, wind west at 23 gusting to 31. Elsewhere across the region, at Chattanooga, it was cloudy and 79. At Asheville, it was 77. At Greenville-Spartanburg, it was partly sunny and 83, wind northwest at 7 gusting to 18. Here is the hazardous weather outlook. This hazardous weather outlook is for North and Central Georgia. For today and tonight, no hazardous weather is expected at this time. Now the extended outlook for the period Wednesday through Monday. Daily isolated thunderstorm chances return late week into the weekend. Much warmer temperatures are expected over the weekend into next week, with heat index values in the upper 90s to low 100s each day. Spotter information statement. 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Here is the official forecast from your National Weather Service for the Athens listening area. This afternoon, sunny. Highs in the mid-80s. Northwest winds 15 to 20 miles an hour with gusts up to 25 miles an hour. Tonight, lows in the lower 60s. Northwest winds up to 10 miles an hour. Wednesday, sunny. Highs in the upper 80s. East winds 5 to 10 miles an hour. Wednesday night, partly cloudy. In the mid-60s. Light and variable winds. And now the extended forecast. Thursday night, partly cloudy. Highs around 90. Lows around 70. Friday and Friday night, partly cloudy. A slight chance of showers and thunderstorms. Highs in the lower 90s. Lows in the lower 70s. Saturday and Saturday night, partly cloudy. Highs in the lower 90s. Lows in the mid-70s. Sunday and Sunday night, mostly clear. Highs in the mid-90s. Lows in the mid-70s. Monday and Monday night, mostly clear. A slight chance of showers and thunderstorms. Highs in the mid-90s. Lows in the mid-70s. For more detailed weather, water, and climate information, please visit our website at weather.gov/Atlanta. The current time is 1:46 p.m. Eastern Daylight Time. Here are the 1 p.m. weather observations from around the area. At Athens, it was mostly sunny. The temperature was 80 degrees, dew point 66 degrees, relative humidity 62%, wind northwest at 16 miles an hour gusting to 24, pressure 0.3 inches and steady. At Gainesville, at Winder, it was mostly sunny, the temperature was 79. At Greensboro, it was mostly sunny and 84, wind west at 13 gusting to 21. At Jefferson, it was mostly sunny and 78, wind west at 16 gusting to 22. At Monroe, it was mostly sunny. At Albertton, it was mostly sunny and 82, wind west at 14 gusting to 23. At Canyon, it was mostly sunny and 80, wind west at 10 gusting to 17. At Clemson, it was sunny, 82, wind west at 12. Elsewhere across Georgia, at Atlanta it was mostly sunny and 83, wind northwest at 16 gusting to 24.

At Cartersville, the temperature west at 9. At Lawrenceville, it was mostly sunny and 78. Wind went to 20. At Macon, it was mostly sunny and 86. Wind west at 14, gusting to 22. At Rome, it was sunny and 77. Wind northwest at 12. At Augusta, it was mostly sunny and 88. Wind northwest at 10. At Savannah, it was mostly sunny and 92, wind west at 23, gusting to 31. Elsewhere across the region, at Chattanooga, it was cloudy and 75, wind west at 9. At Asheville, the temperature was 77. At Greenville-Spartanburg, it was partly sunny and 83, wind northwest at 7, gusting to 18. This hazardous weather outlook is for North and Central Georgia. For today and tonight, no hazardous weather is expected at this time. And now the extended outlook for the period Wednesday through Monday. Daily isolated thunderstorm chances return late week into the weekend. Much warmer temperatures are expected over the weekend into next week, with heat index values in the upper 90s to low 100s each day. Spotter information statement. Spotter activation is not requested, but spotters are encouraged to submit reports of severe weather through the web by going to weather.gov/Atlanta. Here is the official forecast from your National Weather Service for the Athens listening area. This afternoon, sunny. Highs in the mid-80s. Northwest winds 15 to 20 miles an hour with gusts up to 25 miles an hour. Tonight, clear. Lows in the lower 60s. Northwest winds up to 10 miles an hour. Wednesday, sunny. Highs in the upper 80s. East winds 5 to 10 miles an hour. Friday night, partly cloudy. Lows in the mid 60s. Light and variable winds. And now the extended forecast. Thursday and Thursday night, partly cloudy. Highs around 90. Lows around 70. Friday and Friday night, partly cloudy. A slight chance of showers and thunderstorms. Highs in the lower 90s. Lows in the lower 70s. Saturday and Saturday night, partly cloudy. Highs in the lower 90s. Lows in the mid 70s. Sunday and Sunday night, mostly clear. Highs in the mid 90s. Lows in the mid 70s. Monday and Monday night, mostly clear. A slight chance of showers and thunderstorms. Highs in the mid 90s. Lows in the mid 70s. For more detailed weather, water, and climate information, please visit our website at weather.gov/Atlanta. 1:50 p.m. Eastern Daylight Time. Here are the 1 p.m. weather observations from around the area. At Athens, it was mostly sunny. The temperature was 80 degrees, dew point 66 degrees, relative humidity 62%, wind northwest at 16 miles an hour gusting to 24, pressure was 30.03 inches and steady. At Gainesville, at Winder, it was mostly sunny. The temperature was 79. At Greensboro, it was mostly sunny and 80 at 13 gusting to 21. At Jefferson, it was mostly sunny and 78, wind west at 16 gusting to 22. At Monroe, it was mostly sunny. At Albertton, it was mostly sunny and 82, wind west at 14 gusting to 23. At Canyon, it was mostly sunny and 80, wind west at 10 gusting to 17. At Clemson, it was sunny and 82, wind west at 12. Elsewhere across Georgia, at Atlanta it was mostly sunny and 83, wind northwest at 16 gusting to 24. At Cartersville, the temperature was 77, wind northwest at 9. At Lawrenceville, it was mostly sunny and 78, wind west at 12 gusting to 20. At Macon, it was mostly sunny and 86, wind west at 14 gusting to 22.
At Rome, it was partly sunny and 77. At Augusta, it was mostly sunny and 88, wind northwest at 10. At Savannah, it was mostly sunny and 92, wind west at 23, gusting to 31. Elsewhere across the region, at Chattanooga, it was cloudy and 75, wind west at 9. At Asheville, the temperature was 77. At Greenville, Spartanburg, it was partly sunny and 83, wind northwest at... Here is the hazardous weather outlook. This hazardous weather outlook is for North and Central Georgia. For today and tonight, no hazardous weather is expected at this time. And now the extended outlook for the period Wednesday through Monday. Daily isolated thunderstorm chances return late week into the weekend. Much warmer temperatures are expected over the weekend into next week, with heat index values in the upper 90s to low 100s each day. Spotter information statement. Spotter activation is not requested, but spotters submit reports of severe weather through the web by going to gov/Atlanta. Here is the official forecast from your National Weather Service for the Athens listening area. This afternoon, sunny. Highs in the mid-80s. Northwest winds 15 to 20 miles an hour with gusts up to 25 miles an hour. Tonight, clear. Lows in the lower 60s. Northwest winds up to 10 miles an hour. Wednesday, sunny. Highs in the upper 80s. 5 to 10 miles an hour. Wednesday night, partly cloudy. Lows in the mid-60s. Light and variable winds. Extended forecast. Thursday and Thursday night, partly cloudy. Highs around 90. Lows around 70. Friday and Friday night, partly cloudy. Showers and thunderstorms. Highs in the lower 90s. Lows in the lower 70s. Saturday and partly cloudy. Highs in the lower 90s. Lows in the mid 70s. Sunday and Sunday night, mostly clear. Highs in the mid 90s. Lows in the mid 70s. Monday and Monday night, mostly clear. A slight chance of showers and thunderstorms. Highs. Lows in the mid 70s. For more detailed weather, water, and climate information, please visit our website at weather.gov/Atlanta. The current time is 1:56 p.m. Eastern Daylight Time. The 1 p.m. weather observations from around the area. At Athens, it was mostly sunny. The temperature was 80 degrees, dew point 66 degrees, relative humidity 62%, wind northwest at 16 miles an hour gusting to 24, pressure was 30.03 inches. At Winder, it was mostly sunny, the temperature was 79. At Greensboro, it was mostly sunny and 84, wind west at 13 gusting to 21. At Jefferson, it was mostly sunny and 78, wind west at... At Monroe, it was mostly sunny. At Albertton, it was mostly sunny and 82, wind west at 14 gusting to 23. At Canyon, it was mostly sunny and 80, wind west at 10 gusting to 17. At Clemson, it was sunny and 82, wind west at 12. Across Georgia, at Atlanta it was mostly sunny and 83. West at 16 gusting to 24. At Cartersville, the temperature was 77, wind northwest at 9. At Lawrenceville, it was mostly sunny and 78, wind west at 12 gusting to 20. At Macon, it was mostly sunny and 86, wind west at 14 gusting to 22. At Rome, it was partly sunny and 77, wind northwest at 12. At Augusta, it was mostly sunny and 88, wind northwest at 10. At Savannah, it was mostly sunny and 92, wind west at 23 gusting to 31.
Elsewhere across the region, at Chattanooga, it was cloudy and 75.

5. Wind west at 9. At Asheville, the temperature was 7. At Greenville, Spartanburg, it was partly sunny and 83. Wind northwest at 7 gusting to 18. Here is the hazardous weather outlook. This hazardous weather outlook is for North and Central Georgia. For today and tonight, no hazardous weather is expected at this time. And now the period Wednesday through Monday, daily isolated thunderstorm chances return late week into the weekend. Much are expected over the weekend into next week, with heat index values in the upper 90s to low 100s each day. Spotter information statement. Not requested, but spotters are encouraged to submit reports of severe weather through the web by going to weather.gov/Atlanta. Here is the official forecast from your National Weather Service for the Athens listening area. This afternoon, sunny. Highs in the mid-80s. Northwest winds 15 to 20 miles an hour with gusts up to 25 miles an hour. Tonight, clear. Northwest winds up to 10 miles an hour. Wednesday, sunny. Highs in the upper 80s. East winds 5 to 10 miles an hour. Wednesday night, partly cloudy. Lows in the mid-60s. Light and variable winds. And now the extended forecast. Thursday and Thursday night, partly cloudy. Highs around 90. Lows around 70. Friday and Friday night, partly cloudy. A slight chance of showers and thunderstorms. Highs in the lower 90s. Lows in the lower 70s. Saturday and Saturday night, partly cloudy. Highs in the lower 90s. Lows in the mid-70s. Sunday and Sunday night, mostly clear. Highs in the mid-90s. Lows in the mid-70s. Monday and Monday night, mostly clear. A slight chance of showers and thunderstorms. Highs in the mid-90s. Lows in the mid-70s. For more water and climate information, please at weather.gov/Atlanta. The current time is 2 p.m. Eastern Daylight Time. Here are the 1 p.m. weather observations from around the area. At Athens, it was mostly sunny. The temperature was 80 degrees, dew point 66 degrees, relative humidity 62%, wind northwest at 16 miles an hour gusting to 24, pressure was 30.03 inches and steady. At Gainesville. At Winder, it was mostly sunny. The temperature it was mostly sunny and 84, wind west at 13, 21. At Jefferson, it was mostly sunny and 78, wind west at 16 gusting to 22. It was mostly sunny and 82, wind west at 14 gusting to 23. At Canyon, it was mostly sunny and 80, wind west at 10 gusting to 17. At Clemson, it was sunny and 82, wind west at 12. Elsewhere across Georgia, at Atlanta it was mostly sunny and 83, wind northwest at 16 gusting to 24. Bill, the temperature was 77, wind northwest at 9. At Lawrenceville, it was mostly sunny and 78, wind west at 12 gusting to 20. At Macon, it was mostly sunny and 86, wind west at 14 gusting to 22. At Rome, it was partly sunny, 7, wind at 12. At Augusta, it was mostly sunny and 88, wind northwest at 10. At Savannah, wind west at 23 gusting to 31. Elsewhere across the region, at Chattanooga, it was cloudy and 75, wind west at 9. At Asheville, the temperature was 77. At Greenville, Spartanburg, it was partly sunny and 83, wind northwest at 7 gusting to 18. Here is the hazardous weather outlook. This hazardous weather outlook is for North and Central Georgia. For today,

and tonight. No hazardous weather is expected at this time. And now the extended outlook for the period Wednesday through Monday. Daily isolated thunderstorm chances return late week into the weekend. Much warmer temperatures are expected over the weekend into next week, with heat index values in the upper 90s to low 100s each day. Spotter information. But spotters are encouraged to submit reports of severe weather through the web by going to weather.gov/Atlanta. Here is the official forecast from your National Weather Service for the Athens listening area. This afternoon, sunny. Highs in the mid-80s. Northwest winds 15 to 20 miles an hour with gusts up to 25 miles an hour. Tonight, clear. Lows in the lower 60s. Northwest winds up to 10 miles an hour. Wednesday, sunny. Highs in the upper 80s. East winds 5 to 10 miles an hour. Wednesday night, partly cloudy. Lows in the mid-60s. Light and variable winds. And now the extended forecast. Thursday, partly cloudy. Highs around, lows around 70. Friday and Friday night, partly cloudy. A slight chance of showers and thunderstorms. Highs in the lower 90s. Lows in the lower 70s. Saturday and Saturday night, partly cloudy. Highs in the lower 90s. Lows in the mid-70s. Sunday and Sunday night, mostly clear. Highs in the mid-90s. Lows in the mid-70s. Monday and Monday night, mostly clear. A slight chance of showers and thunderstorms. Highs in the mid-90s. Lows in the mid-70s. For more detailed weather, water, please visit our website. The current time is 2:05 p.m. Here are the 2 p.m. weather observations from around the area. At Athens, it was sunny, the temperature was 81 degrees, dew point 65 degrees, relative humidity. Wind west at 10 miles an hour gusting to 25, pressure was 30.03 inches and steady. At Gainesville, at Winder, it was mostly sunny, the temperature was 79. At Greensboro, it was partly cloudy and 86, wind west at 15 gusting to 24. At Jefferson, it was mostly sunny and 78, wind northwest at 14 gusting to 24. At Clemson, it was sunny and 83, wind west at 16. Elsewhere across Georgia, at Atlanta it was mostly sunny and 83, wind northwest at 17 gusting to 25. At Cartersville, it was mostly sunny and 79, wind west at 13. At Lawrenceville, it was mostly sunny and 78, wind west at 14 gusting to 21. At Macon, it was mostly sunny and 87, wind west at 16. At Rome, it was partly sunny and 78, wind northwest at 9 gusting to 18. At Augusta, it was mostly sunny and 89, wind west at 17 gusting to 25. At Savannah, it was mostly sunny and 93, wind west at 15 gusting to 28. Elsewhere across the region, at Chattanooga, it was cloudy and 76, wind northwest at 12. At Asheville, it was sunny and 78, wind northwest at 17 gusting to 29. At Greenville-Spartanburg, it was partly sunny and 84, wind variable at 6. Here is the hazardous weather. This hazardous weather outlook is for North and Central Georgia. For today and tonight, no hazardous weather is expected at this time. And now the extended outlook for the period Wednesday through Monday. Daily isolated thunderstorm chances return late week into the weekend. Much warmer temperatures are expected over the weekend into next week, with heat index values in the upper 90s to low 100s each day. Spotter information statement. 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

Is the official forecast from your National Weather Service for the Athens listening area. This afternoon, sunny. Highs in the mid-80s. Northwest winds 15 to 20 miles an hour with gusts up to 25 miles an hour. Tonight, clear. Lows in the lower 60s. Northwest winds up to 10 miles an hour. Wednesday, sunny. Highs in the upper 80s. East winds 5 to 10 miles an hour. Wednesday night, partly cloudy. Lows in the mid-60s. Light and variable winds. And now the extended forecast. Thursday and Thursday night, partly cloudy. Highs around 90. Lows around 70. Friday and Friday night, partly cloudy. A slight chance of showers and thunderstorms. Highs in the lower 90s. Lows in the lower 70s. Saturday and Saturday night, partly cloudy. Highs in the lower 90s. Lows in the mid 70s. Sunday and Sunday night, mostly clear. Highs in the mid 90s. Lows in the mid 70s. Monday and Monday night, mostly clear. A slight chance of showers and thunderstorms. Highs in the mid 90s. Lows in the mid-70s. For more detailed weather, water, and climate information, please visit our website at weather.gov/Atlanta. The current time is 2:09 p.m. Eastern Daylight Time. Here are the 2 p.m. weather observations from around the area. At Athens, it was sunny, the temperature was 81 degrees, dew point 65 degrees. Relative humidity 58%, wind west at 10 miles an hour gusting to 25, pressure was 30.03 inches and steady. At Gainesville, at Winder, it was mostly sunny, the temperature was 79. At Greensboro, it was partly cloudy and 86, wind west at 15 gusting to 24. At Jefferson, it was mostly sunny and 78, wind northwest at 14 gusting to 24. At Clemson, it was sunny and 83, wind west at 16. Elsewhere across Georgia, at Atlanta it was mostly sunny and 83, wind northwest at 17 gusting to 25. At Cartersville, it was mostly sunny and 79, wind west at 13. At Lawrenceville, it was mostly sunny and 78, wind west at 14 gusting to 21. It was mostly sunny and 87, wind west at 16. At Rome, it was partly sunny and 78, wind northwest at 9 gusting to 18. At Augusta, it was mostly sunny and 89, wind west at 17 gusting to 25. At Savannah, it was mostly sunny and 93, wind west at 15 gusting to 28. Elsewhere across the region, at Chattanooga, it was cloudy and 76, wind northwest at 12. At Asheville, it was sunny and 78, wind northwest at 17 gusting to 29. At Greenville-Spartanburg, it was partly sunny and 84, wind variable at 6. Here are the 2 p.m. weather observations from around the area. At Athens, it was sunny, the temperature was 81 degrees, dew point 65 degrees. Relative humidity 58%, wind west at 10 miles an hour gusting to 25, pressure was 30.03 inches and steady. At Gainesville, at Winder, it was mostly sunny, the temperature was 79. At Greensboro, it was partly cloudy and 86, wind west at 15 gusting to 24. At Jefferson, it was mostly sunny and 78, wind northwest at 14 gusting to 24. At Clemson, it was sunny and 83, wind west at 16. Elsewhere across Georgia, at Atlanta it was mostly sunny and 83, wind northwest at 17 gusting to 25. At Cartersville, it was mostly sunny and 79, wind west at 13. At Lawrenceville, it was mostly sunny and 78, wind west at 14 gusting to 21. At Macon, it was mostly sunny and 87, wind west at 16. At Rome, it was partly sunny and 78, wind northwest at 9 gusting.

to 18. At Augusta, it was mostly sunny and 89, wind west at 17 gusting to 25. At Savannah, it was 93, wind west at 15 gusting to 28. Elsewhere across the region, at Chattanooga, it was cloudy and 76, wind northwest at 12. At Asheville, it was sunny and 78, wind northwest at 17 gusting to 29. Spartanburg, it was partly sunny and 84, wind variable at 6. Here is the hazardous weather outlook. This hazardous weather outlook is for North and Central Georgia. For today and tonight, no hazardous weather is expected at this time. Monday, daily isolated thunderstorm chances return late week into the weekend. Much warmer temperatures are expected over the weekend into next week, with heat index values in the upper 90s to low 100s each day. Spotter information statement. Observation is not requested, but spotters are encouraged through the web by going to weather.gov/Atlanta. Here is the official forecast. This afternoon, sunny. Highs in the mid-80s. Northwest winds 15 to 20 miles an hour with gusts up to 25 miles an hour. Tonight, clear. Lows in the lower 60s. Northwest winds up to 10 miles an hour. Wednesday, sunny. Highs in the upper 5 to 10 miles an hour. Wednesday night, partly cloudy. Lows in the mid-60s. Light and variable winds. And now the extended forecast. Thursday and Thursday night, partly cloudy. Highs around 90. Lows around 70. Friday and cloudy. A slight chance of showers and thunderstorms. Highs in the lower 90s. Lows in the lower 70s. Saturday and Saturday night, partly cloudy. Highs in the lower 90s. Lows in the mid-70s. Sunday and Sunday night, mostly clear. Highs in the mid-90s. Lows in the mid-70s. Monday and Monday night, mostly clear. A slight chance of showers and thunderstorms. Highs in the mid-90s. Lows in the mid-70s. For more detailed weather, water, and climate information, please visit our website at weather.gov/Atlanta. The current time is 2:16 p.m. Eastern Daylight Time. Here are the 2 p.m. weather observations from around the area. At Athens, it was sunny, the temperature was 81 degrees, dew point 65 degrees, relative humidity 58%, wind west at 10 miles an hour gusting to 25, pressure was 30.03 inches and steady. At Gainesville, at Winder, it was mostly 79. At Greensboro, it was partly cloudy and 86, wind west at 15 gusting to 24. At Jefferson, it was mostly sunny and 78, wind northwest at 14 gusting to 24. At Clemson, it was sunny and 83, wind west at 16. Elsewhere across Georgia, at Atlanta it was mostly sunny and 83, wind northwest at 17 gusting to 25. At Cartersville, it was mostly sunny and 79, wind west at 13. At Lawrenceville, it was mostly sunny and 78, wind west at 14 gusting to 21. At Macon, it was mostly sunny and 87, wind west at 16. At Rome, it was partly sunny and 78, wind northwest at 9 gusting to 18. At Augusta, it was mostly sunny and 89, wind west at 17 gusting to 25. At Savannah, it was mostly sunny and 93, wind west at 15 gusting to 28. Elsewhere across the region, at Chattanooga, it was cloudy and 76, wind northwest at 12. At Asheville, it was sunny and 78, wind northwest at 17 gusting to 29. It was partly sunny and 84, wind variable at 6.

Here is the hazardous weather outlook. This hazardous weather outlook is for North and Central Georgia. For today and tonight, no hazardous weather is expected at this time. And now the extended outlook for the period Wednesday through Monday. Daily isolated thunderstorm chances return late week into the weekend. Much warmer temperatures are expected over the weekend into next week, with heat index values in the upper 90s to low 100s each day. Spotter information statement. 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Here is the official forecast from your National Weather Service for the Athens listening area. This afternoon, sunny. Highs in the mid-80s. Northwest winds 15 to 20 miles an hour with gusts up to 25 miles an hour. Tonight, clear. Lows in the lower 60s. Northwest winds up to 10 miles an hour. Wednesday, sunny. Highs in the upper 80s. East winds 5 to 10 miles an hour. Wednesday night, partly cloudy. Lows in the mid-60s. Light and variable winds. And now the extended forecast. Thursday and Thursday night, partly cloudy. Highs around 90. Lows around 70. Friday and Friday night, partly cloudy. A slight chance of showers and thunderstorms. Highs in the lower 90s. Lows in the lower 70s. Saturday and Saturday night, partly cloudy. Highs in the lower 90s. Lows in the mid-70s. Sunday and Sunday night, mostly clear. Lows in the mid-70s. Monday and Monday night, mostly clear. A slight chance of showers and thunderstorms. Highs in the mid-90s. Lows in the mid-70s. For more detailed weather, water, and climate information, please visit our website at weather.gov/Atlanta. The current time is 2:20 p.m. Eastern Daylight Time. P.m. weather observations from around the area. Sunny, the temperature was 81 degrees, dew point 65 degrees, relative humidity 58%, wind west at 10 miles an hour gusting to 25, pressure was 30.03 inches and steady. At Winder, it was mostly sunny, the temperature was 79. At Greensboro, it was partly cloudy and 86, wind west at 15 gusting to 24. At Jefferson, it was mostly sunny and 78, wind northwest at 14 gusting to 24. At Clemson, it was sunny and 83, wind west at 16. Elsewhere across Georgia, at Atlanta it was mostly sunny and 83, wind northwest at 17 gusting to 25. At Cartersville, it was mostly sunny and 79, wind west at 13. At Lawrenceville, it was mostly sunny and 78, wind west at 14 gusting to 21. At Macon, it was mostly sunny and 87, wind west at 16. At Rome, it was partly sunny and 78, wind northwest at 9 gusting to 18. At Augusta, it was mostly sunny and 89, wind west at 17 gusting to 25. At Savannah, it was mostly sunny and 93, wind west at 15 gusting to 28. Elsewhere across the region, at Chattanooga, it was cloudy and 76, wind northwest at 12. At Asheville, it was sunny and 78, wind northwest at 17 gusting to 29. At Greenville-Spartanburg, it was partly sunny and 84, wind variable at 6. Here is the hazardous weather outlook. This hazardous weather outlook is for North and Central Georgia. For today and tonight, no hazardous weather is expected at this time. And now the extended outlook for the period Wednesday through Monday. Daily isolated thunderstorm chances return late week into the weekend. Much warmer temperatures are expected over the weekend into next week, with heat index values in the upper 90s to low 100s each day. Spotter information statement. 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
requested, but spotters are encouraged to submit reports of severe weather through the web by going to weather.gov/Atlanta. Here is the official forecast from your National Weather Service for the Athens listening area. This afternoon, sunny. Highs in the mid-80s. Northwest winds 15 to 20 miles an hour with gusts up to 25 miles an hour. Tonight, clear. Lows in the lower 60s. Northwest winds up to 10 miles an hour. Wednesday, sunny. Highs in the upper 80s. East winds 5 to 10 miles an hour. Wednesday night, partly cloudy. Lows in the mid-60s. Light and variable winds. And now the extended forecast. Thursday and Thursday night, partly cloudy. Highs around 90. Lows around 70. Friday and Friday night, partly cloudy. A slight chance of showers and thunderstorms. Highs in the lower 90s. Lows in the lower 70s. Saturday and Saturday night, partly cloudy. Highs in the lower 90s. Lows in the mid-70s. Sunday and Sunday night, mostly clear. Highs in the mid-90s. Lows in the mid-70s. Monday and Monday night, mostly clear. A slight chance of showers and thunderstorms. Highs in the mid-90s. Lows in the mid-70s. For more detailed weather, water, and climate information, please visit our website at weather.gov/Atlanta. The current time is 2:24 p.m. Eastern Daylight Time. Here are the 2 p.m. weather observations from around the area. At Athens, it was sunny, the temperature was 81 degrees, dew point 65 degrees, relative humidity 58%, wind west at 10 miles an hour gusting to 25, pressure was 30.03 inches and steady. At Gainesville, at Winder, it was mostly sunny, the temperature was 79. At Greensboro, it was partly cloudy and 86, wind west at 15 gusting to 24. At Jefferson, it was mostly sunny and 78, wind northwest at 14 gusting to 24. At Clemson, it was sunny and 83, wind west at 16. Elsewhere across Georgia, at Atlanta it was mostly sunny and 83, wind northwest at 17 gusting to 25. At Cartersville, it was mostly sunny and 79, wind west at 13. At Lawrenceville, it was mostly sunny and 78, wind west at 14 gusting to 21. At Macon, it was mostly sunny and 87, wind west at 16. At Rome, it was partly sunny and 78, wind northwest at 9 gusting to 18. At Augusta, it was mostly sunny and 89, wind west at 17 gusting to 25. At Savannah, it was mostly sunny and 93, wind west at 15 gusting to 28. Elsewhere across the region, at Chattanooga, it was cloudy and 76, wind northwest at 12. At Asheville, it was sunny and 78, wind northwest at 17 gusting to 29. At Greenville-Spartanburg, it was partly sunny and 84, wind variable at 6. Here is the hazardous weather outlook. This hazardous weather outlook is for North and Central Georgia. For today and tonight, no hazardous weather is expected. And now the extended outlook for the period Wednesday through Monday. Daily isolated thunderstorm chance. Week into the weekend. Much warmer temperatures are expected over the weekend into next week, with heat index values in the upper 90s to low each day. Spotter information statement. Spotter activation is not requested, but spotters are encouraged to submit reports of severe weather through the web by going to weather.gov/Atlanta. Here is the official forecast from your National Weather Service for the Athens listening area. This afternoon, sunny. Highs in the mid-80s. Northwest winds 15 to 20 miles an hour with gusts up to 25 miles an hour. Tonight, clear. Lows in the lower 60s. Northwest winds up to 10 miles an hour. Wednesday,

sunny. Highs in the upper 80s. East winds 5 to 10 miles an hour. Wednesday night, partly cloudy. Lows in the mid-60s. Light and variable winds. And now the extended forecast. Thursday and Thursday night, partly cloudy. Highs around 90. Lows around 70. Friday and Friday night, partly cloudy. A slight chance of showers and thunderstorms. Highs in the lower 90s. Lows in the lower 70s. Saturday and Saturday night, partly cloudy. Highs in the lower 90s. Lows in the mid-70s. Sunday and Sunday night, mostly clear. Highs in the mid-90s. Lows in the mid-70s. Monday and Monday night, mostly clear. A slight chance of showers and thunderstorms. Highs in the mid-90s. Lows in the mid-70s. Detailed weather, water, and climate information, please visit our website at weather.gov/Atlanta. Here is the official forecast from your National Weather Service for the Athens listening area. This afternoon, sunny. Near steady temperature in the lower 80s. Northwest winds 15 to 20 miles an hour with gusts up to 25 miles an hour. Tonight, clear. Lows in the lower 60s. Northwest winds up to 10 miles an hour. Wednesday, sunny. Upper 80s. Winds 5 to 10 miles an hour. Wednesday night, partly cloudy. Lows. Light and variable winds. Thursday and Thursday night, clear. Highs in the upper 80s. Lows around 70. Friday and Friday night, partly cloudy. A slight chance of showers and thunderstorms. Highs in the lower 90s. Lows in the lower 70s. Sunday night, mostly clear. Highs in the mid-90s. Lows in the mid-70s. Monday and Monday night, mostly clear. The showers and thunderstorms. Highs in the mid-90s. Lows in the mid-70s. For more detailed weather, website at weather.gov/Atlanta. 2:30 p.m. Eastern Daylight Time. Observation of the area. Athens, it was sunny, the temperature was 81 degrees, dew point 65 degrees, relative humidity 50. Wind west at 10 miles an hour, 25, pressure was 30.03 inches and steady. At Gainesville, sunny, the temperature was 79. It was partly cloudy and 86, wind west 15 gusting to 24. At Jefferson, it was mostly sunny and 78, wind northwest at 14 gusting to 24. Clemson, it was sunny and 83, wind west at 16. Elsewhere across Georgia, at Atlanta it was mostly sunny and 83, wind northwest at 17 gusting to 25. At Cartersville, it was mostly sunny and 79, wind west at 13. At Lawrenceville, it was mostly sunny and 78, wind west at 14 gusting to 21. At Macon, it was mostly sunny and 87, wind west at 16. At Rome, it was partly sunny and 9 gusting to 18. At Augusta, it was mostly sunny and 89, wind west at 17 gusting to 25. At Savannah, it was mostly sunny and 93, 15 gusting to 28. Elsewhere across the region, at Chattanooga, it was cloudy and 76, wind northwest at 12. At Asheville, it was sunny and 78, wind northwest at 17 gusting to 29. At Greenville-Spartanburg, it was partly sunny and 84, wind variable at 6. Here is the hazardous weather outlook. This hazardous weather outlook is for North and Central Georgia. For today and tonight, no hazardous weather is expected.

Severe weather through the web. I'm going to weather.gov/Atlanta. Here is the hazardous weather outlook. This hazardous weather outlook is for North and Central Georgia. For this afternoon and tonight, no hazardous weather is expected at this time. And now the extended outlook for the period Wednesday through Monday. Daily isolated thunderstorm chances return late week into the weekend. Much warmer temperatures are expected over the weekend into next week, with heat index values in the upper 90s to low 100s each day. Spotter information statement. 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Here is the official forecast from your National Weather Service for the Athens listening area. This afternoon, sunny. Near steady temperature in the lower 80s. Northwest winds 15 to 20 miles an hour with gusts up to 25 miles an hour. Tonight, clear. Lows in the lower 60s. Northwest winds up to 10 miles an hour. Wednesday, sunny. Highs in the upper 80s. East winds 5 to 10 miles an hour. Wednesday night, partly cloudy. Lows in the mid-60s. Light and variable winds. And now, Thursday and Thursday night, mostly clear. Highs in the upper 80s. Lows around 70. Friday and Friday night, partly cloudy. A slight chance of showers and thunderstorms. Highs in the lower 90s. Lows in the lower 70s. Saturday through Sunday night, mostly clear. Highs in the mid-90s. Lows in the mid-90s. Monday and Monday night, mostly clear. A slight chance of showers and thunderstorms. Highs in the mid-90s. Lows in the mid-70s. For more detailed weather, water, and climate information, please visit our website at weather.gov/Atlanta. The current time is 2:35 p.m. Eastern Daylight Time. Here are the 2 p.m. weather observations from around the area. At Athens, it was sunny, the temperature was 81 degrees, dew point 65 degrees, relative humidity 58%, wind west at 10 miles an hour gusting to 25, pressure was 30.03 inches and steady. At Gainesville. At Winder, it was mostly sunny. The temperature was 79. It was partly cloudy and 86. Wind west at 15 gusting to 24. At Jefferson, it was mostly sunny and 78. Wind northwest at 14 gusting to 24. At Clemson, it was sunny and 83. Wind west at 16. Elsewhere across Georgia, at Atlanta it was mostly sunny and 83, wind northwest at 17 gusting to 25. At Cartersville, it was mostly sunny and 79, wind west at 13. At Lawrenceville, it was mostly sunny and 78, wind west at 14 gusting to 21. At Macon, it was mostly sunny and 87, wind west at 16. At Rome, it was partly sunny and 78, wind northwest at 9 gusting to 18. At Augusta, it was mostly sunny and 89, wind west at 17 gusting to 25. At Savannah, it was mostly sunny and 93, wind west at 15 gusting to 28. Elsewhere across the region, at Chattanooga, it was cloudy and 76, wind northwest at 12. At Asheville, it was sunny and 78, wind northwest at 17 gusting to 29. At Greenville-Spartanburg, it was partly sunny and 84, wind variable at 6. Here is the hazardous weather outlook. This hazardous weather outlook is for North and Central Georgia. For this afternoon and tonight, no hazardous weather is expected at this time. And now the extended outlook for the period Wednesday through Monday. Daily isolated thunderstorm chances return late week into the weekend. Much warmer temperatures are expected over the weekend into next week, with heat index values in the upper 90s to low 100s each day. Spotter information statement. 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

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Here is the official forecast from your National Weather Service. This afternoon, sunny. Near steady temperature in the lower 80s. Northwest winds 15 to 20 miles an hour with gusts up to 25 miles an hour. Tonight, clear. Lows in the lower 60s. Northwest winds up to 10 miles an hour. Wednesday, sunny. Highs in the upper 80s. East winds 5 to 10 miles an hour. Lows in the mid-60s. Light and variable winds. And now the extended forecast. Thursday and Thursday night, mostly clear. Highs in the upper 80s. Lows around 70. Friday and Friday night, partly cloudy. A slight chance of showers and thunderstorms. Highs in the lower... Lows in the lower 70s. Sunday night, mostly clear. Highs in the mid-90s. Lows in the mid-70s. Monday and Monday night, mostly clear. A slight chance of showers and thunderstorms. Highs in the mid-90s. Lows in the mid-70s. For more detailed weather, water, and climate information, please visit our website at weather.gov/Atlanta. 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The current time is 2:41 p.m. Eastern Daylight Time. Here are the 2 p.m. weather observations from around the area. At Athens, it was sunny, the temperature was 81 degrees, dew point 65 degrees, relative humidity 58%, wind west at 10 miles an hour gusting to 25, pressure was 30.03 inches and steady. At Gainesville. At Winder, it was mostly sunny, the temperature was 79. At Greensboro, it was partly cloudy and 86, wind west at 15 gusting to 24. At Jefferson, it was mostly sunny and 78, wind northwest at 14 gusting to 24. At Clemson, it was sunny and 83, wind west at 16. Elsewhere across Georgia, at Atlanta it was mostly sunny and 83, wind northwest at 17 gusting to 20. At Cartersville, it was mostly sunny and 79, wind west at... At Lawrenceville, it was mostly sunny and 78, wind west at 14 gusting to 21. At Macon, wind west at 16. At Rome, it was partly sunny and 78, wind northwest at 9 to 18. At Augusta, it was mostly sunny and 89, wind west at 17 gusting to 25. Anna, it was mostly sunny and 93, wind west at 15 gusting to 28. Elsewhere across the region, at Chattanooga, it was cloudy and 76, wind northwest at 12. At Asheville, it was sunny and 78, wind northwest at 17 gusting to 29. At Greenville Spartanburg, it was sunny and 84. Here is the hazardous weather outlook. This hazardous weather outlook is for North. For this afternoon and tonight, no hazardous weather is expected at this time. And now the extended outlook for the period Wednesday through Monday. Daily isolated thunderstorm chances return late week into the weekend. Much warmer temperatures are expected over the weekend into next week, with heat index values in the

upper 90s to low 100s each day. 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Here is the official forecast from your National Weather Service for the Athens listening area. This afternoon, sunny. Near steady temperature in the lower 80s. Northwest winds 15 to 20 miles an hour with gusts up to 25 miles an hour. Tonight, clear. Lows in the lower 60s. Northwest winds up to 10 miles an hour. Sunny. Highs in the upper 80s. East winds 5 to 10 miles an hour. Wednesday night, partly cloudy. Lows in the mid-60s. Light and variable winds. And now the extended forecast. Thursday and Thursday night, mostly clear. Highs in the upper 80s. Lows around 70. Friday and Friday night, partly cloudy. A slight chance of showers and thunderstorms. Highs in the lower 90s. Lows in the lower 70s. Saturday through Sunday night, mostly clear. Highs in the mid-90s. Lows in the mid-70s. Monday and Monday night, mostly clear. A slight chance of showers and storms. Highs in the mid-90s. Lows in the mid-70s. 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The current time is 2:45 p.m. Eastern Daylight Time. Here are the 2 p.m. weather observations from around the area. At Athens, it was sunny, the temperature was 81 degrees, dew point 65 degrees. Pressure was 30.03 inches and steady. At Gainesville. At Winder, it was mostly sunny. The temperature was 79. At Greensboro, it was partly and 86. Wind west at 15 gusting to 24. At Jefferson, it was mostly sunny and 78. Wind gusting to 24. At Clemson, sunny and 83. Wind west at 16. Elsewhere across Georgia, at Atlanta it was and 83, wind northwest at 17 gusting to 25. At Cartersville, it was mostly sunny and 79, wind west at 13. At Lawrenceville, it was mostly sunny and 78, wind west at 14 gusting to 21. At Macon, it was mostly sunny and 87, wind west at 16. At Rome, it was partly sunny and 78, wind gusting to 18. At Augusta, it was mostly 89, wind west at 17 gusting to 25. At Savannah, it was mostly sunny and 93, wind west at 15 gusting to 28. Elsewhere across the region, at Chattanooga, it was cloudy and 76, wind northwest at 12. At Asheville, it was sunny and 78, wind northwest at 17 gusting to 29. At Greenville-Spartanburg, it was partly sunny and 84, wind variable at 6. Here is the hazardous weather outlook. This hazardous weather outlook is for North and Central Georgia. For this afternoon and tonight, no hazardous weather is expected at this time. And now the extended outlook for the period Wednesday through Monday. Daily isolated thunderstorm chances return late week into the weekend. Much warmer temperatures are expected over the weekend into next week, with heat index values in the upper 90s to low 100s each day. Spotter information statement. Spotter activation is not requested, but spotters are encouraged to submit reports of severe weather through the web by going to weather.gov/Atlanta. Here is the official forecast from your National Weather Service for the Athens listening area. This afternoon, sunny. Near steady temperature in the lower 80s. Northwest winds 15 to 20 miles an hour with gusts up to 25 miles an hour. Tonight, clear. Lows in the lower 60s. Northwest winds up to 10 miles an hour.

Wednesday, sunny. Highs in the upper 80s. East winds 5 to 10 miles an hour. Wednesday night, partly cloudy. Light and variable winds. And now the extended forecast. Thursday and Thursday night, mostly clear. Highs in the upper 80s. Lows around 70. Friday and Friday night, partly cloudy. A slight chance of showers and thunderstorms. Highs in the lower 90s. Lows in the lower 70s. Saturday through Sunday night, mostly clear. Highs in the mid-90s. Lows in the mid-70s. Monday and Monday night, mostly clear. A slight chance of showers and thunderstorms. Highs in the mid-90s. Lows in the mid-70s. For more detailed weather, water, and climate information, please visit our website at weather.gov/Atlanta. The current time is 2:49 p.m. Eastern Daylight Time. Here are the 2 p.m. weather observations from around the area. At Athens, it was sunny, the temperature was 81 degrees, dew point 65 degrees, relative humidity 58%. At 10 miles an hour gusting to 25, pressure was 30.03 inches. At Gainesville. At Winder, it was mostly sunny, the temperature was 79. At Greensboro, it was partly cloudy and 86, wind west at 15 gusting to 24. At Jefferson, it was mostly sunny and 78, wind northwest at 14 gusting to 24. At Clemson, it was sunny and 83, wind west at 16. Elsewhere across Georgia, at Atlanta it was mostly sunny and 83, wind northwest at 17 gusting to 25. At Cartersville, it was mostly sunny and 79, wind west at 13. At Lawrenceville, it was mostly sunny and 78, wind west at 14 gusting to 21. At Macon, it was mostly sunny and 87, wind west at 16. At Rome, it was partly sunny and 78, wind northwest at 9 gusting to 18. At Augusta, it was mostly sunny and 89, wind west at 17 gusting to 25. It was mostly sunny and 93, wind west at 15 gusting to 28. Elsewhere across the region, at Chattanooga, it was cloudy and 76, wind northwest. Asheville, it was sunny and 78, northwest at 17 gusting to 29. At Greenville, Spartanburg, it was partly sunny and 84, wind variable at 6. Here is the hazardous weather outlook. This hazardous weather outlook is for North and Central Georgia. For this afternoon and tonight, no hazardous weather is expected at this time. And now the extended outlook for the period Wednesday through Monday. Daily isolated thunderstorm chances return late week into the weekend. Much warmer temperatures are expected. Values in the upper 90s to low 100s each day. Spotter information statement. Spotter activation is not requested, but spotters are encouraged to submit reports of severe weather through the web by going. Here is the official forecast. Area. This afternoon, sunny. Near steady temperature in the lower 80s. Northwest winds 15 to 20 miles an hour with gusts up to 25 miles an hour. Tonight, clear. Lows in the lower 60s. Northwest winds up to 10 miles an hour. Wednesday, sunny. Highs in the upper 80s. East winds 5 to 10 miles an hour. Wednesday night, partly cloudy. Lows in the mid-60s. Light and variable winds. And now the extended forecast. Thursday and Thursday night, mostly clear. Highs in the upper 80s. Lows around 70. Friday and Friday night, partly cloudy. A slight chance of showers and thunderstorms. Highs in the lower 90s. Lows in the lower 70s. Saturday through Sunday night, mostly

clear. Highs in the mid-90s. Lows in the mid-70s. Monday and Monday night, mostly clear. A slight chance of showers and thunderstorms. Highs in the mid-90s. Lows in the mid-70s. For more detailed weather, water, and climate information, please visit our website at weather.gov/Atlanta. The current time is 2:54 p.m. Eastern Daylight Time. Here are the 2 p.m. weather observations from around the area. At Athens, it was sunny, the temperature was 81 degrees, dew point 65 degrees, relative humidity 58%, wind west at 10 miles an hour gusting to 25, pressure was 30.03 inches and steady. At Winder, it was mostly sunny, the temperature was 79. At Greensboro, it was partly cloudy and 86, wind west at 15 gusting to 24. At Jefferson, it was mostly sunny and 78, wind northwest at 14 gusting to 24. At Clemson, it was sunny and 83, wind west at 16. Elsewhere across Georgia, at Atlanta it was mostly sunny and 83, wind northwest at 17 gusting to 25. At Cartersville, it was mostly sunny and 79, wind west at 13. At Lawrenceville, it was mostly sunny and 78, wind west at 14 gusting to 21. At Macon, it was mostly sunny and 87, wind west at 16. At Rome, it was partly sunny and 78, wind northwest at 9 gusting to 18. At Augusta, it was mostly sunny and 89, wind west at 17 gusting to 25. At Savannah, it was mostly sunny and 93, wind west at 15 gusting to 28. Elsewhere across the region, at Chattanooga, it was cloudy and 76, wind northwest at 12. At Asheville, it was sunny and northwest at 17 gusting to 29. At Greenville-Spartanburg, it was partly sunny and 84, wind variable at 6. Here is the hazardous weather outlook. This hazardous weather outlook is for North and Central Georgia. For this afternoon and tonight, no hazardous weather is expected at this time. And now the extended outlook for the period Wednesday through Monday. Daily isolated thunderstorm chances are much warmer temperatures are expected over the weekend into next week, with heat index values in the upper 90s to low 100s each day. Spotter information statement. Spotter activation is not requested, but spotters are encouraged to submit reports of severe weather through the web by going to weather.gov/Atlanta. Here is the official forecast from your National Weather Service for the Athens listening area. This afternoon, sunny. Near steady temperature in the lower 80s. Northwest winds 15 to 20 miles an hour with gusts up to 25 miles an hour. Tonight, clear. Lows in the lower 60s. Northwest winds up to 10 miles an hour. Wednesday, sunny. Highs in the upper 80s. East winds 5 to 10 miles an hour. Thursday and Thursday night, mostly clear. Highs in the upper 80s. Lows around 70. Friday and Friday night, partly cloudy. A slight chance of showers and thunderstorms. Highs in the lower 90s. Lows in the lower 70s. Saturday through Sunday night, mostly clear. Highs in the mid-90s. Lows in the mid-70s. Monday and Monday night, mostly clear. A slight chance of showers and thunderstorms. Highs in the mid-90s. Lows in the mid-70s. For more detailed weather, water, and climate information, please visit our website at weather.gov. The current time is 2:58 p.m. Eastern Daylight Time. Here are the 2 p.m. weather observations from around the area. At Athens, it was sunny, the temperature was 81 degrees, dew point 60.

5 degrees. Relative humidity 58%. Wind west at 10 miles an hour, gusting to 25. Pressure was 30.03 inches and steady. At Gainesville. At Winder, it was mostly sunny. The temperature was 79. At Greensboro, it was partly cloudy and 86. Wind west at 15, gusting to 24. At Jefferson, it was mostly sunny and 78. Wind northwest at 14, gusting to 24. At Clemson, it was sunny and 83. Wind west at 16. Elsewhere across Georgia, at Atlanta it was mostly sunny and 83. Wind northwest at 17, gusting to 25. At Cartersville, it was mostly sunny and 79, wind west at 13. At Lawrenceville, it was mostly sunny and 78, wind west at 14, gusting to 21. At Macon, it was mostly sunny and 87, wind west at 16. At Rome, it was partly sunny and 78, wind northwest at 9, gusting to 18. At Augusta, it was mostly sunny and 89, wind west at 17, gusting to 25. At Savannah, it was mostly sunny and 93, gusting to 28. Elsewhere across the region, at Chattanooga, it was cloudy and 6, wind northwest at 12. At Asheville, it was sunny and 78, wind northwest at 17, gusting to 29. At Greenville-Spartanburg, it was partly sunny and 84, wind variable at 6. Here is the hazardous weather. This hazardous weather outlook is for North and Central Georgia. For this afternoon and tonight, no hazardous weather is expected at this time. And now the extended outlook for the period Wednesday through Monday. Daily isolated thunderstorm chances return late week into the weekend. Much warmer temperatures are expected over the weekend into next week, with heat index values in the upper 90s to low 100s each day. Spotter information statement. 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Here is the official forecast from your National Weather Service for the Athens listening area. This afternoon, sunny. Near steady temperature in the lower 80s. Northwest winds 15 to 20 miles an hour with gusts up to 25 miles an hour. Tonight, clear. Lows in the lower 60s. Northwest winds up to 10 miles an hour. Wednesday, sunny. Highs in the upper 80s. East winds 5 to 10 miles an hour. Wednesday night, partly cloudy. Lows in the mid-60s. Light and variable winds. And now the extended forecast. Thursday and Thursday night, mostly clear. Highs in the upper 80s. Lows around 70. Friday and Friday night, partly cloudy. Chance of showers and thunderstorms. Highs in the lower 90s. Lows in the lower 70s. Saturday through Sunday night, mostly clear. Highs in the mid-90s. Lows in the mid-70s. Monday and Monday night, mostly clear. A slight chance of showers and thunderstorms. Highs in the mid-90s. Lows in the mid-70s. For more detailed weather, water, and climate information, please visit our website at weather.gov/Atlanta. The current time is 3:02 p.m. Eastern Daylight Time. Here are the 2 p.m. weather observations from around the area. At Athens, it was sunny, the temperature was 81 degrees, dew point 65 degrees, relative humidity 58%, wind west at 10 miles an hour, gusting to 25, pressure was 30.03 inches and steady. At Gainesville, at Winder, it was mostly sunny. The temperature was 79. At Greensboro, it was partly cloudy and 86. Wind west at 15, gusting to 24. At Jefferson, it was mostly sunny and 78. Wind northwest at 14, gusting to 24. At Clemson, it was sunny and 83. Wind west at 16. Elsewhere across Georgia, at Atlanta, it was mostly sunny and 83. Wind

northwest at 17, gusting to 25. At Cartersville, it was mostly sunny and 79, wind west at 13. At Lawrenceville, it was mostly sunny and 78, wind west at 14, gusting to 21. At Macon, it was mostly sunny and 87, wind west at 16. At Rome, it was partly sunny and 78, wind northwest at 9, gusting to 18. At Augusta, it was mostly sunny and 89, wind west at 17, gusting to 25. At Savannah, it was mostly sunny and 93, wind west at 15, gusting to 28. Elsewhere across the region, at Chattanooga, it was cloudy and 76, wind northwest at 12. At Asheville, it was sunny and 78, wind northwest at 17, gusting to 29. At Greenville-Spartanburg, it was partly sunny and 84, wind variable at 6. Here are the 3 p.m. weather observations from... At Athens, it was mostly sunny. The temperature was 82 degrees, dew point 64 degrees, relative humidity 54%, wind northwest at 10 miles an hour gusting to 22, pressure was 30.03 inches and steady. At Gainesville, at Winder, it was mostly sunny, the temperature was 79. At Greensboro, it was mostly cloudy and 84, wind west at 14. At Jefferson, it was mostly sunny and 79, wind northwest at 14 gusting to 22. At Monroe, it was mostly sunny. At Albertton, it was mostly sunny and 83, wind west at 14 gusting to 26. At Canyon, it was sunny and 81, wind west at 13 gusting to 18. At Clemson, it was mostly sunny and 83, wind northwest at 10 gusting to 21. Elsewhere across Georgia, at Atlanta it was mostly sunny and 82, wind northwest at 16 gusting to 25. At Cartersville, the temperature was 77. At 9, gusting to 17. At Lawrenceville, it was mostly sunny and 78, wind northwest at 9 gusting to 22. At Macon, it was partly sunny and 89, wind west at 12. At Rome, it was cloudy 7, wind northwest at 12. At Augusta, sunny and 89, wind west at 18. At Savannah, it was mostly sunny and 94, wind west at 16 gusting to 30. Elsewhere across the region, at Chattanooga, it was cloudy and 76, wind northwest at... At Asheville, it was mostly sunny and 78, wind north at 9 gusting to 26. At Greenville-Spartanburg, it was cloudy and 82, wind north at 6. Here is the hazardous weather outlook. This hazardous weather outlook is for North and Central Georgia. For this afternoon and tonight, no hazardous weather is expected at this time. And now the extended outlook for the period Wednesday through Monday. Daily isolated thunderstorm chances late week into the weekend. Much warmer temperatures are expected over with heat index values in the upper 90s to low 100s each day. Spotter information statement. Spotter activation. But spotters are encouraged to submit reports of severe weather through the web myweather.gov/Atlanta. Here is the official forecast from your National Weather Service for the Athens listening area. This afternoon, sunny. Near steady temperature in the lower 80s. Northwest winds 15 to 20 miles. 25 miles an hour. Tonight, clear. Lows in the lower 60s. Northwest winds up to 10 miles an hour. Wednesday, sunny. Highs in the upper 80s. East winds 5 to 10 miles an hour. Wednesday night, partly cloudy. Lows in the mid 60s. Low winds. And now the extended forecast. Thursday and Thursday night, mostly clear. Highs in the upper 80s. Lows around 70. Friday and Friday night. A slight chance of showers and thunderstorms.

Highs in the lower 90s. Lows in the lower 70s. Saturday through Sunday night. Clear. Highs in the mid-90s. Lows in the mid-70s. Monday and Monday night, mostly. And thunderstorms. Highs in the mid-90s. Lows in the mid-70s. 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The current time is 3:09 p.m. Eastern Daylight Time. Here are the 3 p.m. weather observations from around the area. At Athens, it was mostly sunny. The temperature was 82 degrees. 54%, wind northwest at 10 miles an hour gusting to 22, pressure was 30.03 inches and steady. At Gainesville. At Winder, it was mostly sunny, the temperature was 9. At Greensboro, it was mostly cloudy and 84, wind west at 14. At Jefferson, it was mostly sunny and 79, wind northwest at 14 gusting to 22. At Monroe, mostly sunny. At Albertton, it was mostly sunny and 83, wind west at 14 gusting to 26. At Canyon, it was sunny and 81, wind west at 13 gusting to 18. At Clemson, it was mostly sunny and 83, wind northwest at 10 gusting to 21. Elsewhere across Georgia, at Atlanta it was mostly sunny and 82, wind northwest at 16 gusting to 25. At Cartersville, the temperature was 77, wind northwest at 9, gusting to 17. At Lawrenceville, it was mostly sunny and 78, wind northwest at 9 gusting to 22. At 89, wind west at 12. At Rome, it was cloudy and 77, wind northwest at 12. At Augusta, it was partly sunny and 89, wind west at 18 gusting to 26. At Savannah, it was mostly sunny and 94, wind west at 16 gusting to 30. Elsewhere across the region, at Chattanooga, it was cloudy and 76, wind northwest at 9. At Asheville, it was mostly sunny and 78, wind north at 9 gusting to 26. At Greenville-Spartanburg, it was cloudy and 82, wind north at 6. Here are the 3 p.m. weather observations from around the area. At Athens, it was mostly sunny, the temperature was 82 degrees, dew point 64 degrees, relative humidity 54%, wind northwest at 10 miles an hour gusting to 22, pressure was 30.03 inches and steady. At Winder, it was mostly sunny, the temperature was 79. At Greensboro, it was mostly cloudy and 84, wind west at 14. At Jefferson, it was mostly sunny and 79, wind northwest at 14 gusting to 22. At Monroe, it was mostly sunny. At Albertton, it was mostly sunny and 83, wind west at 14 gusting to 26. At Canyon, it was sunny and 81, wind west at 13 gusting to 18. At Clemson, it was mostly sunny and 83, wind northwest at 10 gusting to 21. Elsewhere across Georgia, at Atlanta it was mostly sunny and 82, wind northwest at 16 gusting to 25. At Cartersville, the temperature was 77, wind northwest at 9, gusting to 17. At Lawrenceville, it was mostly sunny and 78, wind northwest at 9 gusting to 22. At Macon, it was partly sunny and 89, wind west at 12. At Rome, it was cloudy and 77, wind northwest at 12. At Augusta, it was partly sunny and 89, wind west at 18 gusting to 26. At Savannah, it was mostly sunny and 94, wind west at 16 gusting to 30. Where across the region, at Chattanooga, it was cloudy and 76, wind northwest at 9. At 9 gusting to 26.

Martinville, Spartanburg. It was cloudy and 82, wind north at 6. Here is the hazardous weather outlook. Hazardous weather outlook is for North and Central Georgia. For this afternoon and tonight, no hazardous weather is expected at this time. And now the extended outlook for the period Wednesday through Monday. Daily isolated thunderstorm chances return late week into the much warmer temperatures are expected over the weekend into next week, with heat index values in the upper 90s to low 100s each day. Spotter information statement. 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Here is the official forecast from your National Weather Service for the Athens listening area. This afternoon, sunny. Near steady temperature in the lower 80s. Northwest winds 15 to 20 miles an hour with gusts up to 25 miles an hour. Tonight, clear. Lows in the lower 60s. Northwest winds up to 10 miles an hour. Wednesday, sunny. Highs in the upper 80s. East winds 5 to 10 miles an hour. Wednesday night. Lows in the mid-60s. Light and variable winds. And now the extended forecast. Thursday and Thursday night, mostly clear. Highs in the upper 80s. Lows around 70. Partly cloudy. A slight chance of showers and thunderstorms. Highs in the lower 90s. Lows in the lower 70s. Saturday through Sunday night, mostly clear. Highs in the mid-90s. Lows in the mid-70s. Monday and Monday night, mostly clear. A slight chance of showers and thunderstorms. Highs in the mid-90s. Lows in the mid-70s. 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The current time is 3:15 p.m. Eastern Daylight Time. Here are the 3 p.m. weather observations from around the area. At Athens, it was mostly sunny. The temperature was 82 degrees, dew point 64 degrees, relative humidity 54%, wind northwest at 10 miles an hour gusting to 22, pressure was 30.03 inches and steady. At Gainesville, at Winder, it was mostly sunny. The temperature was 79. At Greensboro, it was mostly cloudy and at 14. At Jefferson, it was 9. Wind northwest at 14 gusting to 22. At Monroe, it was mostly sunny. At Albertton, it was mostly sunny and 83. Wind west at 14 gusting to 26. At Canyon, it was sunny and 81, wind west at 13 gusting to 18. At Clemson, it was mostly sunny and 83, wind northwest at 10 gusting to 21. Elsewhere across Georgia, at Atlanta it was mostly sunny and 82, wind northwest at 16 gusting to 25. At Cartersville, the temperature was 77, wind northwest at 9, gusting to 17. At Lawrenceville, it was sunny and 78, wind north. At Macon, it was partly sunny and 89, wind west at 12. At Rome, it was cloudy and 77, wind northwest at 12. At Augusta, it was partly sunny and 89, wind west at 18 gusting to 26. At Savannah, it was mostly sunny and 94. Gusting to 30. Across the region, at Chattanooga, it was cloudy and 76, wind northwest at 9. At Asheville, it was mostly sunny and 78, wind north at 9 gusting to 26. At Greenville, Spartanburg, it was cloudy and 82, wind north at 6. Here is the hazardous weather outlook. Weather outlook is for North and Central Georgia. For this afternoon and tonight. Now the extended outlook for the period Wednesday through Monday. Daily isolated thunderstorm.

chances to turn late week into the weekend. Much warmer temperatures are expected over the weekend into next week, with heat index values in the upper 90s to low 100s each day. Spotter information statement. Spotter activation is not requested, but spotters are encouraged to submit reports of severe weather. Atlanta. Here is the official forecast from your National Weather Service for the Athens listening area. This afternoon, sunny. Near steady temperature in the northwest winds 15 to 20 miles an hour with gusts up. Tonight, clear. Lows in the lower 60s. Northwest winds up to 10 miles an hour. Wednesday, sunny. Highs in the upper 80s. East winds 5 to 10 miles an hour. Wednesday night, partly cloudy. Lows in the mid-60s. Light and variable winds. And now the extended forecast. Thursday and Thursday night, mostly clear. Highs in the upper 80s. Lows around 70. Friday and Friday night, partly cloudy. A slight chance of showers and thunderstorms. Highs in the lower 90s. Lows in the lower 70s. Saturday through Sunday night, mostly clear. Highs in the mid-90s. Lows in the mid-70s. Monday and Monday night, mostly clear. A slight chance of showers and thunderstorms. Highs in the mid-90s. Lows in the mid-70s. 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The current time is 3:20 p.m. Eastern Daylight Time. Here are the 3 p.m. weather observations from around the area. At Athens, it was mostly sunny. The temperature was 82 degrees, dew point 64 degrees, relative humidity 54%, wind northwest at 10 miles an hour gusting to 22, pressure was 30.03 inches and steady. At Gainesville. At Winder, it was mostly sunny, the temperature was 79. At Greensboro, it was mostly cloudy and 84, wind west at 14. At Jefferson, it was mostly sunny and 79, wind northwest at 14 gusting to 22. At Monroe, it was mostly sunny. At Albertton, it was mostly sunny and 83, wind west at 14 gusting to 26. At Canyon, it was sunny and 81, wind west at 13 gusting to 18. At Clemson, it was mostly sunny and 83, wind northwest at 10 gusting to 21. Elsewhere across Georgia, at Atlanta it was mostly sunny and 82, wind northwest at 16 gusting to 25. At Cartersville, the temperature was 77, wind northwest at 9, gusting to 17. At Lawrenceville, sunny and 78, wind northwest at 9 gusting to 25. At Rome, it was cloudy and 77, wind northwest. It was partly sunny and 89, wind west at 18 gusting to 26. At Savannah, it was mostly sunny and 94, wind west at 16 gusting to 30. Elsewhere across the region, at Chattanooga, it was cloudy and 76, wind northwest at 9. At Asheville, it was mostly sunny and 78, wind north at 9 gusting to 26. At Greenville-Spartanburg, 82, wind north at 6. Here is the hazardous weather outlook. This hazardous weather outlook is for North and Central Georgia. For this afternoon and tonight, no hazardous weather is expected at this time. And now the extended outlook for the period Wednesday through Monday. Daily isolated thunderstorm chances return late week into the weekend. Much warmer temperatures are expected over the weekend into next week, with heat index values in the upper 90s to low 100s each day. Is not requested, but spotters are encouraged to submit reports of severe weather through the web by going to weather.gov/Atlanta.
Here is the official forecast from your National Weather Service for the... This afternoon, sunny. Near steady temperature in the lower 80s. Northwest winds 15 to 20 miles an hour with gusts up to 25 miles an hour. Tonight, clear. Lows in the lower 60s. Northwest winds up to 10 miles an hour. Wednesday, sunny. Highs in the upper 80s. East winds 5 to 10 miles an hour. Wednesday night, partly cloudy. Lows in the mid-60s. Light and variable. Thursday and Thursday night, mostly clear. Highs in the upper 80s. Lows around 70. Friday and Friday night, partly cloudy. A slight chance of showers and thunderstorms. Highs in the lower 90s. Lows in the lower 70s. Saturday through Sunday night, mostly clear. Highs in the mid-90s. Lows in the mid-70s. Monday and lows in the mid-70s. For more detailed weather, water, and climate information, please visit our website at weather.gov/Atlanta. The current time is 3:25 p.m. Eastern Daylight Time. Here are the 3 p.m. weather observations from around the area. At Athens, it was mostly sunny. 82 degrees, dew point 64 degrees, relative humidity 54%. An hour gusting to 22, pressure was 30.03 inches and steady. At Gainesville, at Winder, it was mostly sunny, the temperature was 79. At Greensboro, it was mostly cloudy and 84, wind west at 14. At Jefferson, it was mostly sunny and 79, wind northwest at 14 gusting to 22. At Monroe, it was mostly sunny. At Albertton, it was mostly sunny and 83, wind west at 14 gusting to 26. At Canyon, it was sunny and 81, wind west at 13 to 18. At Clemson, it was mostly sunny and 83, wind northwest at 10 gusting to 21. Elsewhere across Georgia, at Atlanta it was mostly sunny and 82, wind northwest at 16 gusting to 25. At Cartersville, the temperature was 77, wind northwest at 9, gusting to 7. At Lawrenceville, it was mostly sunny and 78, wind northwest at 9 gusting to 22. At Macon, it was partly sunny and 89, wind west at 12. At Rome, it was cloudy and 77, wind northwest at 12. At Augusta, sunny and 89, wind west at 18 gusting to 26. At Savannah, it was mostly sunny and 94. Wind west at 16 gusting to 30. Elsewhere across the region, at Chattanooga, it was cloudy and 76, wind northwest at 9. At Asheville, it was mostly sunny and 78, wind north at 9 gusting to 26. At Greenville-Spartanburg, it was cloudy and 82, wind north at 6. Here is the hazardous weather outlook. This hazardous weather outlook is for North and Central Georgia. For this afternoon and tonight, no hazardous weather is expected at this time. And extended outlook for the period Wednesday through Monday, daily isolated thunderstorm chances return late week into the weekend. Much warmer temperatures. Heat index values in the upper 90s to low 100s each day. Spotter information statement. Spotter activation is not requested, but spotters are encouraged to submit reports of severe weather through the web on weather.gov/Atlanta. Here is the official forecast from your National Weather Service for the Athens listening area. This afternoon, sunny. Near steady temperature in the lower 80s. Northwest winds 15 to 20 miles an hour with gusts up to 25 miles an hour. Tonight, clear. Lows in the lower 60s. Northwest wind.

up to 10 miles an hour. 80s. East winds 5 to 10 miles an hour. Wednesday night, partly cloudy. Lows in the mid-60s. And variable winds. And now the extended forecast. Thursday and Thursday night, mostly clear. Highs in the upper 80s. Lows around 70. Friday and Friday night, cloudy. A slight chance of showers. Lows in the lower 70s. Saturday through Sunday night. Lows in the mid 70s. Monday and Monday night, mostly clear. A slight chance of showers and thunderstorms. Highs in the mid 90s. Lows in the mid 70s. For more detailed weather, water, and climate information, please visit our website at weather.gov/Atlanta. The current time is 3:20 p.m. Eastern Daylight Time. Here are the 3 p.m. weather observations from around the area. At Athens, it was mostly sunny. The temperature was 82. Gusting to 22, pressure was 30.03 inches and steady. At Gainesville. At Winder, it was mostly sunny. The temperature was 79. At Greensboro, it was mostly cloudy and 84, wind west at 14. At Jefferson, it was mostly sunny and 79, wind northwest at 14, gusting to 22. At Albertton, it was mostly sunny and 83, wind west at 14, gusting to 26. At Canyon, it was sunny and 81, wind west at 13, gusting to 18. At Clemson, it was mostly sunny and 83, wind northwest at 10, gusting to 21. Elsewhere across Georgia, at Atlanta it was mostly sunny and 82, wind northwest at 16, gusting to 25. At Cartersville, the temperature was 77, wind northwest at 9, gusting to 17. At Lawrenceville, it was mostly sunny and 78, wind northwest at 9, gusting to 22. At Macon, it was partly sunny and 89, wind west at 12. At Rome, it was cloudy and 77, wind. At Augusta, it was partly sunny and 89, wind west at 18, gusting to 26. At Savannah, it was mostly sunny and 94, wind west at 16, gusting to 30. Elsewhere across the region, at Chattanooga, it was cloudy and 76, wind northwest at 9. At Asheville, it was mostly sunny and 78, wind north at 9, gusting to 26. At Greenville-Spartanburg, it was cloudy and 82, wind north at 6. Here is the hazardous weather outlook. This hazardous weather outlook is for North and Central Georgia. For this afternoon and tonight, no hazardous weather is expected at this time. An extended outlook for the period Wednesday through Monday. Daily isolated thunderstorm chances return late week into the weekend. Much warmer temperatures are expected over the weekend into index values in the upper 90s to low 100s each day. Spotter information statement. 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Here is the official forecast from your National Weather Service for the Athens listening area. This afternoon, sunny. Near in the lower 80s. Winds 15 to 20 with gusts up to 25 miles an hour. Tonight, clear. Lows in the lower 60s. Northwest winds up to 10 miles. Wednesday, sunny. Highs 80s. East winds 5 to 10 miles or 60s. Northwest winds up to 10 miles. Wednesday, sunny. Highs 80s. East winds 5 to 10 miles. Wednesday night, partly cloudy.

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The current time is 3:34 p.m. Eastern Daylight Time. Here are the 3 p.m. weather observations from around the area. At Athens, it was mostly sunny. The temperature was 82 degrees, dew point 64 degrees, relative humidity 54%, wind northwest at 10 miles an hour gusting to 22, pressure was 30.03 inches and steady. At Gainesville, at Winder, it was mostly sunny. The temperature was 79. At Greensboro, it was mostly cloudy and 84, wind west at 14. At Jefferson, it was mostly sunny and 79, wind northwest at 14 gusting to 22. At Monroe, it was mostly sunny. At Albertton, it was mostly sunny and 83, wind west at 14 gusting to 26. At Canyon, it was sunny and 81, wind west at 13 gusting to 18. At Clemson, it was mostly sunny, wind northwest at 10 gusting to 21. Elsewhere across Georgia, at Atlanta it was mostly sunny and 82, wind northwest at 16 gusting to 25. At Cartersville, the temperature was 77, wind northwest at 9, gusting to 17. At Lawrenceville, it was mostly sunny and 78, wind northwest at 9 gusting to 22. At Macon, it was partly sunny and 89, wind west. At Rome, it was cloudy and 77, wind northwest at 12. At Augusta, it was partly sunny and 89, gusting to 26. Gusting to 30. Elsewhere across the region, at Chattanooga, it was cloudy and 76, wind northwest at 9. At Asheville, it was mostly sunny and 78, wind north at 9 gusting to 26. At Greenville-Spartanburg, it was cloudy and 82, wind north at 6. Here is the hazardous weather outlook. This hazardous weather outlook is for North and Central Georgia. For this afternoon and tonight, no hazardous weather is expected at this time. And now the extended outlook for the period Wednesday through Monday. Daily isolated thunderstorm chances return late week into the weekend. Much warmer temperatures are expected over the weekend into next week, with heat index values in the upper 90s to low 100s each day. Spotter information statement. 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Here is the official forecast from your National Weather Service for the Athens listening area. This afternoon, sunny. Near steady temperature in the lower 80s. Northwest winds 15 to 20 miles an hour with gusts up to 25 miles an hour. Tonight, clear to 10 miles. Wednesday, sunny. Highs in the upper 80s. East winds 5 to 10 miles an hour. Wednesday night, partly cloudy. Lows in the mid 60s. Light and variable winds. And now the extended forecast. Thursday and Thursday night, mostly clear. Upper 80s. Lows around 70. Friday and Friday night, partly cloudy. A slight chance of showers and thunderstorms. Highs in the lower 90s. In the lower 70s. Saturday through Sunday night, mostly clear. Highs in the mid 90s. Lows in the mid 70s. Monday and Monday night, mostly clear. A slight chance of showers and thunderstorms. Highs in the mid-90s. Lows in the mid-70s. 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The current time is 3:38 p.m. Eastern Daylight Time. Here are the 3 p.m. weather observations from around the area. At Athens, it was mostly sunny. The temperature was 82 degrees.

degrees, dew point 64 degrees, relative humidity 54%, wind northwest at 10 miles an hour gusting to 22, pressure was 30.03 inches and steady. At Gainesville. At Winder, it was mostly sunny, the temperature was 79. At Greensboro, it was mostly cloudy and 84, wind west at 14. At Jefferson, mostly sunny and 79, wind northwest at 14 gusting to 22. At Monroe, it was mostly sunny. At Albertton, it was mostly sunny and 83, wind west at 14 gusting to 26. At Canyon, it was sunny and 81, wind west at 13 gusting. At Clemson, mostly sunny and 83, wind northwest at 10.1. Elsewhere, it was mostly sunny and 82, wind northwest at 16 gusting to 25. At Carson, 77, wind northwest at 9, gusting to 17. At Lawrenceville, it was mostly sunny and 78, wind northwest at 9 gusting to 22. Sunny and 89, wind west at 12. At Rome, it was cloudy and 77, wind northwest at 12. At Augusta, it was wind west at 18 gusting to 26. At Savannah, sunny and 94, wind west at 16 gusting to 30. Elsewhere across the region, at Chattanooga, it was cloudy and 76, wind northwest at 9. At Asheville, it was mostly sunny and 78, wind north at 9 gusting to 26. At Greenville-Spartanburg, it was cloudy and 82, wind north at 6. 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You can also like your Peachtree City National Weather Service on Facebook or follow NWS Atlanta on Twitter. Here is the hazardous weather outlook. Tonight, no hazardous weather is expected at this time. And now the extended outlook for the period Wednesday through Monday. Daily isolated thunderstorm chances return late week into the weekend. Much warmer temperatures are expected over the weekend into next week, with heat index values in the upper 90s to low 100s each day. Spotter information statement. 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Here is the official forecast from your national service for the Athens listening area. This afternoon, sunny. Near steady temperature in the lower 80s. Northwest winds 15 to 20 miles an hour with gusts up to 25 miles an hour. Tonight, clear. Lows in the lower 60s. Northwest winds up to 10 miles an hour. Wednesday, sunny. Upper 80s. East winds 5 to 10 miles an hour. Wednesday night, partly cloudy. Lows in the mid-60s. Light and variable winds. And now the extended forecast. Thursday and Thursday night, mostly clear. Highs in the upper 80s. Lows around 70. Friday and Friday night, partly cloudy. A slight chance of showers and thunderstorms. Highs in the lower 90s. Saturday through Sunday night, mostly clear. Highs in the mid-90s. Monday night, mostly clear. A slight chance of showers and thunderstorms. Highs in the mid-90s.

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The current time is 3:44 p.m. Eastern Daylight Time. Here are the 3 p.m. weather observations from around the area. At Athens, it was mostly sunny. The temperature was 82 degrees, dew point 64 degrees, relative humidity 54%, wind northwest at 10 miles an hour gusting to 22, pressure was 30.03 inches and steady. At Gainesville. At Winder, it was mostly sunny, the temperature was 79. At Greensboro, it was mostly cloudy and 84, wind west at 14. At Jefferson, it was mostly sunny and 79, wind northwest at 14 gusting. At Monroe, it was mostly sunny. At Albertton, it was mostly sunny and 83, wind west at 14 gusting to 26. At Canyon, it was sunny and 81, wind west at 13 gusting to 18. At Clemson, it was mostly sunny and 83, wind northwest at across Georgia, at Atlanta it was mostly sunny and 82, wind 16 gusting to 25. At Cartersville, the temperature was 77, wind northwest at 9, gusting to 17. It was mostly sunny and 78, wind northwest at 9 gusting to 22. It was partly sunny and 89, wind west at 12. At Rome, it was cloudy and 77, wind northwest at 12. At Augusta, it was partly sunny and 89, wind west at 18 gusting to 26. At Savannah, it was mostly sunny and 94, wind west at 16 gusting to 30. Elsewhere across the region, at Chattanooga, it was cloudy and 76, wind northwest at 9. At Asheville, it was mostly sunny and 78, wind north at 9 gusting to 26. At Greenville-Spartanburg, it was cloudy and 82, wind north at 6. Here is the hazardous weather outlook. This hazardous weather for north and central Georgia. For this afternoon and tonight, no hazardous weather is expected at this time. And now the extended outlook for the period Wednesday through Monday. Daily isolated thunderstorm chances return late week into the weekend. Expected over the weekend into next week, with heat index values in the upper 90s to low 100s each day. Spotter information statement. 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Here is the official forecast from your National Weather Service for the Athens listening area. The south sunny. Near steady temperature in the lower 80s. Northwest winds 15 to 20 miles an hour with gusts of miles an hour. Tonight, clear. Lows in the lower 60s. Northwest winds up to 10 miles an hour. Wednesday, sunny. Highs in the upper 80s. East winds 5 to 10 miles an hour. Wednesday night, partly cloudy. Lows in the mid-60s. Light and variable winds. And now the extended forecast. Thursday and Thursday night, mostly clear. Highs in the upper 80s. Lows around 70. Friday and Friday night, partly cloudy. A slight chance of showers and thunderstorms. Highs in the lower 90s. Lows in the lower 70s. Saturday through Sunday night, mostly clear. Highs in the mid-90s. Lows in the mid-70s. Monday and Monday night, mostly clear. A slight chance of showers and thunderstorms. Highs in the mid-90s. Lows in the mid-70s. 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The current time is 3:48 p.m. Eastern Daylight Time. Here are the 3 p.m. weather observations from around the area. At Athens, it was mostly sunny.

The temperature was 82 degrees, dew point 64 degrees, relative humidity 54%, wind northwest at 10 miles an hour gusting to 22, pressure was 30.03 inches and steady. At Gainesville. At Winder, it was mostly sunny, the temperature was 79. At Greensboro, it was mostly cloudy and 84, wind west at 14. At Jefferson, it was mostly sunny and 79, wind northwest at 14 gusting to 22. At Monroe, it was mostly sunny. At Albertton, it was mostly sunny and 83, wind west at 14 gusting to 26. At Canyon, it was sunny and 81, wind west at 13 gusting to 18. At Clemson, it was mostly sunny and 83, wind northwest at 10 gusting to 21. Elsewhere across Georgia, west at 16 gusting to 25. At Cartersville, the temperature was 77, wind northwest at 9, gusting to 17. At Lawrenceville, it was mostly sunny and 78, wind northwest at 9, gusting to 22. At Macon, it was partly sunny and 89, wind west at 12. At Rome, it was cloudy and 70 at 12. At Augusta, it was partly sunny and 89, wind west at 18, gusting to 26. At Savannah, it was mostly sunny and 94, wind west at 16, gusting to 30. Elsewhere across the region, at Chattanooga, it was cloudy and 76, wind northwest at 9. At Asheville, it was mostly sunny and 78, wind north at 9, gusting to 26. At Greenville-Spartanburg, it was cloudy and 82, wind north at 6. Here is the hazardous weather outlook. This hazardous for this afternoon and tonight, no hazardous weather is expected at this time. And now the extended outlook for the period Wednesday through Monday. Daily isolated thunderstorm chances return late week into the weekend. Much warmer temperatures are expected over the weekend into next week, with heat index values in the upper 90s to low 100s each day. Spotter information statement. Spotter activation is not requested, but spotters are encouraged to submit reports of severe weather through the web by going to weather.gov/Atlanta. Here is the official forecast from your National Weather Service for the Athens listening area. This afternoon, sunny. Near steady temperature in the lower 80s. Northwest winds 15 to 20 miles an hour with gusts up to 25 miles an hour. Tonight, clear. Lows in the lower 60s. Northwest winds up to 10 miles an hour. Wednesday, sunny. Highs in the upper 80s. East winds 5 to 10 miles an hour. Wednesday night, partly cloudy. Lows in the mid-60s. Light and variable winds. And now the extended forecast. Thursday and Thursday night, mostly clear. Highs in the upper 80s. Lows around 70. Friday and Friday night, partly cloudy. Chance of showers and thunderstorms. Highs in the lower 90s. Lows in the lower 70s. Saturday through Sunday night, mostly clear. Highs in the mid-90s. In the mid-70s. Monday and Monday night. A slight chance of showers and thunderstorms. Highs in the mid-90s. Lows in the mid-70s. 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The current daylight time. Here are the 3 p.m. weather observations from around the area. At Athens, it was mostly sunny. The temperature was 82 degrees, dew point 64 degrees. Humidity 54%, wind northwest at 10 miles an hour gusting to 22, pressure was 30.03 inches and steady. At Gainesville. At Winder, it was mostly sunny, the temperature was 79. At Greensboro, it was mostly cloudy and 84,

wind west at 14. At Jefferson, it was mostly sunny and 79, wind northwest at 14 gusting to 22. At Monroe, it was mostly sunny. At Albertton, it was mostly sunny and 83, wind west at 14 gusting to 26. At Canyon, it was sunny and 81, wind west at 13 gusting to 18. At Clemson, it was mostly sunny and 83, wind northwest at 10 gusting to 21. Elsewhere across Georgia, at Atlanta it was mostly sunny and 82, wind northwest at 16 gusting to 25. At Cartersville, the temperature was 77, wind northwest at 9, gusting to 17. At Lawrenceville, it was mostly sunny and 78, wind northwest at 9, gusting to 22. At Macon, it was partly sunny and 89, wind west at 12. At Rome, it was cloudy and 77, wind northwest at 12. At Augusta, it was partly sunny and 89, wind west at 18 gusting to 26. At Savannah, it was mostly sunny and 94, wind west at 16 gusting to 30. Elsewhere across the region, at Chattanooga, it was cloudy and 76, wind northwest at 9. At Asheville, it was mostly sunny and 78, wind north at 9 gusting to 26. At Greenville-Spartanburg, it was cloudy and 82, wind north at 6. Here is the hazardous weather outlook. This hazardous weather outlook is for North and Central Georgia. For this afternoon and tonight, no hazardous weather is expected at this time. And now the extended outlook for the period Wednesday through Monday. Daily isolated thunderstorm chances return late week into the weekend. Much warmer temperatures are expected over the weekend into next week, with heat index values in the upper 90s to low 100s each day. Spotter information statement. 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Here is the official forecast from your National Weather Service for the Athens listening area. This afternoon, sunny. Near steady temperature in the lower 80s. Northwest winds 15 to 20 miles an hour with gusts up to 25 miles an hour. Tonight, clear. Lows in the lower 60s. Northwest winds up to 10 miles an hour. Wednesday, sunny. Highs in the upper 80s. East winds 5 to 10 miles an hour. Wednesday night, partly cloudy. Lows in the mid-60s. Light and variable winds. And now the extended forecast. Thursday and Thursday night, mostly clear. Highs in the upper 80s. Lows around 70. Friday and Friday night, partly cloudy. A slight chance of showers and thunderstorms. Highs in the lower 90s. Lows in the lower 70s. Saturday through Sunday night, mostly clear. Highs in the mid-90s. Lows in the mid-70s. Monday and Monday night, mostly clear. A slight chance of showers and thunderstorms. Highs in the mid-90s. Lows in the mid-70s. 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The current time is 3:58 p.m. Eastern Daylight Time. Here are the 3 p.m. weather observations from around the area. At Athens, it was mostly sunny. The temperature was 82 degrees, dew point 64 degrees, relative humidity 54%, wind northwest at 10 miles an hour gusting to 22, pressure was 30.03 inches and steady. At Gainesville. At Winder, it was mostly sunny, the temperature was 79. At Greensboro, it was mostly cloudy and 84, wind west at 14. At Jefferson, it was mostly sunny and 79, wind northwest at 14 gusting to 22. At Monroe, it was mostly sunny. At Albertton, it was mostly sunny and 83, wind west at 14 gusting to 26. At Canyon, it was sunny and 81, wind west at 30.

16 gusting to 18. At Clemson, it was mostly sunny and 83. Wind northwest at 10 gusting to... Elsewhere across Georgia. Northwest at 16 gusting to 25. At Cartersville, the temperature was 77. Wind northwest at 9, gusting to 17. At Lawrenceville. Northwest at 9 gusting to 22. Macon, it was partly sunny and 89, wind west at 12. At Rome, it was cloudy and 77, wind northwest at 12. At Augusta, it was partly sunny and 89, wind west at 18 gusting to 26. Or, wind west at 16 gusting. Elsewhere across the region, at Chattanooga, it was cloudy and 76, wind northwest at 9. At Asheville, it was mostly sunny and 78, wind north at 9 gusting to 26. At Greenville-Spartanburg, it was cloudy and 82, wind north. Here is the hazardous weather outlook. For this afternoon and tonight, no hazardous weather is expected at this time. And now the extended outlook for the period Wednesday through Monday. Daily isolated thunderstorm chances return late week into the weekend. Much warmer temperatures are expected over the weekend into next week, with heat in the upper 90s to low 100s each day. Spotter information statement. Spotter activation is not requested, but spotters are encouraged to submit reports of severe weather by going to weather.com/Atlanta. Here is the official forecast from your National Weather Service for the Athens listening area. This afternoon, sunny. Near steady temperature in the lower 80s. Northwest winds 15 to 20 miles an hour with gusts up to 25 miles an hour. Tonight, clear. Lows in the lower 60s. Northwest winds up to 10 miles an hour. Wednesday, sunny. Highs in the upper 80s. East winds 5 to 10 miles an hour. Wednesday night, partly cloudy. Lows in the mid 60s. Light and variable winds. And now the extended forecast. Thursday and Thursday night, mostly clear. Highs in the upper 80s. Lows around 70. Friday and Friday night, partly cloudy. A slight chance of showers and thunderstorms. Lows in the lower 70s. Saturday through Sunday night, mostly clear. Highs in the mid-90s. Lows in the mid-70s. Monday and Monday night, mostly clear. A slight chance of showers and thunderstorms. Highs in the mid-90s. Lows in the mid-70s. For more detailed weather, water, and climate information, please visit our website at weather.gov/Atlanta. The current time is 4:02 p.m. Eastern Daylight Time. Here are the 3 p.m. weather observations from around the area. At Athens, it was mostly sunny. The temperature was 82 degrees, dew point 64 degrees, relative humidity 54%, wind northwest at 10 miles an hour gusting to 22, pressure was 30.03 inches and steady. At Gainesville. At Winder, it was mostly sunny, the temperature was 79. At Greensboro, it was mostly cloudy and 84, wind west at 14. At Jefferson, it was mostly sunny and 79, wind northwest at 14 gusting to 22. At Monroe, it was mostly sunny. At Albertton, it was mostly sunny and 83, wind west at 14 gusting to 26. At Canyon, it was sunny and 81. 18. At Clemson, it was mostly sunny and 83, wind northwest at 10 gusting to 21. Elsewhere across Georgia, at Atlanta it was mostly sunny and 82, wind northwest at 16 gusting to 25. At Cartersville, the temperature was 77, wind northwest at 9, gusting to 17.

At Lawrenceville, it was mostly sunny and 78. Wind northwest at 9 gusting to 22. At Macon, it was partly sunny and 89. Wind west at 12. At Rome, it was cloudy and 77. Wind northwest at 12. At Augusta, it was partly sunny and 89. Wind west at 18 gusting to 26. At Savannah, it was mostly sunny and 94. Wind west at 16 gusting to 30. Elsewhere, at 76, wind northwest at 9. At Asheville, it was mostly sunny and 78. Wind north at 9 gusting to 26. At Greenville-Spartanburg, it was cloudy and 82, wind north at 6. Here are the 4 p.m. weather observations from around the area. At Athens, it was sunny, the temperature was 82 degrees, dew point 64 degrees, relative humidity 54%, wind northwest at 13 miles an hour gusting to 22, pressure was 30.02 inches and falling. At Gainesville. At Winder, it was sunny, the temperature was 79. At Greensboro, it was partly cloudy and 86, wind west at 15. At Jefferson, it was cloudy and 80, wind northwest at 12 gusting to 20. At Monroe, it was mostly sunny. At Albertton, it was mostly sunny and 83, wind west at 12 gusting to 17. At Canyon, it was sunny and 82, wind west at 8. At Clemson, it was sunny and 83, wind northwest at 14 gusting to 26. Elsewhere across Georgia, at Atlanta it was mostly sunny and 82, wind northwest at 18 gusting to 29. At Cartersville, the temperature was 79, wind northwest at 8, gusting to 15. At Lawrenceville, it was mostly sunny and 79, wind variable at 7 gusting to 17. At Macon, it was mostly sunny and 88, wind west at 15 gusting to 24. At Rome, it was partly sunny and 79, wind northwest at 12 gusting to 23. At Augusta, it was partly sunny and 89, wind west at 14 gusting to 25. At Savannah, it was mostly sunny and 90. Elsewhere, at Chattanooga, it was partly sunny and 77, wind north at 9. At Asheville, it was mostly sunny and 77, wind northwest at 17 gusting to 28. At Greenville-Spartanburg, it was mostly sunny and 83, wind north at 12. Here is the hazardous weather outlook. This hazardous weather outlook is for North and Central Georgia. For this afternoon and tonight, no hazardous weather is expected at this time. And now the extended outlook for the period Wednesday through Monday. Daily isolated thunderstorm chances return late week into the weekend. Much warmer temperatures are expected over the weekend into next week, with heat index values in the upper 90s to low 100s each day. Spotter information statement. Spotter is not requested, but spotters are encouraged to submit reports of severe weather through the web by going to weather.gov/Atlanta. From your National Weather Service for the Athens. Temperature in the lower 80s. Northwest winds 15 to 20 miles an hour with gusts up to 25 miles an hour. Tonight, clear. Lows in the lower 60s. Northwest winds up to 10 miles an hour. Wednesday, sunny. Highs in the upper 80s. East winds 5 to 10 miles an hour. Wednesday night, partly cloudy. Lows in the mid-60s. Light and variable winds. And now the extended forecast. Thursday and Thursday night, mostly clear. Highs in the upper 80s. Lows around 70. Friday and Friday night, partly cloudy. A slight chance of showers and thunderstorms. Highs in the lower 90s. Lows in the lower 70s. Saturday through Sunday night, mostly clear. Highs in the mid-90s. Lows

in the mid-70s. Monday and Monday night, mostly clear. A slight chance of showers and thunderstorms. Highs in the mid-90s. Lows in the mid-70s. For more detailed weather, water, and climate information, please visit our website at weather.gov/Atlanta. The current time is 4:09 p.m. Eastern Daylight Time. Here are the 4 p.m. weather observations from around the area. At Athens, it was sunny, the temperature was 82 degrees, dew point 64 degrees, relative humidity 54%, wind northwest at 13 miles an hour gusting to pressure was 30.02 inches and falling. At Gainesville, at Winder, it was sunny, the temperature was 79. At Greensboro, it was partly cloudy and 86, wind west at 15. At Jefferson, it was cloudy and 80, wind northwest at 12 gusting to 20. At Monroe, it was mostly sunny. At Albertton, it was wind west at 12 gusting to 17. At Canyon, it was wind west at 8. At Clemson, it was sunny and 83, wind northwest at 14 gusting to 26. Elsewhere across Georgia, at Atlanta, mostly sunny and 82, wind northwest at 18 gusting to 29. At Cartersville, the temperature was 79, wind northwest at 8. It was mostly sunny and wind variable at 7 gusting to 17. At Macon, it was mostly sunny and 88, wind west at 15 gusting to 24. At Rome, it was partly sunny and 79, wind northwest at 12 gusting to 23. At Augusta, it was partly sunny and 89, wind west. At Savannah, it was mostly sunny and 94. And 77, wind north at 9. At Asheville, gusting to 28. At Greenville, Spartanburg, it was mostly sunny and 83, wind north at 12. Here are the 4 p.m. weather observations from around the area. At Athens, it was sunny, the temperature was 82 degrees, dew point 64 degrees, relative wind northwest at 13 miles an hour gusting to 22, pressure was 30.02 inches and falling. At Gainesville, at Winder, it was sunny, the temperature was 79. At Greensboro, it was partly cloudy and 86, wind west at 15. At Jefferson, it was cloudy and 80, wind northwest at 12 gusting to 20. Mostly sunny. At Albertton, it was mostly sunny and 83, wind west at 12 gusting to 17. At Canyon, it was sunny and 82, wind west at 8. At Clemson, it was sunny and 83, wind northwest at 14 gusting to 26. Elsewhere across Georgia, at Atlanta it was mostly sunny and 82, wind northwest at 18 gusting to 29. At Cartersville, the temperature was 79, wind northwest at 8, gusting to 15. At Lawrenceville, it was mostly sunny and 79, wind variable at 7 gusting to 17. At Macon, it was mostly sunny and 88, wind west at 15 gusting to 24. At Rome, it was partly sunny and 79, wind northwest at 12 gusting to 23. At Augusta, it was partly sunny and 89, wind west at 14 gusting to 25. At Savannah, it was mostly sunny and 94, wind west at 20. Elsewhere across the region, at Chattanooga, it was partly sunny and 77, wind north at 9. At Asheville, it was mostly sunny and 77, wind northwest at 17 gusting to 28. At Greenville, Spartanburg, it was mostly. Here is the hazardous weather outlook. This hazardous weather outlook is for North and Central Georgia. For this

Afternoon and tonight, no hazardous weather is expected at this time. And now the extended outlook for the period Wednesday through Monday. Daily isolated thunderstorm chances return late week into the weekend. Much warmer temperatures are expected over the weekend into next week, with heat index values in the upper 90s to low 100s each day. Spotter information statement. 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Here is the official forecast from your National Weather Service for the this afternoon, sunny, near steady temperature, 80s. Northwest winds 15 to 20 miles an hour with gusts up to 25 miles an hour. Tonight, clear, 60s. An hour. Wednesday, sunny. Highs in the upper 80s. East winds 5 to 10 miles an hour. Wednesday night, partly cloudy. Lows in the mid-60s. And now the extended forecast. Thursday and Thursday night, mostly clear. Highs in the upper 80s. Lows around 70. Friday and Friday night, partly cloudy. A slight chance of showers and thunderstorms. Highs in the lower 90s. Lows in the lower 70s. Saturday through Sunday night, mostly clear. Highs in the mid-90s. Lows in the mid-70s. Monday and Monday night, mostly clear. A slight chance of showers and thunderstorms. Highs in the mid-90s. Lows in the mid-70s. 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The current time is 4:16 p.m. Eastern Daylight Time. Here are the 4 p.m. weather observations from around the area. At Athens, it was sunny, the temperature was 82 degrees, dew point 64 degrees, relative humidity 54%, wind northwest at 13 miles an hour gusting to 22, pressure was 30.02 inches and falling. At Gainesville. At Winder, it was sunny, the temperature was 79. At Greensboro, it was partly cloudy and 86, wind west at 15. At Jefferson, it was cloudy and 80, wind northwest at 12 gusting to 20. At Monroe, it was mostly sunny. At Albertton, it was mostly sunny and 83, wind west at 12 gusting to 17. At Canyon, it was sunny and 82, wind west at 8. At Clemson, it was sunny and 83, wind northwest at 14 gusting to 26. Elsewhere across Georgia, at Atlanta it was mostly sunny and 82, wind northwest at 18 gusting to 29. At Cartersville, the temperature was 79, wind northwest at 8. At Lawrenceville, it was mostly 18. At Macon, it was mostly sunny and 88, wind west at 15 gusting to 24. At Rome, it was partly sunny and 79, wind northwest at 12 gusting to 23. At Augusta, it was partly sunny and 89, wind west at 14 gusting to 25. At Savannah, it was mostly sunny and 94, wind region. At Chattanooga, it was partly sunny and 77, wind north at 9. At Asheville, it was mostly sunny and 77, wind northwest at 17 gusting to 28. At 83, wind north at 12. Weather outlook. This hazardous weather outlook is for North and Central Georgia. For this afternoon and tonight, no hazardous weather is expected at this time. And now the extended outlook for the period Wednesday through Monday. Daily isolated thunderstorm chances return late week into the weekend. Much warmer temperatures are expected over the weekend into next week, with heat index values in the upper 90s to low 100s each day. Spotter information statement.
Spotter activation is not requested, but spotters are encouraged to submit reports of severe weather through the web by going to weather.gov/Atlanta. Here is the official forecast from your National Weather Service for the Athens listening area. This afternoon, sunny. Near steady temperature in the lower 80s. Northwest winds 15 to 20 miles an hour with gusts up to 25 miles an hour. Tonight, clear. Lows in the northwest winds up to 10 miles an hour. Wednesday, sunny. Highs in the upper 80s. East winds 5 to 10 miles an hour. Wednesday night, partly cloudy. Lows in the mid-60s. Light and variable winds. And now the extended forecast. Thursday and Thursday night, mostly clear. Highs in the upper 80s. Lows around 70. Friday and Friday night, partly cloudy. A slight chance of showers and thunderstorms. Highs in the lower 90s. Lows in the lower 70s. Saturday through Sunday night, mostly clear. Lows in the mid-70s. Monday and Monday night, mostly clear. A slight chance of showers and thunderstorms. Highs in the mid-90s. Lows in the mid-70s. 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The current time is 4:20 p.m. Eastern Daylight Time. Here are the 4 p.m. weather observations from around the area. At Athens, it was sunny, the temperature was 82 degrees, dew point 64 degrees, relative humidity 54%, wind northwest at 13 miles an hour gusting to 22, pressure was 30.02 inches and falling. At Gainesville. At Winder, it was sunny, the temperature was 79. At Greensboro, it was partly cloudy and 86, wind west at 15. At Jefferson, it was cloudy and 80, wind northwest at 12 gusting to 20. At Monroe, it was mostly sunny. 83, wind west at 12 gusting to 17. At Canyon, it was sunny and 82, wind west at 8. At Clemson, sunny and 83, wind northwest at 14 gusting to 26. Elsewhere across Georgia, at Atlanta it was mostly sunny and 82, wind northwest at 18 gusting to 29. At Cartersville, the temperature was 79, wind northwest at 8, gusting to 15. At Lawrenceville, it was mostly sunny and 79, wind variable at 7 gusting to 17. At Macon, it was mostly sunny and 88, wind west at 15 gusting to 24. At Rome, it was partly sunny and 79, wind northwest at 12 gusting to 23. At Augusta, it was partly sunny and 89, wind west at 14 gusting to 25. At Savannah, it was mostly sunny and 94, wind west at 20. Elsewhere across the region, at Chattanooga, it was partly sunny and 77, wind north at 9. At Asheville, it was mostly sunny and 77, wind northwest at 17 gusting to 28. At Greenville-Spartanburg, it was mostly sunny and 83, wind north at 12. Look. This for this afternoon and tonight, no hazardous weather is expected at this time. And now the extended outlook for the period Wednesday through Monday. Daily isolated thunderstorm chances return late week into the weekend. Much warmer temperatures are expected over the weekend into next week, with heat index values in the upper 90s to low 100s each day. Spotter information statement. Spotter activation is not requested, but spotters are encouraged to submit reports of severe weather through the web by going to weather.gov/Atlanta. Here is the official forecast from your National Weather Service for the Athens listening area. This afternoon, sunny. Near steady temperature in the lower 80s.
Northwest winds 15 to 20 miles an hour with gusts up to 25 miles an hour. Tonight, clear. Lows in the lower 60s. Northwest winds up to 10 miles an hour. Wednesday, sunny. Highs in the upper 80s. East winds 5 to 10 miles an hour. Wednesday night, partly cloudy. Lows in the mid-60s. Light and variable winds. And now the extended forecast. Thursday night, mostly clear. Highs in the upper 80s. Lows around 70. Friday and Friday night, partly cloudy. A slight chance of showers and thunderstorms. 70s. Saturday through Sunday night, mostly clear. Highs in the mid-90s. Lows in the mid-70s. Monday and Monday night, mostly clear. A slight chance of showers and thunderstorms. Highs in the mid-90s. Lows in the mid-70s. For more detailed weather, water, and climate information, please visit our website at weather.gov/Atlanta. The current time is 4:25 p.m. Eastern Daylight Time. Here are the 4 p.m. weather observations from around the area. At Athens, it was sunny, the temperature was 82 degrees, dew point 64 degrees, relative humidity 54%, wind northwest at 13 miles an hour gusting to 22, pressure was 30.02 inches and falling. At Gainesville, at Winder, it was sunny, the temperature was 79. At Greensboro, it was partly cloudy and 86, wind west at 15. At Jefferson, it was cloudy and 80, wind northwest at 12 gusting to 20. At Monroe, it was mostly sunny. At Albertton, it was mostly sunny and 83, wind west at 12 gusting to 17. At Canyon, it was sunny and 82, wind west at 8. At Clemson, it was sunny and 83, wind northwest at 14 gusting to 26. Elsewhere across Georgia, at Atlanta it was mostly sunny and 82, wind northwest at 18 gusting to 29. At Cartersville, the temperature was 79, wind northwest at 8, gusting to 15. At Lawrenceville, it was mostly sunny and 79, wind variable at 7 gusting to 17. At Macon, it was mostly sunny and 88, wind west at 15 gusting to 24. At Rome, it was partly sunny and 79, wind northwest at 12 gusting to 23. At Augusta, it was partly sunny and 89, wind west at 14 gusting to 25. At Savannah, it was mostly sunny and 94, wind west at 20. Elsewhere across the region, at Chattanooga, it was partly sunny and 77, wind north at 9. At Asheville, it was mostly sunny and 77, wind northwest at 17 gusting to 28. At Greenville-Spartanburg, it was mostly sunny and 83, wind north at 12. Here is the hazardous weather outlook. This hazardous weather outlook is for North and Central Georgia. For this afternoon and tonight, no hazardous weather is expected at this time. And now the extended outlook for the period Wednesday through Monday. Daily isolated thunderstorm chances return late week into the weekend. Much warmer temperatures are expected over the weekend into next week, with heat index values in the upper 90s to low 100s each day. Spotter information statement. Spotter activation is not requested, but spotters are encouraged to submit reports of severe weather through the web by going to weather.gov/Atlanta. Here is the official forecast from your National Weather Service for the Athens listening area. This afternoon, sunny. Near steady temperature in the lower 80s. Northwest winds 15 to 20 miles an hour with gusts up to 25 miles an hour. Tonight, clear. Lows in the lower 60s. Northwest winds up to 10 miles an hour. Wednesday, sunny. Highs in the upper 80s. East winds 5 to 10 miles an hour. Wednesday night, partly cloudy.
lows in the mid-60s. Light and

variable winds. And now the extended forecast. Thursday and Thursday night, mostly clear. Highs in the upper 80s. Lows around 70. Friday and Friday night, partly cloudy. A slight chance of showers and thunderstorms. Highs in the lower 90s. Lows in the lower 70s. Saturday through Sunday night, mostly clear. Highs in the mid-90s. Lows in the mid-70s. Monday and Monday night, mostly clear. A slight chance of showers and thunderstorms. Highs in the mid-90s. Lows in the mid-70s. For more detailed weather, water, and climate information, please visit our website at weather.gov/Atlanta. The current time is 4:30 p.m. Eastern Daylight Time. Here are the 4 p.m. weather observations from around the area. At Athens, it was sunny, the temperature was 82 degrees, dew point 64 degrees, relative humidity 54%, wind northwest at 13 miles an hour gusting to 22, pressure was 30.02 inches and falling. At Gainesville, at Winder, it was sunny, the temperature was 79. At Greensboro, it was partly cloudy and 86, wind west at 15. At Jefferson, it was cloudy and 80, wind northwest at 12 gusting to 20. It was mostly sunny. At Albertton, it was 12 gusting to 17. At Canyon, it was sunny and 82, wind west at 8. At Clemson, it was sunny and 83, wind northwest at 14 gusting to 26. Elsewhere across Georgia, at Atlanta it was mostly sunny and 82, wind northwest at 18 gusting to 29. At Cartersville, the temperature was 79, wind northwest at 8, gusting to 15. At Lawrenceville, it was mostly sunny and 79, wind variable at 7 gusting to 17. At mostly sunny and 88, wind gusting to 24. At Rome, it was partly sunny and 79, wind northwest at 12 gusting to 23. At Augusta, it was partly sunny and 89, wind west at 14 gusting to 25. At Savannah, it was mostly sunny and 94, wind west at 20. Elsewhere across the region, at Chattanooga, it was partly sunny and 77, wind north at 9. At Asheville, it was mostly sunny. 77, wind northwest at 17 gusting to 20. Greenville Spark, mostly sunny and 83, wind north at 12. Here is the hazardous weather outlook. This has North and Central Georgia. For this afternoon and tonight, no hazardous weather is expected at this time. And now the extended outlook for the period Wednesday through Monday. Daily isolated thunderstorm chances return late week into the weekend. Much warmer temperatures are expected over the weekend into next week, with heat index values in the upper 90s to low 100s each day. Spotter information statement. Spotter activation is not requested, but spotters are encouraged to submit reports of severe weather through the web by going to weather.gov/Atlanta. Here is the official forecast from your national weather. For the Athens listening area. This afternoon, sunny. Near steady temperature in the lower 80s. Northwest winds 15 to 20. National weather. For the Athens listening area. This afternoon, sunny. Near steady temperature in the lower 80s. Northwest winds 15 to 20 miles an hour with gusts up to 25 miles an hour. Tonight, clear. Lows in the lower 60s. Northwest winds up to 10 miles an hour. Wednesday, sunny. Highs in the upper 80s. East winds 5 to 10 miles an hour. Wednesday night, partly cloudy. Lows in the mid 60s. Light and variable winds. And now the extended forecast. Thursday and Thursday night, mostly clear. Highs in the upper 80s. Lows around 70. Friday and

Athens. It was sunny. The temperature was 82 degrees. Dew point 64 degrees. Relative humidity 54%. Wind northwest at 13 miles an hour, gusting to 22. Pressure was 30.02 inches and falling. At Gainesville. At Winder, it was sunny. 79. At Greensboro, it was partly cloudy and 86. Wind west at 15. At Jefferson, it was cloudy and 80. Wind northwest at 12, gusting to 20. At Monroe, it was mostly sunny. At Albertton, it was mostly sunny and 83. Wind west at 12, gusting to 17. At Canyon, it was sunny and 82. Wind west at 8. At Clemson, it was sunny and 83. Wind northwest at 14, gusting to 26. Elsewhere across Georgia, at Atlanta it was mostly sunny and 82, wind northwest at 18, gusting to 29. At Cartersville, the temperature was 79, wind northwest at 8, gusting to 15. At Lawrenceville, it was mostly sunny and 79, wind variable at 7, gusting to 17. At Macon, it was mostly sunny and 88, wind west at 15, gusting to 24. At Rome, it was partly sunny and 79, wind northwest at 12, gusting to 23. At Augusta, it was partly sunny and 89, wind west at 14, gusting to 25. At Savannah, it was mostly sunny and 94, wind west at 20. Elsewhere across the region, at Chattanooga, it was partly sunny and 77, wind north at 9. At Asheville, it was mostly sunny and 77, wind northwest at 17, gusting to 28. At it was mostly sunny and 83, wind north at 12. Here is the hazardous weather outlook. This hazardous weather outlook is for North and Central Georgia. For this afternoon and tonight, no hazardous weather is expected at this time. And now the extended outlook for the period Wednesday through Monday. Daily isolated chances return late week into the weekend. Much warmer temperatures are expected over the weekend into next week, with heat index values in the upper 90s to low 100s each day. Spotter information statement. Spotter activation is not requested, but spotters are encouraged to submit reports of severe weather through the web by going to weather.gov/Atlanta. Here is the official forecast from your National Weather Service for the Athens listening area. This afternoon, sunny. Near steady temperature in the lower 80s. Northwest winds 15 to 20 miles an hour with gusts up to 25 miles an hour. Tonight, clear. Lows in the lower 60s. Northwest winds up to 10 miles an hour. Wednesday, sunny. Highs in the upper 80s. East winds 5 to 10 miles an hour. Wednesday night, partly cloudy. Lows in the mid-60s. Light and variable winds. And now the extended forecast. Thursday and Thursday night, mostly clear. Highs in the upper 80s. Lows around 70. Friday and Friday night, partly cloudy. A slight chance of showers and thunderstorms. Highs in the lower 90s. Lows in the lower 70s. Saturday through Sunday night, mostly clear. Highs in the mid-90s. Lows in the mid-70s. Monday and Monday night, mostly clear. A slight chance of showers and thunderstorms. Highs in the mid-90s. Lows in the mid-70s. For more detailed weather, water, and climate information, please visit our website at weather.gov/Atlanta. The current time is 4:39 p.m. Eastern Daylight Time. Here are the 4 p.m. weather observations from around the area. At Athens, it was sunny, the temperature was 82 degrees, dew point 64 degrees, relative humidity 54%, wind northwest at 13 miles an hour, gusting to 22, pressure was 30.02 inches and falling. At Gainesville. At Winder, it was sunny, the temperature was 79. At Greensboro, it was partly cloudy and

86, wind west at 15. At Jefferson, it was cloudy and 80, wind northwest at 12 gusting to 20. At Monroe, it was mostly sunny. At Albertton, it was mostly sunny and 83, wind west at 12 gusting to 17. At Canyon, it was sunny and 82, wind west at 8. At Clemson, it was sunny and 83, wind northwest at 14 gusting to 26. Elsewhere across Georgia, at Atlanta it was mostly sunny and 82, wind northwest at 18 gusting to 29. At Cartersville, the temperature was 79, wind northwest at 8, gusting to 15. At Lawrenceville, it was mostly sunny and 79, wind variable at 7 gusting to 17. At Macon, it was mostly sunny and 88, wind west at 15 gusting to 24. At Rome, it was partly sunny and 79, wind northwest at 12 gusting to 23. At Augusta, it was partly sunny and 89, wind west at 14 gusting to 25. At Savannah, it was mostly sunny and 94, wind west at 20. Elsewhere across the region, at Chattanooga, it was partly sunny and 77, wind north at 9. At Asheville, it was mostly sunny and 77, wind northwest at 17 gusting to 28. At Greenville-Spartanburg, it was mostly sunny and 83, wind north at 12. 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You can also like your Peachtree City National Weather Service on Facebook or follow NWS Atlanta on Twitter. Here is the hazardous weather outlook. This hazardous weather outlook is for North and Central Georgia. For this afternoon and tonight. And now the extended outlook for the Sunday. Daily isolated thunderstorm chances return late week into the weekend. Much warmer temperatures are expected. Values in the upper 90s to low 100s each day. Spotter information statement. 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Here is the official forecast from your National Weather Service for the Athens listening area. This afternoon, sunny. Near steady temperature in the lower 80s. Northwest winds 15 to 20 miles an hour with gusts up to 25 miles an hour. Tonight, clear. Lows in the lower 60s. Northwest winds up to 10 miles an hour. Wednesday, sunny. Highs in the upper 80s. East winds 5 to 10 miles an hour. Wednesday night, partly cloudy. Lows in the mid 60s. Light and variable winds. And now the extended forecast. Thursday and Thursday night, mostly clear. Highs in the upper 80s. Lows around 70. Friday and Friday night, partly cloudy. A slight chance of showers and thunderstorms. Highs in the lower 90s. Lows in the lower 70s. Saturday through Sunday night, mostly clear. Highs in the mid-90s. Lows in the mid-70s. Monday and Monday night, mostly clear. A slight chance of showers and thunderstorms. Highs in the mid-90s. Lows in the mid-70s. For more detailed weather, water, and climate information, please visit our website at weather.gov/Atlanta. The current time is 4:44 p.m. Eastern Daylight Time. Here are the 4 p.m. weather observations from around the area.

Athens. It was sunny. The temperature was 82 degrees. Dew point 64 degrees. Relative humidity 54%. Wind northwest at 13 miles an hour, gusting to 22. Pressure was 30.02 inches and falling. At Gainesville. At Winder, it was sunny. The temperature was 79. At Greensboro, it was partly cloudy and 86. Wind west at 15. At Jefferson, it was cloudy and 80. Wind northwest at 12, gusting to 20. At Monroe, it was mostly sunny. At Albertton, it was mostly sunny and 83. Wind west at 12, gusting to 17. At Canyon, it was sunny and 82. Wind west at 8. At Clemson, it was sunny and 83. Wind northwest at 14, gusting to 26. Elsewhere across Georgia, at Atlanta it was mostly sunny and 82, wind northwest at 18, gusting to 29. At Cartersville, the temperature was 79, wind northwest at 8, gusting to 15. At Lawrenceville, it was mostly sunny and 79, wind variable at 7, gusting to 17. At Macon, it was mostly sunny and 88, wind west at 15, gusting to 24. At Rome, it was partly sunny and 79, wind northwest at 12, gusting to 23. At Augusta, it was partly sunny and 89, wind west at 14, gusting to 25. At Savannah, it was mostly sunny and 94, wind west at 20. Elsewhere across the region, at Chattanooga, it was partly sunny and 77, wind north at 9. At Asheville, it was mostly sunny and 77, wind northwest at 17, gusting to 28. At Greenville-Spartanburg, it was mostly sunny and 83, wind north at 12. Here is the hazardous weather outlook. This hazardous weather outlook is for North and Central Georgia. For this afternoon and tonight, no hazardous weather is expected at this time. And now the extended outlook for the period Wednesday through Monday. Daily isolated thunderstorm chances return late week into the weekend. Much warmer temperatures are expected over the weekend into next week, with heat index values in the upper 90s to low 100s each day. Spotter information statement. Spotter activation is not requested, but spotters are encouraged to submit reports of severe weather through the web by going to weather.gov/Atlanta. Here is the official forecast from your National Weather Service for the Athens listening area. This afternoon, sunny. Near steady temperature in the lower 80s. Northwest winds 15 to 20 miles an hour with gusts up to 25 miles an hour. Tonight, clear. Lows in the lower 60s. Northwest winds up to 10 miles an hour. Wednesday, sunny. Highs in the upper 80s. East winds 5 to 10 miles an hour. Wednesday night, partly cloudy. Lows in the mid-60s. Light and variable winds. And now the extended forecast. Thursday and Thursday night, mostly clear. Highs in the upper 80s. Lows around 70. Friday and Friday night, partly cloudy. A slight chance of showers and thunderstorms. Highs in the lower 90s. Lows in the lower 70s. Saturday through Sunday night, mostly clear. Highs in the mid-90s. Lows in the mid-70s. Monday and Monday night, mostly clear. A slight chance of showers and thunderstorms. Highs in the mid-90s. Lows in the mid-70s. For more detailed weather, water, and climate information, please visit our website at weather.gov/Atlanta. The current time is 4:49 p.m. Eastern Daylight Time. Here are the 4 p.m. weather observations from around the area. At Athens, it was sunny, the temperature was 82 degrees, dew point 64 degrees, relative humidity 54%, wind northwest at 13 miles an hour, gusting to 22, pressure was 30.02 inches and falling. At Gainesville. At Winder, it was sunny, the temperature was 79. At Greensboro, it was partly cloudy.

and 86. Wind west at 15. At Jefferson, it was cloudy and 80. Wind northwest at 12 gusting to 20. At Monroe, it was mostly sunny. At Albertton, it was mostly sunny and 83. Wind west at 12 gusting to 17. At Canyon, it was sunny and 82. Wind west at 8. At Clemson, it was sunny and 83. Wind northwest at 14 gusting to 26. Elsewhere across Georgia, at Atlanta it was mostly sunny and 82, wind northwest at 18 gusting to 29. At Cartersville, the temperature was 79, wind northwest at 8, gusting to 15. At Lawrenceville, it was mostly sunny and 79, wind variable at 7 gusting to 17. At Macon, it was mostly sunny and 88, wind west at 15 gusting to 24. At Rome, it was partly sunny and 79, wind northwest at 12 gusting to 23. At Augusta, it was partly sunny and 89, wind west at 14 gusting to 25. At Savannah, it was mostly sunny and 94, wind west at 20. Elsewhere across the region, at Chattanooga, it was partly sunny and 77, wind north at 9. At Asheville, it was mostly sunny and 77, wind northwest at 17 gusting to 28. At Greenville-Spartanburg, it was mostly sunny and 83, wind north at 12. Here is the hazardous weather outlook. This hazardous weather outlook is for North and Central Georgia. For this afternoon and tonight, no hazardous weather is expected at this time. And now the extended outlook for the period Wednesday through Monday, daily isolated thunderstorm, late week into the weekend. Much warmer temperatures are expected over the weekend into next week, with heat index values in the upper 90s to low 100s each day. Spotter information statement, spotter. Requested but spotters are encouraged to submit reports of severe weather through the web by going to weather.gov/Atlanta. Here is the official forecast from your National Weather Service for the Athens listening area. The temperature in the lower 80s. Northwest winds 15 to 20 miles an hour with gusts up to 25 miles an hour. Tonight, clear. Lows in the lower 60s. Northwest winds up to 10 miles an hour. Wednesday, sunny. Highs in the upper 80s. East winds 5 to 10 miles an hour. Wednesday night, partly cloudy. Lows in the mid-60s. Light and variable winds. And now the extended forecast. Thursday and Thursday night, mostly clear. Highs in the upper 80s. Lows around 70. Friday and Friday night, partly cloudy. A slight chance of showers and thunderstorms. Highs in the lower 90s. Lows in the lower 70s. Saturday through Sunday night, mostly clear. Highs in the mid-90s. Lows in the mid-70s. Monday and Monday night, mostly clear. A slight chance of showers and thunderstorms. Highs in the mid-90s. Lows in the mid-70s. For more detailed weather, water, and climate information, please visit our website at weather.gov/Atlanta. The current time is 4:53 p.m. Eastern Daylight Time. Here are the 4 p.m. weather observations from around the area. At Athens, it was sunny, the temperature was 82 degrees, dew point 64 degrees, relative humidity 54%, wind northwest at 13 miles an hour gusting to 22, pressure was 30.02 inches and falling. At Gainesville. At Winder, it was sunny, the temperature was 79. At Greensboro, it was partly cloudy and 86, wind west at 15. At Jefferson, it was cloudy and 80, wind northwest at 20. At Monroe, it was mostly sunny. At Albertton, it was mostly sunny and 83, wind west at 12 gusting to 17. At Canyon, it was sunny and 82, wind west at 8. At Clemson,

Boston, it was sunny and 83. Wind northwest at 14, gusting to 26. Elsewhere across Georgia, at Atlanta, it was mostly sunny and 82. At 18, gusting to 29. At Cartersville, the temperature was 79, wind northwest at 8, gusting to 15. At Lawrenceville, it was mostly sunny and 79, wind variable at 7, gusting to 17. At Macon, it was mostly sunny and 88, wind west at 15, gusting to 24. At Rome, it was partly sunny and 79, wind northwest at 12, gusting to 23. At Augusta, it was partly sunny and 89, wind west at 14, gusting to 25. At Savannah, it was mostly sunny and 94, wind west at 20. Elsewhere across the region, at Chattanooga, at Asheville, it was mostly sunny and 77, wind northwest at 17, gusting to 28. At Greenville, Spartanburg, it was mostly sunny and 83, wind north at 12. Here is the hazardous weather outlook. This hazardous weather outlook is for North and Central Georgia. For this afternoon and tonight, no hazardous weather is expected at this time. And now the extended outlook for the period Wednesday through Monday. Daily isolated thunderstorm chances return late week into the weekend. Much warmer temperatures are expected over the weekend into next week, with heat index values in the upper 90s to low 100s each day. Spotter information statement. Spotter activation is not requested, but spotters are encouraged to submit reports of severe weather through the web by going to weather.gov/Atlanta. Here is the official forecast from your National Weather Service for the Athens listening area. This afternoon, sunny. Near steady temperature in the lower 80s. Northwest winds 15 to 20 miles an hour with gusts up to 25 miles an hour. Tonight, clear. Lows in the lower 60s. Northwest winds up to 10 miles an hour. Wednesday, sunny. Highs in the upper 80s. East winds 5 to 10 miles an hour. Wednesday night, partly cloudy. Lows in the light and variable winds. And now the extended Thursday and Thursday night, mostly clear. Highs in the upper 80s. Lows around 70. Friday and Friday night, a slight chance of showers and thunderstorms. Highs in the lower 90s. Lows in the lower 70s. Saturday through Sunday night, mostly clear. Highs in the mid-90s. Lows in the mid-70s. Monday and Monday night, mostly clear. A slight chance of showers and thunderstorms. Highs in the mid-90s. Lows in the mid-70s. For more detailed weather, water, and climate information, please visit our website at weather.gov/Atlanta. The current time is 4:58 p.m. Eastern Daylight Time. Here are the 4 p.m. weather observations from around the area. At Athens, it was sunny, the temperature was 82 degrees, dew point 64 degrees, relative humidity 54%, wind northwest at 13 miles an hour gusting to 22, pressure 0.2 inches and falling. At Gainesville, at Winder, it was sunny, the temperature was 79. At Greensboro, it was partly cloudy and 86, wind west at 15. At Jefferson, it was cloudy and 80, wind northwest at 12 gusting to 20. At Monroe, it was mostly sunny. At Elberton, it was mostly sunny and 83, wind west at 12 gusting to 17. At Canyon, it was sunny and 82, wind west at 8. At Clemson, it was sunny and 83, wind at 14 gusting to 26. Elsewhere across Georgia, at Atlanta it was mostly sunny and 82, wind northwest at 18 gusting. Cartersville, the temperature was 79, wind gusting to 15. At Lawrenceville, it was mostly sunny and 79.

9, wind variable 18. At Macon, it was mostly sunny and 88, wind west at 15 gusting to 24. At Rome, it was partly sunny and 79, wind northwest at 12 gusting to 23. At Augusta, it was partly sunny and 89, wind west at 14 gusting to 25. At Savannah, it was mostly sunny and 94, wind west at 20. Elsewhere across the region, at Chattanooga, it was partly sunny and 77, wind north at 9. At Asheville, it was mostly sunny and 77, wind northwest at 17 gusting to 28. At Greenville-Spartanburg, it was mostly sunny and 83, wind north at 12. Here is the hazardous weather outlook. This hazardous weather outlook for this afternoon and tonight, no hazardous weather is expected at this time. And now the extended outlook for the period Wednesday through Monday. Daily isolated thunderstorm chances return late week into the weekend. Much warmer temperatures are expected over the weekend into next week, with heat index values in the upper 90s to low 100s each day. Spotter information statement. Spotter activation is not requested, but spotters are encouraged to submit reports of severe weather through the web by going to weather.gov/Atlanta. The Athens climate summary for this evening, as of 4 p.m., June 23, 2026. Today's high temperature of 83 degrees occurred at 1:45 p.m. This high was 7 degrees below the normal high of 90. The record high is 101 degrees, which was last set in 1988. Today's low temperature of 72 degrees occurred at 6 a.m. This low was 4 degrees above the normal low of 68. The record low is 53 degrees, which was set in 1947. 0.05 inches of precipitation fell today, which brings the monthly total to 3.69 inches. This is 0.01 inches below the normal amount of 3.70 inches for June. The total precipitation for the year now stands at 22.51 inches, which is 1.08 inches below normal. There were no heating degree days today. This leaves the monthly total at zero. The yearly total since July 1st is 2,314. There were 13 cooling degree days today. This brings the monthly total to 267. The yearly total since January 1st is 658. Sunset tonight is at 8:48 p.m. Sunrise tomorrow is at 6:23 a.m. Here is the official forecast from your National Weather Service for the Athens listening area. Tonight, clear. Lows in the lower 60s. Northwest winds up to 10 miles an hour. Wednesday, sunny. Highs in the upper 80s. East winds 5 to 10 miles an hour. Wednesday night, partly cloudy. Lows in the mid 60s. Light and variable winds. Thursday, mostly sunny. Highs in the upper 80s. South winds 5 to 10 miles an hour. Thursday night, mostly clear. Lows around 70. Light south winds. And now the extended forecast. Friday and Friday night, partly cloudy. A slight chance of showers and thunderstorms. Highs in the lower 90s. Lows in the lower 70s. Saturday through Sunday night, mostly clear. Highs in the mid-90s. Lows in the mid-70s. Monday and Monday night, mostly clear. A slight chance of showers and thunderstorms. Highs in the mid-90s. Lows in the mid-70s. Tuesday and Tuesday night, mostly clear. Highs in the mid-90s. Lows in the mid-70s. For more detailed weather, water, and climate information, please visit our website at weather.gov/Atlanta. The current time is 5:04 p.m. Eastern Daylight Time. Here are the 5 p.m. weather observations from around the area. At Athens, it was sunny, the temperature was 81 degrees, dew point 63 degrees, relative humidity

4%. Wind west at 9 miles an hour, gusting to 21. Pressure was 30.02 inches and steady. At Gainesville, at Wyoming, it was sunny. The temperature was 79. At Greensboro, it was mostly cloudy and 86. Wind northwest at 16, gusting to 24. At Jefferson, it was mostly sunny and 81. Wind north at 15. At Monroe, it was sunny. At Albertton, it was sunny and 83. Wind west at 12, gusting to 23. At Canyon, it was sunny and 82. Wind northwest at 9, gusting to 18. At Clemson, it was sunny and 84. Wind northwest at 12, gusting to 22. Elsewhere across Georgia, at Atlanta it was mostly sunny and 81. Wind northwest at 20, gusting to 26. At Cartersville, the temperature was 16. At Lawrenceville, it was mostly sunny and 79. Wind northwest at 13, gusting to 20. At Macon, it was partly sunny and 87. Wind northwest at 9, gusting to 18. At Rome, it was mostly sunny and 80. Wind northwest at 13. At Augusta, it was mostly sunny and 91. Wind west at 16, gusting to 24. At Savannah, it was mostly sunny and 94. Wind west at 22, gusting to 30. Elsewhere across the region, at Chattanooga, it was partly sunny and 78. Wind north at 13. At Asheville, it was mostly sunny and 79. Wind north at 16, gusting to 29. At Greenville-Spartanburg, it was sunny and 86. Wind north at 12, gusting to 21. Here is the hazardous weather outlook. This hazardous weather outlook is for North and Central Georgia. For this afternoon and tonight, no hazardous weather is expected at this time. And now the extended outlook for the period Wednesday through Monday. Daily isolated thunderstorm chances return late week into the weekend. Much warmer temperatures are expected over the weekend into next week, with heat index values in the upper 90s to low 100s each day. Spotter information statement. Spotter activation is not requested, but spotters are encouraged to submit reports of severe weather through the web by going to weather.gov/Atlanta. Here is the official forecast from your National Weather Service for the Athens listening area. Tonight, clear. Lows in the lower 60s. Northwest winds up to 10 miles an hour. Wednesday, sunny. Highs in the upper 80s. East winds 5 to 10 miles an hour. Wednesday night, partly cloudy. Lows in the mid 60s. Light and variable winds. Thursday, mostly sunny. Highs in the upper 80s. South winds 5 to 10 miles an hour. Thursday night, mostly clear. Lows around 70. Light south winds. And now the extended forecast. Friday and Friday night, partly cloudy. A slight chance of showers and thunderstorms. Highs in the lower 90s. Lows in the lower 70s. Saturday through Sunday night, mostly clear. Highs in the mid-90s. Lows in the mid-70s. Monday and Monday night, mostly clear. A slight chance of showers and thunderstorms. Highs in the mid-90s. Lows in the mid-70s. Tuesday and Tuesday night, mostly clear. Highs in the mid-90s. Lows in the mid-70s. For more detailed weather, water, and climate information, please visit our website at weather.gov/Atlanta. The current time is 5:09 p.m. Eastern Daylight Time. Here are the 5 p.m. weather observations from around the area. At Athens, it was sunny, the temperature was 81 degrees, dew point 63 degrees, relative humidity 54%, wind west at 9 miles an hour, gusting to 21, pressure was 30.02 inches and steady. At Gainesville, at Winder, it was sunny, the temperature was 79. At Greensboro, it was 86, wind northwest at 16.

Jefferson, it was mostly sunny and 81, wind north at 15. At Monroe, it was sunny. At Albertton, it was sunny and 83, wind west at 12 gusting to 23. At Canyon, it was sunny and 82, wind northwest at 9 gusting to 18. At Clemson, it was sunny and 84, wind northwest at 12 gusting to 22. Elsewhere across Georgia, at Atlanta it was mostly sunny and 81, wind northwest at 20 gusting to 26. At Cartersville, the temperature was 77, wind northwest at 10, gusting to 16. At Lawrenceville, it was mostly sunny and 79, wind northwest at 13 gusting to 20. At Macon, it was partly sunny and 87, wind northwest at 9 gusting to 18. At Rome, it was mostly sunny and 80, wind northwest at 13. At Augusta, it was mostly sunny and 91, wind west at 16 gusting to 24. At Savannah, it was mostly sunny and 94, wind west at 22 gusting to 30. Elsewhere across the region, at Chattanooga, it was partly sunny and 78, wind north at 13. At Asheville, it was mostly sunny and 79, wind north at 16 gusting to 29. At Greenville-Spartanburg, it was sunny and 86, wind north at 12 gusting to 21. The Athens climate summary for this evening, as of 4 p.m., June 23, 2026. Today's high temperature of 83 degrees occurred at 1:45 p.m. This high was 7 degrees below the normal high of 90. The record high is 101 degrees, which was last set in 1988. Today's low temperature of 72 degrees occurred at 6 a.m. This low was 4 degrees above the normal low of 68. The record low is 53 degrees, which was set in 1947. 0.05 inches of precipitation fell today, which brings the monthly total to 3.69 inches. This is 0.01 inches below the normal amount of 3.70 inches for June. The total precipitation for the year now stands at 22.51 inches, which is 1.08 inches below normal. There were no heating degree days today. This leaves the monthly total at zero. The yearly total since July 1st is 2,314. There were 13 cooling degree days today. This brings the monthly total to 267. The yearly total since January 1st is 658. Sunset tonight is at 8:48 p.m. Sunrise tomorrow is at 6:23 a.m. Here are the 5 p.m. weather observations from around the area. At Athens, it was sunny, the temperature was 81 degrees, dew point 63 degrees, relative humidity 54%, wind west at 9 miles an hour gusting to 21, pressure was 30.02 inches and steady. At Gainesville. At Winder, it was sunny, the temperature was 79. At Greensboro, it was mostly cloudy and 86, wind northwest. Jefferson, it was mostly sunny and 81, wind 15. At Monroe, it was sunny. At Albertton, it was sunny and 83, wind west at 12 gusting to 23. At Canyon, it was sunny and 82, wind northwest at 9 gusting to 18. At Clemson, it was sunny and 84, wind northwest at 12 gusting to 22. Elsewhere, across the temperature was 77, wind northwest at 10, gusting to 16. At Lawrenceville, it was mostly sunny and 79, wind northwest at 13, gusting to 20. At Macon, it was partly sunny and 87, wind northwest at 9, gusting to 18. At Rome, it was mostly sunny and 80, wind northwest at 13. At Augusta, it was mostly sunny and 91, wind west at 16 gusting to 24. At Savannah, it was mostly sunny and 94, wind west at 22 gusting to 30. Elsewhere,

across the region, at Chattanooga, it was partly sunny and 78. It was mostly sunny and 79, wind north at 16 gusting to 29. At Greenville, Spartanburg, it was sunny and 86, wind north at 12 gusting to 21. Here is the hazardous weather outlook. This hazardous weather outlook is for north and central Georgia. For this afternoon and tonight, no hazardous weather is expected at this time. And now the extended outlook for the period Wednesday through Monday. Daily isolated thunderstorm chances return late week into the weekend. Much warmer temperatures are expected over the weekend into next week, with heat index values in the upper 90s to low 100s each day. Spotter information statement. Spotter activation is not requested, but spotters are encouraged to submit reports of severe weather through the web by going to weather.gov/Atlanta. Here is the official forecast from your National Weather Service for the Athens listening area. Tonight, clear. Lows in the lower 60s. Northwest winds up to 10 miles an hour. Wednesday, sunny. Highs in the upper 80s. East winds 5 to 10 miles an hour. Wednesday night, partly cloudy. Lows in the mid-60s. Light and variable winds. Thursday, mostly sunny. Highs in the upper 80s. South winds 5 to 10 miles an hour. Thursday night, mostly clear. Lows around 70. Light south winds. And now the extended forecast. Friday and Friday night, partly cloudy. A slight chance of showers and thunderstorms. Highs in the lower 90s. Lows in the lower 70s. Saturday through Sunday night, mostly clear. Highs in the mid-90s. Lows in the mid-70s. Monday and Monday night, mostly clear. Slight chance of showers and thunderstorms. Highs in the mid-90s. Lows in the mid-70s. Tuesday and Tuesday night, mostly clear. Highs in the mid-90s. Lows in the mid-70s. For more detailed weather, water, and climate information, please visit our website at weather.gov/Atlanta. The current time is 5:17 p.m. Eastern Daylight Time. Here are the 5 p.m. weather observations from around the area. At Athens, it was sunny, the temperature was 81 degrees, dew point 63 degrees, relative humidity. Wind west at 9 miles an hour gusting to 21, pressure was 30.02 inches and steady. At Gainesville. At Winder, it was sunny, the temperature was 79. At Greensboro, it was mostly cloudy and 86, wind northwest at 16 gusting to 24. At Jefferson, it was mostly sunny and 81, wind north at 15. At Monroe, it was sunny. At Albertton, it was sunny and 83, wind west at 12 gusting to 23. At Canyon, it was sunny and 82, wind northwest at 9 gusting to 18. At Clemson, it was sunny and 84, wind northwest at 12 gusting to 22. Elsewhere across Georgia, at Atlanta it was mostly sunny and 81, wind northwest at 20 gusting to 26. At Cartersville, the temperature was 77, wind northwest at 10, gusting to 16. At Lawrenceville, it was mostly sunny and 79, wind northwest at 13 gusting to 20. At Macon, it was partly sunny and 87, wind northwest at 9 gusting to 18. At Rome, it was mostly sunny and 80, wind northwest at 13. At Augusta, it was mostly sunny and 91, wind west at 16 gusting to 24. At Savannah, it was mostly sunny and 94, wind west at 22 gusting to 30. Elsewhere across the region, at Chattanooga, it was partly sunny and 78, wind north at 13. At Asheville, it was mostly sunny and 79, wind north at 16 gusting to 29. At Greenville, Spartanburg, it was sunny and 86, wind north at 12 gusting to 21.

Here is the hazardous weather outlook. This hazardous weather outlook for this afternoon and tonight, no hazardous weather is expected at this time. And now the extended outlook for the period Wednesday through Monday. Daily isolated thunderstorm chances return late week into the weekend. Much warmer with heat index values in the upper 90s to low 100s each day. Spotter information statement. 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The Athens climate summary for this evening, as of 4 p.m., June 23, 2026. Today's high temperature of 83 degrees occurred at 1:45 p.m. This high was 7 degrees below the normal high of... The record high is 101 degrees, which was last set in 1988. Today's low temperature of 72 degrees occurred at 6 a.m. This low was 4 degrees above the normal low of 68. The record low is 53 degrees, which was set in 1947. 0.05 inches of precipitation fell today, which brings the monthly total to 3.69 inches. This is 0.01 inches below the normal amount of 3.70 inches for June. The total precipitation for the year now stands at 22.51 inches, which is 1.08 inches below normal. There were no heating degree days today. This leaves the monthly total at zero. The yearly total since July 1st is 2,314. There were 13 cooling degree days today. This brings the monthly total to 267. The yearly total since January 1st is 658. Sunset tonight is at 8:48 p.m. Sunrise tomorrow is at 6:23 a.m. Here is the official forecast from your National Weather Service for the Athens listening area. Tonight, clear. Lows in the lower 60s. Northwest winds up to 10 miles an hour. Wednesday, sunny. Highs in the upper 80s. East winds 5 to 10 miles an hour. Wednesday night, partly cloudy. Lows in the mid 60s. Light and variable winds. Thursday, mostly sunny. Highs in the upper 80s. South winds 5 to 10 miles an hour. Thursday night, mostly clear. Lows around 70. Light south winds. And now the extended forecast. Friday and Friday night, partly cloudy. A slight chance of showers and thunderstorms. Highs in the lower 90s. Lows in the lower 70s. Saturday through Sunday night, mostly clear. Highs in the mid-90s. Lows in the mid-70s. Monday and Monday night, mostly clear. A slight chance of showers and thunderstorms. Highs in the mid-90s. Lows in the mid-70s. Tuesday and Tuesday night, mostly clear. Highs in the mid-90s. Lows in the mid-70s. For more detailed weather, water, and climate information, please visit our website at weather.gov/Atlanta. The current time is p.m. Eastern Daylight Time. Here are the 5 p.m. weather observations from around the area. At Athens, it was sunny, the temperature was 81 degrees, dew point 60. Relative humidity 54%, wind west at 9 miles an hour gusting to 21, pressure was 30.02 inches and steady. At Gainesville. At Winder, it was sunny, the temperature was 79. At Greensboro, it was mostly cloudy and 86, wind northwest at 16 gusting to 24. At Jefferson, it was mostly sunny and 81, wind north at 15. At Monroe, it was sunny. At Albertton, it was sunny and 83, wind west at 12 gusting to 23. At Canyon, it was sunny and 82, wind northwest at 9 gusting to 18. At Clemson, it was sunny and 84, wind northwest at 12 gusting to 22.
Elsewhere across Georgia, at Atlanta it was mostly sunny and 81, wind northwest at 20 gusting to 26. At Cartersville, the temperature was 77, wind northwest at 10, gusting to 16. At Lawrenceville, it was mostly sunny and 79, wind northwest at 13 gusting to 20. At Macon, it was partly sunny and 87, wind northwest at 9 gusting to 18. At Rome, it was mostly sunny and 80, wind northwest at 13. At Augusta, it was mostly sunny and 91, wind west at 16 gusting to 24. At Savannah, it was mostly sunny and 94, wind west at 22 gusting to 30. Elsewhere across the region, at Chattanooga, it was partly sunny and 78, wind north at 13. At Asheville, it was mostly sunny and 79, wind north at 16 gusting to 29. At Greenville-Spartanburg, it was sunny and 86, wind north at 12 gusting to 21. Here is the hazardous weather outlook. This hazardous weather outlook is for North and Central Georgia. For this afternoon and tonight, no hazardous weather is expected at this time. And now the extended outlook for the period Wednesday through Monday. Daily isolated thunderstorm chances return late week into the weekend. Much warmer temperatures are expected over the weekend into next week, with heat index values in the upper 90s to low 100s each day. Spotter information statement. 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Here is the official forecast from your National Weather Service for the Athens listening area. Tonight, clear. Lows in the lower 60s. Northwest winds up to 10 miles an hour. Wednesday, sunny. Highs in the upper 80s. East winds 5 to 10 miles an hour. Wednesday night, partly cloudy. Lows in the mid-60s. Light and variable winds. Thursday, mostly sunny. Highs in the upper 80s. South winds 5 to 10 miles an hour. Thursday night, mostly clear. Lows around 70. Light south winds. And now the extended forecast. Friday and Friday night, partly cloudy. A slight chance of showers and thunderstorms. Highs in the lower 90s. Lows in the lower 70s. Saturday through Sunday night, mostly clear. Highs in the mid-90s. Lows in the mid-70s. Monday and Monday night, mostly clear. A slight chance of showers and thunderstorms. Highs in the mid-90s. Lows in the mid-70s. Tuesday and Tuesday night, mostly clear. Highs in the mid-90s. Lows in the mid-70s. For more detailed weather, water, and climate information, please visit our website at weather.gov/Atlanta. The current time is 5:28 p.m. Eastern Daylight Time. Here are the 5 p.m. weather observations from around the area. At Athens, it was sunny, the temperature was 81 degrees, dew point 63 degrees, relative humidity 54%, wind west at 9 miles an hour gusting to 21, pressure was 30.02 inches and steady. At Gainesville. At Winder, it was sunny, the temperature was 79. At Greensboro, it was mostly cloudy and 86, wind northwest at 16 gusting to 24. At Jefferson, it was mostly sunny and 81, wind north at 15. At Monroe, it was sunny. At Albertton, it was sunny and 83, wind west at 12 gusting to 23. At Canyon, it was sunny and 82, wind northwest at 9 gusting to 18. At Clemson, it was sunny and 84, wind northwest at 12 gusting to 22. Elsewhere across Georgia, at Atlanta it was mostly sunny and 81, wind northwest at 20 gusting to 26. At Cartersville, the temperature was 77, wind northwest at 10, gusting to 16.
At Lawrenceville, it was mostly sunny and 79, wind northwest at 13 gusting to 20.

Macon. It was partly sunny and 87, wind northwest at 9 gusting to 18. At Rome, it was mostly sunny and 80, wind northwest at 13. At Augusta, it was mostly sunny and 91, wind west at 16 gusting to 24. At Savannah, it was mostly sunny and 94, wind west at 22 gusting to 30. Elsewhere across the region, at Chattanooga, it was partly sunny and 78, wind north at 13. At Asheville, it was mostly sunny and 79, wind north at 16 gusting to 29. At Greenville-Spartanburg, it was sunny and 86, wind north at 12 gusting to 21. The Athens climate summary for this evening, as of 4 p.m., June 23, 2026. Today's high temperature of 83 degrees occurred at 1:45 p.m. This high was 7 degrees below the normal high of 90. The record high is 101 degrees, which was last set in 1988. Today's low temperature of 72 degrees occurred at 6 a.m. This low was 4 degrees above the normal low of 68. The record low is 53 degrees, which was set in 1947. 0.05 inches of precipitation fell today, which brings the monthly total to 3.69 inches. This is 0.01 inches below the normal amount of 3.70 inches for June. The total precipitation for the year now stands at 22.51 inches, which is 1.08 inches below normal. There were no heating degree days today. This leaves the monthly total at zero. The yearly total since July 1st is 2,314. There were 13 cooling degree days today. This brings the monthly total to 267. The yearly total since January 1st is 658. Sunset tonight is at 8:48 p.m. Sunrise tomorrow is at 6:23 a.m. Here is the hazardous weather outlook. This hazardous weather outlook is for North and Central Georgia. For this afternoon and tonight, no hazardous weather is expected at this time. And now the extended outlook for the period Wednesday through Monday. Daily isolated thunderstorm chances return late week into the weekend. Much warmer temperatures are expected over the weekend into next week, with heat index values in the upper 90s to low 100s each day. Spotter information statement. 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Here is the official forecast from your National Weather Service for the Athens listening area. Tonight, clear. Lows in the lower 60s. Northwest winds up to 10 miles an hour. Wednesday, sunny. Highs in the upper 80s. East winds 5 to 10 miles an hour. Northwest winds up to 10 miles an hour. Wednesday, sunny. Highs in the upper 80s. East winds 5 to 10 miles an hour. Wednesday night, partly cloudy. Lows in the mid 60s. Light and variable winds. Thursday, mostly sunny. Highs in the upper 80s. South winds 5 to 10 miles an hour. Thursday night, mostly clear. Lows around 70. Light south winds. And now the extended forecast. Friday and Friday night, partly cloudy. A slight chance of showers and thunderstorms. Highs in the lower 90s. Lows in the lower 70s. Saturday through Sunday night, mostly clear. Highs in the mid-90s. Lows in the mid-70s. Monday and Monday night, mostly clear. A slight chance of showers and thunderstorms. Highs in the mid-90s. Lows in the mid-70s. Tuesday and Tuesday night, mostly clear. Highs in the mid-90s. Lows in the mid-70s. For more detailed weather, water, and climate information, please visit our website at weather.gov/Atlanta. The current time is 5:34 p.m. Eastern Daylight Time. Here are the 5 p.m. weather observations from around the area.

to 18. At Clemson, it was sunny and 84, wind northwest at 12 gusting to 22. Elsewhere across Georgia, at Atlanta it was mostly sunny and 81, wind northwest at 20 gusting to 26. At Cartersville, the temperature was 76 at 10, gusting to 16. It was mostly sunny and 79, wind northwest at 13 gusting to 20. At Macon, it was partly sunny and 87, wind northwest at 9 gusting to 18. At Rome, it was mostly sunny and 80, wind northwest at 13. At Augusta, it was mostly sunny and 91, wind west at 16 gusting to 24. At Savannah, it was mostly sunny and 94, wind west at 22 gusting to 30. Elsewhere across the region, at Chattanooga, it was partly sunny and 78, wind north at 13. At Asheville, it was mostly sunny and 79, wind north at 16 gusting to 29. At Greenville-Spartanburg, it was sunny and 86, wind north at 12 gusting to 21. Here is the hazardous weather outlook. This hazardous weather outlook is for North and Central Georgia. For this afternoon and tonight, no hazardous weather is expected at this time. And now the extended outlook for the period Wednesday through Monday. Daily isolated thunderstorm chances return late week into the weekend. Much warmer temperatures are expected over the weekend into next week, with heat index values in the upper 90s to low 100s each day. Spotter information statement. 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Here is the official forecast from your National Weather Service for the Athens listening area. Tonight, clear. Lows in the lower 60s. Northwest winds up to 10 miles an hour. Wednesday, sunny. Highs in the upper 80s. Winds 5 to 10 miles an hour. Wednesday night, partly cloudy. Lows in the mid-60s. Light and variable winds. Thursday, mostly sunny. Highs in the upper 80s. To 10 miles an hour. Thursday night, mostly clear. Lows around 70. Light south winds. And now the extended forecast. Friday and Friday night, partly cloudy. A slight chance of showers and thunderstorms. Highs in the lower 90s. Lows in the lower 70s. Saturday through Sunday night, mostly clear. Highs in the mid-90s. Lows in the mid-70s. Monday and Monday night, mostly clear. A slight chance of showers and thunderstorms. Highs in the mid-90s. Lows in the mid-70s. Tuesday and Tuesday night, mostly clear. Highs in the mid-90s. Lows in the mid-70s. For more detailed weather, water, and climate information, please visit our website at weather.gov/Atlanta. The current time is 5:39 p.m. Eastern Daylight Time. Here are the 5 p.m. weather observations from around the area. At Athens, it was sunny, the temperature was 81 degrees, dew point 63 degrees, relative humidity 54%, wind west at 9 miles an hour gusting to 21, pressure was 30.02 inches and steady. At Gainesville. At Winder, it was sunny, the temperature was 79. At Greensboro, it was mostly cloudy and 86, wind northwest at 16 gusting to 24. At Jefferson, it was mostly sunny and 81, wind north at 15. At Monroe, it was sunny. At Albertton, it was sunny and 83, wind west at 12 gusting to 23. At Canyon, it was sunny and 82, wind northwest at 9 gusting to 18. At Clemson, it was sunny and 84, wind northwest at 12 gusting to 22. Elsewhere across Georgia, at Atlanta it was mostly sunny and 81, wind northwest at 20 gusting to 26. At Cartersville, the temperature was 77, wind northwest.

at 10, gusting to 16. At Lawrenceville, it was mostly sunny and 79, wind northwest at 13, gusting to 20. At Macon, it was partly sunny and 87, wind northwest at 9, gusting to 18. At Rome, it was mostly sunny and 80, wind northwest at 13. At Augusta, it was mostly sunny and 91, wind west at 16, gusting to 24. At Savannah, it was mostly sunny and 94, wind west at 22, gusting to 30. Elsewhere across the region, at Chattanooga, it was partly sunny and 78, wind north at 13. At Asheville, it was mostly sunny and 79, wind north at 16, gusting to 29. At Greenville-Spartanburg, it was sunny and 86, wind north at 12, gusting to 21. The Athens climate summary for this evening, as of 4 p.m., June 23, 2026. Today's high temperature of 83 degrees occurred at 1:45 p.m. This high was 7 degrees below the normal high of 90. The record high is 101 degrees, which was last set in 1988. Today's low temperature of 72 degrees occurred at 6 a.m. This low was 4 degrees above the normal low of 68. The record low is 53 degrees, which was set in 1947. 0.05 inches of precipitation fell today, which brings the monthly total to 3.69 inches. This is 0.01 inches below the normal amount of 3.70 inches for June. The total precipitation for the year now stands at 22.51 inches, which is 1.08 inches below normal. There were no heating degree days today. This leaves the monthly total at zero. The yearly total since July 1st is 2,314. There were 13 cooling degree days today. This brings the monthly total to 267. The yearly total since January 1st is 658. Sunset tonight is at 8:48 p.m. Sunrise tomorrow is at 6:23 a.m. You are listening to NOAA Weather Radio Station, WXK. 56, originating from the National Weather Service office in Peachtree City, and transmitting from Athens on a frequency of 162.4 MHz. The WXK 56 listening area include the following counties: Banks, Barrow, Clark, Elbert, Franklin, Greene, Hall, Hart, Jackson, Madison, Morgan, Oconee, Oglethorpe, Tolliver, Walton, and Wilkes. 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You can also like your Peachtree City National Weather Service on Facebook or follow NWS Atlanta on Twitter. Here is the hazardous weather outlook. This hazardous weather outlook is for North and Central Georgia. For this afternoon and tonight, no hazardous weather is expected at this time. And now the extended outlook for the period Wednesday through Monday. Daily isolated thunderstorm chances return late week into the weekend. Much warmer temperatures are expected over the weekend into next week, with heat index values in the upper 90s to low 100s each day. 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Here is the official forecast from your National Weather Service for the Athens listening area. Tonight, clear. Lows in the lower 60s. Northwest winds up to 10 miles an hour. Wednesday, sunny. Highs in the upper 80s. East winds 5 to 10 miles an hour. Wednesday night, partly cloudy. Lows in the mid 60s. Light and variable winds. Thursday, mostly sunny. Highs in the upper 80s. South winds 5 to 10 miles an hour. Thursday night, mostly clear. Lows around 70. Light south winds. And now the extended forecast. Friday and Friday night, partly cloudy. A slight chance of showers and thunderstorms. Highs in the lower 90s.

in the lower 70s. Saturday through Sunday night, mostly clear. Highs in the mid-90s. Lows in the mid-70s. Monday and Monday night, mostly clear. A slight chance of showers and thunderstorms. Highs in the mid-90s. Lows in the mid-70s. Tuesday and Tuesday night, mostly clear. Highs in the mid-90s. Lows in the mid-70s. 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The current time is 5:46 p.m. Eastern Daylight Time. Here are the 5 p.m. weather observations from around the area. At Athens, it was sunny, the temperature was 81 degrees, dew point 63 degrees, relative humidity 54%, wind west at 9 miles an hour gusting to 21, pressure was 30.02 inches and steady. At Gainesville, at Winder, it was sunny, the temperature was 79. At Greensboro, it was mostly cloudy and 86, wind northwest at 16 gusting to 24. At Jefferson, it was mostly sunny and 81, wind north at 15. At Monroe, it was sunny. At Albertton, it was sunny and 83, wind west at 12 gusting to 23. At Canyon, it was sunny and 82, wind northwest at 9 gusting to 18. At Clemson, it was sunny and 84, wind northwest at 12 gusting to 22. Elsewhere across Georgia, at Atlanta it was mostly sunny and 81, wind northwest at 20 gusting to 26. At Cartersville, the temperature was 77, wind northwest at 10, gusting to 16. At Lawrenceville, it was mostly sunny and 79, wind northwest at 13 gusting to 20. At Macon, it was partly sunny and 87, wind northwest at 9 gusting to 18. At Rome, it was mostly sunny and 80, wind northwest at 13. At Augusta, it was mostly sunny and 91, wind west at 16 gusting to 24. At Savannah, it was mostly sunny and 94, wind west at 22 gusting to 30. Elsewhere across the region, at Chattanooga, it was partly sunny and 78, wind north at 13. At Asheville, it was mostly sunny and 79, wind north at 16 gusting to 29. At Greenville-Spartanburg, it was sunny and 86, wind north at 12 gusting to 21. Here is the hazardous weather outlook. This hazardous weather outlook is for North and Central Georgia. For this afternoon and tonight, no hazardous weather is expected at this time. And now the extended outlook for the period Wednesday through Monday. Daily isolated thunderstorm chances return late week into the weekend. Much warmer temperatures are expected over the weekend into next week, with heat index values in the upper 90s to low 100s each day. Spotter information statement. 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Here is the official forecast from your National Weather Service for the Athens listening area. Tonight, clear. Lows in the lower 60s. Northwest winds up to 10 miles an hour. Wednesday, sunny. Highs in the upper 80s. East winds 5 to 10 miles an hour. Wednesday night, partly cloudy. Lows in the mid-60s. Light and variable winds. Thursday, mostly sunny. Highs in the upper 80s. South winds 5 to 10 miles an hour. Thursday night, mostly clear. Lows around 70. Light south winds. And now the extended forecast. Friday and Friday night, partly cloudy. A slight chance of showers and thunderstorms. Highs in the lower 90s. Lows in the lower 70s. Saturday through Sunday night, mostly clear. Highs in the mid-90s. Lows in the mid-70s. Monday and Monday night, mostly clear. A slight chance of showers and thunderstorms. Highs in the mid-90s. Lows in the mid-70s.

Tuesday and Tuesday night, mostly clear. Highs in the mid-90s. Lows in the 70s. For more detailed weather, water, and climate information, please visit our website at weather.gov/Atlanta. The Athens climate summary for this evening, as of 4 p.m., June 23, 2026. Today's high temperature of 83 degrees occurred at 1:45 p.m. This high was 7 degrees below the normal high of 90. The record high is 101 degrees, which was last set in 1988. Today's low temperature of 72 degrees occurred at 6 a.m. This low was 4 degrees above the normal low of 68. The record low is 53 degrees, which was set in 1947. 0.05 inches of precipitation fell today, which brings the monthly total to 3.69 inches. This is 0.01 inches below the normal amount of 3.70 inches for June. The total precipitation for the year now stands at 22.51 inches, which is 1.08 inches below normal. There were no heating degree days today. This leaves the monthly total at zero. The yearly total since July 1st is 2,314. There were 13 cooling degree days today. This brings the monthly total to 267. The yearly total since January 1st is 658. Sunset tonight is at 8:48 p.m. Sunrise tomorrow is at 6:23 a.m. The current time is 5:52 p.m. Eastern Daylight Time. Here are the 5 p.m. weather observations from around the area. At Athens, it was sunny, the temperature was 81 degrees, dew point 63 degrees, relative humidity 54%, wind west at 9 miles an hour gusting to 21, pressure was 30.02 inches and steady. At Gainesville. At Winder, it was sunny, the temperature was 79. At Greensboro, it was mostly cloudy and 86, wind northwest at 16 gusting to 24. At Jefferson, it was mostly sunny and 81, wind north at 15. At Monroe, it was sunny. At Albertton, it was sunny and 83, wind west at 12 gusting to 23. At Canyon, it was sunny and 82, wind northwest at 9 gusting to 18. At Clemson, it was sunny and 84, wind northwest at 12 gusting to 22. Elsewhere across Georgia, at Atlanta it was mostly sunny and 81, wind northwest at 20 gusting to 26. At Cartersville, the temperature was 77, wind northwest at 10, gusting to 16. At Lawrenceville, it was mostly sunny and 79, wind northwest at 13 gusting to 20. At Macon, it was partly sunny and 87, wind northwest at 9 gusting to 18. At Rome, it was mostly sunny and 80, wind northwest at 13. At Augusta, it was mostly sunny and 91, wind west at 16 gusting to 24. At Savannah, it was mostly sunny and 94, wind west at 22 gusting to 30. Elsewhere across the region, at Chattanooga, it was partly sunny and 78, wind north at 13. At Asheville, it was mostly sunny and 79, wind north at 16 gusting to 29. At Greenville-Spartanburg, it was sunny and 86, wind north at 12 gusting to 21. Here is the hazardous weather outlook. This hazardous weather outlook is for North and Central Georgia. For this afternoon and tonight, no hazardous weather is expected at this time. And now the extended outlook for the period Wednesday through Monday. Daily isolated thunderstorm chances return late week into the weekend. Much warmer temperatures are expected over the weekend into next week, with heat index values in the upper 90s to low 100s each day. Spotter information statement. 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Here is the official forecast from your National Weather Service for the Athens listening area. Tonight, clear. Lows in the lower 60s.

northwest winds up to 10 miles an hour. Wednesday, sunny. Highs in the upper 80s. East winds 5 to 10 miles an hour. Wednesday night, partly cloudy. Lows in the mid-60s. Light and variable winds. Thursday, mostly sunny. Highs in the upper 80s. South winds 5 to 10 miles an hour. Thursday night, mostly clear. Lows around 70. Light south winds. And now the extended forecast. Friday and Friday night, partly cloudy. A slight chance of showers and thunderstorms. Highs in the lower 90s. Lows in the lower 70s. Saturday through Sunday night, mostly clear. Highs in the mid-90s. Lows in the mid-70s. Monday and Monday night, mostly clear. A slight chance of showers and thunderstorms. Highs in the mid-90s. Lows in the mid-70s. Tuesday and Tuesday night, mostly clear. Highs in the mid-90s. Lows in the mid-70s. For more detailed weather, water, and climate information, please visit our website at weather.gov/Atlanta. The current time is 5:56 p.m. Eastern Daylight Time. Here are the 5 p.m. weather observations from around the area. At Athens, it was sunny, the temperature was 81 degrees, dew point 63 degrees, relative humidity 54%, wind west at 9 miles an hour gusting to 21, pressure was 30.02 inches and steady. At Gainesville. At Winder, it was sunny, the temperature was 79. At Greensboro, it was mostly cloudy and 86, wind northwest at 16 gusting to 24. At Jefferson, it was mostly sunny and 81, wind north at 15. At Monroe, it was sunny. At Albertton, it was sunny and 83. At Canyon, it was sunny and 82, wind northwest at 9 gusting to 18. It was sunny and 82, northwest at 12 gusting to 22. Elsewhere across Georgia, at Atlanta it was mostly sunny and 81, wind northwest at 20 gusting to 26. At Cartersville, the temperature was 77, wind northwest at 10. At Lawrenceville, it was mostly sunny and 79, wind northwest at 13 gusting to 20. At Macon, it was partly sunny and 87, wind northwest at 9 gusting to 18. At Rome, it was mostly sunny and 80, wind northwest at 13. At Augusta, it was mostly sunny and 91, wind west at 16 gusting to 24. At Savannah, it was mostly sunny and 94, wind west at 22 gusting to 30. Elsewhere across the region, at Chattanooga, it was partly sunny and 78, wind north at 13. At Asheville, it was mostly sunny and 79, wind north at 16 gusting to 29. At Greenville-Spartanburg, it was sunny and 86, wind north at 12 gusting to 21. Here is the hazardous weather outlook. This hazardous weather outlook is for North and Central Georgia. For this afternoon and tonight, no hazardous weather is expected at this time. And now the extended outlook for the period Wednesday through Monday. Daily isolated thunderstorm chances return late week into the weekend. Much warmer temperatures are expected over the weekend into next week, with heat index values in the upper 90s to low 100s each day. Spotter information statement. Spotter activation is not requested, but spotters are encouraged to submit reports of severe weather through the web by going to weather.gov/Atlanta. Here is the official forecast from your National Weather Service for the Athens listening area. Tonight, clear. Lows in the lower 60s. Northwest winds up to 10 miles an hour. Wednesday, sunny. Highs in the upper 80s. East winds 5 to 10 miles an hour. Wednesday night, partly cloudy. Lows in the mid-60s. Light and variable winds. Thursday.

mostly sunny. Highs in the upper 80s. South winds 5 to 10 miles an hour. Thursday night, mostly clear. Lows around 70. Light south winds. And now the extended forecast. Friday and Friday night, partly cloudy. A slight chance of showers and thunderstorms. Highs in the lower 90s. Lows in the lower 70s. Saturday through Sunday night, mostly clear. Highs in the mid-90s. Lows in the mid-70s. Monday and Monday night, mostly clear. A slight chance of showers and thunderstorms. Highs in the mid-90s. Lows in the mid-70s. Tuesday and Tuesday night, mostly clear. Highs in the mid-90s. Lows in the mid-70s. For more detailed weather, water, and climate information, please visit our website at weather.gov/Atlanta. The Athens climate summary for this evening, as of 4 p.m., June 23, 2026. Today's high temperature of 83 degrees occurred at 1:45 p.m. This high was 7 degrees below the normal high of 90. The record high is 101 degrees, which was last set in 1988. Today's low temperature of 72 degrees occurred at 6 a.m. This low was 4 degrees above the normal low of 68. The record low is 53 degrees, which was set in 1947. 0.05 inches of precipitation fell today, which brings the monthly total to 3.69 inches. This is 0.01 inches below the normal amount of 3.70 inches for June. The total precipitation for the year now stands at 22.51 inches, which is 1.08 inches below normal. There were no heating degree days today. This leaves the monthly total at zero. The yearly total since July 1st is 2,314. There were 13 cooling degree days today. This brings the monthly total to 267. The yearly total since January 1st is 658. Sunset tonight is at 8:48 p.m. Sunrise tomorrow is at 6:23 a.m. The current time is 6:03 p.m. Eastern Daylight Time. Here are the 5 p.m. weather observations from around the area. At Athens, it was sunny, the temperature was 81 degrees, dew point 63 degrees. Relative humidity 54%, wind west at 9 miles an hour gusting to 21, pressure was 30.02 inches and steady. At Gainesville. At Winder, it was sunny, the temperature was 79. At Greensboro, it was mostly cloudy and 86, wind northwest at 16 gusting to 24. At Jefferson, it was mostly sunny and 81, wind north at 15. At Monroe, it was sunny. At Albertton, it was sunny and 83, wind west at 12 gusting to 23. At Canyon, it was sunny and 82, wind northwest at 9 gusting to 18. At Clemson, it was sunny and 84, wind northwest at 12 gusting to 22. Elsewhere across Georgia, at Atlanta it was mostly sunny and 81, wind northwest at 20 gusting to 26. At Cartersville, the temperature was 77, wind northwest at 10, gusting to 16. At Lawrenceville, it was mostly sunny and 79, wind northwest at 13, gusting to 20. At Macon, it was partly sunny and 87, wind northwest at 9, gusting to 18. At Rome, it was mostly sunny and 80, wind northwest at 13. At Augusta, it was mostly sunny and 91, wind west at 16 gusting to 24. At Savannah, it was mostly sunny and 94, wind west at 22 gusting to 30. Elsewhere across the region, at Chattanooga, it was partly sunny and 78, wind north at 13. At Asheville, it was mostly sunny and 79, wind north at 16 gusting to 29. At Greenville-Spartanburg, it was sunny and 86, wind north at 12 gusting to 21. Here are the 6 p.m. weather observations from around the area. At Athens, it was partly

sunny. The temperature was 81 degrees. Dew point 64 degrees. Relative humidity 56%. Wind northwest at 8 miles an hour gusting to 20. Pressure was 30.01 inches and falling. At Gainesville. At Winder, it was mostly sunny. The temperature was 79. At Greensboro, it was partly cloudy and 84. Wind west at 12 gusting to 20. At Jefferson, it was mostly sunny and 81. Wind northwest at 8 gusting to 21. At Monroe, it was mostly sunny. At Albertton, it was sunny and 83. Wind west at 12. At Canyon, it was sunny and 83. Wind northwest at 8. At Clemson, it was sunny and 83. Wind northwest at 10. Elsewhere across Georgia, at Atlanta it was mostly sunny and 80. Wind northwest at 17 gusting to 25. At Cartersville, it was mostly sunny and 77. Wind west at 10. At Lawrenceville, it was mostly sunny and 79. Wind west at 14 gusting to 20. At Macon, it was mostly sunny and 87. Wind northwest at 12 gusting to 24. At Rome, it was mostly sunny and 78. Wind north at 13. At Augusta, it was sunny and 89. Wind west at 16. At Savannah, it was mostly sunny and 93. Wind west at 14 gusting to 29. Elsewhere across the region, at Chattanooga, it was partly sunny and 79, wind north at 12. At Asheville, it was mostly sunny and 77, wind north at 16 gusting to 29. At Greenville-Spartanburg, it was cloudy and 83, wind north at 13 gusting to 24. Here is the hazardous weather outlook. This hazardous weather outlook is for North and Central Georgia. For this afternoon and tonight, no hazardous weather is expected at this time. And now the extended outlook for the period Wednesday through Monday. Daily isolated thunderstorm chances return late week into the weekend. Much warmer temperatures are expected over the weekend into next week, with heat index values in the upper 90s to low 100s each day. Spotter information statement. Spotter activation is not requested, but spotters are encouraged to submit reports of severe weather through the web by going to weather.gov/Atlanta. Here is the official forecast from your National Weather Service for the Athens listening area. Tonight, clear. Lows in the lower 60s. Northwest winds up to 10 miles an hour. Wednesday, sunny. Winds 5 partly cloudy. Lows in the mid-60s. Light and variable winds. Thursday, mostly sunny. Highs in the upper 80s. South winds 5 to 10 miles an hour. Thursday night, mostly clear. Lows around 70. Light south winds. And now the extended forecast. Friday and Friday night, partly cloudy. A slight chance of showers and thunderstorms. Highs in the lower 90s. Lows in the lower 70s. Saturday through Sunday night, mostly clear. Highs in the mid-90s. Lows in the mid-70s. Monday and Monday night, mostly clear. A slight chance of showers and thunderstorms. Highs in the mid-90s. Lows in the mid-70s. Tuesday and Tuesday night, mostly clear. Highs in the mid-90s. Lows in the mid-70s. For more detailed weather, water, and climate information, please visit our website at weather.gov/Atlanta. The current time is 6:09 p.m. Eastern Daylight Time. Here are the 6 p.m. weather observations from around the area. At Athens, it was partly sunny. The temperature was 81 degrees. Dew point 64 degrees. Relative humidity 56%. Wind northwest at 8 miles an hour gusting to 20. Pressure was 30.01 inches and falling. At Gainesville, sunny. The temperature was Greensboro. It was partly cloudy and 84.

Wind west at 12 gusting to 20. At Jefferson, it was mostly sunny and 81. Wind northwest at 8 gusting to 21. At Monroe, it was mostly sunny. At Albertton, it was sunny and 83. Wind west at 12. At Canyon, it was sunny and 83. Wind northwest at 8. At Clemson, it was sunny and 83. Wind northwest at 10. Elsewhere across Georgia, at Atlanta it was mostly sunny and 80. Wind northwest at 17 gusting to 25. At Cartersville, it was mostly sunny and 77. Wind west at 10. At Lawrenceville, it was mostly sunny and 79. Wind west at 14 gusting to 20. At Macon, it was mostly sunny and 87, wind northwest at 12 gusting to 24. At Rome, it was mostly sunny and 78, wind north at 13. At Augusta, it was sunny and 89, wind west at 16. At Savannah, it was mostly sunny and 93, wind west at 14 gusting to 29. Elsewhere across the region, at Chattanooga, it was partly sunny and 79, wind north at 12. At Asheville, it was mostly sunny and 77, wind north at 16 gusting to 29. At Greenville-Spartanburg, it was cloudy and 83, wind north at 13 gusting to 24. The Athens climate summary for this evening, as of 4 p.m., June 23, 2026. Today's high temperature of 83 degrees occurred at 1:45 p.m. This high was 7 degrees below the normal high of 90. The record high is 101 degrees, which was last set in 1988. Today's low temperature of 72 degrees occurred at 6 a.m. This low was 4 degrees above the normal low of 68. The record low is 53 degrees, which was set in 1947. 0.05 inches of precipitation fell today, which brings the monthly total to 3.69 inches. This is 0.01 inches below the normal amount of 3.70 inches for June. The total precipitation for the year now stands at 22.51 inches, which is 1.08 inches below normal. There were no heating degree days today. This leaves the monthly total at zero. The yearly total since July 1st is 2,314. There were 13 cooling degree days today. This brings the monthly total to 267. The yearly total since January 1st is 658. Sunset tonight is at 8:48 p.m. Sunrise tomorrow is at 6:23 a.m. Here are the 6 p.m. weather observations from around the area. At Athens, it was partly sunny, the temperature was 81 degrees, dew point 64 degrees, relative humidity 56%, wind northwest at 8 miles an hour gusting to 20, pressure was 30.01 inches and falling. At Gainesville. At Winder, it was mostly sunny, the temperature was 79. At Greensboro, it was partly cloudy and 84, wind west at 12 gusting to 20. At Jefferson, it was mostly sunny and 81, wind northwest at 8 gusting to 21. At Monroe, it was mostly sunny. At Albertton, it was sunny and 83, wind west at 12. At Canyon, it was sunny and 83, wind northwest at 8. At Clemson, it was sunny and 83, wind northwest at 10. Elsewhere across Georgia, at Atlanta it was mostly sunny and 80, wind northwest at 17 gusting to 25. At Cartersville, it was mostly sunny and 77, wind west at 10. At Lawrenceville, it was mostly sunny and 79, wind west at 14 gusting to 20. At Macon, it was mostly sunny and 87, wind northwest at 12 gusting to 24. At Rome, it was mostly sunny and 78, wind north at 13. At Augusta, it was sunny and 89, wind west at 16. At Savannah, it was mostly sunny and 93, wind west at 14 gusting to 29. Elsewhere across the region, at Chattanooga, it was partly sunny and 79, wind north at 12.

12. At Asheville, it was mostly sunny and 77. Wind north at 16 gusting to 29. At Greenville Spartanburg, it was cloudy and 83. Wind north at 13 gusting to 24. Here is the hazardous weather outlook. This hazardous weather outlook is for North and Central Georgia. For this afternoon and tonight, no hazardous weather is expected at this time. And now the extended outlook for the period Wednesday through Monday. Daily isolated thunderstorm chances return late week into the weekend. Much warmer temperatures are expected over the weekend into next week, with heat index values in the upper 90s to low 100s each day. Spotter information statement. Spotter activation is not requested, but spotters are encouraged to submit reports of severe weather through the web by going to weather.gov/Atlanta. Here is the official forecast from your National Weather Service for the Athens listening area. Tonight, clear. Lows in the lower 60s. Northwest winds up to 10 miles an hour. Wednesday, sunny. Highs in the upper 80s. East winds 5 to 10 miles an hour. Wednesday night, partly cloudy. Lows in the mid 60s. Light and variable. Thursday, mostly sunny. Highs in the upper 80s. South winds 5 to 10 miles an hour. Thursday night, mostly clear. Lows around 70. Light south winds. And now the extended forecast. Friday and Friday night, partly cloudy. A slight chance of showers and thunderstorms. Highs in the lower 90s. Lows in the lower 70s. Saturday through Sunday night, mostly clear. Highs in the mid-90s. Lows in the mid-70s. Monday and Monday night, mostly clear. A slight chance of showers and thunderstorms. Highs in the mid-90s. Lows in the mid-70s. Tuesday and Tuesday night, mostly clear. Highs in the mid-90s. Lows in the mid-70s. For more detailed weather, water, and climate information, please visit our website at weather.gov/Atlanta. The current time. Here are the 6 p.m. weather observations from around the area. At Athens, it was partly sunny, the temperature was 81 degrees, dew point 64 degrees, relative humidity 56%, wind northwest at 8 miles an hour gusting to 20, pressure was 30.01 inches and falling. At Gainesville, at Winder, it was mostly sunny, the temperature was 79. At Greensboro, it was partly cloudy and 84, wind west at 12 gusting to 20. At Jefferson, it was mostly sunny and 81, wind northwest at 8 gusting to 21. At Monroe, it was mostly sunny. At Albertton, it was 83, wind west at 12. At Canyon, it was sunny and 83, wind northwest at 8. At Clemson, it was sunny and 83, wind northwest at 10. Elsewhere across Georgia, at Atlanta it was mostly sunny and 80, wind northwest at 17 gusting to 25. At Cartersville, it was mostly sunny and 77, wind west at 10. At Lawrenceville, it was mostly sunny and 79, wind west at 14 gusting to 20. At Macon, sunny and 87, wind northwest at 12 gusting to 20. At Rome, it was mostly sunny and 78, wind north at 13. At Augusta, it was sunny and 89. At Savannah, it was mostly sunny and 93, wind west at 14 gusting to 29. Elsewhere across the region, at Chattanooga, it was partly sunny and 79, wind north at 12. At Asheville, it was... It was cloudy 3, wind north at 13 gusting to 24. The Athens climate summary for this evening, as of 4 p.m., June 23, 2026. Today's high temperature of

3 degrees occurred at 7 degrees below the normal high of 90. The record high is 101 degrees, which was last set in 1988. Temperature of 72 degrees occurred at 6 a.m. This low was a normal low of 68. The record low is 53 degrees, which was set in 19 inches of precipitation fell today, which brings the monthly total to 3.69 inches. This is 0.01 inches below the normal amount of 3.70 inches for June. The total precipitation for the year now stands at 22.51 inches, which is 1.08 inches below normal. There were no heating degree days today. This leaves the monthly total at zero. The yearly total since July 1st is 2,314. There were 13 cooling degree days today. This brings the monthly total to 267. Since January 1st is 658. Sunset tonight is at 8:48 p.m. Sunrise tomorrow is at 6:23 a.m. Here is the hazardous weather outlook. This hazardous weather outlook is for North and Central Georgia. For this afternoon and tonight, no hazardous weather is expected at this time. And now the extended outlook for the period Wednesday through Monday. Daily isolated thunderstorm chances return late week into the weekend. Much warmer temperatures are expected over the weekend into next week, with heat index values in the upper 90s to low 100. Spotter information statement. Spotter activation is not requested, but spotters are encouraged to submit reports of severe weather through the web by going to weather.gov/Atlanta. Here is the official forecast from your National Weather Service for the Athens listening area. Tonight, clear. Lows in the lower 60s. Northwest winds up to 10 miles an hour. Wednesday, sunny. Highs in the upper 80s. East winds 5 to 10 miles an hour. Wednesday night, partly cloudy. Lows in the mid 60s. Light and variable winds. Thursday, mostly sunny. Highs in the upper 80s. South wind. Thursday night, mostly clear. Lows around 70. Light south winds. And now the extended forecast. Friday and Friday night, partly cloudy. A slight chance of showers and thunderstorms. Highs in the lower 90s. Lows in the lower 70s. Saturday through Sunday night, mostly clear. Highs in the mid-90s. Lows in the mid-70s. Monday and Monday night. Showers and thunderstorms. Highs in the mid-90s. Lows in the mid-70s. Tuesday and Tuesday night, mostly clear. Mid-90s. Lows in the mid-70s. For more detailed weather, water, and climate information, please visit our website at weather.gov/Atlanta. The current 6:24 p.m. Eastern Daylight Time. Here are the 6 p.m. weather observations from around the area. At Athens, it was partly 81 degrees, dew point 64 degrees, relative humidity 50%, wind northwest at 8 miles an hour gusting to 20. Pressure was 30.01. At Winder, it was mostly fine. At Greensboro, it was partly cloudy and 84. Wind west at 12 gusting to 20. At Jefferson, it was mostly sunny and 81. Wind northwest at 8 gusting to 21. At Monroe, it was mostly sunny. It was sunny and 83, wind west at 12. At Canyon, it was sunny and 83, wind northwest at 8. At Clemson, it was sunny and 83, wind northwest at 10. Elsewhere across Georgia, at Atlanta it was mostly sunny and 80, wind northwest at 17 gusting to 25. At Cartersville, it was mostly sunny and 77, wind west at
10. At Lawrenceville, it was mostly sunny and 79, wind west at 14 gusting to 20. At Macon, it was mostly sunny and 87, wind northwest at 12 gusting to 24. At Rome, it was mostly sunny and 78, wind north at 13. At Augusta, it was sunny and 89, wind west at 16. At Savannah, it was mostly sunny and 93, wind west at 14 gusting to 29. Elsewhere across the region, at Chattanooga, it was partly sunny and 79, wind north at 12. At Asheville, it was mostly sunny and 77, wind north at 16 gusting to 29. At Greenville-Spartanburg, it was cloudy and 83, wind north at 13 gusting to 24. Here is the hazardous weather outlook. This hazardous weather outlook is for North and Central Georgia. For this afternoon and tonight, no hazardous weather is expected at this time. And now the extended outlook for the period Wednesday through Monday. Daily isolated thunderstorm chances return late week into the weekend. Much warmer temperatures are expected over the weekend into next week, with heat index values in the upper 90s to low 100s each day. Spotter information statement. Spotter activation is not requested, but spotters are encouraged to submit reports of severe weather through the web by going to weather.gov/Atlanta. Here is the official forecast from your National Weather Service for the Athens listening area. Tonight, clear. Lows in the lower 60s. Northwest winds up to 10 miles an hour. Wednesday, sunny. Highs in the upper 80s. East winds 5 to 10 miles an hour. Wednesday night, partly cloudy. Lows in the mid-60s. Light and variable winds. Thursday, mostly sunny. Highs in the upper 80s. South winds 5 to 10 miles an hour. Thursday night, mostly clear. Lows around 70. Light south winds. And now the extended forecast. Friday and Friday night, partly cloudy. A slight chance of showers and thunderstorms. Highs in the lower 90s. Lows in the lower 70s. Saturday through Sunday night, mostly clear. Highs in the mid-90s. Lows in the mid-70s. Monday and Monday night, mostly clear. A slight chance of showers and thunderstorms. Highs in the mid-90s. Lows in the mid-70s. Tuesday and Tuesday night, mostly clear. Highs in the mid-90s. Lows in the mid-70s. For more detailed weather, water, and climate information, please visit our website at weather.gov/Atlanta. The current time is 6:28 p.m. Eastern Daylight Time. Here are the 6 p.m. weather observations from around the area. At Athens, it was partly sunny, the temperature was 81 degrees, dew point 64 degrees, relative humidity 56%, wind northwest at 8 miles an hour gusting to 20, pressure was 30.01 inches and falling. At Gainesville, at Winder, it was mostly sunny, the temperature was 79. At Greensboro, it was partly cloudy and 84, wind west at 12 gusting to 20. And 81, wind northwest at 8 gusting to 21. At Monroe, it was mostly sunny. At Albertton, it was sunny and 83, wind west at 12. At Canyon, it was sunny and 83, wind northwest at 8. At Clemson, it was sunny and 83, wind northwest at 10. Elsewhere across Georgia, at Atlanta it was mostly sunny and at 17 gusting to 25. At Cartersville, it was mostly sunny and 77, wind west at 10. At Lawrenceville, it was mostly sunny and 79, wind west at 14 gusting to 20. At Macon, it was mostly sunny and 87, wind northwest at 12 gusting to 24. At Rome, it was mostly sunny and 78, wind north at 14. It was sunny and 89, wind west.

at 16. At Savannah, it was mostly sunny and 93, wind west at 14 gusting to 29. Elsewhere across the region, at Chattanooga, it was partly sunny and 79, wind north at 12. At Asheville, it was mostly sunny. Athens climate summary for this evening, as of 4 p.m., June 23, 2026. Today's high temperature p.m. This high was 7 degrees below the normal high of 90. The record high is 101 degrees, which was last set in 1988. Today's low temperature of 72 degrees occurred at 6 a.m. This low was 4 degrees above the normal low of 68. The record low is 53 degrees, which was set in 1947. 0.05 inches of precipitation fell today, which brings the monthly total to 3.69 inches. This is 0.01 inches below the normal amount of 3.70 inches for June. The total precipitation for the year now stands at 22.51 inches, which is 1.08 inches below normal. There were no heating degree days today. This leaves the monthly total at zero. The yearly total since July 1st is 2,314. There were 13 cooling degree days today. This brings the monthly total to 267. The yearly total since January 1st is 658. Sunset tonight is at 8:48 p.m. Sunrise tomorrow is at 6:23 a.m. Here is the hazardous weather outlook. This hazardous weather outlook is for North and Central. Expected at this time. And now the extended outlook for the period Wednesday through Monday. Daily isolated thunderstorm chances return late week into the weekend. Much warmer temperatures are expected over the weekend into next week, with heat index values in the upper 90s to low 100s each day. Spotter information statement. 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Atlanta. Here is the official forecast from your National Weather Service for the Athens listening area. Tonight, clear. Lows in the lower 60s. Northwest winds up to 10 miles an hour. Wednesday, sunny. Highs in the upper 80s. East winds 5 to 10 miles an hour. Wednesday night, partly cloudy. Lows in the mid 60s. Light and variable winds. Thursday, mostly sunny. Highs in the upper 80s. South winds 5 to 10 miles an hour. Thursday night, mostly clear. Lows around 70. Light south winds. And now the extended forecast. Friday and Friday night, partly cloudy. A slight chance of showers and thunderstorms. Highs in the lower 90s. Lows in the lower 70s. Saturday through Sunday night, mostly clear. Highs in the mid-90s. Lows in the mid-70s. Monday and Monday night, mostly clear. A slight chance of showers and thunderstorms. Highs in the mid-90s. Lows in the mid-70s. Tuesday and Tuesday. For more detailed weather, water, and climate information, please visit our website at weather.gov/Atlanta. The current time is 6:34 p.m. Eastern Daylight Time. Here are the 6 p.m. weather observations from around the area. At Athens, it was partly sunny. The temperature was 81 degrees, dew point 64 degrees, relative humidity 56%, wind northwest at 8 miles an hour gusting to 20, pressure was 30.01 inches and falling. At Gainesville, at Winder, it was mostly sunny. The temperature was 79.

77, wind west at 10. At Lawrenceville, it was mostly sunny and 79, wind west at 14 gusting to 20. At Macon, it was mostly sunny and 87, wind northwest at 12 gusting to 24. At Rome, it was mostly sunny and 78, wind north at 13. At Augusta, it was sunny and 89, wind west at 16. At Savannah, it was mostly sunny and 93, wind west at 14 gusting to 29. Elsewhere across the region, at Chattanooga, it was partly sunny and 79, wind north at 12. At Asheville, it was mostly sunny and 77, wind north at 16 gusting to 29. At Greenville, Spartanburg, it was cloudy and 83, wind north at 13 gusting to 24. Here is the hazardous weather outlook. This hazardous weather outlook is for North and Central Georgia. For this afternoon and tonight, no hazardous weather is expected at this time. And now the extended outlook for the period Wednesday through Monday. Daily isolated thunderstorm chances return late week into the weekend. Much warmer temperatures are expected over the weekend into next week, with heat index values in the upper 90s to low 100s each day. Spotter information statement. Spotter activation is not requested, but spotters are encouraged to submit reports of severe weather through the web by going to weather.gov/Atlanta. Here is the official forecast from your National Weather Service for the Athens listening area. Tonight, clear. Lows in the lower 60s. Northwest winds up to 10 miles an hour. Wednesday, sunny. Highs in the upper 80s. East winds 5 to 10 miles an hour. Wednesday night, partly cloudy. Lows in the mid-60s. Light and variable winds. Thursday, mostly sunny. Highs in the upper 80s. South winds 5 to 10 miles an hour. Thursday night, mostly clear. Lows around 70. Light south winds. And now the extended forecast. Friday and Friday night, partly cloudy. A slight chance of showers and thunderstorms. Highs in the lower 90s. Lows in the lower 70s. Saturday through Sunday night, mostly clear. Highs in the mid-90s. Lows in the mid-70s. Monday and Monday night, mostly clear. A slight chance of showers and thunderstorms. Highs in the mid-90s. Lows in the mid-70s. Tuesday and Tuesday night, mostly clear. Highs in the mid-90s. Lows in the mid-70s. For more detailed weather, water, and climate information, please visit our website at weather.gov/Atlanta. The current time is 6:39 p.m. Eastern Daylight Time. Here are the 6 p.m. weather observations from around the area. At Athens, it was partly sunny, the temperature was 81 degrees, dew point 64 degrees, relative humidity 56%, wind northwest at 8 miles an hour gusting to 20, pressure was 30.01 inches and falling. At Gainesville. At Winder, it was mostly sunny, the temperature was 79. At Greensboro, it was partly cloudy and 84, wind west at 12 gusting to 20. At Jefferson, it was mostly sunny and 81, wind northwest at 8 gusting to 21. At Monroe, it was mostly sunny. At Albertton, it was sunny and 83, wind west at 12. At Canyon, it was sunny and 83, wind northwest at 8. At Clemson, it was sunny and 83, wind northwest at 10. Elsewhere across Georgia, at Atlanta it was mostly sunny and 80, wind northwest at 17 gusting to 25. At Cartersville, it was mostly sunny and 77, wind west at 10. At Lawrenceville, it was mostly sunny and 79, wind west at 14 gusting to 20. At Macon, it was mostly sunny and 87, wind northwest at 12 gusting to 24. At Rome, it was mostly sunny and 78, wind north at 13. At Augusta, it was sunny and

9, wind west at 16. At Savannah, it was mostly sunny and 93, wind west at 14, gusting to 29. Elsewhere across the region, at Chattanooga, it was partly sunny and 79, wind north at 12. At Asheville, it was mostly sunny and 77, wind north at 6. At Greenville, wind north at 13, gusting to 24. The Athens climate summary for this evening, as of 4 p.m., June 23, 2026. Today's high temperature of 83 degrees occurred at 1:45 p.m. This high was 7 degrees below the normal high of 90. The record high is 101 degrees, which was last set in 1988. Today's low temperature of 72 degrees occurred at 6 a.m. This low was 4 degrees above the normal low of 68. The record low is 53 degrees, which was set in 1947. 0.05 inches of precipitation fell today, which brings the monthly total to 3.69 inches. This is 0.01 inches below the normal amount of 3.70 inches for June. The total precipitation for the year now stands at 22.51 inches, which is 1 below normal. There were no heating degree days today. This leaves the monthly total at zero. The yearly total since July 1st is 2,314. There were 13 cooling degree days today. This brings the monthly total to 267. The yearly total since January 1st is 658. Sunset tonight is at 8:48 p.m. Sunrise tomorrow is at 6:23 a.m. You're listening to NOAA Weather Radio Station, WXK. 56, originating from the National Weather Service office in Peachtree City, and transmitting from Athens on a frequency of 162.4 MHz. The WXK 56 listening area include the following counties: Banks, Barrow, Clark, Elbert, Franklin, Greene, Morgan, O'Connor, Tolliver, Walton, and Wilkes. 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You can also like your Peachtree City National Weather Service on Facebook or follow NWS Atlanta on Twitter. Here is the hazardous weather outlook. This hazardous weather outlook is for North and Central Georgia. For this afternoon and tonight, no hazardous weather is expected at this time. Daily isolated thunderstorm chances return late week into the weekend. Much warmer temperatures are expected next week, with heat index values in the upper 90s to low 100s each day. Spotter information statement. 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Here is the official forecast from your National Weather Service for the Athens listening area. Tonight, clear. Lows in the lower 60s. Northwest winds up to 10 miles an hour. Wednesday, sunny. Highs in the upper 80s. East winds 5 to 10 miles an hour. Wednesday night, partly cloudy. Lows in the mid 60s. Light and variable winds. Thursday, mostly sunny. Highs in the upper 80s. South winds 5 to 10 miles an hour. Thursday night, mostly clear. Lows around 70. Light south winds. And now the extended forecast. Friday and Friday night, partly cloudy. A slight chance of showers and thunderstorms. Highs in the lower 90s. Lows in the lower 70s. Saturday through Sunday night, mostly clear. Highs in the mid-90s. Lows in the mid-70s. Monday and Monday night, mostly clear. A slight chance of showers and thunderstorms. Highs in the mid-90s. Lows in the mid-70s. Tuesday and Tuesday night, mostly clear. Highs

the mid-90s. Lows in the mid-70s. 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The current time is 6:46 p.m. Eastern Daylight Time. Here are the 6 p.m. weather observations from around the area. The temperature was 81 degrees, dew point 64 degrees, relative humidity 56%, wind northwest at 8 miles an hour gusting to 20, pressure was 30.01 inches and falling. At Gainesville. At Winder, it was mostly sunny, the temperature was 79. At Greensboro, it was partly cloudy and 84, wind west at 12 gusting to 20. At Jefferson, it was mostly sunny and 81, wind northwest at 8 gusting to 21. At Monroe, it was mostly sunny. At Albertton, it was sunny and 83, wind west at 12. At Canyon, it was sunny and 83, wind northwest at 8. At Clemson, it was sunny and 83, wind northwest at 10. Elsewhere across Georgia, at Atlanta it was mostly sunny and 80, wind northwest at 17 gusting to 25. At Cartersville, it was mostly sunny and 77, wind west at 10. At Lawrenceville, it was mostly sunny and 79, wind west at 14 gusting to 20. At Macon, it was mostly sunny and 87, wind northwest at 12 gusting to 24. At Rome, it was mostly sunny and 78, wind north at 13. At Augusta, it was sunny and 89, wind west at 16. At Savannah, it was mostly sunny and 93, wind west at 14 gusting to 29. Elsewhere across the region, at Chattanooga, it was partly sunny and 79, wind north at 12. At Asheville, it was mostly sunny and 77, wind north at 16 gusting to 29. At Greenville-Spartanburg, it was cloudy and 83, wind north at 13 gusting to 24. Here is the hazardous weather outlook. This hazardous weather outlook is for North and Central Georgia. For this afternoon and tonight, no hazardous weather is expected at this time. And now the extended outlook for the period Wednesday through Monday. Daily isolated thunderstorm chances return late week into the weekend. Much warmer temperatures are expected over the weekend into next week, with heat index values in the upper 90s to low 100s each day. Spotter information statement. 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Here is the official forecast from your National Weather Service for the Athens listening area. Tonight, clear. Lows in the lower 60s. Northwest winds up to 10 miles an hour. Wednesday, sunny. Highs in the upper 80s. East winds 5 to 10 miles an hour. Wednesday night, partly cloudy. Lows in the mid-60s. Light and variable winds. Thursday, mostly sunny. Highs in the upper 80s. South winds 5 to 10 miles an hour. Thursday night, mostly clear. Lows around 70. Light south winds. And now the extended forecast. Friday and Friday night, partly cloudy. A slight chance of showers and thunderstorms. Lows in the lower 70s. Saturday through Sunday night, mostly clear. Highs in the mid-90s. Lows in the mid-70s. Monday and Monday night, mostly clear. A slight chance of showers and thunderstorms. Highs in the mid-90s. Lows in the mid-70s. Tuesday and Tuesday night, mostly clear. Highs in the mid-90s. Lows in the mid-70s. For more detailed weather, water, and climate information, please visit our website at weather.gov/Atlanta. The Athens climate summary for this evening, as of 4 p.m., June 23, 2026. Today's high temperature of 83 degrees occurred at 1:45 p.m.

This high was 7 degrees below the normal high of 90. The record high is 101 degrees, which was last set in 1988. Today's low temperature of 72 degrees occurred at 6 a.m. This low was 4 degrees above the normal low of 68. The record low is 53 degrees, which was set in 1947. 0.05 inches of precipitation fell today, which brings the monthly total to 3.69 inches. This is 0.01 inches below the normal amount of 3.70 inches for June. The total precipitation for the year now stands at 0.51 inches, which is 1.08 inches below normal. There were no heating degree days today. Total at zero. The yearly total since July 1st is 2,314. There were 13 cooling degree days today. This brings the monthly total to 267. The yearly total since January 1st is 658. Sunset tonight is at 8:48 p.m. Sunrise tomorrow is at 6:23 a.m. The current time is 6:52 p.m. Eastern Daylight Time. Here are the 6 p.m. weather observations from around the area. At Athens, it was partly sunny, the temperature was 81 degrees, dew point 64 degrees, relative humidity 56%, wind northwest at 8 miles an hour gusting to 20, pressure was 30.01 inches and falling. At Gainesville. At Winder, it was mostly sunny, the temperature was 79. At Greensboro, it was partly cloudy and 84, wind west at 12 gusting to 20. At Jefferson, it was mostly sunny and 81, wind northwest at 8 gusting to 21. At Monroe, it was mostly sunny. At Albertton, it was sunny and 83, wind west at 12. At Canyon, it was sunny and 83, wind northwest at 8. At Clemson, it was sunny and 83, wind northwest at 10. Elsewhere across Georgia, at Atlanta it was mostly sunny and 80, wind northwest at 17 gusting to 25. At Cartersville, it was mostly sunny and 77, wind west at 10. At Lawrenceville, it was mostly sunny and 79, wind west at 14 gusting to 20. At Macon, it was mostly sunny and 87, wind northwest at 12 gusting to 24. At Rome, it was mostly sunny and 78, wind north at 13. At Augusta, it was sunny and 89, wind west at 16. At Savannah, it was mostly sunny and 93, wind west at 14 gusting to 29. Elsewhere across the region, at Chattanooga, it was partly sunny and 79, wind north at 12. At Asheville, it was mostly sunny and 77, wind north at 16 gusting to 29. At Greenville-Spartanburg, it was cloudy and 83, wind north at 13 gusting to 24. Here is the hazardous weather outlook. This hazardous weather outlook is for North and Central Georgia. For this afternoon and tonight, no hazardous weather is expected at this time. And now the extended outlook for the period Wednesday through Monday. Daily isolated thunderstorm chances return late week into the weekend. Much warmer temperatures are expected over the weekend into next week, with heat index values in the upper 90s to low 100s each day. Spotter information statement. Spotter activation is not requested, but spotters are encouraged to submit reports of severe weather through the web by going to weather.gov/Atlanta. Here is the official forecast from your National Weather Service for the Athens listening area. Tonight, clear. Lows in the lower 60s. Northwest winds up to 10 miles an hour. Wednesday, sunny. Highs in the upper 80s. East winds 5 to 10 miles an hour. Wednesday night, partly cloudy. Lows in the mid-60s. Light and variable winds. Thursday, mostly sunny. Highs in the upper 80s. South winds 5 to 10 miles an hour. Thursday night, mostly clear. Around 70.

light south winds. And now the extended forecast. Friday and Friday night, partly cloudy. A slight chance of showers and thunderstorms. Highs in the lower 90s. Lows in the lower 70s. Saturday through Sunday night, mostly clear. Highs in the mid-90s. Lows in the mid-70s. Monday and Monday night, mostly clear. A slight chance of showers and thunderstorms. Highs in the mid-90s. Lows in the mid-70s. Tuesday and Tuesday night, mostly clear. Highs in the mid-90s. Lows in the mid-70s. Weather, water, and climate information, please visit our website at weather.gov/Atlanta. The current time is 6:57 p.m. Eastern Daylight Time. Here are the 6 p.m. weather observations from around the area. At Athens, it was partly sunny. The temperature was 81 degrees, dew point 64 degrees, relative humidity 56%, wind northwest at 8 miles an hour gusting to 20, pressure was 30.01 inches and falling. At Gainesville, at Winder, it was mostly sunny, the temperature was 79. At Greensboro, it was partly cloudy and 84, wind west at 12 gusting to 20. At Jefferson, it was mostly sunny and 81, wind northwest at 8 gusting to 21. At Monroe, it was mostly sunny. At Albertton, it was sunny and 83, wind west at 12. At Canyon, it was sunny and 83, wind northwest at 8. At Clemson, it was sunny and 83, wind northwest at 10. Elsewhere across Georgia, at Atlanta it was mostly sunny and 80, wind northwest at 17 gusting to 25. At Cartersville, it was mostly sunny and 77, wind west at 10. At Lawrenceville, it was mostly sunny and 79, wind west at 14 gusting to 20. At Macon, it was mostly sunny and 87, wind northwest at 12 gusting to 24. At Rome, it was mostly sunny and 78, wind north at 13. At Augusta, it was sunny and 89, wind west at 16. At Savannah, it was mostly sunny and 93, wind west at 14 gusting to 29. Elsewhere across the region, at Chattanooga, it was partly sunny and 79, wind north at 12. At Asheville, it was mostly sunny and 77, wind north at 16 gusting to 29. At Greenville-Spartanburg, it was cloudy and 83, wind north at 13 gusting to 24. Here is the hazardous weather outlook. This hazardous weather outlook for this afternoon and tonight, no hazardous weather is expected at this time. And now the extended outlook for the period Wednesday through Monday. Daily isolated thunderstorm chances return late week into the weekend. Much warmer temperatures are expected over the weekend into next week, with heat index values in the upper 90s to low 100s each day. Spotter information statement. 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Forecast from your National Weather Service for the Athens listening area. Tonight, clear. Lows in the lower 60s. Northwest winds up to 10 miles an hour. Wednesday, sunny. Highs in the upper 80s. East winds 5 to 10 miles an hour. Wednesday night, partly cloudy. Lows in the mid-60s. Light and variable winds. Highs in the upper 80s. South winds 5 to 10 miles an hour. Thursday night, mostly clear. Lows around 70. Light south. And now the extended forecast. Friday and Friday night, partly cloudy. A slight chance of showers and highs in the lower 90s. Lows in the lower 70s. Saturday through Sunday night, mostly clear. Highs in the mid-90s. Lows in the mid-70s.

Monday and Monday night, mostly clear. A slight chance of showers and thunderstorms. Highs in the mid-90s. Lows in the mid-70s. Tuesday and Tuesday night, mostly clear. Highs in the mid-90s. Lows in the mid-70s. For more detailed weather, water, and climate information, please visit our website at weather.gov/Atlanta. The Athens Climate Summary for this evening, as of 4 p.m., June 23, 2020. Today's high temperature of 83 degrees occurred at 1. This high was 7 degrees below the normal high of 90. The record high is 101 degrees, which was last set in 1988. Today's low temperature of 72 degrees occurred at 6 a.m. This low was 4 degrees above the normal low of 68. The record low is 53 degrees, which was set in 1947. 0.05 inches of precipitation fell today, which brings the monthly total to 3.69 inches. This is 0.01 inches below the normal amount of 3.70 inches for June. The total precipitation for the year now stands at 22.51 inches, which is 1.08 inches below normal. There were no heating degree days today. This leaves the monthly total at zero. The yearly total since July 1st is 2,314. There were 13 cooling degree days today. This brings the monthly total to 206. Total since January 1st is 658. Sunset tonight is at 8:48 p.m. Sunrise tomorrow is at 6:23 a.m. The current time is 7:03 p.m. Eastern Daylight Time. Here are the 6 p.m. weather observations from around the area. At Athens, it was partly sunny. The temperature was 81 degrees. Relative humidity 56%, wind northwest at 8 miles an hour gusting to 20, pressure was 30.01 inches and falling. At Gainesville. At Winder, it was mostly sunny, the temperature was 79. Burrow, it was partly cloudy and 84, wind west at 12 gusting to 20. At Jefferson, it was mostly sunny and 81, wind northwest at 8 gusting to 21. At Monroe, it was mostly sunny. At Albertton, it was sunny and 83, wind west at 12. At Canyon, it was sunny and 83, wind northwest at 8. At Clemson, it was sunny and 83, wind northwest at 10. Elsewhere across Georgia, at Atlanta it was mostly sunny and 80, wind northwest at 17 gusting to 25. At Cartersville, it was mostly sunny and 77, wind west at 10. At Lawrenceville, it was mostly sunny and 79. At Macon, it was mostly sunny and 87, wind northwest at 12 gusting to 24. At Rome, it was mostly sunny and 78, wind north at 13. At Augusta, it was sunny and 89, wind west at 16. At Savannah, it was mostly sunny and 93, wind west at 14 gusting to 29. Elsewhere across the region, at Chattanooga, it was partly sunny, wind north at 12. At Asheville, it was mostly sunny and 70 at 16 gusting to 29. At Greenville-Spartanburg, it was cloudy and 83, wind north at 13 gusting to 24. Here are the 7 p.m. weather observations from around the area. At Athens, it was mostly sunny. The temperature was 80. Relative humidity 52%, wind west at 10 miles an hour gusting to 18, pressure was 30.03 inches and rising. At Gainesville. At Winder, it was partly sunny. The temperature was 79. At Greensboro, it was clear and 82, wind northwest at 9 gusting to 15. At Jefferson, it was sunny and 80, wind northwest at 12 gusting to 21. At Monroe, it was mostly sunny. At Albertton, it was sunny and 82, wind west at 10.

gusting to 17. At Canyon, it was sunny and 81, wind west at 8. At Clemson, it was sunny and 83, wind northwest at 7. Elsewhere across Georgia, at Atlanta it was mostly sunny and 79, wind northwest at 16. Sunny and 79, wind variable at 7 gusting to 14. At Lawrenceville, it was mostly sunny and 78, wind variable at 7 gusting to 17. At Macon, it was mostly sunny and 86, wind northwest at 13 gusting to 23. At Rome, it was mostly sunny and 78, wind northwest at 7. At Augusta, it was mostly sunny and 88, wind northwest at 17 gusting to 23. At Savannah, it was mostly sunny and 91, wind northwest at 12. Elsewhere across the region, at Chattanooga, it was mostly sunny and 78, wind north at 12. At Asheville, it was sunny and 72, wind north at 22 gusting to 37. At Greenville Spartanburg, it was partly sunny and 82, wind north at 9 gusting to 22. Here is the hazardous weather outlook. This hazardous weather outlook is for North and Central Georgia. For this afternoon and tonight, no hazardous weather is expected at this time. And now the extended outlook for the period Wednesday through Monday. Daily isolated thunderstorm chances return late week into the weekend. Much warmer temperatures are expected over the weekend into next week, with heat index values in the upper 90s to low 100s each day. Spotter information statement. Spotter activation is not requested, but spotters are encouraged to submit reports of severe weather through the web by going to weather.gov/Atlanta. Here is the official forecast from your National Weather Service for the Athens listening area. Tonight, clear. Lows in the lower 60s. Northwest winds up to 10 miles an hour. Wednesday, sunny. Highs in the upper 80s. East winds 5 to 10 miles an hour. Wednesday night, partly cloudy. Lows in the mid-60s. Light and variable winds. Thursday, mostly sunny. Highs in the upper 80s. South winds 5 to 10 miles an hour. Thursday night, mostly clear. Lows around 70. Light south winds. And now the extended forecast. Friday and Friday night, partly cloudy. A slight chance of showers and thunderstorms. Highs in the lower 90s. Lows in the lower 70s. Saturday through Sunday night, mostly clear. Highs in the mid-90s. Lows in the mid-70s. Monday and Monday night, mostly clear. A slight chance of showers and thunderstorms. Highs in the mid-90s. Lows in the mid-70s. Tuesday and Tuesday night, mostly clear. Highs in the mid-90s. Lows in the mid-70s. For more detailed weather, water, and climate information, please visit our website at weather.gov/Atlanta. The current time is 7:09 p.m. Eastern Daylight Time. Here are the 7 p.m. weather observations from around the area. At Athens, it was mostly sunny. The temperature was 81 degrees, dew point 62 degrees, relative humidity 52%, wind west at 10 miles an hour gusting to 18, pressure was 30.03 inches and rising. At Gainesville. At Winder, it was partly sunny. The temperature was 79. At Greensboro, it was clear and 82, wind northwest at 9 gusting to 15. At Jefferson, it was sunny and 80, wind northwest at 12 gusting to 21. At Monroe, it was mostly sunny. At Albertton, it was sunny and 82, wind west at 10 gusting to 17. At Canyon, it was sunny and 81, wind west at 8. At Clemson, it was sunny and 83, wind northwest at 7. Elsewhere across Georgia, at Atlanta it was mostly sunny and 79, wind northwest at 16 gusting to 23. At Cartersville,

It was mostly sunny and 79, wind variable at 7 gusting to 14. At Lawrenceville, it was mostly sunny and 78, wind variable at 7 gusting to 17. At Macon, it was mostly sunny and 86, wind northwest at 13 gusting to 23. At Rome, it was mostly sunny and 78, wind northwest at 7. At Augusta, it was mostly sunny and 88, wind northwest at 17 gusting to 23. At Savannah, it was mostly sunny and 91, wind northwest at 12. Elsewhere across the region, at Chattanooga, it was mostly sunny and 78, wind north at 12. At Asheville, it was sunny and 72, wind north at 22 gusting to 37. At Greenville Spartanburg, it was partly sunny and 82, wind north at 9 gusting to 22. The Athens climate summary for this evening, as of 4 p.m., June 23, 2026. Today's high temperature of 83 degrees occurred at 1:45 p.m. This high was 7 degrees below the normal high of 90. The record high is 101 degrees, which was last set in 1988. Today's low temperature of 72 degrees occurred at 6 a.m. This low was 4 degrees above the normal low of 68. The record low is 53 degrees, which was set in 1947. 0.05 inches of precipitation fell today, which brings the monthly total to 3.69 inches. This is 0.01 inches below the normal amount of 3.70 inches for June. The total precipitation for the year now stands at 22.51 inches, which is 1.08 inches below normal. There were no heating degree days today. This leaves the monthly total at zero. The yearly total since July 1st is 2,314. There were 13 cooling degree days today. This brings the monthly total to 267. The yearly total since January 1st is 658. Sunset tonight is at 8:48 p.m. Sunrise tomorrow is at 6:23 a.m. Here are the 7 p.m. weather observations from around the area. At Athens, it was mostly sunny. The temperature was 81 degrees, dew point 62 degrees, relative humidity 52%, wind west at 10 miles an hour gusting to 18, pressure was 30.03 inches and rising. At Gainesville. At Winder, it was partly sunny, the temperature was 79. Greensboro, it was clear and 82, wind northwest at 9 gusting to 15. At Jefferson, it was sunny and 80, wind northwest at 12 gusting to 21. At Monroe, it was mostly sunny. At Albertton, it was sunny and 82, wind west at 10 gusting to 17. At Canyon, it was sunny and 81, wind west at 8. At Clemson, it was sunny and 83, wind northwest at 7. Elsewhere across Georgia, at Atlanta it was mostly sunny and 79, wind northwest at 16 gusting to 23. It was mostly sunny and 79, wind variable at 7 gusting to 14. At Lawrenceville, it was mostly sunny and 78, wind variable at 7 gusting to 17. At Macon, it was mostly sunny and 86, wind northwest at 13 gusting to 23. At Rome, it was mostly sunny and 78, wind northwest at 7. At Augusta, it was mostly sunny and 88, wind northwest at 17 gusting to 23. At Savannah, it was mostly sunny and 91, wind northwest at 12. Elsewhere across the region, at Chattanooga, it was mostly sunny and 78, wind north at 12. At Asheville, it was sunny and 72, wind north at 22 gusting to 37. At Greenville Spartanburg, it was partly sunny and 82, wind north at 9 gusting to 22. Here is the hazardous weather outlook. This hazardous weather outlook is for North and Central Georgia. For this afternoon and tonight, no hazardous weather is expected at this time. And now the extended outlook for the period Wednesday through Monday, daily I-5

isolated thunderstorm chances return late week into the weekend. Much warmer temperatures are expected over the weekend into next week, with heat index values in the upper 90s to low 100s each day. Spotter information statement. 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Here is the official forecast from your National Weather Service for the Athens listening area. Tonight, clear. Lows in the lower 60s. Northwest winds up to 10 miles an hour. Wednesday, sunny. Highs in the upper 80s. East winds 5 to 10 miles an hour. Wednesday night, partly cloudy. Lows in the mid 60s. Light and variable winds. Thursday, mostly sunny. Highs in the upper 80s. South winds 5 to 10 miles an hour. Thursday night, mostly clear. Lows around 70. Light south winds. And now the extended forecast. Friday and Friday night, partly cloudy. A slight chance of showers and thunderstorms. Highs in the lower 90s. Lows in the lower 70s. Saturday through Sunday night, mostly clear. Highs in the mid-90s. Lows in the mid-70s. Monday and Monday night, mostly clear. A slight chance of showers and thunderstorms. Highs in the mid-90s. Lows in the mid-70s. Tuesday and Tuesday night, mostly clear. Highs in the mid-90s. Lows in the mid-70s. For more detailed weather, water, and climate information, please visit our website at weather.gov/Atlanta. The current time is 7:18 p.m. Eastern Daylight Time. Here are the 7 p.m. weather observations from around the area. At Athens, it was mostly sunny. The temperature was 81 degrees, dew point 62 degrees, relative humidity 52%, wind west at 10 miles an hour gusting to 18, pressure was 30.03 inches and rising. At Gainesville. At Winder, it was partly sunny, the temperature was 79. At Greensboro, it was clear and 82, wind northwest at 9 gusting to 15. At Jefferson, it was sunny and 80, wind northwest at 12 gusting to 21. At Monroe, it was mostly sunny. At Albertton, it was sunny and 82, wind west at 10 gusting to 17. At Canyon, it was sunny and 81, wind west at 8. At Clemson, it was sunny and 83, wind northwest at 7. Elsewhere across Georgia, at Atlanta it was mostly sunny and 79, wind northwest at 16 gusting to 23. At Cartersville, it was mostly sunny and 79, wind variable at 7 gusting to 14. At Lawrenceville, it was mostly sunny and 78, wind variable at 7 gusting to 17. At Macon, it was mostly sunny and 86, wind northwest at 13 gusting to 23. At Rome, it was mostly sunny and 78, wind northwest at 7. At Augusta, it was mostly sunny and 88, wind northwest at 17 gusting to 23. At Savannah, it was mostly sunny and 91, wind northwest at 12. Elsewhere across the region, at Chattanooga, it was mostly sunny and 78, wind north at 12. At Asheville, it was sunny and 72, wind north at 22 gusting to 37. At Greenville-Spartanburg, it was partly sunny and 82, wind north at 9 gusting to 22. The Athens climate summary for this evening, as of 4 p.m., June 23, 2026. Today's high temperature of 83 degrees occurred at 1:45 p.m. This high was 7 degrees below the normal high of 90. The record high is 101 degrees, which was last set in 1988. Today's low temperature of 72 degrees occurred at 6 a.m. This low was 4 degrees above the normal low of 68. The record low is 53 degrees, which was set in 1947. 0.05 inches of precipitation fell today,

brings the monthly total to 3.69 inches. This is 0.01 inches below the normal amount of 3.70 inches for June. The total precipitation for the year now stands at 22.51 inches, which is 1.08 inches below normal. There were no heating degree days today. This leaves the monthly total at zero. The yearly total since July 1st is 2,314. There were 13 cooling degree days today. This brings the monthly total to 267. The yearly total since January 1st is 658. Sunset tonight is at 8:48 p.m. Sunrise tomorrow is at 6:23 a.m. Here is the hazardous weather outlook. This hazardous for this afternoon and tonight, no hazardous weather is expected. Outlook for the period Wednesday through Monday, daily isolated thunderstorm chances return late week into the weekend. Much warmer temperatures are expected over the weekend into next week, with heat index values in the upper 90s to low 100s each day. Spotter information statement. 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Here is the official forecast from your National Weather Service for the Athens listening area. Tonight, clear. Lows in the lower 60s. Northwest winds up to 10 miles an hour. Wednesday, sunny. Highs in the upper 80s. East winds 5 to 10 miles an hour. Wednesday night, partly cloudy. Lows in the mid-60s. Light and variable winds. Thursday, mostly sunny. Highs in the upper 80s. South winds 5 to 10 miles an hour. Thursday night, mostly clear. Lows around 70. Light south winds. And now the extended forecast. Friday and Friday night, partly cloudy. A slight chance of showers and thunderstorms. Highs in the lower 90s. Lows in the lower 70s. Saturday through Sunday night, mostly clear. Highs in the mid-90s. Lows in the mid-70s. Monday and Monday night, mostly clear. A slight chance of showers and thunderstorms. Highs in the mid-90s. Lows in the mid-70s. 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The current time is 7:24 p.m. Eastern Daylight Time. Here are the 7 p.m. weather observations from around the area. At Athens, it was mostly sunny. The temperature was 81 degrees. Dew point 62 degrees, relative humidity 52%, wind west at 10 miles an hour gusting to 18, pressure was 30.03 inches and rising. At Gainesville. At Winder, it was partly sunny, the temperature was 79. At Greensboro, it was clear and 82, wind northwest at 9 gusting to 15. At Jefferson, it was sunny and 80, wind northwest at 12 gusting to 21. At Monroe, it was mostly sunny. At Albertton, it was sunny and 82, wind west at 10 gusting to 17. At Canyon, it was sunny and 81, wind west at 8. At Clemson, it was sunny and 83, wind northwest at 7. Elsewhere across Georgia, at Atlanta it was mostly sunny and 79, wind northwest at 16 gusting to 23. At Cartersville, it was mostly sunny and 79, wind variable at 7 gusting to 14. At Lawrenceville, it was mostly sunny and 78, wind variable at 7 gusting to 17. At Macon, it was mostly sunny and 86, wind northwest at 13 gusting to 23. At Rome, it was mostly sunny and 78, wind northwest at 7. At Augusta, it was mostly sunny and 88, wind northwest at 17 gusting to 23. At
Savannah. It was mostly sunny and 91, wind northwest at 12. Elsewhere across the region. Spartanburg. It was partly sunny and 82, wind north at 9 gusting to 22. Here is the hazardous weather outlook. This hazardous weather outlook is for north and central Georgia. For this afternoon and tonight, no hazardous weather is expected at this time. And now the extended outlook for the period Wednesday through Monday. Daily isolated thunderstorm chances return late week into the weekend. Much warmer temperatures are expected over the weekend into next week, with heat index values in the upper 90s to low 100s each day. Spotter information statement. 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Here is the official forecast from your National Weather Service for the Athens listening area. Tonight, clear. Lows in the lower 60s. Northwest winds up to 10 miles an hour. Wednesday, sunny. Highs in the upper 80s. East winds 5 to 10 miles an hour. Wednesday night, partly cloudy. Lows in the mid 60s. Light and variable winds. Thursday, mostly sunny. Highs in the upper 80s. South winds 5 to 10 miles an hour. Thursday night, mostly clear. Lows around 70. Light south winds. And now the extended forecast. Friday and Friday night, partly cloudy. A slight chance of showers and thunderstorms. Highs in the lower 90s. Lows in the lower 70s. Saturday through Sunday night, mostly clear. Highs in the mid 90s. Lows in the mid 70s. Monday and Monday night, mostly clear. A slight chance of showers and thunderstorms. Highs in the mid-90s. Lows in the mid-70s. Tuesday and Tuesday night, mostly clear. Highs in the mid-90s. Lows in the mid-70s. For more detailed weather, water, and climate information, please visit our website at weather.gov/Atlanta. The current time is 7:28 p.m. Eastern Daylight Time. Here are the 7 p.m. weather observations from around the area. At Athens, it was mostly sunny. The temperature was 81 degrees, dew point 62 degrees, relative humidity 52%, wind west at 10 miles an hour gusting to 18, pressure was 30.03 inches and rising. At Gainesville. At Winder, it was partly sunny. The temperature was 79. At Greensboro, it was clear and 82, wind northwest at 9 gusting to 15. At Jefferson, it was sunny and 80, wind northwest at 12 gusting to 21. At Monroe, it was mostly sunny. At Albertton, it was sunny and 82, wind west at 10 gusting to 17. At Canyon, it was sunny and 81, wind west at 8. At Clemson, it was sunny and 83, wind northwest at 7. Elsewhere across Georgia, at Atlanta it was mostly sunny and 79, wind northwest at 16 gusting to 23. At Cartersville, it was mostly sunny and 79, wind variable at 7 gusting to 14. At Lawrenceville, it was mostly sunny and 78, wind variable at 7 gusting to 17. At Macon, it was mostly sunny and 86, wind northwest at 13 gusting to 23. At Rome, it was mostly sunny and 78, wind northwest at 7. At Augusta, it was mostly sunny and 88, wind northwest at 17 gusting to 23. At Savannah, it was mostly sunny and 91, wind northwest at 12. Elsewhere across the region, at Chattanooga, it was mostly sunny and 78, wind north at 12. At Asheville, it was sunny and 72, wind north at 22 gusting to 37. At Greenville-Spartanburg, it was

partly sunny and 82, wind north at 9 gusting to 22. The Athens climate summary for this evening, as of 4 p.m., June 23, 2026. Today's high temperature of 83 degrees occurred at 1:45 p.m. This high was 7 degrees below the normal high of 90. The record high is 101 degrees, which was last set in 1988. Today's low temperature of 72 degrees occurred at 6 a.m. This low was 4 degrees above the normal low of 68. The record low is 53 degrees, which was set in 1947. 0.05 inches of precipitation fell today, which brings the monthly total to 3.69 inches. This is 0.01 inches below the normal amount of 3.70 inches for June. The total precipitation for the year now stands at 22.51 inches, which is 1.08 inches below normal. There were no heating degree days today. This leaves the monthly total at zero. The yearly total since July 1st is 2,314. There were 13 cooling degree days today. This brings the monthly total to 267. The yearly total since January 1st is 658. Sunset tonight is at 8:48 p.m. Sunrise tomorrow is at 6:23 a.m. Here is the hazardous weather outlook. This hazardous weather outlook is for North and Central Georgia. For this afternoon and tonight, no hazardous weather is expected at this time. And now the extended outlook for the period Wednesday through Monday. Daily isolated thunderstorm chances return late week into the weekend. Much warmer temperatures are expected over the weekend into next week, with heat index values in the upper 90s to low 100s each day. Spotter information statement. 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Much warmer temperatures are expected over the weekend into next week, with heat index values in the upper 90s to low 100s each day. Spotter information statement. Spotter activation is not requested, but spotters are encouraged to submit reports of severe weather through the web by going to weather.gov/Atlanta. Here is the official forecast from your National Weather Service for the Athens listening area. Tonight, clear. Lows in the lower 60s. Northwest winds up to 10 miles an hour. Wednesday, sunny. Highs in the upper 80s. East winds 5 to 10 miles an hour. Wednesday night, partly cloudy. Lows in the mid 60s. Light and variable winds. Thursday, mostly sunny. Highs in the upper 80s. South winds 5 to 10 miles an hour. Thursday night, mostly clear. Lows around 70. Light south winds. And now the extended forecast. Friday and Friday night, partly cloudy. A slight chance of showers and thunderstorms. Highs in the lower 90s. Lows in the lower 70s. Saturday through Sunday night, mostly clear. Highs in the mid-90s. Lows in the mid-70s. Monday and Monday night, mostly clear. A slight chance of showers and thunderstorms. Highs in the mid-90s. Lows in the mid-70s. Tuesday and Tuesday night, mostly clear. Highs in the mid-90s. Lows in the mid-70s. 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The current time is 7:35 p.m. Eastern Daylight Time. Here are the 7 p.m. weather observations from around the area. At Athens, it was mostly sunny. The temperature was 81 degrees, dew point 62 degrees, relative humidity 52%, wind west at 10 miles an hour gusting to 18, pressure was 30.03 inches and rising. At Gainesville. At Winder, it was partly sunny, the temperature was 79. At Greensboro, it was clear and 82, wind northwest at 9 gusting to 15. At Jefferson, it was sunny and 80, wind northwest at 12 gusting to 21. At Monroe, it was mostly sunny. At Albertton, it was sunny and 80.

It was mostly sunny and 88. Wind northwest at 17 gusting to 23. At Savannah, it was mostly sunny and 91. Wind northwest at 12. Elsewhere across the region, at Chattanooga, it was mostly sunny and 78. Wind north at 12. At Asheville, it was sunny and 72. Wind north at 22 gusting to 37. At Greenville, Spartanburg, it was partly sunny and 82, wind north at 9 gusting to 22. Here is the hazardous weather outlook. This hazardous weather outlook is for North and Central Georgia. For this afternoon and tonight, no hazardous weather is expected at this time. And now the extended outlook for the period Wednesday through Monday. Daily isolated thunderstorm chances return late week into the weekend. Much warmer temperatures are expected over the weekend into next week, with heat index values in the upper 90s to low 100s each day. Spotter information statement. 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Here is the official forecast from your National Weather Service for the Athens listening area. Tonight, clear. Lows in the lower 60s. Northwest winds up to 10 miles an hour. Wednesday, sunny. Highs in the upper 80s. East winds 5 to 10 miles an hour. Wednesday night, partly cloudy. Lows in the mid 60s. Light and variable winds. Thursday, mostly sunny. Highs in the upper 80s. South winds 5 to 10 miles an hour. Thursday night, mostly clear. Lows around 70. Light south winds. And now the extended forecast. Friday and Friday night, partly cloudy. A slight chance of showers and thunderstorms. Highs in the lower 90s. Lows in the lower 70s. Saturday through Sunday night, mostly clear. Highs in the mid-90s. Lows in the mid-70s. Monday and Monday night, mostly clear. A slight chance of showers and thunderstorms. Highs in the mid-90s. Lows in the mid-70s. Tuesday and Tuesday night, mostly clear. Highs in the mid-90s. Lows in the mid-70s. For more detailed weather, water, and climate information, please visit our website at weather.gov/Atlanta. The current time is 7:39 p.m. Eastern Daylight Time. Here are the 7 p.m. weather observations from around the area. At Athens, it was mostly sunny. The temperature was 81 degrees, dew point 62 degrees, relative humidity 52%, wind west at 10 miles an hour gusting to 18, pressure was 30.03 inches and rising. At Gainesville. At Winder, it was partly sunny, the temperature was 79. At Greensboro, it was clear and 82, wind northwest at 9 gusting to 15. At Jefferson, it was sunny and 80, wind northwest at 12 gusting to 21. At Monroe, it was mostly sunny. At Albertton, it was sunny and 82, wind west at 10 gusting to 17. At Canyon, it was sunny and 81, wind west at 8. At Clemson, it was sunny and 83, wind northwest at 7. Elsewhere across Georgia, at Atlanta it was mostly sunny and 79, wind northwest at 16 gusting to 23. At Cartersville, it was mostly sunny and 79, wind variable at 7 gusting to 14. At Lawrenceville, it was mostly sunny and 78, wind variable at 7 gusting to 17. At Macon, it was 86, wind northwest at 13 gusting to 23. At Rome, it was mostly sunny and 78, wind northwest at 7. At Augusta, it was mostly sunny and 88, wind northwest at 17 gusting to 23. At Savannah, it was mostly sunny and 91, wind northwest at 12. Elsewhere across the region, at Chattanooga, it was mostly sunny and 78, wind north at 12. At Asheville, it was sunny.

and 72. Wind north at 22 gusting to 37. At Greenville, Spartanburg, it was partly sunny and 82. Wind north at 9 gusting to 22. The Athens climate summary for this evening, as of 4 p.m., June 23, 2026. Today's high temperature of 83 degrees occurred at 1:45 p.m. This high was 7 degrees below the normal high of 90. The record high is 101 degrees, which was last set in 1988. Today's low temperature of 72 degrees occurred at 6 a.m. This low was 4 degrees above the normal low of 68. The record low is 53 degrees, which was set in 1947. 0.05 inches of precipitation fell today, which brings the monthly total to 3.69 inches. This is 0.01 inches below the normal amount of 3.70 inches for June. The total precipitation for the year now stands at 22.51 inches, which is 1.08 inches below normal. There were no heating degree days today. This leaves the monthly total at zero. The yearly total since July 1st is 2,314. There were 13 cooling degree days today. This brings the monthly total to 267. The yearly total since January 1st is 658. Sunset tonight is at 8:48 p.m. Sunrise tomorrow is at 6:23 a.m. You're listening to NOAA Weather Radio Station, WXK. 56, originating from the National Weather Service office in Peachtree City, and transmitting from Athens on a frequency of 162.4 MHz. The WXK 56 listening area include the following counties: Banks, Barrow, Clark, Albert, Franklin, Greene, Hall, Hart, Jackson, Madison, Morgan, Oconee, Oglethorpe, Tolliver, Walton, and Wilkes. 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You can also like your Peachtree City National Weather Service on Facebook or follow NWS Atlanta on Twitter. Here is the hazardous weather outlook. This hazardous weather outlook is for North and Central Georgia. For this afternoon and tonight, no hazardous weather is expected at this time. And now the extended outlook for the period Wednesday through Monday. Daily isolated thunderstorm chances return late week into the weekend. Much warmer temperatures are expected over the weekend into next week, with heat index values in the upper 90s to low 100s each day. Spotter information statement. 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Here is the official forecast from your National Weather Service for the Athens listening area. Tonight, clear. Lows in the lower 60s. Northwest winds up to 10 miles an hour. Wednesday, sunny. Highs in the upper 80s. East winds 5 to 10 miles an hour. Wednesday night, partly cloudy. Lows in the mid 60s. Light and variable winds. Thursday, mostly sunny. Highs in the upper 80s. South winds 5 to 10 miles an hour. Thursday night, mostly clear. Lows around 70. Light south winds. And now the extended forecast. Friday and Friday night, partly cloudy. A slight chance of showers and thunderstorms. Highs in the lower 90s. Lows in the lower 70s. Saturday through Sunday night, mostly clear. Highs in the mid-90s. Lows in the mid-70s. Monday and Monday night, mostly clear. A slight chance of showers and thunderstorms. Highs in the mid-90s. Lows in the mid-70s. Tuesday and Tuesday night, mostly clear. Highs in the mid-90s. Lows in the mid-70s. 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The current time is 7:46 p.m. Eastern Daylight Time. Here are the 7 p.m.

weather observations from around the area. At Athens, it was mostly sunny. The temperature was 81 degrees, dew point 62 degrees, relative humidity 52%, wind west at 10 miles an hour gusting to 18, pressure was 30.03 inches and rising. At Gainesville, at Winder, it was partly sunny, the temperature was 79. At Greensboro, it was clear and 82, wind 15. At Jefferson, it was sunny and 80, wind northwest at 12 gusting to 21. At Monroe, it was mostly sunny. At Alberton, it was sunny and 82, wind west at 10 gusting to 17. At Canyon, it was sunny and 81, wind west at 8. At Clemson, it was sunny and 83, wind northwest at 7. Elsewhere across Georgia, at Atlanta it was mostly sunny and 79, wind northwest at 16 gusting to 23. At Cartersville, it was mostly sunny and 79, wind variable at 7 gusting to 14. At Lawrenceville, it was mostly sunny and 78, wind variable at 7 gusting to 17. At Macon, it was mostly sunny and 86, wind northwest at 13 gusting to 23. At Rome, it was mostly sunny and 78, wind northwest at 7. At Augusta, it was mostly sunny and 88, wind northwest at 17 gusting to 23. At Savannah, it was mostly sunny and 91, wind northwest at 12. Elsewhere across the region, at Chattanooga, it was mostly sunny and 78, wind north at 12. At Asheville, it was sunny and 72, wind north at 22 gusting to 37. At Greenville-Spartanburg, it was partly sunny and 82, wind north at 9 gusting to 22. Here is the hazardous weather outlook. This hazardous weather outlook is for North and Central Georgia. For this afternoon and tonight, no hazardous weather is expected at this time. And now the extended outlook for the period Wednesday through Monday. Daily isolated thunderstorm chances return late week into the weekend. Much warmer temperatures are expected over the weekend into next week, with heat index values in the upper 90s to low 100s each day. Spotter information statement. Spotter activation is not requested, but spotters are encouraged to submit reports of severe weather through the web by going to weather.gov/Atlanta. Here is the official forecast from your National Weather Service for the Athens listening area. Tonight, clear. Lows in the lower 60s. Northwest winds up to 10 miles an hour. Wednesday, sunny. Highs in the upper 80s. East winds 5 to 10 miles an hour. Wednesday night, partly cloudy. Lows in the mid-60s. Light and variable winds. Thursday, mostly sunny. Highs in the upper 80s. South winds 5 to 10 miles an hour. Thursday night, mostly clear. Lows around 70. Light south winds. And now the extended forecast. Friday and Friday night, partly cloudy. A slight chance of showers and thunderstorms. Highs in the lower 90s. Lows in the lower 70s. Saturday through Sunday night, mostly clear. Highs in the mid-90s. Lows in the mid-70s. Monday and Monday night, mostly clear. A slight chance of showers and thunderstorms. Highs in the mid-90s. Lows in the mid-70s. Tuesday and Tuesday night, mostly clear. Highs in the mid-90s. Lows in the mid-70s. 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The Athens climate summary for this evening, as of 4 p.m., June 23, 2026. Today's high temperature of 83 degrees occurred at 1:45 p.m. This high was 7 degrees below the normal high of 90. The record high is 101 degrees, which was last set in 1988. Today's low temperature of 72 degrees occurred at 6 a.m. This low was 4 degrees above the normal low of 6.

58. The record low is 53 degrees, which was set in 1947. 0.05 inches of precipitation fell today, which brings the monthly total to 3.69 inches. This is 0.01 inches below the normal amount of 3.70 inches for June. The total precipitation for the year now stands at 22.51 inches, which is 1.08 inches below normal. There were no heating degree days today. This leaves the monthly total at zero. The yearly total since July 1st is 2,314. There were 13 cooling degree days today. This brings the monthly total to 267. The yearly total since January 1st is 658. Sunset tonight is at 8:48 p.m. Sunrise tomorrow is at 6:23 a.m. The current time is 7:52 p.m. Eastern Daylight Time. Here are the 7 p.m. weather observations from around the area. At Athens, it was mostly sunny. The temperature was 81 degrees, dew point 62 degrees, relative humidity 52%, wind west at 10 miles an hour gusting to 18, pressure was 30.03 inches and rising. At Gainesville. At Winder, it was partly sunny, the temperature was 79. At Greensboro, it was clear and 82, wind northwest at 9 gusting to 15. At Jefferson, it was sunny and 80, wind northwest at 12 gusting to 21. At Monroe, it was mostly sunny. At Albertton, it was sunny and 82, wind west at 10 gusting to 17. At Canyon, it was sunny and 81, wind west at 8. At Clemson, it was sunny and 83, wind northwest at 7. Elsewhere across Georgia, at Atlanta it was mostly sunny and 79, wind northwest at 16 gusting to 23. At Cartersville, it was mostly sunny and 79, wind variable at 7 gusting to 14. At Lawrenceville, it was mostly sunny and 78, wind variable at 7 gusting to 17. At Macon, it was mostly sunny and 86, wind northwest at 13 gusting to 23. At Rome, it was mostly sunny and 78, wind northwest at 7. At Augusta, it was mostly sunny and 88, wind northwest at 17 gusting to 23. At Savannah, it was mostly sunny and 91, wind northwest at 12. Elsewhere across the region, at Chattanooga, it was mostly sunny and 78, wind north at 12. At Asheville, it was sunny and 72, wind north at 22 gusting to 37. At Greenville-Spartanburg, it was partly sunny and 82, wind north at 9 gusting to 22. Here is the hazardous weather outlook. This hazardous weather outlook is for North and Central Georgia. For this afternoon and tonight, no hazardous weather is expected at this time. And now the extended outlook for the period Wednesday through Monday. Daily isolated thunderstorm chances return late week into the weekend. Much warmer temperatures are expected over the weekend into next week, with heat index values in the upper 90s to low 100s each day. Spotter information statement. 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Here is the official forecast from your National Weather Service for the Athens listening area. Tonight, clear. Lows in the lower 60s. Northwest winds up to 10 miles an hour. Wednesday, sunny. Highs in the upper 80s. East winds 5 to 10 miles an hour. Wednesday night, partly cloudy. Lows in the mid-60s. Light and variable winds. Thursday, mostly sunny. Highs in the upper 80s. South winds 5 to 10 miles an hour. Thursday night, mostly clear. Lows around 70. Light south winds. And now the extended forecast. Friday and Friday night, partly cloudy. A slight chance of showers and thunderstorms. Highs in the lower 90s. Lows in the lower 70s.

Saturday through Sunday night, mostly clear. Highs in the mid-90s. Lows in the mid-70s. Monday and Monday night, mostly clear. A slight chance of showers and thunderstorms. Highs in the mid-90s. Lows in the mid-70s. Tuesday and Tuesday night, mostly clear. Highs in the mid-90s. Lows in the mid-70s. For more detailed weather, water, and climate information, please visit our website at weather.gov/Atlanta. The current time is 7:57 p.m. Eastern Daylight Time. Here are the 7 p.m. weather observations from around the area. At Athens, it was mostly sunny. The temperature was 81 degrees, dew point 62 degrees, relative humidity 52%, wind west at 10 miles an hour gusting to 18, pressure was 30.03 inches and rising. At Gainesville. At Winder, it was partly sunny, the temperature was 79. At Greensboro, it was clear and 82, wind northwest at 9 gusting to 15. At Jefferson, it was sunny and 80, wind northwest at 12 gusting to 21. At Monroe, it was mostly sunny. At Albertton, it was sunny and 82, wind west at 10 gusting to 17. At Canyon, it was sunny and 81, wind west at 8. At Clemson, it was sunny and 83, wind northwest at 7. Elsewhere across Georgia, at Atlanta it was mostly sunny and 79, wind northwest at 16 gusting to 23. At Cartersville, it was mostly sunny and 79, wind variable at 7 gusting to 14. At Lawrenceville, it was mostly sunny and 78, wind variable at 7 gusting to 17. At Macon, it was mostly sunny and 86, wind northwest at 13 gusting to 23. At Rome, it was mostly sunny and 78, wind northwest at 7. At Augusta, it was mostly sunny and 88, wind northwest at 17 gusting to 23. At Savannah, it was mostly sunny and 91, wind northwest at 12. Elsewhere across the region, at Chattanooga, it was mostly sunny and 78, wind north at 12. At Asheville, it was sunny and 72, wind north at 22 gusting to 37. At Greenville-Spartanburg, it was partly sunny and 82, wind north at 9 gusting to 22. Here is the hazardous weather outlook. This hazardous weather outlook is for North and Central Georgia. For this afternoon and tonight, no hazardous weather is expected at this time. And now the extended outlook for the period Wednesday through Monday. Daily isolated thunderstorm chances return late week into the weekend. Much warmer temperatures are expected over the weekend into next week, with heat index values in the upper 90s to low 100s each day. Spotter information statement. Spotter activation is not requested, but spotters are encouraged to submit reports of severe weather through the web by going to weather.gov/Atlanta. Here is the official forecast from your National Weather Service for the Athens listening area. Tonight, clear. Lows in the lower 60s. Northwest winds up to 10 miles an hour. Wednesday, sunny. Highs in the upper 80s. East winds 5 to 10 miles an hour. Wednesday night, partly cloudy. Lows in the mid-60s. Light and variable winds. Thursday, mostly sunny. Highs in the upper 80s. South winds 5 to 10 miles an hour. Thursday night, mostly clear. Lows around 70. Light south winds. And now the extended forecast. Friday and Friday night, partly cloudy. A slight chance of showers and thunderstorms. Highs in the lower 90s. Lows in the lower 70s. Saturday through Sunday night, mostly clear. Highs in the mid-90s. Lows in the mid-70s. Monday and Monday night, mostly clear. A slight chance of showers and thunderstorms. Highs in the mid-90s. Lows in the mid-70s. Tuesday and Tuesday night.